0: 108,000 initial filings in the week ending July 11th. That's 8,000 less than the week prior. Majority of analysts believed today's number would come in right around 218,000.
1: And a bill moving through Congress could eventually change the look of the U.S. nickel. The House has passed the Common Sense Act, which would end production of the penny and allow the Treasury Department to test a redesigned nickel that's cheaper to make. I'm Monica Nelson with your consumer and business news.
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3: The World Cup wraps up this weekend with England taking on France in the third place playoff tomorrow at 5 in Miami. And then the final is in New Jersey on Sunday at 3 between Argentina and Spain. Argentina's Lionel Messi comes into the match tied for the tournament high in goals with 8, and he's also tied for second in assists at 4.
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7: Democrats are reacting to President Trump's primetime address Thursday night that focused on election integrity. Trump says the American election system is vulnerable to interference and fraud as we head toward the midterm elections. West Palm Beach Congresswoman Lois Frankel begs to differ with that assessment.
8: Our elections here in Palm Beach County, in Florida, and around the country are safe and they are secure, and Americans should cast their ballots with confidence.
7: The president says our nation's intelligence officials have discovered that China exploited weaknesses in our voting system to gain access to millions of U.S. voter files. Some victims of Jeffrey Epstein were not happy after meeting Acting Attorney General Todd Blanche at the Justice Department. The meeting came as Blanche seeks Senate confirmation to become the permanent U.S. Attorney General. The victims called Blanche condescending and evasive, questioning his motivations to meet them. That's politics. I'm Brad Siegel.
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11: Doctors at Johns Hopkins Medicine are offering advice on how to beat unhealthy air levels caused by rapidly spreading wildfires. It's impacting a good portion of the country.
12: Dense smoke, orange skies, and dangerous air quality levels produced by wildfires in Canada and Minnesota. It makes it tough to breathe, especially for seniors, young children, and people with lung conditions. Hopkins experts say wildfire smoke can trigger asthma attacks, coughing, wheezing, shortness of breath. They're advising anyone with lung issues to stay indoors. I'm Sarah Lee Kessler.
11: There's new data showing a reduction in healthcare-related infections in hospitals across the U.S. The CDC says in 2023, about one in every 38 patients hospitalized on any given day had at least one healthcare-associated infection. That is a lower ratio than the one in every 31 patients back in 2015. The acting CDC director says more needs to be done, but this effort is notable in its progress. Health update, I'm Scott Pringle.
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13: The Denver Summit take on the Portland Thorns tomorrow, the 2 p.m. Eastern kickoff, the team's first at Centennial Stadium, their home for at least the next few seasons. Lindsay Heaps, captain of the U.S. Women's National Team and Colorado native, will make her Summit debut after wrapping up her career with the French team OL Lyon. 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
3: The World Cup wraps up this weekend with England taking on France in the third place playoff tomorrow at 5 in Miami. And then the final is in New Jersey on Sunday at 3 between Argentina and Spain. Argentina's Lionel Messi comes into the match tied for the tournament high in goals with 8, and he's also tied for second in assists at 4.
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0: China is looking to position itself as a global leader in artificial intelligence. Michael Kastner reports.
17: President Xi Jinping spoke at an AI conference in Shanghai and said there's a need for positive direction of AI technology, which is developing at what he called a staggering speed. He said we must more precisely grasp the scale of oversight of AI and more promptly refine measures to forestall loss of control. His comments came after 29 nations signed an agreement this week to form the World Artificial Intelligence Cooperation Organization, which will be headquartered in Shanghai. Its members include Russia, Cuba, and Venezuela. I'm Michael Kastner.
0: Uber is formally agreeing to acquire Delivery Hero for $14.8 billion. If the deal goes through, it'll open up almost 100 new markets in Europe, Latin America, and more. And Bloomberg says Anthropic is setting up meetings with investors as it prepares for an IPO. Tech Report, I'm Matt Mattinson.
16: 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Just
18: new music from Gracie Abrams and Steve Lacy streaming. Abrams released her highly anticipated third studio album, Daughter from Hell. The project has 16 new tracks, including Good Reason and Men Like You. Meanwhile, Lacy dropping his new album, Oh Yeah. There's also a new song out from Tinashe called Crash Out, which serves as the lead single from her upcoming album, Pop Star. Entertainment for the masses for Sunday's FIFA World Cup final. Post Malone headlining for the closing ceremony ahead of the Argentina-Spain match from MetLife Stadium. Jennifer Hudson singing the national anthem. This all ahead of the tournament's first ever official halftime show. Justin Bieber. Madonna. Shakira and BTS, all part of the 11-minute halftime show. Christopher Nolan's The Odyssey is off to an epic start at the box office, the film bringing in $17.6 million in previews. It's expected to make between $90 and $100 million in its first weekend in theaters. The movie, the first ever to be entirely shot with IMAX cameras, and will benefit financially from premium format options, including 70-millimeter screens. That's entertainment. I'm Jennifer Polsoni.
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20: Homeland Security Secretary Mark Wayne Mullen says his department will compel states to follow President Trump's election security directives. In a primetime address last night, Trump laid out what he called evidence that the American election system is vulnerable to interference and fraud. He blamed China for hacking voting systems and also cited a DHS report that says at least 278,000 non-citizens are registered to vote in U.S. federal elections. Today, Mullen said he's instructing states to run their voter rolls through a federal database maintained by DHS to determine if non-citizens were on lists. Mullen threatened to withhold federal funding to states that don't comply and also mentioned possible prison time to election officials who don't secure voter rolls. Texas Governor Greg Abbott is issuing a major disaster declaration, paving the way for federal aid after recent flooding.
21: We want everyone just for the next 24 to 48 hours to be fully aware of the danger that water can provide to your life right now.
20: He visited Uvalde today, where TxDOT is working around the clock to clear roads. More than 300 people were rescued from the raging waters, and around 100 remain in shelters. California's Taylor Farms is being investigated as the source of the cyclosporiasis outbreak in the Midwest. Daniel Martindale has details.
22: NBC News reports Taylor Farms supplied lettuce and other produce to Taco Bell restaurants where customers ended up getting sick. The cyclosporiasis parasite is causing cases of explosive diarrhea across the country. It was identified in iceberg lettuce used in Taco Bell food. The CDC has confirmed at least 400 cases of the stomach bug across Michigan, Ohio, West Virginia, and Kentucky. I'm Daniel Martindale.
20: Christopher Nolan's The Odyssey is off to an epic start at the box office. The film brought in $17.6 million from Thursday previews last night. The movie is the first ever to be entirely shot with IMAX cameras. I'm Rob Martier. SpaceX CEO Elon Musk says the next attempt to launch the Starship V3 mega rocket will probably happen next week. SpaceX was forced to abort yesterday's launch attempt from Starbase, Texas, when multiple engines failed to start. Musk said two of the Raptor engines will be removed and replaced before the next launch attempt. No specific date was given. Plans ultimately call for Starship to carry Artemis 4 astronauts to the surface of the moon in a mission set for late 2028. A couple displaced by the Eaton fire says their insurer is pressuring them to move back into their smoke-damaged home. Chauncey Godwin says he's appalled by Farmers Insurance.
23: It really feels to me that, like, they're sitting behind their desks twirling their mustaches.
20: Godwin and his wife Libby say their home remains unsafe due to smoke damage, but Farmers Insurance has pushed them to return. The Godwins say Farmers has agreed to pay for at least part of the belongings inside their home, totaling about $150,000. They're still locked in a dispute with the insurer about the home itself. First Assistant U.S. Attorney Bill Asaley is requesting an EPA investigation into the spike in child cancer cases in Ladera Ranch. Daniel Martindale with more.
22: As KNBC-TV recently reported, in the past few years, six children in Ladera Ranch were diagnosed with Ewing's sarcoma, a rare bone and soft tissue cancer. One of those children died. It later reported about a dozen rare cancer cases in children there and in other Orange County cities. The American Cancer Society says only about 200 to 240 kids in the entire nation are diagnosed with Ewing's sarcoma each year.
20: A Florida homeowner got an unexpected visitor this week when a large alligator broke through a screened pool enclosure and went for an early morning swim. Venice police say a Ring camera alerted the homeowner to the gator's presence around 5:45 Tuesday morning in the Toscana Isle community. A trapper with the Florida Fish and Wildlife Conservation Commission safely removed the animal measured at 9 feet 4 inches. I'm Rob Martier.
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1: Dangerous heat remains the biggest concern across portions of the South and Central U.S. High temperatures and humidity expected to push heat index values well into the triple digits in some locations, creating a risk for heat-related illnesses. Officials are urging residents to stay hydrated and limit outdoor activity during the hottest part of the day. Meanwhile, strong thunderstorms expected to develop across parts of the Plains, Midwest, and East. Some storms could produce heavy rainfall, damaging winds, frequent lightning, and some localized flash flooding. In the west, wildfire concerns continue in several areas. Dry vegetation, gusty winds, and lightning from thunderstorms are increasing the risk of new fire starts across portions of the Pacific Northwest and the Northern Rockies. In the desert southwest, monsoon moisture remaining in place. Arizona and New Mexico can expect evening thunderstorms throughout the weekend. Forecasters say much of the nation continuing to experience a mix of summer heat and active thunderstorms as weather systems move from west to east over the coming weekend. That's your national forecast. I'm Monica Nelson.
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4: The final two matches of the World Cup will be played this weekend. Spain and Argentina meet in the final Sunday in New Jersey at 3 Eastern. Tomorrow at 5 Eastern in Miami, France and England play for third place. Two rounds complete at the Open Championship at Royal Birkdale. Lucas Herbert is at 8 under. He has a two-stroke lead. Both Herbert and American Sam Burns tied the men's record for a low round in a major by shooting a 62. Herbert on his round.
5: That's a really cool list to be a part of. And, you know, even that whole back nine today, it was not lost on me. The amount of history in major championships and, the opportunity I had to obviously break the record, but then to tie it as well is still something that I'm really proud of.
4: Bryson DeChambeau, meanwhile, assessed a two-shot penalty after his round for a rules infraction. He's contemplating withdrawing from the tournament. That's sports. I'm Frank Garrity.
1: Verizon says it's selling hundreds of its retail locations. The U.S. carrier says 274 company-owned stores will be up for sale as part of its restructuring, and about 500 corporate jobs will be cut. Verizon will still own about 1,000 stores after the sale, which goes into effect August 16th. Netflix says profits grew in the second quarter after new membership signups and price increases. Share prices still fell more than 7% in after-hours trading because the company's forecast fell below market expectations. The streaming service said Thursday it's projecting 12% revenue growth for this quarter compared with analyst projections of 13%. And a major chip maker is shelling out more money to the U.S. Wendy Swanson with more.
6: Taiwan semiconductor manufacturing company announced it will invest another $100 billion to expand their footprint in Arizona. That brings the company's total investment in the Grand Canyon State to $265 billion. TSMC currently has a campus in North Phoenix, and the funds could result in four new semiconductor plants. The chipmaker develops processors for tech giants like NVIDIA and Apple.
1: And Uber is formally agreeing to acquire Delivery Hero for $14.8 billion. If the all-stock deal is completed, it'll open up almost 100 new markets in Europe, Latin America, Asia, and the Middle East. If the deal succeeds, Uber will basically double its footprint for delivery services and ride hailing. And first-time requests for unemployment benefits experienced a big drop last week. Matt Mattinson reports.
0: The Labor Department says it received 208,000 initial filings in the week ending July 11th. That's 8,000 less than the week prior. Majority of analysts believed today's number would come in right around 218,000.
1: And a bill moving through Congress could eventually change the look of the U.S. nickel. The House has passed the Common Sense Act, which would end production of the penny and allow the Treasury Department to test a redesigned nickel that's cheaper to make. I'm Monica Nelson with your consumer and business news.
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3: 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And then the final is in New Jersey on Sunday at 3 between Argentina and Spain. Argentina's Lionel Messi comes into the match tied for the tournament high in goals with 8, and he's also tied for second in assists at 4.
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8: Democrats are reacting to President Trump's primetime address Thursday night that focused on election integrity. Trump says the American election system is vulnerable to interference and fraud as we head toward the midterm elections. West Palm Beach Congresswoman Lois Frankel begs to differ with that assessment.
9: Our elections here in Palm Beach County, in Florida, and around the country are safe and they are secure, and Americans should cast their ballots with confidence.
8: The president says our nation's intelligence officials have discovered that China exploited weaknesses in our voting system to gain access to millions of U.S. voter files. Some victims of Jeffrey Epstein were not happy after meeting Acting Attorney General Todd Blanche at the Justice Department. The meeting came as Blanche seeks Senate confirmation to become the permanent U.S. Attorney General. The victims called Blanche condescending and evasive, questioning his motivations to meet them. That's politics. I'm Brad Siegel.
16: Here's what's happening.
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11: Doctors at Johns Hopkins Medicine are offering advice on how to beat unhealthy air levels caused by rapidly spreading wildfires. It's impacting a good portion of the country.
12: Dense smoke, orange skies, and dangerous air quality levels produced by wildfires in Canada and Minnesota. It makes it tough to breathe, especially for seniors, young children, and people with lung conditions. Hopkins experts say wildfire smoke can trigger asthma attacks, coughing, wheezing, shortness of breath. They're advising anyone with lung issues to stay indoors. I'm Sarah Lee Kessler.
11: There's new data showing a reduction in healthcare-related infections in hospitals across the U.S. The CDC says in 2023, about one in every 38 patients hospitalized on any given day had at least one healthcare-associated infection. That is a lower ratio than the one in every 31 patients back in 2015. The acting CDC director says more needs to be done, but this effort is notable in its progress. Health update, I'm Scott Pringle.
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13: 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Lindsay Heaps, captain of the U.S. Women's National Team and Colorado native, will make her Summit debut after wrapping up her career with the French team OL Lyon. 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
26: Today's the last day of no World Cup action before we get to the podium. France and England face off tomorrow for third place. That's happening down in Miami. Kickoff is at 5 p.m., but the main spotlight is set for Sunday at 3 o'clock in New Jersey with Argentina facing off with Spain in the championship match. Argentina's Lionel Messi and France's Kylian Mbappe are tied at 8 goals apiece in the race for the Golden Boot.
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0: China is looking to position itself as a global leader in artificial intelligence. Michael Kastner reports.
15: President Xi Jinping spoke at an AI conference in Shanghai and said there's a need for positive direction of AI technology, which is developing at what he called a staggering speed.

0: Lining for the closing ceremony ahead of the Argentina-Spain match from MetLife Stadium. Jennifer Hudson singing the national anthem. This all ahead of the tournament's first ever official halftime show. Justin Bieber, Madonna, Shakira, and BTS all part of the 11-minute halftime show. Christopher Nolan's The Odyssey is off to an epic start at the box office, the film bringing in $17.6 million in previews. It's expected to make between $90 and $100 million in its first weekend in theaters. The movie, the first ever to be entirely shot with IMAX cameras, and will benefit financially from premium format options, including 70-millimeter screens. That's entertainment. I'm Jennifer Polsoni.
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3: The United States is expanding its attacks against Iran to include more key infrastructure. U.S. Central Command did not provide details of its new strikes, but Iranian news reports say U.S. forces struck a railway station and six bridges across Iran, killing at least eight people. U.S. attacks have also damaged power lines in southern Iran, causing power outages near the Gulf Coast. CENTCOM said they launched more strikes at 3 p.m. Iran's Islamic Revolutionary Guard claims it retaliated with strikes against U.S. targets in Bahrain, where air raid sirens were heard this morning. The Midwest has some of the worst air quality on record with the Canadian wildfires, and President Trump wants to hold our neighbors to the north responsible. New data from the Air Quality Index, IQ Air, says the air in Detroit and Chicago is now considered hazardous because of wildfire smoke blowing into the area from the dozens of wildfires burning in Canada. In a post on Truth Social, Trump said the cost of pollution from the smoke will be added to the tariffs Canada already pays. President Trump is taking a victory lap with the World Cup tournament about to wrap up. He thanked FIFA President Gianni Infantino for convincing him to let North America host this year's tournament.
4: I want to thank Gianni, this guy. He came to me with this crazy idea. I said, are you crazy? We're not a soccer country. It turned out we were a soccer country.
3: Trump spoke at New York's Trump Tower today during an event hosted by FIFA President Gianni Infantino. The president joked that next time the U.S. should be the sole host and FIFA should leave out Canada and Mexico. Trump will attend the World Cup final between defending champion Argentina and Spain on Sunday at MetLife Stadium in New Jersey. The president is urging Lindsey Graham's sister to run in the upcoming election. South Carolina Republican Governor Henry McMaster appointed Darlene Graham Nordone to replace her deceased brother for the remainder of the current term, which ends in January 2027. I'm Rob Martier. SpaceX CEO Elon Musk says the next attempt to launch the Starship V3 mega rocket will probably happen next week. SpaceX was forced to abort yesterday's launch attempt from Starbase, Texas, when multiple engines failed to start. Musk said two of the Raptor engines will be removed and replaced before the next launch attempt. No specific date was given. Plans ultimately call for Starship to carry Artemis 4 astronauts to the surface of the moon in a mission set for late 2028. A couple displaced by the Eaton fire says their insurer is pressuring them to move back into their smoke-damaged home. Chauncey Godwin says he's appalled by Farmers Insurance.
5: It really feels to me that, like, they're sitting behind their desks, twirling their mustaches.
3: Godwin and his wife Libby say their home remains unsafe due to smoke damage, but Farmers Insurance has pushed them to return. The Godwins say Farmers has agreed to pay for at least part of the belongings inside their home, totaling about $150,000. They're still locked.

0: in a dispute with the insurer about the home itself. First Assistant U.S. Attorney Bill Asaley is requesting an EPA investigation into the spike in child cancer cases in Ladera Ranch. Daniel Martindale with more.
1: As KNBC-TV recently reported, in the past few years, six children in Ladera Ranch were diagnosed with Ewing sarcoma, a rare bone and soft tissue cancer. One of those children died. It later reported about a dozen rare cancer cases in children there and in other Orange County cities. The American Cancer Society says only about 200 to 240 kids in the entire nation are diagnosed with Ewing sarcoma each year.
0: A Florida homeowner got an unexpected visitor this week when a large alligator broke through a screened pool enclosure and went for an early morning swim. Venice police say a Ring camera alerted the homeowner to the gator's presence around 5:45 Tuesday morning in the Toscana Isle community. A trapper with the Florida Fish and Wildlife Conservation Commission safely removed the animal, measured at 9 feet 4 inches. I'm Rob Martier.
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3: Dangerous heat remains the biggest concern across portions of the South and Central U.S. High temperatures and humidity expected to push heat index values well into the triple digits in some locations, creating a risk for heat-related illnesses. Officials are urging residents to stay hydrated and limit outdoor activity during the hottest part of the day. Meanwhile, strong thunderstorms expected to develop across parts of the Plains, Midwest, and East. Some storms could produce heavy rainfall, damaging winds, frequent lightning, and some localized flash flooding. In the West, wildfire concerns continue in several areas. Dry vegetation, gusty winds, and lightning from thunderstorms are increasing the risk of new fire starts across portions of the Pacific Northwest and the Northern Rockies. In the desert Southwest, monsoon moisture remaining in place, Arizona and New Mexico can expect evening thunderstorms throughout the weekend. Forecasters say much of the nation continuing to experience a mix of summer heat and active thunderstorms as weather systems move from west to east over the coming weekend. That's your national forecast. I'm Monica Nelson.
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4: The final two matches of the World Cup will be played this weekend. Spain and Argentina meet in the final Sunday in New Jersey at 3 Eastern. Tomorrow at 5 Eastern in Miami, France and England play for third place. Two rounds complete at the Open Championship in Royal Birkdale. Lucas Herbert is at 8 under. He has a two-stroke lead. Both Herbert and American Sam Burns tied the men's record for a low round in a major by shooting a 62. Herbert on his round.
5: That's a really cool list to be a part of. And, you know, even that whole back nine today, it was not lost on me. The amount of history in major championships and, the opportunity I had to obviously break the record, but then to tie it as well, is still something that I'm really proud of.
4: Bryson DeChambeau, meanwhile, assessed a two-shot penalty after his round for a rules infraction. He's contemplating withdrawing from the tournament. That's sports. I'm Frank Garrett.
3: Verizon says it's selling hundreds of its retail locations. The U.S. carrier says 274 company-owned stores will be up for sale as part of its restructuring, and about 500 corporate jobs will be cut. Verizon will still own about 1,000 stores after the sale, which goes into effect August 16th. Netflix says profits grew in the second quarter after new membership signups and price increases. Share prices still fell more than 7% in after-hours trading because the company's forecast fell below market expectations. The streaming service said Thursday it's projecting 12% revenue growth for this quarter compared with analyst projections of 13%. And a major chip maker is shelling out more money to the U.S. Wendy Swanson with more.
6: Taiwan semiconductor manufacturing company announced it will invest another $100 billion to expand their footprint in Arizona. That brings the company's total investment in the Grand Canyon state to $265 billion. TSMC currently has a campus in North Phoenix, and the funds could result in four new semiconductor plants. The chipmaker develops processors for tech giants like NVIDIA and Apple.
3: And Uber is formally agreeing to acquire Delivery Hero for $14.8 billion. If the all-stock deal is completed, it'll open up almost 100 new markets in Europe, Latin America, Asia, and the Middle East. If the deal succeeds, Uber will basically double its footprint for delivery services and ride hailing. And first-time requests for unemployment benefits experienced a big drop last week. Matt Mattinson reports.
7: The Labor Department says it received 208,000 initial filings in the week ending July 11th. That's 8,000 less than the week prior. Majority of analysts believed today's number would come in right around 218,000.
3: And a bill moving through Congress could eventually change the look of the U.S. nickel. The House has passed the Common Sense Act, which would end production of the penny and allow the Treasury Department to test a redesigned nickel that's cheaper to make. I'm Monica Nelson with your consumer and business news.
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9: Today is the last day of no World Cup action before we get to the podium. France and England face off tomorrow for third place. That's happening down in Miami. Kickoff is at 5 p.m. But the main spotlight is set for Sunday at 3 o'clock in New Jersey, with Argentina facing off with Spain in the championship match. Argentina's Lionel Messi and France's Kylian Mbappe are tied at 8 goals apiece in the race for the Golden Boot.
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11: Democrats are reacting to President Trump's primetime address Thursday night that focused on election integrity. Trump says the American election system is vulnerable to interference and fraud as we head toward the midterm elections. West Palm Beach Congresswoman Lois Frankel begs to differ with that assessment.
12: Our elections here in Palm Beach County, in Florida, and around the country are safe and they are secure, and Americans should cast their ballots with confidence.
11: The president says our nation's intelligence officials have discovered that China exploited weaknesses in our voting system to gain access to millions of U.S. voter files. Some victims of Jeffrey Epstein were not happy after meeting Acting Attorney General Todd Blanche at the Justice Department. The meeting came as Blanche seeks Senate confirmation to become the permanent U.S. Attorney General. The victims called Blanche condescending and evasive, questioning his motivations to meet them. That's politics. I'm Brad Siegel.
8: Here's what's happening.
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15: Doctors at Johns Hopkins Medicine are offering advice on how to beat unhealthy air levels caused by rapidly spreading wildfires. It's impacting a good portion of the country.
16: Dense smoke, orange skies, and dangerous air quality levels produced by wildfires in Canada and Minnesota. It makes it tough to breathe, especially for seniors, young children, and people with lung conditions. Hopkins experts say wildfire smoke can trigger asthma attacks, coughing, wheezing, shortness of breath. They're advising anyone with lung issues to stay indoors. I'm Sarah Lee Kessler.
15: There's new data showing a reduction in healthcare-related infections in hospitals across the U.S. The CDC says in 2023, about one in every 38 patients hospitalized on any given day had at least one healthcare-associated infection. That is a lower ratio than the one in every 31 patients back in 2015. The acting CDC director says more needs to be done, but this effort is notable in its progress. Health update, I'm Scott Pringle.
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17: The Denver Summit take on the Portland Thorns tomorrow, the 2 p.m. Eastern kickoff, the team's first at Centennial Stadium, their home for at least the next few seasons. 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
9: Today is the last day of no World Cup action before we get to the podium. France and England face off tomorrow for third place. That's happening down in Miami. Kickoff is at 5 p.m. But the main spotlight is set for Sunday at 3 o'clock in New Jersey, with Argentina facing off with Spain in the championship match. Argentina's Lionel Messi and France's Kylian Mbappe are tied at 8 goals apiece in the race for the Golden Boot.
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7: China is looking to position itself as a global leader in artificial intelligence. Michael Kastner reports.
18: President Xi Jinping spoke at an AI conference in Shanghai and said there's a need for positive direction of AI technology, which is developing at what he called a staggering speed. He said we must more precisely grasp the scale of oversight of AI and more promptly refine measures to forestall loss of control. His comments came after 29 nations signed an agreement this week to form the World Artificial Intelligence Cooperation Organization, which will be headquartered in Shanghai. Its members include Russia, Cuba, and Venezuela. I'm Michael Kastner.
7: Uber is formally agreeing to acquire Delivery Hero for $14.8 billion. If the deal goes through, it'll open up almost 100 new markets in Europe, Latin America, and more. And Bloomberg says Anthropic is setting up meetings with investors as it prepares for an IPO. Tech Report, I'm Matt Mattinson.
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19: New music from Gracie Abrams and Steve Lacy streaming. Abrams released her highly anticipated third studio album, Daughter from Hell. The project has 16 new tracks, including Good Reason and Men Like You. Meanwhile, Lacy dropping his new album, Oh Yeah. There's also a new song out from Tinashe called Crash Out, which serves as the lead single from her upcoming album, Pop Star. Entertainment for the masses for Sunday's FIFA World Cup final. Post Malone headlining for the closing ceremony ahead of the Argentina-Spain match from MetLife Stadium. Jennifer Hudson singing the national anthem. This all ahead of the tournament's first ever official halftime show. Justin Bieber. Madonna. Shakira and BTS, all part of the 11-minute halftime show. Christopher Nolan's The Odyssey is off to an epic start at the box office, the film bringing in $17.6 million in previews. It's expected to make between $90 and $100 million in its first weekend in theaters. The movie, the first ever to be entirely shot with IMAX cameras, and will benefit financially from premium format options, including 70-millimeter screens. That's entertainment. I'm Jennifer Polsoni.
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0: The United States is expanding its attacks against Iran to include more key infrastructure. U.S. Central Command did not provide details of its new strikes, but Iranian news reports say U.S. forces struck a railway station and six bridges across Iran, killing at least eight people. U.S. attacks have also damaged power lines in southern Iran, causing power outages near the Gulf Coast. CENTCOM said they launched more strikes at 3 p.m. Iran's Islamic Revolutionary Guard claims it retaliated with strikes against U.S. targets in Bahrain, where air raid sirens were heard this morning. The Midwest has some of the worst air quality on record with the Canadian wildfires, and President Trump wants to hold our neighbors to the north responsible. New data from the Air Quality Index, IQ Air, says the air in Detroit and Chicago is now considered hazardous because of wildfire smoke blowing into the area from the dozens of wildfires burning in Canada. In a post on Truth Social, Trump said the cost of pollution from the smoke will be added to the tariffs Canada already pays. President Trump is taking a victory lap with the World Cup tournament about to wrap up. He thanked FIFA President Gianni Infantino for convincing him to let North America host this year's tournament.
20: I want to thank Gianni, this guy. He came to me with this crazy idea. I said, are you crazy? We're not a soccer country. It turned out we were a soccer country.
0: Trump spoke at New York's Trump Tower today during an event hosted by FIFA President Gianni Infantino. The president joked that next time the U.S. should be the sole host and FIFA should leave out Canada and Mexico. Trump will attend the World Cup final between defending champion Argentina and Spain on Sunday at MetLife Stadium in New Jersey. The president is urging Lindsey Graham's sister to run in the upcoming election. South Carolina Republican Governor Henry McMaster appointed Darlene Graham Nordone to replace her deceased brother for the remainder of the current term, which ends in January 2027. I'm Rob Martin. There is new data showing a reduction in healthcare-related infections in hospitals across the United States. Wendy Swanson has more.
6: The CDC says in 2023, about one in every 38 patients hospitalized on any given day had at least one healthcare-associated infection. That's a lower ratio than the one in every 31 patients back in 2015. About 518,000 healthcare-associated infections were noted in U.S. hospitals in 2023. The acting CDC director says more needs to be done, but this effort is notable in its progress on a very challenging issue.
0: A man wanted on a felony warrant is in custody after running into the Pacific Ocean to evade LAPD officers. He was arrested Thursday after treading water for 90 minutes. The LAPD says he ran into the water at Will Rogers State Beach during a foot chase. He ended up 200 yards off the coast, drifting toward Santa Monica, while surrounded by lifeguards, police, and rescue boats. The suspect was nude from the waist down at the time of his arrest. There will be entertainment for the masses at Sunday's FIFA World Cup final at MetLife Stadium in New Jersey. Jennifer Polsoni reports on the star-studded lineup for the closing ceremony and historic halftime show.
19: Post Malone headlining for the closing ceremony ahead of the Argentina-Spain match from MetLife Stadium. Jennifer Hudson singing the national anthem. This all ahead of the tournament's first ever official halftime show. Justin Bieber, Madonna, Shakira, and BTS, all part of the 11-minute halftime show. I'm Jennifer Bolzoni.
0: A judge is expected to decide next week whether or not to pause the Paramount Warner Brothers Discovery merger. A dozen states are looking to block the merger, arguing it would harm competition. Arguments were heard today, with the judge saying she will make a ruling by Wednesday. I'm Rob Martier.
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3: Dangerous heat remains the biggest concern across portions of the South and central U.S. High temperatures and humidity expected to push heat index values well into the triple digits in some locations, creating a risk for heat-related illnesses. Officials are urging residents to stay hydrated and limit outdoor activity during the hottest part of the day. Meanwhile, strong thunderstorms expected to develop across parts of the plains, Midwest, and East. Some storms could produce heavy rainfall, damaging winds, frequent lightning, and some localized flash flooding. In the West, wildfire concerns continue in several areas. Dry vegetation, gusty winds, and lightning from thunderstorms are increasing the risk of new fire starts across portions of the Pacific Northwest and the Northern Rockies. In the desert Southwest, monsoon moisture remaining in place, Arizona and New Mexico can expect evening thunderstorms throughout the weekend. Forecasters say much of the nation continuing to experience a mix of summer heat and active thunderstorms as weather systems move from west to east over the coming weekend. That's your national forecast. I'm Monica Nelson.
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4: The final two matches of the World Cup will be played this weekend. Spain and Argentina meet in the final Sunday in New Jersey at 3 Eastern. Tomorrow at 5 Eastern in Miami, France and England play for third place. Two rounds complete at the Open Championship at Royal Birkdale. Lucas Herbert is at 8 under. He has a two-stroke lead. Both Herbert and American Sam Burns tied the men's record for a low round in a major by shooting a 62. Herbert on his round.
5: That's a really cool list to be a part of. Even that whole back nine today, it was not lost on me. The amount of history in major championships and the opportunity I had to obviously break the record, but then to tie it as well, is still something that I'm really proud of.
4: Bryson DeChambeau, meanwhile, assessed a two-shot penalty after his round for a rules infraction. He's contemplating withdrawing from the tournament. That's sports. I'm Frank Garrity.
3: Verizon says it's selling hundreds of its retail locations. The U.S. carrier says 274 company-owned stores will be up for sale as part of its restructuring, and about 500 corporate jobs will be cut. Verizon will still own about 1,000 stores after the sale, which goes into effect August 16th. Netflix says profits grew in the second quarter after new membership signups and price increases. Share prices still fell more than 7% in after-hours trading because the company's forecast fell below market expectations. The streaming service said Thursday it's projecting 12% revenue growth for this quarter compared with analyst projections of 13%. And a major chip maker is shelling out more money to the U.S. Wendy Swanson with more.
6: Taiwan semiconductor manufacturing company announced it will invest another $100 billion to expand their footprint in Arizona. That brings the company's total investment in the Grand Canyon state to $265 billion. TSMC currently has a campus in North Phoenix, and the funds could result in four new semiconductor plants. The chipmaker develops processors for tech giants like NVIDIA and Apple.
3: And Uber is formally agreeing to acquire Delivery Hero for $14.8 billion. If the all-stock deal is completed, it'll open up almost 100 new markets in Europe, Latin America, Asia, and the Middle East. If the deal succeeds, Uber will basically double its footprint for delivery services and ride hailing. And first-time requests for unemployment benefits experienced a big drop last week. Matt Mattinson reports.
7: The Labor Department says it received 208,000 initial filings in the week ending July 11th. That's 8,000 less than the week prior. Majority of analysts believed today's number would come in right around 218,000.
3: And a bill moving through Congress could eventually change the look of the U.S. nickel. The House has passed the Common Sense Act, which would end production of the penny and allow the Treasury Department to test a redesigned nickel that's cheaper to make. I'm Monica Nelson with your consumer and business news.
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9: Today is the last day of no World Cup action before we get to the podium. France and England face off tomorrow for third place. That's happening down in Miami. Kickoff is at 5 p.m. But the main spotlight is set for Sunday at 3 o'clock in New Jersey with Argentina facing off with Spain in the championship match. Argentina's Lionel Messi and France's Kylian Mbappe are tied at 8 goals apiece in the race for the Golden Boot.
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11: Democrats are reacting to President Trump's primetime address Thursday night that focused on election integrity. Trump says the American election system is vulnerable to interference and fraud as we head toward the midterm elections. West Palm Beach Congresswoman Lois Frankel begs to differ with that assessment.
22: Our elections here in Palm Beach County, in Florida, and around the country are safe and they are secure, and Americans should cast their ballots with confidence.
11: The president says our nation's intelligence officials have discovered that China exploited weaknesses in our voting system to gain access to millions of U.S. voter files. Some victims of Jeffrey Epstein were not happy after meeting Acting Attorney General Todd Blanche at the Justice Department. The meeting came as Blanche seeks Senate confirmation to become the permanent U.S. Attorney General. The victims called Blanche condescending and evasive, questioning his motivations to meet them. That's politics. I'm Brad Siegel.
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15: Doctors at Johns Hopkins Medicine are offering advice on how to beat unhealthy air levels caused by rapidly spreading wildfires that's impacting a good portion of the country.
16: Dense smoke, orange skies, and dangerous air quality levels produced by wildfires in Canada and Minnesota. It makes it tough to breathe, especially for seniors, young children, and people with lung conditions. Hopkins experts say wildfire smoke can trigger asthma attacks, coughing, wheezing, shortness of breath. They're advising anyone with lung issues to stay indoors. I'm Sarah Lee Kessler.
15: There's new data showing a reduction in healthcare-related infections in hospitals across the U.S. The CDC says in 2023, about one in every 38 patients hospitalized on any given day had at least one healthcare-associated infection. That is a lower ratio than the one in every 31 patients back in 2015. The acting CDC director says more needs to be done, but this effort is notable in its progress. Health update, I'm Scott Pringle.
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17: 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Lindsay Heaps, captain of the U.S. Women's National Team and Colorado native, will make her Summit debut after wrapping up her career with the French team OL Lyon. 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
9: Today is the last day of no World Cup action before we get to the podium. France and England face off tomorrow for third place. That's happening down in Miami. Kickoff is at 5 p.m., but the main spotlight is set for Sunday at 3 o'clock in New Jersey, with Argentina facing off with Spain in the championship match. Argentina's Lionel Messi and France's Kylian Mbappe are tied at 8 goals apiece in the race for the Golden Boot.
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7: China is looking to position itself as a global leader in artificial intelligence, Michael Kastner reports.
13: President Xi Jinping spoke at an AI conference in Shanghai and said there's a need for positive direction of AI technology, which is developing at what he called a staggering speed. He said we must more precisely grasp the scale of oversight of AI and more promptly refine measures to forestall loss of control. His comments came after 29 nations signed an agreement this week to form the World Artificial Intelligence Cooperation Organization, which will be headquartered in Shanghai. Its members include Russia, Cuba, and Venezuela. I'm Michael Kastner.
7: Uber is formally agreeing to acquire Delivery Hero for $14.8 billion. If the deal goes through, it'll open up almost 100 new markets in Europe, Latin America, and more. And Bloomberg says Anthropic is setting up meetings with investors as it prepares for an IPO. Tech Report, I'm Matt Mattinson.
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18: New music from Gracie Abrams and Steve Lacy streaming. Abrams released her highly anticipated third studio album, Daughter from Hell. The project has 16 new tracks, including Good Reason and Men Like You. Meanwhile, Lacy dropping his new album, Oh Yeah. There's also a new song out from Tinashe called Crash Out, which serves as the lead single from her upcoming album, Pop Star. Entertainment for the masses for Sunday's FIFA World Cup final. Post Malone headlining for the closing ceremony ahead of the Argentina-Spain match from MetLife Stadium. Jennifer Hudson singing the national anthem. This all ahead of the tournament's first ever official halftime show. Justin Bieber. Madonna. Shakira and BTS, all part of the 11-minute halftime show. Christopher Nolan's The Odyssey is off to an epic start at the box office, the film bringing in $17.6 million in previews. It's expected to make between $90 and $100 million in its first weekend in theaters. The movie, the first ever to be entirely shot with IMAX cameras, and will benefit financially from premium format options, including 70-millimeter screens. That's entertainment. I'm Jennifer Polsoni.
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0: The United States is expanding its attacks against Iran to include more key infrastructure. U.S. Central Command did not provide details of its new strikes, but Iranian news reports say U.S. forces struck a railway station and six bridges across Iran, killing at least eight people. U.S. attacks have also damaged power lines in southern Iran, causing power outages near the Gulf Coast. CENTCOM said they launched more strikes at 3 p.m. Iran's Islamic Revolutionary Guard claims it retaliated with strikes against U.S. targets in Bahrain, where air raid sirens were heard this morning. The Midwest has some of the worst air quality on record with the Canadian wildfires, and President Trump wants to hold our neighbors to the north responsible. New data from the Air Quality Index, IQ Air, says the air in Detroit and Chicago is now considered hazardous because of wildfire smoke blowing into the area from the dozens of wildfires burning in Canada. In a post on Truth Social, Trump said the cost of pollution from the smoke will be added to the tariffs Canada already pays. President Trump is taking a victory lap with the World Cup tournament about to wrap up. He thanked FIFA President Gianni Infantino for convincing him to let North America host this year's tournament.
20: I want to thank Gianni, this guy. He came to me with this crazy idea. I said, are you crazy? We're not a soccer country. It turned out we were a soccer country.
0: Trump spoke at New York's Trump Tower today during an event hosted by FIFA President Gianni Infantino. The president joked that next time the U.S. should be the sole host and FIFA should leave out Canada and Mexico. Trump will attend the World Cup final between defending champion Argentina and Spain on Sunday at MetLife Stadium in New Jersey. The president is urging Lindsey Graham's sister to run in the upcoming election. South Carolina Republican Governor Henry McMaster appointed Darlene Graham Nordone to replace her deceased brother for the remainder of the current term, which ends in January 2027. I'm Rob Martin. There is new data showing a reduction in healthcare-related infections in hospitals across the United States. Wendy Swanson has more.
4: The CDC says in 2023, about one in every 38 patients hospitalized on any given day had at least one healthcare-associated infection. That's a lower ratio than the one in every 31 patients back in 2015. About 518,000 healthcare-associated infections were noted in U.S. hospitals in 2023. The acting CDC director says more needs to be done, but this effort is notable in its progress on a very challenging issue.
0: A man wanted on a felony warrant is in custody after running into the Pacific Ocean to evade LAPD officers. He was arrested Thursday after treading water for 90 minutes. The LAPD says he ran into the water at Will Rogers State Beach during a foot chase. He ended up 200 yards off the coast, drifting toward Santa Monica, while surrounded by lifeguards, police, and rescue boats. The suspect was nude from the waist down at the time of his arrest. There will be entertainment for the masses at Sunday's FIFA World Cup final at MetLife Stadium in New Jersey. Jennifer Polsoni reports on the star-studded lineup for the closing ceremony and historic halftime show.
18: Post Malone headlining for the closing ceremony ahead of the Argentina-Spain match from MetLife Stadium. Jennifer Hudson singing the national anthem. This all ahead of the tournament's first ever official halftime show. Justin Bieber, Madonna, Shakira, and BTS, all part of the 11-minute halftime show. I'm Jennifer Polsoni.
0: A judge is expected to decide next week whether or not to pause the Paramount-Warner Brothers Discovery merger. A dozen states are looking to block the merger, arguing it would harm competition. Arguments were heard today, with the judge saying she will make a ruling by Wednesday. I'm Rob Martier.
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3: Dangerous heat remains the biggest concern across portions of the South and central U.S. High temperatures and humidity expected to push heat index values well into the triple digits in some locations, creating a risk for heat-related illnesses. Officials are urging residents to stay hydrated and limit outdoor activity during the hottest part of the day. Meanwhile, strong thunderstorms expected to develop across parts of the plains, Midwest, and east. Some storms could produce heavy rainfall, damaging winds, frequent lightning, and some localized flash flooding. In the west, wildfire concerns continue in several areas. Dry vegetation, gusty winds, and lightning from thunderstorms are increasing the risk of new fire starts across portions of the Pacific Northwest and the Northern Rockies. In the desert southwest, monsoon moisture remaining in place, Arizona and New Mexico can expect evening thunderstorms throughout the weekend. Forecasters say much of the nation continuing to experience a mix of summer heat and active thunderstorms as weather systems move from west to east over the coming weekend. That's your national forecast. I'm Monica Nelson.
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5: The final two matches of the World Cup will be played this weekend. Spain and Argentina meet in the final Sunday in New Jersey at 3 Eastern. Tomorrow at 5 Eastern in Miami, France and England play for third place. Two rounds complete at the Open Championship at Royal Birkdale. Lucas Herbert is at 8 under. He has a two-stroke lead. Both Herbert and American Sam Burns tied the men's record for a low round in a major by shooting a 62. Herbert on his round.
6: That's a really cool list to be a part of. Even that whole back nine today, it was not lost on me. The amount of history in major championships and the opportunity I had to obviously break the record, but then to tie it as well, is still something that I'm really proud of.
5: Bryson DeChambeau, meanwhile, assessed a two-shot penalty after his round for a rules infraction. He's contemplating withdrawing from the tournament. That's sports. I'm Frank Garrity.
3: Verizon says it's selling hundreds of its retail locations. The U.S. carrier says 274 company-owned stores will be up for sale as part of its restructuring, and about 500 corporate jobs will be cut. Verizon will still own about 1,000 stores after the sale, which goes into effect August 16th. Netflix says profits grew in the second quarter after new membership signups and price increases. Share prices still fell more than 7% in after-hours trading because the company's forecast fell below market expectations. The streaming service said Thursday it's projecting 12% revenue growth for this quarter compared with analyst projections of 13%. And a major chip maker is shelling out more money to the U.S. Wendy Swanson with more.
4: Taiwan semiconductor manufacturing company announced it will invest another $100 billion to expand their footprint in Arizona. That brings the company's total investment in the Grand Canyon state to $265 billion. TSMC currently has a campus in North Phoenix, and the funds could result in four new semiconductor plants. The chipmaker develops processors for tech giants like NVIDIA and Apple.
3: And Uber is formally agreeing to acquire Delivery Hero for $14.8 billion. If the all-stock deal is completed, it'll open up almost 100 new markets in Europe, Latin America, Asia, and the Middle East. If the deal succeeds, Uber will basically double its footprint for delivery services and ride hailing. And first-time requests for unemployment benefits experienced a big drop last week. Matt Mattinson reports.
7: The Labor Department says it received 208,000 initial filings in the week ending July 11th. That's 8,000 less than the week prior. Majority of analysts believed today's number would come in right around 218,000.
3: And a bill moving through Congress could eventually change the look of the U.S. nickel. The House has passed the Common Sense Act, which would end production of the penny and allow the Treasury Department to test a redesigned nickel that's cheaper to make. I'm Monica Nelson with your consumer and business news.
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9: Today is the last day of no World Cup action before we get to the podium. France and England face off tomorrow for third place. That's happening down in Miami. Kickoff is at 5 p.m. But the main spotlight is set for Sunday at 3 o'clock in New Jersey with Argentina facing off with Spain in the championship match. Argentina's Lionel Messi and France's Kylian Mbappe are tied at 8 goals apiece in the race for the Golden Boot.
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11: Democrats are reacting to President Trump's primetime address Thursday night that focused on election integrity. Trump says the American election system is vulnerable to interference and fraud as we head toward the midterm elections. West Palm Beach Congresswoman Lois Frankel begs to differ with that assessment.
19: Our elections here in Palm Beach County, in Florida, and around the country are safe and they are secure, and Americans should cast their ballots with confidence.
11: The president says our nation's intelligence officials have discovered that China exploited weaknesses in our voting system to gain access to millions of U.S. voter files. Some victims of Jeffrey Epstein were not happy after meeting Acting Attorney General Todd Blanche at the Justice Department. The meeting came as Blanche seeks Senate confirmation to become the permanent U.S. Attorney General. The victims called Blanche condescending and evasive, questioning his motivations to meet them. That's politics. I'm Brad Siegel.
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15: Doctors at Johns Hopkins Medicine are offering advice on how to beat unhealthy air levels caused by rapidly spreading wildfires. It's impacting a good portion of the country.
16: Dense smoke, orange skies, and dangerous air quality levels produced by wildfires in Canada and Minnesota. It makes it tough to breathe, especially for seniors, young children, and people with lung conditions. Hopkins experts say wildfire smoke can trigger asthma attacks, coughing, wheezing, shortness of breath. They're advising anyone with lung issues to stay indoors. I'm Sarah Lee Kessler.
15: There's new data showing a reduction in healthcare-related infections in hospitals across the U.S. The CDC says in 2023, about one in every 38 patients hospitalized on any given day had at least one healthcare-associated infection. That is a lower ratio than the one in every 31 patients back in 2015. The acting CDC director says more needs to be done, but this effort is notable in its progress. Health update, I'm Scott Pringle.
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17: 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Lindsay Heaps, captain of the U.S. Women's National Team and Colorado native, will make her Summit debut after wrapping up her career with the French team OL Lyon. 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
9: Today's the last day of no World Cup action before we get to the podium. France and England face off tomorrow for third place. That's happening down in Miami. Kickoff is at 5 p.m., but the main spotlight is set for Sunday at 3 o'clock in New Jersey, with Argentina facing off with Spain in the championship match. Argentina's Lionel Messi and France's Kylian Mbappe are tied at 8 goals apiece in the race for the Golden Boot.
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7: China is looking to position itself as a global leader in artificial intelligence. Michael Kastner reports.
0: President Xi Jinping spoke at an AI conference in Shanghai and said there's a need for positive direction of AI technology, which is developing at what he called a staggering speed. He said we must more precisely grasp the scale of oversight of AI and more promptly refine measures to forestall loss of control. His comments came after 29 nations signed an agreement this week to form the World Artificial Intelligence Cooperation Organization, which will be headquartered in Shanghai. Its members include Russia, Cuba, and Venezuela. I'm Michael Kastner.
7: Uber is formally agreeing to acquire Delivery Hero for $14.8 billion. If the deal goes through, it'll open up almost 100 new markets in Europe, Latin America, and more. And Bloomberg says Anthropic is setting up meetings with investors as it prepares for an IPO. Tech Report, I'm at Mattinson.
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6: new music from Gracie Abrams and Steve Lacy streaming. Abrams released her highly anticipated third studio album, Daughter from Hell. The project has 16 new tracks, including Good Reason and Men Like You. Meanwhile, Lacy dropping his new album, Oh Yeah. There's also a new song out from Tinashe called Crash Out, which serves as the lead single from her upcoming album, Pop Star. Entertainment for the masses for Sunday's FIFA World Cup final. Post Malone headlining for the closing ceremony ahead of the Argentina-Spain match from MetLife Stadium. Jennifer Hudson singing the national anthem. This all ahead of the tournament's first ever official halftime show. Justin Bieber. Madonna. Shakira and BTS, all part of the 11-minute halftime show. Christopher Nolan's The Odyssey is off to an epic start at the box office, the film bringing in $17.6 million in previews. It's expected to make between $90 and $100 million in its first weekend in theaters. The movie, the first ever to be entirely shot with IMAX cameras, and will benefit financially from premium format options, including 70-millimeter screens. That's entertainment. I'm Jennifer Polsoni.
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25: The United States is expanding its attacks against Iran to include more key infrastructure. U.S. Central Command did not provide details of its new strikes, but Iranian news reports say U.S. forces struck a railway station and 6 bridges across Iran, killing at least 8 people. U.S. attacks have also damaged power lines in southern Iran, causing power outages near the Gulf Coast. CENTCOM said they launched more strikes at 3 p.m. Iran's Islamic Revolutionary Guard claims it retaliated with strikes against U.S. targets in Bahrain, where air raid sirens were heard this morning. The Midwest has some of the worst air quality on record with the Canadian wildfires, and President Trump wants to hold our neighbors to the north responsible. New data from the Air Quality Index, IQ Air, says the air in Detroit and Chicago is now considered hazardous because of wildfire smoke blowing into the area from the dozens of wildfires burning in Canada. In a post on Truth Social, Trump said the cost of pollution from the smoke will be added to the tariffs Canada already pays. President Trump is taking a victory lap with the World Cup tournament about to wrap up. He thanked FIFA President Gianni Infantino for convincing him to let North America host this year's tournament.
3: I want to thank Gianni, this guy. He came to me with this crazy idea. I said, are you crazy? We're not a soccer country. It turned out we were a soccer country.
25: Trump spoke at New York's Trump Tower today during an event hosted by FIFA President Gianni Infantino. The president joked that next time the U.S. should be the sole host and FIFA should leave out Canada and Mexico. Trump will attend the World Cup final between defending champion Argentina and Spain on Sunday at MetLife Stadium in New Jersey. The president is urging Lindsey Graham's sister to run in the upcoming election. South Carolina Republican Governor Henry McMaster appointed Darlene Graham Nordone to replace her deceased brother for the remainder of the current term, which ends in January 2027. I'm Rob Martin. There is new data showing a reduction in healthcare-related infections in hospitals across the United States. Wendy Swanson has more.
4: The CDC says in 2023, about one in every 38 patients hospitalized on any given day had at least one healthcare-associated infection. That's a lower ratio than the one in every 31 patients back in 2015. About 518,000 healthcare-associated infections were noted in U.S. hospitals in

0: West. High temperatures and humidity expected to push heat index values well into the triple digits in some locations, creating a risk for heat-related illnesses. Officials are urging residents to stay hydrated and limit outdoor activity during the hottest part of the day. Meanwhile, strong thunderstorms expected to develop across parts of the plains, Midwest, and east. Some storms could produce heavy rainfall, damaging winds, frequent lightning, and some localized flash flooding. In the west, wildfire concerns continue in several areas. Dry vegetation, gusty winds, and lightning from thunderstorms are increasing the risk of new fire starts across portions of the Pacific Northwest and the Northern Rockies. In the desert southwest, monsoon moisture remaining in place, Arizona and New Mexico can expect evening thunderstorms throughout the weekend. Forecasters say much of the nation continuing to experience a mix of summer heat and active thunderstorms as weather systems move from west to east over the coming weekend. That's your national forecast. I'm Monica Nelson.
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2: The final two matches of the World Cup will be played this weekend. Spain and Argentina meet in the final Sunday in New Jersey at 3 Eastern. Tomorrow at 5 Eastern in Miami, France and England play for third place. Two rounds complete at the Open Championship at Royal Birkdale. Lucas Herbert is at 8 under. He has a two-stroke lead. Both Herbert and American Sam Burns tied the men's record for a low round in a major by shooting a 62. Herbert on his round.
3: That's a really cool list to be a part of. And, you know, even that whole back nine today, it was not lost on me. The amount of history in major championships and, the opportunity I had to obviously break the record, but then to tie it as well, is still something that I'm really proud of.
2: Bryson DeChambeau, meanwhile, assessed a two-shot penalty after his round for a rules infraction. He's contemplating withdrawing from the tournament. That's sports. I'm Frank Garrity.
0: Verizon says it's selling hundreds of its retail locations. The U.S. carrier says 274 company-owned stores will be up for sale as part of its restructuring, and about 500 corporate jobs will be cut. Verizon will still own about 1,000 stores after the sale, which goes into effect August 16th. Netflix says profits grew in the second quarter after new membership signups and price increases. Share prices still fell more than 7% in after-hours trading because the company's forecast fell below market expectations. The streaming service said Thursday it's projecting 12% revenue growth for this quarter compared with analyst projections of 13%. And a major chip maker is shelling out more money to the U.S. Wendy Swanson with more.
4: Taiwan semiconductor manufacturing company announced it will invest another $100 billion to expand their footprint in Arizona. That brings the company's total investment in the Grand Canyon State to $265 billion. TSMC currently has a campus in North Phoenix, and the funds could result in four new semiconductor plants. The chipmaker develops processors for tech giants like NVIDIA and Apple.
0: And Uber is formally agreeing to acquire Delivery Hero for $14.8 billion. If the all-stock deal is completed, it'll open up almost 100 new markets in Europe, Latin America, Asia, and the Middle East. If the deal succeeds, Uber will basically double its footprint for delivery services and ride hailing. And first-time requests for unemployment benefits experienced a big drop last week. Matt Mattinson reports.
5: The Labor Department says it received 208,000 initial filings in the week ending July 11th. That's 8,000 less than the week prior. Majority of analysts believed today's number would come in right around 218,000.
0: And a bill moving through Congress could eventually change the look of the U.S. nickel. The House has passed the Common Sense Act, which would end production of the penny and allow the Treasury Department to test a redesigned nickel that's cheaper to make. I'm Monica Nelson with your consumer and business news.
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7: Today is the last day of no World Cup action before we get to the podium. France and England face off tomorrow for third place. That's happening down in Miami. Kickoff is at 5 p.m. But the main spotlight is set for Sunday at 3 o'clock in New Jersey with Argentina facing off with Spain in the championship match. Argentina's Lionel Messi and France's Kylian Mbappe are tied at 8 goals apiece in the race for the Golden Boot.
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2: Democrats are reacting to President Trump's primetime address Thursday night that focused on election integrity. Trump says the American election system is vulnerable to interference and fraud as we head toward the midterm elections. West Palm Beach Congresswoman Lois Frankel begs to differ with that assessment.
3: Our elections here in Palm Beach County, in Florida, and around the country are safe and they are secure, and Americans should cast their ballots with confidence.
2: The president says our nation's intelligence officials have discovered that China exploited weaknesses in our voting system to gain access to millions of U.S. voter files. Some victims of Jeffrey Epstein were not happy after meeting Acting Attorney General Todd Blanche at the Justice Department. The meeting came as Blanche seeks Senate confirmation to become the permanent U.S. Attorney General. The victims called Blanche condescending and evasive, questioning his motivations to meet them. That's politics. I'm Brad Siegel.
4: Here's what's happening.
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8: Doctors at Johns Hopkins Medicine are offering advice on how to beat unhealthy air levels caused by rapidly spreading wildfires. It's impacting a good portion of the country.
9: Dense smoke, orange skies, and dangerous air quality levels produced by wildfires in Canada and Minnesota. It makes it tough to breathe, especially for seniors, young children, and people with lung conditions. Hopkins experts say wildfire smoke can trigger asthma attacks, coughing, wheezing, shortness of breath. They're advising anyone with lung issues to stay indoors. I'm Sarah Lee Kessler.
8: There's new data showing a reduction in healthcare-related infections in hospitals across the U.S. The CDC says in 2023, about one in every 38 patients hospitalized on any given day had at least one healthcare-associated infection. That is a lower ratio than the one in every 31 patients back in 2015. The acting CDC director says more needs to be done, but this effort is notable in its progress. Health update, I'm Scott Pringle.
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12: Today's the last day of no World Cup action before we get to the podium. France and England face off tomorrow for third place. That's happening down in Miami. Kickoff is at 5 p.m. But the main spotlight is set for Sunday at 3 o'clock in New Jersey, with Argentina facing off with Spain in the championship match. Argentina's Lionel Messi and France's Kylian Mbappe are tied at 8 goals apiece in the race for the Golden Boot.
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7: China is looking to position itself as a global leader in artificial intelligence. Michael Kastner reports.
13: President Xi Jinping spoke at an AI conference in Shanghai and said there's a need for positive direction of AI technology, which is developing at what he called a staggering speed. He said we must more precisely grasp the scale of oversight of AI and more promptly refine measures to forestall loss of control. His comments came after 29 nations signed an agreement this week to form the World Artificial Intelligence Cooperation Organization, which will be headquartered in Shanghai. Its members include Russia, Cuba, and Venezuela. I'm Michael Kastner.
7: Uber is formally agreeing to acquire Delivery Hero for $14.8 billion. If the deal goes through, it'll open up almost 100 new markets in Europe, Latin America, and more. And Bloomberg says Anthropic is setting up meetings with investors as it prepares for an IPO. Tech Report, I'm Matt Mattinson.
1: 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Just
14: new music from Gracie Abrams and Steve Lacy streaming. Abrams released her highly anticipated third studio album, Daughter from Hell. The project has 16 new tracks, including Good Reason and Men Like You. Meanwhile, Lacy dropping his new album, Oh Yeah. There's also a new song out from Tinashe called Crash Out, which serves as the lead single from her upcoming album, Pop Star. Entertainment for the masses for Sunday's FIFA World Cup final. Post Malone headlining for the closing ceremony ahead of the Argentina-Spain match from MetLife Stadium. Jennifer Hudson singing the national anthem. This all ahead of the tournament's first ever official halftime show. Justin Bieber. Madonna. Shakira and BTS, all part of the 11-minute halftime show. Christopher Nolan's The Odyssey is off to an epic start at the box office. The film bringing in $17.6 million in previews. It's expected to make between $90 and $100 million in its first weekend in theaters. The movie, the first ever to be entirely shot with IMAX cameras, and will benefit financially from premium format options, including 70-millimeter screens. That's entertainment. I'm Jennifer Polsoni.
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16: The United States is expanding its attacks against Iran to include more key infrastructure. U.S. Central Command did not provide details of its new strikes, but Iranian news reports say U.S. forces struck a railway station and 6 bridges across Iran, killing at least 8 people. U.S. attacks have also damaged power lines in southern Iran, causing power outages near the Gulf Coast. CENTCOM said they launched more strikes at 3 p.m. Iran's Islamic Revolutionary Guard claims it retaliated with strikes against U.S. targets in Bahrain, where air raid sirens were heard this morning. The Midwest has some of the worst air quality on record with the Canadian wildfires, and President Trump wants to hold our neighbors to the north responsible. New data from the Air Quality Index, IQ Air, says the air in Detroit and Chicago is now considered hazardous because of wildfire smoke blowing into the area from the dozens of wildfires burning in Canada. In a post on Truth Social, Trump said the cost of pollution from the smoke will be added to the tariffs Canada already pays. President Trump is taking a victory lap with the World Cup tournament about to wrap up. He thanked FIFA President Gianni Infantino for convincing him to let North America host this year's tournament.
17: I want to thank Gianni, this guy. He came to me with this crazy idea. I said, are you crazy? We're not a soccer country. It turned out we were a soccer country.
16: Trump spoke at New York's Trump Tower today during an event hosted by FIFA President Gianni Infantino. The president joked that next time the U.S. should be the sole host and FIFA should leave out Canada and Mexico. Trump will attend the World Cup final between defending champion Argentina and Spain on Sunday at MetLife Stadium in New Jersey. The president is urging Lindsey Graham's sister to run in the upcoming election. South Carolina Republican Governor Henry McMaster appointed Darlene Graham Nordone to replace her deceased brother for the remainder of the current term, which ends in January 2027. I'm Rob Martier. There is new data showing a reduction in healthcare-related infections in hospitals across the United States. Wendy Swanson has more.
14: The CDC says in 2023, about one in every 38 patients hospitalized on any given day had at least one healthcare-associated infection. That's a lower ratio than the one in every 31 patients back in 2015. About 518,000 healthcare-associated infections were noted in U.S. hospitals in 2023. The acting CDC director says more needs to be done, but this effort is notable in its progress on a very challenging issue.
16: A man wanted on a felony warrant is in custody after running into the Pacific Ocean to evade LAPD officers. He was arrested Thursday after treading water for 90 minutes. The LAPD says he ran into the water at Will Rogers State Beach during a foot chase. He ended up 200 yards off the coast, drifting toward Santa Monica, while surrounded by lifeguards, police, and rescue boats. The suspect was nude from the waist down at the time of his arrest. There will be entertainment for the masses at Sunday's FIFA World Cup final at MetLife Stadium in New Jersey. Jennifer Polsoni reports on the star-studded lineup for the closing ceremony and historic halftime show.
14: Post Malone headlining for the closing ceremony ahead of the Argentina-Spain match from MetLife Stadium. Jennifer Hudson singing the national anthem. This all ahead of the tournament's first ever official halftime show. Justin Bieber, Madonna, Shakira, and BTS, all part of the 11-minute halftime show. I'm Jennifer Bolsoni.
16: A judge is expected to decide next week whether or not to pause the Paramount-Warner Brothers Discovery merger. A dozen states are looking to block the merger, arguing it would harm competition. Arguments were heard today, with the judge saying she will make a ruling by Wednesday. I'm Rob Martier.
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18: Dangerous heat remains the biggest concern across portions of the South and Central U.S. High temperatures and humidity expected to push heat index values well into the triple digits in some locations, creating a risk for heat-related illnesses. Officials are urging residents to stay hydrated and limit outdoor activity during the hottest part of the day. Meanwhile, strong thunderstorms expected to develop across parts of the plains, Midwest, and East. Some storms could produce heavy rainfall, damaging winds, frequent lightning, and some localized flash flooding. In the West, wildfire concerns continue in several areas. Dry vegetation, gusty winds, and lightning from thunderstorms are increasing the risk of new fire starts across portions of the Pacific Northwest and the Northern Rockies. In the desert Southwest, monsoon moisture remaining in place, Arizona and New Mexico can expect evening thunderstorms throughout the weekend. Forecasters say much of the nation continuing to experience a mix of summer heat and active thunderstorms as weather systems move from west to east over the coming weekend. That's your national forecast. I'm Monica Nelson.
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19: The final two matches of the World Cup will be played this weekend. Spain and Argentina meet in the final Sunday in New Jersey at 3 Eastern. Tomorrow at 5 Eastern in Miami, France and England play for third place. Two rounds complete at the Open Championship in Royal Birkdale. Lucas Herbert is at 8 under. He has a two-stroke lead. Both Herbert and American Sam Burns tied the men's record for a low round in a major by shooting a 62. Herbert on his round.
20: That's a really cool list to be a part of. And, you know, even that whole back nine today, it was not lost on me. The amount of history in major championships and, you know, the opportunity I had to obviously break the record, but then to tie it as well is still something that I'm really proud of.
19: Bryson DeChambeau, meanwhile, assessed a two-shot penalty after his round for a rules infraction. He's contemplating withdrawing from the tournament. That's sports. I'm Frank Garrity.
18: Verizon says it's selling hundreds of its retail locations. The U.S. carrier says 274 company-owned stores will be up for sale as part of its restructuring, and about 500 corporate jobs will be cut. Verizon will still own about 1,000 stores after the sale, which goes into effect August 16th. Netflix says profits grew in the second quarter after new membership signups and price increases. Share prices still fell more than 7% in after-hours trading because the company's forecast fell below market expectations. The streaming service said Thursday it's projecting 12% revenue growth for this quarter compared with analyst projections of 13%. And a major chip maker is shelling out more money to the U.S. Wendy Swanson with more.
3: Taiwan semiconductor manufacturing company announced it will invest another $100 billion to expand their footprint in Arizona. That brings the company's total investment in the Grand Canyon state to $265 billion. TSMC currently has a campus in North Phoenix, and the funds could result in four new semiconductor plants. The chipmaker develops processors for tech giants like NVIDIA and Apple.
18: And Uber is formally agreeing to acquire Delivery Hero for $14.8 billion. If the all-stock deal is completed, it'll open up almost 100 new markets in Europe, Latin America, Asia, and the Middle East. If the deal succeeds, Uber will basically double its footprint for delivery services and ride hailing. And first-time requests for unemployment benefits experienced a big drop last week. Matt Mattinson reports.
7: The Labor Department says it received 208,000 initial filings in the week ending July 11th. That's 8,000 less than the week prior. Majority of analysts believed today's number would come in right around 218,000.
18: And a bill moving through Congress could eventually change the look of the U.S. nickel. The House has passed the Common Sense Act, which would end production of the penny and allow the Treasury Department to test a redesigned nickel that's cheaper to make. I'm Monica Nelson with your consumer and business news.
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12: Today is the last day of no World Cup action before we get to the podium. France and England face off tomorrow for third place. That's happening down in Miami. Kickoff is at 5 p.m. But the main spotlight is set for Sunday at 3 o'clock in New Jersey, with Argentina facing off with Spain in the championship match. Argentina's Lionel Messi and France's Kylian Mbappe are tied at 8 goals apiece in the race for the Golden Boot.
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2: Democrats are reacting to President Trump's primetime address Thursday night that focused on election integrity. Trump says the American election system is vulnerable to interference and fraud as we head toward the midterm elections. West Palm Beach Congresswoman Lois Frankel begs to differ with that assessment.
21: Our elections here in Palm Beach County, in Florida, and around the country are safe and they are secure, and Americans should cast their ballots with confidence.
2: The president says our nation's intelligence officials have discovered that China exploited weaknesses in our voting system to gain access to millions of U.S. voter files. Some victims of Jeffrey Epstein were not happy after meeting Acting Attorney General Todd Blanche at the Justice Department. The meeting came as Blanche seeks Senate confirmation to become the permanent U.S. Attorney General. The victims called Blanche condescending and evasive, questioning his motivations to meet them. That's politics. I'm Brad Siegel.
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8: Doctors at Johns Hopkins Medicine are offering advice on how to beat unhealthy air levels caused by rapidly spreading wildfires. It's impacting a good portion of the country.
9: Dense smoke, orange skies, and dangerous air quality levels produced by wildfires in Canada and Minnesota. It makes it tough to breathe, especially for seniors, young children, and people with lung conditions. Hopkins experts say wildfire smoke can trigger asthma attacks, coughing, wheezing, shortness of breath. They're advising anyone with lung issues to stay indoors. I'm Sarah Lee Kessler.
8: There's new data showing a reduction in healthcare-related infections in hospitals across the U.S. The CDC says in 2023, about one in every 38 patients hospitalized on any given day had at least one healthcare-associated infection. That is a lower ratio than the one in every 31 patients back in 2015. The acting CDC director says more needs to be done, but this effort is notable in its progress. Health update, I'm Scott Pringle.
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0: o'clock in New Jersey with Argentina facing off with Spain in the championship match. Argentina's Lionel Messi and France's Kylian Mbappe are tied at 8 goals apiece in the race for the Golden Boot.
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2: China is looking to position itself as a global leader in artificial intelligence, Michael Kastner reports.
3: President Xi Jinping spoke at an AI conference in Shanghai and said there's a need for positive direction of AI technology, which is developing at what he called a staggering speed. He said we must more precisely grasp the scale of oversight of AI and more promptly refine measures to forestall loss of control. His comments came after 29 nations signed an agreement this week to form the World Artificial Intelligence Cooperation Organization, which will be headquartered in Shanghai. Its members include Russia, Cuba, and Venezuela. I'm Michael Kastner.
2: Uber is formally agreeing to acquire Delivery Hero for $14.8 billion. If the deal goes through, it'll open up almost 100 new markets in Europe, Latin America, and more. And Bloomberg says Anthropic is setting up meetings with investors as it prepares for an IPO. Tech Report, I'm Matt Mattinson.
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5: new music from Gracie Abrams and Steve Lacy streaming. Abrams released her highly anticipated third studio album, Daughter from Hell. The project has 16 new tracks, including Good Reason and Men Like You. Meanwhile, Lacy dropping his new album, Oh Yeah. There's also a new song out from Tinashe called Crash Out, which serves as the lead single from her upcoming album, Pop Star. Entertainment for the masses for Sunday's FIFA World Cup final. Post Malone headlining for the closing ceremony ahead of the Argentina-Spain match from MetLife Stadium. Jennifer Hudson singing the national anthem. This all ahead of the tournament's first ever official halftime show. Justin Bieber. Madonna. Shakira and BTS, all part of the 11-minute halftime show. Christopher Nolan's The Odyssey is off to an epic start at the box office, the film bringing in $17.6 million in previews. It's expected to make between $90 and $100 million in its first weekend in theaters. The movie, the first ever to be entirely shot with IMAX cameras, and will benefit financially from premium format options, including 70-millimeter screens. That's entertainment. I'm Jennifer Polsoni.
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12: Homeland Security Secretary Mark Wayne Mullen says his department will compel states to follow President Trump's election security directives. In a primetime address last night, the president laid out what he called evidence that the American election system is vulnerable to interference and fraud. He blamed China for hacking voting systems and also cited a DHS report that claimed at least 278,000 non-citizens are registered to vote in U.S. federal elections. Today, Mullen said he's instructed states to run their voter rolls through a federal database maintained by DHS to determine if non-citizens were on lists. Mullen threatened to withhold federal funding to states that don't comply and also mentioned possible prison time to election officials who don't secure voter rolls. The Midwest has some of the worst air quality on record with the Canadian wildfires, and President Trump wants to hold our neighbors to the north responsible. In a post on Truth Social, President Trump said the cost of pollution from the smoke will be added to the tariffs Canada already pays. California officials are threatening to sue the federal government for blocking offshore wind projects along the coast. Dina Kodiak reports.
8: They oppose a federal deal to pay a company $111 million to give up building a wind farm off Morro Bay. State leaders call the move unfair and possibly illegal since the company already won the rights. The deal also requires the company to invest in fossil fuel or geothermal projects instead. The federal government has made similar deals before, spending billions to buy back wind leases nationwide. I'm Dina Kodiak.
12: The husband of former Speaker of the House Nancy Pelosi is being charged with a misdemeanor hit and run in Northern California. Prosecutors in Napa County announced the charges against Paul Pelosi for the July 3rd incident, where the 86-year-old allegedly struck an unoccupied parked vehicle before leaving the scene. The New York Times reports Paul Pelosi had at least 8 traffic violations over a 13-year period before his crash this year. I'm Rob Marti. A Tennessee restaurant owner is defending his decision to deny services to National Guard members working as part of the Memphis Safe Task Force. Miles Tamboli, the owner of Tamboli's Pasta and Pizza, confirmed the restaurant declined to serve 4 members of the Memphis Safe Task Force on Saturday night. He stands by the decision, adding his refusal was not directed at the National Guard members themselves, but at the National Guard's overall presence in the city. Tamboli also referenced the recent killing of Tyron Johnson, who was shot and killed by National Guard troops earlier this month. He claims the National Guard has made Memphis harder to live in. Apple has hiked prices of Apple Music subscription fees. Monica Nelson reports.
13: It marks the tech giant's first rate increase for the service since the fall of 22. They cite higher music licensing costs. The individual plan has increased from $10.99 to $11.99. The family plan goes up to $19.99 a month from $16.99, and you'll be paying $6.99 instead of $5.99 for the student plan. I'm Monica Nelson.
12: Krispy Kreme is celebrating its 89th birthday, and today, coast to coast, you get a deal. Bree Tennis with more.
14: The deal is an 89-cent donut with the purchase of a dozen. That's one extra you don't have to tell anyone about. This offer is in-store, at the drive-thru, and online as we celebrate the birthday of the mass-produced hot glazed donut. They started in North Carolina, then expanded through the country with some exceptions. North Dakota, Maine, South Dakota, and Wyoming don't have any Krispy Kreme stores. They don't know what they're missing. I'm Bree Tennis.
12: From fried dough to something healthier, a dietitian is highlighting the benefits of blueberries. Dr. Julie Zampano with the Cleveland Clinic says blueberries have a rich source of antioxidants, which help protect the body from cell damage and disease. She points out that blueberries are beneficial to the heart and brain and reduce inflammation. July is National Blueberry Month. I'm Rob Martier.
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13: Dangerous heat remains the biggest concern across portions of the South and Central U.S. High temperatures and humidity expected to push heat index values well into the triple digits in some locations, creating a risk for heat-related illnesses. Officials are urging residents to stay hydrated and limit outdoor activity during the hottest part of the day. Meanwhile, strong thunderstorms expected to develop across parts of the Plains, Midwest, and East. Some storms could produce heavy rainfall, damaging winds, frequent lightning, and some localized flash flooding. In the West, wildfire concerns continue in several areas. Dry vegetation, gusty winds, and lightning from thunderstorms are increasing the risk of new fire starts across portions of the Pacific Northwest and the Northern Rockies. In the desert Southwest, monsoon moisture remaining in place, Arizona and New Mexico can expect evening thunderstorms throughout the weekend. Forecasters say much of the nation continuing to experience a mix of summer heat and active thunderstorms as weather systems move from west to east over the coming weekend. That's your national forecast. I'm Monica Nelson.
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15: The final 2 matches of the World Cup will be played this weekend. Spain and Argentina meet in the final Sunday in New Jersey at 3 Eastern. Tomorrow at 5 Eastern in Miami, France and England play for third place. 2 rounds complete at the Open Championship at Royal Birkdale. Lucas Herbert is at 8 under. He has a 2-stroke lead. Both Herbert and American Sam Burns tied the men's record for a low round in a major by shooting a 62. Herbert on his round.
16: That's a really cool list to be a part of. And, you know, even that whole back nine today, it was not lost on me. the amount of history in major championships and the opportunity I had to obviously break the record, but then to tie it as well is still something that I'm really proud of.
15: Bryson DeChambeau, meanwhile, assessed a two-shot penalty after his round for a rules infraction. He's contemplating withdrawing from the tournament. That's sports. I'm Frank Garrity.
13: Verizon says it's selling hundreds of its retail locations. The U.S. carrier says 274 company-owned stores will be up for sale as part of its restructuring, and about 500 corporate jobs will be cut. Verizon will still own about 1,000 stores after the sale, which goes into effect August 16th. Netflix says profits grew in the second quarter after new membership signups and price increases. Share prices still fell more than 7% in after-hours trading because the company's forecast fell below market expectations. The streaming service said Thursday it's projecting 12% revenue growth for this quarter compared with analyst projections of 13%. And a major chip maker is shelling out more money to the U.S. Wendy Swanson with more.
17: Taiwan semiconductor manufacturing company announced it will invest another $100 billion to expand their footprint in Arizona. That brings the company's total investment in the Grand Canyon state to $265 billion. TSMC currently has a campus in North Phoenix, and the funds could result in four new semiconductor plants. The chipmaker develops processors for tech giants like NVIDIA and Apple.
13: And Uber is formally agreeing to acquire Delivery Hero for $14.8 billion. If the all-stock deal is completed, it'll open up almost 100 new markets in Europe, Latin America, Asia, and the Middle East. If the deal succeeds, Uber will basically double its footprint for delivery services and ride-hailing. And first-time requests for unemployment benefits experienced a big drop last week. Matt Mattinson reports.
2: The Labor Department says it received 208,000 initial filings in the week ending July 11th. That's 8,000 less than the week prior. Majority of analysts believed today's number would come in right around 218,000.
13: And a bill moving through Congress could eventually change the look of the U.S. nickel. The House has passed the Common Sense Act, which would end production of the penny and allow the Treasury Department to test a redesigned nickel that's cheaper to make. I'm Monica Nelson with your consumer and business news.
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0: Today is the last day of no World Cup action before we get to the podium. France and England face off tomorrow for third place. That's happening down in Miami. Kickoff is at 5 p.m. But the main spotlight is set for Sunday at 3 o'clock in New Jersey with Argentina facing off with Spain in the championship match. Argentina's Lionel Messi and France's Kylian Mbappe are tied at 8 goals apiece in the race for the Golden Boot.
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21: Democrats are reacting to President Trump's primetime address Thursday night that focused on election integrity. Trump says the American election system is vulnerable to interference and fraud as we head toward the midterm elections. West Palm Beach Congresswoman Lois Frankel begs to differ with that assessment.
22: Our elections here in Palm Beach County, in Florida, and around the country are safe and they are secure, and Americans should cast their ballots with confidence.
21: The president says our nation's intelligence officials have discovered that China exploited weaknesses in our voting system to gain access to millions of U.S. voter files. Some victims of Jeffrey Epstein were not happy after meeting Acting Attorney General Todd Blanche at the Justice Department. The meeting came as Blanche seeks Senate confirmation. to become the permanent U.S. Attorney General. The victims called Blanche condescending and evasive, questioning his motivations to meet them. That's politics. I'm Brad Siegel.
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25: Doctors at Johns Hopkins Medicine are offering advice on how to beat unhealthy air levels caused by rapidly spreading wildfires. It's impacting a good portion of the country.
26: Dense smoke, orange skies, and dangerous air quality levels produced by wildfires in Canada and Minnesota. It makes it tough to breathe, especially for seniors, young children, and people with lung conditions. Hopkins experts say wildfire smoke can trigger asthma attacks, coughing, wheezing, shortness of breath. They're advising anyone with lung issues to stay indoors. I'm Sarah Lee Kessler.
25: There's new data showing a reduction in healthcare-related infections in hospitals across the U.S. The CDC says in 2023, about one in every 38 patients hospitalized on any given day had at least one healthcare-associated infection. That is a lower ratio than the one in every 31 patients back in 2015. The acting CDC director says more needs to be done, but this effort is notable in its progress. Health update, I'm Scott Pringle.
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27: 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Lindsay Heaps, captain of the U.S. Women's National Team and Colorado native, will make her Summit debut after wrapping up her career with the French team OL Lyon. 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
0: Today's the last day of no World Cup action before we get to the podium. France and England face off tomorrow for third place. That's happening down in Miami. Kickoff is at 5 p.m., but the main spotlight is set for Sunday at 3 o'clock in New Jersey with Argentina facing off with Spain in the championship match. Argentina's Lionel Messi and France's Kylian Mbappe are tied at 8 goals apiece in the race for the Golden Boot.
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2: China is looking to position itself as a global leader in artificial intelligence. Michael Kastner reports.
28: President Xi Jinping spoke at an AI conference in Shanghai and said there's a need for positive direction of AI technology, which is developing at what he called a staggering speed. He said we must more precisely grasp the scale of oversight of AI and more promptly refine measures to forestall loss of control. His comments came after 29 nations signed an agreement this week to form the World Artificial Intelligence Cooperation Organization, which will be headquartered in Shanghai. Its members include Russia, Cuba, and Venezuela. I'm Michael Kastner.
2: Uber is formally agreeing to acquire Delivery Hero for $14.8 billion. If the deal goes through, it'll open up almost 100 new markets in Europe, Latin America, and more. And Bloomberg says Anthropic is setting up meetings with investors as it prepares for an IPO. Tech Report, I'm Matt Mattinson.
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3: music from Gracie Abrams and Steve Lacy streaming. Abrams released her highly anticipated third studio album, Daughter from Hell. The project has 16 new tracks, including Good Reason and Men Like You. Meanwhile, Lacy dropping his new album, Oh Yeah. There's also a new song out from Tinashe called Crash Out, which serves as the lead single from her upcoming album, Pop Star. Entertainment for the masses for Sunday's FIFA World Cup final. Post Malone headlining for the closing ceremony ahead of the Argentina-Spain match from MetLife Stadium. Jennifer Hudson singing the national anthem. This all ahead of the tournament's first ever official halftime show. Justin Bieber, Madonna, Shakira, and BTS all part of the 11-minute halftime show. Christopher Nolan's The Odyssey is off to an epic start at the box office, the film bringing in $17.6 million in previews. It's expected to make between $90 and $100 million in its first weekend in theaters. The movie, the first ever to be entirely shot with IMAX cameras, and will benefit financially from premium format options, including 70-millimeter screens. That's entertainment. I'm Jennifer Polsoni.
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11: Homeland Security Secretary Mark Wayne Mullen says his department will compel states to follow President Trump's election security directives. In a primetime address last night, the president laid out what he called evidence that the American election system is vulnerable to interference and fraud. He blamed China for hacking voting systems and also cited a DHS report that claimed at least 278,000 non-citizens are registered to vote in U.S. federal elections. Today, Mullen said he's instructed states to run their voter rolls through a federal database maintained by DHS to determine if non-citizens were on lists. Mullen threatened to withhold federal funding to states that don't comply and also mentioned possible prison time to election officials who don't secure voter rolls. The Midwest has some of the worst air quality on record with the Canadian wildfires, and President Trump wants to hold our neighbors to the north responsible. In a post on Truth Social, President Trump said the cost of pollution from the smoke will be added to the tariffs Canada already pays. California officials are threatening to sue the federal government for blocking offshore wind projects along the coast. Dina Kodiak reports.
3: They oppose a federal deal to pay a company $111 million to give up building a wind farm off Morro Bay. State leaders call the move unfair and possibly illegal since the company already won the rights. The deal also requires the company to invest in fossil fuel or geothermal projects instead. The federal government has made similar deals before, spending billions to buy back wind leases nationwide. I'm Dina Kodiak.
11: The husband of former Speaker of the House Nancy Pelosi is being charged with a misdemeanor hit and run in Northern California. Prosecutors in Napa County announced the charges against Paul Pelosi for the July 3rd incident where the 86-year-old allegedly struck an unoccupied parked vehicle before leaving the scene. The New York Times reports Paul Pelosi had at least 8 traffic violations over a 13-year period before his crash this year. I'm Rob Martier. A Tennessee restaurant owner is defending his decision to deny services to National Guard members working as part of the Memphis Safe Task Force. Miles Tamboli, the owner of Tamboli's Pasta and Pizza, confirmed the restaurant declined to serve 4 members of the Memphis Safe Task Force on Saturday night.
4: He stands by the decision, adding his refusal was not directed at the National Guard members themselves, but at the National Guard's overall presence in the city. Tamboli also referenced the recent killing of Tyron Johnson, who was shot and killed by National Guard troops earlier this month. He claims the National Guard has made Memphis harder to live in. Apple has hiked prices of Apple Music subscription fees. Monica Nelson reports.
12: It marks the tech giant's first rate increase for the service since the fall of 22. They cite higher music licensing costs. The individual plan has increased from $10.99 to $11.99. The family plan goes up to $19.99 a month from $16.99, and you'll be paying $6.99 instead of $5.99 for the student plan. I'm Monica Nelson.
4: Krispy Kreme is celebrating its 89th birthday, and today, coast to coast, you get a deal. Bree Tennis with more.
13: The deal is an 89-cent donut with the purchase of a dozen. That's one extra you don't have to tell anyone about. This offer is in-store, at the drive-thru, and online as we celebrate the birthday of the mass-produced hot glazed donut. They started in North Carolina, then expanded through the country with some exceptions. North Dakota, Maine, South Dakota, and Wyoming don't have any Krispy Kreme stores. They don't know what they're missing. I'm Bree Tennis.
4: From fried dough to something healthier, a dietitian is highlighting the benefits of blueberries. Dr. Julie Zampano with the Cleveland Clinic says blueberries have a rich source of antioxidants, which help protect the body from cell damage and disease. She points out that blueberries are beneficial to the heart and brain and reduce inflammation. July is National Blueberry Month. I'm Rob Martin.
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12: Dangerous heat remains the biggest concern across portions of the South and Central U.S. High temperatures and humidity expected to push heat index values well into the triple digits in some locations, creating a risk for heat-related illnesses. Officials are urging residents to stay hydrated and limit outdoor activity during the hottest part of the day. Meanwhile, strong thunderstorms expected to develop across parts of the plains, Midwest, and East. Some storms could produce heavy rainfall, damaging winds, frequent lightning, and some localized flash flooding. In the West, wildfire concerns continue in several areas. Dry vegetation, gusty winds, and lightning from thunderstorms are increasing the risk of new fire starts across portions of the Pacific Northwest and the Northern Rockies. In the desert Southwest, monsoon moisture remaining in place. Arizona and New Mexico can expect evening thunderstorms throughout the weekend. Forecasters say much of the nation continuing to experience a mix of summer heat and active thunderstorms as weather systems move from west to east over the coming weekend. That's your national forecast. I'm Monica Nelson.
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14: The final two matches of the World Cup will be played this weekend. Spain and Argentina meet in the final Sunday in New Jersey at 3 Eastern. Tomorrow at 5 Eastern in Miami, France and England play for third place. Two rounds complete at the Open Championship at Royal Birkdale. Lucas Herbert is at 8 under. He has a two-stroke lead. Both Herbert and American Sam Burns tied the men's record for a low round in a major by shooting a 62. Herbert on his round.
15: That's a really cool list to be a part of. And, you know, even that whole back nine today, it was not lost on me. The amount of history in major championships and, the opportunity I had to obviously break the record, but then to tie it as well, is still something that I'm really proud of.
14: Bryson DeChambeau, meanwhile, assessed a two-shot penalty after his round for a rules infraction. He's contemplating withdrawing from the tournament. That's sports. I'm Frank Garrett.
12: Verizon says it's selling hundreds of its retail locations. The U.S. carrier says 274 company-owned stores will be up for sale as part of its restructuring, and about 500 corporate jobs will be cut. Verizon will still own about 1,000 stores after the sale, which goes into effect August 16th. Netflix says profits grew in the second quarter after new membership signups and price increases. Share prices still fell more than 7% in after-hours trading because the company's forecast fell below market expectations. The streaming service said Thursday it's projecting 12% revenue growth for this quarter compared with analyst projections of 13%. And a major chip maker is shelling out more money to the U.S. Wendy Swanson with more.
16: Taiwan semiconductor manufacturing company announced it will invest another $100 billion to expand their footprint in Arizona. That brings the company's total investment in the Grand Canyon state to $265 billion. TSMC currently has a campus in North Phoenix, and the funds could result in four new semiconductor plants. The chipmaker develops processors for tech giants like NVIDIA and Apple.
12: And Uber is formally agreeing to acquire Delivery Hero for $14.8 billion. If the all-stock deal is completed, it'll open up almost 100 new markets in Europe, Latin America, Asia, and the Middle East. If the deal succeeds, Uber will basically double its footprint for delivery services and ride hailing. And first-time requests for unemployment benefits experienced a big drop last week. Matt Mattinson reports.
2: The Labor Department says it received 208,000 initial filings in the week ending July 11th. That's 8,000 less than the week prior. Majority of analysts believed today's number would come in right around 218,000.
12: And a bill moving through Congress could eventually change the look of the U.S. nickel. The House has passed the Common Sense Act, which would end production of the penny and allow the Treasury Department to test a redesigned nickel that's cheaper to make. I'm Monica Nelson with your consumer and business news.
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21: Democrats are reacting to President Trump's primetime address Thursday night that focused on election integrity. Trump says the American election system is vulnerable.

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4: Doctors at Johns Hopkins Medicine are offering advice on how to beat unhealthy air levels caused by rapidly spreading wildfires. It's impacting a good portion of the country.
5: Dense smoke, orange skies, and dangerous air quality levels produced by wildfires in Canada and Minnesota. It makes it tough to breathe, especially for seniors, young children, and people with lung conditions. Hopkins experts say wildfire smoke can trigger asthma attacks, coughing, wheezing, shortness of breath. They're advising anyone with lung issues to stay indoors. I'm Sarah Lee Kessler.
4: There's new data showing a reduction in healthcare-related infections in hospitals across the U.S. The CDC says in 2023, about one in every 38 patients hospitalized on any given day had at least one healthcare-associated infection. That is a lower ratio than the one in every 31 patients back in 2015. The acting CDC director says more needs to be done, but this effort is notable in its progress. Health update, I'm Scott Pringle.
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6: The Denver Summit take on the Portland Thorns tomorrow, the 2 p.m. Eastern kickoff, the team's first at Centennial Stadium. 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Lindsay Heaps, captain of the U.S. Women's National Team and Colorado native, will make her Summit debut after wrapping up her career with the French team OL Lyon. 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
9: China is looking to position itself as a global leader in artificial intelligence. Michael Kastner reports.
10: President Xi Jinping spoke at an AI conference in Shanghai and said there's a need for positive direction of AI technology, which is developing at what he called a staggering speed. He said we must more precisely grasp the scale of oversight of AI and more promptly refine measures to forestall loss of control. His comments came after 29 nations signed an agreement this week to form the World Artificial Intelligence Cooperation Organization, which will be headquartered in Shanghai. Its members include Russia, Cuba, and Venezuela. I'm Michael Kastner.
9: Uber is formally agreeing to acquire Delivery Hero for $14.8 billion. If the deal goes through, it'll open up almost 100 new markets in Europe, Latin America, and more. And Bloomberg says Anthropic is setting up meetings with investors as it prepares for an IPO. Tech Report, I'm Matt Mattinson.
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11: new music from Gracie Abrams and Steve Lacy streaming. Abrams released her highly anticipated third studio album, Daughter from Hell. The project has 16 new tracks, including Good Reason and Men Like You. Meanwhile, Lacy dropping his new album, Oh Yeah. There's also a new song out from Tinashe called Crash Out, which serves as the lead single from her upcoming album, Pop Star. Enter

0: entertainment for the masses for Sunday's FIFA World Cup final. Post Malone headlining for the closing ceremony ahead of the Argentina-Spain match from MetLife Stadium. Jennifer Hudson singing the national anthem. This all ahead of the tournament's first ever official halftime show. Justin Bieber. Madonna. Shakira and BTS, all part of the 11-minute halftime show. Christopher Nolan's The Odyssey is off to an epic start at the box office, the film bringing in $17.6 million in previews. It's expected to make between $90 and $100 million in its first weekend in theaters. The movie, the first ever to be entirely shot with IMAX cameras, and will benefit financially from premium format options, including 70-millimeter screens. That's entertainment. I'm Jennifer Polsoni.
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3: Homeland Security Secretary Mark Wayne Mullen says his department will compel states to follow President Trump's election security directives. In a primetime address last night, the president laid out what he called evidence that the American election system is vulnerable to interference and fraud. He blamed China for hacking voting systems and also cited a DHS report that claimed at least 278,000 non-citizens are registered to vote in U.S. federal elections. Today, Mullen said he's instructed states to run their voter rolls through a federal database maintained by DHS to determine if non-citizens were on lists. Mullen threatened to withhold federal funding to states that don't comply and also mentioned possible prison time to election officials who don't secure voter rolls. The Midwest has some of the worst air quality on record with the Canadian wildfires, and President Trump wants to hold our neighbors to the north responsible. In a post on Truth Social, President Trump said the cost of pollution from the smoke will be added to the tariffs Canada already pays. California officials are threatening to sue the federal government for blocking offshore wind projects along the coast. Dina Kodiak reports.
4: They oppose a federal deal to pay a company $111 million to give up building a wind farm off Morro Bay. State leaders call the move unfair and possibly illegal since the company already won the rights. The deal also requires the company to invest in fossil fuel or geothermal projects instead. The federal government has made similar deals before, spending billions to buy back wind leases nationwide. I'm Dina Kodiak.
3: The husband of former Speaker of the House Nancy Pelosi is being charged with a misdemeanor hit and run in Northern California. Prosecutors in Napa County announced the charges against Paul Pelosi for the July 3rd incident, where the 86-year-old allegedly struck an unoccupied parked vehicle before leaving the scene. The New York Times reports Paul Pelosi had at least 8 traffic violations over a 13-year period before his crash this year. I'm Rob Martier. A Tennessee restaurant owner is defending his decision to deny services to National Guard members working as part of the Memphis Safe Task Force. Miles Tamboli, the owner of Tamboli's Pasta and Pizza, confirmed the restaurant declined to serve 4 members of the Memphis Safe Task Force on Saturday night. He stands by the decision, adding his refusal was not directed at the National Guard members themselves, but at the National Guard's overall presence in the city. Tamboli also referenced the recent killing of Tyron Johnson, who was shot and killed by National Guard troops earlier this month. He claims the National Guard has made Memphis harder to live in. Apple has hiked prices of Apple Music subscription fees. Monica Nelson reports.
5: It marks the tech giant's first rate increase for the service since the fall of 22. They cite higher music licensing costs. The individual plan has increased from $10.99 to $11.99. The family plan goes up to $19.99 a month from $16.99, and you'll be paying $6.99 instead of $5.99 for the student plan. I'm Monica Nelson.
3: Krispy Kreme is celebrating its 89th birthday, and today, coast to coast, you get a deal. Bree Tennis with more.
6: The deal is an 89-cent donut with the purchase of a dozen. That's one extra you don't have to tell anyone about. 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They started in North Carolina, then expanded through the country with some exceptions. North Dakota, Maine, South Dakota, and Wyoming don't have any Krispy Kreme stores. They don't know what they're missing. I'm Bree Tennis.
3: From fried dough to something healthier, a dietitian is highlighting the benefits of blueberries. Dr. Julie Zampano with the Cleveland Clinic says blueberries have a rich source of antioxidants, which help protect the body from cell damage and disease. She points out that blueberries are beneficial to the heart and brain and reduce inflammation. July is National Blueberry Month. I'm Rob Martier.
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5: Dangerous heat remains the biggest concern across portions of the South and central U.S. High temperatures and humidity expected to push heat index values well into the triple digits in some locations, creating a risk for heat-related illnesses. Officials are urging residents to stay hydrated and limit outdoor activity during the hottest part of the day. Meanwhile, strong thunderstorms expected to develop across parts of the plains, Midwest, and East. Some storms could produce heavy rainfall, damaging winds, frequent lightning, and some localized flash flooding. In the West, wildfire concerns continue in several areas. Dry vegetation, gusty winds, and lightning from thunderstorms are increasing the risk of new fire starts across portions of the Pacific Northwest and the Northern Rockies. In the desert Southwest, monsoon moisture remaining in place. Arizona and New Mexico can expect evening thunderstorms throughout the weekend. Forecasters say much of the nation continuing to experience a mix of summer heat and active thunderstorms as weather systems move from west to east over the coming weekend. That's your national forecast. I'm Monica Nelson.
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7: The final two matches of the World Cup will be played this weekend. Spain and Argentina meet in the final Sunday in New Jersey at 3 Eastern. Tomorrow at 5 Eastern in Miami, France and England play for third place. Two rounds complete at the Open Championship at Royal Birkdale. Lucas Herbert is at 8 under. He has a two-stroke lead. Both Herbert and American Sam Burns tied the men's record for a low round in a major by shooting a 62. Herbert on his round.
8: That's a really cool list to be a part of. And, you know, even that whole back nine today, it was not lost on me. The amount of history in major championships and, the opportunity I had to obviously break the record, but then to tie it as well, is still something that I'm really proud of.
7: Bryson DeChambeau, meanwhile, assessed a two-shot penalty after his round for a rules infraction. He's contemplating withdrawing from the tournament. That's sports. I'm Frank Garrett.
5: Verizon says it's selling hundreds of its retail locations. The U.S. carrier says 274 company-owned stores will be up for sale as part of its restructuring, and about 500 corporate jobs will be cut. Verizon will still own about 1,000 stores after the sale, which goes into effect August 16th. Netflix says profits grew in the second quarter after new membership signups and price increases. Share prices still fell more than 7% in after-hours trading because the company's forecast fell below market expectations. The streaming service said Thursday it's projecting 12% revenue growth for this quarter compared with analyst projections of 13%. And a major chip maker is shelling out more money to the U.S. Wendy Swanson with more.
9: Taiwan semiconductor manufacturing company announced it will invest another $100 billion to expand their footprint in Arizona. That brings the company's total investment in the Grand Canyon State to $265 billion. TSMC currently has a campus in North Phoenix, and the funds could result in four new semiconductor plants. The chip maker develops processors for tech giants like NVIDIA and Apple.
5: And Uber is formally agreeing to acquire Delivery Hero for $14.8 billion. If the all-stock deal is completed, it'll open up almost 100 new markets in Europe, Latin America, Asia, and the Middle East. If the deal succeeds, Uber will basically double its footprint for delivery services and ride hailing. And first-time requests for unemployment benefits experienced a big drop last week. Matt Mattinson reports.
10: The Labor Department says it received 208,000 initial filings in the week ending July 11th. That's 8,000 less than the week prior. Majority of analysts believed today's number would come in right around 218,000.
5: And a bill moving through Congress could eventually change the look of the U.S. nickel. The House has passed the Common Sense Act, which would end production of the penny and allow the Treasury Department to test a redesigned nickel that's cheaper to make. I'm Monica Nelson with your consumer and business news.
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11: Democrats are reacting to President Trump's primetime address Thursday night that focused on election integrity. Trump says the American election system is vulnerable to interference and fraud as we head toward the midterm elections. West Palm Beach Congresswoman Lois Frankel begs to differ with that assessment.
12: Our elections here in Palm Beach County, in Florida, and around the country are safe and they are secure, and Americans should cast their ballots with confidence.
11: The president says our nation's intelligence officials have discovered that China exploited weaknesses in our voting system to gain access to millions of U.S. voter files. Some victims of Jeffrey Epstein were not happy after meeting Acting Attorney General Todd Blanche at the Justice Department. The meeting came as Blanche seeks Senate confirmation to become the permanent U.S. Attorney General. The victims called Blanche condescending and evasive, questioning his motivations to meet them. That's politics. I'm Brad Siegel.
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15: Doctors at Johns Hopkins Medicine are offering advice on how to beat unhealthy air levels caused by rapidly spreading wildfires. It's impacting a good portion of the country.
16: Dense smoke, orange skies, and dangerous air quality levels produced by wildfires in Canada and Minnesota. It makes it tough to breathe, especially for seniors, young children, and people with lung conditions. Hopkins experts say wildfire smoke can trigger asthma attacks, coughing, wheezing, shortness of breath. They're advising anyone with lung issues to stay indoors. I'm Sarah Lee Kessler.
15: There's new data showing a reduction in healthcare-related infections in hospitals across the U.S. The CDC says in 2023, about one in every 38 patients hospitalized on any given day had at least one healthcare-associated infection. That is a lower ratio than the one in every 31 patients back in 2015. The acting CDC director says more needs to be done, but this effort is notable in its progress. Health update, I'm Scott Pringle.
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10: China is looking to position itself as a global leader in artificial intelligence. Michael Kastner reports.
18: President Xi Jinping spoke at an AI conference in Shanghai and said there's a need for positive direction of AI technology, which is developing at what he called a staggering speed. He said we must more precisely grasp the scale of oversight of AI and more promptly refine measures to forestall loss of control. His comments came after 29 nations signed an agreement this week to form the World Artificial Intelligence Cooperation Organization, which will be headquartered in Shanghai. Its members include Russia, Cuba, and Venezuela. I'm Michael Kastner.
10: Uber is formally agreeing to acquire Delivery Hero for $14.8 billion. If the deal goes through, it'll open up almost 100 new markets in Europe, Latin America, and more. And Bloomberg says Anthropic is setting up meetings with investors as it prepares for an IPO. Tech Report, I'm Matt Mattinson.
1: 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Just
0: new music from Gracie Abrams and Steve Lacy streaming. Abrams released her highly anticipated third studio album, Daughter from Hell. The project has 16 new tracks, including Good Reason and Men Like You. Meanwhile, Lacy dropping his new album, Oh Yeah. There's also a new song out from Tinashe called Crash Out, which serves as the lead single from her upcoming album, Pop Star. Entertainment for the masses for Sunday's FIFA World Cup final. Post Malone headlining for the closing ceremony ahead of the Argentina-Spain match from MetLife Stadium. Jennifer Hudson singing the national anthem. This all ahead of the tournament's first ever official halftime show. Justin Bieber. Madonna. Shakira and BTS, all part of the 11-minute halftime show. Christopher Nolan's The Odyssey is off to an epic start at the box office. The film bringing in $17.6 million in previews. It's expected to make between $90 and $100 million in its first weekend in theaters. The movie, the first ever to be entirely shot with IMAX cameras, and will benefit financially from premium format options, including 70-millimeter screens. That's entertainment. I'm Jennifer Polsoni.
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3: The United States is expanding its attacks against Iran to include more key infrastructure. U.S. Central Command did not provide details of its new strikes, but Iranian news reports say U.S. forces struck a railway station and six bridges across Iran, killing at least eight people. Iran's Islamic Revolutionary Guard claims it retaliated with strikes against U.S. targets in Bahrain, and attacks were also reported at U.S. military sites in Qatar, Oman, Kuwait, Jordan, and Syria.
20: President Trump says the World Cup tournament has been the most successful in history.
21: The 2026 FIFA World Cup has broken almost every record imaginable. This is the largest World Cup in history by far.
20: Trump spoke at New York's Trump Tower today during an event hosted by FIFA President Gianni Infantino. President Trump will attend the World Cup final between defending champion Argentina and Spain on Sunday at MetLife Stadium in New Jersey. California's Taylor Farms is being investigated as the source of the cyclosporiasis outbreak in the Midwest. Daniel Martindale has details.
22: NBC News reports Taylor Farms supplied lettuce and other produce to Taco Bell restaurants where customers ended up getting sick. The cyclosporiasis parasite is causing cases of explosive diarrhea across the country. It was identified in iceberg lettuce used in Taco Bell food. The CDC has confirmed at least 400 cases of the stomach bug across Michigan, Ohio, West Virginia, and Kentucky. Nationwide, there are thousands of cases with more than 100 people hospitalized. I'm Daniel Martindale.
20: President Trump is urging Lindsey Graham's sister to run in the upcoming special election. South Carolina Republican Governor Henry McMaster appointed Darlene Graham Nordhom to replace her deceased brother for the remainder of the current term, which ends January 2027. Today, Trump posted he asked Nordhom to run for the U.S. Senate in the special Republican primary on Tuesday, August 11th, adding she has his full endorsement. I'm Rob Martier. A Tennessee restaurant owner is defending his decision to deny services to National Guard members working as part of the Memphis Safe Task Force. Miles Tamboli, the owner of Tamboli's Pasta and Pizza, confirmed the restaurant declined to serve four members of the Memphis Safe Task Force on Saturday night. He stands by the decision, adding his refusal was not directed at the National Guard members themselves, but at the National Guard's overall presence in the city. Tamboli also referenced the recent killing of Tyron Johnson, who was shot and killed by National Guard troops earlier this month. He claims the National Guard has made Memphis harder to live in. Apple has hiked prices of Apple Music subscription fees. Monica Nelson reports.
5: It marks the tech giant's first rate increase for the service since the fall of 22. They cite higher music licensing costs. The individual plan has increased from $10.99 to $11.99. The family plan goes up to $19.99 a month from $16.99, and you'll be paying $6.99 instead of $5.99 for the student plan. I'm Monica Nelson.
20: Krispy Kreme is celebrating its 89th birthday, and today, coast to coast, you get a deal. Bree Tennis with more.
6: The deal is an 89-cent donut with the purchase of a dozen. That's one extra you don't have to tell anyone about. This offer is in-store, at the drive-thru, and online as we celebrate the birthday of the mass-produced hot glazed donut. They started in North Carolina, then expanded through the country with some exceptions. North Dakota, Maine, South Dakota, and Wyoming don't have any Krispy Kreme stores. They don't know what they're missing. I'm Bree Tennis.
20: From fried dough to something healthier, a dietitian is highlighting the benefits of blueberries. Dr. Julie Zampano with the Cleveland Clinic says blueberries have a rich source of antioxidants, which help protect the body from cell damage and disease. She points out that blueberries are beneficial to the heart and brain and reduce inflammation. July is National Blueberry Month. I'm Rob Martier.
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5: Dangerous heat remains the biggest concern across portions of the South and Central U.S. High temperatures and humidity expected to push heat index values well into the triple digits in some locations, creating a risk for heat-related illnesses. Officials are urging residents to stay hydrated and limit outdoor activity during the hottest part of the day. Meanwhile, strong thunderstorms expected to develop across parts of the plains, Midwest, and East. Some storms could produce heavy rainfall, damaging winds, frequent lightning, and some localized flash flooding. In the West, wildfire concerns continue in several areas. Dry vegetation, gusty winds, and lightning from thunderstorms are increasing the risk of new fire starts across portions of the Pacific Northwest and the Northern Rockies. In the desert Southwest, monsoon moisture remaining in place, Arizona and New Mexico can expect evening thunderstorms throughout the weekend. Forecasters say much of the nation continuing to experience a mix of summer heat and active thunderstorms as weather systems move from west to east over the coming weekend. That's your national forecast. I'm Monica Nelson.
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4: The final two matches of the World Cup will be played this weekend. Spain and Argentina meet in the final Sunday in New Jersey at 3 Eastern. Tomorrow at 5 Eastern in Miami, France and England play for third place. Two rounds complete at the Open Championship at Royal Birkdale. Lucas Herbert is at 8 under. He has a two-stroke lead. Both Herbert and American Sam Burns tied the men's record for a low round in a major by shooting a 62. Herbert on his round.
7: That's a really cool list to be a part of. Even that whole back nine today, it was not lost on me. The amount of history in major championships and the opportunity I had to obviously break the record, but then to tie it as well, is still something that I'm really proud of.
4: Bryson DeChambeau, meanwhile, assessed a two-shot penalty after his round for a rules infraction. He's contemplating withdrawing from the tournament. That's sports. I'm Frank Garrity.
5: Verizon says it's selling hundreds of its retail locations. The U.S. carrier says 274 company-owned stores will be up for sale as part of its restructuring, and about 500 corporate jobs will be cut. Verizon will still own about 1,000 stores after the sale, which goes into effect August 16th. Netflix says profits grew in the second quarter after new membership signups and price increases. Share prices still fell more than 7% in after-hours trading because the company's forecast fell below market expectations. The streaming service said Thursday it's projecting 12% revenue growth for this quarter compared with analyst projections of 13%. And a major chip maker is shelling out more money to the U.S. Wendy Swanson with more.
9: Taiwan semiconductor manufacturing company announced it will invest another $100 billion to expand their footprint in Arizona. That brings the company's total investment in the Grand Canyon state to $265 billion. TSMC currently has a campus in North Phoenix, and the funds could result in four new semiconductor plants. The chipmaker develops processors for tech giants like NVIDIA and Apple.
5: And Uber is formally agreeing to acquire Delivery Hero for $14.8 billion. If the all-stock deal is completed, it'll open up almost 100 new markets in Europe, Latin America, Asia, and the Middle East. If the deal succeeds, Uber will basically double its footprint for delivery services and ride-hailing. And first-time requests for unemployment benefits experienced a big drop last week. Matt Mattinson reports.
10: The Labor Department says it received 208,000 initial filings in the week ending July 11th. That's 8,000 less than the week prior. Majority of analysts believed today's number would come in right around 218,000.
5: And a bill moving through Congress could eventually change the look of the U.S. nickel. The House has passed the Common Sense Act, which would end production of the penny and allow the Treasury Department to test a redesigned nickel that's cheaper to make. I'm Monica Nelson with your consumer and business news.
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11: Democrats are reacting to President Trump's primetime address Thursday night that focused on election integrity. Trump says the American election system is vulnerable to interference and fraud as we head toward the midterm elections. West Palm Beach Congresswoman Lois Frankel begs to differ with that assessment.
12: Our elections here in Palm Beach County, in Florida, and around the country are safe and they are secure, and Americans should cast their ballots with confidence.
11: The president says our nation's intelligence officials have discovered that China exploited weaknesses in our voting system to gain access to millions of U.S. voter files. Some victims of Jeffrey Epstein were not happy after meeting Acting Attorney General Todd Blanche at the Justice Department. The meeting came as Blanche seeks Senate confirmation to become the permanent U.S. Attorney General. The victims called Blanche condescending and evasive, questioning his motivations to meet them. That's politics. I'm Brad Seaton.
1: Here's what's happening.
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15: Doctors at Johns Hopkins Medicine are offering advice on how to beat unhealthy air levels caused by rapidly spreading wildfires. It's impacting a good portion of the country.
16: Dense smoke, orange skies, and dangerous air quality levels produced by wildfires in Canada and Minnesota. It makes it tough to breathe, especially for seniors, young children, and people with lung conditions. Hopkins experts say wildfire smoke can trigger asthma attacks, coughing, wheezing, shortness of breath. They're advising anyone with lung issues to stay indoors. I'm Sarah Lee Kessler.
15: There's new data showing a reduction in healthcare-related infections in hospitals across the U.S. The CDC says in 2023, about one in every 38 patients hospitalized on any given day had at least one healthcare-associated infection. That is a lower ratio than the one in every 31 patients back in 2015. The acting CDC director says more needs to be done, but this effort is notable in its progress. Health update, I'm Scott Pringle.
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17: 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Lindsay Heaps, captain of the U.S. Women's National Team and Colorado native, will make her Summit debut after wrapping up her career with the French team OL Lyon. 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
10: China is looking to position itself as a global leader in artificial intelligence. Michael Kastner reports.
18: President Xi Jinping spoke at an AI conference in Shanghai and said there's a need for positive direction of AI technology, which is developing at what he called a staggering speed. He said we must more precisely grasp the scale of oversight of AI and more promptly refine measures to forestall loss of control. His comments came after 29 nations signed an agreement this week to form the World Artificial Intelligence Cooperation Organization, which will be headquartered in Shanghai. Its members include Russia, Cuba, and Venezuela. I'm Michael Kastner.
10: Uber is formally agreeing to acquire Delivery Hero for $14.8 billion. If the deal goes through, it'll open up almost 100 new markets in Europe, Latin America, and more. And Bloomberg says Anthropic is setting up meetings with investors as it prepares for an IPO. Tech Report, I'm Matt Mattinson.
1: 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Just
0: new music from Gracie Abrams and Steve Lacy streaming. Abrams released her highly anticipated third studio album, Daughter from Hell. The project has 16 new tracks, including Good Reason and Men Like You. Meanwhile, Lacy dropping his new album, Oh Yeah. There's also a new song out from Tinashe called Crash Out, which serves as the lead single from her upcoming album, Pop Star.
25: To crash out.
0: entertainment for the masses for Sunday's FIFA World Cup final. Post Malone headlining for the closing ceremony ahead of the Argentina-Spain match from MetLife Stadium. Jennifer Hudson singing the national anthem. This all ahead of the tournament's first ever official halftime show. Justin Bieber. Madonna. Shakira and BTS all part of the 11-minute halftime show. Christopher Nolan's The Odyssey is off to an epic start at the box office, the film bringing in $17.6 million in previews. It's expected to make between $90 and $100 million in its first weekend in theaters. The movie, the first ever to be entirely shot with IMAX cameras, and will benefit financially from premium format options, including 70-millimeter screens. That's entertainment. I'm Jennifer Polsoni.
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20: The United States is expanding its attacks against Iran to include more key infrastructure. U.S. Central Command did not provide details of its new strikes, but Iranian news reports say U.S. forces struck a railway station and six bridges across Iran, killing at least eight people. Iran's Islamic Revolutionary Guard claims it retaliated with strikes against U.S. targets in Bahrain, and attacks were also reported at U.S. military sites in Qatar, Oman, Kuwait, Jordan, and Syria. President Trump says the World Cup tournament has been the most successful in history.
3: The 2026 FIFA World Cup has broken almost every record imaginable. This is the largest World Cup in history by far.
20: Trump spoke at New York's Trump Tower today during an event hosted by FIFA President Gianni Infantino. President Trump will attend the World Cup final between defending champion Argentina and Spain on Sunday at MetLife Stadium in New Jersey. California's Taylor Farms is being investigated as the source of the cyclosporiasis outbreak in the Midwest. Daniel Martindale has details.
6: NBC News reports Taylor Farms supplied lettuce and other produce to Taco Bell restaurants where customers ended up getting sick. The cyclosporiasis parasite is causing cases of explosive diarrhea across the country. It was identified in iceberg lettuce used in Taco Bell food. The CDC has confirmed at least 400 cases of the stomach bug across Michigan, Ohio, West Virginia, and Kentucky. Nationwide, there are thousands of cases with more than 100 people hospitalized. I'm Daniel Martindale.
20: President Trump is urging Lindsey Graham's sister to run in the upcoming special election. South Carolina Republican Governor Henry McMaster appointed Darlene Graham Nordhom to replace her deceased brother for the remainder of the current term, which ends January 2027. Today, Trump posted he asked Nordhom to run for the U.S. Senate in the special Republican primary on Tuesday, August 11th, adding she has his full endorsement. I'm Rob Martier. A Tennessee restaurant owner is defending his decision to deny services to National Guard members working as part of the Memphis Safe Task Force. Miles Tamboli, the owner of Tamboli's Pasta and Pizza, confirmed the restaurant declined to serve four members of the Memphis Safe Task Force on Saturday night. He stands by the decision, adding his refusal was not directed at the National Guard members themselves, but at the National Guard's overall presence in the city. Tamboli also referenced the recent killing of Tyron Johnson, who was shot and killed by National Guard troops earlier this month. He claims the National Guard has made Memphis harder to live in. Apple has hiked prices of Apple Music subscription fees. Monica Nelson reports.
5: It marks the tech giant's first rate increase for the service since the fall of 22. They cite higher music licensing costs. The individual plan has increased from $10.99 to $11.99. The family plan goes up to $19.99 a month from $16.99, and you'll be paying $6.99 instead of $5.99 for the student plan. I'm Monica Nelson.
20: Krispy Kreme is celebrating its 89th birthday, and today, coast to coast, you get a deal. Bree Tennis with more.
4: The deal is an 89-cent donut with the purchase of a dozen. That's one extra you don't have to tell anyone about. 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They started in North Carolina, then expanded through the country with some exceptions. North Dakota, Maine, South Dakota, and Wyoming don't have any Krispy Kreme stores. They don't know what they're missing. I'm Bree Tennis.
20: From fried dough to something healthier, a dietitian is highlighting the benefits of blueberries. Dr. Julie Zampano with the Cleveland Clinic says blueberries have a rich source of antioxidants, which help protect the body from cell damage and disease. She points out that blueberries are beneficial to the heart and brain and reduce inflammation. July is National Blueberry Month. I'm Rob Martin.
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5: Dangerous heat remains the biggest concern across portions of the South and central U.S. High temperatures and humidity expected to push heat index values well into the triple digits in some locations, creating a risk for heat-related illnesses. Officials are urging residents to stay hydrated and limit outdoor activity during the hottest part of the day. Meanwhile, strong thunderstorms expected to develop across parts of the plains, Midwest, and East. Some storms could produce heavy rainfall, damaging winds, frequent lightning, and some localized flash flooding. In the West, wildfire concerns continue in several areas. Dry vegetation, gusty winds, and lightning from thunderstorms are increasing the risk of new fire starts across portions of the Pacific Northwest and the Northern Rockies. In the desert Southwest, monsoon moisture remaining in place. Arizona and New Mexico can expect evening thunderstorms throughout the weekend. Forecasters say much of the nation continuing to experience a mix of summer heat and active thunderstorms as weather systems move from west to east over the coming weekend. That's your national forecast. I'm Monica Nelson.
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20: The final two matches of the World Cup will be played this weekend. Spain and Argentina meet in the final Sunday in New Jersey at 3 Eastern. Tomorrow at 5 Eastern in Miami, France and England play for third place. Two rounds complete at the Open Championship at Royal Birkdale. Lucas Herbert is at 8 under. He has a two-stroke lead. Both Herbert and American Sam Burns tied the men's record for a low round in a major by shooting a 62. Herbert on his round.
7: That's a really cool list to be a part of. Even that whole back nine today, it was not lost on me. The amount of history in major championships and the opportunity I had to obviously break the record, but then to tie it as well, is still something that I'm really proud of.
20: Bryson DeChambeau, meanwhile, assessed a two-shot penalty after his round for a rules infraction. He's contemplating withdrawing from the tournament. That's sports. I'm Frank Garrett.
5: Verizon says it's selling hundreds of its retail locations. The U.S. carrier says 274 company-owned stores will be up for sale as part of its restructuring, and about 500 corporate jobs will be cut. Verizon will still own about 1,000 stores after the sale, which goes into effect August 16th. Netflix says profits grew in the second quarter after new membership signups and price increases. Share prices still fell more than 7% in after-hours trading because the company's forecast fell below market expectations. The streaming service said Thursday it's projecting 12% revenue growth for this quarter compared with analyst projections of 13%. And a major chip maker is shelling out more money to the U.S. Wendy Swanson with more.
9: Taiwan semiconductor manufacturing company announced it will invest another $100 billion to expand their footprint in Arizona. That brings the company's total investment in the Grand Canyon State to $265 billion. TSMC currently has a campus in North Phoenix, and the funds could result in four new semiconductor plants. The chipmaker develops processors for tech giants like NVIDIA and Apple.
5: And Uber is formally agreeing to acquire Delivery Hero for $14.8 billion. If the all-stock deal is completed, it'll open up almost 100 new markets in Europe, Latin America, Asia, and the Middle East. If the deal succeeds, Uber will basically double its footprint for delivery services and ride hailing. And first-time requests for unemployment benefits experienced a big drop last week. Matt Mattinson reports.
10: The Labor Department says it received 208,000 initial filings in the week ending July 11th. That's 8,000 less than the week prior. Majority of analysts believed today's number would come in right around 218,000.
5: And a bill moving through Congress could eventually change the look of the U.S. nickel. The House has passed the Common Sense Act, which would end production of the penny and allow the Treasury Department to test a redesigned nickel that's cheaper to make. I'm Monica Nelson with your consumer and business news.
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8: Democrats are reacting to President Trump's primetime address Thursday night that focused on election integrity. Trump says the American election system is vulnerable to interference and fraud as we head toward the midterm elections. West Palm Beach Congresswoman Lois Frankel begs to differ with that assessment.
11: Our elections here in Palm Beach County, in Florida, and around the country are safe and they are secure, and Americans should cast their ballots with confidence.
8: The president says our nation's intelligence officials have discovered that China exploited weaknesses in our voting system to gain access to millions of U.S. voter files. Some victims of Jeffrey Epstein were not happy after meeting Acting Attorney General Todd Blanche at the Justice Department. The meeting came as Blanche seeks Senate confirmation to become the permanent U.S. Attorney General. The victims called Blanche condescending and evasive, questioning his motivations to meet them. That's politics. I'm Brad Siegel.
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15: Doctors at Johns Hopkins Medicine are offering advice on how to beat unhealthy air levels caused by rapidly spreading wildfires. It's impacting a good portion of the country.
16: Dense smoke, orange skies, and dangerous air quality levels produced by wildfires in Canada and Minnesota. It makes it tough to breathe, especially for seniors, young children, and people with lung conditions. Hopkins experts say wildfire smoke can trigger asthma attacks, coughing, wheezing, shortness of breath. They're advising anyone with lung issues to stay indoors. I'm Sarah Lee Kessler.
15: There's new data showing a reduction in healthcare-related infections in hospitals across the U.S. The CDC says in 2023, about one in every 38 patients hospitalized on any given day had at least one healthcare-associated infection. That is a lower ratio than the one in every 31 patients back in 2015. The acting CDC director says more needs to be done, but this effort is notable in its progress. Health update, I'm Scott Pringle.
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17: 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Lindsay Heaps, captain of the U.S. Women's National Team and Colorado native, will make her Summit debut after wrapping up her career with the French team OL Lyon. 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
10: China is looking to position itself as a global leader in artificial intelligence. Michael Kastner reports.
18: President Xi Jinping spoke at an AI conference in Shanghai and said there's a need for positive direction of AI technology, which is developing at what he called a staggering speed. He said we must more precisely grasp the scale of oversight of AI and more promptly refine measures to forestall loss of control. His comments came after 29 nations signed an agreement this week to form the World Artificial Intelligence Cooperation Organization, which will be headquartered in Shanghai. Its members include Russia, Cuba, and Venezuela. I'm Michael Kastner.
10: Uber is formally agreeing to acquire Delivery Hero for $14.8 billion. If the deal goes through, it'll open up almost 100 new markets in Europe, Latin America, and more. And Bloomberg says Anthropic is setting up meetings with investors as it prepares for an IPO. Tech Report, I'm Matt Mattinson.
1: 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Just
0: new music from Gracie Abrams and Steve Lacy streaming. Abrams released her highly anticipated third studio album, Daughter from Hell. The project has 16 new tracks, including Good Reason and Men Like You. Meanwhile, Lacy dropping his new album, Oh Yeah. There's also a new song out from Tinashe called Crash Out, which serves as the lead single from her upcoming album, Pop Star. Entertainment for the masses for Sunday's FIFA World Cup final. Post Malone headlining for the closing ceremony ahead of the Argentina-Spain match from MetLife Stadium. Jennifer Hudson singing the national anthem. This all ahead of the tournament's first ever official halftime show. Justin Bieber. Madonna. Shakira and BTS all part of the 11-minute halftime show. Christopher Nolan's The Odyssey is off to an epic start at the box office, the film bringing in $17.6 million in previews. It's expected to make between $90 and $100 million in its first weekend in theaters. The movie, the first ever to be entirely shot with IMAX cameras, and will benefit financially from premium format options, including 70-millimeter screens. That's entertainment. I'm Jennifer Polsoni.
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20: The Midwest has some of the worst air quality on record due to the Canadian wildfires, and President Trump wants to hold our neighbors to the north responsible. The wildfires burning in Canada are hitting cities including Toledo, Detroit, Milwaukee, and New York the hardest. In a post on Truth Social, President Trump said the cost of pollution from the smoke will be added to the tariffs Canada already pays. Homeland Security Secretary Mark Wayne Mullen says his department will compel states to follow President Trump's election security directives. In a primetime address last night, the president laid out what he called evidence that the American election system is vulnerable to interference and fraud. He blamed China for hacking voting systems and also cited a DHS report that claimed at least 278,000 non-citizens are registered to vote in U.S. federal elections.

0: After the fire that destroyed more than 9,400 buildings and damaged another nearly 1,100. The company says the settlements have gone to more than 2,100 claimants. Payments have ranged between $15.1 million for someone who owned multiple properties and $15,000 for a tenant whose building suffered non-burn damage. Its offers have totaled $743 million. I'm Daniel Martindale.
1: Consumer sentiment jumped again in July. Matt Mattinson has more.
2: The University of Michigan's early reading for the month climbed another 10% to its highest reading since February as gas prices eased. The survey's chief economist noted gains in sentiment across all age and income groups. However, much of the data was gathered before the U.S. resumed strikes against Iran on July 7th and pump prices increased again. Long-run inflation expectations held steady from last month at 3.3%. I'm Matt Mattinson.
1: Apple is hiking the prices of its Apple Music subscription. This marks the tech giant's first rate increase for the service since the fall of 2022, citing higher music licensing costs. The individual plan is increasing from $10.99 to $11.99 per month, with the family price rising to $19.99 per month from $16.99. Meanwhile, the student plan is increasing from $5.99 to $6.99 per month. The price hike goes into effect starting today. I'm Rob Martier.
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4: Dangerous heat remains the biggest concern across portions of the South and Central U.S. High temperatures and humidity expected to push heat index values well into the triple digits in some locations, creating a risk for heat-related illnesses. Officials are urging residents to stay hydrated and limit outdoor activity during the hottest part of the day. Meanwhile, strong thunderstorms expected to develop across parts of the Plains, Midwest, and East. Some storms could produce heavy rainfall, damaging winds, frequent lightning, and some localized flash flooding. In the West, wildfire concerns continue in several areas. Dry vegetation, gusty winds, and lightning from thunderstorms are increasing the risk of new fire starts across portions of the Pacific Northwest and the Northern Rockies. In the desert Southwest, monsoon moisture remaining in place, Arizona and New Mexico can expect evening thunderstorms throughout the weekend. Forecasters say much of the nation continuing to experience a mix of summer heat and active thunderstorms as weather systems move from west to east over the coming weekend. That's your national forecast. I'm Monica Nelson.
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5: The final two matches of the World Cup will be played this weekend. Spain and Argentina meet in the final Sunday in New Jersey at 3 Eastern. Tomorrow at 5 Eastern in Miami, France and England play for third place. Two rounds complete at the Open Championship in Royal Birkdale. Lucas Herbert is at 8 under. He has a two-stroke lead. Both Herbert and American Sam Burns tied the men's record for a low round in a major by shooting a 62. Herbert on his round.
6: That's a really cool list to be a part of. And, you know, even that whole back nine today, it was not lost on me. The amount of history in major championships and, the opportunity I had to obviously break the record, but then to tie it as well, is still something that I'm really proud of.
5: Bryson DeChambeau, meanwhile, assessed a two-shot penalty after his round for a rules infraction. He's contemplating withdrawing from the tournament. That's sports. I'm Frank Garrity.
4: Verizon says it's selling hundreds of its retail locations. The U.S. carrier says 274 company-owned stores will be up for sale as part of its restructuring, and about 500 corporate jobs will be cut. Verizon will still own about 1,000 stores after the sale, which goes into effect August 16th. Netflix says profits grew in the second quarter after new membership signups and price increases. Share prices still fell more than 7% in after-hours trading because the company's forecast fell below market expectations. The streaming service said Thursday it's projecting 12% revenue growth for this quarter compared with analyst projections of 13%. And a major chip maker is shelling out more money to the U.S. Wendy Swanson with more.
7: Taiwan semiconductor manufacturing company announced it will invest another $100 billion to expand their footprint in Arizona. That brings the company's total investment in the Grand Canyon state to $265 billion. TSMC currently has a campus in North Phoenix, and the funds could result in four new semiconductor plants. The chipmaker develops processors for tech giants like NVIDIA and Apple.
4: And Uber is formally agreeing to acquire Delivery Hero for $14.8 billion. If the all-stock deal is completed, it'll open up almost 100 new markets in Europe, Latin America, Asia, and the Middle East. If the deal succeeds, Uber will basically double its footprint for delivery services and ride hailing. And first-time requests for unemployment benefits experienced a big drop.

0: drop last week. Matt Mattinson reports.
1: The Labor Department says it received 208,000 initial filings in the week ending July 11th. That's 8,000 less than the week prior. Majority of analysts believed today's number would come in right around 218,000.
0: And a bill moving through Congress could eventually change the look of the U.S. nickel. The House has passed the Common Sense Act, which would end production of the penny and allow the Treasury Department to test a redesigned nickel that's cheaper to make. I'm Monica Nelson with your consumer and business news.
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5: Democrats are reacting to President Trump's primetime address Thursday night that focused on election integrity. Trump says the American election system is vulnerable to interference and fraud as we head toward the midterm elections. West Palm Beach Congresswoman Lois Frankel begs to differ with that assessment.
6: Our elections here in Palm Beach County, in Florida, and around the country are safe and they are secure, and Americans should cast their ballots with confidence.
5: The president says our nation's intelligence officials have discovered that China exploited weaknesses in our voting system to gain access to millions of U.S. voter files. Some victims of Jeffrey Epstein were not happy after meeting Acting Attorney General Todd Blanche at the Justice Department. The meeting came as Blanche seeks Senate confirmation to become the permanent U.S. Attorney General. The victims called Blanche condescending and evasive, questioning his motivations to meet them. That's politics. I'm Brad C.
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9: Doctors at Johns Hopkins Medicine are offering advice on how to beat unhealthy air levels caused by rapidly spreading wildfires. It's impacting a good portion of the country.
10: Dense smoke, orange skies, and dangerous air quality levels produced by wildfires in Canada and Minnesota. It makes it tough to breathe, especially for seniors, young children, and people with lung conditions. Hopkins experts say wildfire smoke can trigger asthma attacks, coughing, wheezing, shortness of breath. They're advising anyone with lung issues to stay indoors. I'm Sarah Lee Kessler.
9: There's new data showing a reduction in healthcare-related infections in hospitals across the U.S. The CDC says in 2023, about one in every 38 patients hospitalized on any given day had at least one healthcare-associated infection. That is a lower ratio than the one in every 31 patients back in 2015. The acting CDC director says more needs to be done, but this effort is notable in its progress. Health update, I'm Scott Pringle.
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11: 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Lindsay Heaps, captain of the U.S. Women's National Team and Colorado native, will make her Summit debut after wrapping up her career with the French team OL Lyon. 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
1: China is looking to position itself as a global leader in artificial intelligence. Michael Kastner reports.
12: President Xi Jinping spoke at an AI conference in Shanghai and said there's a need for positive direction of AI technology, which is developing at what he called a staggering speed. He said we must more precisely grasp the scale of oversight of AI and more promptly refine measures to forestall loss of control. His comments came after 29 nations signed an agreement this week to form the World Artificial Intelligence Cooperation Organization, which will be headquartered in Shanghai. Its members include Russia, Cuba, and Venezuela. I'm Michael Kastner.
1: Uber is formally agreeing to acquire Delivery Hero for $14.8 billion. If the deal goes through, it'll open up almost 100 new markets in Europe, Latin America, and more. And Bloomberg says Anthropic is setting up meetings with investors as it prepares for an IPO. Tech Report, I'm Matt Mattinson.
2: 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Just
0: new music from Gracie Abrams and Steve Lacy streaming. Abrams released her highly anticipated third studio album, Daughter from Hell. The project has 16 new tracks, including Good Reason and Men Like You. Meanwhile, Lacy dropping his new album, Oh Yeah. There's also a new song out from Tinashe called Crash Out, which serves as the lead single from her upcoming album, Pop Star. Entertainment for the masses for Sunday's FIFA World Cup final. Post Malone headlining for the closing ceremony ahead of the Argentina-Spain match from MetLife Stadium. Jennifer Hudson singing the national anthem. This all ahead of the tournament's first ever official halftime show. Justin Bieber. Madonna. Shakira and BTS, all part of the 11-minute halftime show. Christopher Nolan's The Odyssey is off to an epic start at the box office. The film bringing in $17.6 million in previews. It's expected to make between $90 and $100 million in its first weekend in theaters. The movie, the first ever to be entirely shot with IMAX cameras, and will benefit financially from premium format options, including 70 millimeter screens. That's entertainment. I'm Jennifer Polsoni.
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13: The Midwest has some of the worst air quality on record due to the Canadian wildfires, and President Trump wants to hold our neighbors to the north responsible. The wildfires burning in Canada are hitting cities including Toledo, Detroit, Milwaukee, and New York the hardest. In a post on Truth Social, President Trump said the cost of pollution from the smoke will be added to the tariffs Canada already pays. Homeland Security Secretary Mark Wayne Mullen says his department will compel states to follow President Trump's election security directives. In a primetime address last night, the president laid out what he called evidence that the American election system is vulnerable to interference and fraud. He blamed China for hacking voting systems and also cited a DHS report that claimed at least 278,000 non-citizens are registered to vote in U.S. federal elections. Today, Mullen said he's instructing states to run their voter rolls through a federal database maintained by DHS to determine if non-citizens were on lists. California officials are threatening to sue the federal government for blocking offshore wind projects along the coast. Dina Kodiak reports.
14: They oppose a federal deal to pay a company $111 million to give up building a wind farm off Morro Bay. State leaders call the move unfair and possibly illegal since the company already won the rights. The deal also requires the company to invest in fossil fuel or geothermal projects instead. The federal government has made similar deals before, spending billions to buy back wind leases nationwide. Officials warn this could hurt clean energy goals and power supplies for Californians. I'm Dina Kodiak.
13: The Tennessee Titans will induct former star running back Chris Johnson into the team's Ring of Honor this season. The three-time Pro Bowler will be honored during halftime of their September 13th season opener against the New York Jets. The announcement comes about a month after Johnson revealed he had been diagnosed with ALS. I'm Rob Martier. The CDC is focused in on the potential source behind the multi-state outbreak of a nasty intestinal illness. Health officials are looking into shredded iceberg lettuce supplied to Taco Bell by Taylor Farms as a possible source. The CDC says while there have been thousands of confirmed cases of the illness called cyclosporiasis in 34 states, there are cluster cases in 4 states. Southern California Edison has paid Eaton fire victims more than $314 million. Daniel Martindale reports.
15: It's part of the company's compensation program in place, even though it has not admitted responsibility for the fire. SoCal Edison launched the Wildfire Recovery Compensation Program 9 months after the fire that destroyed more than 9,400 buildings and damaged another nearly 1,100. The company says the settlements have gone to more than 2,100 claimants. Payments have ranged between $15.1 million for someone who owned multiple properties and $15,000 for a tenant whose building suffered non-burn damage. Its offers have totaled $743 million. I'm Daniel Martindale.
13: Consumer sentiment jumped again in July. Matt Mattinson has more.
1: The University of Michigan's early reading for the month climbed another 10% to its highest reading since February as gas prices eased. The survey's chief economist noted gains in sentiment across all age and income groups. However, much of the data was gathered before the U.S. resumed strikes against Iran on July 7th and pump prices increased again. Long-run inflation expectations held steady from last month at 3.3%. I'm Matt Mattinson.
13: Apple is hiking the prices of its Apple Music subscription. This marks the tech giant's first rate increase for the service since the fall of 2022, citing higher music licensing costs. The individual plan is increasing from $10.99 to $11.99 per month, with the family price rising to $19.99 per month from $16.99. Meanwhile, the student plan is increasing from $5.99 to $6.99 per month. The price hike goes into effect starting today. I'm Rob Martier.
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0: Dangerous heat remains the biggest concern across portions of the South and central U.S. High temperatures and humidity expected to push heat index values well into the triple digits in some locations, creating a risk for heat-related illnesses. Officials are urging residents to stay hydrated and limit outdoor activity during the hottest part of the day. Meanwhile, strong thunderstorms expected to develop across parts of the plains, Midwest, and East. Some storms could produce heavy rainfall, damaging winds, frequent lightning, and some localized flash flooding. In the West, wildfire concerns continue in several areas. Dry vegetation, gusty winds, and lightning from thunderstorms are increasing the risk of new fire starts across portions of the Pacific Northwest and the Northern Rockies. In the desert Southwest, monsoon moisture remaining in place, Arizona and New Mexico can expect evening thunderstorms throughout the weekend. Forecasters say much of the nation continuing to experience a mix of summer heat and active thunderstorms as weather systems move from west to east over the coming weekend. That's your national forecast. I'm Monica Nelson.
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16: The final two matches of the World Cup will be played this weekend. Spain and Argentina meet in the final Sunday in New Jersey at 3 Eastern. Tomorrow at 5 Eastern in Miami, France and England play for third place. Two rounds complete at the Open Championship at Royal Birkdale. Lucas Herbert is at 8 under. He has a two-stroke lead. Both Herbert and American Sam Burns tied the men's record for a low round in a major by shooting a 62. Herbert on his round.
17: That's a really cool list to be a part of. And, you know, even that whole back nine today, it was not lost on me. The amount of history in major championships and, the opportunity I had to obviously break the record, but then to tie it as well is still something that I'm really proud of.
16: Bryson DeChambeau, meanwhile, assessed a two-shot penalty after his round for a rules infraction. He's contemplating withdrawing from the tournament. That's sports. I'm Frank Garrett.
0: Verizon says it's selling hundreds of its retail locations. The U.S. carrier says 274 company-owned stores will be up for sale as part of its restructuring, and about 500 corporate jobs will be cut. Verizon will still own about 1,000 stores after the sale, which goes into effect August 16th. Netflix says profits grew in the second quarter after new membership signups and price increases. Share prices still fell more than 7% in after-hours trading because the company's forecast fell below market expectations. The streaming service said Thursday it's projecting 12% revenue growth for this quarter compared with analyst projections of 13%. And a major chip maker is shelling out more money to the U.S. Wendy Swanson with more.
18: Taiwan semiconductor manufacturing company announced it will invest another $100 billion to expand their footprint in Arizona. That brings the company's total investment in the Grand Canyon State to $265 billion. TSMC currently has a campus in North Phoenix, and the funds could result in four new semiconductor plants. The chipmaker develops processors for tech giants like NVIDIA and Apple.
0: And Uber is formally agreeing to acquire Delivery Hero for $14.8 billion. If the all-stock deal is completed, it'll open up almost 100 new markets in Europe, Latin America, Asia, and the Middle East. If the deal succeeds, Uber will basically double its footprint for delivery services and ride hailing. And first-time requests for unemployment benefits experienced a big drop last week. Matt Mattinson reports.
1: The Labor Department says it received 208,000 initial filings in the week ending July 11th. That's 8,000 less than the week prior. Majority of analysts believed today's number would come in right around 218,000.
0: And a bill moving through Congress could eventually change the look of the U.S. nickel. The House has passed the Common Sense Act, which would end production of the penny and allow the Treasury Department to test a redesigned nickel that's cheaper to make. I'm Monica Nelson with your consumer and business news.
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5: Democrats are reacting to President Trump's primetime address Thursday night that focused on election integrity. Trump says the American election system is vulnerable to interference and fraud as we head toward the midterm elections. West Palm Beach Congresswoman Lois Frankel begs to differ with that assessment.
6: Our elections here in Palm Beach County, in Florida, and around the country are safe and they are secure, and Americans should cast their ballots with confidence.
5: The president says our nation's intelligence officials have discovered that China exploited weaknesses in our voting system to gain access to millions of U.S. voter files. Some victims of Jeffrey Epstein were not happy after meeting Acting Attorney General Todd Blanche at the Justice Department. The meeting came as Blanche seeks Senate confirmation to become the permanent U.S. Attorney General. The victims called Blanche condescending and evasive, questioning his motivations to meet them. That's politics. I'm Brad Siegel.
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9: Doctors at Johns Hopkins Medicine are offering advice on how to beat unhealthy air levels caused by rapidly spreading wildfires. It's impacting a good portion of the country.
10: Dense smoke, orange skies, and dangerous air quality levels produced by wildfires in Canada and Minnesota. It makes it tough to breathe, especially for seniors, young children, and people with lung conditions. Hopkins experts say wildfire smoke can trigger asthma attacks, coughing, wheezing, shortness of breath. They're advising anyone with lung issues to stay indoors. I'm Sarah Lee Kessler.
9: There's new data showing a reduction in healthcare-related infections in hospitals across the U.S. The CDC says in 2023, about one in every 38 patients hospitalized on any given day had at least one healthcare-associated infection. That is a lower ratio than the one in every 31 patients back in 2015. The acting CDC director says more needs to be done, but this effort is notable in its progress. Health update, I'm Scott Pringle.
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11: The Denver Summit take on the Portland Thorns tomorrow, the 2 p.m. Eastern kickoff, the team's first at Centennial Stadium, their home for at least the next few seasons. Lindsay Heaps, captain of the U.S. Women's National Team and Colorado native, will make her Summit debut after wrapping up her career with the French team OL Lyon. 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
1: China is looking to position itself as a global leader in artificial intelligence. Michael Kastner reports.
12: President Xi Jinping spoke at an AI conference in Shanghai and said there's a need for positive direction of AI technology, which is developing at what he called a staggering speed. He said we must more precisely grasp the scale of oversight of AI and more promptly refine measures to forestall loss of control. His comments came after 29 nations signed an agreement this week to form the World Artificial Intelligence Cooperation Organization, which will be headquartered in Shanghai. Its members include Russia, Cuba, and Venezuela. I'm Michael Kastner.
1: Uber is formally agreeing to acquire Delivery Hero for $14.8 billion. If the deal goes through, it'll open up almost 100 new markets in Europe, Latin America, and more. And Bloomberg says Anthropic is setting up meetings with investors as it prepares for an IPO. Tech Report, I'm Matt Mattinson.
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13: The Midwest has some of the worst air quality on record due to the Canadian wildfires. And President Trump wants to hold our neighbors to the north responsible. The wildfires burning in Canada are hitting cities including Toledo, Detroit, Milwaukee, and New York the hardest. In a post on Truth Social, President Trump said the cost of pollution from the smoke will be added to the tariffs Canada already pays. Homeland Security Secretary Mark Wayne Mullen says his department will compel states to follow President Trump's election security directives. In a primetime address last night, the president laid out what he called evidence that the American election system is vulnerable to interference and fraud. He blamed China for hacking voting systems and also cited a DHS report that claimed at least 278,000 non-citizens are registered to vote in U.S. federal elections. Today, Mullen said he's instructing states to run their voter rolls through a federal database maintained by DHS to determine if non-citizens were on lists. California officials are threatening to sue the federal government for blocking offshore wind projects along the coast. Dina Kodiak reports.
14: They oppose a federal deal to pay a company $111 million to give up building a wind farm off Morro Bay. State leaders call the move unfair and possibly illegal since the company already won the rights. The deal also requires the company to invest in fossil fuel or geothermal projects instead. The federal government has made similar deals before, spending billions to buy back wind leases nationwide. Officials warn this could hurt clean energy goals and power supplies for Californians. I'm Dina Kodiak.
13: The Tennessee Titans will induct former star running back Chris Johnson into the team's Ring of Honor this season. The three-time Pro Bowler will be honored during halftime of their September 13th season opener against the New York Jets. The announcement comes about a month after Johnson revealed he had been diagnosed with ALS. I'm Rob Martier. The CDC is focused in on the potential source behind the multi-state outbreak of a nasty intestinal illness. Health officials are looking into shredded iceberg lettuce supplied to Taco Bell by Taylor Farms as a possible source. The CDC says while there have been thousands of confirmed cases of the illness called cyclosporiasis in 34 states, there are cluster cases in 4 states. Southern California Edison has paid Eaton fire victims more than $314 million. Daniel Martindale reports.
15: It's part of the company's compensation program in place, even though it has not admitted responsibility for the fire. SoCal Edison launched the Wildfire Recovery Compensation Program 9 months after the fire that destroyed more than 9,400 buildings and damaged another nearly 1,100. The company says the settlements have gone to more than 2,100 claimants. Payments have ranged between $15.1 million for someone who owned multiple properties and $15,000 for a tenant whose building suffered non-burn damage. Its offers have totaled $743 million. I'm Daniel Martindale.
13: Consumer sentiment jumped again in July. Matt Mattinson has more.
1: The University of Michigan's early reading for the month climbed another 10% to its highest reading since February as gas prices eased. The survey's chief economist noted gains in sentiment across all age and income groups. However, much of the data was gathered before the U.S. resumed strikes against Iran on July 7th and pump prices increased again. Long-run inflation expectations held steady from last month at 3.3%. I'm Matt Mattinson.
13: Apple is hiking the prices of its Apple Music subscription. This marks the tech giant's first rate increase for the service since the fall of 2022, citing higher music licensing costs. The individual plan is increasing from $10.99 to $11.99 per month, with the family price rising to $19.99 per month from $16.99. Meanwhile, the student plan is increasing from $5.99 to $6.99 per month. The price hike goes into effect starting today. I'm Rob Martin.
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0: Dangerous heat remains the biggest concern across portions of the South and Central U.S. High temperatures and humidity expected to push heat index values well into the triple digits in some locations, creating a risk for heat-related illnesses. Officials are urging residents to stay hydrated and limit outdoor activity during the hottest part of the day. Meanwhile, strong thunderstorms expected to develop across parts of the Plains, Midwest, and East. Some storms could produce heavy rainfall, damaging winds, frequent lightning, and some localized flash flooding. In the West, wildfire concerns continue in several areas. Dry vegetation, gusty winds, and lightning from thunderstorms are increasing the risk of new fire starts across portions of the Pacific Northwest and the Northern Rockies. In the desert Southwest, monsoon moisture remaining in place, Arizona and New Mexico can expect evening thunderstorms throughout the weekend. Forecasters say much of the nation continuing to experience a mix of summer heat and active thunderstorms as weather systems move from west to east over the coming weekend. That's your national forecast. I'm Monica Nelson.
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16: The final two matches of the World Cup will be played this weekend. Spain and Argentina meet in the final Sunday in New Jersey at 3 Eastern. Tomorrow at 5 Eastern in Miami, France and England play for third place. Two rounds complete at the Open Championship at Royal Birkdale. Lucas Herbert is at 8 under. He has a two-stroke lead. Both Herbert and American Sam Burns tied the men's record for a low round in a major by shooting a 62. Herbert on his round.
17: That's a really cool list to be a part of. And, you know, even that whole back nine today, it was not lost on me. The amount of history in major championships and, the opportunity I had to obviously break the record, but then to tie it as well is still something that I'm really proud of.
16: Bryson DeChambeau, meanwhile, assessed a two-shot penalty after his round for a rules infraction. He's contemplating withdrawing from the tournament. That's sports. I'm Frank Garrity.
0: Verizon says it's selling hundreds of its retail locations. The U.S. carrier says 274 company-owned stores will be up for sale as part of its restructuring, and about 500 corporate jobs will be cut. Verizon will still own about 1,000 stores after the sale, which goes into effect August 16th. Netflix says profits grew in the second quarter after new membership signups and price increases. Share prices still fell more than 7% in after-hours trading because the company's forecast fell below market expectations. The streaming service said Thursday it's projecting 12% revenue growth for this quarter compared with analyst projections of 13%. And a major chip maker is shelling out more money to the U.S. Wendy Swanson with more.
18: Taiwan semiconductor manufacturing company announced it will invest another $100 billion to expand their footprint in Arizona. That brings the company's total investment in the Grand Canyon state to $265 billion. TSMC currently has a campus in North Phoenix, and the funds could result in 4 new semiconductor plants. The chip maker develops processors for tech giants like NVIDIA and Apple.
0: And Uber is formally agreeing to acquire Delivery Hero for $14.8 billion. If the all-stock deal is completed, it'll open up almost 100 new markets in Europe, Latin America, Asia, and the Middle East. If the deal succeeds, Uber will basically double its footprint for delivery services and ride hailing. And first-time requests for unemployment benefits experienced a big drop last week. Matt Mattinson reports.
1: The Labor Department says it received 208,000 initial filings in the week ending July 11th. That's 8,000 less than the week prior. Majority of analysts believed today's number would come in right around 218,000.
0: And a bill moving through Congress could eventually change the look of the U.S. nickel. The House has passed the Common Sense Act, which would end production of the penny and allow the Treasury Department to test a redesigned nickel that's cheaper to make. I'm Monica Nelson with your consumer and business news.
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5: Democrats are reacting to President Trump's primetime address Thursday night that focused on election integrity. Trump says the American election system is vulnerable to interference and fraud as we head toward the midterm elections. West Palm Beach Congresswoman Lois Frankel begs to differ with that assessment.
6: Our elections here in Palm Beach County, in Florida, and around the country are safe and they are secure, and Americans should cast their ballots with confidence.
5: The president says our nation's intelligence officials have discovered that China exploited weaknesses in our voting system to gain access to millions of U.S. voter files. Some victims of Jeffrey Epstein were not happy after meeting Acting Attorney General Todd Blanche at the Justice Department. The meeting came as Blanche seeks Senate confirmation to become the permanent U.S. Attorney General. The victims called Blanche condescending and evasive, questioning his motivations to meet them. That's politics. I'm Brad Siegel.
9: Doctors at Johns Hopkins Medicine are offering advice on how to beat unhealthy air levels caused by rapidly spreading wildfires. It's impacting a good portion of the country.
10: Dense smoke, orange skies, and dangerous air quality levels produced by wildfires in Canada and Minnesota. It makes it tough to breathe, especially for seniors, young children, and people with lung conditions. Hopkins experts say wildfire smoke can trigger asthma attacks, coughing, wheezing, shortness of breath. They're advising anyone with lung issues to stay indoors. I'm Sarah Lee Kessler.
9: There's new data showing a reduction in healthcare-related infections in hospitals across the U.S. The CDC says in 2023, about one in every 38 patients hospitalized on any given day had at least one healthcare-associated infection. That is a lower ratio than the one in every 31 patients back in 2015. The acting CDC director says more needs to be done, but this effort is notable in its progress. Health update, I'm Scott Pringle.
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11: 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Lindsay Heaps, captain of the U.S. Women's National Team and Colorado native, will make her Summit debut after wrapping up her career with the French team OL Lyon. 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
1: China is looking to position itself as a global leader in artificial intelligence. Michael Kastner reports.
12: President Xi Jinping spoke at an AI conference in Shanghai and said there's a need for positive direction of AI technology, which is developing at what he called a staggering speed. He said we must more precisely grasp the scale of oversight of AI and more promptly refine measures to forestall loss of control. His comments came after 29 nations signed an agreement this week to form the World Artificial Intelligence Cooperation Organization, which will be headquartered in Shanghai. Its members include Russia, Cuba, and Venezuela. I'm Michael Kastner.
1: Uber is formally agreeing to acquire Delivery Hero for $14.8 billion. If the deal goes through, it'll open up almost 100 new markets in Europe, Latin America, and more. And Bloomberg says Anthropic is setting up meetings with investors as it prepares for an IPO. Tech Report, I'm Matt Mattinson.
2: 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Just cover it
0: up for my feelings. New music from Gracie Abrams and Steve Lacy streaming. Abrams released her highly anticipated third studio album, Daughter from Hell. The project has 16 new tracks, including Good Reason and Men Like You. Meanwhile, Lacy dropping his new album, Oh Yeah. There's also a new song out from Tinashe called Crash Out, which serves as the lead single from her upcoming album, Pop Star. Entertainment for the masses for Sunday's FIFA World Cup final. Post Malone headlining for the closing ceremony ahead of the Argentina-Spain match from MetLife Stadium. Jennifer Hudson singing the national anthem. This all ahead of the tournament's first ever official halftime show. Justin Bieber. Madonna. Shakira and BTS all part of the 11-minute halftime show. Christopher Nolan's The Odyssey is off to an epic start at the box office, the film bringing in $17.6 million in previews. It's expected to make between $90 and $100 million in its first weekend in theaters. The movie, the first ever to be entirely shot with IMAX cameras, and will benefit financially from premium format options, including 70-millimeter screens. That's entertainment. I'm Jennifer Polsoni.
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13: The United States is launching more attacks on key infrastructure in Iran. U.S. Central Command did not provide details of its new strikes, but Iranian news reports say U.S. forces struck a railway station and six bridges across Iran, killing at least eight people. U.S. attacks have also damaged power lines in southern Iran, causing power outages near the Gulf Coast. CENTCOM said they launched more strikes at 3 p.m. Iran's Islamic Revolutionary Guard claims it retaliated with strikes against U.S. targets in Bahrain, where air raid sirens were heard this morning. Iranian attacks were also reported at U.S. military sites in Qatar, Oman, Kuwait, Jordan, and Syria. California's Taylor Farms is being investigated as the source of the cyclosporiasis outbreak in the Midwest. Taylor Farms supplied lettuce and other produce to Taco Bell restaurants where customers ended up getting sick. The parasite is causing cases of diarrhea across the country. The CDC has confirmed at least 400 cases of the stomach bug across Michigan, Ohio, West Virginia, and Kentucky. There has been another ruling against another Trump administration funding cut to states. Andrew Whitman reports.
23: A federal judge in Boston Friday ruling the Trump administration cannot use a long overlooked clause in a law to cut grant funds that support programs for law enforcement, environmental protection, food assistance, and more. A group of 23 states, including New York, New Jersey, and Connecticut, sued. The judge ruled that the line used to justify the cuts are allowed if a grant, quote, no longer effectuates the program goals or agency priorities, do not apply, and cannot be used. In New York, I'm Andrew Whitman.
14: A Wisconsin Democrat is dropping out of the race for governor. Lieutenant Governor Sarah Rodriguez announced Friday she's exiting the race after her campaign discovered issues with its financial reporting. Rodriguez says the race is too important to allow these issues to become a distraction. I'm Rob Martier. The CDC is focused in on the potential source behind the multi-state outbreak of a nasty intestinal illness. Health officials are looking into shredded iceberg lettuce supplied to Taco Bell by Taylor Farms as a possible source. The CDC says while there have been thousands of confirmed cases of the illness called cyclosporiasis in 34 states, there are cluster cases in 4 states. Southern California Edison has paid Eaton fire victims more than $314 million. Daniel Martindale reports.
15: It's part of the company's compensation program in place, even though it has not admitted responsibility for the fire. SoCal Edison launched the Wildfire Recovery Compensation Program 9 months after the fire that destroyed more than 9,400 buildings and damaged another nearly 1,100. The company says the settlements have gone to more than 2,100 claimants. Payments have ranged between $15.1 million for someone who owned multiple properties and $15,000 for a tenant whose building suffered non-burn damage. Its offers have totaled $743 million. I'm Daniel Martindale.
14: Consumer sentiment jumped again in July. Matt Mattinson has more.
1: The University of Michigan's early reading for the month climbed another 10% to its highest reading since February as gas prices eased. The survey's chief economist noted gains in sentiment across all age and income groups. However, much of the data was gathered before the U.S. resumed strikes against Iran on July 7th and pump prices increased again. Long-run inflation expectations held steady from last month at 3.3%. I'm Matt Mattinson.
14: Apple is hiking the prices of its Apple Music subscription. This marks the tech giant's first rate increase for the service since the fall of 2022, citing higher music licensing costs. The individual plan is increasing from $10.99 to $11.99 per month, with the family price rising to $19.99 per month from $16.99. Meanwhile, the student plan is increasing from $5.99 to $6.99 per month. The price hike goes into effect starting today. I'm Rob Martin.
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0: Dangerous heat remains the biggest concern across portions of the South and Central U.S. High temperatures and humidity expected to push heat index values well into the triple digits in some locations, creating a risk for heat-related illnesses. Officials are urging residents to stay hydrated and limit outdoor activity during the hottest part of the day. Meanwhile, strong thunderstorms expected to develop across parts of the plains, Midwest, and East. Some storms could produce heavy rainfall, damaging winds, frequent lightning, and some localized flash flooding. In the West, wildfire concerns continue in several areas. Dry vegetation, gusty winds, and lightning from thunderstorms are increasing the risk of new fire starts across portions of the Pacific Northwest and the Northern Rockies. In the desert Southwest, monsoon moisture remaining in place. Arizona and New Mexico can expect evening thunderstorms throughout the weekend. Forecasters say much of the nation continuing to experience a mix of summer heat and active thunderstorms as weather systems move from west to east over the coming weekend. That's your national forecast. I'm Monica Nelson.
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16: The final two matches of the World Cup will be played this weekend. Spain and Argentina meet in the final Sunday in New Jersey at 3 Eastern. Tomorrow at 5 Eastern in Miami, France and England play for third place. Two rounds complete at the Open Championship at Royal Birkdale. Lucas Herbert is at 8 under. He has a two-stroke lead. Both Herbert and American Sam Burns tied the men's record for a low round in a major by shooting a 62. Herbert on his round.
17: That's a really cool list to be a part of. And, you know, even that whole back nine today, it was not lost on me. The amount of history in major championships and, the opportunity I had to obviously break the record, but then to tie it as well is still something that I'm really proud of.
16: Bryson DeChambeau, meanwhile, assessed a two-shot penalty after his round for a rules infraction. He's contemplating withdrawing from the tournament. That's sports. I'm Frank Garrity.
0: Verizon says it's selling hundreds of its retail locations. The U.S. carrier says 274 company-owned stores will be up for sale as part of its restructuring, and about 500 corporate jobs will be cut. Verizon will still own about 1,000 stores after the sale, which goes into effect August 16th. Netflix says profits grew in the second quarter after new membership signups and price increases. Share prices still fell more than 7% in after-hours trading because the company's forecast fell below market expectations. The streaming service said Thursday it's projecting 12% revenue growth for this quarter compared with analyst projections of 13%. And a major chip maker is shelling out more money to the U.S. Wendy Swanson with more.
5: Taiwan semiconductor manufacturing company announced it will invest another $100 billion to expand their footprint in Arizona. That brings the company's total investment in the Grand Canyon state to $265 billion. TSMC currently has a campus in North Phoenix, and the funds could result in four new semiconductor plants. The chipmaker develops processors for tech giants like NVIDIA and Apple.
0: And Uber is formally agreeing to acquire Delivery Hero for $14.8 billion. If the all-stock deal is completed, it'll open up almost 100 new markets in Europe, Latin America, Asia, and the Middle East. If the deal succeeds, Uber will basically double its footprint for delivery services and ride hailing. And first-time requests for unemployment benefits experienced a big drop last week. Matt Mattinson reports.
1: The Labor Department says it received 208,000 initial filings in the week ending July 11th. That's 8,000 less than the week prior. Majority of analysts believed today's number would come in right around 218,000.
0: And a bill moving through Congress could eventually change the look of the U.S. nickel. The House has passed the Common Sense Act, which would end production of the penny and allow the Treasury Department to test a redesigned nickel that's cheaper to make. I'm Monica Nelson with your consumer and business news.
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18: Democrats are reacting to President Trump's primetime address Thursday night that focused on election integrity. Trump says the American election system is vulnerable to interference and fraud as we head toward the midterm elections. West Palm Beach Congresswoman Lois Frankel begs to differ with that assessment.
20: Our elections here in Palm Beach County, in Florida, and around the country are safe and they are secure, and Americans should cast their ballots with confidence.
18: The president says our nation's intelligence officials have discovered that China exploited weaknesses in our voting system to gain access to millions of U.S. voter files. Some victims of Jeffrey Epstein were not happy after meeting Acting Attorney General Todd Blanche at the Justice Department. The meeting came as Blanche seeks Senate confirmation to become the permanent U.S. Attorney General. The victims called Blanche condescending and evasive, questioning his motivations to meet them. That's politics. I'm Brad Siegel.
9: Doctors at Johns Hopkins Medicine are offering advice on how to beat unhealthy air levels caused by rapidly spreading wildfires. It's impacting a good portion of the country.
10: Dense smoke, orange skies, and dangerous air quality levels produced by wildfires in Canada and Minnesota. It makes it tough to breathe, especially for seniors, young children, and people with lung conditions. Hopkins experts say wildfire smoke can trigger asthma attacks, coughing, wheezing, shortness of breath. They're advising anyone with lung issues to stay indoors. I'm Sarah Lee Kessler.
9: There's new data showing a reduction in healthcare-related infections in hospitals across the U.S. The CDC says in 2023, about one in every 38 patients hospitalized on any given day had at least one healthcare-associated infection. That is a lower ratio than the one in every 31 patients back in 2015. The acting CDC director says more needs to be done, but this effort is notable in its progress. Health update, I'm Scott Pringle.
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3: The Denver Summit take on the Portland Thorns tomorrow, the 2 p.m. Eastern kickoff, the team's first at Centennial Stadium, their home for at least the next few seasons. Lindsay Heaps, captain of the U.S. Women's National Team and Colorado native, will make her Summit debut after wrapping up her career with the French team OL Lyon. 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
1: China is looking to position itself as a global leader in artificial intelligence. Michael Kastner reports.
12: President Xi Jinping spoke at an AI conference in Shanghai and said there's a need for positive direction of AI technology, which is developing at what he called a staggering speed. He said we must more precisely grasp the scale of

0: singing the national anthem. This all ahead of the tournament's first ever official halftime show. Justin Bieber, Madonna, Shakira, and BTS, all part of the 11-minute halftime show. Christopher Nolan's The Odyssey is off to an epic start at the box office. The film bringing in $17.6 million in previews. It's expected to make between $90 and $100 million in its first weekend in theaters. The movie, the first ever to be entirely shot with IMAX cameras, and will benefit financially from premium format options, including 70-millimeter screens. That's entertainment. I'm Jennifer Polsoni.
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3: The United States is launching more attacks on key infrastructure in Iran. U.S. Central Command did not provide details of its new strikes, but Iranian news reports say U.S. forces struck a railway station and six bridges across Iran, killing at least eight people. U.S. attacks have also damaged power lines in southern Iran, causing power outages near the Gulf Coast. CENTCOM said they launched more strikes at 3 p.m. Iran's Islamic Revolutionary Guard claims it retaliated with strikes against U.S. targets in Bahrain, where air raid sirens were heard this morning. Iranian attacks were also reported at U.S. military sites in Qatar, Oman, Kuwait, Jordan, and Syria. California's Taylor Farms is being investigated as the source of the cyclosporiasis outbreak in the Midwest. Taylor Farms supplied lettuce and other produce to Taco Bell restaurants where customers ended up getting sick. The parasite is causing cases of diarrhea across the country. The CDC has confirmed at least 400 cases of the stomach bug across Michigan, Ohio, West Virginia, and Kentucky. There has been another ruling against another Trump administration funding cut to states. Andrew Whitman reports.
4: A federal judge in Boston Friday ruling the Trump administration cannot use a long overlooked clause in a law to cut grant funds that support programs for law enforcement, environmental protection, food assistance, and more. A group of 23 states, including New York, New Jersey, and Connecticut, sued. The judge ruled that the line used to justify the cuts are allowed if a grant, quote, no longer effectuates the program goals or agency priorities, do not apply, and cannot be used. In New York, I'm Andrew Whitman.
3: A Wisconsin Democrat is dropping out of the race for governor. Lieutenant Governor Sarah Rodriguez announced Friday she's exiting the race after her campaign discovered issues with its financial reporting. Rodriguez says the race is too important to allow these issues to become a distraction. I'm Rob Martier. SpaceX CEO Elon Musk says the next attempt to launch the Starship V3 mega rocket will probably happen next week. SpaceX was forced to abort yesterday's launch attempt from Starbase, Texas, when multiple engines failed to start. Musk said two of the Raptor engines will be removed and replaced before the next launch attempt. No specific date was given. Plans ultimately call for Starship to carry Artemis 4 astronauts to the surface of the moon in a mission set for late 2028. A couple displaced by the Eaton fire says their insurer is pressuring them to move back into their smoke-damaged home. Chauncey Godwin says he's appalled by Farmers Insurance.
5: It really feels to me that, like, they're sitting behind their desks twirling their mustaches.
3: Godwin and his wife Libby say their home remains unsafe due to smoke damage, but Farmers Insurance has pushed them to return. The Godwins say Farmers has agreed to pay for at least part of the belongings inside their home, totaling about $150,000. They're still locked in a dispute with the insurer about the home itself. First Assistant U.S. Attorney Bill Assange.

0: Daly is requesting an EPA investigation into the spike in child cancer cases in Ladera Ranch. Daniel Martindale with more.
1: As KNBC TV recently reported, in the past few years, six children in Ladera Ranch were diagnosed with Ewing sarcoma, a rare bone and soft tissue cancer. One of those children died. It later reported about a dozen rare cancer cases in children there and in other Orange County cities. The American Cancer Society says only about 200 to 240 kids in the entire nation are diagnosed with Ewing sarcoma each year.
0: A Florida homeowner got an unexpected visitor this week when a large alligator broke through a screened pool enclosure and went for an early morning swim. Venice police say a Ring camera alerted the homeowner to the gator's presence around 5:45 Tuesday morning in the Toscana Isle community. A trapper with the Florida Fish and Wildlife Conservation Commission safely removed the animal measured at 9 feet 4 inches. I'm Rob Martier.
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3: Dangerous heat remains the biggest concern across portions of the South and Central U.S. High temperatures and humidity expected to push heat index values well into the triple digits in some locations, creating a risk for heat-related illnesses. Officials are urging residents to stay hydrated and limit outdoor activity during the hottest part of the day. Meanwhile, strong thunderstorms expected to develop across parts of the Plains, Midwest, and East. Some storms could produce heavy rainfall, damaging winds, frequent lightning, and some localized flash flooding. In the West, wildfire concerns continue in several areas. Dry vegetation, gusty winds, and lightning from thunderstorms are increasing the risk of new fire starts across portions of the Pacific Northwest and the Northern Rockies. In the desert Southwest, monsoon moisture remaining in place, Arizona and New Mexico can expect evening thunderstorms throughout the weekend. Forecasters say much of the nation continuing to experience a mix of summer heat and active thunderstorms as weather systems move from west to east over the coming weekend. That's your national forecast. I'm Monica Nelson.
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4: The final two matches of the World Cup will be played this weekend. Spain and Argentina meet in the final Sunday in New Jersey at 3 Eastern. Tomorrow at 5 Eastern in Miami, France and England play for third place. Two rounds complete at the Open Championship at Royal Birkdale. Lucas Herbert is at 8 under. He has a two-stroke lead. Both Herbert and American Sam Burns tied the men's record for a low round in a major by shooting a 62. Herbert on his round.
5: That's a really cool list to be a part of. And, you know, even that whole back nine today, it was not lost on me. The amount of history in major championships and, the opportunity I had to obviously break the record, but then to tie it as well is still something that I'm really proud of.
4: Bryson DeChambeau, meanwhile, assessed a two-shot penalty after his round for a rules infraction. He's contemplating withdrawing from the tournament. That's sports. I'm Frank Garrity.
3: Verizon says it's selling hundreds of its retail locations. The U.S. carrier says 274 company-owned stores will be up for sale as part of its restructuring, and about 500 corporate jobs will be cut. Verizon will still own about 1,000 stores after the sale, which goes into effect August 16th. Netflix says profits grew in the second quarter after new membership signups and price increases. Share prices still fell more than 7% in after-hours trading because the company's forecast fell below market expectations. The streaming service said Thursday it's projecting 12% revenue growth for this quarter compared with analyst projections of 13%. And a major chip maker is shelling out more money to the U.S. Wendy Swanson with more.
6: Taiwan semiconductor manufacturing company announced it will invest another $100 billion to expand their footprint in Arizona. That brings the company's total investment in the Grand Canyon state to $265 billion. TSMC currently has a campus in North Phoenix, and the funds could result in four new semiconductor plants. The chipmaker develops processors for tech giants like NVIDIA and Apple.
3: And Uber is formally agreeing to acquire Delivery Hero for $14.8 billion. If the all-stock deal is completed, it'll open up almost 100 new markets in Europe, Latin America, Asia, and the Middle East. If the deal succeeds, Uber will basically double its footprint for delivery services and ride hailing. And first-time requests for unemployment benefits experienced a big drop last week. Matt Mattinson reports.
7: The Labor Department says it received 208,000 initial filings in the week ending July 11th. That's 8,000 less than the week prior. Majority of analysts believed today's number would come in right around 218,000.
3: And a bill moving through Congress could eventually change the look of the U.S. nickel. The House has passed the Common Sense Act, which would end production of the penny and allow the Treasury Department to test a redesigned nickel that's cheaper to make. I'm Monica Nelson with your consumer and business news.
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9: Democrats are reacting to President Trump's primetime address Thursday night that focused on election integrity. Trump says the American election system is vulnerable to interference and fraud as we head toward the midterm elections. West Palm Beach Congresswoman Lois Frankel begs to differ with that assessment.
10: Our elections here in Palm Beach County, in Florida, and around the country are safe and they are secure, and Americans should cast their ballots with confidence.
9: The president says our nation's intelligence officials have discovered that China exploited weaknesses in our voting system to gain access to millions of U.S. voter files. Some victims of Jeffrey Epstein were not happy after meeting Acting Attorney General Todd Blanche at the Justice Department. The meeting came as Blanche seeks Senate confirmation to become the permanent U.S. Attorney General. The victims called Blanche condescending and evasive, questioning his motivations to meet them. That's politics. I'm Brad Siegel.
11: Doctors at Johns Hopkins Medicine are offering advice on how to beat unhealthy air levels caused by rapidly spreading wildfires. It's impacting a good portion of the country.
12: Dense smoke, orange skies, and dangerous air quality levels produced by wildfires in Canada and Minnesota. It makes it tough to breathe, especially for seniors, young children, and people with lung conditions. Hopkins experts say wildfire smoke can trigger asthma attacks, coughing, wheezing, shortness of breath. They're advising anyone with lung issues to stay indoors. I'm Sarah Lee Kessler.
13: There's new data showing a reduction in healthcare-related infections in hospitals across the U.S. The CDC says in 2023, about one in every 38 patients hospitalized on any given day had at least one healthcare-associated infection. That is a lower ratio than the one in every 31 patients back in 2015. The acting CDC director says more needs to be done, but this effort is notable in its progress. Health update, I'm Scott Pringle.
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14: The Denver Summit take on the Portland Thorns tomorrow, the 2 p.m. Eastern kickoff, the team's first at Centennial Stadium, their home for at least the next few seasons. Lindsay Heaps, captain of the U.S. Women's National Team and Colorado native, will make her Summit debut after wrapping up her career with the French team OL Lyon. 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
7: China is looking to position itself as a global leader in artificial intelligence. Michael Kastner reports.
16: President Xi Jinping spoke at an AI conference in Shanghai and said there's a need for positive direction of AI technology, which is developing at what he called a staggering speed. He said we must more precisely grasp the scale of oversight of AI and more promptly refine measures to forestall loss of control. His comments came after 29 nations signed an agreement this week to form the World Artificial Intelligence Cooperation Organization, which will be headquartered in Shanghai. Its members include Russia, Cuba, and Venezuela. I'm Michael Kastner.
7: Uber is formally agreeing to acquire Delivery Hero for $14.8 billion. If the deal goes through, it'll open up almost 100 new markets in Europe, Latin America, and more. And Bloomberg says Anthropic is setting up meetings with investors as it prepares for an IPO. Tech Report, I'm Matt Mattinson.
2: 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Just
17: new music from Gracie Abrams and Steve Lacy streaming. Abrams released her highly anticipated third studio album, Daughter from Hell. The project has 16 new tracks, including Good Reason and Men Like You. Meanwhile, Lacy dropping his new album, Oh Yeah. There's also a new song out from Tinashe called Crash Out, which serves as the lead single from her upcoming album, Pop Star. Entertainment for the masses for Sunday's FIFA World Cup final. Post Malone headlining for the closing ceremony ahead of the Argentina-Spain match from MetLife Stadium. Jennifer Hudson singing the national anthem. This all ahead of the tournament's first ever official halftime show. Justin Bieber. Madonna. Shakira and BTS, all part of the 11-minute halftime show. Christopher Nolan's The Odyssey is off to an epic start at the box office. The film bringing in $17.6 million in previews. It's expected to make between $90 and $100 million in its first weekend in theaters. The movie, the first ever to be entirely shot with IMAX cameras, and will benefit financially from premium format options, including 70-millimeter screens. That's entertainment. I'm Jennifer Polsoni.
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0: The United States is launching more attacks on key infrastructure in Iran. U.S. Central Command did not provide details of its new strikes, but Iranian news reports say U.S. forces struck a railway station and six bridges across Iran, killing at least least 8 people. U.S. attacks have also damaged power lines in southern Iran, causing power outages near the Gulf Coast. CENTCOM said they launched more strikes at 3 p.m. Iran's Islamic Revolutionary Guard claims it retaliated with strikes against U.S. targets in Bahrain, where air raid sirens were heard this morning. Iranian attacks were also reported at U.S. military sites in Qatar, Oman, Kuwait, Jordan, and Syria. California's Taylor Farms is being investigated as the source of the cyclosporiasis outbreak in the Midwest. Taylor Farms supplied lettuce and other produce to Taco Bell restaurants where customers ended up getting sick. The parasite is causing cases of diarrhea across the country. The CDC has confirmed at least 400 cases of the stomach bug across Michigan, Ohio, West Virginia, and Kentucky. There has been another ruling against another Trump administration funding cut to states. Andrew Whitman reports.
18: A federal judge in Boston Friday ruling the Trump administration cannot use a long overlooked clause in a law to cut grant funds that support programs for law enforcement, environmental protection, food assistance, and more. A group of 23 states, including New York, New Jersey, and Connecticut, sued. The judge ruled that the line used to justify the cuts are allowed if a grant, quote, no longer effectuates the program goals or agency priorities, do not apply, and cannot be used. In New York, I'm Andrew Whitman.
0: A Wisconsin Democrat is dropping out of the race for governor. Lieutenant Governor Sarah Rodriguez announced Friday she's exiting the race after her campaign discovered issues with its financial reporting. Rodriguez says the race is too important to allow these issues to become a distraction. I'm Rob Martier.
19: President Trump is urging Lindsey Graham's sister to run in the upcoming special election. South Carolina Republican Governor Henry McMaster appointed Darlene Graham Nordone to replace her deceased brother for the remainder of the current term, which ends in January 2027. On Friday, Trump posted he asked Nordone to run for the U.S. Senate in the special Republican primary on Tuesday, August 11th, adding she has his full endorsement. Nordone has not publicly confirmed plans to run. There's been another ruling against another Trump administration funding cut to states. Andrew Whitman has a story.
18: A federal judge in Boston Friday ruling the Trump administration cannot use a long overlooked clause in a law to cut grant funds that support programs for law enforcement, environmental protection, food assistance, and more. A group of 23 states, including New York, New Jersey, and Connecticut, sued. The judge ruled that the line used to justify the cuts are allowed if a grant, quote, no longer effectuates the program goals or agency priorities, do not apply and cannot be used. In New York, I'm Andrew Whitman.
19: The FDA has just approved a new cholesterol-lowering pill. It's made by Merck, a New Jersey pharmaceutical giant, and will be marketed under the brand name Lipendra. It's a daily pill that's been shown to lower cholesterol way below what's currently achieved with statins, the current gold standard. Clinical trials show the drug can reduce LDL or bad cholesterol down to 50 or 60, even lower. And new music from Gracie Abrams and Steve Lacy is streaming on New Music Friday. Abrams released her highly anticipated third studio album, Daughter from Hell. The project has 16 new tracks, including Good Reason and Men Like You. Meanwhile, Lacey dropped his new album, Oh Yeah. I'm Jim Forbes.
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3: Dangerous heat remains the biggest concern across portions of the South and central U.S. High temperatures and humidity expected to push heat index values well into the triple digits in some locations, creating a risk for heat-related illnesses. Officials are urging residents to stay hydrated and limit outdoor activity during the hottest part of the day. Meanwhile, strong thunderstorms expected to develop across parts of the plains, Midwest, and East. Some storms could produce heavy rainfall, damaging winds, frequent lightning, and some localized flash flooding. In the West, wildfire concerns continue in several areas. Dry vegetation, gusty winds, and lightning from thunderstorms are increasing the risk of new fire starts across portions of the Pacific Northwest and the Northern Rockies. In the desert Southwest, monsoon moisture remaining in place. Arizona and New Mexico can expect evening thunderstorms throughout the weekend. Forecasters say much of the nation continuing to experience a mix of summer heat and active thunderstorms as weather systems move from west to east over the coming weekend. That's your national forecast. I'm Monica Nelson.
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20: Second half of the Major League season's officially underway. Friday night, the Dodgers rallied on a two-run homer at Yankee Stadium by Max Muncy to beat the Bombers and Garrett Cole 2-1. Look who's back at 500. The Red Sox took a pair in a doubleheader at Fenway Park against first-place Tampa Bay. Boston's now 500. Skipper Chad Tracy.
21: We're enjoying a stretch here. We're doing a lot of things right. We're throwing the ball great. We're getting clutch hits, scoring runs early. We're stretching pitch counts on starters. We're doing a fantastic job, so we just got to keep playing good baseball.
20: More importantly, it's the Bo Sox 11th win in a row. Hottest team in the show by far. Golf's fourth and final major, the Open Championship from Royal Birkdale in England. Normally, Friday is cut day. Saturday's moving day. We can make an exception. Australia's Lucas Herbert went from 39th to 1st after carding a 62. American Sam Burns, also a 62, shot up 101 spots on the leaderboard. And in the WNBA, Indiana Fever's Caitlin Clark records the first ever 40-point, 10-assist game. That's sports. I'm Rob Bushko.
3: Verizon says it's selling hundreds of its retail locations. The U.S. carrier says 274 company-owned stores will be up for sale as part of its restructuring, and about 500 corporate jobs will be cut. Verizon will still own about 1,000 stores after the sale, which goes into effect August 16th. Netflix says profits grew in the second quarter after new membership signups and price increases. Share prices still fell more than 7% in after-hours trading because the company's forecast fell below market expectations. The streaming service said Thursday it's projecting 12% revenue growth for this quarter compared with analyst projections of 13%. And a major chip maker is shelling out more money to the U.S. Wendy Swanson with more.
6: Taiwan semiconductor manufacturing company announced it will invest another $100 billion to expand their footprint in Arizona. That brings the company's total investment in the Grand Canyon state to $265 billion. TSMC currently has a campus in North Phoenix, and the funds could result in four new semiconductor plants. The chipmaker develops processors for tech giants like NVIDIA and Apple.
3: And Uber is formally agreeing to acquire Delivery Hero for $14.8 billion. If the all-stock deal is completed, it'll open up almost 100 new markets in Europe, Latin America, Asia, and the Middle East. If the deal succeeds, Uber will basically double its footprint for delivery services and ride hailing. And first-time requests for unemployment benefits experienced a big drop last week. Matt Mattinson reports.
7: The Labor Department says it received 208,000 initial filings in the week ending July 11th. That's 8,000 less than the week prior. Majority of analysts believed today's number would come in right around 218,000.
3: And a bill moving through Congress could eventually change the look of the U.S. nickel. The House has passed the Common Sense Act, which would end production of the penny and allow the Treasury Department to test a redesigned nickel that's cheaper to make. I'm Monica Nelson with your consumer and business news.
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9: Democrats are reacting to President Trump's primetime address Thursday night that focused on election integrity. Trump says the American election system is vulnerable to interference and fraud as we head toward the midterm elections. West Palm Beach Congresswoman Lois Frankel begs to differ with that assessment.
10: Our elections here in Palm Beach County, in Florida, and around the country are safe and they are secure, and Americans should cast their ballots with confidence.
9: The president says our nation's intelligence officials have discovered that China exploited weaknesses in our voting system to gain access to millions of U.S. voter files. Some victims of Jeffrey Epstein were not happy after meeting Acting Attorney General Todd Blanche at the Justice Department. The meeting came as Blanche seeks Senate confirmation to become the permanent U.S. Attorney General. The victims called Blanche condescending and evasive, questioning his motivations to meet them. That's politics. I'm Brad Siegel.
1: Doctors at Johns Hopkins Medicine are offering advice on how to beat unhealthy air levels caused by rapidly spreading wildfires. It's impacting a good portion of the country.
4: Dense smoke, orange skies, and dangerous air quality levels produced by wildfires in Canada and Minnesota. It makes it tough to breathe, especially for seniors, young children, and people with lung conditions. Hopkins experts say wildfire smoke can trigger asthma attacks, coughing, wheezing, shortness of breath. They're advising anyone with lung issues to stay indoors. I'm Sarah Lee Kessler.
1: There's new data showing a reduction in healthcare-related infections in hospitals across the U.S. The CDC says in 2023, about one in every 38 patients hospitalized on any given day had at least one healthcare-associated infection. That is a lower ratio than the one in every 31 patients back in 2015. The acting CDC director says more needs to be done, but this effort is notable in its progress. Health update, I'm Scott Pringle.
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14: The Denver Summit take on the Portland Thorns tomorrow, the 2 p.m. Eastern kickoff, the team's first at Centennial Stadium, their home for at least the next few seasons. Lindsay Heaps, captain of the U.S. Women's National Team and Colorado native, will make her Summit debut after wrapping up her career with the French team OL Lyon. 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
7: China is looking to position itself as a global leader in artificial intelligence. Michael Kastner reports.
16: President Xi Jinping spoke at an AI conference in Shanghai and said there's a need for positive direction of AI technology, which is developing at what he called a staggering speed. He said we must more precisely grasp the scale of oversight of AI and more promptly refine measures to forestall loss of control. His comments came after 29 nations signed an agreement this week to form the World Artificial Intelligence Cooperation Organization, which will be headquartered in Shanghai. Its members include Russia, Cuba, and Venezuela. I'm Michael Kastner.
7: Uber is formally agreeing to acquire Delivery Hero for $14.8 billion. If the deal goes through, it'll open up almost 100 new markets in Europe, Latin America, and more. And Bloomberg says Anthropic is setting up meetings with investors as it prepares for an IPO. Tech Report, I'm Matt Mattinson.
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17: new music from Gracie Abrams and Steve Lacy streaming. Abrams released her highly anticipated third studio album, Daughter from Hell. The project has 16 new tracks, including Good Reason and Men Like You. Meanwhile, Lacy dropping his new album, Oh Yeah. There's also a new song out from Tinashe called Crash Out, which serves as the lead single from her upcoming album, Pop Star. Entertainment for the masses for Sunday's FIFA World Cup final. Host Post Malone headlining for the closing ceremony ahead of the Argentina-Spain match from MetLife Stadium. Jennifer Hudson singing the national anthem. This all ahead of the tournament's first ever official halftime show. Justin Bieber. Madonna. Shakira and BTS, all part of the 11-minute halftime show. Christopher Nolan's The Odyssey is off to an epic start at the box office, the film bringing in $17.6 million in previews. It's expected to make between $90 and $100 million in its first weekend in theaters. The movie, the first ever to be entirely shot with IMAX cameras, and will benefit financially from premium format options, including 70-millimeter screens. That's entertainment. I'm Jennifer Polsoni.
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8: The United States is launching more attacks on key infrastructure in Iran. U.S. Central Command did not provide details of its new strikes, but Iranian news reports say U.S. forces struck a railway station and six bridges across Iran, killing at least eight people. U.S. attacks have also damaged power lines in southern Iran, causing power outages near the Gulf Coast. CENTCOM said they launched more strikes at 3 p.m. Iran's Islamic Revolutionary Guard claims it retaliated with strikes against U.S. targets in Bahrain, where air raid sirens were heard this morning. Iranian attacks were also reported at U.S. military sites in Qatar, Oman, Kuwait, Jordan, and Syria. California's Taylor Farms is being investigated as the source of the cyclosporiasis outbreak in the Midwest. Taylor Farms supplied lettuce and other produce to Taco Bell restaurants where customers ended up getting sick. The parasite is causing cases of diarrhea across the country. The CDC has confirmed at least 400 cases of the stomach bug across Michigan, Ohio, West Virginia, and Kentucky. There has been another ruling against another Trump administration funding cut to states. Andrew Whitman reports.
18: A federal judge in Boston Friday ruling the Trump administration cannot use a long overlooked clause in a law to cut grant funds that support programs for law enforcement, environmental protection, food assistance, and more. A group of 23 states, including New York, New Jersey, and Connecticut, sued. The judge ruled that the line used to justify the cuts are allowed if a grant, quote, no longer effectuates the program goals or agency priorities, do not apply, and cannot be used. In New York, I'm Andrew Whitman.
8: A Wisconsin Democrat is dropping out of the race for governor. Lieutenant Governor Sarah Rodriguez announced Friday she's exiting the race after her campaign discovered issues with its financial reporting. Rodriguez says the race is too important to allow these issues to become a distraction. I'm Rob Martier.
11: President Trump is urging Lindsey Graham's sister to run in the upcoming special election. South Carolina Republican Governor Henry McMaster appointed Darlene Graham Nordone to replace her deceased brother for the remainder of the current term, which ends in January 2027. On Friday, Trump posted he asked Nordone to run for the U.S. Senate in the special Republican primary on Tuesday, August 11th, adding she has his full endorsement. Nordone has not publicly confirmed plans to run. There's been another ruling against another Trump administration funding cut to states. Andrew Whitman has a story.
18: A federal judge in Boston Friday ruling the Trump administration cannot use a long overlooked clause in a law to cut grant funds that support programs for law enforcement, environmental protection, food assistance, and more. A group of 23 states, including New York, New Jersey, and Connecticut, sued. The judge ruled that the line used to justify the cuts are allowed if a grant, quote, no longer effectuates the program goals or agency priorities, do not apply, and cannot be used. In New York, I'm Andrew Whitman.
11: The FDA has just approved a new cholesterol-lowering pill. It's made by Merck, a New Jersey pharmaceutical giant, and will be marketed under the brand name Lipfendra. It's a daily pill that's been shown to lower cholesterol way below what's currently achieved with statins, the current gold standard. Clinical trials show the drug can reduce LDL or bad cholesterol down to 50 or 60, even lower. And new music from Gracie Abrams and Steve Lacy is streaming on New Music Friday. Abrams released her highly anticipated third studio album, Daughter from Hell. The project has 16 new tracks, including Good Reason and Men Like You. Meanwhile, Lacy dropped his new album, Oh Yeah. I'm Jim Forbes.
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3: Dangerous heat remains the biggest concern across portions of the South and central U.S. High temperatures and humidity expected to push heat index values well into the triple digits in some locations, creating a risk for heat-related illnesses. Officials are urging residents to stay hydrated and limit outdoor activity during the hottest part of the day. Meanwhile, strong thunderstorms expected to develop across parts of the plains, Midwest, and East. Some storms could produce heavy rainfall, damaging winds, frequent lightning, and some localized flash flooding. In the West, wildfire concerns continue in several areas. Dry vegetation, gusty winds, and lightning from thunderstorms are increasing the risk of new fire starts across portions of the Pacific Northwest and the Northern Rockies. In the desert Southwest, monsoon moisture remaining in place. Arizona and New Mexico can expect evening thunderstorms throughout the weekend. Forecasters say much of the nation continuing to experience a mix of summer heat and active thunderstorms as weather systems move from west to east over the coming weekend. That's your national forecast. I'm Monica Nelson.
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12: Second half of the Major League season's officially underway. Friday night, the Dodgers rallied on a two-run homer at Yankee Stadium by Max Muncy to beat the Bombers and Garrett Cole 2-1. Look who's back at 500. The Red Sox took a pair in a doubleheader at Fenway Park against first-place Tampa Bay. Boston's now 500. Skipper Chad Tracy.
13: We're enjoying a stretch here. We're doing a lot of things right. We're throwing the ball great. We're getting clutch hits, scoring runs early. We're stretching pitch counts on starters. We're doing a fantastic job, so we just got to keep playing good baseball.
12: More importantly, it's the Bo Sox 11th win in a row. Hottest team in the show by far. Golf's fourth and final major, the Open Championship from Royal Birkdale in England. Normally, Friday is cut day. Saturday's moving day. We can make an exception. Australia's Lucas Herbert went from 39th to 1st after carding a 62. American Sam Burns, also a 62, shot up 101 spots on the leaderboard. And in the WNBA, Indiana Fever's Caitlin Clark records a first ever 40-point, 10-assist game. That's sports. I'm Rob Bushko.
3: Verizon says it's selling hundreds of its retail locations. The U.S. carrier says 274 company-owned stores will be up for sale as part of its restructuring, and about 500 corporate jobs will be cut. Verizon will still own about 1,000 stores after the sale, which goes into effect August 16th. Netflix says profits grew in the second quarter after new membership signups and price increases. Share prices still fell more than 7% in after-hours trading because the company's forecast fell below market expectations. The streaming service said Thursday it's projecting 12% revenue growth for this quarter compared with analyst projections of 13%. And a major chip maker is shelling out more money to the U.S. Wendy Swanson with more.
6: Taiwan semiconductor manufacturing company announced it will invest another $100 billion to expand their footprint in Arizona. That brings the company's total investment in the Grand Canyon state to $265 billion. TSMC currently has a campus in North Phoenix, and the funds could result in four new semiconductor plants. The chipmaker develops processors for tech giants like NVIDIA and Apple.
3: And Uber is formally agreeing to acquire Delivery Hero for $14.8 billion. 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If the deal succeeds, Uber will basically double its footprint for delivery services and ride hailing. And first-time requests for unemployment benefits experienced a big drop last week. Matt Mattinson reports.
7: The Labor Department says it received 208,000 initial filings in the week ending July 11th. That's 8,000 less than the week prior. Majority of analysts believed today's number would come in right around 218,000.
3: And a bill moving through Congress could eventually change the look of the U.S. nickel. The House has passed the Common Sense Act, which would end production of the penny and allow the Treasury Department to test a redesigned nickel that's cheaper to make. I'm Monica Nelson with your consumer and business news.
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9: Democrats are reacting to President Trump's primetime address Thursday night that focused on election integrity. Trump says the American election system is vulnerable to interference and fraud as we head toward the midterm elections. West Palm Beach Congresswoman Lois Frankel begs to differ with that assessment.
15: Our elections here in Palm Beach County, in Florida, and around the country are safe and they are secure, and Americans should cast their ballots with confidence.
9: The president says our nation's intelligence officials have discovered that China exploited weaknesses in our voting system to gain access to millions of U.S. voter files. Some victims of Jeffrey Epstein were not happy after meeting Acting Attorney General Todd Blanche at the Justice Department. The meeting came as Blanche seeks Senate confirmation to become the permanent U.S. Attorney General. The victims called Blanche condescending and evasive, questioning his motivations to meet them. That's politics. I'm Brad Siegel.
1: Doctors at Johns Hopkins Medicine are offering advice on how to beat unhealthy air levels caused by rapidly spreading wildfires. It's impacting a good portion of the country.
4: Dense smoke, orange skies, and dangerous air quality levels produced by wildfires in Canada and Minnesota. It makes it tough to breathe, especially for seniors, young children, and people with lung conditions. Hopkins experts say wildfire smoke can trigger asthma attacks, coughing, wheezing, shortness of breath. They're advising anyone with lung issues to stay indoors. I'm Sarah Lee Kessler.
1: There's new data showing a reduction in healthcare-related infections in hospitals across the U.S. The CDC says in 2023, about one in every 38 patients hospitalized on any given day had at least one healthcare-associated infection. That is a lower ratio than the one in every 31 patients back in 2015. The acting CDC director says more needs to be done, but this effort is notable in its progress. Health update, I'm Scott Pringle.
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14: The Denver Summit take on the Portland Thorns tomorrow, the 2 p.m. Eastern kickoff, the team's first at Centennial Stadium, their home for at least the next few seasons. 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
7: China is looking to position itself as a global leader in artificial intelligence. Michael Kastner reports.
16: President Xi Jinping spoke at an AI conference in Shanghai and said there's a need for positive direction of AI technology, which is developing at what he called a staggering speed. He said we must more precisely grasp the scale of oversight of AI and more promptly refine measures to forestall loss of control. His comments came after 29 nations signed an agreement this week to form the World Artificial Intelligence Cooperation Organization, which will be headquartered in Shanghai. Its members include Russia, Cuba, and Venezuela. I'm Michael Kastner.
7: Uber is formally agreeing to acquire Delivery Hero for $14.8 billion. If the deal goes through, it'll open up almost 100 new markets in Europe, Latin America, and more. And Bloomberg says Anthropic is setting up meetings with investors as it prepares for an IPO. Tech Report, I'm Matt Mattinson.
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17: New music from Gracie Abrams and Steve Lacy streaming. Abrams released her highly anticipated third studio album, Daughter from Hell. The project has 16 new tracks, including Good Reason and Men Like You. Meanwhile, Lacy dropping his new album, Oh Yeah. There's also a new song out from Tinashe called Crash Out, which serves as the lead single from her upcoming album, Pop Star. Entertainment for the masses for Sunday's FIFA World Cup final. Post Malone headlining for the closing ceremony ahead of the Argentina-Spain match from MetLife Stadium. Jennifer Hudson singing the national anthem. This all ahead of the tournament's first ever official halftime show. Justin Bieber. Madonna. Shakira and BTS, all part of the 11-minute halftime show. Christopher Nolan's The Odyssey is off to an epic start at the box office, the film bringing in $17.6 million in previews. It's expected to make between $90 and $100 million in its first weekend in theaters. The movie, the first ever to be entirely shot with IMAX cameras, and will benefit financially from premium format options, including 70-millimeter screens. That's entertainment. I'm Jennifer Polsoni.
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11: The war in Iran rages on with more attacks on Iranian bridges. The U.S. is launching more attacks on key infrastructure in Iran. U.S. Central Command did not provide details of its new strikes, but Iranian news reports say U.S. forces struck a railway station and six bridges across Iran, killing at least eight people. U.S. attacks have also damaged power lines in southern Iran, causing power outages near the Gulf Coast. CENTCOM said they launched more strikes at 3 p.m. Iran's Islamic Revolutionary Guard claims it retaliated with strikes against U.S. targets in Bahrain, where air raid sirens were heard this morning. Iranian attacks were also reported at U.S. military sites in Qatar, Oman, Kuwait, Jordan, and Syria. New York City's health department is now reporting its first death connected to the Legionnaires' disease outbreak in the Upper East Side. Jonathan O'Halloran has this story.
5: In a statement released Friday, Health Commissioner Dr. Alistair Martin says he was saddened to report the first death tied to the outbreak. He says they will not be releasing more information on the victim to respect their privacy. Over 60 people have been diagnosed with the disease so far. 12 remained hospitalized as of Friday. Close to 80 buildings have tested positive for the Legionella bacteria on the Upper East Side. Officials are still working to determine the source of the outbreak. In New York, I'm Jonathan O'Halloran.
11: And Homeland Security Secretary Mark Wayne Mullen says his department will compel states to follow President Trump's election security directives. In a primetime address last night, President Trump laid out what he called evidence that the American election system is vulnerable to interference and fraud. He blamed China for hacking voting systems and also cited a DHS report that claimed thousands of non-citizens are registered to vote. I'm Jim Forbes. President Trump is urging Lindsey Graham's sister to run in the upcoming special election. South Carolina Republican Governor Henry McMaster appointed Darlene Graham Nordone to replace her deceased brother for the remainder of the current term, which ends in January 2027. On Friday, Trump posted he asked Nordone to run for the U.S. Senate in the special Republican primary on Tuesday, August 11th, adding she has his full endorsement. Nordone has not publicly confirmed plans to run. There's been another ruling against another Trump administration funding cut to states. Andrew Whitman has a story.
18: A federal judge in Boston Friday ruling the Trump administration cannot use a long overlooked clause in a law to cut grant funds that support programs for law enforcement, environmental protection, food assistance, and more. A group of 23 states, including New York, New Jersey, and Connecticut, sued. The judge ruled that the line used to justify the cuts are allowed if a grant, quote, no longer effectuates the program goals or agency priorities, do not apply, and cannot be used. In New York, I'm Andrew Whitman.
11: The FDA has just approved a new cholesterol-lowering pill. It's made by Merck, a New Jersey pharmaceutical giant, and will be marketed under the brand name Lipendra. It's a daily pill that's been shown to lower cholesterol way below what's currently achieved with statins, the current gold standard. Clinical trials show the drug can reduce LDL or bad cholesterol down to 50 or 60, even lower. And new music from Gracie Abrams and Steve Lacy is streaming on New Music Friday. Abrams released her highly anticipated third studio album, Daughter from Hell. The project has 16 new tracks, including Good Reason and Men Like You. Meanwhile, Lacey dropped his new album, Oh Yeah. I'm Jim Forbes.
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3: Dangerous heat remains the biggest concern across portions of the South and Central U.S. High temperatures and humidity expected to push heat index values well into the triple digits in some locations, creating a risk for heat-related illnesses. Officials are urging residents to stay hydrated and limit outdoor activity during the hottest part of the day. Meanwhile, strong thunderstorms expected to develop across parts of the plains, Midwest, and East. Some storms could produce heavy rainfall, damaging winds, frequent lightning, and some localized flash flooding. In the West, wildfires. Fire concerns continue in several areas. Dry vegetation, gusty winds, and lightning from thunderstorms are increasing the risk of new fire starts across portions of the Pacific Northwest and the Northern Rockies. In the desert Southwest, monsoon moisture remaining in place, Arizona and New Mexico can expect evening thunderstorms throughout the weekend. Forecasters say much of the nation continuing to experience a mix of summer heat and active thunderstorms as weather systems move from west to east over the coming weekend. That's your national forecast. I'm Monica Nelson.
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12: Second half of the Major League season's officially underway. Friday night, the Dodgers rallied on a two-run homer at Yankee Stadium by Max Muncy to beat the Bombers and Garrett Cole 2-1. Look who's back at 500. The Red Sox took a pair in a doubleheader at Fenway Park against first-place Tampa Bay. Boston's now 500. Skipper Chad Tracy.
13: We're enjoying a stretch here. We're doing a lot of things right. We're throwing the ball great. We're getting clutch hits, scoring runs early. We're stretching pitch counts on starters. We're doing a fantastic job, so we just got to keep playing good baseball.
12: More importantly, it's the Bo Sox 11th win in a row. Hottest team in the show by far. Golf's fourth and final major, the Open Championship from Royal Birkdale in England. Normally, Friday is cut day. Saturday's moving day. We can make an exception. Australia's Lucas Herbert went from 39th to 1st after carding a 62. American Sam Burns, also a 62, shot up 101 spots on the leaderboard. And in the WNBA, Indiana Fever's Caitlin Clark records a first ever 40-point, 10-assist game. That's sports. I'm Rob Bushko.
3: Verizon says it's selling hundreds of its retail locations. The U.S. carrier says 274 company-owned stores will be up for sale as part of its restructuring, and about 500 corporate jobs will be cut. Verizon will still own about 1,000 stores after the sale, which goes into effect August 16th. Netflix says profits grew in the second quarter after new membership signups and price increases. Share prices still fell more than 7% in after-hours trading because the company's forecast fell below market expectations. The streaming service said Thursday it's projecting 12% revenue growth for this quarter compared with analyst projections of 13%. And a major chip maker is shelling out more money to the U.S. Wendy Swanson.

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2: Democrats are reacting to President Trump's primetime address Thursday night that focused on election integrity. Trump says the American election system is vulnerable to interference and fraud as we head toward the midterm elections. West Palm Beach Congresswoman Lois Frankel begs to differ with that assessment.
3: Our elections here in Palm Beach County, in Florida, and around the country are safe and they are secure, and Americans should cast their ballots with confidence.
2: The president says our nation's intelligence officials have discovered that China exploited weaknesses in our voting system to gain access to millions of U.S. voter files. Some victims of Jeffrey Epstein were not happy after meeting Acting Attorney General Todd Blanche at the Justice Department. The meeting came as Blanche seeks Senate confirmation to become the permanent U.S. Attorney General. The victims called Blanche condescending and evasive, questioning his motivations to meet them. That's politics. I'm Brad Siegel.
4: Doctors at Johns Hopkins Medicine are offering advice on how to beat unhealthy air levels caused by rapidly spreading wildfires. It's impacting a good portion of the country.
5: Dense smoke, orange skies, and dangerous air quality levels produced by wildfires in Canada and Minnesota. It makes it tough to breathe, especially for seniors, young children, and people with lung conditions. Hopkins experts say wildfire smoke can trigger asthma attacks, coughing, wheezing, shortness of breath. They're advising anyone with lung issues to stay indoors. I'm Sarah Lee Kessler.
4: There's new data showing a reduction in healthcare-related infections in hospitals across the U.S. The CDC says in 2023, about one in every 38 patients hospitalized on any given day had at least one healthcare-associated infection. That is a lower ratio than the one in every 31 patients back in 2015. The acting CDC director says more needs to be done, but this effort is notable in its progress. Health update, I'm Scott Pringle.
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6: The Denver Summit take on the Portland Thorns tomorrow, the 2 p.m. Eastern kickoff, the team's first at Centennial Stadium, their home for at least the next few seasons. Lindsay Heaps, captain of the U.S. Women's National Team and Colorado native, will make her Summit debut after wrapping up her career with the French team OL Lyon. 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
7: China is looking to position itself as a global leader in artificial intelligence. Michael Kastner reports.
8: President Xi Jinping spoke at an AI conference in Shanghai and said there's a need for

0: positive direction of AI technology, which is developing at what he called a staggering speed. He said we must more precisely grasp the scale of oversight of AI and more promptly refine measures to forestall loss of control. His comments came after 29 nations signed an agreement this week to form the World Artificial Intelligence Cooperation Organization, which will be headquartered in Shanghai. Its members include Russia, Cuba, and Venezuela. I'm Michael Kastner.
1: Uber is formally agreeing to acquire Delivery Hero for $14.8 billion. If the deal goes through, it'll open up almost 100 new markets in Europe, Latin America, and more. And Bloomberg says Anthropic is setting up meetings with investors as it prepares for an IPO. Tech Report, I'm Matt Mattinson.
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3: New music from Gracie Abrams and Steve Lacy streaming. Abrams released her highly anticipated third studio album, Daughter from Hell. The project has 16 new tracks, including Good Reason and Men Like You. Meanwhile, Lacy dropping his new album, Oh Yeah. There's also a new song out from Tinashe called Crash Out, which serves as the lead single from her upcoming album, Pop Star. Entertainment for the masses for Sunday's FIFA World Cup final. Post Malone headlining for the closing ceremony ahead of the Argentina-Spain match from MetLife Stadium. Jennifer Hudson singing the national anthem. This all ahead of the tournament's first ever official halftime show. Justin Bieber. Madonna. Shakira and BTS, all part of the 11-minute halftime show. Christopher Nolan's The Odyssey is off to an epic start at the box office. The film bringing in $17.6 million in previews. It's expected to make between $90 and $100 million in its first weekend in theaters. The movie, the first ever to be entirely shot with IMAX cameras, and will benefit financially from premium format options, including 70-millimeter screens. That's entertainment. I'm Jennifer Polsoni.
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5: The war in Iran rages on with more attacks on Iranian bridges. The U.S. is launching more attacks on key infrastructure in Iran. U.S. Central Command did not provide details of its new strikes, but Iranian news reports say U.S. forces struck a railway station and six bridges across Iran, killing at least eight people. U.S. attacks have also damaged power lines in southern Iran, causing power outages near the Gulf Coast. CENTCOM said they launched more strikes at 3 p.m. Iran's Islamic Revolutionary Guard claims it retaliated with strikes against U.S. targets in Bahrain, where air raid sirens were heard this morning. Iranian attacks were also reported at U.S. military sites in Qatar, Oman, Kuwait, Jordan, and Syria. New York City's health department is now reporting its first death connected to the Legionnaires' disease outbreak in the Upper East Side. Jonathan O'Halloran has this story.
6: In a statement released Friday, Health Commissioner Dr. Alistair Martin says he was saddened to report the first death tied to the outbreak. He says they will not be releasing more information on the victim to respect their privacy. Over 60 people have been diagnosed with the disease so far. 12 remained hospitalized as of Friday. Close to 80 buildings have tested positive for the Legionella bacteria on the Upper East Side. Officials are still working to determine the source of the outbreak. In New York, I'm Jonathan O'Halloran.
5: And Homeland Security Secretary Mark Wayne Mullen says his department will compel states to follow President Trump's election security directives. In a primetime address last night, President Trump laid out what he called evidence that the American election system is vulnerable to interference and fraud. He blamed China for hacking voting systems and also cited a DHS report that claimed thousands of non-citizens are registered to vote. I'm Jim Forbes. President Trump is urging Lindsey Graham's sister to run in the upcoming special election. South Carolina Republican Governor Henry McMaster appointed Darlene Graham Nordone to replace her deceased brother for the remainder of the current term, which ends in January 2027. On Friday, Trump posted he asked Nordone to run for the U.S. Senate in a special Republican primary on Tuesday, August 11th, adding she has his full endorsement. Nordone has not publicly confirmed plans to run. There's been another ruling against another Trump administration funding cut to states. Andrew Whitman has a story.
7: A federal judge in Boston Friday ruling the Trump administration cannot use a long overlooked clause in a law to cut grant funds that support programs for law enforcement, environmental protection, food assistance, and more. A group of 23 states, including New York, New Jersey, and Connecticut, sued. The judge ruled that the line used to justify the cuts are allowed if a grant, quote, no longer effectuates the program goals or agency priorities, do not apply, and cannot be used. In New York, I'm Andrew Whitman.
5: The FDA has just approved a new cholesterol-lowering pill. It's made by Merck, a New Jersey pharmaceutical giant, and will be marketed under the brand name Lipendra. It's a daily pill that's been shown to lower cholesterol way below what's currently achieved with statins, the current gold standard. Clinical trials show the drug can reduce LDL or bad cholesterol down to 50 or 60, even lower. And new music from Gracie Abrams and Steve Lacy is streaming on New Music Friday. Abrams released her highly anticipated third studio album, Daughter from Hell. The project has 16 new tracks, including Good Reason and Men Like You. Meanwhile, Lacey dropped his new album, Oh Yeah. I'm Jim Forbes.
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8: Dangerous heat remains the biggest concern across portions of the South and central U.S. High temperatures and humidity expected to push heat index values well into the triple digits in some locations, creating a risk for heat-related illnesses. Officials are urging residents to stay hydrated and limit outdoor activity during the hottest part of the day. Meanwhile, strong thunderstorms expected to develop across parts of the plains, Midwest, and East. Some storms could produce heavy rainfall, damaging winds, frequent lightning, and some localized flash flooding. In the West, wildfire concerns continue in several areas. Dry vegetation, gusty winds, and lightning from thunderstorms are increasing the risk of new fire starts across portions of the Pacific Northwest and the Northern Rockies. In the desert Southwest, monsoon moisture remaining in place, Arizona and New Mexico can expect evening thunderstorms throughout the weekend. Forecasters say much of the nation continuing to experience a mix of summer heat and active thunderstorms as weather systems move from west to east over the coming weekend. That's your national forecast. I'm Monica Nelson.
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9: Second half of the Major League season's officially underway. Friday night, the Dodgers rallied on a two-run homer at Yankee Stadium by Max Muncy to beat the Bombers and Garrett Cole 2-1. Look who's back at 500. The Red Sox took a pair in a doubleheader at Fenway Park against first-place Tampa Bay. Boston's now 500. Skipper Chad Tracy.
10: We're enjoying a stretch here. We're doing a lot of things right. We're throwing the ball great. We're getting clutch hits, scoring runs early. We're stretching pitch counts on starters. We're doing a fantastic job, so we just got to keep playing good baseball.
9: More importantly, it's the Bo Sox 11th win in a row. Hottest team in the show by far. Golf's fourth and final major, the Open Championship from Royal Birkdale in England. Normally, Friday is cut day. Saturday's moving day. We can make an exception. Australia's Lucas Herbert went from 39th to 1st after carding a 62. American Sam Burns, also a 62, shot up 101 spots on the leaderboard. And in the WNBA, Indiana Fever's Caitlin Clark records a first-ever 40-point, 10-assist game. That's sports. I'm Rob Bush.
8: Verizon says it's selling hundreds of its retail locations. The U.S. carrier says 274 company-owned stores will be up for sale as part of its restructuring, and about 500 corporate jobs will be cut. Verizon will still own about 1,000 stores after the sale, which goes into effect August 16th. Netflix says profits grew in the second quarter after new membership signups and price increases. Share prices still fell more than 7% in after-hours trading because the company's forecast fell below market expectations. The streaming service said Thursday it's projecting 12% revenue growth for this quarter compared with analyst projections of 13%. And a major chip maker is shelling out more money to the U.S. Wendy Swanson with more.
11: Taiwan semiconductor manufacturing company announced it will invest another $100 billion to expand their footprint in Arizona. That brings the company's total investment in the Grand Canyon state to $265 billion. TSMC currently has a campus in North Phoenix, and the funds could result in four new semiconductor plants. The chipmaker develops processors for tech giants like NVIDIA and Apple.
8: And Uber is formally agreeing to acquire Delivery Hero for $14.8 billion. If the all-stock deal is completed, it'll open up almost 100 new markets in Europe, Latin America, Asia, and the Middle East. If the deal succeeds, Uber will basically double its footprint for delivery services and ride hailing. And first-time requests for unemployment benefits experienced a big drop last week. Matt Mattinson reports.
1: The Labor Department says it received 208,000 initial filings in the week ending July 11th. That's 8,000 less than the week prior. Majority of analysts believed today's number would come in right around 218,000.
8: And a bill moving through Congress could eventually change the look of the U.S. nickel. The House has passed the Common Sense Act, which would end production of the penny and allow the Treasury Department to test a redesigned nickel that's cheaper to make. I'm Monica Nelson with your consumer and business news.
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12: Democrats are reacting to President Trump's primetime address Thursday night that focused on election integrity. Trump says the American election system is vulnerable to interference and fraud as we head toward the midterm elections. West Palm Beach Congresswoman Lois Frankel begs to differ with that assessment.
13: Our elections here in Palm Beach County, in Florida, and around the country are safe and they are secure, and Americans should cast their ballots with confidence.
12: The president says our nation's intelligence officials have discovered that China exploited weaknesses in our voting system to gain access to millions of U.S. voter files. Some victims of Jeffrey Epstein were not happy after meeting Acting Attorney General Todd Blanche at the Justice Department. The meeting came as Blanche seeks Senate confirmation to become the permanent U.S. Attorney General. The victims called Blanche condescending and evasive, questioning his motivations to meet them. That's politics. I'm Brad Siegel.
14: Doctors at Johns Hopkins Medicine are offering advice on how to beat unhealthy air levels caused by rapidly spreading wildfires. It's impacting a good portion of the country.
15: Dense smoke, orange skies, and dangerous air quality levels produced by wildfires in Canada and Minnesota. It makes it tough to breathe, especially for seniors, young children, and people with lung conditions. Hopkins experts say wildfire smoke can trigger asthma attacks, coughing, wheezing, shortness of breath. They're advising anyone with lung issues to stay indoors. I'm Sarah Lee Kessler.
16: There's new data showing a reduction in healthcare-related infections in hospitals across the U.S. The CDC says in 2023, about one in every 38 patients hospitalized on any given day had at least one healthcare-associated infection. That is a lower ratio than the one in every 31 patients back in 2015. The acting CDC director says more needs to be done, but this effort is notable in its progress. Health update, I'm Scott Pringle.
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17: The Denver Summit take on the Portland Thorns tomorrow, the 2 p.m. Eastern kickoff, the team's first at Centennial Stadium, their home for at least the next few seasons. Lindsay Heaps, captain of the U.S. Women's National Team and Colorado native, will make her Summit debut after wrapping up her career with the French team OL Lyon. 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
1: China is looking to position itself as a global leader in artificial intelligence. Michael Kastner reports.
0: President Xi Jinping spoke at an AI conference in Shanghai and said there's a need for positive direction of AI technology, which is developing at what he called a staggering speed. He said we must more precisely grasp the scale of oversight of AI and more promptly refine measures to forestall loss of control. His comments came after 29 nations signed an agreement this week to form the World Artificial Intelligence Cooperation Organization, which will be headquartered in Shanghai. Its members include Russia, Cuba, and Venezuela. I'm Michael Kastner.
1: Uber is formally agreeing to acquire Delivery Hero for $14.8 billion. If the deal goes through, it'll open up almost 100 new markets in Europe, Latin America, and more. And Bloomberg says Anthropic is setting up meetings with investors as it prepares for an IPO. Tech Report, I'm Matt Mattinson.
2: 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Just
3: new music from Gracie Abrams and Steve Lacy streaming. Abrams released her highly anticipated third studio album, Daughter from Hell. The project has 16 new tracks, including Good Reason and Men Like You. Meanwhile, Lacy dropping his new album, Oh Yeah. There's also a new song out from Tinashe called Crash Out, which serves as the lead single from her upcoming album, Pop Star. Entertainment for the masses for Sunday's FIFA World Cup final. Post Malone headlining for the closing ceremony ahead of the Argentina-Spain match from MetLife Stadium. Jennifer Hudson singing the national anthem. This all ahead of the tournament's first ever official halftime show. Justin Bieber. Madonna. Shakira and BTS, all part of the 11-minute halftime show. Christopher Nolan's The Odyssey is off to an epic start at the box office. The film bringing in $17.6 million in previews. It's expected to make between $90 and $100 million in its first weekend in theaters. The movie, the first ever to be entirely shot with IMAX cameras, and will benefit financially from premium format options, including 70-millimeter screens. That's entertainment. I'm Jennifer Polsoni.
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5: The conflict continues in Iran as more bridges are targeted by U.S. forces as the U.S. is launching more attacks on key infrastructure. U.S. Central Command did not provide details of its new strikes, but Iranian news reports say U.S. forces struck a railway station and six bridges across Iran, killing at least eight people. U.S. attacks have also damaged power lines in southern Iran, causing power outages near the Gulf Coast. CENTCOM said they launched more strikes at 3 p.m. The husband of former Speaker of the House, Nancy Pelosi, is being charged with a misdemeanor, hit and run, in Northern California. Prosecutors in Napa County announced the charges against Paul Pelosi for the July 3rd incident, where the 86-year-old allegedly struck an unoccupied parked vehicle before leaving the scene. He faces a misdemeanor charge that carries a maximum penalty of a $1,000 fine or 6 months in county jail or both. A man wanted on a felony warrant is in custody after running into the Pacific Ocean to evade LAPD officers. Rob Martier has this story.
7: He was arrested Thursday after treading water for 90 minutes. The LAPD says he ran into the water at Will Rogers State Beach during a foot chase. He ended up 200 yards off the coast, drifting towards Santa Monica, while surrounded by lifeguards, police, and rescue boats. The suspect was nude from the waist down at the time of his arrest. I'm Rob Martier.
5: And authorities say an employee at an ICE facility shot a woman in Colorado on Thursday. Police say the woman was protesting outside the facility in Aurora when Brandon Booth allegedly shot her. Her injuries are non-life-threatening. Booth is an employee of GEO Group, the company that operates the ICE Detainment Center. He was arrested and charged with assault and attempted second-degree murder. I'm Jim Forbes. There's new data showing a reduction in healthcare-related infections in hospitals across the United States. The CDC says in 2023, about one in every 38 patients hospitalized on any given day had at least one healthcare-associated infection. That's a lower ratio than the one in every 31 patients back in 2015. About 518,000 healthcare-associated infections were noted in the U.S. hospitals in 2023. The acting CDC director says more needs to be done, but this effort is notable in its progress on a very challenging issue. California's Attorney General Rob Bonta is appealing a court ruling that blocked a new state regulation limiting table games at California card rooms. Sharon Reardon has this story.
22: The rules announced in February by the Bureau of Gambling Control would block card rooms from offering blackjack and other player dealer games that critics say are a major source of revenue. A San Francisco judge sided with the California Gaming Association, finding the regulations could cause significant financial harm to cities, including Gardena, Inglewood, and Colma. Bonta claims the court ruling restricts the Bureau of Gambling Control's power to keep card room games lawful, transparent, and consistent with California law.
5: Today Show co-anchor Craig Melvin is back on the air a day after an intruder confronted him with racial slurs inside the New York studio. Melvin addressed the incident during the show on Friday and said he's glad everyone is safe. And two nations clash in the World Cup final on Sunday. Lionel Messi and Argentina square off against Lamine Yamal's Spain squad from New Jersey. Messi came back against England with two late goals to advance out of the semifinal round. Argentina is trying to defend its World Cup title from 4 years ago. Meanwhile, the Red Fury took down tournament favorite France in the last round. I'm Jim Forbes.
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8: Dangerous heat remains the biggest concern across portions of the South and central U.S. High temperatures and humidity expected to push heat index values well into the triple digits in some locations, creating a risk for heat-related illnesses. Officials are urging residents to stay hydrated and limit outdoor activity during the hottest part of the day. Meanwhile, strong thunderstorms expected to develop across parts of the plains, Midwest, and East. Some storms could produce heavy rainfall, damaging winds, frequent lightning, and some localized flash flooding. In the West, wildfire concerns continue in several areas. Dry vegetation, gusty winds, and lightning from thunderstorms are increasing the risk of new fire starts across portions of the Pacific Northwest and the Northern Rockies. In the desert Southwest, monsoon moisture remaining in place. Arizona and New Mexico can expect evening thunderstorms throughout the weekend. Forecasters say much of the nation continuing to experience a mix of summer heat and active thunderstorms as weather systems move from west to east over the coming weekend. That's your national forecast. I'm Monica Nelson.
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9: Dodgers win a pitcher's duel at Yankee Stadium 2-1 to start the second half of the season. LA's Roky Sasaki, one run, five hits over 5 2/3. New York's Gerrit Cole, four hits over six. The last one was a two-run homer to Max Muncy in the seventh, and that was the ball game. Some big league blowouts Friday. Braves crushed the Rangers. White Sox by 8 in Toronto. Red Sox take 2 from the Rays. Nationals stomp the A's. Other winners Friday, the Twins, Brewers, Orioles, Royals, Reds, Tigers, Cardinals, and Giants. Baseball's trade deadline is 2 weeks from Monday. World Cup third place match, France versus England this afternoon in Miami. Title match, Argentina versus Spain tomorrow afternoon in the North Jersey home of the New York Jets and Giants. The White House says that FIFA has told them that the U.S. will host the Women's World Cup in 2031. That's sports. I'm Andrew Whitman.
8: Verizon says it's selling hundreds of its retail locations. The U.S. carrier says 274 company-owned stores will be up for sale as part of its restructuring, and about 500 corporate jobs will be cut. Verizon will still own about 1,000 stores after the sale, which goes into effect August 16th. Netflix says profits grew in the second quarter after new membership signups and price increases. Share prices still fell more than 7% in after-hours trading because the company's forecast fell below market expectations. The streaming service said Thursday it's projecting 12% revenue growth for this quarter compared with analyst projections of 13%. And a major chip maker is shelling out more money to the U.S. Wendy Swanson with more.
10: Taiwan semiconductor manufacturing company announced it will invest another $100 billion to expand their footprint in Arizona. That brings the company's total investment in the Grand Canyon state to $265 billion. TSMC currently has a campus in North Phoenix, and the funds could result in four new semiconductor plants. The chip maker develops processors for tech giants like NVIDIA and Apple.
8: And Uber is formally agreeing to acquire Delivery Hero for $14.8 billion. If the all-stock deal is completed, it'll open up almost 100 new markets in Europe, Latin America, Asia, and the Middle East. If the deal succeeds, Uber will basically double its footprint for delivery services and ride hailing. And first-time requests for unemployment benefits experienced a big drop last week. Matt Mattinson reports.
1: The Labor Department says it received 208,000 initial filings in the week ending July 11th. That's 8,000 less than the week prior. Majority of analysts believed today's number would come in right around 218,000.
8: And a bill moving through Congress could eventually change the look of the U.S. nickel. The House has passed the Common Sense Act, which would end production of the penny and allow the Treasury Department to test a redesigned nickel that's cheaper to make. I'm Monica Nelson with your consumer and business news.
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12: Democrats are reacting to President Trump's primetime address Thursday night that focused on election integrity. Trump says the American election system is vulnerable to interference and fraud as we head toward the midterm elections. West Palm Beach Congresswoman Lois Frankel begs to differ with that assessment.
11: Our elections here in Palm Beach County, in Florida, and around the country are safe and they are secure, and Americans should cast their ballots with confidence.
12: The president says our nation's intelligence officials have discovered that China exploited weaknesses in our voting system to gain access to millions of U.S. voter files. Some victims of Jeffrey Epstein were not happy after meeting Acting Attorney General Todd Blanche at the Justice Department. The meeting came as Blanche seeks Senate confirmation to become the permanent U.S. Attorney General. The victims called Blanche condescending and evasive, questioning his motivations to meet them. That's politics. I'm Brad Siegel.
16: Doctors at Johns Hopkins Medicine are offering advice on how to beat unhealthy air levels caused by rapidly spreading wildfires. It's impacting a good portion of the country.
15: Dense smoke, orange skies, and dangerous air quality levels produced by wildfires in Canada and Minnesota. It makes it tough to breathe, especially for seniors, young children, and people with lung conditions. Hopkins experts say wildfire smoke can trigger asthma attacks, coughing, wheezing, shortness of breath. They're advising anyone with lung issues to stay indoors. I'm Sarah Lee Kessler.
16: There's new data showing a reduction in healthcare-related infections in hospitals across the U.S. The CDC says in 2023, about one in every 38 patients hospitalized on any given day had at least one healthcare-associated infection. That is a lower ratio than the one in every 31 patients back in 2015. The acting CDC director says more needs to be done, but this effort is notable in its progress. Health update, I'm Scott Pringle.
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1: China is looking to position itself as a global leader in artificial intelligence. Michael Kastner reports.
0: President Xi Jinping spoke at an AI conference in Shanghai and said there's a need for positive direction of AI technology, which is developing at what he called a staggering speed. He said we must more precisely grasp the scale of oversight of AI and more promptly refine measures to forestall loss of control. His comments came after 29 nations signed an agreement this week to form the World Artificial Intelligence Cooperation Organization, which will be headquartered in Shanghai. Its members include Russia, Cuba, and Venezuela. I'm Michael Kastner.
1: Uber is formally agreeing to acquire Delivery Hero for $14.8 billion. If the deal goes through, it'll open up almost 100 new markets in Europe, Latin America, and more. And Bloomberg says Anthropic is setting up meetings with investors as it prepares for an IPO. Tech Report, I'm Matt Mattinson.
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3: new music from Gracie Abrams and Steve Lacy streaming. Abrams released her highly anticipated third studio album, Daughter from Hell. The project has 16 new tracks, including Good Reason and Men Like You. Meanwhile, Lacy dropping his new album, Oh Yeah. There's also a new song out from Tinashe called Crash Out, which serves as the lead single from her upcoming album, Pop Star. Entertainment for the masses for Sunday's FIFA World Cup final. Post Malone headlining for the closing ceremony ahead of the Argentina-Spain match from MetLife Stadium. Jennifer Hudson singing the national anthem. This all ahead of the tournament's first ever official halftime show. Justin Bieber. Madonna. Shakira and BTS, all part of the 11-minute halftime show. Christopher Nolan's The Odyssey is off to an epic start at the box office. The film bringing in $17.6 million in previews. It's expected to make between $90 and $100 million in its first weekend in theaters. The movie, the first ever to be entirely shot with IMAX cameras, and will benefit financially from premium format options, including 70-millimeter screens. That's entertainment. I'm Jennifer Polsoni.
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5: The conflict continues in Iran as more bridges are targeted by U.S. forces as the U.S. is launching more attacks on key infrastructure. U.S. Central Command did not provide details of its new strikes, but Iranian news reports say U.S. forces struck a railway station and six bridges across Iran, killing at least eight people. U.S. attacks have also damaged power lines in southern Iran, causing power outages near the Gulf Coast. CENTCOM said they launched more strikes at 3 p.m. The husband of former Speaker of the House, Nancy Pelosi, is being charged with a misdemeanor, hit and run, in Northern California. Prosecutors in Napa County announced the charges against Paul Pelosi for the July 3rd incident, where the 86-year-old allegedly struck an unoccupied parked vehicle before leaving the scene. He faces a misdemeanor charge that carries a maximum penalty of a $1,000 fine or 6 months in county jail or both. A man wanted on a felony warrant is in custody after running into the Pacific Ocean to evade LAPD officers. Rob Martier has this story.
7: He was arrested Thursday after treading water for 90 minutes. The LAPD says he ran into the water at Will Rogers State Beach during a foot chase. He ended up 200 yards off the coast, drifting towards Santa Monica, while surrounded by lifeguards, police, and rescue boats. The suspect was nude from the waist down at the time of his arrest. I'm Rob Martier.
5: And authorities say an employee at an ICE facility shot a woman in Colorado on Thursday. Police say the woman was protesting outside the facility in Aurora when Brandon Booth allegedly shot her. Her injuries are non-life-threatening. Booth is an employee of GEO Group, the company that operates the ICE Detainment Center. He was arrested and charged with assault and attempted second-degree murder. I'm Jim Forbes. There's new data showing a reduction in healthcare-related infections in hospitals across the United States. The CDC says in 2023, about one in every 38 patients hospitalized on any given day had at least one healthcare-associated infection. That's a lower ratio than the one in every 31 patients back in 2015. About 518,000 healthcare-associated infections were noted in the U.S. hospitals in 2023. The acting CDC director says more needs to be done, but this effort is notable in its progress on a very challenging issue. California's Attorney General Rob Bonta is appealing a court ruling that blocked a new state regulation limiting table games at California card rooms. Sharon Reardon has this story.
9: The rules announced in February by the Bureau of Gambling Control would block card rooms from offering blackjack and other player dealer games that critics say are a major source of revenue. A San Francisco judge sided with the California Gaming Association, finding the regulations could cause significant financial harm to cities, including Gardena, Inglewood, and Colma. Bonta claims the court ruling restricts the Bureau of Gambling Control's power to keep card room games lawful, transparent, and consistent with California law.
5: Today's show co-anchor Craig Melvin is back on the air a day after an intruder confronted him with racial slurs inside the New York studio. Melvin addressed the incident during the show on Friday and said he's glad everyone is safe. And two nations clash in the World Cup final on Sunday. Lionel Messi and Argentina square off against Lamine Yamal's Spain squad from New Jersey. Messi came back against England with two late goals to advance out of the semifinal round. Argentina is trying to defend its World Cup title from 4 years ago. Meanwhile, the Red Fury took down tournament favorite France in the last round. I'm Jim Forbes.
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8: Dangerous heat remains the biggest concern across portions of the South and central U.S. High temperatures and humidity expected to push heat index values well into the triple digits in some locations, creating a risk for heat-related illnesses. Officials are urging residents to stay hydrated and limit outdoor activity during the hottest part of the day. Meanwhile, strong thunderstorms expected to develop across parts of the plains, Midwest, and east. Some storms could produce heavy rainfall, damaging winds, frequent lightning, and some localized flash flooding. In the west, wildfire concerns continue in several areas. Dry vegetation, gusty winds, and lightning from thunderstorms are increasing the risk of new fire starts across portions of the Pacific Northwest and the Northern Rockies. In the desert southwest, monsoon moisture remaining in place, Arizona and New Mexico can expect evening thunderstorms throughout the weekend. Forecasters say much of the nation continuing to experience a mix of summer heat and active thunderstorms as weather systems move from west to east over the coming weekend. That's your national forecast. I'm Monica Nelson.
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20: Dodgers win a pitcher's duel at Yankee Stadium 2-1 to start the second half of the season. LA's Roky Sasaki, one run, five hits over 5 2/3. New York's Gerrit Cole, four hits over six. The last one was a two-run homer to Max Muncy in the seventh, and that was the ball game. Some big league blowouts Friday. Braves crushed the Rangers. White Sox by 8 in Toronto. Red Sox take 2 from the Rays. Nationals stomp the A's. Other winners Friday, the Twins, Brewers, Orioles, Royals, Reds, Tigers, Cardinals, and Giants. Baseball's trade deadline is 2 weeks from Monday. World Cup third place match, France versus England this afternoon in Miami. Title match, Argentina versus Spain, tomorrow afternoon in the North Jersey home of the New York Jets and Giants. The White House says that FIFA has told them that the U.S. will host the Women's World Cup in 2031. That's sports. I'm Andrew Whitman.
8: Verizon says it's selling hundreds of its retail locations. The U.S. carrier says 274 company-owned stores will be up for sale as part of its restructuring, and about 500 corporate jobs will be cut. Verizon will still own about 1,000 stores after the sale, which goes into effect August 16th. Netflix says profits grew in the second quarter after new membership signups and price increases. Share prices still fell more than 7% in after-hours trading because the company's forecast fell below market expectations. The streaming service said Thursday it's projecting 12% revenue growth for this quarter compared with analyst projections of 13%. And a major chip maker is shelling out more money to the U.S. Wendy Swanson with more.
4: Taiwan semiconductor manufacturing company announced it will invest another $100 billion to expand their footprint in Arizona. That brings the company's total investment in the Grand Canyon state to $265 billion. TSMC currently has a campus in North Phoenix, and the funds could result in four new semiconductor plants. The chipmaker develops processors for tech giants like NVIDIA and Apple.
8: And Uber is formally agreeing to acquire Delivery Hero for $14.8 billion. If the all-stock deal is completed, it'll open up almost 100 new markets in Europe, Latin America, Asia, and the Middle East. If the deal succeeds, Uber will basically double its footprint for delivery services and ride hailing. And first-time requests for unemployment benefits experienced a big drop last week. Matt Mattinson reports.
1: The Labor Department says it received 208,000 initial filings in the week ending July 11th. That's 8,000 less than the week prior. Majority of analysts believed today's number would come in right around 218,000.
8: And a bill moving through Congress could eventually change the look of the U.S. nickel. The House has passed the Common Sense Act, which would end production of the penny and allow the Treasury Department to test a redesigned nickel that's cheaper to make. I'm Monica Nelson with your consumer and business news.
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12: Democrats are reacting to President Trump's primetime address Thursday night that focused on election integrity. Trump says the American election system is vulnerable to interference and fraud as we head toward the midterm elections. West Palm Beach Congresswoman Lois Frankel begs to differ with that assessment.
11: Our elections here in Palm Beach County, in Florida, and around the country are safe and they are secure, and Americans should cast their ballots with confidence.
12: The president says our nation's intelligence officials have discovered that China exploited weaknesses in our voting system to gain access to millions of U.S. voter files. Some victims of Jeffrey Epstein were not happy after meeting Acting Attorney General Todd Blanche at the Justice Department. The meeting came as Blanche seeks Senate confirmation to become the permanent U.S. Attorney General. The victims called Blanche condescending and evasive, questioning his motivations to meet them. That's politics. I'm Brad Siegel.
16: Doctors at Johns Hopkins Medicine are offering advice on how to beat unhealthy air levels caused by rapidly spreading wildfires. It's impacting a good portion of the country.
6: Dense smoke, orange skies, and dangerous air quality levels produced by wildfires in Canada and Minnesota. It makes it tough to breathe, especially for seniors, young children, and people with lung conditions. Hopkins experts say wildfire smoke can trigger asthma attacks, coughing, wheezing, shortness of breath. They're advising anyone with lung issues to stay indoors. I'm Sarah Lee Kessler.
16: There's new data showing a reduction in healthcare-related infections in hospitals across the U.S. The CDC says in 2023, about one in every 38 patients hospitalized on any given day had at least one healthcare-associated infection. That is a lower ratio than the one in every 31 patients back in 2015. The acting CDC director says more needs to be done, but this effort is notable in its progress. Health update, I'm Scott Pringle.
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17: The Denver Summit take on the Portland Thorns tomorrow, the 2 p.m. Eastern kickoff, the team's first at Centennial Stadium, their home for at least the next few seasons. Lindsay Heaps, captain of the U.S. Women's National Team and Colorado native, will make her Summit debut after wrapping up her career with the French team OL Lyon. 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
1: China is looking to position itself as a global leader in artificial intelligence. Michael Kastner reports.
0: President Xi Jinping spoke at an AI conference in Shanghai and said there's a need for positive direction of AI technology, which is developing at what he called a staggering speed. He said we must more precisely grasp the scale of oversight of AI and more promptly refine measures to forestall loss of control. His comments came after 29 nations signed an agreement this week to form the World Artificial Intelligence Cooperation Organization, which will be headquartered in Shanghai. Its members include Russia, Cuba, and Venezuela. I'm Michael Kastner.
1: Uber is formally agreeing to acquire Delivery Hero for $14.8 billion. If the deal goes through, it'll open up almost 100 new markets in Europe, Latin America, and more. And Bloomberg says Anthropic is setting up meetings with investors as it prepares for an IPO. Tech Report, I'm Matt Mattinson.
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3: new music from Gracie Abrams and Steve Lacy streaming. Abrams released her highly anticipated third studio album, Daughter from Hell. The project has 16 new tracks, including Good Reason and Men Like You. Meanwhile, Lacy dropping his new album, Oh Yeah. There's also a new song out from Tinashe called Crash Out, which serves as the lead single from her upcoming album, Pop Star. Entertainment for the masses for Sunday's FIFA World Cup final. Post Malone headlining for the closing ceremony ahead of the Argentina-Spain match from MetLife Stadium. Jennifer Hudson singing the national anthem. This all ahead of the tournament's first ever official halftime show. Justin Bieber. Madonna. Shakira and BTS, all part of the 11-minute halftime show. Christopher Nolan's The Odyssey is off to an epic start at the box office. The film bringing in $17.6 million in previews. It's expected to make between $90 and $100 million in its first weekend in theaters. The movie, the first ever to be entirely shot with IMAX cameras, and will benefit financially from premium format options, including 70-millimeter screens. That's entertainment. I'm Jennifer Polsoni.
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5: The conflict continues in Iran as more bridges are targeted by U.S. forces as the U.S. is launching more attacks on key infrastructure. U.S. Central Command did not provide details of its new strikes, but Iranian news reports say U.S. forces struck a railway station and six bridges across Iran, killing at least eight people.

0: About 518,000 healthcare-associated infections were noted in the U.S. hospitals in 2023. The acting CDC director says more needs to be done, but this effort is notable in its progress on a very challenging issue. California's Attorney General Rob Bonta is appealing a court ruling that blocked a new state regulation limiting table games at California card rooms. Sharon Reardon has this story.
1: The rules announced in February by the Bureau of Gambling Control would block card rooms from offering blackjack and other player dealer games that critics say are a major source of revenue. A San Francisco judge sided with the California Gaming Association, finding the regulations could cause significant financial harm to cities, including Gardena, Inglewood, and Colma. Bonta claims the court ruling restricts the Bureau of Gambling Control's power to keep card room games lawful, transparent, and consistent with California law.
0: Today's show co-anchor Craig Melvin is back on the air a day after an intruder confronted him with racial slurs inside the New York studio. Melvin addressed the incident during the show on Friday and said he's glad everyone is safe. And two nations clash in the World Cup final on Sunday. Lionel Messi and Argentina square off against Lamine Yamal's Spain squad from New Jersey. Messi came back against England with two late goals to advance out of the semifinal round. Argentina is trying to defend its World Cup title from 4 years ago. Meanwhile, the Red Fury took down tournament favorite France in the last round. I'm Jim Forbes.
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3: Dangerous heat remains the biggest concern across portions of the South and central U.S. High temperatures and humidity expected to push heat index values well into the triple digits in some locations, creating a risk for heat-related illnesses. Officials are urging residents to stay hydrated and limit outdoor activity during the hottest part of the day. Meanwhile, strong thunderstorms expected to develop across parts of the plains, Midwest, and East. Some storms could produce heavy rainfall, damaging winds, frequent lightning, and some localized flash flooding. In the West, wildfire concerns continue in several areas. Dry vegetation, gusty winds, and lightning from thunderstorms are increasing the risk of new fire starts across portions of the Pacific Northwest and the Northern Rockies. In the desert Southwest, monsoon moisture remaining in place, Arizona and New Mexico can expect evening thunderstorms throughout the weekend. Forecasters say much of the nation continuing to experience a mix of summer heat and active thunderstorms as weather systems move from west to east over the coming weekend. That's your national forecast. I'm Monica Nelson.
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4: Dodgers win a pitcher's duel at Yankee Stadium 2-1 to start the second half of the season. LA's Roky Sasaki, one run, five hits over 5 2/3. New York's Gerrit Cole, four hits over 6. The last one was a two-run homer to Max Muncy in the seventh, and that was the ball game. Some big league blowouts Friday. Braves crushed the Rangers. White Sox by 8 in Toronto. Red Sox take 2 from the Rays. Nationals stomp the A's. Other winners Friday, the Twins, Brewers, Orioles, Royals, Reds, Tigers, Cardinals, and Giants. Baseball's trade deadline is 2 weeks from Monday. World Cup third place match, France versus England this afternoon in Miami. Title match, Argentina versus Spain tomorrow afternoon in the North Jersey home of the New York Jets and Giants. The White House says that FIFA has told them that the U.S. will host the Women's World Cup in 2031. That's sports. I'm Andrew Whitman.
3: Verizon says it's selling hundreds of its retail locations. The U.S. carrier says 274 company-owned stores will be up for sale as part of its restructuring, and about 500 corporate jobs will be cut. Verizon will still own about 1,000 stores after the sale, which goes into effect August 16th. Netflix says profits grew in the second quarter after new membership signups and price increases. Share prices still fell more than 7% in after-hours trading because the company's forecast fell below market expectations. The streaming service said Thursday it's projecting 12% revenue growth for this quarter compared with analyst projections of 13%. And a major chip maker is shelling out more money to the U.S. Wendy Swanson with more.
5: Taiwan semiconductor manufacturing company announced it will invest another $100 billion to expand their footprint in Arizona. That brings the company's total investment in the Grand Canyon state to $265 billion. TSMC currently has a campus in North Phoenix, and the funds could result in 4 new semiconductor plants. The chipmaker develops processors for tech giants like NVIDIA and Apple.
3: And Uber is formally agreeing to acquire Delivery Hero for 14.

0: $1.8 billion. If the all-stock deal is completed, it'll open up almost 100 new markets in Europe, Latin America, Asia, and the Middle East. If the deal succeeds, Uber will basically double its footprint for delivery services and ride hailing. And first-time requests for unemployment benefits experienced a big drop last week. Matt Mattinson reports.
1: The Labor Department says it received 208,000 initial filings in the week ending July 11th. That's 8,000 less than the week prior. Majority of analysts believed today's number would come in right around 218,000.
0: And a bill moving through Congress could eventually change the look of the U.S. nickel. The House has passed the Common Sense Act, which would end production of the penny and allow the Treasury Department to test a redesigned nickel that's cheaper to make. I'm Monica Nelson with your consumer and business news.
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4: Democrats are reacting to President Trump's primetime address Thursday night that focused on election integrity. Trump says the American election system is vulnerable to interference and fraud as we head toward the midterm elections. West Palm Beach Congresswoman Lois Frankel begs to differ with that assessment.
5: Our elections here in Palm Beach County, in Florida, and around the country are safe and they are secure, and Americans should cast their ballots with confidence.
4: The president says our nation's intelligence officials have discovered that China exploited weaknesses in our voting system to gain access to millions of U.S. voter files. Some victims of Jeffrey Epstein were not happy after meeting Acting Attorney General Todd Blanche at the Justice Department. The meeting came as Blanche seeks Senate confirmation to become the permanent U.S. Attorney General. The victims called Blanche condescending and evasive, questioning his motivations to meet them. That's politics. I'm Brad Siegel.
6: Doctors at Johns Hopkins Medicine are offering advice on how to beat unhealthy air levels caused by rapidly spreading wildfires. It's impacting a good portion of the country.
7: Dense smoke, orange skies, and dangerous air quality levels produced by wildfires in Canada and Minnesota. It makes it tough to breathe, especially for seniors, young children, and people with lung conditions. Hopkins experts say wildfire smoke can trigger asthma attacks, coughing, wheezing, shortness of breath. They're advising anyone with lung issues to stay indoors. I'm Sarah Lee Kessler.
6: There's new data showing a reduction in healthcare-related infections in hospitals across the U.S. The CDC says in 2023, about one in every 38 patients hospitalized on any given day had at least one healthcare-associated infection. That is a lower ratio than the one in every 31 patients back in 2015. The acting CDC director says more needs to be done, but this effort is notable in its progress. Health update, I'm Scott Pringle.
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1: China is looking to position itself as a global leader in artificial intelligence. Michael Kastner reports.
9: President Xi Jinping spoke at an AI conference in Shanghai and said there's a need for positive direction of AI technology, which is developing at what he called a staggering speed. He said we must more precisely grasp the scale of oversight of AI and more promptly refine measures to forestall loss of control. His comments came after 29 nations signed an agreement this week to form the World Artificial Intelligence Cooperation Organization, which will be headquartered in Shanghai. Its members include Russia, Cuba, and Venezuela. I'm Michael Kastner.
1: Uber is formally agreeing to acquire Delivery Hero for $14.8 billion. If the deal goes through, it'll open up almost 100 new markets in Europe, Latin America, and more. And Bloomberg says Anthropic is setting up meetings with investors as it prepares for an IPO. Tech Report, I'm Matt Mattinson.
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10: new music from Gracie Abrams and Steve Lacy streaming. Abrams released her highly anticipated third studio album, Daughter from Hell. The project has 16 new tracks, including Good Reason and Men Like You. Meanwhile, Lacy dropping his new album, Oh Yeah. There's also a new song out from Tinashe called Crash Out, which serves as the lead single from her upcoming album, Pop Star. Entertainment for the masses for Sunday's FIFA World Cup final. Post Malone headlining for the closing ceremony ahead of the Argentina-Spain match from MetLife Stadium. Jennifer Hudson singing the national anthem. This all ahead of the tournament's first ever official halftime show. Justin Bieber. Madonna. Shakira and BTS, all part of the 11-minute halftime show. Christopher Nolan's The Odyssey is off to an epic start at the box office. The film bringing in $17.6 million in previews. It's expected to make between $90 and $100 million in its first weekend in theaters. The movie, the first ever to be entirely shot with IMAX cameras, and will benefit financially from premium format options, including 70-millimeter screens. That's entertainment. I'm Jennifer Polsoni.
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0: That's Politics. I'm Brad Siegel.
1: Doctors at Johns Hopkins Medicine are offering advice on how to beat unhealthy air levels caused by rapidly spreading wildfires that's impacting a good portion of the country.
2: Dense smoke, orange skies, and dangerous air quality levels produced by wildfires in Canada and Minnesota. It makes it tough to breathe, especially for seniors, young children, and people with lung conditions. Hopkins experts say wildfire smoke can trigger asthma attacks, coughing, wheezing, shortness of breath. They're advising anyone with lung issues to stay indoors. I'm Sarah Lee Kessler.
1: There's new data showing a reduction in healthcare-related infections in hospitals across the U.S. The CDC says in 2023, about one in every 38 patients hospitalized on any given day had at least one healthcare-associated infection. That is a lower ratio than the one in every 31 patients back in 2015. The acting CDC director says more needs to be done, but this effort is notable in its progress. Health update, I'm Scott Pringle.
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6: China is looking to position itself as a global leader in artificial intelligence. Michael Kastner reports.
7: President Xi Jinping spoke at an AI conference in Shanghai and said there's a need for positive direction of AI technology, which is developing at what he called a staggering speed. He said we must more precisely grasp the scale of oversight of AI and more promptly refine measures to forestall loss of control. His comments came after 29 nations signed an agreement this week to form the World Artificial Intelligence Cooperation Organization, which will be headquartered in Shanghai. Its members include Russia, Cuba, and Venezuela. I'm Michael Kastner.
6: Uber is formally agreeing to acquire Delivery Hero for $14.8 billion. If the deal goes through, it'll open up almost 100 new markets in Europe, Latin America, and more. And Bloomberg says Anthropic is setting up meetings with investors as it prepares for an IPO. Tech Report, I'm Matt Mattinson.
3: 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Just
8: new music from Gracie Abrams and Steve Lacy streaming. Abrams released her highly anticipated third studio album, Daughter from Hell. The project has 16 new tracks, including Good Reason and Men Like You. Meanwhile, Lacy dropping his new album, Oh Yeah. There's also a new song out from Tinashe called Crash Out, which serves as the lead single from her upcoming album, Pop Star. Entertainment for the masses for Sunday's FIFA World Cup final. Post Malone headlining for the closing ceremony ahead of the Argentina-Spain match from MetLife Stadium. Jennifer Hudson singing the national anthem. This all ahead of the tournament's first ever official halftime show. Justin Bieber. Madonna. Shakira and BTS, all part of the 11-minute halftime show. Christopher Nolan's The Odyssey is off to an epic start at the box office, the film bringing in $17.6 million in previews.

0: It's expected to make between $90 and $100 million in its first weekend in theaters. The movie, the first ever to be entirely shot with IMAX cameras, and will benefit financially from premium format options, including 70-millimeter screens. That's entertainment. I'm Jennifer Polsoni.
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3: Just days before the World Cup final, President Trump is taking a victory lap. President says the World Cup tournament has been the most successful in history. Trump spoke at New York's Trump Tower on Friday during an event hosted by FIFA President Gianni Infantino. Trump thanked Infantino for convincing him to let North America host this year's tournament. Trump joked that the next time the U.S. should be the sole host and FIFA should leave out Canada and Mexico. Trump will attend the World Cup final between defending champion Argentina and Spain on Sunday at MetLife Stadium in New Jersey. The U.S. is launching more attacks on key infrastructure in Iran. U.S. Central Command did not provide details of its new strikes, but Iranian news reports say U.S. forces struck a railway station and six bridges across Iran, killing at least eight people. U.S. attacks have also damaged power lines in southern Iran, causing power outages near the Gulf Coast. A Florida homeowner got an unexpected visitor this week when a large alligator broke through a screen pool enclosure and went for an early morning swim. Rob Martier has this story.
4: Call it a gator invader. Venice police say a Ring camera alerted the homeowner to the gator's presence around 5:45 Tuesday morning. A trapper with the Florida Fish and Wildlife Conservation Commission safely removed the animal, measured at 9 feet 4 inches. The encounter comes during alligator mating season, when wildlife officials say the reptiles tend to be more active. So if you encounter one, don't forget, you don't have to be faster than the gator, just the others in your house. I'm Rob Martier.
3: And authorities say an employee at an ICE facility shot a woman in Colorado Thursday. The woman was protesting outside the facility in Aurora when Brandon Booth allegedly shot her. Her injuries are non-life-threatening. Booth is an employee of GEO Group, the company that operates the ICE Detainment Center. I'm Jim Ford. The Midwest has some of the worst air quality on record with the Canadian wildfires, and President Trump wants to hold our neighbors to the north responsible. The wildfires burning in Canada are hitting cities including Toledo, Detroit, Milwaukee, Washington, D.C., and New York the hardest. In a post on True Social, President Trump said the cost of pollution from the smoke will be added to the tariffs Canada already pays. The first New York Met to ever start in an All-Star game has died. Andrew Whitman has this story.
5: Ron Hunt, who played for the Mets from 1963 to 1966, started at second base for the National League in the 1964 Midsummer Classic. It happened in front of his home fans. The game was played at Shea Stadium. Hunt, who led the league in getting hit by pitches seven times, was also an All-Star for the Mets in 1966 before he was traded to the Dodgers that winter. He was later diagnosed with Parkinson's disease and died in hospice while battling several illnesses. Ron Hunt was 85 years old. In New York, I'm Andrew Whitman.
3: President Trump is urging Lindsey Graham's sister to run in the upcoming special election. South Carolina Republican Governor Henry McMaster appointed Darlene Graham Nordone to replace her deceased brother for the remainder of the current term, which ends in January 2027. On Friday, Trump posted he asked Nordone, quote, to run for the U.S. Senate in the special Republican primary on Tuesday, August 11th, 2026, adding she has his full endorsement. Nordone has not publicly confirmed plans to run. And new music from Gracie Abrams and Steve Lacy is streaming on New Music Friday. Abrams released her highly anticipated third solo album, Daughter from Hell. The project has 16 new tracks, including Good Reason and Men Like You. I'm Jim Forbes.
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6: Dangerous heat remains the biggest concern across portions of the South and central U.S. High temperatures and humidity expected to push heat index values well into the triple digits in some locations, creating a risk for heat-related illnesses. Officials are urging residents to stay hydrated and limit outdoor activity during the hottest part of the day. Meanwhile, strong thunderstorms expected to develop across parts of the plains, Midwest, and East. Some storms could produce heavy rainfall, damaging winds, frequent lightning, and some localized flash flooding. In the West, wildfire concerns continue in several areas. Dry vegetation, gusty winds, and lightning from thunderstorms are increasing the risk of new fire starts across portions of the Pacific Northwest and the Northern Rockies. In the desert Southwest, monsoon moisture remaining in place, Arizona and New Mexico can expect evening thunderstorms throughout the weekend. Forecasters say much of the nation continuing to experience a mix of summer heat and active thunderstorms as weather systems move from west to east over the coming weekend. That's your national forecast. I'm Monica Nelson.
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5: Dodgers win a pitcher's duel at Yankee Stadium 2-1 to start the second half of the season. LA's Roky Sasaki, one run, five hits over 5 2/3. New York's Gerrit Cole, four hits over six. The last one was a two-run homer to Max Muncy in the seventh, and that was the ball game. Some big league blowouts Friday. Braves crushed the Rangers. White Sox by 8 in Toronto. Red Sox take 2 from the Rays. Nationals stomp the A's. Other winners Friday, the Twins, Brewers, Orioles, Royals, Reds, Tigers, Cardinals, and Giants. Baseball's trade deadline is 2 weeks from Monday. World Cup third place match, France versus England this afternoon in Miami. Title match, Argentina versus Spain tomorrow afternoon in the North Jersey home of the New York Jets and Giants. The White House says that FIFA has told them that the U.S. will host the Women's World Cup in 2031. That's sports. I'm Andrew Whitman.
6: Verizon says it's selling hundreds of its retail locations. The U.S. carrier says 274 company-owned stores will be up for sale as part of its restructuring, and about 500 corporate jobs will be cut. Verizon will still own about 1,000 stores after the sale, which goes into effect August 16th. Netflix says profits grew in the second quarter after new membership signups and price increases. Share prices still fell more than 7% in after-hours trading because the company's forecast fell below market expectations. The streaming service said Thursday it's projecting 12% revenue growth for this quarter compared with analyst projections of 13%. And a major chip maker is shelling out more money to the U.S. Wendy Swanson with more.
7: Taiwan semiconductor manufacturing company announced it will invest another $100 billion to expand their footprint in Arizona. That brings the company's total investment in the Grand Canyon state to $265 billion. TSMC currently has a campus in North Phoenix, and the funds could result in four new semiconductor plants. The chipmaker develops processors for tech giants like NVIDIA and Apple.
6: And Uber is formally agreeing to acquire Delivery Hero for $14.8 billion. If the all-stock deal is completed, it'll open up almost 100 new markets in Europe, Latin America, Asia, and the Middle East. If the deal succeeds, Uber will basically double its footprint for delivery services and ride hailing. And first-time requests for unemployment benefits experienced a big drop last week. Matt Mattinson reports.
8: The Labor Department says it received 208,000 initial filings in the week ending July 11th. That's 8,000 less than the week prior. Majority of analysts believed today's number would come in right around 218,000.
6: And a bill moving through Congress could eventually change the look of the U.S. nickel. The House has passed the Common Sense Act, which would end production of the penny and allow the Treasury Department to test a redesigned nickel that's cheaper to make. I'm Monica Nelson with your consumer and business news.
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9: Democrats are reacting to President Trump's primetime address Thursday night that focused on election integrity. Trump says the American election system is vulnerable to interference and fraud as we head toward the midterm elections. West Palm Beach Congresswoman Lois Frankel begs to differ with that assessment.
10: Our elections here in Palm Beach County, in Florida, and around the country are safe and they are secure, and Americans should cast their ballots with confidence.
9: The president says our nation's intelligence officials have discovered that China exploited weaknesses in our voting system to gain access to millions of U.S. voter files. Some victims of Jeffrey Epstein were not happy after meeting Acting Attorney General Todd Blanche at the Justice Department. The meeting came as Blanche seeks Senate confirmation to become the permanent U.S. Attorney General. The victims called Blanche condescending and evasive, questioning his motivations to meet them. That's politics. I'm Brad Siegel.
11: Doctors at Johns Hopkins Medicine are offering advice on how to beat unhealthy air levels caused by rapidly spreading wildfires. It's impacting a good portion of the country.
12: Dense smoke, orange skies, and dangerous air quality levels produced by wildfires in Canada and Minnesota. It makes it tough to breathe, especially for seniors, young children, and people with lung conditions. Hopkins experts say wildfire smoke can trigger asthma attacks, coughing, wheezing, shortness of breath. They're advising anyone with lung issues to stay indoors. I'm Sarah Lee Kessler.
11: There's new data showing a reduction in healthcare-related infections in hospitals across the U.S. The CDC says in 2023, about one in every 38 patients hospitalized on any given day had at least one healthcare-associated infection. That is a lower ratio than the one in every 31 patients back in 2015. The acting CDC director says more needs to be done, but this effort is notable in its progress. Health update, I'm Scott Pringle.
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13: The Denver Summit take on the Portland Thorns tomorrow, the 2 p.m. Eastern kickoff, the team's first at Centennial Stadium, their home for at least the next few seasons. Lindsay Heaps, captain of the U.S. Women's National Team and Colorado native, will make her Summit debut after wrapping up her career with the French team OL Lyon. 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
8: China is looking to position itself as a global leader in artificial intelligence, Michael Kastner reports.
14: President Xi Jinping spoke at an AI conference in Shanghai and said there's a need for positive direction of AI technology, which is developing at what he called a staggering speed. He said we must more precisely grasp the scale of oversight of AI and more promptly refine measures to forestall loss of control. His comments came after 29 nations signed an agreement this week to form the World Artificial Intelligence Cooperation Organization, which will be headquartered in Shanghai. Its members include Russia, Cuba, and Venezuela. I'm Michael Kastner.
8: Uber is formally agreeing to acquire Delivery Hero for $14.8 billion. If the deal goes through, it'll open up almost 100 new markets in Europe, Latin America, and more. And Bloomberg says Anthropic is setting up meetings with investors as it prepares for an IPO. Tech Report, I'm Matt Mattinson.
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0: New music from Gracie Abrams and Steve Lacy streaming. Abrams released her highly anticipated third studio album, Daughter from Hell. The project has 16 new tracks, including Good Reason and Men Like You. Meanwhile, Lacy dropping his new album, Oh Yeah. There's also a new song out from Tinashe called Crash Out, which serves as the lead single from her upcoming album, Pop Star. Entertainment for the masses for Sunday's FIFA World Cup final. Post Malone headlining for the closing ceremony ahead of the Argentina-Spain match from MetLife Stadium. Jennifer Hudson singing the national anthem. This all ahead of the tournament's first ever official halftime show. Justin Bieber. Madonna. Shakira and BTS, all part of the 11-minute halftime show. Christopher Nolan's The Odyssey is off to an epic start at the box office, the film bringing in $17.6 million in previews. It's expected to make between $90 and $100 million in its first weekend in theaters. The movie, the first ever to be entirely shot with IMAX cameras, and will benefit financially from premium format options, including 70-millimeter screens. That's entertainment. I'm Jennifer Polsoni.
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3: Just days before the World Cup final, President Trump is taking a victory lap. The president says the World Cup tournament has been the most successful in history. Trump spoke at New York's Trump Tower on Friday during an event hosted by FIFA President Gianni Infantino. Trump thanked Infantino for convincing him to let North America host this year's tournament. Trump joked that the next time the U.S. should be the sole host and FIFA should leave out Canada and Mexico. Trump will attend the World Cup final between defending champion Argentina and Spain on Sunday at MetLife Stadium in New Jersey. The U.S. is launching more attacks on key infrastructure in Iran. U.S. Central Command did not provide details of its new strikes, but Iranian news reports say U.S. forces struck a railway station and six bridges across Iran, killing at least eight people. U.S. attacks have also damaged power lines in southern Iran, causing power outages near the Gulf Coast. A Florida homeowner got an unexpected visitor this week when a large alligator broke through a screen pool enclosure and went for an early morning swim. Rob Martier has this story.
4: Call it a gator invader. Venice police say a Ring camera alerted the homeowner to the gator's presence around 5:45 Tuesday morning. A trapper with the Florida Fish and Wildlife Conservation Commission safely removed the animal measured at 9 feet 4 inches. The encounter comes during alligator mating season when wildlife officials say the reptiles tend to be more active. So if you encounter one, don't forget, you don't have to be faster than the gator, just the others in your house. I'm Rob Martier.
3: And authorities say an employee at an ICE facility shot a woman in Colorado Thursday. The woman was protesting outside the facility in Aurora when Brandon Booth allegedly shot her. Her injuries are non-life-threatening. Booth is an employee of GEO Group, the company that operates the ICE Detainment Center. I'm Jim Forbes. The Midwest has some of the worst air quality on record with the Canadian wildfires, and President Trump wants to hold our neighbors to the north responsible. The wildfires burning in Canada are hitting cities including Toledo, Detroit, Milwaukee, Washington, D.C., and New York the hardest. In a post on True Social, President Trump said the cost of pollution from the smoke will be added to the tariffs Canada already pays. The first New York Met to ever start in an All-Star game has died. Andrew Whitman has this story.
5: Ron Hunt, who played for the Mets from 1963 to 1966, started at second base for the National League in the 1964 Midsummer Classic. It happened in front of his home fans. The game was played at Shea Stadium. Hunt, who led the league in getting hit by pitches 7 times, was also an All-Star for the Mets in 1966 before he was traded to the Dodgers that winter. He was later diagnosed with Parkinson's disease and died in hospice while battling several illnesses. Ron Hunt was 85 years old. In New York, I'm Andrew Whitman.
3: President Trump is urging Lindsey Graham's sister to run in the upcoming special election. South Carolina Republican Governor Henry McMaster appointed Darlene Graham Nordone to replace her deceased brother for the remainder of the current term, which ends in January 2027. On Friday, Trump posted he asked Nordone, quote, to run for the U.S. Senate in the special Republican primary on Tuesday, August 11th, 2026, adding she has his full endorsement. Nordone has not publicly confirmed plans to run. And new music from Gracie Abrams and Steve Lacy is streaming on New Music Friday. Abrams released her highly anticipated third solo album, Daughter from Hell. The project has 16 new tracks, including Good Reason and Men Like You. I'm Jim Forbes.
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6: Dangerous heat remains the biggest concern across portions of the South and central U.S. High temperatures and humidity expected to push heat index values well into the triple digits in some locations, creating a risk for heat-related illnesses. Officials are urging residents to stay hydrated and limit outdoor activity during the hottest part of the day. Meanwhile, strong thunderstorms expected to develop across parts of the plains, Midwest, and East. Some storms could produce heavy rainfall, damaging winds, frequent lightning, and some localized flash flooding. In the West, wildfire concerns continue in several areas. Dry vegetation, gusty winds, and lightning from thunderstorms are increasing the risk of new fire starts across portions of the Pacific Northwest and the Northern Rockies. In the desert Southwest, monsoon moisture remaining in place, Arizona and New Mexico can expect evening thunderstorms throughout the weekend. Forecasters say much of the nation continuing to experience a mix of summer heat and active thunderstorms as weather systems move from west to east over the coming weekend. That's your national forecast. I'm Monica Nelson.
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5: Dodgers win a pitcher's duel at Yankee Stadium 2-1 to start the second half of the season. LA's Roky Sasaki, one run, five hits over 5 2/3. New York's Gerrit Cole, four hits over six. The last one was a two-run homer to Max Muncy in the seventh, and that was the ball game. Some big league blowouts Friday. Braves crushed the Rangers. White Sox by 8 in Toronto. Red Sox take 2 from the Rays. Nationals stomp the A's. Other winners Friday, the Twins, Brewers, Orioles, Royals, Reds, Tigers, Cardinals, and Giants. Baseball's trade deadline is 2 weeks from Monday. World Cup third place match, France versus England this afternoon in Miami. Title match, Argentina versus Spain tomorrow afternoon in the North Jersey home of the New York Jets and Giants. The White House says that FIFA has told them that the U.S. will host the Women's World Cup in 2031. That's sports. I'm Andrew Whitman.
6: Verizon says it's selling hundreds of its retail locations. The U.S. carrier says 274 company-owned stores will be up for sale as part of its restructuring, and about 500 corporate jobs will be cut. Verizon will still own about 1,000 stores after the sale, which goes into effect August 16th. Netflix says profits grew in the second quarter after new membership signups and price increases. Share prices still fell more than 7% in after-hours trading because the company's forecast fell below market expectations. The streaming service said Thursday it's projecting 12% revenue growth for this quarter compared with analyst projections of 13%. And a major chip maker is shelling out more money to the U.S. Wendy Swanson with more.
7: Taiwan semiconductor manufacturing company announced it will invest another $100 billion to expand their footprint in Arizona. That brings the company's total investment in the Grand Canyon state to $265 billion. TSMC currently has a campus in North Phoenix, and the funds could result in four new semiconductor plants. The chipmaker develops processors for tech giants like NVIDIA and Apple.
6: And Uber is formally agreeing to acquire Delivery Hero for $14.8 billion. If the all-stock deal is completed, it'll open up almost 100 new markets in Europe, Latin America, Asia, and the Middle East. If the deal succeeds, Uber will basically double its footprint for delivery services and ride hailing. And first-time requests for unemployment benefits experienced a big drop last week. Matt Mattinson reports.
8: The Labor Department says it received 208,000 initial filings in the week ending July 11th. That's 8,000 less than the week prior. Majority of analysts believed today's number would come in right around 218,000.
6: And a bill moving through Congress could eventually change the look of the U.S. nickel. The House has passed the Common Sense Act, which would end production of the penny and allow the Treasury Department to test a redesigned nickel that's cheaper to make. I'm Monica Nelson with your consumer and business news.
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9: Democrats are reacting to President Trump's primetime address Thursday night that focused on election integrity. Trump says the American election system is vulnerable to interference and fraud as we head toward the midterm elections. West Palm Beach Congresswoman Lois Frankel begs to differ with that assessment.
10: Our elections here in Palm Beach County, in Florida, and around the country are safe and they are secure, and Americans should cast their ballots with confidence.
9: The president says our nation's intelligence officials have discovered that China exploited weaknesses in our voting system to gain access to millions of U.S. voter files. Some victims of Jeffrey Epstein were not happy after meeting Acting Attorney General Todd Blanche at the Justice Department. The meeting came as Blanche seeks Senate confirmation to become the permanent U.S. Attorney General. The victims called Blanche condescending and evasive, questioning his motivations to meet them. That's politics. I'm Brad Siegel.
11: Doctors at Johns Hopkins Medicine are offering advice on how to beat unhealthy air levels caused by rapidly spreading wildfires. It's impacting a good portion of the country.
12: Dense smoke, orange skies, and dangerous air quality levels produced by wildfires in Canada and Minnesota. It makes it tough to breathe, especially for seniors, young children, and people with lung conditions. Hopkins experts say wildfire smoke can trigger asthma attacks, coughing, wheezing, shortness of breath. They're advising anyone with lung issues to stay indoors. I'm Sarah Lee Kessler.
11: There's new data showing a reduction in healthcare-related infections in hospitals across the U.S. The CDC says in 2023, about one in every 38 patients hospitalized on any given day had at least one healthcare-associated infection. That is a lower ratio than the one in every 31 patients back in 2015. The acting CDC director says more needs to be done, but this effort is notable in its progress. Health update, I'm Scott Pringle.
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13: The Denver Summit take on the Portland Thorns tomorrow, the 2 p.m. Eastern kickoff, the team's first at Centennial Stadium, their home for at least the next few seasons. Lindsey Heaps, captain of the U.S. Women's National Team and Colorado native, will make her Summit debut after wrapping up her career with the French team OL Lyon. 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
8: China is looking to position itself as a global leader in artificial intelligence. Michael Kastner reports.
14: President Xi Jinping spoke at an AI conference in Shanghai and said there's a need for positive direction of AI technology, which is developing at what he called a staggering speed. He said we must more precisely grasp the scale of oversight of AI and more promptly refine measures to forestall loss of control. His comments came after 29 nations signed an agreement this week to form the World Artificial Intelligence Cooperation Organization, which will be headquartered in Shanghai. Its members include Russia, Cuba, and Venezuela. I'm Michael Kastner.
8: Uber is formally agreeing to acquire Delivery Hero for $14.8 billion. If the deal goes through, it'll open up almost 100 new markets in Europe, Latin America, and more. And Bloomberg says Anthropic is setting up meetings with investors as it prepares for an IPO. Tech Report, I'm at Mattinson.
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0: New music from Gracie Abrams and Steve Lacy streaming. Abrams released her highly anticipated third studio album, Daughter from Hell. The project has 16 new tracks, including Good Reason and Men Like You. Meanwhile, Lacy dropping his new album, Oh Yeah. There's also a new song out from Tinashe called Crash Out, which serves as the lead single from her upcoming album, Pop Star. Entertainment for the masses for Sunday's FIFA World Cup final. Post Malone headlining for the closing ceremony ahead of the Argentina-Spain match from MetLife Stadium. Jennifer Hudson singing the national anthem. This all ahead of the tournament's first ever official halftime show. Justin Bieber. Madonna. Shakira and BTS, all part of the 11-minute halftime show. Christopher Nolan's The Odyssey is off to an epic start at the box office. The film bringing in $17.6 million in previews. It's expected to make between $90 and $100 million in its first weekend in theaters. The movie, the first ever to be entirely shot with IMAX cameras, and will benefit financially from premium format options, including 70-millimeter screens. That's entertainment. I'm Jennifer Polsoni.
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3: Just days before the World Cup final, President Trump is taking a victory lap. President says the World Cup tournament has been the most successful in history. Trump spoke at New York's Trump Tower on Friday during an event hosted by FIFA President Gianni Infantino. Trump thanked Infantino for convincing him to let North America host this year's tournament. Trump joked that the next time the U.S. should be the sole host and FIFA should leave out Canada and Mexico. Trump will attend the World Cup final between defending champion Argentina and Spain on Sunday at MetLife Stadium in New Jersey. The U.S. is launching more attacks on key infrastructure in Iran. U.S. Central Command did not provide details of its new strikes, but Iranian news reports say U.S. forces struck a railway station and six bridges across Iran, killing at least eight people. U.S. attacks have also damaged power lines in southern Iran, causing power outages near the Gulf Coast. A Florida homeowner got an unexpected visitor this week when a large alligator broke through a screen pool enclosure and went for an early morning swim. Rob Martier has this story.
4: Call it a gator invader. Venice police say a Ring camera alerted the homeowner to the gator's presence around 5:45 Tuesday morning. A trapper with the Florida Fish and Wildlife Conservation Commission safely removed the animal measured at 9 feet 4 inches. The encounter comes during alligator mating season, when wildlife officials say the reptiles tend to be more active. So if you encounter one, don't forget, you don't have to be faster than the gator, just the others in your house. I'm Rob Martier.
3: And authorities say an employee at an ICE facility shot a woman in Colorado Thursday. The woman was protesting outside the facility in Aurora when Brandon Booth allegedly shot her. Her injuries are non-life-threatening. Booth is an employee of GEO Group, the company that operates the ICE Detainment Center. I'm Jim Forbes. The Midwest has some of the worst air quality on record with the Canadian wildfires, and President Trump wants to hold our neighbors to the north responsible. The wildfires burning in Canada are hitting cities including Toledo, Detroit, Milwaukee, Washington, D.C., and New York the hardest. In a post on True Social, President Trump said the cost of pollution from the smoke will be added to the tariffs Canada already pays. The first New York Met to ever start in an All-Star game has died. Andrew Whitman has this story.
5: Ron Hunt, who played for the Mets from 1963 to 1966, started at second base for the National League in the 1964 Midsummer Classic. It happened in front of his home fans. The game was played at Shea Stadium. Hunt, who led the league in getting hit by pitches seven times, was also an All-Star for the Mets in 1966 before he was traded to the Dodgers that winter. He was later diagnosed with Parkinson's disease and died in hospice while battling several illnesses. Ron Hunt was 85 years old. In New York, I'm Andrew Whitman.
3: President Trump is urging Lindsey Graham's sister to run in the upcoming special election. South Carolina Republican Governor Henry McMaster appointed Darlene Graham Nordone to replace her deceased brother for the remainder of the current term, which ends in January 2027. On Friday, Trump posted he asked Nordone, quote, to run for the U.S. Senate in the special Republican primary on Tuesday, August 11th, 2026, adding she has his full endorsement. Nordone has not publicly confirmed plans to run. And new music from Gracie Abrams and Steve Lacy is streaming on New Music Friday. Abrams released her highly anticipated third solo album, Daughter from Hell. The project has 16 new tracks, including Good Reason and Men Like You. I'm Jim Forbes.
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6: Dangerous heat remains the biggest concern across portions of the South and Central U.S. High temperatures and humidity expected to push heat index values well into the triple digits in some locations, creating a risk for heat-related illnesses. Officials are urging residents to stay hydrated and limit outdoor activity during the hottest part of the day. Meanwhile, strong thunderstorms expected to develop across parts of the Plains, Midwest, and East. Some storms could produce heavy rainfall, damaging winds, frequent lightning, and some localized flash flooding. In the West, wildfire concerns continue in several areas. Dry vegetation, gusty winds, and lightning from thunderstorms are increasing the risk of new fire starts across portions of the Pacific Northwest and the Northern Rockies. In the desert Southwest, monsoon moisture remaining in place, Arizona and New Mexico can expect evening thunderstorms throughout the weekend. Forecasters say much of the nation continuing to experience a mix of summer heat and active thunderstorms as weather systems move from west to east over the coming weekend. That's your national forecast. I'm Monica Nelson.
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5: Dodgers win a pitcher's duel at Yankee Stadium 2-1 to start the second half of the season. LA's Roky Sasaki, one run, five hits over 5 2/3. New York's Gerrit Cole, four hits over six. The last one was a two-run homer to Max Muncy in the seventh, and that was the ball game. Some big league blowouts Friday. Braves crushed the Rangers. White Sox by 8 in Toronto. Red Sox take 2 from the Rays. Nationals stomp the A's. Other winners Friday, the Twins, Brewers, Orioles, Royals, Reds, Tigers, Cardinals, and Giants. Baseball's trade deadline is 2 weeks from Monday. World Cup third place match, France versus England this afternoon in Miami. Title match, Argentina versus Spain tomorrow afternoon in the North Jersey home of the New York Jets and Giants. The White House says that FIFA has told them that the U.S. will host the Women's World Cup in 2031. That's sports. I'm Andrew Whitman.
6: Verizon says it's selling hundreds of its retail locations. The U.S. carrier says 274 company-owned stores will be up for sale as part of its restructuring, and about 500 corporate jobs will be cut. Verizon will still own about 1,000 stores after the sale, which goes into effect August 16th. Netflix says profits grew in the second quarter after new membership signups and price increases. Share prices still fell more than 7% in after-hours trading because the company's forecast fell below market expectations. The streaming service said Thursday it's projecting 12% revenue growth for this quarter compared with analyst projections of 13%. And a major chip maker is shelling out more money to the U.S. Wendy Swanson with more.
7: Taiwan semiconductor manufacturing company announced it will invest another $100 billion to expand their footprint in Arizona. That brings the company's total investment in the Grand Canyon state to $265 billion. TSMC currently has a campus in North Phoenix, and the funds could result in 4 new semiconductor plants. The chipmaker develops processors for tech giants like NVIDIA and Apple.
6: And Uber is formally agreeing to acquire Delivery Hero for $14.8 billion. If the all-stock deal is completed, it'll open up almost 100 new markets in Europe, Latin America, Asia, and the Middle East. If the deal succeeds, Uber will basically double its footprint for delivery services and ride hailing. And first-time requests for unemployment benefits experienced a big drop last week. Matt Mattinson reports.
8: The Labor Department says it received 208,000 initial filings in the week ending July 11th. That's 8,000 less than the week prior. Majority of analysts believed today's number would come in right around 218,000.
6: And a bill moving through Congress could eventually change the look of the U.S. nickel. The House has passed the Common Sense Act, which would end production of the penny and allow the Treasury Department to test a redesigned nickel that's cheaper to make. I'm Monica Nelson with your consumer and business news.
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9: Democrats are reacting to President Trump's primetime address Thursday night that focused on election integrity. Trump says the American election system is vulnerable to interference and fraud as we head toward the midterm elections. West Palm Beach Congresswoman Lois Frankel begs to differ with that assessment.
10: Our elections here in Palm Beach County, in Florida, and around the country are safe and they are secure, and Americans should cast their ballots with confidence.
9: The president says our nation's intelligence officials have discovered that China exploited weaknesses in our voting system to gain access to millions of U.S. voter files. Some victims of Jeffrey Epstein were not happy after meeting Acting Attorney General Todd Blanche at the Justice Department. The meeting came as Blanche seeks Senate confirmation to become the permanent U.S. Attorney General. The victims called Blanche condescending and evasive, questioning his motivations to meet them. That's politics. I'm Brad Siegel.
11: Doctors at Johns Hopkins Medicine are offering advice on how to beat unhealthy air levels caused by rapidly spreading wildfires. It's impacting a good portion of the country.
12: Dense smoke, orange skies, and dangerous air quality levels produced by wildfires in Canada and Minnesota. It makes it tough to breathe, especially for seniors, young children, and people with lung conditions. Hopkins experts say wildfire smoke can trigger asthma attacks, coughing, wheezing, shortness of breath. They're advising anyone with lung issues to stay indoors. I'm Sarah Lee Kessler.
11: There's new data showing a reduction in healthcare-related infections in hospitals across the U.S. The CDC says in 2023, about one in every 38 patients hospitalized on any given day had at least one healthcare-associated infection. That is a lower ratio than the one in every 31 patients back in 2015. The acting CDC director says more needs to be done, but this effort is notable in its progress. Health update, I'm Scott Pringle.
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13: The Denver Summit take on the Portland Thorns tomorrow, the 2 p.m. Eastern kickoff, the team's first at Centennial Stadium, their home for at least the next few seasons. Lindsay Heaps, captain of the U.S. Women's National Team and Colorado native, will make her Summit debut after wrapping up her career with the French team OL Lyon. For more women's sports stories, subscribe to Good Game with Sarah Spain on iHeart Podcast.
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8: China is looking to position itself as a global leader in artificial intelligence. Michael Kastner reports.
14: President Xi Jinping spoke at an AI conference in Shanghai and said there's a need for positive direction of AI technology, which is developing at what he called a staggering speed. He said we must more precisely grasp the scale of oversight of AI and more promptly refine measures to forestall loss of control. His comments came after 29 nations signed an agreement this week to form the World Artificial Intelligence Cooperation Organization, which will be headquartered in Shanghai. Its members include Russia, Cuba, and Venezuela. I'm Michael Kastner.
8: Uber is formally agreeing to acquire Delivery Hero for $14.8 billion. If the deal goes through, it'll open up almost 100 new markets in Europe, Latin America, and more. And Bloomberg says Anthropic is setting up meetings with investors as it prepares for an IPO. Tech Report, I'm Matt Mattinson.
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0: New music from Gracie Abrams and Steve Lacy streaming. Abrams released her highly anticipated third studio album, Daughter from Hell. The project has 16 new tracks, including Good Reason and Men Like You. Meanwhile, Lacy dropping his new album, Oh Yeah. There's also a new song out from Tinashe called Crash Out, which serves as the lead single from her upcoming album, Pop Star. Entertainment for the masses for Sunday's FIFA World Cup final. Post Malone headlining for the closing ceremony ahead of the Argentina-Spain match from MetLife Stadium. Jennifer Hudson singing the national anthem. This all ahead of the tournament's first ever official halftime show. Justin Bieber. Madonna. Shakira and BTS, all part of the 11-minute halftime show. Christopher Nolan's The Odyssey is off to an epic start at the box office, the film bringing in $17.6 million in previews. It's expected to make between $90 and $100 million in its first weekend in theaters. The movie, the first ever to be entirely shot with IMAX cameras, and will benefit financially from premium format options, including 70-millimeter screens. That's entertainment. I'm Jennifer Polsoni.
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3: President Trump's address on election irregularities are prompting investigations. The head of the Homeland Security says his department will compel states to follow President Trump's election security directives. In a primetime address on Thursday night, Trump cited a DHS report that claimed about 278,000 non-citizens were registered to vote in the U.S. federal elections. Secretary Mark Wayne Mullen said he's instructing states to run their voter rolls through a federal database maintained by the DHS to determine if non-citizens were on the list. Mullen threatened to withhold federal funding to states that don't comply. Iran has launched a new wave of attacks on U.S. allies in the Middle East. Iran's army said early Saturday that it launched drone attacks on U.S. military sites in Jordan, targeting ammunition depots and federal storage facilities. The Iranian Navy also claims to have launched drones and missiles at four ships that were trying to pass through the Strait of Hormuz. The U.S. has not confirmed any new attacks in the strait. The first New York Met to ever start an All-Star game has died. Andrew Whitman has the story.
5: Ron Hunt, who played for the Mets from 1963 to 1966, started at second base for the National League in the 1964 Midsummer Classic. It happened in front of his home fans. The game was played at Shea Stadium. Hunt, who led the league in getting hit by pitches seven times, was also an All-Star for the Mets in 1966 before he was traded to the Dodgers that winter. He was later diagnosed with Parkinson's disease and died in hospice while battling several illnesses. Ron Hunt was 85 years old.
20: And an employee at an ICE facility in Colorado is being charged with attempted murder after shooting a protester. Authorities say the woman was protesting outside the ICE facility in Aurora on Thursday when employee Brandon Booth allegedly shot her. I'm Jim Forbes. Two U.S. Forest Service employees are safe after being held hostage at gunpoint for about 15 hours in Northern California. Authorities say the workers at Shasta Trinity National Forest were targeted Thursday because they were federal employees and were held hostage inside a trailer near Gumboot Lake, prompting a remote standoff involving the FBI, SWAT teams, and bomb experts. The hostages were released early Friday and were not physically injured. The kidnappers face federal kidnapping charges that carry a potential life sentence. The alleged kidnappers are 49-year-old Joseph Charles Henrichsen and his son, 23-year-old Phoenix. Californians may notice more great white sharks near the beaches than usual this summer, including

0: It says officials are urging residents to stay hydrated and limit outdoor activity during the hottest part of the day. Meanwhile, strong thunderstorms expected to develop across parts of the plains, Midwest, and East. Some storms could produce heavy rainfall, damaging winds, frequent lightning, and some localized flash flooding. In the West, wildfire concerns continue in several areas. Dry vegetation, gusty winds, and lightning from thunderstorms are increasing the risk of new fire starts across portions of the Pacific Northwest and the Northern Rockies. In the desert Southwest, monsoon moisture remaining in place. Arizona and New Mexico can expect evening thunderstorms throughout the weekend. Forecasters say much of the nation continuing to experience a mix of summer heat and active thunderstorms as weather systems move from west to east over the coming weekend. That's your national forecast. I'm Monica Nelson.
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2: Dodgers win a pitcher's duel at Yankee Stadium 2-1 to start the second half of the season. LA's Roky Sasaki, one run, five hits over 5 2/3. New York's Gerrit Cole, four hits over six. The last one was a two-run homer to Max Muncy in the seventh, and that was the ball game. Some big league blowouts Friday. Braves crushed the Rangers, White Sox by 8 in Toronto. Red Sox take 2 from the Rays, Nationals stomp the A's. Other winners Friday, the Twins, Brewers, Orioles, Royals, Reds, Tigers, Cardinals, and Giants. Baseball's trade deadline is 2 weeks from Monday. World Cup third place match, France versus England this afternoon in Miami. Title match, Argentina versus Spain tomorrow afternoon in the North Jersey home of the New York Jets and Giants. The White House says that FIFA has told them that the U.S. will host the Women's World Cup in 2031. That's sports. I'm Andrew Whitman.
0: Verizon says it's selling hundreds of its retail locations. The U.S. carrier says 274 company-owned stores will be up for sale as part of its restructuring, and about 500 corporate jobs will be cut. Verizon will still own about 1,000 stores after the sale, which goes into effect August 16th. Netflix says profits grew in the second quarter after new membership signups and price increases. Share prices still fell more than 7% in after-hours trading because the company's forecast fell below market expectations. The streaming service said Thursday it's projecting 12% revenue growth for this quarter compared with analyst projections of 13%. And a major chip maker is shelling out more money to the U.S. Wendy Swanson with more.
3: Taiwan semiconductor manufacturing company announced it will invest another $100 billion to expand their footprint in Arizona. That brings the company's total investment in the Grand Canyon state to $265 billion. TSMC currently has a campus in North Phoenix, and the funds could result in four new semiconductor plants. The chip maker develops processors for tech giants like NVIDIA and Apple.
0: And Uber is formally agreeing to acquire Delivery Hero for $14.8 billion. If the all-stock deal is completed, it'll open up almost 100 new markets in Europe, Latin America, Asia, and the Middle East. If the deal succeeds, Uber will basically double its footprint for delivery services and ride hailing. And first-time requests for unemployment benefits experienced a big drop last week. Matt Mattinson reports.
4: The Labor Department says it received 208,000 initial filings in the week ending July 11th. That's 8,000 less than the week prior. Majority of analysts believed today's number would come in right around 218,000.
0: And a bill moving through Congress could eventually change the look of the U.S. nickel. The House has passed the Common Sense Act, which would end production of the penny and allow the Treasury Department to test a redesigned nickel that's cheaper to make. I'm Monica Nelson with your consumer and business news.
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2: Democrats are reacting to President Trump's primetime address Thursday night that focused on election integrity. Trump says the American election system is vulnerable to interference and fraud as we head toward the midterm elections. West Palm Beach Congresswoman Lois Frankel begs to differ with that assessment.
3: Our elections here in Palm Beach County, in Florida, and around the country are safe and they are secure, and Americans should cast their ballots with confidence.
2: The president says our nation's intelligence officials have discovered that China exploited weaknesses in our voting system to gain access to millions of U.S. voter files. Some victims of Jeffrey Epstein were not happy after meeting Acting Attorney General Todd Blanche at the Justice Department. The meeting came as Blanche seeks Senate confirmation to become the permanent U.S. Attorney General. The victims called Blanche condescending and evasive, questioning his motivations to meet them. That's politics. I'm Brad Siegel.
4: Doctors at Johns Hopkins Medicine are offering advice on how to beat unhealthy air levels caused by rapidly spreading wildfires. It's impacting a good portion of the country.
5: Dense smoke, orange skies, and dangerous air quality levels produced by wildfires in Canada and Minnesota. It makes it tough to breathe, especially for seniors, young children, and people with lung conditions. Hopkins experts say wildfire smoke can trigger asthma attacks, coughing, wheezing, shortness of breath. They're advising anyone with lung issues to stay indoors. I'm Sarah Lee Kessler.
4: There's new data showing a reduction in healthcare-related infections in hospitals across the U.S. The CDC says in 2023, about one in every 38 patients hospitalized on any given day had at least one healthcare-associated infection. That is a lower ratio than the one in every 31 patients back in 2015. The acting CDC director says more needs to be done, but this effort is notable in its progress. Health update, I'm Scott Pringle.
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6: The Denver Summit take on the Portland Thorns tomorrow, the 2 p.m. Eastern kickoff, the team's first at Centennial Stadium, their home for at least the next few seasons. Lindsay Heaps, captain of the U.S. Women's National Team and Colorado native, will make her Summit debut after wrapping up her career with the French team OL Lyon. 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
7: China is looking to position itself as a global leader in artificial intelligence. Michael Kastner reports.
8: President Xi Jinping spoke at an AI conference in Shanghai and said there's a need for positive direction of AI technology, which is developing at what he called a staggering speed. He said we must more precisely grasp the scale of oversight of AI and more promptly refine measures to forestall loss of control. His comments came after 29 nations signed an agreement this week to form the World Artificial Intelligence Cooperation Organization, which will be headquartered in Shanghai. Its members include Russia, Cuba, and Venezuela. I'm Michael Kastner.
7: Uber is formally agreeing to acquire Delivery Hero for $14.8 billion. If the deal goes through, it'll open up almost 100 new markets in Europe, Latin America, and more. And Bloomberg says Anthropic is setting up meetings with investors as it prepares for an IPO. Tech Report, I'm Matt Mattinson.
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9: New music from Gracie Abrams and Steve Lacy streaming. Abrams released her highly anticipated third studio album, Daughter from Hell. The project has 16 new tracks, including Good Reason and Men Like You. Meanwhile, Lacy dropping his new album, Oh Yeah. There's also a new song out from Tinashe called Crash Out, which serves as the lead single from her upcoming album, Pop Star. Entertainment for the masses for Sunday's FIFA World Cup final. Post Malone headlining for the closing ceremony ahead of the Argentina-Spain match from MetLife Stadium. Jennifer Hudson singing the national anthem. This all ahead of the tournament's first ever official halftime show. Justin Bieber, Madonna, Shakira, and BTS all part of the 11-minute halftime show. Christopher Nolan's The Odyssey is off to an epic start at the box office, the film bringing in $17.6 million in previews. It's expected to make between $90 and $100 million in its first weekend in theaters. The movie, the first ever to be entirely shot with IMAX cameras, and will benefit financially from premium format options, including 70-millimeter screens. That's entertainment. I'm Jennifer Polsoni.
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10: President Trump's address on election irregularities are prompting investigations. The head of the Homeland Security says his department will compel states to follow President Trump's election security directives. In a primetime address on Thursday night, Trump cited a DHS report that claimed about 278,000 non-citizens were registered to vote in the U.S. federal elections. Secretary Mark Wayne Mullen said he's instructing states to run their voter rolls through a federal database maintained by the DHS to determine if non-citizens were on the list. Mullen threatened to withhold federal funding to states that don't comply. Iran has launched a new wave of attacks on U.S. allies in the Middle East. Iran's army said early Saturday that it launched drone attacks on U.S. military sites in Jordan, targeting ammunition depots and federal storage facilities. The Iranian Navy also claims to have launched drones and missiles at four ships that were trying to pass through the Strait of Hormuz. The U.S. has not confirmed any new attacks in the strait. The first New York Met to ever start an All-Star game has died. Andrew Whitman has this story.
11: Ron Hunt, who played for the Mets from 1963 to 1966, started at second base for the National League in the 1964 Midsummer Classic. It happened in front of his home fans. The game was played at Shea Stadium. Hunt, who led the league in getting hit by pitches seven times, was also an All-Star for the Mets in 1966 before he was traded to the Dodgers that winter. He was later diagnosed with Parkinson's disease and died in hospice while battling several illnesses. Ron Hunt was 85 years old.
10: And an employee at an ICE facility in Colorado is being charged with attempted murder after shooting a protester. Authorities say the woman was protesting outside the ICE facility in Aurora on Thursday when employee Brandon Booth allegedly shot her. I'm Jim Forbes. Two U.S. Forest Service employees are safe after being held hostage at gunpoint for about 15 hours in Northern California.
12: Authorities say the workers at Shasta Trinity National Forest were targeted Thursday because they were federal employees and were held hostage inside a trailer near Gumboot Lake, prompting a remote standoff involving the FBI, SWAT teams, and bomb experts. The hostages were released early Friday and were not physically injured. The kidnappers face federal kidnapping charges that carry a potential life sentence. The alleged kidnappers are 49-year-old Joseph Charles Henrichsen and his son, 23-year-old Phoenix. Californians may notice more great white sharks near the beaches than usual this summer, including many young sharks arriving earlier than normal. Dina Kodiak explains.
13: Experts say sharks are coming earlier because of unusually warm ocean conditions near Mexico. The warm water, likely caused by El Nino, pushes sharks toward California's cooler coast. The last time the state had similar conditions, there were a lot more sharks spotted near the shore. Most are juveniles about 6 to 9 feet long, following food into shallow water. Swimmers and surfers might spot them more often. However, shark attacks remain rare. I'm Dina Kodiak.
12: A Wisconsin Democrat is dropping out of the race for governor. Lieutenant Governor Sarah Rodriguez announced Friday she's exiting the race after her campaign discovered issues with its financial reporting. Rodriguez says the race is too important to allow these issues to become a distraction. The Democrat was among the front runners in her party's primary in the battleground state. And the Tennessee Titans will induct former star running back Chris Johnson into the team's Ring of Honor this season. Titans controlling owner Amy Adams Strunk made the announcement this week. I'm Jim Forbes.
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14: Dangerous heat remains the biggest concern across portions of the South and Central U.S. High temperatures and humidity expected to push heat index values well into the triple digits in some locations, creating a risk for heat-related illnesses. Officials are urging residents to stay hydrated and limit outdoor activity during the hottest part of the day. Meanwhile, strong thunderstorms expected to develop across parts of the plains, Midwest, and East. Some storms could produce heavy rainfall, damaging winds, frequent lightning, and some localized flash flooding. In the West, wildfire concerns continue in several areas. Dry vegetation, gusty winds, and lightning from thunderstorms are increasing the risk of new fire starts across portions of the Pacific Northwest and the Northern Rockies. In the desert Southwest, monsoon moisture remaining in place, Arizona and New Mexico can expect evening thunderstorms throughout the weekend. Forecasters say much of the nation continuing to experience a mix of summer heat and active thunderstorms as weather systems move from west to east over the coming weekend. That's your national forecast. I'm Monica Nelson.
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11: Dodgers win a pitcher's duel at Yankee Stadium 2-1 to start the second half of the season. LA's Roky Sasaki, one run, five hits over 5 2/3. New York's Gerrit Cole, four hits over six. The last one was a two-run homer to Max Muncy in the seventh, and that was the ball game. Some big league blowouts Friday. Braves crushed the Rangers. White Sox by 8 in Toronto. Red Sox take 2 from the Rays. Nationals stomp the A's. Other winners Friday, the Twins, Brewers, Orioles, Royals, Reds, Tigers, Cardinals, and Giants. Baseball's trade deadline is 2 weeks from Monday. World Cup third place match, France versus England this afternoon in Miami. Title match, Argentina versus Spain tomorrow afternoon in the North Jersey home of the New York Jets and Giants. The White House says that FIFA has told them that the U.S. will host the Women's World Cup in 2031. That's sports. I'm Andrew Whitman.
14: Verizon says it's selling hundreds of its retail locations. The U.S. carrier says 274 company-owned stores will be up for sale as part of its restructuring, and about 500 corporate jobs will be cut. Verizon will still own about 1,000 stores after the sale, which goes into effect August 16th. Netflix says profits grew in the second quarter after new membership signups and price increases. Share prices still fell more than 7% in after-hours trading because the company's forecast fell below market expectations. The streaming service said Thursday it's projecting 12% revenue growth for this quarter compared with analyst projections of 13%. And a major chip maker is shelling out more money to the U.S. Wendy Swanson with more.
15: Taiwan semiconductor manufacturing company announced it will invest another $100 billion to expand their footprint in Arizona. That brings the company's total investment in the Grand Canyon State to $265 billion. TSMC currently has a campus in North Phoenix, and the funds could result in four new semiconductor plants. The chip maker develops processors for tech giants like NVIDIA and Apple.
14: And Uber is formally agreeing to acquire Delivery Hero for $14.8 billion. If the all-stock deal is completed, it'll open up almost 100 new markets in Europe, Latin America, Asia, and the Middle East. If the deal succeeds, Uber will basically double its footprint for delivery services and ride hailing. And first-time requests for unemployment benefits experienced a big drop last week. Matt Mattinson reports.
7: The Labor Department says it received 208,000 initial filings in the week ending July 11th. That's 8,000 less than the week prior. Majority of analysts believed today's number would come in right around 218,000.
14: And a bill moving through Congress could eventually change the look of the U.S. nickel. The House has passed the Common Sense Act, which would end production of the penny and allow the Treasury Department to test a redesigned nickel that's cheaper to make. I'm Monica Nelson with your consumer and business news.
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2: Democrats are reacting to President Trump's primetime address Thursday night that focused on election integrity. Trump says the American election system is vulnerable to interference and fraud as we head toward the midterm elections. West Palm Beach Congresswoman Lois Frankel begs to differ with that assessment.
3: Our elections here in Palm Beach County, in Florida, and around the country are safe and they are secure, and Americans should cast their ballots with confidence.
2: The president says our nation's intelligence officials have discovered that China exploited weaknesses in our voting system to gain access to millions of U.S. voter files. Some victims of Jeffrey Epstein were not happy after meeting Acting Attorney General Todd Blanche at the Justice Department. The meeting came as Blanche seeks Senate confirmation to become the permanent U.S. Attorney General. The victims called Blanche condescending and evasive, questioning his motivations to meet them. That's politics. I'm Brad Siegel.
4: Doctors at Johns Hopkins Medicine are offering advice on how to beat unhealthy air levels caused by rapidly spreading wildfires. It's impacting a good portion of the country.
5: Dense smoke, orange skies, and dangerous air quality levels produced by wildfires in Canada and Minnesota. It makes it tough to breathe, especially for seniors, young children, and people with lung conditions. Hopkins experts say wildfire smoke can trigger asthma attacks, coughing, wheezing, shortness of breath. They're advising anyone with lung issues to stay indoors. I'm Sarah Lee Kessler.
4: There's new data showing a reduction in healthcare-related infections in hospitals across the U.S. The CDC says in 2023, about one in every 38 patients hospitalized on any given day had at least one healthcare-associated infection. That is a lower ratio than the one in every 31 patients back in 2015. The acting CDC director says more needs to be done, but this effort is notable in its progress. Health update, I'm Scott Pringle.
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6: The Denver Summit take on the Portland Thorns tomorrow, the 2 p.m. Eastern kickoff, the team's first at Centennial Stadium, their home for at least the next few seasons. 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
7: China is looking to position itself as a global leader in artificial intelligence. Michael Kastner reports.
8: President Xi Jinping spoke at an AI conference in Shanghai and said there's a need for positive direction of AI technology, which is developing at what he called a staggering speed. He said we must more precisely grasp the scale of oversight of AI and more promptly refine measures to forestall loss of control. His comments came after 29 nations signed an agreement this week to form the World Artificial Intelligence Cooperation Organization, which will be headquartered in Shanghai. Its members include Russia, Cuba, and Venezuela. I'm Michael Kastner.
7: Uber is formally agreeing to acquire Delivery Hero for $14.8 billion. If the deal goes through, it'll open up almost 100 new markets in Europe, Latin America, and more. And Bloomberg says Anthropic is setting up meetings with investors as it prepares for an IPO. Tech Report, I'm Matt Mattinson.
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9: New music from Gracie Abrams and Steve Lacy streaming. Abrams released her highly anticipated third studio album, Daughter from Hell. The project has 16 new tracks, including Good Reason and Men Like You. Meanwhile, Lacy dropping his new album, Oh Yeah. There's also a new song out from Tinashe called Crash Out, which serves as the lead single from her upcoming album, Pop Star. Entertainment for the masses for Sunday's FIFA World Cup final. Post Malone headlining for the closing ceremony ahead of the Argentina-Spain match from MetLife Stadium. Jennifer Hudson singing the national anthem. This all ahead of the tournament's first ever official halftime show. Justin Bieber. Madonna. Shakira and BTS all part of the 11-minute halftime show. Christopher Nolan's The Odyssey is off to an epic start at the box office. The film bringing in $17.6 million in previews. It's expected to make between $90 and $100 million in its first weekend in theaters. The movie, the first ever to be entirely shot with IMAX cameras, and will benefit financially from premium format options, including 70-millimeter screens. That's entertainment. I'm Jennifer Polsoni.
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10: President Trump's address on election irregularities are prompting investigations. The head of the Homeland Security says his department will compel states to follow President Trump's election security directives. In a primetime address on Thursday night, Trump cited a DHS report that claimed about 278,000 non-citizens were registered to vote in the U.S. federal elections. Secretary Markway Mullen said he's instructing states to run their voter rolls through a federal database maintained by the DHS to determine if non-citizens were on the list. Mullen threatened to withhold federal funding to states that don't comply. Iran has launched a new wave of attacks on U.S. allies in the Middle East. Iran's army said early Saturday that it launched drone attacks on U.S. military sites in Jordan, targeting ammunition depots and federal storage facilities. The Iranian Navy also claims to have launched drones and missiles at four ships that were trying to pass through the Strait of Hormuz. The U.S. has not confirmed any new attacks in the strait. The first New York Met to ever start an All-Star game has died. Andrew Whitman has the story.
11: Ron Hunt, who played for the Mets from 1963 to 1966, started at second base for the National League in the 1964 Midsummer Classic. It happened in front of his home fans. The game was played at Shea Stadium. Hunt, who led the league in getting hit by pitches seven times, was also an All-Star for the Mets in 1966 before he was traded to the Dodgers that winter. He was later diagnosed with Parkinson's disease and died in hospice while battling several illnesses. Ron Hunt was 85 years old.
10: And an employee at an ICE facility in Colorado is being charged with attempted murder after shooting a protester. Authorities say the woman was protesting outside the ICE facility in Aurora on Thursday when employee Brandon Booth allegedly shot her. I'm Jim Forrest. Two U.S. Forest Service employees are safe after being held hostage at gunpoint for about 15 hours in Northern California. Authorities say the workers at Shasta Trinity National Forest were targeted Thursday because they were federal employees and were held hostage inside a trailer near Gumboot Lake, prompting a remote standoff involving the FBI, SWAT teams, and bomb experts. The hostages were released early Friday and were not physically injured. The kidnappers face federal kidnapping charges that carry a potential life sentence. The alleged kidnappers are 49-year-old Joseph Charles Henrichsen and his son, 23-year-old Phoenix. Californians may notice more great white sharks near the beaches than usual this summer, including many young sharks arriving earlier than normal. Dina Kodiak explains.
13: Experts say sharks are coming earlier because of unusually warm ocean conditions near Mexico. The warm water, likely caused by El Nino, pushes sharks toward California's cooler coast. The last time the state had similar conditions, there were a lot more sharks spotted near the shore. Most are juveniles about 6 to 9 feet long, following food into shallow water. Swimmers and surfers might spot them more often. However, shark attacks remain rare. I'm Dina Kodiak.
10: A Wisconsin Democrat is dropping out of the race for governor. Lieutenant Governor Sarah Rodriguez announced Friday she's exiting the race after her campaign discovered issues with its financial reporting. Rodriguez says the race is too important to allow these issues to become a distraction. The Democrat was among the front runners in her party's primary in the battleground state. And the Tennessee Titans will induct former star running back Chris Johnson into the team's Ring of Honor this season. Titans controlling owner Amy Adams Strunk made the announcement this week. I'm Jim Forbes.
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14: Dangerous heat remains the biggest concern across portions of the South and central U.S. High temperatures and humidity expected to push heat index values well into the triple digits in some locations, creating a risk for heat-related illnesses. Officials are urging residents to stay hydrated and limit outdoor activity during the hottest part of the day. Meanwhile, strong thunderstorms expected to develop across parts of the plains, Midwest, and East. Some storms could produce heavy rainfall, damaging winds, frequent lightning, and some localized flash flooding. In the West, wildfire concerns continue in several areas. Dry vegetation, gusty winds, and lightning from thunderstorms are increasing the risk of new fire starts across portions of the Pacific Northwest and the Northern Rockies. In the desert Southwest, monsoon moisture remaining in place. Arizona and New Mexico can expect evening thunderstorms throughout the weekend. Forecasters say much of the nation continuing to experience a mix of summer heat and active thunderstorms as weather systems move from west to east over the coming weekend. That's your national forecast. I'm Monica Nelson.
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11: Dodgers win a pitcher's duel at Yankee Stadium 2-1 to start the second half of the season. LA's Roky Sasaki, one run, five hits over 5 2/3. New York's Gerrit Cole, four hits over 6. The last one was a two-run homer to Max Muncy in the 7th, and that was the ball game. Some big league blowouts Friday. Braves crushed the Rangers, White Sox by 8 in Toronto. Red Sox take 2 from the Rays. Nationals stomp the A's. Other winners Friday, the Twins, Brewers, Orioles, Royals, Reds, Tigers, Cardinals, and Giants. Baseball's trade deadline is 2 weeks from Monday. World Cup third place match, France versus England this afternoon in Miami. Title match, Argentina versus Spain tomorrow afternoon in the North Jersey home of the New York Jets and Giants. The White House says that FIFA has told them that the U.S. will host the Women's World Cup in 2031. That's sports. I'm Andrew Whitman.
14: Verizon says it's selling hundreds of its retail locations. The U.S. carrier says 274 company-owned stores will be up for sale as part of its restructuring, and about 500 corporate jobs will be cut. Verizon will still own about 1,000 stores after the sale, which goes into effect August 16th. Netflix says profits grew in the second quarter after new membership signups and price increases. Share prices still fell more than 7% in after-hours trading because the company's forecast fell below market expectations. The streaming service said Thursday it's projecting 12% revenue growth for this quarter compared with analyst projections of 13%. And a major chip maker is shelling out more money to the U.S. Wendy Swanson with more.
15: Taiwan semiconductor manufacturing company announced it will invest another $100 billion to expand their footprint in Arizona. That brings the company's total investment in the Grand Canyon State to $265 billion. TSMC currently has a campus in North Phoenix, and the funds could result in 4 new semiconductor plants. The chipmaker develops processors for tech giants like NVIDIA and Apple.
14: And Uber is formally agreeing to acquire Delivery Hero for $14.8 billion. If the all-stock deal is completed, it'll open up almost 100 new markets in Europe, Latin America, Asia, and the Middle East. If the deal succeeds, Uber will basically double its footprint for delivery services and ride hailing. And first-time requests for unemployment benefits experienced a big drop last week. Matt Mattinson reports.
7: The Labor Department says it received 208,000 initial filings in the week ending July 11th. That's 8,000 less than the week prior. Majority of analysts believed today's number would come in right around 218,000.
14: And a bill moving through Congress could eventually change the look of the U.S. nickel. The House has passed the Common Sense Act, which would end production of the penny and allow the Treasury Department to test a redesigned nickel that's cheaper to make. I'm Monica Nelson with your consumer and business news.
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2: Democrats are reacting to President Trump's primetime address Thursday night that focused on election integrity. Trump says the American election system is vulnerable to interference and fraud as we head toward the midterm elections. West Palm Beach Congresswoman Lois Frankel begs to differ with that assessment.
3: Our elections here in Palm Beach County, in Florida, and around the country are safe and they are secure, and Americans should cast their ballots with confidence.
2: The president says our nation's intelligence officials have discovered that China exploited weaknesses in our voting system to gain access to millions of U.S. voter files. Some victims of Jeffrey Epstein were not happy after meeting Acting Attorney General Todd Blanche at the Justice Department. The meeting came as Blanche seeks Senate confirmation to become the permanent U.S. Attorney General. The victims called Blanche condescending and evasive, questioning his motivations to meet them. That's politics. I'm Brad Siegel.
4: Doctors at Johns Hopkins Medicine are offering advice on how to beat unhealthy air levels caused by rapidly spreading wildfires. It's impacting a good portion of the country.
5: Dense smoke, orange skies, and dangerous air quality levels produced by wildfires in Canada and Minnesota. It makes it tough to breathe, especially for seniors, young children, and people with lung conditions. Hopkins experts say wildfire smoke can trigger asthma attacks, coughing, wheezing, shortness of breath. They're advising anyone with lung issues to stay indoors. I'm Sarah Lee Kessler.
4: There's new data showing a reduction in healthcare-related infections in hospitals across the U.S. The CDC says in 2023, about one in every 38 patients hospitalized on any given day had at least one healthcare-associated infection. That is a lower ratio than the one in every 31 patients back in 2015. The acting CDC director says more needs to be done, but this effort is notable in its progress. Health update, I'm Scott Pringle.
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6: The Denver Summit take on the Portland Thorns tomorrow, the 2 p.m. Eastern kickoff, the team's first at Centennial Stadium, their home for at least the next few seasons. Lindsay Heaps, captain of the U.S. Women's National Team and Colorado native, will make her Summit debut after wrapping up her career with the French team OL Lyon. 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
7: China is looking to position itself as a global leader in artificial intelligence. Michael Kastner reports.
8: President Xi Jinping spoke at an AI conference in Shanghai and said there's a need for positive direction of AI technology, which is developing at what he called a staggering speed. He said we must more precisely grasp the scale of oversight of AI and more promptly refine measures to forestall loss of control. His comments came after 29 nations signed an agreement this week to form the World Artificial Intelligence Cooperation Organization, which will be headquartered in Shanghai. Its members include Russia, Cuba, and Venezuela. I'm Michael Kastner.
7: Uber is formally agreeing to acquire Delivery Hero for $14.8 billion. If the deal goes through, it'll open up almost 100 new markets in Europe, Latin America, and more. And Bloomberg says Anthropic is setting up meetings with investors as it prepares for an IPO. Tech Report, I'm Matt Mattinson.
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9: New music from Gracie Abrams and Steve Lacy streaming. Abrams released her highly anticipated third studio album, Daughter from Hell. The project has 16 new tracks, including Good Reason and Men Like You. Meanwhile, Lacy dropping his new album, Oh Yeah. There's also a new song out from Tinashe called Crash Out, which serves as the lead single from her upcoming album, Pop Star. I'm about to lose control. I'm about to crash. myself. Entertainment for the masses for Sunday's FIFA World Cup final. Fighting for my trust, and you won't back down. Post Malone headlining for the closing ceremony ahead of the Argentina-Spain match from MetLife Stadium. Jennifer Hudson singing the national anthem. This all ahead of the tournament's first ever official halftime show. Justin Bieber. Madonna. Shakira and BTS, all part of the 11-minute halftime show. Christopher Nolan's The Odyssey is off to an epic start at the box office. The film bringing in $17.6 million in previews. It's expected to make between $90 and $100 million in its first weekend in theaters. The movie, the first ever to be entirely shot with IMAX cameras, and will benefit financially from premium format options, including 70-millimeter screens. That's entertainment. I'm Jennifer Polsoni.
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10: President Trump's address on election irregularities are prompting investigations. The head of the Homeland Security says his department will compel states to follow President Trump's election security directives. In a primetime address on Thursday night, Trump cited a DHS report that claimed about 278,000 non-citizens were registered to vote in the U.S. federal elections. Secretary Mark Wayne Mullen said he's instructing states to run their voter rolls through a federal database maintained by the DHS to determine if non-citizens were on the list. Mullen threatened to withhold federal funding to states that don't comply. Iran has launched a new wave of attacks on U.S. allies in the Middle East. Iran's army said early Saturday that it launched drone attacks on U.S. military sites in Jordan, targeting ammunition depots and federal storage facilities. The Iranian Navy also claims to have launched drones and missiles at four ships that were trying to pass through the Strait of Hormuz. The U.S. has not confirmed any new attacks in the strait. The first New York Met to ever start an All-Star game has died. Andrew Whitman has this story.
11: Ron Hunt, who played for the Mets from 1963 to 1966, started at second base for the National League in the 1964 Midsummer Classic. It happened in front of his home fans. The game was played at Shea Stadium. Hunt, who led the league in getting hit by pitches seven times, was also an All-Star for the Mets in 1966 before he was traded to the Dodgers that winter. He was later diagnosed with Parkinson's disease and died in hospice while battling several illnesses. Ron Hunt was 85 years old.
10: And an employee at an ICE facility in Colorado is being charged with attempted murder after shooting a protester. Authorities say the woman was protesting outside the ICE facility in Aurora on Thursday when employee Brandon Booth allegedly shot her. I'm Jim Forrest. Two U.S. Forest Service employees are safe after being held hostage at gunpoint for about 15 hours in Northern California. Authorities say the workers at Shasta Trinity National Forest were targeted Thursday because they were federal employees and were held hostage inside a trailer near Gumboot Lake, prompting a remote standoff involving the FBI, SWAT teams, and bomb experts. The hostages were released early Friday and were not physically injured. The kidnappers face federal kidnapping charges that carry a potential life sentence. The alleged kidnappers are 49-year-old Joseph Charles Henrichsen and his son, 23-year-old Phoenix. Californians may notice more great white sharks near the beaches than usual this summer, including many young sharks arriving earlier than normal. Dina Kodiak explains.
13: Experts say sharks are coming earlier because of unusually warm ocean conditions near Mexico. The warm water, likely caused by El Nino, pushes sharks toward California's cooler coast. The last time the state had similar conditions, there were a lot more sharks spotted near the shore. Most are juveniles about 6 to 9 feet long, following food into shallow water. Swimmers and surfers might spot them more often. However, shark attacks remain rare. I'm Dina Kodiak.
10: A Wisconsin Democrat is dropping out of the race for governor. Lieutenant Governor Sarah Rodriguez announced Friday she's exiting the race after her campaign discovered issues with its financial reporting. Rodriguez says the race is too important to allow these issues to become a distraction. The Democrat was among the frontrunners in her party's primary in the battleground state. And the Tennessee Titans will induct former star running back Chris Johnson into the team's Ring of Honor this season. Titans controlling owner Amy Adams Strunk made the announcement this week. I'm Jim Forbes.
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14: Dangerous heat remains the biggest concern across portions of the South and central U.S. High temperatures and humidity expected to push heat index values well into the triple digits in some locations, creating a risk for heat-related illnesses. Officials are urging residents to stay hydrated and limit outdoor activity during the hottest part of the day. Meanwhile, strong thunderstorms expected to develop across parts of the plains, Midwest, and East. Some storms could produce heavy rainfall, damaging winds, frequent lightning, and some localized flash flooding. In the West, wildfire concerns continue in several areas. Dry vegetation, gusty winds, and lightning from thunderstorms are increasing the risk of new fire starts across portions of the Pacific Northwest and the Northern Rockies. In the desert Southwest, monsoon moisture remaining in place, Arizona and New Mexico can expect evening thunderstorms throughout the weekend. Forecasters say much of the nation continuing to experience a mix of summer heat and active thunderstorms as weather systems move from west to east over the coming weekend. That's your national forecast. I'm Monica Nelson.
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17: Red Sox on an 11-game winning streak after sweeping a doubleheader over the Rays 10-0 and 5-3. Boston a 6-run sixth in Game 1. Will Abreu Game 2 go-ahead home run. Dodgers won at Yankee Stadium 2-1. Max Muncy a 2-run homer in the 7th. White Sox clobber the Jays 12-4. Braden Montgomery a 3-run triple and 4 RBIs. Colson Montgomery drives in 3. Braves pound the Rangers 15-1. Drake Baldwin with 5 RBIs. In 10 innings, Brewers over the Marlins 2-1. Garrett Mitchell a walk-off single. Twins win at Wrigley over the Cubs 5-3. Ryan Jeffers go-ahead 3-run homer in the 3rd. Orioles clip the Astros 3-2. Taylor Ward a 2-run homer in the 8th inning. In 10 innings, Royals over the Padres 7-6. Carter Jensen, game-winning 2-run single in the 10th. The Open Championship after round 2, Australian Lucas Herbert, the leader at 8-under, 2-shot advantage. Caitlin Clark, 45 points, 10 assists in the Fever's win over Seattle. That's sports. I'm Trey Bender.
14: Verizon says it's selling hundreds of its retail locations. The U.S. carrier says 274 company-owned stores will be up for sale as part of its restructuring, and about 500 corporate jobs will be cut. Verizon will still own about 1,000 stores after the sale, which goes into effect August 16th. Netflix says profits grew in the second quarter after new membership signups and price increases. Share prices still fell more than 7% in after-hours trading because the company's forecast fell below market expectations. The streaming service said Thursday it's projecting 12% revenue growth for this quarter compared with analyst projections of 13%. And a major chip maker is shelling out more money to the U.S. Wendy Swanson with more.
15: Taiwan semiconductor manufacturing company announced it will invest another $100 billion to expand their footprint in Arizona. That brings the company's total investment in the Grand Canyon state to $265 billion. TSMC currently has a campus in North Phoenix, and the funds could result in 4 new semiconductor plants. The chip maker develops processors for tech giants like NVIDIA and Apple.
14: And Uber is formally agreeing to acquire Delivery Hero for $14.8 billion. If the all-stock deal is completed, it'll open up almost 100 new markets in Europe, Latin America, Asia, and the Middle East. If the deal succeeds, Uber will basically double its footprint for delivery services and ride-hailing. And first-time requests for unemployment benefits experienced a big drop last week. Matt Mattinson reports.
7: The Labor Department says it received 208,000 initial filings in the week ending July 11th. That's 8,000 less than the week prior. Majority of analysts believed today's number would come in right around 218,000.
14: And a bill moving through Congress could eventually change the look of the U.S. nickel. The House has passed the Common Sense Act, which would end production of the penny and allow the Treasury Department to test a redesigned nickel that's cheaper to make. I'm Monica Nelson with your consumer and business news.
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2: Democrats are reacting to President Trump's primetime address Thursday night that focused on election integrity. Trump says the American election system is vulnerable to interference and fraud as we head toward the midterm elections. West Palm Beach Congresswoman Lois Frankel begs to differ with that assessment.
3: Our elections here in Palm Beach County, in Florida, and around the country are safe and they are secure, and Americans should cast their ballots with confidence.
2: The president says our nation's intelligence officials have discovered that China exploited weaknesses in our voting system to gain access to millions of U.S. voter files. Some victims of Jeffrey Epstein were not happy after meeting Acting Attorney General Todd Blanche at the Justice Department. The meeting came as Blanche seeks Senate confirmation to become the permanent U.S. Attorney General. The victims called Blanche condescending and evasive, questioning his motivations to meet them. That's politics. I'm Brad Siegel.
4: Doctors at Johns Hopkins Medicine are offering advice on how to beat unhealthy air levels caused by rapidly spreading wildfires. It's impacting a good portion of the country.
5: Dense smoke, orange skies, and dangerous air quality levels produced by wildfires in Canada and Minnesota. It makes it tough to breathe, especially for seniors, young children, and people with lung conditions. Hopkins experts say wildfire smoke can trigger asthma attacks, coughing, wheezing, shortness of breath. They're advising anyone with lung issues to stay indoors. I'm Sarah Lee Kessler.
4: There's new data showing a reduction in healthcare-related infections in hospitals across the U.S. The CDC says in 2023, about one in every 38 patients hospitalized on any given day had at least one healthcare-associated infection. That is a lower ratio than the one in every 31 patients back in 2015. The acting CDC director says more needs to be done, but this effort is notable in its progress. Health update, I'm Scott Pringle.
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7: China is looking to position itself as a global leader in artificial intelligence. Michael Kastner reports.
8: President Xi Jinping spoke at an AI conference in Shanghai and said there's a need for positive direction of AI technology, which is developing at what he called a staggering speed. He said we must more precisely grasp the scale of oversight of AI and more promptly refine measures to forestall loss of control. His comments came after 29 nations.

0: It's all ahead of the tournament's first ever official halftime show. Justin Bieber, Madonna, Shakira, and BTS, all part of the 11-minute halftime show. Christopher Nolan's The Odyssey is off to an epic start at the box office, the film bringing in $17.6 million in previews. It's expected to make between $90 and $100 million in its first weekend in theaters. The movie, the first ever to be entirely shot with IMAX cameras, and will benefit financially from premium format options, including 70-millimeter screens. That's entertainment. I'm Jennifer Polsoni.
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2: For many of you, if you think you've been living in a fog, you're not alone. Millions of Americans are living in a fog of hazardous smoke from Canadian wildfires. Over 900 wildfires are currently burning in Canada, and about 200 are uncontained. On Friday, drifting smoke from the wildfires triggered air quality alerts from the Midwest to the Mid-Atlantic. Rain in the forecast should clear the air Saturday in the Northeast and Mid-Atlantic, but hazardous air quality is expected to linger in the Great Lakes area. Soccer officials say it's still too soon to tell if wildfire smoke will affect the World Cup final in New Jersey on Sunday. Iran has launched a new wave of attacks on U.S. allies in the Middle East. Iran's army said early Saturday that it launched drone attacks on U.S. military sites in Jordan and Kuwait, targeting ammunition depots and fuel storage facilities. The Iranian Navy also claims to have launched drones and missiles at four ships that were trying to pass through the Strait of Hormuz. The U.S. has not confirmed any new attacks in the strait. There's something sweet you need to put on your agenda for Sunday. Bree Tennis explains.
3: Sunday is National Ice Cream Day. Not that you need a reason to get in an extra scoop or two. According to the International Dairy Foods Association, the average American eats 23 pounds of it a year. That's 2 pints a month, more if you're above average. Chocolate, the number one flavor, followed by butter pecan and vanilla. And if you're among the 3% of people who don't like ice cream, Sunday is also National Daiquiri Day. I'm Bree Tennis.
2: And the husband of former Speaker of the House, Nancy Pelosi, is being charged with a misdemeanor hit and run. Prosecutors in Northern California announced the charges against Paul Pelosi on Friday for the July 3rd incident where the 86-year-old allegedly struck an unoccupied parked vehicle before leaving the scene. I'm Jim Forbes. There's been another ruling against a Trump administration funding cut to states. Andrew Whitman has this story.
4: A federal judge in Boston Friday ruling the Trump administration cannot use a long overlooked clause in a law to cut grant funds that support programs for law enforcement, environmental protection, food assistance, and more. A group of 23 states, including New York, New Jersey, and Connecticut, sued. The judge ruled that the line used to justify the cuts are allowed if a grant, quote, no longer effectuates the program goals or agency priorities, do not apply, and cannot be used. In New York, I'm Andrew Whitman.
2: The FDA has just approved a new cholesterol-lowering pill. It's made by Merck, a New Jersey pharmaceutical giant, and will be marketed under the brand name Lifendra. It's a daily pill that's been shown to lower cholesterol way below what's currently achieved with statins, the current gold standard. Clinical trials showed that the drugs can reduce LDL, or bad cholesterol, down to 50 or 60 and even lower. California's Attorney General Rob Bonta is appealing a court ruling that blocked a new state regulation limiting table games at California card rooms. Sharon Reardon has a story.
5: The rules announced in February by the Bureau of Gambling Control would block card rooms from offering blackjack and other player-dealer games that critics say are a major source of revenue. A San Francisco judge sided with the California Gaming Association, finding the regulations could cause significant financial harm to cities, including Gardena, Inglewood, and Colma. Bonta claims the court ruling restricts the Bureau of Gambling Control's power to keep card room games lawful, transparent, and consistent with California law. I'm Sharon Reardon.
2: And today's show co-anchor Craig Melvin is back on the air a day after an intruder confronted him with racial slurs inside the New York studio. I'm Jim Forbes.
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6: Dangerous heat remains the biggest concern across portions of the South and Central U.S. High temperatures and humidity expected to push heat index values well into the triple digits in some locations.

0: creating a risk for heat-related illnesses. Officials are urging residents to stay hydrated and limit outdoor activity during the hottest part of the day. Meanwhile, strong thunderstorms expected to develop across parts of the plains, Midwest, and east. Some storms could produce heavy rainfall, damaging winds, frequent lightning, and some localized flash flooding. In the west, wildfire concerns continue in several areas. Dry vegetation, gusty winds, and lightning from thunderstorms are increasing the risk of new fire starts across portions of the Pacific Northwest and the Northern Rockies. In the desert southwest, monsoon moisture remaining in place, Arizona and New Mexico can expect evening thunderstorms throughout the weekend. Forecasters say much of the nation continuing to experience a mix of summer heat and active thunderstorms as weather systems move from west to east over the coming weekend. That's your national forecast. I'm Monica Nelson.
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2: Red Sox on an 11-game winning streak after sweeping a doubleheader over the Rays, 10-0 and 5-3. Boston, a 6-run sixth in game one. Will Abreu, game two, go-ahead home run. Dodgers won at Yankee Stadium, 2-1. Max Muncy, a 2-run homer in the seventh. White Sox clobbered the Jays, 12-4. Braden Montgomery, a 3-run triple and 4 RBIs. Colson Montgomery drives in 3. Braves pound the Rangers 15-1. Drake Baldwin with 5 RBIs. In 10 innings, Brewers over the Marlins 2-1. Garrett Mitchell a walk-off single. Twins win at Wrigley over the Cubs 5-3. Ryan Jeffers go-ahead 3-run homer in the third. Orioles clip the Astros 3-2. Taylor Ward a 2-run homer in the 8th inning. In 10 innings, Royals over the Padres 7-6. Carter Jensen game-winning 2-run single in the 10th. The Open Championship after round two, Australian Lucas Herbert, the leader at 8-under, two-shot advantage. Caitlin Clark, 45 points, 10 assists, and the Fevers win over Seattle. That's sports. I'm Trey Bender.
0: Verizon says it's selling hundreds of its retail locations. The U.S. carrier says 274 company-owned stores will be up for sale as part of its restructuring, and about 500 corporate jobs will be cut. Verizon will still own about 1,000 stores after the sale, which goes into effect August 16th. Netflix says profits grew in the second quarter after new membership signups and price increases. Share prices still fell more than 7% in after-hours trading because the company's forecast fell below market expectations. The streaming service said Thursday it's projecting 12% revenue growth for this quarter compared with analyst projections of 13%. And a major chip maker is shelling out more money to the U.S. Wendy Swanson with more.
3: Taiwan semiconductor manufacturing company announced it will invest another $100 billion to expand their footprint in Arizona. That brings the company's total investment in the Grand Canyon state to $265 billion. TSMC currently has a campus in North Phoenix, and the funds could result in 4 new semiconductor plants. The chip maker develops processors for tech giants like NVIDIA and Apple.
0: And Uber is formally agreeing to acquire Delivery Hero for $14.8 billion. If the all-stock deal is completed, it'll open up almost 100 new markets in Europe, Latin America, Asia, and the Middle East. If the deal succeeds, Uber will basically double its footprint for delivery services and ride hailing. And first-time requests for unemployment benefits experienced a big drop last week. Matt Mattinson reports.
4: The Labor Department says it received 208,000 initial filings in the week ending July 11th. That's 8,000 less than the week prior. Majority of analysts believed today's number would come in right around 218,000.
0: And a bill moving through Congress could eventually change the look of the U.S. nickel. The House has passed the Common Sense Act, which would end production of the penny and allow the Treasury Department to test a redesigned nickel that's cheaper to make. I'm Monica Nelson with your consumer and business news.
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6: Democrats are reacting to President Trump's primetime address Thursday night that focused on election integrity. Trump says the American election system is vulnerable to interference and fraud as we head toward the midterm elections. West Palm Beach Congresswoman Lois Frankel begs to differ with that assessment.
7: Our elections here in Palm Beach County, in Florida, and around the country are safe and they are secure, and Americans should cast their ballots with confidence.
6: The president says our nation's intelligence officials have discovered that China exploited weaknesses in our voting system to gain access to millions of U.S. voter files. Some victims of Jeffrey Epstein were not happy after meeting Acting Attorney General Todd Blanche at the Justice Department. The meeting came as Blanche seeks Senate confirmation to become the permanent U.S. Attorney General. The victims called Blanche condescending and evasive, questioning his motivations to meet them. That's politics. I'm Brad Siegel.
8: Doctors at Johns Hopkins Medicine are offering advice on how to beat unhealthy air levels caused by rapidly spreading wildfires. It's impacting a good portion of the country.
9: Dense smoke, orange skies, and dangerous air quality levels produced by wildfires in Canada and Minnesota. It makes it tough to breathe, especially for seniors, young children, and people with lung conditions. Hopkins experts say wildfire smoke can trigger asthma attacks, coughing, wheezing, shortness of breath. They're advising anyone with lung issues to stay indoors. I'm Sarah Lee Kessler.
8: There's new data showing a reduction in healthcare-related infections in hospitals across the U.S. The CDC says in 2023, about one in every 38 patients hospitalized on any given day had at least one healthcare-associated infection. That is a lower ratio than the one in every 31 patients back in 2015. The acting CDC director says more needs to be done, but this effort is notable in its progress. Health update, I'm Scott Pringle.
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10: The Denver Summit take on the Portland Thorns tomorrow, the 2 p.m. Eastern kickoff, the team's first at Centennial Stadium, their home for at least the next few seasons. Lindsay Heaps, captain of the U.S. Women's National Team and Colorado native, will make her Summit debut after wrapping up her career with the French team OL Lyon. 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
4: China is looking to position itself as a global leader in artificial intelligence. Michael Kastner reports.
11: President Xi Jinping spoke at an AI conference in Shanghai and said there's a need for positive direction of AI technology, which is developing at what he called a staggering speed. He said we must more precisely grasp the scale of oversight of AI and more promptly refine measures to forestall loss of control. His comments came after 29 nations signed an agreement this week to form the World Artificial Intelligence Cooperation Organization, which will be headquartered in Shanghai. Its members include Russia, Cuba, and Venezuela. I'm Michael Kastner.
4: Uber is formally agreeing to acquire Delivery Hero for $14.8 billion. If the deal goes through, it'll open up almost 100 new markets in Europe, Latin America, and more. And Bloomberg says Anthropic is setting up meetings with investors as it prepares for an IPO. Tech Report, I'm Matt Mattinson.
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12: new music from Gracie Abrams and Steve Lacy streaming. Abrams released her highly anticipated third studio album, Daughter from Hell. The project has 16 new tracks, including Good Reason and Men Like You. Meanwhile, Lacy dropping his new album, Oh Yeah. There's also a new song out from Tinashe called Crash Out, which serves as the lead single from her upcoming album, Pop Star. Entertainment for the masses for Sunday's FIFA World Cup final. Post Malone headlining for the closing ceremony ahead of the Argentina-Spain match from MetLife Stadium. Jennifer Hudson singing the national anthem. This all ahead of the tournament's first ever official halftime show. Justin Bieber, Madonna, Shakira, and BTS, all part of the 11-minute halftime show. Christopher Nolan's The Odyssey is off to an epic start at the box office. The film bringing in $17.6 million in previews. It's expected to make between $90 and $100 million in its first weekend in theaters. The movie, the first ever to be entirely shot with IMAX cameras, and will benefit financially from premium format options, including 70-millimeter screens. That's entertainment. I'm Jennifer Polsoni.
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13: For many of you, if you think you've been living in a fog, you're not alone. Millions of Americans are living in a fog of hazardous smoke from Canadian wildfires. Over 900 wildfires are currently burning in Canada, and about 200 are uncontained. On Friday, drifting smoke from the wildfires triggered air quality alerts from the Midwest to the Mid-Atlantic. Rain in the forecast should clear the air Saturday in the Northeast and Mid-Atlantic, but hazardous air quality is expected to linger in the Great Lakes area. Soccer officials say it's still too soon to tell if wildfire smoke will affect the World Cup final in New Jersey on Sunday. Iran has launched a new wave of attacks on U.S. allies in the Middle East. Iran's army said early Saturday that it launched drone attacks on U.S. military sites in Jordan and Kuwait, targeting ammunition depots and fuel storage facilities. The Iranian Navy also claims to have launched drones and missiles at four ships that were trying to pass through the Strait of Hormuz. The U.S. has not confirmed any new attacks in the strait. There's something sweet you need to put on your agenda for Sunday. Bree Tennis explains.
14: Sunday is National Ice Cream Day. Not that you need a reason to get in an extra scoop or two. According to the International Dairy Foods Association, the average American eats 23 pounds of it a year. That's 2 pints a month, more if you're above average. Chocolate, the number one flavor, followed by butter pecan and vanilla. And if you're among the 3% of people who don't like ice cream, Sunday is also National Daiquiri Day. I'm Bree Tennis.
13: And the husband of former Speaker of the House, Nancy Pelosi, is being charged with a misdemeanor hit and run. Prosecutors in Northern California announced the charges against Paul Pelosi on Friday for the July 3rd incident where the 86-year-old allegedly struck an unoccupied parked vehicle before leaving the scene. I'm Jim Forbes. There's been another ruling against a Trump administration funding cut to states. Andrew Whitman has this story.
15: A federal judge in Boston Friday ruling the Trump administration cannot use a long-overlooked clause in a law to cut grant funds that support programs for law enforcement, environmental protection, food assistance, and more. A group of 23 states, including New York, New Jersey, and Connecticut, sued. The judge ruled that the line used to justify the cuts are allowed if a grant, quote, no longer effectuates the program goals or agency priorities, do not apply, and cannot be used. In New York, I'm Andrew Whitman.
13: The FDA has just approved a new cholesterol-lowering pill. It's made by Merck, a New Jersey pharmaceutical giant, and will be marketed under the brand name Lifendra. It's a daily pill that's been shown to lower cholesterol way below what's currently achieved with statins, the current gold standard. Clinical trials showed that the drugs can reduce LDL, or bad cholesterol, down to 50 or 60 and even lower. California's Attorney General Rob Bonta is appealing a court ruling that blocked a new state regulation limiting table games at California card rooms. Sharon Reardon has a story.
16: The rules announced in February by the Bureau of Gambling Control would block card rooms from offering blackjack and other player dealer games that critics say are a major source of revenue. A San Francisco judge sided with the California Gaming Association, finding the regulations could cause significant financial harm to cities, including Gardena, Inglewood, and Colma. Bonta claims the court ruling restricts the Bureau of Gambling Control's power to keep card room games lawful, transparent, and consistent with California law. I'm Sharon Reardon.
13: And today's show co-anchor Craig Melvin is back on the air a day after an intruder confronted him with racial slurs inside the New York studio. I'm Jim Forbes.
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0: Dangerous heat remains the biggest concern across portions of the South and central U.S. High temperatures and humidity expected to push heat index values well into the triple digits in some locations, creating a risk for heat-related illnesses. Officials are urging residents to stay hydrated and limit outdoor activity during the hottest part of the day. Meanwhile, strong thunderstorms expected to develop across parts of the plains, Midwest, and East. Some storms could produce heavy rainfall, damaging winds, frequent lightning, and some localized flash flooding. In the West, wildfire concerns continue in several areas. Dry vegetation, gusty winds, and lightning from thunderstorms are increasing the risk of new fire starts across portions of the Pacific Northwest and the Northern Rockies. In the desert Southwest, monsoon moisture remaining in place. Arizona and New Mexico can expect evening thunderstorms throughout the weekend. Forecasters say much of the nation continuing to experience a mix of summer heat and active thunderstorms as weather systems move from west to east over the coming weekend. That's your national forecast. I'm Monica Nelson.
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2: Red Sox on an 11-game winning streak after sweeping a doubleheader over the Rays 10-0 and 5-3. Boston a 6-run sixth in game one. Will Abreu game two go-ahead home run. Dodgers win at Yankee Stadium 2-1. Max Muncy a 2-run homer in the seventh. White Sox clobber the Jays 12-4. Braden Montgomery a 3-run triple and 4 RBIs. Colson Montgomery drives in 3. Braves pound the Rangers 15-1. Drake Baldwin with 5 RBIs. In 10 innings, Brewers over the Marlins 2-1. Garrett Mitchell a walk-off single. Twins win at Wrigley over the Cubs 5-3. Ryan Jeffers go-ahead 3-run homer in the third. Orioles clip the Astros 3-2. Taylor Ward a 2-run homer in the 8th inning. In 10 innings, Royals over the Padres 7-6. Carter Jensen, game-winning 2-run single in the 10th. The Open Championship after round two, Australian Lucas Herbert, the leader at 8-under, two-shot advantage. Caitlin Clark, 45 points, 10 assists in the Fever's win over Seattle. That's sports. I'm Trey Bender.
0: Verizon says it's selling hundreds of its retail locations. The U.S. carrier says 274 company-owned stores will be up for sale as part of its restructuring, and about 500 corporate jobs will be cut. Verizon will still own about 1,000 stores after the sale, which goes into effect August 16th. Netflix says profits grew in the second quarter after new membership signups and price increases. Share prices still fell more than 7% in after-hours trading because the company's forecast fell below market expectations. The streaming service said Thursday it's projecting 12% revenue growth for this quarter compared with analyst projections of 13%. And a major chip maker is shelling out more money to the U.S. Wendy Swanson with more.
3: Taiwan semiconductor manufacturing company announced it will invest another $100 billion to expand their footprint in Arizona. That brings the company's total investment in the Grand Canyon state to $265 billion. TSMC currently has a campus in North Phoenix, and the funds could result in four new semiconductor plants. The chip maker develops processors for tech giants like NVIDIA and Apple.
0: And Uber is formally agreeing to acquire Delivery Hero for $14.8 billion. If the all-stock deal is completed, it'll open up almost 100 new markets in Europe, Latin America, Asia, and the Middle East. If the deal succeeds, Uber will basically double its footprint for delivery services and ride-hailing. And first-time requests for unemployment benefits experienced a big drop last week. Matt Mattinson reports.
4: The Labor Department says it received 208,000 initial filings in the week ending July 11th. That's 8,000 less than the week prior. Majority of analysts believed today's number would come in right around 218,000.
0: And a bill moving through Congress could eventually change the look of the U.S. nickel. The House has passed the Common Sense Act, which would end production of the penny and allow the Treasury Department to test a redesigned nickel that's cheaper to make. I'm Monica Nelson with your consumer and business news.
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6: Democrats are reacting to President Trump's primetime address Thursday night that focused on election integrity. Trump says the American election system is vulnerable to interference and fraud as we head toward the midterm elections. West Palm Beach Congresswoman Lois Frankel begs to differ with that assessment.
7: Our elections here in Palm Beach County, in Florida, and around the country are safe and they are secure, and Americans should cast their ballots with confidence.
6: The president says our nation's intelligence officials have discovered that China exploited weaknesses in our voting system to gain access to millions of U.S. voter files. Some victims of Jeffrey Epstein were not happy after meeting Acting Attorney General Todd Blanche at the Justice Department. The meeting came as Blanche seeks Senate confirmation to become the permanent U.S. Attorney General. The victims called Blanche condescending and evasive, questioning his motivations to meet them. That's politics. I'm Brad Siegel.
8: Doctors at Johns Hopkins Medicine are offering advice on how to beat unhealthy air levels caused by rapidly spreading wildfires. It's impacting a good portion of the country.
9: Dense smoke, orange skies, and dangerous air quality levels produced by wildfires in Canada and Minnesota. It makes it tough to breathe, especially for seniors, young children, and people with lung conditions. Hopkins experts say wildfire smoke can trigger asthma attacks, coughing, wheezing, shortness of breath. They're advising anyone with lung issues to stay indoors. I'm Sarah Lee Kessler.
8: There's new data showing a reduction in healthcare-related infections in hospitals across the U.S. The CDC says in 2023, about one in every 38 patients hospitalized on any given day had at least one healthcare-associated infection. That is a lower ratio than the one in every 31 patients back in 2015. The acting CDC director says more needs to be done, but this effort is notable in its progress. Health update, I'm Scott Pringle.
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10: The Denver Summit take on the Portland Thorns tomorrow, the 2 p.m. Eastern kickoff, the team's first at Centennial Stadium. 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Lindsay Heaps, captain of the U.S. Women's National Team and Colorado native, will make her Summit debut after wrapping up her career with the French team OL Lyon. 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
4: China is looking to position itself as a global leader in artificial intelligence. Michael Kastner reports.
11: President Xi Jinping spoke at an AI conference in Shanghai and said there's a need for positive direction of AI technology, which is developing at what he called a staggering speed. He said we must more precisely grasp the scale of oversight of AI and more promptly refine measures to forestall loss of control. His comments came after 29 nations signed an agreement this week to form the World Artificial Intelligence Cooperation Organization, which will be headquartered in Shanghai. Its members include Russia, Cuba, and Venezuela. I'm Michael Kastner.
4: Uber is formally agreeing to acquire Delivery Hero for $14.8 billion. If the deal goes through, it'll open up almost 100 new markets in Europe, Latin America, and more. And Bloomberg says Anthropic is setting up meetings with investors as it prepares for an IPO. Tech Report, I'm Matt Mattinson.
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12: New music from Gracie Abrams and Steve Lacy streaming. Abrams released her highly anticipated third studio album, Daughter from Hell. The project has 16 new tracks, including Good Reason and Men Like You. Meanwhile, Lacy dropping his new album, Oh Yeah. There's also a new song out from Tinashe called Crash Out, which serves as the lead single from her upcoming album, Pop Star. Entertainment for the masses for Sunday's FIFA World Cup final. Post Malone headlining for the closing ceremony ahead of the Argentina-Spain match from MetLife Stadium. Jennifer Hudson singing the national anthem. This all ahead of the tournament's first ever official halftime show. Justin Bieber. Madonna. Shakira and BTS, all part of the 11-minute halftime show. Christopher Nolan's The Odyssey is off to an epic start at the box office. The film bringing in $17.6 million in previews. It's expected to make between $90 and $100 million in its first weekend in theaters. The movie, the first ever to be entirely shot with IMAX cameras, and will benefit financially from premium format options, including 70-millimeter screens. That's entertainment. I'm Jennifer Polsoni.
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13: For many of you, if you think you've been living in a fog, you're not alone. Millions of Americans are living in a fog of hazardous smoke from Canadian wildfires. Over 900 wildfires are currently burning in Canada, and about 200 are uncontained. On Friday, drifting smoke from the wildfires triggered air quality alerts from the Midwest to the Mid-Atlantic. Rain in the forecast should clear the air Saturday in the Northeast and Mid-Atlantic, but hazardous air quality is expected to linger in the Great Lakes area. Soccer officials say it's still too soon to tell if wildfire smoke will affect the World Cup final in New Jersey on Sunday. Iran has launched a new wave of attacks on U.S. allies in the Middle East. Iran's army said early Saturday that it launched drone attacks on U.S. military sites in Jordan and Kuwait, targeting ammunition depots and fuel storage facilities. The Iranian Navy also claims to have launched drones and missiles at four ships that were trying to pass through the Strait of Hormuz. The U.S. has not confirmed any new attacks in the Strait. There's something sweet you need to put on your agenda for Sunday. Bree Tennis explains.
14: Sunday is National Ice Cream Day. Not that you need a reason to get in an extra scoop or two. According to the International Dairy Foods Association, the average American eats 23 pounds of it a year. That's 2 pints a month, more if you're above average. Chocolate, the number one flavor, followed by butter pecan and vanilla. And if you're among the 3% of people who don't like ice cream, Sunday is also National Daiquiri Day. I'm Bree Tennis.
13: And the husband of former Speaker of the House, Nancy Pelosi, is being charged with a misdemeanor hit and run. Prosecutors in Northern California announced the charges against Paul Pelosi on Friday for the July 3rd incident where the 86-year-old allegedly struck an unoccupied parked vehicle before leaving the scene. I'm Jim Forbes. There's been another ruling against a Trump administration funding cut to states. Andrew Whitman has this story.
15: A federal judge in Boston Friday ruling the Trump administration cannot use a long-overlooked clause in a law to cut grant funds that support programs for law enforcement, environmental protection, food assistance, and more. A group of 23 states, including New York, New Jersey, and Connecticut, sued. The judge ruled that the line used to justify the cuts are allowed if a grant, quote, no longer effectuates the program goals or agency priorities, do not apply, and cannot be used. In New York, I'm Andrew Whitman.
13: The FDA has just approved a new cholesterol-lowering pill. It's made by Merck, a New Jersey pharmaceutical giant, and will be marketed under the brand name Lifendra. It's a daily pill that's been shown to lower cholesterol way below what's currently achieved with statins, the current gold standard. Clinical trials showed that the drugs can reduce LDL, or bad cholesterol, down to 50 or 60 and even lower. California's Attorney General Rob Bonta is appealing a court ruling that blocked a new state regulation limiting table games at California card rooms. Sharon Reardon has a story.
16: The rules announced in February by the Bureau of Gambling Control would block card rooms from offering blackjack and other player dealer games that critics say are a major source of revenue. A San Francisco judge sided with the California Gaming Association, finding the regulations could cause significant financial harm to cities, including Gardena, Inglewood, and Colma. Bonta claims the court ruling restricts the Bureau of Gambling Control's power to keep card room games lawful, transparent, and consistent with California law. I'm Sharon Reardon.
13: And today's show co-anchor Craig Melvin is back on the air a day after an intruder confronted him with racial slurs inside the New York studio. I'm Jim Forbes.
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0: Dangerous heat remains the biggest concern across portions of the South and central U.S. High temperatures and humidity expected to push heat index values well into the triple digits in some locations, creating a risk for heat-related illnesses. Officials are urging residents to stay hydrated and limit outdoor activity during the hottest part of the day. Meanwhile, strong thunderstorms expected to develop across parts of the plains, Midwest, and East. Some storms could produce heavy rainfall. damaging winds, frequent lightning, and some localized flash flooding. In the west, wildfire concerns continue in several areas. Dry vegetation, gusty winds, and lightning from thunderstorms are increasing the risk of new fire starts across portions of the Pacific Northwest and the Northern Rockies. In the desert southwest, monsoon moisture remaining in place, Arizona and New Mexico can expect evening thunderstorms throughout the weekend. Forecasters say much of the nation continuing to experience a mix of summer heat and active thunderstorms as weather systems move from west to east over the coming weekend. That's your national forecast. I'm Monica Nelson.
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2: Red Sox on an 11-game winning streak after sweeping a doubleheader over the Rays, 10-0 and 5-3. Boston a six-run sixth in Game 1. Will Abreu, Game 2, go-ahead home run. Dodgers won at Yankee Stadium 2-1. Max Muncy, a two-run homer in the seventh. White Sox clobber the Jays 12-4. Braden Montgomery, a three-run triple and four RBIs. Colson Montgomery drives in three. Braves pound the Rangers 15-1. Drake Baldwin with five RBIs. In 10 innings, Brewers over the Marlins 2-1. Garrett Mitchell a walk-off single. Twins win at Wrigley over the Cubs 5-3. Ryan Jeffers go-ahead three-run homer in the third. Orioles clip the Astros 3-2. Taylor Ward a two-run homer in the eighth inning. In 10 innings, Royals over the Padres 7-6. Carter Jensen game-winning two-run single in the 10th. The Open Championship after round two, Australian Lucas Herbert, the leader at 8-under, two-shot advantage. Caitlin Clark, 45 points, 10 assists, and the Fever's win over Seattle. That's sports. I'm Trey Bender.
0: Verizon says it's selling hundreds of its retail locations. The U.S. carrier says 274 company-owned stores will be up for sale as part of its restructuring, and about 500 corporate jobs will be cut. Verizon will still own about 1,000 stores after the sale, which goes into effect August 16th. Netflix says profits grew in the second quarter after new membership signups and price increases. Share prices still fell more than 7% in after-hours trading because the company's forecast fell below market expectations. The streaming service said Thursday it's projecting 12% revenue growth for this quarter compared with analyst projections of 13%. And a major chip maker is shelling out more money to the U.S. Wendy Swanson with more.
3: Taiwan semiconductor manufacturing company announced it will invest another $100 billion to expand their footprint in Arizona. That brings the company's total investment in the Grand Canyon state to $265 billion. TSMC currently has a campus in North Phoenix, and the funds could result in four new semiconductor plants. The chip maker develops processors for tech giants like NVIDIA and Apple.
0: And Uber is formally agreeing to acquire Delivery Hero for $14.8 billion. If the all-stock deal is completed, it'll open up almost 100 new markets in Europe, Latin America, Asia, and the Middle East. If the deal succeeds, Uber will basically double its footprint for delivery services and ride hailing. And first-time requests for unemployment benefits experienced a big drop last week. Matt Mattinson reports.
4: The Labor Department says it received 208,000 initial filings in the week ending July 11th. That's 8,000 less than the week prior. Majority of analysts believed today's number would come in right around 218,000.
0: And a bill moving through Congress could eventually change the look of the U.S. nickel. The House has passed the Common Sense Act, which would end production of the penny and allow the Treasury Department to test a redesigned nickel that's cheaper to make. I'm Monica Nelson with your consumer and business news.
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6: Democrats are reacting to President Trump's primetime address Thursday night that focused on election integrity. Trump says the American election system is vulnerable to interference and fraud as we head toward the midterm elections. West Palm Beach Congresswoman Lois Frankel begs to differ with that assessment.
7: Our elections here in Palm Beach County, in Florida, and around the country are safe and they are secure, and Americans should cast their ballots with confidence.
6: The president says our nation's intelligence officials have discovered that China exploited weaknesses in our voting system to gain access to millions of U.S. voter files. Some victims of Jeffrey Epstein were not happy after meeting Acting Attorney General Todd Blanche at the Justice Department. The meeting came as Blanche seeks Senate confirmation to become the permanent U.S. Attorney General. The victims called Blanche condescending and evasive, questioning his motivations to meet them. That's politics. I'm Brad Siegel.
8: Doctors at Johns Hopkins Medicine are offering advice on how to beat unhealthy air levels caused by rapidly spreading wildfires. It's impacting a good portion of the country.
9: Dense smoke, orange skies, and dangerous air quality levels produced by wildfires in Canada and Minnesota. It makes it tough to breathe, especially for seniors, young children, and people with lung conditions. Hopkins experts say wildfire smoke can trigger asthma attacks, coughing, wheezing, shortness of breath. They're advising anyone with lung issues to stay indoors. I'm Sarah Lee Kessler.
8: There's new data showing a reduction in healthcare-related infections in hospitals across the U.S. The CDC says in 2023, about one in every 38 patients hospitalized on any given day had at least one healthcare-associated infection. That is a lower ratio than the one in every 31 patients back in 2015. The acting CDC director says more needs to be done, but this effort is notable in its progress. Health update, I'm Scott Pringle.
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10: 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Lindsay Heaps, captain of the U.S. Women's National Team and Colorado native, will make her Summit debut after wrapping up her career with the French team OL Lyon. 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
4: China is looking to position itself as a global leader in artificial intelligence. Michael Kastner reports.
11: President Xi Jinping spoke at an AI conference in Shanghai and said there's a need for positive direction of AI technology, which is developing at what he called a staggering speed. He said we must more precisely grasp the scale of oversight of AI and more promptly refine measures to forestall loss of control. His comments came after 29 nations signed an agreement this week to form the World Artificial Intelligence Cooperation Organization, which will be headquartered in Shanghai. Its members include Russia, Cuba, and Venezuela. I'm Michael Kastner.
4: Uber is formally agreeing to acquire Delivery Hero for $14.8 billion. If the deal goes through, it'll open up almost 100 new markets in Europe, Latin America, and more. And Bloomberg says Anthropic is setting up meetings with investors as it prepares for an IPO. Tech Report, I'm Matt Mattinson.
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12: New music. music from Gracie Abrams and Steve Lacy streaming. Abrams released her highly anticipated third studio album, Daughter from Hell. The project has 16 new tracks, including Good Reason and Men Like You. Meanwhile, Lacy dropping his new album, Oh Yeah. There's also a new song out from Tinashe called Crash Out, which serves as the lead single from her upcoming album, Pop Star. Entertainment for the masses for Sunday's FIFA World Cup final. Post Malone headlining for the closing ceremony ahead of the Argentina-Spain match from MetLife Stadium. Jennifer Hudson singing the national anthem. This all ahead of the tournament's first ever official halftime show. Justin Bieber. Madonna. Shakira and BTS, all part of the 11-minute halftime show. Christopher Nolan's The Odyssey is off to an epic start at the box office, the film bringing in $17.6 million in previews. It's expected to make between $90 and $100 million in its first weekend in theaters. The movie, the first ever to be entirely shot with IMAX cameras, and will benefit financially from premium format options, including 70-millimeter screens. That's entertainment. I'm Jennifer Polsoni.
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13: For many of you, if you think you've been living in a fog, you're not alone. Millions of Americans are living in a fog of hazardous smoke from Canadian wildfires. Over 900 wildfires are currently burning in Canada, and about 200 are uncontained. On Friday, drifting smoke from the wildfires triggered air quality alerts from the Midwest to the Mid-Atlantic. Rain in the forecast should clear the air Saturday in the Northeast and Mid-Atlantic, but hazardous air quality is expected to linger in the Great Lakes area. Soccer officials say it's still too soon to tell if wildfire smoke will affect the World Cup final in New Jersey on Sunday. Iran has launched a new wave of attacks on U.S. allies in the Middle East. Iran's army said early Saturday that it launched drone attacks on U.S. military sites in Jordan and Kuwait, targeting ammunition depots and fuel storage facilities. The Iranian Navy also claims to have launched drones and missiles at four ships that were trying to pass through the Strait of Hormuz. The U.S. has not confirmed any new attacks in the strait. There's something sweet you need to put on your agenda for Sunday. Bree Tennis explains.
14: Sunday is National Ice Cream Day. Not that you need a reason to get in an extra scoop or two. According to the International Dairy Foods Association, the average American eats 23 pounds of it a year. That's 2 pints a month, more if you're above average. Chocolate, the number one flavor, followed by butter pecan and vanilla. And if you're among the 3% of people who don't like ice cream, Sunday is also National Daiquiri Day. I'm Bree Tennis.
13: And the husband of former Speaker of the House, Nancy Pelosi, is being charged with a misdemeanor hit and run. Prosecutors in Northern California announced the charges against Paul Pelosi on Friday for the July 3rd incident where the 86-year-old allegedly struck an unoccupied parked vehicle before leaving the scene. I'm Jim Forbes.
19: President Trump is urging Lindsey Graham's sister to run in the upcoming special election. South Carolina Republican Governor Henry McMaster appointed Darlene Graham Nordone to replace her deceased brother for the remainder of the current term, which ends in January 2027. On Friday, Trump posted that he asked Nordone to run for the U.S. Senate in the special Republican primary on Tuesday, August 11, 2026, adding she has his full endorsement. The husband of former Speaker of the House, Nancy Pelosi, is being charged with a misdemeanor hit and run. Prosecutors in Northern California announced the charges against Paul Pelosi on Friday for the July 3rd incident where the 86-year-old allegedly struck an unoccupied parked vehicle before leaving the scene. Pelosi faces a misdemeanor charge that carries a maximum penalty of a $1,000 fine or 6 months in county jail or both. The first New York Met to ever start an All-Star game has died. Andrew Whitman reports.
15: Ron Hunt, who played for the Mets from 1963 to 1966, started at second base for the National League in the 1964 Midsummer Classic. It happened in front of his home fans. The game was played at Shea Stadium. Hunt, who led the league in getting hit by pitches seven times, was also an All-Star for the Mets in 1966. He was later diagnosed with Parkinson's disease and died in hospice. Ron Hunt was 85 years old.
5: 150,000 people die every day in the world.
19: The Emmys are moving five categories out of the official NBC telecast. The Television Academy says it's making a concerted effort to revitalize the ceremony, which rarely has time to include any entertainment due to the number of awards that are handed out. So writing for a variety series, as well as supporting actor and actress in a limited/anthology series or movie, are set to be moved. Also, directing and writing for a limited series/anthology will be shifted to earlier ceremonies. Those will take place September 5th and 6th for the primetime Emmys telecast, in which HBO's The Pitt leads the pack with nominations at 25, is slated for September 14th. I'm Lisa Taylor.
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0: Dangerous heat remains the biggest concern across portions of the South and central U.S. High temperatures and humidity expected to push heat index values well into the triple digits in some locations, creating a risk for heat-related illnesses. Officials are urging residents to stay hydrated and limit outdoor activity during the hottest part of the day. Meanwhile, strong thunderstorms expected to develop across parts of the plains, Midwest, and East. Some storms could produce heavy rainfall, damaging winds, frequent lightning, and some localized flash flooding. In the West, wildfire concerns continue in several areas. Dry vegetation, gusty winds, and lightning from thunderstorms are increasing the risk of new fire starts across portions of the Pacific Northwest and the Northern Rockies. In the desert Southwest, monsoon moisture remaining in place. Arizona and New Mexico can expect evening thunderstorms throughout the weekend. Forecasters say much of the nation continuing to experience a mix of summer heat and active thunderstorms as weather systems move from west to east over the coming weekend. That's your national forecast. I'm Monica Nelson.
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2: Red Sox on an 11-game winning streak after sweeping a doubleheader over the Rays 10-0 and 5-3. Boston a 6-run sixth in Game 1. Will Abreu Game 2 go-ahead home run. Dodgers won at Yankee Stadium 2-1. Max Muncy a 2-run homer in the 7th. White Sox clobbered the Jays 12-4. Braden Montgomery a 3-run triple and 4 RBIs. Colson Montgomery drives in 3. Braves pound the Rangers 15-1. Drake Baldwin with 5 RBIs. In 10 innings, Brewers over the Marlins 2-1. Garrett Mitchell a walk-off single. Twins win at Wrigley over the Cubs 5-3. Ryan Jeffers go-ahead 3-run homer in the 3rd. Orioles clip the Astros 3-2. Taylor Ward a 2-run homer in the 8th inning. In 10 innings, Royals over the Padres 7-6. Carter Jensen game-winning 2-run single in the 10th. The Open Championship after round 2, Australian Lucas Herbert, the leader at 8-under, 2-shot advantage. Caitlin Clark, 45 points, 10 assists in the Fever's win over Seattle. That's sports. I'm Trey Bender.
0: Verizon says it's selling hundreds of its retail locations. The U.S. carrier says 274 company-owned stores will be up for sale as part of its restructuring, and about 500 corporate jobs will be cut. Verizon will still own about 1,000 stores after the sale, which goes into effect August 16th. Netflix says profits grew in the second quarter after new membership signups and price increases. Share prices still fell more than 7% in after-hours trading because the company's forecast fell below market expectations. The streaming service said Thursday it's projecting 12% revenue growth for this quarter compared with analyst projections of 13%. And a major chip maker is shelling out more money to the U.S. Wendy Swanson with more.
3: Taiwan semiconductor manufacturing company announced it will invest another $100 billion to expand their footprint in Arizona. Arizona. That brings the company's total investment in the Grand Canyon State to $265 billion. TSMC currently has a campus in North Phoenix, and the funds could result in four new semiconductor plants. The chip maker develops processors for tech giants like NVIDIA and Apple.
0: And Uber is formally agreeing to acquire Delivery Hero for $14.8 billion. If the all-stock deal is completed, it'll open up almost 100 new markets in Europe, Latin America, Asia, and the Middle East. If the deal succeeds, Uber will basically double its footprint for delivery services and ride hailing. And first-time requests for unemployment benefits experienced a big drop last week. Matt Mattinson reports.
4: The Labor Department says it received 208,000 initial filings in the week ending July 11th. That's 8,000 less than the week prior. Majority of analysts believed today's number would come in right around 218,000.
0: And a bill moving through Congress could eventually change the look of the U.S. nickel. The House has passed the Common Sense Act, which would end production of the penny and allow the Treasury Department to test a redesigned nickel that's cheaper to make. I'm Monica Nelson with your consumer and business news.
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0: primetime address Thursday night that focused on election integrity. Trump says the American election system is vulnerable to interference and fraud as we head toward the midterm elections. West Palm Beach Congresswoman Lois Frankel begs to differ with that assessment.
1: Our elections here in Palm Beach County, in Florida, and around the country are safe and they are secure, and Americans should cast their ballots with confidence.
0: The president says our nation's intelligence officials have discovered that China exploited weaknesses in our voting system to gain access to millions of U.S. voter files. Some victims of Jeffrey Epstein were not happy after meeting Acting Attorney General Todd Blanche at the Justice Department. The meeting came as Blanche seeks Senate confirmation to become the permanent U.S. Attorney General. The victims called Blanche condescending and evasive, questioning his motivations to meet them. That's politics. I'm Brad Siegel.
2: Doctors at Johns Hopkins Medicine are offering advice on how to beat unhealthy air levels caused by rapidly spreading wildfires. It's impacting a good portion of the country.
3: Dense smoke, orange skies, and dangerous air quality levels produced by wildfires in Canada and Minnesota. It makes it tough to breathe, especially for seniors, young children, and people with lung conditions. Hopkins experts say wildfire smoke can trigger asthma attacks, coughing, wheezing, shortness of breath. They're advising anyone with lung issues to stay indoors. I'm Sarah Lee Kessler.
2: There's new data showing a reduction in healthcare-related infections in hospitals across the U.S. The CDC says in 2023, about one in every 38 patients hospitalized on any given day had at least one healthcare-associated infection. That is a lower ratio than the one in every 31 patients back in 2015. The acting CDC director says more needs to be done, but this effort is notable in its progress. Health update, I'm Scott Pringle.
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7: China is looking to position itself as a global leader in artificial intelligence. Michael Kastner reports.
8: President Xi Jinping spoke at an AI conference in Shanghai and said there's a need for positive direction of AI technology, which is developing at what he called a staggering speed. He said we must more precisely grasp the scale of oversight of AI and more promptly refine measures to forestall loss of control. His comments came after 29 nations signed an agreement this week to form the World Artificial Intelligence Cooperation Organization, which will be headquartered in Shanghai. Its members include Russia, Cuba, and Venezuela. I'm Michael Kastner.
7: Uber is formally agreeing to acquire Delivery Hero for $14.8 billion. If the deal goes through, it'll open up almost 100 new markets in Europe, Latin America, and more. And Bloomberg says Anthropic is setting up meetings with investors as it prepares for an IPO. Tech Report, I'm Matt Mattinson.
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9: new music from Gracie Abrams and Steve Lacy streaming. Abrams released her highly anticipated third studio album, Daughter from Hell. The project has 16 new tracks.

0: including Good Reason and Men Like You. Meanwhile, Lacey dropping his new album, Oh Yeah. There's also a new song out from Tinashe called Crash Out, which serves as the lead single from her upcoming album, Pop Star. Entertainment for the masses for Sunday's FIFA World Cup final. Post Malone headlining for the closing ceremony ahead of the Argentina-Spain match from MetLife Stadium. Jennifer Hudson singing the national anthem. This all ahead of the tournament's first ever official halftime show. Justin Bieber. Madonna. Shakira and BTS all part of the 11-minute halftime show. Christopher Nolan's The Odyssey is off to an epic start at the box office. The film bringing in $17.6 million in previews. It's expected to make between $90 and $100 million in its first weekend in theaters. The movie, the first ever to be entirely shot with IMAX cameras, and will benefit financially from premium format options, including 70-millimeter screens. That's entertainment. I'm Jennifer Polsoni.
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3: For many of you, if you think you've been living in a fog, you're not alone. Millions of Americans are living in a fog of hazardous smoke from Canadian wildfires. Over 900 wildfires are currently burning in Canada, and about 200 are uncontained. On Friday, drifting smoke from the wildfires triggered air quality alerts from the Midwest to the Mid-Atlantic. Rain in the forecast should clear the air Saturday in the Northeast and Mid-Atlantic, but hazardous air quality is expected to linger in the Great Lakes area. Soccer officials say it's still too soon to tell if wildfire smoke will affect the World Cup final in New Jersey on Sunday. Iran has launched a new wave of attacks on U.S. allies in the Middle East. Iran's army said early Saturday that it launched drone attacks on U.S. military sites in Jordan and Kuwait, targeting ammunition depots and fuel storage facilities. The Iranian Navy also claims to have launched drones and missiles at four ships that were trying to pass through the Strait of Hormuz. The U.S. has not confirmed any new attacks in the strait. There's something sweet you need to put on your agenda for Sunday. Bree Tennis explains.
4: Sunday is National Ice Cream Day. Not that you need a reason to get in an extra scoop or two. According to the International Dairy Foods Association, the average American eats 23 pounds of it a year. That's 2 pints a month, more if you're above average. Chocolate, the number one flavor, followed by butter pecan and vanilla. And if you're among the 3% of people who don't like ice cream, Sunday is also National Daiquiri Day. I'm Bree Tennis.
3: And the husband of former Speaker of the House, Nancy Pelosi, is being charged with a misdemeanor hit and run. Prosecutors in Northern California announced the charges against Paul Pelosi on Friday for the July 3rd incident where the 86-year-old allegedly struck an unoccupied parked vehicle before leaving the scene. I'm Jim Forbes.
5: President Trump is urging Lindsey Graham's sister to run in the upcoming special election. South Carolina Republican Governor Henry McMaster appointed Darlene Graham Nordone to replace her deceased brother for the remainder of the current term, which ends in January 2027. On Friday, Trump posted that he asked Nordone to run for the U.S. Senate in the special Republican primary on Tuesday, August 11, 2026, adding she has his full endorsement. The husband of former Speaker of the House, Nancy Pelosi, is being charged with a misdemeanor hit and run. Prosecutors in Northern California announced the charges against Paul Pelosi on Friday for the July 3rd incident where the 86-year-old allegedly struck an unoccupied parked vehicle before leaving the scene. Pelosi faces a misdemeanor charge that carries a maximum penalty of a $1,000 fine or 6 months in county jail or both. The first New York Met to ever start an All-Star game has died. Andrew Whitman reports.
6: Ron Hunt, who played for the Mets from 1963 to 1966, started at second base for the National League in the 1964 Midsummer Classic. It happened in front of his home fans. The game was played at Shea Stadium. Hunt, who led the league in getting hit by pitches seven times, was also an All-Star for the Mets in 1966. He was later diagnosed with Parkinson's disease and died in hospice. Ron Hunt was 85 years old.
7: 150,000 people die every day in the world.
5: The Emmys are moving five categories out of the official NBC telecast. The Television Academy says it's making a concerted effort to revitalize the ceremony, which rarely has time to include any entertainment due to the number of awards that are handed out. So writing for a variety series, as well as supporting actor and actress in a limited/anthology series or movie, are set to be moved. Also, directing and writing for a limited series/anthology will be shifted to earlier ceremonies. Those will take place September 5th and 6th for the primetime Emmys telecast, in which HBO's The Pitt leads the pack with nominations at 25, is slated for September 14th. I'm Lisa Taylor.
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4: Dangerous heat remains the biggest concern across portions of the South and central U.S. High temperatures and humidity expected to push heat index values well into the triple digits in some locations, creating a risk for heat-related illnesses. Officials are urging residents to stay hydrated and limit outdoor activity during the hottest part of the day. Meanwhile, strong thunderstorms expected to develop across parts of the plains, Midwest, and East. Some storms could produce heavy rainfall, damaging winds, frequent lightning, and some localized flash flooding. In the West, wildfire concerns continue in several areas. Dry vegetation, gusty winds, and lightning from thunderstorms are increasing the risk of new fire starts across portions of the Pacific Northwest and the Northern Rockies. In the desert Southwest, monsoon moisture remaining in place, Arizona and New Mexico can expect evening thunderstorms throughout the weekend. Forecasters say much of the nation continuing to experience a mix of summer heat and active thunderstorms as weather systems move from west to east over the coming weekend. That's your national forecast. I'm Monica Nelson.
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8: Red Sox on an 11-game winning streak after sweeping a doubleheader over the Rays 10-0 and 5-3. Boston a 6-run sixth in Game 1. Will Abreu Game 2 go-ahead home run. Dodgers won at Yankee Stadium 2-1. Max Muncy a 2-run homer in the 7th. White Sox clobbered the Jays 12-4. Braden Montgomery a 3-run triple and 4 RBIs. Colson Montgomery drives in 3. Braves pound the Rangers 15-1. Drake Baldwin with 5 RBIs. In 10 innings, Brewers over the Marlins 2-1. Garrett Mitchell a walk-off single. Twins win at Wrigley over the Cubs 5-3. Ryan Jeffers go-ahead 3-run homer in the 3rd. Orioles clip the Astros 3-2. Taylor Ward a 2-run homer in the 8th inning. In 10 innings, Royals over the Padres 7-6. Carter Jensen, game-winning 2-run single in the 10th. The Open Championship after round 2, Australian Lucas Herbert, the leader at 8-under, 2-shot advantage. Caitlin Clark, 45 points, 10 assists, and the Fevers win over Seattle. That's sports. I'm Trey Bender.
4: Verizon says it's selling hundreds of its retail locations. The U.S. carrier says 274 company-owned stores will be up for sale as part of its restructuring, and about 500 corporate jobs will be cut. Verizon will still own about 1,000 stores after the sale, which goes into effect August 16th. Netflix says profits grew in the second quarter after new membership signups and price increases. Share prices still fell more than 7% in after-hours trading because the company's forecast fell below market expectations. The streaming service said Thursday it's projecting 12% revenue growth for this quarter compared with analyst projections of 13%. And a major chip maker is shelling out more money to the U.S. Wendy Swanson with more.
9: Taiwan semiconductor manufacturing company announced it will invest another $100 billion to expand their footprint in Arizona. That brings the company's total investment in the Grand Canyon State to $265 billion. TSMC currently has a campus in North Phoenix, and the funds could result in four new semiconductor plants. The chip maker develops processors for tech giants like NVIDIA and Apple.
10: And Uber is formally agreeing to acquire Delivery Hero for $14.8 billion. If the all-stock deal is completed, it'll open up almost 100 new markets in Europe, Latin America, Asia, and the Middle East. If the deal succeeds, Uber will basically double its footprint for delivery services and ride hailing. And first-time requests for unemployment benefits experienced a big drop last week. Matt Mattinson reports.
11: The Labor Department says it received 208,000 initial filings in the week ending July 11th. That's 8,000 less than the week prior. Majority of analysts believed today's number would come in right around 218,000.
10: And a bill moving through Congress could eventually change the look of the U.S. nickel. The House has passed the Common Sense Act, which would end production of the penny and allow the Treasury Department to test a redesigned nickel that's cheaper to make. I'm Monica Nelson with your consumer and business news.
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12: Democrats are reacting to President Trump's primetime address Thursday night that focused on election integrity. Trump says the American election system is vulnerable to interference and fraud as we head toward the midterm elections. West Palm Beach Congresswoman Lois Frankel begs to differ with that assessment.
13: Our elections here in Palm Beach County, in Florida, and around the country are safe and they are secure, and Americans should cast their ballots with confidence.
12: The president says our nation's intelligence officials have discovered that China exploited weaknesses in our voting system to gain access to millions of U.S. voter files. Some victims of Jeffrey Epstein were not happy after meeting Acting Attorney General Todd Blanche at the Justice Department. The meeting came as Blanche seeks Senate confirmation to become the permanent U.S. Attorney General. The victims called Blanche condescending and evasive, questioning his motivations to meet them. That's politics. I'm Brad Siegel.
14: Doctors at Johns Hopkins Medicine are offering advice on how to beat unhealthy air levels caused by rapidly spreading wildfires. It's impacting a good portion of the country.
15: Dense smoke, orange skies, and dangerous air quality levels produced by wildfires in Canada and Minnesota. It makes it tough to breathe, especially for seniors, young children, and people with lung conditions. Hopkins experts say wildfire smoke can trigger asthma attacks, coughing, wheezing, shortness of breath. They're advising anyone with lung issues to stay indoors. I'm Sarah Lee Kessler.
14: There's new data showing a reduction in healthcare-related infections in hospitals across the U.S. The CDC says in 2023, about one in every 38 patients hospitalized on any given day had at least one healthcare-associated infection. That is a lower ratio than the one in every 31 patients back in 2015. The acting CDC director says more needs to be done, but this effort is notable in its progress. Health update, I'm Scott Pringle.
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16: The Denver Summit take on the Portland Thorns tomorrow, the 2 p.m. Eastern kickoff, the team's first at Centennial Stadium, their home for at least the next few seasons. Lindsay Heaps, captain of the U.S. Women's National Team and Colorado native, will make her Summit debut after wrapping up her career with the French team OL Lyon. 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
11: China is looking to position itself as a global leader in artificial intelligence. Michael Kastner reports.
17: President Xi Jinping spoke at an AI conference in Shanghai and said there's a need for positive direction of AI technology, which is developing at what he called a staggering speed. He said we must more precisely grasp the scale of oversight of AI and more promptly refine measures to forestall loss of control. His comments came after 29 nations signed an agreement this week to form the World Artificial Intelligence Cooperation Organization, which will be headquartered in Shanghai. Its members include Russia, Cuba, and Venezuela. I'm Michael Kastner.
11: Uber is formally agreeing to acquire Delivery Hero for $14.8 billion. If the deal goes through, it'll open up almost 100 new markets in Europe, Latin America, and more. And Bloomberg says Anthropic is setting up meetings with investors as it prepares for an IPO. Tech Report, I'm Matt Mattinson.
1: 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Just
0: new music from Gracie Abrams and Steve Lacy streaming. Abrams released her highly anticipated third studio album, Daughter from Hell. The project has 16 new tracks, including Good Reason and Men Like You. Meanwhile, Lacy dropping his new album, Oh Yeah. There's also a new song out from Tinashe called Crash Out, which serves as the lead single from her upcoming album, Pop Star. Entertainment for the masses for Sunday's FIFA World Cup final. Post Malone headlining for the closing ceremony ahead of the Argentina-Spain match from MetLife Stadium. Jennifer Hudson singing the national anthem. This all ahead of the tournament's first ever official halftime show. Justin Bieber. Madonna. Shakira and BTS, all part of the 11-minute halftime show. Christopher Nolan's The Odyssey is off to an epic start at the box office. The film bringing in $17.6 million in previews. It's expected to make between $90 and $100 million in its first weekend in theaters. The movie, the first ever to be entirely shot with IMAX cameras, and will benefit financially from premium format options, including 70-millimeter screens. That's entertainment. I'm Jennifer Polsoni.
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5: President Trump is threatening to raise tariffs on Canada because of the Canadian wildfire toxic smoke that's been drifting over the border south into the U.S., creating toxic air quality from the Great Lakes to the Mid-Atlantic. On social media Friday, President Trump said the U.S. was being invaded by Canadian smoke and that the cost of the pollution must be added to the tariffs that Canada is paying. Canadian Prime Minister Mark Carney blamed the fires on climate change. Millions of Americans are living in a haze from the toxic smoke. Tom Costello is in Washington, D.C.
19: Chicago and Detroit both choking on smoke that put air quality readings in the hazardous range. EMS respiratory distress calls surging.
5: Over 900 wildfires are currently burning in Canada, from Newfoundland to the Northwest Territories, and about 200 are uncontained. Rain in the forecast could clear the air Saturday in the Northeast and Mid-Atlantic, but hazardous air quality is expected to linger in the Great Lakes area. A federal appeals court is ruling that New Jersey's ban on assault-style weapons is a violation of the Second Amendment. A state law had been in place since 1990 that banned magazines exceeding 10 rounds and weapons similar to the AR-15. In a 10-5 vote Friday, the Third Circuit Court of Appeals ruled that the state did not have the right to restrict magazines it deemed to be beyond standard capacity. The NRA called the ruling a historic victory. New Jersey Attorney General Jennifer Davenport called the ruling legally incorrect and says the weapons banned play dangerous roles in mass shootings. A man wanted on a felony warrant is in custody after running into the Pacific Ocean to evade LAPD officers. Rob Martier has details.
20: He was arrested Thursday after treading water for 90 minutes. The LAPD says he ran into the water at Will Rogers State Beach during a foot chase. He ended up 200 yards off the coast, drifting towards Santa Monica, while surrounded by lifeguards, police, and rescue boats. The suspect was nude from the waist down at the time of his arrest.
5: I'm Lisa Taylor. President Trump is urging Lindsey Graham's sister to run in the upcoming special election. South Carolina Republican Governor Henry McMaster appointed Darlene Graham Nordone to replace her deceased brother for the remainder of the current term, which ends in January 2027. On Friday, Trump posted that he asked Nordone to run for the U.S. Senate in the special Republican primary on Tuesday, August 11, 2026, adding she has his full endorsement. The husband of former Speaker of the House, Nancy Pelosi, is being charged with a misdemeanor hit and run. Prosecutors in Northern California announced the charges against Paul Pelosi on Friday for the July 3rd incident where the 86-year-old allegedly struck an unoccupied parked vehicle before leaving the scene. Pelosi faces a misdemeanor charge that carries a maximum penalty of a $1,000 fine or 6 months in county jail or both. The first New York Met to ever start an All-Star game has died. Andrew Whitman reports.
6: Ron Hunt, who played for the Mets from 1963 to 1966, started at second base for the National League in the 1964 Midsummer Classic. It happened in front of his home fans. The game was played at Shea Stadium. Hunt, who led the league in getting hit by pitches seven times, was also an All-Star for the Mets in 1966. He was later diagnosed with Parkinson's disease and died in hospice. Ron Hunt was 85 years old.
7: 150,000 people die every day in the world.
5: The Emmys are moving five categories out of the official NBC telecast. The Television Academy says it's making a concerted effort to revitalize the ceremony, which rarely has time to include any entertainment due to the number of awards that are handed out. So writing for a variety series, as well as supporting actor and actress in a limited/anthology series or movie, are set to be moved. Also, directing and writing for a limited series/anthology will be shifted to earlier ceremonies. Those will take place September 5th and 6th, with the primetime Emmys telecast, in which HBO's The Pitt leads the pack with nominations at 25, is slated for September 14th. I'm Lisa Taylor.
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10: Dangerous heat remains the biggest concern across portions of the South and central U.S. High temperatures and humidity expected to push heat index values well into the triple digits in some locations, creating a risk for heat-related illnesses. Officials are urging residents to stay hydrated and limit outdoor activity during the hottest part of the day. Meanwhile, strong thunderstorms expected to develop across parts of the plains, Midwest, and East. Some storms could produce heavy rainfall, damaging winds, frequent lightning, and some localized flash flooding. In the West, wildfire concerns continue in several areas. Dry vegetation, gusty winds, and lightning from thunderstorms are increasing the risk of new fire starts across portions of the Pacific Northwest and the Northern Rockies. In the desert Southwest, monsoon moisture remaining in place, Arizona and New Mexico can expect evening thunderstorms throughout the weekend. Forecasters say much of the nation continuing to experience a mix of summer heat and active thunderstorms as weather systems move from west to east over the coming weekend. That's your national forecast. I'm
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8: Red Sox on an 11-game winning streak after sweeping a doubleheader over the Rays 10-0 and 5-3. Boston a 6-run sixth in Game 1. Will Abreu Game 2 go-ahead home run. Dodgers won at Yankee Stadium 2-1. Max Muncy a 2-run homer in the 7th. White Sox clobber the Jays 12-4. Braden Montgomery a 3-run triple and 4 RBIs. Colson Montgomery drives in 3. Braves pound the Rangers 15-1. Drake Baldwin with 5 RBIs. In 10 innings, Brewers over the Marlins 2-1. Garrett Mitchell a walk-off single. Twins win at Wrigley over the Cubs 5-3. Ryan Jeffers go-ahead 3-run homer in the 3rd. Orioles clip the Astros 3-2. Taylor Ward a 2-run homer in the 8th inning. In 10 innings, Royals over the Padres 7-6. Carter Jensen game-winning 2-run single in the 10th. The Open Championship after round 2, Australian Lucas Herbert, the leader at 8-under, 2-shot advantage. Caitlin Clark, 45 points, 10 assists in the Fever's win over Seattle. That's sports. I'm Trey Bender.
21: Verizon says it's selling hundreds of its retail locations. The U.S. carrier says 274 company-owned stores will be up for sale as part of its restructuring, and about 500 corporate jobs will be cut. Verizon will still own about 1,000 stores after the sale, which goes into effect August 16th. Netflix says profits grew in the second quarter after new membership signups and price increases. Share prices still fell more than 7% in after-hours trading because the company's forecast fell below market expectations. The streaming service said Thursday it's projecting 12% revenue growth for this quarter compared with analyst projections of 13%. And a major chip maker is shelling out more money to the U.S. Wendy Swanson with more.
9: Taiwan semiconductor manufacturing company announced it will invest another $100 billion to expand their footprint in Arizona. That brings the company's total investment in the Grand Canyon state to $265 billion. TSMC currently has a campus in North Phoenix, and the funds could result in 4 new semiconductor plants. The chip maker develops processors for tech giants like NVIDIA and Apple.
21: And Uber is formally agreeing to acquire Delivery Hero for $14.8 billion. If the all-stock deal is completed, it'll open up almost 100 new markets in Europe, Latin America, Asia, and the Middle East. If the deal succeeds, Uber will basically double its footprint for delivery services and ride hailing. And first-time requests for unemployment benefits experienced a big drop last week. Matt Mattinson reports.
11: The Labor Department says it received 208,000 initial filings in the week ending July 11th. That's 8,000 less than the week prior. Majority of analysts believed today's number would come in right around 218,000.
21: And a bill moving through Congress could eventually change the look of the U.S. nickel. The House has passed the Common Sense Act, which would end production of the penny and allow the Treasury Department to test a redesigned nickel that's cheaper to make. I'm Monica Nelson with your consumer and business news.
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12: Democrats are reacting to President Trump's primetime address Thursday night that focused on election integrity. Trump says the American election system is vulnerable to interference and fraud as we head toward the midterm elections. West Palm Beach Congresswoman Lois Frankel begs to differ with that assessment.
13: Our elections here in Palm Beach County, in Florida, and around the country are safe and they are secure, and Americans should cast their ballots with confidence.
12: The president says our nation's intelligence officials have discovered that China exploited weaknesses in our voting system to gain access to millions of U.S. voter files. Some victims of Jeffrey Epstein were not happy after meeting Acting Attorney General Todd Blanche at the Justice Department. The meeting came as Blanche seeks Senate confirmation to become the permanent U.S. Attorney General. The victims called Blanche condescending and evasive, questioning his motivations to meet them. That's politics. I'm Brad Siegel.
3: Doctors at Johns Hopkins Medicine are offering advice on how to beat unhealthy air levels caused by rapidly spreading wildfires. It's impacting a good portion of the country.
4: Dense smoke, orange skies, and dangerous air quality levels produce

0: China exploited weaknesses in our voting system to gain access to millions of U.S. voter files. Some victims of Jeffrey Epstein were not happy after meeting Acting Attorney General Todd Blanche at the Justice Department. The meeting came as Blanche seeks Senate confirmation to become the permanent U.S. Attorney General. The victims called Blanche condescending and evasive, questioning his motivations to meet them. That's politics. I'm Brad Siegel.
1: Doctors at Johns Hopkins Medicine are offering advice on how to beat unhealthy air levels caused by rapidly spreading wildfires. It's impacting a good portion of the country.
2: Dense smoke, orange skies, and dangerous air quality levels produced by wildfires in Canada and Minnesota. It makes it tough to breathe, especially for seniors, young children, and people with lung conditions. Hopkins experts say wildfire smoke can trigger asthma attacks, coughing, wheezing, shortness of breath. They're advising anyone with lung issues to stay indoors. I'm Sarah Lee Kessler.
1: There's new data showing a reduction in healthcare-related infections in hospitals across the U.S. The CDC says in 2023, about one in every 38 patients hospitalized on any given day had at least one healthcare-associated infection. That is a lower ratio than the one in every 31 patients back in 2015. The acting CDC director says more needs to be done, but this effort is notable in its progress. Health update, I'm Scott Pringle.
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4: 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Lindsay Heaps, captain of the U.S. Women's National Team and Colorado native, will make her Summit debut after wrapping up her career with the French team OL Lyon. 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
6: China is looking to position itself as a global leader in artificial intelligence. Michael Kastner reports.
7: President Xi Jinping spoke at an AI conference in Shanghai and said there's a need for positive direction of AI technology, which is developing at what he called a staggering speed. He said we must more precisely grasp the scale of oversight of AI and more promptly refine measures to forestall loss of control. His comments came after 29 nations signed an agreement this week to form the World Artificial Intelligence Cooperation Organization, which will be headquartered in Shanghai. Its members include Russia, Cuba, and Venezuela. I'm Michael Kastner.
6: Uber is formally agreeing to acquire Delivery Hero for $14.8 billion. If the deal goes through, it'll open up almost 100 new markets in Europe, Latin America, and more. And Bloomberg says Anthropic is setting up meetings with investors as it prepares for an IPO. Tech Report, I'm Matt Mattinson.
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8: New music from Gracie Abrams and Steve Lacy streaming. Abrams released her highly anticipated third studio album, Daughter from Hell. The project has 16 new tracks, including Good Reason and Men Like You. Meanwhile, Lacy dropping his new album, Oh Yeah. There's also a new song out from Tinashe called Crash Out, which serves as the lead single from her upcoming album, Pop Star. Entertainment for the masses for Sunday's FIFA World Cup final. Host Malone headlining for the closing ceremony ahead of the Argentina-Spain match from

0: MetLife Stadium, Jennifer Hudson singing the national anthem. This all ahead of the tournament's first ever official halftime show. Justin Bieber, Madonna, Shakira, and BTS, all part of the 11-minute halftime show. Christopher Nolan's The Odyssey is off to an epic start at the box office, the film bringing in $17.6 million in previews. It's expected to make between $90 and $100 million in its first weekend in theaters. The movie, the first ever to be entirely shot with IMAX cameras, and will benefit financially from premium format options, including 70-millimeter screens. That's entertainment. I'm Jennifer Bolsoni.
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3: President Trump is threatening to raise tariffs on Canada because of the Canadian wildfire toxic smoke that's been drifting over the border south into the U.S., creating toxic air quality from the Great Lakes to the Mid-Atlantic. On social media Friday, President Trump said the U.S. was being invaded by Canadian smoke, and that the cost of the pollution must be added to the tariffs that Canada is paying. Canadian Prime Minister Mark Carney blamed the fires on climate change. Millions of Americans are living in a haze from the toxic smoke. Tom Costello is in Washington, D.C.
4: Chicago and Detroit both choking on smoke that put air quality readings in the hazardous range. EMS respiratory distress calls surging.
3: Over 900 wildfires are currently burning in Canada, from Newfoundland to the Northwest Territories, and about 200 are uncontained. Rain in the forecast could clear the air Saturday in the Northeast and Mid-Atlantic, but hazardous air quality is expected to linger in the Great Lakes area. A federal appeals court is ruling that New Jersey's ban on assault-style weapons is a violation of the Second Amendment. A state law had been in place since 1990 that banned magazines exceeding 10 rounds and weapons similar to the AR-15. In a 10-5 vote Friday, the Third Circuit Court of Appeals ruled that the state did not have the right to restrict magazines it deemed to be beyond standard capacity. The NRA called the ruling a historic victory. New Jersey Attorney General Jennifer Davenport called the ruling legally incorrect and says the weapons ban play dangerous roles in mass shootings. A man wanted on a felony warrant is in custody after running into the Pacific Ocean to evade LAPD officers. Rob Martier has details.
5: He was arrested Thursday after treading water for 90 minutes. The LAPD says he ran into the water at Will Rogers State Beach during a foot chase. He ended up 200 yards off the coast, drifting towards Santa Monica, while surrounded by lifeguards, police, and rescue boats. The suspect was nude from the waist down at the time of his arrest.
3: I'm Lisa Taylor. President Trump is taking a victory lap with the World Cup tournament about to wrap up.
6: This has been the most successful sporting event maybe in the history of the world.
3: Trump spoke at New York's Trump Tower on Friday during an event hosted by FIFA President Gianni Infantino. Trump thanked Infantino for convincing him to let North America host this year's tournament. Trump joked that next time the U.S. should be the sole host and FIFA should leave out Canada and Mexico. Trump will attend the World Cup final between defending champion Argentina and Spain on Sunday at MetLife Stadium in New Jersey. California's Taylor Farms is being investigated as the source of the cyclosporiasis outbreak in the Midwest. Ann Thompson reports.
7: Taylor Farms voluntarily removing from the U.S. market all its iceberg lettuce sourced from central Mexico. This after the FDA and CDC warned Americans not to eat shredded iceberg lettuce from Mexico served at Taco Bell restaurants in five states. Today, Taco Bell said it's removed all that lettuce from its supply chain nationwide.
3: The CDC has confirmed at least 400 cases of the stomach bug across Michigan, Ohio, West Virginia, and Kentucky. Nationwide, there's thousands of cases with more than 400 people hospitalized. There may be something in that poppin' fresh dough that you didn't count on. Daria Albinger has more on a recall.
8: General Mills is recalling more than 730,000 Pillsbury bread rolls because they may contain glass. The recall includes nearly 3,100 cases of hard roll dough and more than 1,200 cases of Kaiser roll dough. Now, the products were not sold directly to consumers, but rather to Walmart for sale through its in-store bakeries across the U.S. Walmart says it's removed all of the potentially impacted products. I'm Daria Albinger.
3: More than $500 million is up for grabs in tonight's Powerball drawing. The jackpot now stands at an estimated $526 million. I'm Lisa Taylor.
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9: It's another active weather day across the country. Dangerous heat continues to grip the Southwest, Southern Plains, and parts of the lower Mississippi Valley, with afternoon temperatures soaring well into the triple digits and heat index values even higher. Make sure you limit time outdoors and drink lots of water. Across the Midwest and into the Northeast, a cold front will spark scattered showers and thunderstorms, some turning strong with damaging wind gusts, torrential rain, and localized flash flooding. Travelers should be prepared for weather-related delays. The Southeast stays hot and humid with scattered afternoon thunderstorms, while the Central Rockies see isolated mountain storms. Out west, it's mostly dry, though wildfire concerns remain elevated in parts of the Great Basin and the Pacific Northwest. And that's a look at your national weather forecast. I'm Jim Forbes.
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10: Red Sox on an 11-game winning streak after sweeping a doubleheader over the Rays, 10-0 and 5-3. Boston, a 6-run sixth in Game 1. Will Abreu, Game 2, go-ahead home run. Dodgers won at Yankee Stadium, 2-1. Max Muncy, a 2-run homer in the seventh. White Sox clobber the Jays, 12-4. Braden Montgomery, a 3-run triple and 4 RBIs. Colson Montgomery drives in 3. Braves pound the Rangers 15-1. Drake Baldwin with 5 RBIs. In 10 innings, Brewers over the Marlins 2-1. Garrett Mitchell a walk-off single. Twins win at Wrigley over the Cubs 5-3. Ryan Jeffers go-ahead 3-run homer in the third. Orioles clip the Astros 3-2. Taylor Ward a 2-run homer in the 8th inning. In 10 innings, Royals over the Padres 7-6. Carter Jensen game-winning 2-run single in the 10th. The Open Championship after round 2, Australian Lucas Herbert, the leader at 8-under, 2-shot advantage. Caitlin Clark, 45 points, 10 assists in the Fever's win over Seattle. That's sports. I'm Trey Bender.
11: Verizon says it's selling hundreds of its retail locations. The U.S. carrier says 274 company-owned stores will be up for sale as part of its restructuring, and about 500 corporate jobs will be cut. Verizon will still own about 1,000 stores after the sale, which goes into effect August 16th. Netflix says profits grew in the second quarter after new membership signups and price increases. Share prices still fell more than 7% in after-hours trading because the company's forecast fell below market expectations. The streaming service said Thursday it's projecting 12% revenue growth for this quarter compared with analyst projections of 13%. And a major chip maker is shelling out more money to the U.S. Wendy Swanson with more.
12: Taiwan semiconductor manufacturing company announced it will invest another $100 billion to expand their footprint in Arizona. That brings the company's total investment in the Grand Canyon state to $265 billion. TSMC currently has a campus in North Phoenix, and the funds could result in 4 new semiconductor plants. The chipmaker develops processors for tech giants like NVIDIA and Apple.
11: And Uber is formally agreeing to acquire Delivery Hero for $14.8 billion. If the all-stock deal is completed, it'll open up almost 100 new markets in Europe, Latin America, Asia, and the Middle East. If the deal succeeds, Uber will basically double its footprint for delivery services and ride hailing. And first-time requests for unemployment benefits experienced a big drop last week. Matt Mattinson reports.
13: The Labor Department says it received 208,000 initial filings in the week ending July 11th. That's 8,000 less than the week prior. Majority of analysts believed today's number would come in right around 218,000.
11: And a bill moving through Congress could eventually change the look of the U.S. nickel. The House has passed the Common Sense Act, which would end production of the penny and allow the Treasury Department to test a redesigned nickel that's cheaper to make. I'm Monica Nelson with your consumer and business news.
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14: Democrats are reacting to President Trump's primetime address Thursday night that focused on election integrity. Trump says the American election system is vulnerable to interference and fraud as we head toward the midterm elections. West Palm Beach Congresswoman Lois Frankel begs to differ with that assessment.
15: Our elections here in Palm Beach County, in Florida, and around the country are safe and they are secure, and Americans should cast their ballots with confidence.
14: The president says our nation's intelligence officials have discovered that China exploited weaknesses in our voting system to gain access to millions of U.S. voter files. Some victims of Jeffrey Epstein were not happy after meeting Acting Attorney General Todd Blanche at the Justice Department. The meeting came as Blanche seeks Senate confirmation to become the permanent U.S. Attorney General. The victims called Blanche condescending and evasive, questioning his motivations to meet them. That's politics. I'm Brad Siegel.
16: Doctors at Johns Hopkins Medicine are offering advice on how to beat unhealthy air levels caused by rapidly spreading wildfires. It's impacting a good portion of the country.
7: Dense smoke, orange skies, and dangerous air quality levels produced by wildfires in Canada and Minnesota. It makes it tough to breathe, especially for seniors, young children, and people with lung conditions. Hopkins experts say wildfire smoke can trigger asthma attacks, coughing, wheezing, shortness of breath. They're advising anyone with lung issues to stay indoors. I'm Sarah Lee Kessler.
16: There's new data showing a reduction in healthcare-related infections in hospitals across the U.S. The CDC says in 2023, about one in every 38 patients hospitalized on any given day had at least one healthcare-associated infection. That is a lower ratio than the one in every 31 patients back in 2015. The acting CDC director says more needs to be done, but this effort is notable in its progress. Health update, I'm Scott Pringle.
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17: 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Lindsay Heaps, captain of the U.S. Women's National Team and Colorado native, will make her Summit debut after wrapping up her career with the French team OL Lyon. 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
13: China is looking to position itself as a global leader in artificial intelligence. Michael Kastner reports.
18: President Xi Jinping spoke at an AI conference in Shanghai and said there's a need for positive direction of AI technology, which is developing at what he called a staggering speed. He said we must more precisely grasp the scale of oversight of AI and more promptly refine measures to forestall loss of control. His comments came after 29 nations signed an agreement this week to form the World Artificial Intelligence Cooperation Organization, which will be headquartered in Shanghai. Its members include Russia, Cuba, and Venezuela. I'm Michael Kastner.
13: Uber is formally agreeing to acquire Delivery Hero for $14.8 billion. If the deal goes through, it'll open up almost 100 new markets in Europe, Latin America, and more. And Bloomberg says Anthropic is setting up meetings with investors as it prepares for an IPO. Tech Report, I'm Matt Mattinson.
1: 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Just
0: new music from Gracie Abrams and Steve Lacy streaming. Abrams released her highly anticipated third studio album, Daughter from Hell. The project has 16 new tracks, including Good Reason and Men Like You. Meanwhile, Lacy dropping his new album, Oh Yeah. There's also a new song out from Tinashe called Crash Out, which serves as the lead single from her upcoming album, Pop Star. Entertainment for the masses for Sunday's FIFA World Cup final. Post Malone headlining for the closing ceremony ahead of the Argentina-Spain match from MetLife Stadium. Jennifer Hudson singing the national anthem. This all ahead of the tournament's first ever official halftime show. Justin Bieber. Madonna. Shakira and BTS, all part of the 11-minute halftime show. Christopher Nolan's The Odyssey is off to an epic start at the box office. The film bringing in $17.6 million in previews. It's expected to make between $90 and $100 million in its first weekend in theaters. The movie, the first ever to be entirely shot with IMAX cameras, and will benefit financially from premium format options, including 70-millimeter screens. That's entertainment. I'm Jennifer Polsoni.
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3: President Trump is threatening to raise tariffs on Canada because of the Canadian wildfire toxic smoke that's been drifting over the border south into the U.S., creating toxic air quality from the Great Lakes to the Mid-Atlantic. On social media Friday, President Trump said the U.S. was being invaded by Canadian smoke and that the cost of the pollution must be added to the tariffs that Canada is paying. Canadian Prime Minister Mark Carney blamed the fires on climate change, Millions of Americans are living in a haze from the toxic smoke. Tom Costello is in Washington, D.C.
4: Chicago and Detroit both choking on smoke that put air quality readings in the hazardous range. EMS respiratory distress calls surging.
3: Over 900 wildfires are currently burning in Canada, from Newfoundland to the Northwest Territories, and about 200 are uncontained. Rain in the forecast could clear the air Saturday in the Northeast and Mid-Atlantic, but hazardous air quality is expected to linger in the Great Lakes area. A federal appeals court is ruling that New Jersey's ban on assault-style weapons is a violation of the Second Amendment. A state law had been in place since 1990 that banned magazines exceeding 10 rounds and weapons similar to the AR-15. In a 10-5 vote Friday, the Third Circuit Court of Appeals ruled that the state did not have the right to restrict magazines it deemed to be beyond standard capacity. The NRA called the ruling a historic victory. New Jersey Attorney General Jennifer Davenport called the ruling legally incorrect and says the weapons ban play dangerous roles in mass shootings. A man wanted on a felony warrant is in custody after running into the Pacific Ocean to evade LAPD officers. Rob Martier has details.
5: He was arrested Thursday after treading water for 90 minutes. The LAPD says he ran into the water at Will Rogers State Beach during a foot chase. He ended up 200 yards off the coast, drifting towards Santa Monica, while surrounded by lifeguards, police, and rescue boats. The suspect was nude from the waist down at the time of his arrest.
3: I'm Lisa Taylor. President Trump is taking a victory lap with the World Cup tournament about to wrap up.
6: This has been the most successful sporting event maybe in the history of the world.
3: Trump spoke at New York's Trump Tower on Friday during an event hosted by FIFA President Gianni Infantino. Trump thanked Infantino for convincing him to let North America host this year's tournament. Trump joked that next time the U.S. should be the sole host and FIFA should leave out Canada and Mexico. Trump will attend the World Cup final between defending champion Argentina and Spain on Sunday at MetLife Stadium in New Jersey. California's Taylor Farms is being investigated as the source of the cyclosporiasis outbreak in the Midwest. Ann Thompson reports.
7: Taylor Farms voluntarily removing from the U.S. market all its iceberg lettuce sourced from central Mexico. This after the FDA and CDC warned Americans not to eat shredded iceberg lettuce from Mexico served at Taco Bell restaurants in five states. Today, Taco Bell said it's removed all that lettuce from its supply chain nationwide.
3: The CDC has confirmed at least 400 cases of the stomach bug across Michigan, Ohio, West Virginia, and Kentucky. Nationwide, there's thousands of cases with more than 400 people hospitalized. There may be something in that poppin' fresh dough that you didn't count on. Daria Albinger has more on a recall.
8: General Mills is recalling more than 730,000 Pillsbury bread rolls because they may contain glass. The recall includes nearly 3,100 cases of hard roll dough and more than 1,200 cases of Kaiser roll dough. Now, the products were not sold directly to consumers, but rather to Walmart for sale through its in-store bakeries across the U.S. Walmart says it's removed all of the potentially impacted products. I'm Daria Albinger.
3: More than $500 million is up for grabs in tonight's Powerball drawing. The jackpot now stands at an estimated $526 million. I'm Lisa Taylor.
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9: It's another active weather day across the country. Dangerous heat continues to grip the Southwest, Southern Plains, and parts of the lower Mississippi Valley, with afternoon temperatures soaring well into the triple digits and heat index values even higher. Make sure you limit time outdoors and drink lots of water. Across the Midwest and into the Northeast, a cold front will spark scattered showers and thunderstorms, some turning strong with damaging wind gusts, torrential rain, and localized flash flooding. Travelers should be prepared for weather-related delays. The Southeast stays hot and humid with scattered afternoon thunderstorms, while the Central Rockies see isolated mountain storms. Out west, it's mostly dry, though wildfire concerns remain elevated in parts of the Great Basin and the Pacific Northwest. And that's a look at your national weather forecast. I'm Jim Forbes.
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10: Red Sox on an 11-game winning streak after sweeping a doubleheader over the Rays 10-0 in 5-3. Boston a 6-run sixth in Game 1. Will Abreu Game 2 go-ahead home run. Dodgers won at Yankee Stadium 2-1. Max Muncy a 2-run homer in the 7th. White Sox clobbered the Jays 12-4. Braden Montgomery a 3-run triple and 4 RBIs. Colson Montgomery drives in three. Braves pound the Rangers 15-1. Drake Baldwin with five RBIs. In 10 innings, Brewers over the Marlins 2-1. Garrett Mitchell a walk-off single. Twins win at Wrigley over the Cubs 5-3. Ryan Jeffers go-ahead three-run homer in the third. Orioles clip the Astros 3-2. Taylor Ward a two-run homer in the eighth inning. In 10 innings, Royals over the Padres 7-6. Carter Jensen, game-winning two-run single in the 10th. The Open Championship after round two, Australian Lucas Herbert, the leader at 8-under, two-shot advantage. Caitlin Clark, 45 points, 10 assists in the Fever's win over Seattle. That's sports. I'm Trey Bender.
11: Verizon says it's selling hundreds of its retail locations. The U.S. carrier says 274 company-owned stores will be up for sale as part of its restructuring, and about 500 corporate jobs will be cut. Verizon will still own about 1,000 stores after the sale, which goes into effect August 16th. Netflix says profits grew in the second quarter after new membership signups and price increases. Share prices still fell more than 7% in after-hours trading because the company's forecast fell below market expectations. The streaming service said Thursday it's projecting 12% revenue growth for this quarter compared with analyst projections of 13%. And a major chip maker is shelling out more money to the U.S. Wendy Swanson with more.
12: Taiwan semiconductor manufacturing company announced it will invest another $100 billion to expand their footprint in Arizona. That brings the company's total investment in the Grand Canyon state to $265 billion. TSMC currently has a campus in North Phoenix, and the funds could result in four new semiconductor plants. The chip maker develops processors for tech giants like NVIDIA and Apple.
11: And Uber is formally agreeing to acquire Delivery Hero for $14.8 billion. If the all-stock deal is completed, it'll open up almost 100 new markets in Europe, Latin America, Asia, and the Middle East. If the deal succeeds, Uber will basically double its footprint for delivery services and ride hailing. And first-time requests for unemployment benefits experienced a big drop last week. Matt Mattinson reports.
13: The Labor Department says it received 208,000 initial filings in the week ending July 11th. That's 8,000 less than the week prior. Majority of analysts believed today's number would come in right around 218,000.
11: And a bill moving through Congress could eventually change the look of the U.S. nickel. The House has passed the Common Sense Act, which would end production of the penny and allow the Treasury Department to test a redesigned nickel that's cheaper to make. I'm Monica Nelson with your consumer and business news.
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14: Democrats are reacting to President Trump's primetime address Thursday night that focused on election integrity. Trump says the American election system is vulnerable to interference and fraud as we head toward the midterm elections. West Palm Beach Congresswoman Lois Frankel begs to differ with that assessment.
15: Our elections here in Palm Beach County, in Florida, and around the country are safe and they are secure, and Americans should cast their ballots with confidence.
14: The president says our nation's intelligence officials have discovered that China exploited weaknesses in our voting system to gain access to millions of U.S. voter files. Some victims of Jeffrey Epstein were not happy after meeting Acting Attorney General Todd Blanche at the Justice Department. The meeting came as Blanche seeks Senate confirmation to become the permanent U.S. Attorney General. The victims called Blanche condescending and evasive, questioning his motivations to meet them. That's politics. I'm Brad Siegel.
16: Doctors at Johns Hopkins Medicine are offering advice on how to beat unhealthy air levels caused by rapidly spreading wildfires. It's impacting a good portion of the country.
17: Dense smoke, orange skies, and dangerous air quality levels produced by wildfires in Canada and Minnesota. It makes it tough to breathe, especially for seniors, young children, and people with lung conditions. Hopkins experts say wildfire smoke can trigger asthma attacks, coughing, wheezing, shortness of breath. They're advising anyone with lung issues to stay indoors. I'm Sarah Lee Kessler.
16: There's new data showing a reduction in healthcare-related infections in hospitals across the U.S. The CDC says in 2023, about one in every 38 patients hospitalized on any given day had at least one healthcare-associated infection. That is a lower ratio than the one in every 31 patients back in 2015. The acting CDC director says more needs to be done, but this effort is notable in its progress. Health update, I'm Scott Pringle.
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22: 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Lindsay Heaps, captain of the U.S. Women's National Team and Colorado native, will make her Summit debut after wrapping up her career with the French team OL Lyon. 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
13: China is looking to position itself as a global leader in artificial intelligence. Michael Kastner reports.
18: President Xi Jinping spoke at an AI conference in Shanghai and said there's a need for positive direction of AI technology, which is developing at what he called a staggering speed. He said we must more precisely grasp the scale of oversight of AI and more promptly refine measures to forestall loss of control. His comments came after 29 nations signed an agreement this week to form the World Artificial Intelligence Cooperation Organization, which will be headquartered in Shanghai. Its members include Russia, Cuba, and Venezuela. I'm Michael Kastner.
13: Uber is formally agreeing to acquire Delivery Hero for $14.8 billion. If the deal goes through, it'll open up almost 100 new markets in Europe, Latin America, and more. And Bloomberg says Anthropic is setting up meetings with investors as it prepares for an IPO. Tech Report, I'm Matt Mattinson.
1: 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Just
0: new music from Gracie Abrams and Steve Lacy streaming. Abrams released her highly anticipated third studio album, Daughter from Hell. The project has 16 new tracks, including Good Reason and Men Like You. Meanwhile, Lacy dropping his new album, Oh Yeah. There's also a new song out from Tinashe called Crash Out, which serves as the lead single from her upcoming album, Pop Star. Entertainment for the masses for Sunday's FIFA World Cup final. Post Malone headlining for the closing ceremony ahead of the Argentina-Spain match from MetLife Stadium. Jennifer Hudson singing the national anthem. This all ahead of the tournament's first ever official halftime show. Justin Bieber. Madonna. Shakira and BTS, all part of the 11-minute halftime show. Christopher Nolan's The Odyssey is off to an epic start at the box office. The film bringing in $17.6 million in previews. It's expected to make between $90 and $100 million in its first weekend in theaters. The movie, the first ever to be entirely shot with IMAX cameras, and will benefit financially from premium format options, including 70-millimeter screens. That's entertainment. I'm Jennifer Polsoni.
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3: Dozens of wildfires are burning in Oregon, sparked by lightning strikes. Fire officials told the New York Times that 140 new wildfires have been reported in Oregon since Wednesday, after thunderclouds produced thousands of lightning strikes but not much rain. About 11,000 people in western Oregon have been given evacuation warnings, with about 1,200 being told to leave immediately. The wildfires are also producing a haze of unhealthy smoke that's blanketing much of the state. President Trump is threatening to raise tariffs on Canada because of the Canadian wildfire smoke drifting over the border. Hundreds of wildfires are currently burning in Canada, and smoke from those fires has been drifting south into the U.S., creating toxic air quality from the Great Lakes to the Mid-Atlantic. On social media Friday, President Trump said the U.S. was being invaded by Canadian smoke, and that the cost of the pollution must be added to the tariffs being paid by Canada. It's another active weather day across the country. More from Jim Forbes.
9: Across the country, dangerous heat continues to grip the Southwest and parts of the lower Mississippi Valley, with afternoon temperatures soaring well into the triple digits and heat index values even higher. Across the Midwest and into the Northeast, a cold front will spark scattered showers and thunderstorms, some turning strong with damaging wind gusts, torrential rain, and localized flash flooding. Travelers should be prepared for weather-related delays.
3: The Odyssey is off to an epic start at the box office.
4: After years of war, no one could stand between my men.
3: The three-hour film brought in $17.6 million from Thursday previews, and it's expected to make between $90 and $100 million in its first weekend. The Christopher Nolan film is the first ever to be shot entirely with IMAX cameras and should benefit financially from premium format options, including 70-millimeter screens. I'm Lisa Taylor. President Trump is taking a victory lap with the World Cup tournament about to wrap up.
5: This has been the most successful sporting event maybe in the history of the world.
3: Trump spoke at New York's Trump Tower on Friday during an event hosted by FIFA President Gianni Infantino. Trump thanked Infantino for convincing him to let North America host this year's tournament. Trump joked that next time the U.S. should be the sole host and FIFA should leave out Canada and Mexico. Trump will attend the World Cup final between defending champion Argentina and Spain on Sunday at MetLife Stadium in New Jersey. California's Taylor Farms is being investigated as the source of the cyclosporiasis outbreak in the Midwest. Ann Thompson reports.
6: Taylor Farms voluntarily removing from the U.S. market all its iceberg lettuce sourced from central Mexico. This after the FDA and CDC warned Americans not to eat shredded iceberg lettuce from Mexico served at Taco Bell restaurants in five states. Today, Taco Bell said it's removed all that lettuce from its supply chain nationwide.
3: The CDC has confirmed at least 400 cases of the stomach bug across Michigan, Ohio, West Virginia, and Kentucky. Nationwide, there's thousands of cases with more than 400 people hospitalized. There may be something in that poppin' fresh dough that you didn't count on. Daria Albinger has more on a recall.
7: General Mills is recalling more than 730,000 Pillsbury bread rolls because they may contain glass. The recall includes nearly 3,100 cases of hard roll dough and more than 1,200 cases of Kaiser roll dough. Now, the products were not sold directly to consumers, but rather to Walmart for sale through its in-store bakeries across the U.S. Walmart says it's removed all of the potentially impacted products. I'm Daria Albinger.
3: More than $500 million is up for grabs in tonight's Powerball drawing. The jackpot now stands at an estimated $526 million. I'm Lisa Taylor.
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9: It's another active weather day across the country. Dangerous heat continues to grip the Southwest, Southern Plains, and parts of the lower Mississippi Valley, with afternoon temperatures soaring well into the triple digits and heat index values even higher. Make sure you limit time outdoors and drink lots of water. Across the Midwest and into the Northeast, a cold front will spark scattered showers and thunderstorms, some turning strong with damaging wind gusts, torrential rain, and localized flash flooding. Travelers should be prepared for weather-related delays. The Southeast stays hot and humid with scattered afternoon thunderstorms, while the Central Rockies see isolated mountain storms. Out west, it's mostly dry, though wildfire concerns remain elevated in parts of the Great Basin and the Pacific Northwest. And that's a look at your national weather forecast. I'm Jim Forbes.
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8: Red Sox on an 11-game winning streak after sweeping a doubleheader over the Rays 10-0 and 5-3. Boston a 6-run sixth in Game 1. Will Abreu Game 2 go-ahead home run. Dodgers won at Yankee Stadium 2-1. Max Muncy a 2-run homer in the 7th. White Sox clobber the Jays 12-4. Braden Montgomery a 3-run triple and 4 RBIs. Colson Montgomery drives in 3. Braves pound the Rangers 15-1. Drake Baldwin with 5 RBIs. In 10 innings, Brewers over the Marlins 2-1. Garrett Mitchell a walk-off single. Twins win at Wrigley over the Cubs 5-3. Ryan Jeffers go-ahead 3-run homer in the 3rd. Orioles clip the Astros 3-2. Taylor Ward a 2-run homer in the 8th inning. In 10 innings, Royals over the Padres 7-6. Carter Jensen, game-winning 2-run single in the 10th. The Open Championship after round 2, Australian Lucas Herbert, the leader at 8-under, 2-shot advantage. Caitlin Clark, 45 points, 10 assists in the Fever's win over Seattle. That's sports. I'm Trey Bender.
10: Verizon says it's selling hundreds of its retail locations. The U.S. carrier says 274 company-owned stores will be up for sale as part of its restructuring, and about 500 corporate jobs will be cut. Verizon will still own about 1,000 stores after the sale, which goes into effect August 16th. Netflix says profits grew in the second quarter after new membership signups and price increases. Share prices still fell more than 7% in after-hours trading because the company's forecast fell below market expectations. The streaming service said Thursday it's projecting 12% revenue growth for this quarter compared with analyst projections of 13%. And a major chip maker is shelling out more money to the U.S. Wendy Swanson with more.
11: Taiwan semiconductor manufacturing company announced it will invest another $100 billion to expand their footprint in Arizona. That brings the company's total investment in the Grand Canyon state to $265 billion. TSMC currently has a campus in North Phoenix, and the funds could result in 4 new semiconductor plants. The chipmaker develops processors for tech giants like NVIDIA and Apple.
10: And Uber is formally agreeing to acquire Delivery Hero for $14.8 billion. If the all-stock deal is completed, it'll open up almost 100 new markets in Europe, Latin America, Asia, and the Middle East. If the deal succeeds, Uber will basically double its footprint for delivery services and ride hailing. And first-time requests for unemployment benefits experienced a big drop last week. Matt Mattinson reports.
13: The Labor Department says it received 208,000 initial filings in the week ending July 11th. That's 8,000 less than the week prior. Majority of analysts believed today's number would come in right around 218,000.
10: And a bill moving through Congress could eventually change the look of the U.S. nickel. The House has passed the Common Sense Act, which would end production of the penny and allow the Treasury Department to test a redesigned nickel that's cheaper to make. I'm Monica Nelson with your consumer and business news.
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14: Democrats are reacting to President Trump's primetime address Thursday night that focused on election integrity. Trump says the American election system is vulnerable to interference and fraud as we head toward the midterm elections. West Palm Beach Congresswoman Lois Frankel begs to differ with that assessment.
15: Our elections here in Palm Beach County, in Florida, and around the country are safe and they are secure, and Americans should cast their ballots with confidence.
14: The president says our nation's intelligence officials have discovered that China exploited weaknesses in our voting system to gain access to millions of U.S. voter files. Some victims of Jeffrey Epstein were not happy after meeting Acting Attorney General Todd Blanche at the Justice Department. The meeting came as Blanche seeks Senate confirmation to become the permanent U.S. Attorney General. The victims called Blanche condescending and evasive, questioning his motivations to meet them. That's politics. I'm Brad Siegel.
16: Doctors at Johns Hopkins Medicine are offering advice on how to beat unhealthy air levels caused by rapidly spreading wildfires. It's impacting a good portion of the country.
17: Dense smoke, orange skies, and dangerous air quality levels produced by wildfires in Canada and Minnesota. It makes it tough to breathe, especially for seniors, young children, and people with lung conditions. Hopkins experts say wildfire smoke can trigger asthma attacks, coughing, wheezing, shortness of breath. They're advising anyone with lung issues to stay indoors. I'm Sarah Lee Kessler.
16: There's new data showing a reduction in healthcare-related infections in hospitals across the U.S. The CDC says in 2023, about one in every 38 patients hospitalized on any given day had at least one healthcare-associated infection. That is a lower ratio than the one in every 31 patients back in 2015. The acting CDC director says more needs to be done, but this effort is notable in its progress. Health update, I'm Scott Pringle.
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22: 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Lindsay Heaps, captain of the U.S. Women's National Team and Colorado native, will make her Summit debut after wrapping up her career with the French team OL Lyon. 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
13: China is looking to position itself as a global leader in artificial intelligence. Michael Kastner reports.
18: President Xi Jinping spoke at an AI conference in Shanghai and said there's a need for positive direction of AI technology, which is developing at what he called a staggering speed. He said we must more precisely grasp the scale of oversight of AI and more promptly refine measures to forestall loss of control. His comments came after 29 nations signed an agreement this week to form the World Artificial Intelligence Cooperation Organization, which will be headquartered in Shanghai. Its members include Russia, Cuba, and Venezuela. I'm Michael Kastner.
13: Uber is formally agreeing to acquire Delivery Hero for $14.8 billion. If the deal goes through, it'll open up almost 100 new markets in Europe, Latin America, and more. And Bloomberg says Anthropic is setting up meetings with investors as it prepares for an IPO. Tech Report, I'm Matt Mattinson.
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0: New music from Gracie Abrams and Steve Lacy streaming. Abrams released her highly anticipated third studio album, Daughter from Hell. The project has 16 new tracks, including Good Reason and Men Like You. Meanwhile, Lacy dropping his new album, Oh Yeah. There's also a new song out from Tinashe called Crash Out, which serves as the lead single from her upcoming album, Pop Star. Entertainment for the masses for Sunday's FIFA World Cup final. Post Malone headlining for the closing ceremony ahead of the Argentina-Spain match from MetLife Stadium. Jennifer Hudson singing the national anthem. This all ahead of the tournament's first ever official halftime show. Justin Bieber. Madonna. Shakira and BTS, all part of the 11-minute halftime show. Christopher Nolan's The Odyssey is off to an epic start at the box office, the film bringing in $17.6 million in previews. It's expected to make between $90 and $100 million in its first weekend in theaters. The movie, the first ever to be entirely shot with IMAX cameras, and will benefit financially from premium format options, including 70-millimeter screens. That's entertainment. I'm Jennifer Polsoni.
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3: The head of Homeland Security is threatening possible prison time to election officials who don't secure voter rolls. President Trump, in a primetime address on Thursday, cited a report.
20: They identified approximately 278,000 non-citizens who are registered to vote in federal elections.
3: On Friday, Secretary Mark Wayne Mullen said he's instructing states to run their voter rolls through a federal database maintained by the DHS to determine if non-citizens were on lists. Iran has launched a new wave of attacks on U.S. allies in the Middle East. Iran's army said early today that it launched drone attacks on U.S. military sites in Jordan and Kuwait, targeting ammunition depots and fuel storage facilities. The Iranian Navy also claims to have launched drones and missiles at four ships that were trying to pass through the Strait of Hormuz. The U.S. has not confirmed any new attacks in the strait. The attacks come after the U.S. struck military targets inside Iran, including bridges and surveillance sites. President Trump is endorsing Lindsey Graham's sister to run in an upcoming election to replace the late senator. South Carolina Republican Governor Henry McMaster appointed Darlene Graham Nordone to replace her brother, who died unexpectedly last week. Nordone would take his place for the remainder of the current term, which ends in January. On Friday, Trump asked Nordone to run in the primary next month and that she has his full endorsement. The husband of former Speaker of the House, Nancy Pelosi, is being charged with a misdemeanor hit and run in Northern California. Jim Forbes has more.
9: Prosecutors in Napa County announced the charges against Paul Pelosi for the July 3rd incident where the 86-year-old allegedly struck an unoccupied parked vehicle before leaving the scene. He faces a misdemeanor charge that carries a maximum penalty of a $1,000 fine or 6 months in county jail or both. The New York Times reports Paul Pelosi had at least 8 traffic violations in one 13-year period before his crash this year.
3: I'm Lisa Taylor. There's been a ruling against a Trump administration funding cut to states. Andrew Whitman reports.
4: A federal judge in Boston Friday ruling the Trump administration cannot use a long-overlooked clause in a law to cut grant funds that support programs for law enforcement, environmental protection, food assistance, and more. A group of 23 states, including New York, New Jersey, and Connecticut, sued. The judge ruled that the line used to justify the cuts are allowed if a grant, quote, no longer effectuates the program goals or agency priorities, cannot be used.
3: The World Cup final is taking place Sunday at MetLife Stadium in New Jersey. Scott Pringle has

0: During alligator mating season, when wildlife officials say the reptiles tend to be more active.
1: I'm Lisa Taylor.
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3: It's another active weather day across the country. Dangerous heat continues to grip the Southwest, Southern Plains, and parts of the lower Mississippi Valley, with afternoon temperatures soaring well into the triple digits and heat index values even higher. Make sure you limit time outdoors and drink lots of water. Across the Midwest and into the Northeast, a cold front will spark scattered showers and thunderstorms, some turning strong with damaging wind gusts, torrential rain, and localized flash flooding. Travelers should be prepared for weather-related delays. The Southeast stays hot and humid with scattered afternoon thunderstorms, while the Central Rockies see isolated mountain storms. Out west, it's mostly dry, though wildfire concerns remain elevated in parts of the Great Basin and the Pacific Northwest. And that's a look at your national weather forecast. I'm Jim Forbes.
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4: After two rounds at the Open Championship, Australian Lucas Herbert is the leader at 8 under par with a two-shot lead. Caitlin Clark with the WNBA's first ever 40-10 point assist double-double, 45 points, 10 assists in the Fever's win against the Seattle Storm. At the ballparks, the Nationals slammed the A's 23-4. The Nats with 21 hits. Andres Chaparro, 4 hits, 2 home runs, and 8 runs driven in. Giants blanked the Mariners 7-0. Willie Adames with a grand slam. Cardinals edged the Diamondbacks 5-4. St. Louis takes the lead for good in the ninth. Mason Wynn with 3 RBIs. Tigers 2 and the Angels 1. Lee with a 2-run double in the top of the ninth inning. The Reds win at Colorado 7-2. Spencer Steer 2 home runs, including inside the park home run. At Yankee Stadium, Dodgers beat the Yanks 2-1. Max Muncy a 2-run homer. Boston on an 11-game winning streak. They sweep a doubleheader against the Rays. That's sports. I'm Trey Bender.
1: Verizon says it's selling hundreds of its retail locations. The U.S. carrier says 274 company-owned stores will be up for sale as part of its restructuring, and about 500 corporate jobs will be cut. Verizon will still own about 1,000 stores after the sale, which goes into effect August 16th. Netflix says profits grew in the second quarter after new membership signups and price increases. Share prices still fell more than 7% in after-hours trading because the company's forecast fell below market expectations. The streaming service said Thursday it's projecting 12% revenue growth for this quarter compared with analyst projections of 13%. And a major chip maker is shelling out more money to the U.S. Wendy Swanson with more.
5: Taiwan semiconductor manufacturing company announced it will invest another $100 billion to expand their footprint in Arizona. That brings the company's total investment in the Grand Canyon State to $265 billion. TSMC currently has a campus in North Phoenix, and the funds could result in 4 new semiconductor plants. The chipmaker develops processors for tech giants like NVIDIA and Apple.
1: And Uber is formally agreeing to acquire Delivery Hero for $14.8 billion. If the all-stock deal is completed, it'll open up almost 100 new markets in Europe, Latin America, Asia, and the Middle East. If the deal succeeds, Uber will basically double its footprint for delivery services and ride hailing. And first-time requests for unemployment benefits experienced a big drop last week. Matt Mattinson reports.
6: The Labor Department says it received 208,000 initial filings in the week ending July 11th. That's 8,000 less than the week prior. Majority of analysts believed today's number would come in right around 218,000.
1: And a bill moving through Congress could eventually change the look of the U.S. nickel. The House has passed the Common Sense Act, which would end production of the penny and allow the Treasury Department to test a redesigned nickel that's cheaper to make. I'm Monica Nelson with your consumer and business news.
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3: Democrats are reacting to President Trump's primetime address Thursday night that focused on election integrity. Trump says the American election system is vulnerable to interference and fraud as we head toward the midterm elections. West Palm Beach Congresswoman Lois Frankel begs to differ with that assessment.
4: Our elections here in Palm Beach County, in Florida, and around the country are safe and they are secure, and Americans should cast their ballots with confidence.
3: The president says our nation's intelligence officials have discovered that China exploited weaknesses in our voting system to gain access to millions of U.S. voter files. Some victims of Jeffrey Epstein were not happy after meeting Acting Attorney General Todd Blanche at the Justice Department. The meeting came as Blanche seeks Senate confirmation to become the permanent U.S. Attorney General. The victims called Blanche condescending and evasive, questioning his motivations to meet them. That's politics. I'm Brad Siegel.
5: Doctors at Johns Hopkins Medicine are offering advice on how to beat unhealthy air levels caused by rapidly spreading wildfires. It's impacting a good portion of the country.
6: Dense smoke, orange skies, and dangerous air quality levels produced by wildfires in Canada and Minnesota. It makes it tough to breathe, especially for seniors, young children, and people with lung conditions. Hopkins experts say wildfire smoke can trigger asthma attacks, coughing, wheezing, shortness of breath. They're advising anyone with lung issues to stay indoors. I'm Sarah Lee Kessler.
5: There's new data showing a reduction in healthcare-related infections in hospitals across the U.S. The CDC says in 2023, about one in every 38 patients hospitalized on any given day had at least one healthcare-associated infection. That is a lower ratio than the one in every 31 patients back in 2015. The acting CDC director says more needs to be done, but this effort is notable in its progress. Health update, I'm Scott Pringle.
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7: 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Lindsay Heaps, captain of the U.S. Women's National Team and Colorado native, will make her Summit debut after wrapping up her career with the French team OL Lyon. 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
8: China is looking to position itself as a global leader in artificial intelligence. Michael Kastner reports.
9: President Xi Jinping spoke at an AI conference in Shanghai and said there's a need for positive direction of AI technology, which is developing at what he called a staggering speed. He said we must more precisely grasp the scale of oversight of AI and more promptly refine measures to forestall loss of control. His comments came after 29 nations signed an agreement this week to form the World Artificial Intelligence Cooperation Organization, which will be headquartered in Shanghai. Its members include Russia, Cuba, and Venezuela. I'm Michael Kastner.
8: Uber is formally agreeing to acquire Delivery Hero for $14.8 billion. If the deal goes through, it'll open up almost 100 new markets in Europe, Latin America, and more. And Bloomberg says Anthropic is setting up meetings with investors as it prepares for an IPO. Tech Report, I'm Matt Mattinson.
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10: new music from Gracie Abrams and Steve Lacy streaming. Abrams released her highly anticipated third studio album, Daughter from Hell. The project has 16 new tracks, including Good Reason and Men Like You. Meanwhile, Lacy dropping his new album, Oh Yeah. There's also a new song out from Tinashe called Crash Out, which serves as the lead single from her upcoming album, Pop Star. Entertainment for the masses for Sunday's FIFA World Cup final. Post Malone headlining for the closing ceremony ahead of the Argentina-Spain match from MetLife Stadium. Jennifer Hudson singing the national anthem. This all ahead of the tournament's first ever official halftime show. Justin Bieber. Madonna. Shakira and BTS, all part of the 11-minute halftime show. Christopher Nolan's The Odyssey is off to an epic start at the box office. The film bringing in $17.6 million in previews. It's expected to make between $90 and $100 million in its first weekend in theaters. The movie, the first ever to be entirely shot with IMAX cameras, and will benefit financially from premium format options, including 70-millimeter screens. That's entertainment. I'm Jennifer Polsoni.
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11: The head of Homeland Security is threatening possible prison time to election officials who don't secure voter rolls. President Trump, in a primetime address on Thursday, cited a report.
12: They identified approximately 278,000 non-citizens who are registered to vote in federal elections.
11: On Friday, Secretary Mark Wayne Mullen said he's instructing states to run their voter rolls through a federal database maintained by the DHS to determine if non-citizens were on lists. Iran has launched a new wave of attacks on U.S. allies in the Middle East. Iran's army said early today that it launched drone attacks on U.S. military sites in Jordan and Kuwait, targeting ammunition depots and fuel storage facilities. The Iranian Navy also claims to have launched drones and missiles at four ships that were trying to pass through the Strait of Hormuz. The U.S. has not confirmed any new attacks in the strait. The attacks come after the U.S. struck military targets inside Iran, including bridges and surveillance sites. President Trump is endorsing Lindsey Graham's sister to run in an upcoming election to replace the late senator. South Carolina Republican Governor Henry McMaster appointed Darlene Graham Nordone to replace her brother, who died unexpectedly last week. Nordone would take his place for the remainder of the current term, which ends in January. On Friday, Trump asked Nordone to run in the primary next month and that she has his full endorsement. The husband of former Speaker of the House, Nancy Pelosi, is being charged with a misdemeanor hit and run in Northern California. Jim Forbes has more.
13: Prosecutors in Napa County announced the charges against Paul Pelosi for the July 3rd incident where the 86-year-old allegedly struck an unoccupied parked vehicle before leaving the scene. He faces a misdemeanor charge that carries a maximum penalty of a $1,000 fine or 6 months in county jail or both. The New York Times reports Paul Pelosi had at least 8 traffic violations in one 13-year period before his crash this year.
11: I'm Lisa Taylor. There's been a ruling against a Trump administration funding cut to states. Andrew Whitman reports.
14: A federal judge in Boston Friday ruling the Trump administration cannot use a long-overlooked clause in a law to cut grant funds that support programs for law enforcement, environmental protection, food assistance, and more. A group of 23 states, including New York, New Jersey, and Connecticut, sued. The judge ruled that the line used to justify the cuts are allowed if a grant, quote, no longer effectuates the program goals or agency priorities, cannot be used.
11: The World Cup final is taking place Sunday at MetLife Stadium in New Jersey. Scott Pringle has more.
5: Fans heading to the big match should expect a very high level of security, with President Trump in attendance as well as other world leaders. Traffic volume in the area also expected to be high, with a lot of vehicle drop-offs. There's 18,000 bus seats for sale for shuttle buses out of Manhattan to the stadium. Argentina, the winner of the last World Cup, trying to defend its title against Spain, whose soccer team arrived to a crowd in Montclair for the big match.
11: Most Californians don't want AI data centers built near them. Mark Mayfield fills us in.
15: A new poll says 73% of people oppose building data centers in their communities. The Public Policy Institute of California says Democrats and Republicans are mostly in agreement. Protests and lawsuits over new data centers have become common, and some cities have banned them. AI companies say the centers create thousands of jobs and add billions of dollars to the state's economy.
11: A Florida homeowner got an unexpected visitor this week when a large alligator broke through a screened pool enclosure and went for an early morning swim. Rob Martier reports.
16: Call it a gator invader. Venice police say a Ring camera alerted the homeowner to the gator's presence around 5:45 Tuesday morning. A trapper with the Florida Fish and Wildlife Conservation Commission safely removed the animal, measured at 9 feet 4 inches. The encounter comes during alligator mating season, when wildlife officials say the reptiles tend to be more active.
11: I'm Lisa Taylor.
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13: It's another active weather day across the country. Dangerous heat continues to grip the Southwest, Southern Plains, and parts of the lower Mississippi Valley, with afternoon temperatures soaring well into the triple digits and heat index values even higher. Make sure you limit time outdoors and drink lots of water. Across the Midwest and into the Northeast, a cold front will spark scattered showers and thunderstorms, some turning strong with damaging wind gusts, torrential rain, and localized flash flooding. Travelers should be prepared for weather-related delays. The Southeast stays hot and humid with scattered afternoon thunderstorms, while the central Rockies see isolated mountain storms. Out west, it's mostly dry, though wildfire concerns remain elevated in parts of the Great Basin and the Pacific Northwest. And that's a look at your national weather forecast. I'm Jim Forbes.
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17: After two rounds at the Open Championship, Australian Lucas Herbert is the leader at 8 under par with a two-shot lead. Caitlin Clark with the WNBA's first ever 40-10 point assist double-double, 45 points, 10 assists, and the Fever's win against the Seattle Storm. At the ballparks, the Nationals slammed the A's 23-4. The Nats with 21 hits. Andres Chaparro, 4 hits, 2 home runs, and 8 runs driven in. Giants blanked the Mariners 7-0. Willie Adames with the grand slam. Cardinals edged the Diamondbacks 5-4. St. Louis takes the lead for good in the ninth. Mason Wynn with 3 RBIs. Tigers 2 and the Angels 1. Lee with a 2-run double in the top of the ninth inning. The Reds win at Colorado 7-2. Spencer Steer 2 home runs, including inside the park home run. At Yankee Stadium, Dodgers beat the Yanks 2-1. Max Muncy a 2-run homer. Boston on an 11-game winning streak. They sweep a doubleheader against the Rays. That's sports. I'm Trey Bender.
18: Verizon says it's selling hundreds of its retail locations. The U.S. carrier says 274 company-owned stores will be up for sale as part of its restructuring, and about 500 corporate jobs will be cut. Verizon will still own about 1,000 stores after the sale, which goes into effect August 16th. Netflix says profits grew in the second quarter after new membership signups and price increases. Share prices still fell more than 7% in after-hours trading because the company's forecast fell below market expectations. The streaming service said Thursday it's projecting 12% revenue growth for this quarter compared with analyst projections of 13%. And a major chip maker is shelling out more money to the U.S. Wendy Swanson with more.
19: Taiwan semiconductor manufacturing company announced it will invest another $100 billion to expand their footprint in Arizona. That brings the company's total investment in the Grand Canyon state to $265 billion. TSMC currently has a campus in North Phoenix, and the funds could result in four new semiconductor plants. The chip maker develops processors for tech giants like NVIDIA and Apple.
18: And Uber is formally agreeing to acquire Delivery Hero for $14.8 billion. If the all-stock deal is completed, it'll open up almost 100 new markets in Europe, Latin America, Asia, and the Middle East. If the deal succeeds, Uber will basically double its footprint for delivery services and ride hailing. And first-time requests for unemployment benefits experienced a big drop last week. Matt Mattinson reports.
8: The Labor Department says it received 208,000 initial filings in the week ending July 11th. That's 8,000 less than the week prior. Majority of analysts believed today's number would come in right around 218,000.
18: And a bill moving through Congress could eventually change the look of the U.S. nickel. The House has passed the Common Sense Act, which would end production of the penny and allow the Treasury Department to test a redesigned nickel that's cheaper to make. I'm Monica Nelson with your consumer and business news.
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3: Democrats are reacting to President Trump's primetime address Thursday night that focused on election integrity. Trump says the American election system is vulnerable to interference and fraud as we head toward the midterm elections. West Palm Beach Congresswoman Lois Frankel begs to differ with that assessment.
4: Our elections here in Palm Beach County, in Florida, and around the country are safe and they are secure, and Americans should cast their ballots with confidence.
3: The president says our nation's intelligence officials have discovered that China exploited weaknesses in our voting system to gain access to millions of U.S. voter files. Some victims of Jeffrey Epstein were not happy after meeting Acting Attorney General Todd Blanche at the Justice Department. The meeting came as Blanche seeks Senate confirmation to become the permanent U.S. Attorney General. The victims called Blanche condescending and evasive, questioning his motivations to meet them. That's politics. I'm Brad Siegel.
5: Doctors at Johns Hopkins Medicine are offering advice on how to beat unhealthy air levels caused by rapidly spreading wildfires. It's impacting a good portion of the country.
6: Dense smoke, orange skies, and dangerous air quality levels produced by wildfires in Canada and Minnesota. It makes it tough to breathe, especially for seniors, young children, and people with lung conditions. Hopkins experts say wildfire smoke can trigger asthma attacks, coughing, wheezing, shortness of breath. They're advising anyone with lung issues to stay indoors. I'm Sarah Lee Kessler.
5: There's new data showing a reduction in healthcare-related infections in hospitals across the U.S. The CDC says in 2023, about one in every 38 patients hospitalized on any given day had at least one healthcare-associated infection. That is a lower ratio than the one in every 31 patients back in 2015. The acting CDC director says more needs to be done, but this effort is notable in its progress. Health update, I'm Scott Pringle.
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7: 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Lindsay Heaps, captain of the U.S. Women's National Team and Colorado native, will make her Summit debut after wrapping up her career with the French team OL Lyon. 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
8: China is looking to position itself as a global leader in artificial intelligence. Michael Kastner reports.
9: President Xi Jinping spoke at an AI conference in Shanghai and said there's a need for positive direction of AI technology, which is developing at what he called a staggering speed. He said we must more precisely grasp the scale of oversight of AI and more promptly refine measures to forestall loss of control. His comments came after 29 nations signed an agreement this week to form the World Artificial Intelligence Cooperation Organization, which will be headquartered in Shanghai. Its members include Russia, Cuba, and Venezuela. I'm Michael Kastner.
8: Uber is formally agreeing to acquire Delivery Hero for $14.8 billion. If the deal goes through, it'll open up almost 100 new markets in Europe, Latin America, and more. And Bloomberg says Anthropic is setting up meetings with investors as it prepares for an IPO. Tech Report, I'm Matt Mattinson.
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10: new music from Gracie Abrams and Steve Lacy streaming. Abrams released her highly anticipated third studio album, Daughter from Hell. The project has 16 new tracks, including Good Reason and Men Like You. Meanwhile, Lacy dropping his new album, Oh Yeah. There's also a new song out from Tinashe called Crash Out, which serves as the lead single from her upcoming album, Pop Star. Entertainment for the masses for Sunday's FIFA World Cup final. Post Malone headlining for the closing ceremony ahead of the Argentina-Spain match from MetLife Stadium. Jennifer Hudson singing the national anthem. This all ahead of the tournament's first ever official halftime show. Justin Bieber. Madonna. Shakira and BTS, all part of the 11-minute halftime show. Christopher Nolan's The Odyssey is off to an epic start at the box office. The film bringing in $17.6 million in previews. It's expected to make between $90 and $100 million in its first weekend in theaters. The movie, the first ever to be entirely shot with IMAX cameras, and will benefit financially from premium format options, including 70-millimeter screens. That's entertainment. I'm Jennifer Polsoni.
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11: The head of Homeland Security is threatening possible prison time to election officials who don't secure voter rolls. President Trump, in a primetime address on Thursday, cited a report.
12: They identified approximately 278,000 non-citizens who are registered to vote in federal elections.
11: On Friday, Secretary Mark Wayne Mullen said he's instructing states to run their voter rolls through a federal database maintained by the DHS to determine if non-citizens were on lists. Iran has launched a new wave of attacks on U.S. allies in the Middle East. Iran's army said early today that it launched drone attacks on U.S. military sites in Jordan and Kuwait, targeting ammunition depots and fuel storage facilities. The Iranian Navy also claims to have launched drones and missiles at four ships that were trying to pass through the Strait of Hormuz. The U.S. has not confirmed any new attacks in the strait. The attacks come after the U.S. struck military targets inside Iran, including bridges and surveillance sites. President Trump is endorsing Lindsey Graham's sister to run in an upcoming election to replace the late senator. South Carolina Republican Governor Henry McMaster appointed Darlene Graham Nordone to replace her brother, who died unexpectedly last week. Nordone would take his place for the remainder of the current term, which ends in January. On Friday, Trump asked Nordone to run in the primary next month, and that she has his full endorsement. The husband of former Speaker of the House, Nancy Pelosi, is being charged with a misdemeanor hit and run in Northern California. Jim Forbes has more.
13: Prosecutors in Napa County announced the charges against Paul Pelosi for the July 3rd incident where the 86-year-old allegedly struck an unoccupied parked vehicle before leaving the scene. He faces a misdemeanor charge that carries a maximum penalty of a $1,000 fine or 6 months in county jail or both. The New York Times reports Paul Pelosi had at least 8 traffic violations in one 13-year period before his crash this year.
11: I'm Lisa Taylor. There's been a ruling against a Trump administration funding cut to states. Andrew Whitman reports.
14: A federal judge in Boston Friday ruling the Trump administration cannot use a long-overlooked clause in a law to cut grant funds that support programs for law enforcement, environmental protection, food assistance, and more. A group of 23 states, including New York, New Jersey, and Connecticut, sued. The judge ruled that the line used to justify the cuts are allowed if a grant, quote, no longer effectuates the program goals or agency priorities, cannot be used.
11: The World Cup final is taking place Sunday at MetLife Stadium in New Jersey. Scott Pringle has more.
5: Fans heading to the big match should expect a very high level of security, with President Trump in attendance as well as other world leaders. Traffic volume in the area also expected to be high, with a lot of vehicle drop-offs. There's 18,000 bus seats for sale for shuttle buses out of Manhattan to the stadium. Argentina, the winner of the last World Cup, trying to defend its title against Spain, whose soccer team arrived to a crowd in Montclair for the big match.
11: Most Californians don't want AI data centers built near them. Mark Mayfield fills us in.
15: A new poll says 73% of people oppose building data centers in their communities. The Public Policy Institute of California says Democrats and Republicans are mostly in agreement. Protests and lawsuits over new data centers have become common, and some cities have banned them. AI companies say the centers create thousands of jobs and add billions of dollars to the state's economy.
11: A Florida homeowner got an unexpected visitor this week when a large alligator broke through a screened pool enclosure and went for an early morning swim. Rob Martier reports.
16: Call it a gator invader. Venice police say a Ring camera alerted the homeowner to the gator's presence around 5:45 Tuesday morning. A trapper with the Florida Fish and Wildlife Conservation Commission safely removed the animal, measured at 9 feet 4 inches. The encounter comes during alligator mating season, when wildlife officials say the reptiles tend to be more active.
11: I'm Lisa Taylor.
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13: It's another active weather day across the country. Dangerous heat continues to grip the Southwest, Southern Plains, and parts of the lower Mississippi Valley, with afternoon temperatures soaring well into the triple digits and heat index values even higher. Make sure you limit time outdoors and drink lots of water. Across the Midwest and into the Northeast, a cold front will spark scattered showers and thunderstorms, some turning strong with damaging wind gusts, torrential rain, and localized flash flooding. Travelers should be prepared for weather-related delays. The Southeast stays hot and humid with scattered afternoon thunderstorms, while the Central Rockies see isolated mountain storms. Out west, it's mostly dry, though wildfire concerns remain elevated in parts of the Great Basin and the Pacific Northwest. And that's a look at your national weather forecast. I'm Jim Forbes.
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0: After two rounds at the Open Championship, Australian Lucas Herbert is the leader at 8-under par with a two-shot lead. Caitlin Clark with the WNBA's first ever 40-10 point assist double-double, 45 points, 10 assists, in the Fever's win against the Seattle Storm. At the ballparks, the Nationals slammed the A's 23-4. The Nats with 21 hits. Andres Chaparro, 4 hits, 2 home runs, and 8 runs driven in. Giants blanked the Mariners 7-0. Willie Adames with a grand slam. Cardinals edged the Diamondbacks 5-4. St. Louis takes the lead for good in the ninth. Mason Winn with 3 RBIs. Tigers 2 and the Angels 1. Lee with a 2-run double in the top of the ninth inning. The Reds win at Colorado 7-2. Spencer Steer 2 home runs, including inside the park home run. At Yankee Stadium, Dodgers beat the Yanks 2-1. Max Muncy a 2-run homer. Boston on an 11-game winning streak. They sweep a doubleheader against the Rays. That's sports. I'm Trey Bender.
17: Verizon says it's selling hundreds of its retail locations. The U.S. carrier says 274 company-owned stores will be up for sale as part of its restructuring, and about 500 corporate jobs will be cut. Verizon will still own about 1,000 stores after the sale, which goes into effect August 16th. Netflix says profits grew in the second quarter after new membership signups and price increases. Share prices still fell more than 7% in after-hours trading because the company's forecast fell below market expectations. The streaming service said Thursday it's projecting 12% revenue growth for this quarter compared with analyst projections of 13%. And a major chip maker is shelling out more money to the U.S. Wendy Swanson with more.
18: Taiwan semiconductor manufacturing company announced it will invest another $100 billion to expand their footprint in Arizona. That brings the company's total investment in the Grand Canyon state to $265 billion. TSMC currently has a campus in North Phoenix, and the funds could result in 4 new semiconductor plants. The chip maker develops processors for tech giants like NVIDIA and Apple.
17: And Uber is formally agreeing to acquire Delivery Hero for $14.8 billion. If the all-stock deal is completed, it'll open up almost 100 new markets in Europe, Latin America, Asia, and the Middle East. If the deal succeeds, Uber will basically double its footprint for delivery services and ride hailing. And first-time requests for unemployment benefits experienced a big drop last week. Matt Mattinson reports.
19: The Labor Department says it received 208,000 initial filings in the week ending July 11th. That's 8,000 less than the week prior. Majority of analysts believed today's number would come in right around 218,000.
17: And a bill moving through Congress could eventually change the look of the U.S. nickel. The House has passed the Common Sense Act, which would end production of the penny and allow the Treasury Department to test a redesigned nickel that's cheaper to make. I'm Monica Nelson with your consumer and business news.
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4: Democrats are reacting to President Trump's primetime address Thursday night that focused on election integrity. Trump says the American election system is vulnerable to interference and fraud as we head toward the midterm elections. West Palm Beach Congresswoman Lois Frankel begs to differ with that assessment.
6: Our elections here in Palm Beach County, in Florida, and around the country are safe and they are secure, and Americans should cast their ballots with confidence.
4: The president says our nation's intelligence officials have discovered that China exploited weaknesses in our voting system to gain access to millions of U.S. voter files. Some victims of Jeffrey Epstein were not happy after meeting Acting Attorney General Todd Blanche at the Justice Department. The meeting came as Blanche seeks Senate confirmation to become the permanent U.S. Attorney General. The victims called Blanche condescending and evasive, questioning his motivations to meet them. That's politics. I'm Brad Siegel.
5: Doctors at Johns Hopkins Medicine are offering advice on how to beat unhealthy air levels caused by rapidly spreading wildfires. It's impacting a good portion of the country.
7: Dense smoke, orange skies, and dangerous air quality levels produced by wildfires in Canada and Minnesota. It makes it tough to breathe, especially for seniors, young children, and people with lung conditions. Hopkins experts say wildfire smoke can trigger asthma attacks, coughing, wheezing, shortness of breath. They're advising anyone with lung issues to stay indoors. I'm Sarah Lee Kessler.
5: There's new data showing a reduction in healthcare-related infections in hospitals across the U.S. The CDC says in 2023, about one in every 38 patients hospitalized on any given day had at least one healthcare-associated infection. That is a lower ratio than the one in every 31 patients back in 2015. The acting CDC director says more needs to be done, but this effort is notable in its progress. Health update, I'm Scott Pringle.
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24: 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Lindsay Heaps, captain of the U.S. Women's National Team and Colorado native, will make her Summit debut after wrapping up her career with the French team OL Lyon. 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
19: China is looking to position itself as a global leader in artificial intelligence. Michael Kastner reports.
9: President Xi Jinping spoke at an AI conference in Shanghai and said there's a need for positive direction of AI technology, which is developing at what he called a staggering speed. He said we must more precisely grasp the scale of oversight of AI and more promptly refine measures to forestall loss of control. His comments came after 29 nations signed an agreement this week to form the World Artificial Intelligence Cooperation Organization, which will be headquartered in Shanghai. Its members include Russia, Cuba, and Venezuela. I'm Michael Kastner.
19: Uber is formally agreeing to acquire Delivery Hero for $14.8 billion. If the deal goes through, it'll open up almost 100 new markets in Europe, Latin America, and more. And Bloomberg says Anthropic is setting up meetings with investors as it prepares for an IPO. Tech Report, I'm Matt Mattinson.
2: 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Just
1: new music from Gracie Abrams and Steve Lacy streaming. Abrams released her highly anticipated third studio album, Daughter from Hell. The project has 16 new tracks, including Good Reason and Men Like You. Meanwhile, Lacy dropping his new album, Oh Yeah. There's also a new song out from Tinashe called Crash Out, which serves as the lead single from her upcoming album, Pop Star. Entertainment for the masses for Sunday's FIFA World Cup final. Post Malone headlining for the closing ceremony ahead of the Argentina-Spain match from MetLife Stadium. Jennifer Hudson singing the national anthem. This all ahead of the tournament's first ever official halftime show. Justin Bieber. Madonna. Shakira and BTS, all part of the 11-minute halftime show. Christopher Nolan's The Odyssey is off to an epic start at the box office. The film bringing in $17.6 million in previews. It's expected to make between $90 and $100 million in its first weekend in theaters. The movie, the first ever to be entirely shot with IMAX cameras, and will benefit financially from premium format options, including 70-millimeter screens. That's entertainment. I'm Jennifer Polsoni.
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11: The head of Homeland Security is threatening possible prison time to election officials who don't secure voter rolls. President Trump, in a primetime address on Thursday, cited a report.
8: They identified approximately 278,000 non-citizens who are registered to vote in federal elections.
11: On Friday, Secretary Mark Wayne Mullen said he's instructing states to run their voter rolls through a federal database maintained by the DHS to determine if non-citizens were on lists. Iran has launched a new wave of attacks on U.S. allies in the Middle East. Iran's army said early today that it launched drone attacks on U.S. military sites in Jordan and Kuwait, targeting ammunition depots and fuel storage facilities. The Iranian Navy also claims to have launched drones and missiles at four ships that were trying to pass through the Strait of Hormuz. The U.S. has not confirmed any new attacks in the strait. The attacks come after the U.S. struck military targets inside Iran, including bridges and surveillance sites. President Trump is endorsing Lindsey Graham's sister to run in an upcoming election to replace the late senator. South Carolina Republican Governor Henry McMaster appointed Darlene Graham Nordone to replace her brother, who died unexpectedly last week. Nordone would take his place for the remainder of the current term, which ends in January. On Friday, Trump asked Nordone to run in the primary next month, and that she has his full endorsement. The husband of former Speaker of the House, Nancy Pelosi, is being charged with a misdemeanor hit and run in Northern California. Jim Forbes has more.
13: Prosecutors in Napa County announced the charges against Paul Pelosi for the July 3rd incident where the 86-year-old allegedly struck an unoccupied parked vehicle before leaving the scene. He faces a misdemeanor charge that carries a maximum penalty of a $1,000 fine or 6 months in county jail or both. The New York Times reports Paul Pelosi had at least 8 traffic violations in one 13-year period before his crash this year.
11: I'm Lisa Taylor. There's been a ruling against a Trump administration funding cut to states, Andrew Whitman reports.
0: A federal judge in Boston Friday ruling the Trump administration cannot use a long-overlooked clause in a law to cut grant funds that support programs for law enforcement, environmental protection, food assistance, and more. A group of 23 states, including New York, New Jersey, and Connecticut, sued. The judge ruled that the line used to justify the cuts are allowed if a grant, quote, no longer effectuates the program goals or agency priorities, cannot be used.
11: The World Cup final is taking place Sunday at MetLife Stadium in New Jersey. Scott Pringle has more.
5: Fans heading to the big match should expect a very high level of security, with President Trump in attendance as well as other world leaders. Traffic volume in the area also expected to be high, with a lot of vehicle drop-offs. There's 18,000 bus seats for sale for shuttle buses out of Manhattan to the stadium. Argentina, the winner of the last World Cup, trying to defend its title against Spain, whose soccer team arrived to a crowd in Montclair for the big match.
11: Most Californians don't want AI data centers built near them. Mark Mayfield fills us in.
10: A new poll says 73% of people oppose building data centers in their communities. The Public Policy Institute of California says Democrats and Republicans are mostly in agreement. Protests and lawsuits over new data centers have become common, and some cities have banned them. AI companies say the centers create thousands of jobs and add billions of dollars to the state's economy.
11: A Florida homeowner got an unexpected visitor this week when a large alligator broke through a screened pool enclosure and went for an early morning swim. Rob Martier reports.
12: Call it a gator invader. Venice police say a Ring camera alerted the homeowner to the gator's presence around 5:45 Tuesday morning. A trapper with the Florida Fish and Wildlife Conservation Commission safely removed the animal, measured at 9 feet, 4 inches. The encounter comes during alligator mating season, when wildlife officials say the reptiles tend to be more active.
11: I'm Lisa Taylor.
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13: It's another active weather day across the country. Dangerous heat continues to grip the Southwest, Southern Plains, and parts of the lower Mississippi Valley, with afternoon temperatures soaring well into the triple digits and heat index values even higher. Make sure you limit time outdoors and drink lots of water. Across the Midwest and into the Northeast, a cold front will spark scattered showers and thunderstorms, some turning strong with damaging wind gusts, torrential rain, and localized flash flooding. Travelers should be prepared for weather-related delays. The Southeast stays hot and humid with scattered afternoon thunderstorms, while the Central Rockies see isolated mountain storms. Out west, it's mostly dry, though wildfire concerns remain elevated in parts of the Great Basin and the Pacific Northwest. And that's a look at your national weather forecast. I'm Jim Forbes.
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14: After 2 rounds at the Open Championship, Australian Lucas Herbert is the leader at 8 under par with a 2-shot lead. Caitlin Clark with the WNBA's first ever 40-10 point assist double-double, 45 points, 10 assists in the Fever's win against the Seattle Storm. At the ballparks, the Nationals slammed the A's 23-4. The Nats with 21 hits. Andres Chaparro, 4 hits, 2 home runs, and 8 runs driven in. Giants blanked the Mariners 7-0. Willie Adames with a grand slam. Cardinals edged the Diamondbacks 5-4. St. Louis takes the lead for good in the ninth. Mason Wynn with 3 RBIs. Tigers 2 and the Angels 1. Lee with a 2-run double in the top of the ninth inning. The Reds win at Colorado 7-2. Spencer Steer 2 home runs, including inside the park home run. At Yankee Stadium, Dodgers beat the Yanks 2-1. Max Muncy a 2-run homer. Boston on an 11-game winning streak. They sweep a doubleheader against the Rays. That's sports. I'm Trey Bender.
17: Verizon says it's selling hundreds of its retail locations. The U.S. carrier says 274 company-owned stores will be up for sale as part of its restructuring, and about 500 corporate jobs will be cut. Verizon will still own about 1,000 stores after the sale, which goes into effect August 16th. Netflix, as profits grew in the second quarter after new membership signups and price increases, share prices still fell more than 7% in after-hours trading because the company's forecast fell below market expectations. The streaming service said Thursday it's projecting 12% revenue growth for this quarter, compared with analyst projections of 13%. And a major chip maker is shelling out more money to the U.S. Wendy Swanson with more.
3: Taiwan semiconductor manufacturing company announced it will invest another $100 billion to expand their footprint in Arizona. That brings the company's total investment in the Grand Canyon state to $265 billion. TSMC currently has a campus in North Phoenix, and the funds could result in four new semiconductor plants. The chip maker develops processors for tech giants like NVIDIA and Apple.
17: And Uber is formally agreeing to acquire Delivery Hero for $14.8 billion. If the all-stock deal is completed, it'll open up almost 100 new markets in Europe, Latin America, Asia, and the Middle East. If the deal succeeds, Uber will basically double its footprint for delivery services and ride hailing. And first-time requests for unemployment benefits experienced a big drop last week. Matt Mattinson reports.
19: The Labor Department says it received 208,000 initial filings in the week ending July 11th. That's 8,000 less than the week prior. Majority of analysts believed today's number would come in right around 218,000.
17: And a bill moving through Congress could eventually change the look of the U.S. nickel. The House has passed the Common Sense Act, which would end production of the penny and allow the Treasury Department to test a redesigned nickel that's cheaper to make. I'm Monica Nelson with your consumer and business news.
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4: Democrats are reacting to President Trump's primetime address Thursday night that focused on election integrity. Trump says the American election system is vulnerable to interference and fraud as we head toward the midterm elections. West Palm Beach Congresswoman Lois Frankel begs to differ with that assessment.
6: Our elections here in Palm Beach County, in Florida, and around the country are safe and they are secure, and Americans should cast their ballots with confidence.
4: The president says our nation's intelligence officials have discovered that China exploited weaknesses in our voting system to gain access to millions of U.S. voter files. Some victims of Jeffrey Epstein were not happy after meeting Acting Attorney General Todd Blanche at the Justice Department. The meeting came as Blanche seeks Senate confirmation to become the permanent U.S. Attorney General. The victims called Blanche condescending and evasive, questioning his motivations to meet them. That's politics. I'm Brad Siegel.
5: Doctors at Johns Hopkins Medicine are offering advice on how to beat unhealthy air levels caused by rapidly spreading wildfires. It's impacting a good portion of the country.
7: Dense smoke, orange skies, and dangerous air quality levels produced by wildfires in Canada and Minnesota. It makes it tough to breathe, especially for seniors, young children, and people with lung conditions. Hopkins experts say wildfire smoke can trigger asthma attacks, coughing, wheezing, shortness of breath. They're advising anyone with lung issues to stay indoors. I'm Sarah Lee Kessler.
5: There's new data showing a reduction in healthcare-related infections in hospitals across the U.S. The CDC says in 2023, about one in every 38 patients hospitalized on any given day had at least one healthcare-associated infection. That is a lower ratio than the one in every 31 patients back in 2015. The acting CDC director says more needs to be done, but this effort is notable in its progress. Health update, I'm Scott Pringle.
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0: entertainment for the masses for Sunday's FIFA World Cup final. Post Malone headlining for the closing ceremony ahead of the Argentina-Spain match from MetLife Stadium. Jennifer Hudson singing the national anthem. This all ahead of the tournament's first ever official halftime show. Justin Bieber. Madonna. Shakira and BTS, all part of the 11-minute halftime show. Christopher Nolan's The Odyssey is off to an epic start at the box office, the film bringing in $17.6 million in previews. It's expected to make between $90 and $100 million in its first weekend in theaters. The movie, the first ever to be entirely shot with IMAX cameras, and will benefit financially from premium format options, including 70-millimeter screens. That's entertainment. I'm Jennifer Polsoni.
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3: The governor of California is disputing President Trump's claims about non-citizens being registered to vote.
4: They identified approximately 278,000 non-citizens who are registered to vote in federal elections.
3: On Friday, California Governor Gavin Newsom said he doesn't know where the claims came from and that the Department of Homeland Security has no evidence to support it. Newsom noted the federal government has already tried to get sensitive voter information from California and other states, but a judge dismissed the case. He added that voter fraud is rare and usually is committed by U.S. citizens. A Democratic frontrunner is dropping out of the race for Wisconsin's governor. Lieutenant Governor Sarah Rodriguez announced Friday that she's exiting the race after her campaign discovered issues with its financial reporting. Rodriguez says the race is too important to allow these issues to become a distraction. The Democrat was among the frontrunners in her party's primary in the battleground state. A coalition of states has won a legal ruling from a federal judge against the Trump administration for withholding billions of dollars in federal grants already approved by Congress. The funding is for a wide variety of programs, including crime prevention, medical research, clean drinking water protection, and food for low-income families. The states argued the federal agencies can't make cuts based on changes in their preferences. The Trump administration is expected to appeal. A judge is expected to decide next week whether or not to pause the Paramount-Warner Brothers Discovery merger. A dozen states are looking to block the merger, arguing it would harm competition. Arguments were heard Friday, with a California judge saying she'll make a ruling by Wednesday. An extensive delay in completing the merger could prove costly for Paramount, who needs to close the deal by September 30th. The FDA has just approved a new cholesterol-lowering pill. It's made by Merck, a New Jersey pharmaceutical giant, and will be marketed under the brand name of Lipfendra. The daily pill has been shown to lower cholesterol way below what's currently achieved with statins, the current gold standard. I'm Lisa Taylor. There's been a ruling against a Trump administration funding cut to states. Andrew Whitman reports.
5: A federal judge in Boston Friday ruling the Trump administration cannot use a long overlooked clause in a law to cut grant funds that support programs for law enforcement, environmental protection, food assistance, and more. A group of 23 states, including New York, New Jersey, and Connecticut, sued. The judge ruled that the line used to justify the cuts are allowed if a grant, quote, no longer effectuates the program goals or agency priorities, cannot be used.
3: The World Cup final is taking place Sunday at MetLife Stadium in New Jersey. Scott Pringle has more.
6: Fans heading to the big match should expect a very high level of security, with President Trump in attendance as well as other world leaders. Traffic volume in the area also expected to be high, with a lot of vehicle drop-offs. There's 18,000 bus seats for sale for shuttle.

0: Buses out of Manhattan to the stadium. Argentina, the winner of the last World Cup, trying to defend its title against Spain, whose soccer team arrived to a crowd in Montclair for the big match.
1: Most Californians don't want AI data centers built near them. Mark Mayfield fills us in.
2: A new poll says 73% of people oppose building data centers in their communities. The Public Policy Institute of California says Democrats and Republicans are mostly in agreement. Protests and lawsuits over new data centers have become common, and some cities have banned them. AI companies say the centers create thousands of jobs and add billions of dollars to the state's economy.
1: A Florida homeowner got an unexpected visitor this week when a large alligator broke through a screened pool enclosure and went for an early morning swim. Rob Martier reports.
3: Call it a gator invader. Venice police say a Ring camera alerted the homeowner to the gator's presence around 5:45 Tuesday morning. A trapper with the Florida Fish and Wildlife Conservation Commission safely removed the animal measured at 9 feet 4 inches. The encounter comes during alligator mating season when wildlife officials say the reptiles tend to be more active.
1: I'm Lisa Taylor.
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5: It's another active weather day across the country. Dangerous heat continues to grip the Southwest, Southern Plains, and parts of the lower Mississippi Valley, with afternoon temperatures soaring well into the triple digits and heat index values even higher. Make sure you limit time outdoors and drink lots of water. Across the Midwest and into the Northeast, a cold front will spark scattered showers and thunderstorms, some turning strong with damaging wind gusts, torrential rain, and localized flash flooding. Travelers should be prepared for weather-related delays. The Southeast stays hot and humid with scattered afternoon thunderstorms, while the Central Rockies see isolated mountain storms. Out west, it's mostly dry, though wildfire concerns remain elevated in parts of the Great Basin and the Pacific Northwest. And that's a look at your national weather forecast. I'm Jim Forbes.
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6: After two rounds at the Open Championship, Australian Lucas Herbert is the leader at 8 under par with a two-shot lead. Caitlin Clark with the WNBA's first ever 40-10 point assist double-double, 45 points, 10 assists, and the Fevers win against the Seattle Storm. At the ballparks, the Nationals slammed the A's 23-4. The Nats with 21 hits. Andres Chaparro, 4 hits, 2 home runs, and 8 runs driven in. Giants blanked the Mariners 7-0. Willie Adames with a grand slam. Cardinals edge the Diamondbacks 5-4. St. Louis takes the lead for good in the ninth. Mason Wynn with 3 RBIs. Tigers 2 and the Angels 1. Lee with a 2-run double in the top of the ninth inning. The Reds win at Colorado 7-2. Spencer Steer 2 home runs, including inside the park home run. At Yankee Stadium, Dodgers beat the Yanks 2-1. Max Muncy a 2-run homer. Boston on an 11-game winning streak. They sweep a doubleheader against the Rays. That's sports. I'm Trey Bender.
7: Verizon says it's selling hundreds of its retail locations. The U.S. carrier says 274 company-owned stores will be up for sale as part of its restructuring, and about 500 corporate jobs will be cut. Verizon will still own about 1,000 stores after the sale, which goes into effect August 16th. Netflix says profits grew in the second quarter after new membership signups and price increases. Share prices still fell more than 7% in after-hours trading because the company's forecast fell below market expectations. The streaming service said Thursday it's projecting 12% revenue growth for this quarter, compared with analyst projections of 13%. And a major chip maker is shelling out more money to the U.S. Wendy Swanson with more.
8: Taiwan semiconductor manufacturing company announced it will invest another $100 billion to expand their footprint in Arizona. That brings the company's total investment in the Grand Canyon state to $265 billion. TSMC currently has a campus in North Phoenix, and the funds could result in 4 new semiconductor plants. The chipmaker develops processors for tech giants like NVIDIA and Apple.
7: And Uber is formally agreeing to acquire Delivery Hero for $14.8 billion. If the all-stock deal is completed, it'll open up almost 100 new markets in Europe, Latin America, Asia, and the Middle East. If the deal succeeds, Uber will basically double its footprint for delivery services and ride hailing. And first-time requests for unemployment benefits experienced a big drop last week. Matt Mattinson reports.
9: The Labor Department says it received 208,000 initial filings in the week ending July 11th. That's 8,000 less than the week prior. Majority of analysts believed today's number would come in right around 218,000.
7: And a bill moving through Congress could eventually change the look of the U.S. nickel. The House has passed the Common Sense Act, which would end production of the penny and allow the Treasury Department to test a redesigned nickel that's cheaper to make. I'm Monica Nelson with your consumer and business news.
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3: Democrats are reacting to President Trump's primetime address Thursday night that focused on election integrity. Trump says the American election system is vulnerable to interference and fraud as we head toward the midterm elections. West Palm Beach Congresswoman Lois Frankel begs to differ with that assessment.
11: Our elections here in Palm Beach County, in Florida, and around the country are safe and they are secure, and Americans should cast their ballots with confidence.
3: The president says our nation's intelligence officials have discovered that China exploited weaknesses in our voting system to gain access to millions of U.S. voter files. Some victims of Jeffrey Epstein were not happy after meeting Acting Attorney General Todd Blanche at the Justice Department. The meeting came as Blanche seeks Senate confirmation to become the permanent U.S. Attorney General. The victims called Blanche condescending and evasive, questioning his motivations to meet them. That's politics. I'm Brad Siegel.
0: Doctors at Johns Hopkins Medicine are offering advice on how to beat unhealthy air levels caused by rapidly spreading wildfires. It's impacting a good portion of the country.
12: Dense smoke, orange skies, and dangerous air quality levels produced by wildfires in Canada and Minnesota. It makes it tough to breathe, especially for seniors, young children, and people with lung conditions. Hopkins experts say wildfire smoke can trigger asthma attacks, coughing, wheezing, shortness of breath. They're advising anyone with lung issues to stay indoors. I'm Sarah Lee Kessler.
0: There's new data showing a reduction in healthcare-related infections in hospitals across the U.S. The CDC says in 2023, about one in every 38 patients hospitalized on any given day had at least one healthcare-associated infection. That is a lower ratio than the one in every 31 patients back in 2015. The acting CDC director says more needs to be done, but this effort is notable in its progress. Health update, I'm Scott Pringle.
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13: 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Lindsay Heaps, captain of the U.S. Women's National Team and Colorado native, will make her Summit debut after wrapping up her career with the French team OL Lyon. 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
9: China is looking to position itself as a global leader in artificial intelligence. Michael Kastner reports.
15: President Xi Jinping spoke at an AI conference in Shanghai and said there's a need for positive direction of AI technology, which is developing at what he called a staggering speed. He said we must more precisely grasp the scale of oversight of AI and more promptly refine measures to forestall loss of control. His comments came after 29 nations signed an agreement this week to form the World Artificial Intelligence Cooperation Organization, which will be headquartered in Shanghai. Its members include Russia, Cuba, and Venezuela. I'm Michael Kastner.
9: Uber is formally agreeing to acquire Delivery Hero for $14.8 billion. If the deal goes through, it'll open up almost 100 new markets in Europe, Latin America, and more. And Bloomberg says Anthropic is setting up meetings with investors as it prepares for an IPO. Tech Report, I'm Matt Mattinson.
4: 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Just
16: new music from Gracie Abrams and Steve Lacy streaming. Abrams released her highly anticipated third studio album, Daughter from Hell. The project has 16 new tracks, including Good Reason and Men Like You. Meanwhile, Lacy dropping his new album, Oh Yeah. There's also a new song out from Tinashe called Crash Out, which serves as the lead single from her upcoming album, Pop Star. Entertainment for the masses for Sunday's FIFA World Cup final. Post Malone headlining for the closing ceremony ahead of the Argentina-Spain match from MetLife Stadium. Jennifer Hudson singing the national anthem. This all ahead of the tournament's first ever official halftime show. Justin Bieber. Madonna. Shakira and BTS, all part of the 11-minute halftime show. Christopher Nolan's The Odyssey is off to an epic start at the box office. The film bringing in $17.6 million in previews. It's expected to make between $90 and $100 million in its first weekend in theaters. The movie, the first ever to be entirely shot with IMAX cameras, and will benefit financially from premium format options, including 70-millimeter screens. That's entertainment. I'm Jennifer Polsoni.
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1: The governor of California is disputing President Trump's claims about non-citizens being registered to vote.
17: They identified approximately 278,000 non-citizens who are registered to vote in federal elections.
1: On Friday, California Governor Gavin Newsom said he doesn't know where the claims came from and that the Department of Homeland Security has no evidence to support it. Newsom noted the federal government has already tried to get sensitive voter information from California and other states, but a judge dismissed the case. He added that voter fraud is rare and usually is committed by U.S. citizens. A Democratic frontrunner is dropping out of the race for Wisconsin's governor. Lieutenant Governor Sarah Rodriguez announced Friday that she's exiting the race after her campaign discovered issues with its financial reporting. Rodriguez says the race is too important to allow these issues to become a distraction. The Democrat was among the frontrunners in her party's primary in the battleground state. A coalition of states has won a legal ruling from a federal judge against the Trump administration for withholding billions of dollars in federal grants already approved by Congress. The funding is for a wide variety of programs, including crime prevention, medical research, clean drinking water protection, and food for low-income families. The states argued the federal agencies can't make cuts based on changes in their preferences. The Trump administration is expected to appeal. A judge is expected to decide next week whether or not to pause the Paramount-Warner Brothers Discovery merger. A dozen states are looking to block the merger, arguing it would harm competition. Arguments were heard Friday, with a California judge saying she'll make a ruling by Wednesday. An extensive delay in completing the merger could prove costly for Paramount, who needs to close the deal by September 30th. The FDA has just approved a new cholesterol-lowering pill. It's made by Merck, a New Jersey pharmaceutical giant, and will be marketed under the brand name of Lipfendra. The daily pill has been shown to lower cholesterol way below what's currently achieved with statins, the current gold standard. I'm Lisa Taylor. There's been a ruling against a Trump administration funding cut to states. Andrew Whitman reports.
18: A federal judge in Boston Friday ruling the Trump administration cannot use a long overlooked clause in a law to cut grant funds that support programs for law enforcement, environmental protection, food assistance, and more. A group of 23 states, including New York, New Jersey, and Connecticut, sued. The judge ruled that the line used to justify the cuts are allowed if a grant, quote, no longer effectuates the program goals or agency priorities, cannot be used.
1: The World Cup final is taking place Sunday at MetLife Stadium in New Jersey. Scott Pringle has more.
0: Fans heading to the big match should expect a very high level of security, with President Trump in attendance as well as other world leaders. Traffic volume in the area also expected to be high, with a lot of vehicle drop-offs. There's 18,000 bus seats for sale for shuttle buses out of Manhattan to the stadium. Argentina, the winner of the last World Cup, trying to defend its title against Spain, whose soccer team arrived to a crowd in Montclair for the big match.
1: Most Californians don't want AI data centers built near them. Mark Mayfield fills us in.
2: A new poll says 73% of people oppose building data centers in their communities. The Public Policy Institute of California says Democrats and Republicans are mostly in agreement. Protests and lawsuits over new data centers have become common, and some cities have banned them. AI companies say the centers create thousands of jobs and add billions of dollars to the state's economy.
1: A Florida homeowner got an unexpected visitor this week when a large alligator broke through a screened pool enclosure and went for an early morning swim. Rob Martier reports.
3: Call it a gator invader. Venice police say a Ring camera alerted the homeowner to the gator's presence around 5:45 Tuesday morning. A trapper with the Florida Fish and Wildlife Conservation Commission safely removed the animal measured at 9 feet 4 inches. The encounter comes during alligator mating season, when wildlife officials say the reptiles tend to be more active.
1: I'm Lisa Taylor.
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5: It's another active weather day across the country. Dangerous heat continues to grip the Southwest, Southern Plains, and parts of the lower Mississippi Valley, with afternoon temperatures soaring well into the triple digits and heat index values even higher. Make sure you limit time outdoors and drink lots of water. Across the Midwest and into the Northeast, a cold front will spark scattered showers and thunderstorms, some turning strong with damaging wind gusts, torrential rain, and localized flash flooding. Travelers should be prepared for weather-related delays. The Southeast stays hot and humid with scattered afternoon thunderstorms, while the Central Rockies see isolated mountain storms. Out west, it's mostly dry, though wildfire concerns remain elevated in parts of the Great Basin and the Pacific Northwest. And that's a look at your national weather forecast. I'm Jim Forbes.
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6: After two rounds at the Open Championship, Australian Lucas Herbert is the leader at 8-under par with a two-shot lead. Caitlin Clark with the WNBA's first ever 40-10 point assist double-double, 45 points, 10 assists, in the Fever's win against the Seattle Storm. At the ballparks, the Nationals slammed the A's 23-4. The Nats with 21 hits. Andres Chaparro, 4 hits, 2 home runs, and 8 runs driven in. Giants blanked the Mariners 7-0. Willie Adames with a grand slam. Cardinals edged the Diamondbacks 5-4. St. Louis takes the lead for good in the ninth. Mason Winn with 3 RBIs. Tigers 2 and the Angels 1. Lee with a 2-run double in the top of the ninth inning. The Reds win at Colorado 7-2. Spencer Steer 2 home runs, including inside the park home run. At Yankee Stadium, Dodgers beat the Yanks 2-1. Max Muncy a 2-run homer. Boston on an 11-game winning streak. They sweep a doubleheader against the Rays. That's sports. I'm Trey Bender.
7: Verizon says it's selling hundreds of its retail locations. The U.S. carrier says 274 company-owned stores will be up for sale as part of its restructuring, and about 500 corporate jobs will be cut. Verizon will still own about 1,000 stores after the sale, which goes into effect August 16th. Netflix says profits grew in the second quarter after new membership signups and price increases. Share prices still fell more than 7% in after-hours trading because the company's forecast fell below market expectations. The streaming service said Thursday it's projecting 12% revenue growth for this quarter compared with analyst projections of 13%. And a major chip maker is shelling out more money to the U.S. Wendy Swanson with more.
8: Taiwan semiconductor manufacturing company announced it will invest another $100 billion to expand their footprint in Arizona. That brings the company's total investment in the Grand Canyon state to $265 billion. TSMC currently has a campus in North Phoenix, and the funds could result in 4 new semiconductor plants. The chipmaker develops processors for tech giants like NVIDIA and Apple.
7: And Uber is formally agreeing to acquire Delivery Hero for $14.8 billion. If the all-stock deal is completed, it'll open up almost 100 new markets in Europe, Latin America, Asia, and the Middle East. If the deal succeeds, Uber will basically double its footprint for delivery services and ride-hailing. And first-time requests for unemployment benefits experienced a big drop last week. Matt Mattinson reports.
9: The Labor Department says it received 208,000 initial filings in the week ending July 11th. That's 8,000 less than the week prior. Majority of analysts believed today's number would come in right around 218,000.
7: And a bill moving through Congress could eventually change the look of the U.S. nickel. The House has passed the Common Sense Act, which would end production of the penny and allow the Treasury Department to test a redesigned nickel that's cheaper to make. I'm Monica Nelson with your consumer and business news.
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18: Democrats are reacting to President Trump's primetime address Thursday night that focused on election integrity. Trump says the American election system is vulnerable to interference and fraud as we head toward the midterm elections. West Palm Beach Congresswoman Lois Frankel begs to differ with that assessment.
11: Our elections here in Palm Beach County, in Florida, and around the country are safe and they are secure, and Americans should cast their ballots with confidence.
18: The president says our nation's intelligence officials have discovered that China exploited weaknesses in our voting system to gain access to millions of U.S. voter files.
12: Some victims of Jeffrey Epstein were not happy after meeting Acting Attorney General Todd Blanche at the Justice Department. The meeting came as Blanche seeks Senate confirmation to become the permanent U.S. Attorney General. The victims called Blanche condescending and evasive, questioning his motivations to meet them. That's politics. I'm Brad Siegel.
0: Doctors at Johns Hopkins Medicine are offering advice on how to beat unhealthy air levels caused by rapidly spreading wildfires. It's impacting a good portion of the country.
21: Dense smoke, orange skies, and dangerous air quality levels produced by wildfires in Canada and Minnesota. It makes it tough to breathe, especially for seniors, young children, and people with lung conditions. Hopkins experts say wildfire smoke can trigger asthma attacks, coughing, wheezing, shortness of breath. They're advising anyone with lung issues to stay indoors. I'm Sarah Lee Kessler.
0: There's new data showing a reduction in healthcare-related infections in hospitals across the U.S. The CDC says in 2023, about one in every 38 patients hospitalized on any given day had at least one healthcare-associated infection. That is a lower ratio than the one in every 31 patients back in 2015. The acting CDC director says more needs to be done, but this effort is notable in its progress. Health update, I'm Scott Pringle.
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9: China is looking to position itself as a global leader in artificial intelligence. Michael Kastner reports.
15: President Xi Jinping spoke at an AI conference in Shanghai and said there's a need for positive direction of AI technology, which is developing at what he called a staggering speed. He said we must more precisely grasp the scale of oversight of AI and more promptly refine measures to forestall loss of control. His comments came after 29 nations signed an agreement this week to form the World Artificial Intelligence Cooperation Organization, which will be headquartered in Shanghai. Its members include Russia, Cuba, and Venezuela. I'm Michael Kastner.
9: Uber is formally agreeing to acquire Delivery Hero for $14.8 billion. If the deal goes through, it'll open up almost 100 new markets in Europe, Latin America, and more. And Bloomberg says Anthropic is setting up meetings with investors as it prepares for an IPO. Tech Report, I'm Matt Mattinson.
4: 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Just
16: new music from Gracie Abrams and Steve Lacy streaming. Abrams released her highly anticipated third studio album, Daughter from Hell. The project has 16 new tracks, including Good Reason and Men Like You. Meanwhile, Lacy dropping his new album, Oh Yeah. There's also a new song out from Tinashe called Crash Out, which serves as the lead single from her upcoming album, Pop Star. Entertainment for the masses for Sunday's FIFA World Cup final. Host Malone headlining for the closing ceremony ahead of the Argentina-Spain match from MetLife Stadium. Jennifer Hudson singing the national anthem. This all ahead of the tournament's first ever official halftime show. Justin Bieber. Madonna. Shakira and BTS, all part of the 11-minute halftime show. Christopher Nolan's The Odyssey is off to an epic start at the box office, the film bringing in $17.6 million in previews. It's expected to make between $90 and $100 million in its first weekend in theaters. The movie, the first ever to be entirely shot with IMAX cameras, and will benefit financially from premium format options, including 70-millimeter screens. That's entertainment. I'm Jennifer Polsoni.
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1: The governor of California is disputing President Trump's claims about non-citizens being registered to vote.
2: They identified approximately 278,000 non-citizens who are registered to vote in federal elections.
1: On Friday, California Governor Gavin Newsom said he doesn't know where the claims came from, and that the Department of Homeland Security has no evidence to support it. Newsom noted the federal government has already tried to get sensitive voter information from California and other states, but a judge dismissed the case. He added that voter fraud is rare and usually is committed by U.S. citizens. A Democratic frontrunner is dropping out of the race for Wisconsin's governor. Lieutenant Governor Sarah Rodriguez announced Friday that she's exiting the race after her campaign discovered issues with its financial reporting. Rodriguez says the race is too important to allow these issues to become a distraction. The Democrat was among the frontrunners in her party's primary in the battleground state. A coalition of states has won a legal ruling from a federal judge against the Trump administration for withholding billions of dollars in federal grants already approved by Congress. The funding is for a wide variety of programs, including crime prevention, medical research, clean drinking water protection, and food for low-income families. The states argued the federal agencies can't make cuts based on changes in their preferences. The Trump administration is expected to appeal. A judge is expected to decide next week whether or not to pause the Paramount-Warner Brothers Discovery merger. A dozen states are looking to block the merger, arguing it would harm competition. Arguments were heard Friday, with a California judge saying she'll make a ruling by Wednesday. An extensive delay in completing the merger could prove costly for Paramount, who needs to close the deal by September 30th. The FDA has just approved a new cholesterol-lowering pill. It's made by Merck, a New Jersey pharmaceutical giant, and will be marketed under the brand name of Lipfendra. The daily pill has been shown to lower cholesterol way below what's currently achieved with statins, the current gold standard. I'm Lisa Taylor. Authorities say an employee at an ICE facility shot a woman in Colorado on Thursday. The woman was protesting outside the facility in Aurora when Brandon Booth allegedly shot her. Her injuries are non-life-threatening. Booth is an employee of GEO Group, the company that operates the ICE Detainment Center. He was arrested and charged with assault and attempted second-degree murder. Two U.S. Forest Service employees are safe after being held hostage at gunpoint for about 15 hours by two men in Northern California's Shasta Trinity National Forest. Jim Forbes has details.
10: Authorities say 49-year-old Joseph Charles Henriksen and his son, 23-year-old Phoenix, bound workers with zip ties and targeted them because they were federal employees. The hostages were released early Friday and were not physically injured before the suspects surrendered to law enforcement. Officials say the remote standoff prompted a massive response involving the FBI, SWAT teams, hostage negotiators, and bomb experts while campers in the area were evacuated. The father and son face federal kidnapping charges that carry a potential sentence of life in prison.
1: Apple is hiking the prices of Apple Music subscription prices. It marks the tech giant's first rate increase for the service since the fall of 2022, citing higher music licensing costs. The individual plan is increasing from $10.99 to $11.99 per month, with the family price rising to $19.99 per month from $16.99. Meanwhile, the student plan is increasing from $5.99 to $6.99 per month. The price hike goes into effect starting today. The Tennessee Titans will induct former star running back Chris Johnson into the team's Ring of Honor this season. Titans controlling owner Amy Adams Strunk says the three-time Pro Bowler will be honored during halftime of their September 13th season opener against the New York Jets. The announcement comes about a month after Johnson revealed he had been diagnosed with ALS, also known as Lou Gehrig's disease. I'm Lisa Taylor.
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10: It's another active weather day across the country. Dangerous heat continues to grip the Southwest, Southern Plains, and parts of the lower Mississippi Valley, with afternoon temperatures soaring well into the triple digits and heat index values even higher. Make sure you limit time outdoors and drink lots of water. Across the Midwest and into the Northeast, a cold front will spark scattered showers and thunderstorms, some turning strong with damaging wind gusts, torrential rain, and localized flash flooding. Travelers should be prepared for weather-related delays. The Southeast stays hot and humid with scattered afternoon thunderstorms, while the Central Rockies see isolated mountain storms. Out west, it's mostly dry, though wildfire concerns remain elevated in parts of the Great Basin and the Pacific Northwest. And that's a look at your national weather forecast. I'm Jim Forbes.
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6: After two rounds at the Open Championship, Australian Lucas Herbert is the leader at 8 under par with a two-shot lead. Caitlin Clark with the WNBA's first ever 40-10 point assist double-double, 45 points, 10 assists, in the Fever's win against the Seattle Storm. At the ballparks, the Nationals slammed the A's 23-4. The Nats with 21 hits. Andres Chaparro, 4 hits, 2 home runs, and 8 runs driven in. Giants blanked the Mariners 7-0. Willy Adames with a grand slam. Cardinals edged the Diamondbacks 5-4. St. Louis takes the lead for good in the ninth. Mason Winn with 3 RBIs. Tigers 2 and the Angels 1. Lee with a 2-run double in the top of the ninth inning. The Reds win at Colorado 7-2. Spencer Steer 2 home runs, including inside the park home run. At Yankee Stadium, Dodgers beat the Yanks 2-1. Max Muncy a 2-run homer. Boston on an 11-game winning streak. They sweep a doubleheader against the Rays. That's sports. I'm Trey Bender.
7: Verizon says it's selling hundreds of its retail locations. The U.S. carrier says 274 company-owned stores will be up for sale as part of its restructuring, and about 500 corporate jobs will be cut. Verizon will still own about 1,000 stores after the sale, which goes into effect August 16th. Netflix says profits grew in the second quarter after new membership signups and price increases. Share prices still fell more than 7% in after-hours trading because the company's forecast fell below market expectations. The streaming service said Thursday it's projecting 12% revenue growth for this quarter compared with analyst projections of 13%. And a major chip maker is shelling out more money to the U.S. Wendy Swanson with more.
8: Taiwan semiconductor manufacturing company announced it will invest another $100 billion to expand their footprint in Arizona. That brings the company's total investment in the Grand Canyon state to $265 billion. TSMC currently has a campus in North Phoenix, and the funds could result in 4 new semiconductor plants. The chipmaker develops processors for tech giants like NVIDIA and Apple.
7: And Uber is formally agreeing to acquire Delivery Hero for $14.8 billion. If the all-stock deal is completed, it'll open up almost 100 new markets in Europe, Latin America, Asia, and the Middle East. If the deal succeeds, Uber will basically double its footprint for delivery services and ride hailing. And first-time requests for unemployment benefits experienced a big drop last week. Matt Mattinson reports.
9: The Labor Department says it received 208,000 initial filings in the week ending July 11th. That's 8,000 less than the week prior. Majority of analysts believed today's number would come in right around 218,000.
7: And a bill moving through Congress could eventually change the look of the U.S. nickel. The House has passed the Common Sense Act, which would end production of the penny and allow the Treasury Department to test a redesigned nickel that's cheaper to make. I'm Monica Nelson with your consumer and business news.
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12: Democrats are reacting to President Trump's primetime address Thursday night that focused on election integrity. Trump says the American election system is vulnerable to interference and fraud as we head toward the midterm elections. West Palm Beach Congresswoman Lois Frankel begs to differ with that assessment.
11: Our elections here in Palm Beach County, in Florida, and around the country are safe and they are secure, and Americans should cast their ballots with confidence.
12: The president says our nation's intelligence officials have discovered that China exploited weaknesses in our voting system to gain access to millions of U.S. voter files. Some victims of Jeffrey Epstein were not happy after meeting Acting Attorney General Todd Blanche at the Justice Department. The meeting came as Blanche seeks Senate confirmation to become the permanent U.S. Attorney General. The victims called Blanche condescending and evasive, questioning his motivations to meet them. That's politics. I'm Brad Siegel.
0: Doctors at Johns Hopkins Medicine are offering advice on how to beat unhealthy air levels caused by rapidly spreading wildfires. It's impacting a good portion of the country.
21: Dense smoke, orange skies, and dangerous air quality levels produced by wildfires in Canada and Minnesota. It makes it tough to breathe, especially for seniors, young children, and people with lung conditions. Hopkins experts say wildfire smoke can trigger asthma attacks, coughing, wheezing, shortness of breath. They're advising anyone with lung issues to stay indoors. I'm Sarah Lee Kessler.
0: There's new data showing a reduction in healthcare-related infections in hospitals across the U.S. The CDC says in 2023, about one in every 38 patients hospitalized on any given day had at least one healthcare-associated infection. That is a lower ratio than the one in every 31 patients back in 2015. The acting CDC director says more needs to be done, but this effort is notable in its progress. Health update, I'm Scott Pringle.
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9: China is looking to position itself as a global leader in artificial intelligence. Michael Kastner reports.
15: President Xi Jinping spoke at an AI conference in Shanghai and said there's a need for positive direction of AI technology, which is developing at what he called a staggering speed. He said we must more precisely grasp the scale of oversight of AI and more promptly refine measures to forestall loss of control. His comments came after 29 nations signed an agreement this week to form the World Artificial Intelligence Cooperation Organization, which will be headquartered in Shanghai. Its members include Russia, Cuba, and Venezuela. I'm Michael Kastner.
9: Uber is formally agreeing to acquire Delivery Hero for $14.8 billion. If the deal goes through, it'll open up almost 100 new markets in Europe, Latin America, and more. And Bloomberg says Anthropic is setting up meetings with investors as it prepares for an IPO. Tech Report, I'm Matt Mattinson.
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16: new music from Gracie Abrams and Steve Lacy streaming. Abrams released her highly anticipated third studio album, Daughter from Hell. The project has 16 new tracks, including Good Reason and Men Like You. Meanwhile, Lacy dropping his new album, Oh Yeah. There's also a new song out from Tinashe called Crash Out, which serves as the lead single from her upcoming album, Pop Star. Entertainment for the masses for Sunday's FIFA World Cup final. Post Malone headlining for the closing ceremony ahead of the Argentina-Spain match from MetLife Stadium. Jennifer Hudson singing the national anthem. This all ahead of the tournament's first ever official halftime show. Justin Bieber. Madonna. Shakira and BTS, all part of the 11-minute halftime show. Christopher Nolan's The Odyssey is off to an epic start at the box office. The film bringing in $17.6 million in previews. It's expected to make between $90 and $100 million in its first weekend in theaters. The movie, the first ever to be entirely shot with IMAX cameras, and will benefit financially from premium format options, including 70-millimeter screens. That's entertainment. I'm Jennifer Polsoni.
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1: The governor of California is disputing President Trump's claims about non-citizens being registered to vote.
2: They identified approximately 278,000 non-citizens who are registered to vote in federal elections.
1: On Friday, California Governor Gavin Newsom said he doesn't know where the claims came from and that the Department of Homeland Security has no evidence to support it. Newsom noted the federal government has already tried to get sensitive voter information from California and other states, but a judge dismissed the case. He added that voter fraud is rare and usually is committed by U.S. citizens. A Democratic frontrunner is dropping out of the race for Wisconsin's governor. Lieutenant Governor Sarah Rodriguez announced Friday that she's exiting the race after her campaign discovered issues with its financial reporting. Rodriguez says the race is too important to allow these issues to become a distraction. The Democrat was among the frontrunners in her party's primary in the battleground state. A coalition of states has won a legal ruling from a federal judge against the Trump administration for withholding billions of dollars in federal grants already approved by Congress. The funding is for a wide variety of programs, including crime prevention, medical research, clean drinking water protection, and food for low-income families. The states argued the federal agencies can't make cuts based on changes in their preferences. The Trump administration is expected to appeal. A judge is expected to decide next week whether or not to pause the Paramount-Warner Brothers Discovery merger. A dozen states are looking to block the merger, arguing it would harm competition. Arguments were heard Friday, with a California judge saying she'll make a ruling by Wednesday. An extensive delay in completing the merger could prove costly for Paramount, who needs to close the deal by September 30th. The FDA has just approved a new cholesterol-lowering pill. It's made by Merck, a New Jersey pharmaceutical giant, and will be marketed under the brand name of Lipfendra. The daily pill has been shown to lower cholesterol way below what's currently achieved with statins, the current gold standard. I'm Lisa Taylor. Authorities say an employee at an ICE facility shot a woman in Colorado on Thursday. The woman was protesting outside the facility in Aurora when Brandon Booth allegedly shot her. Her injuries are non-life-threatening. Booth is an employee of GEO Group, the company that operates the ICE Detainment Center. He was arrested and charged with assault and attempted second-degree murder. Two U.S. Forest Service employees are safe after being held hostage at gunpoint for about 15 hours by two men in Northern California's Shasta Trinity National Forest. Jim Forbes has details.
6: Authorities say 49-year-old Joseph Charles Henriksen and his son, 23-year-old Phoenix, bound workers with zip ties and targeted them because they were federal employees. The hostages were released early Friday and were not physically injured before the suspects surrendered to law enforcement. Officials say the remote standoff prompted a massive response involving the FBI, SWAT teams, hostage negotiators, and bomb experts while campers in the area were evacuated. The father and son face federal kidnapping charges that carry a potential sentence of life in prison.
1: Apple is hiking the prices of Apple Music subscription prices. It marks the tech giant's first rate increase for the service since the fall of 2022, citing higher music licensing costs. The individual plan is increasing from $10.99 to $11.99 per month, with the family price rising to $19.99 per month from $16.99. Meanwhile, the student plan is increasing from $5.99 to $6.99 per month. The price hike goes into effect starting today. The Tennessee Titans will induct former star running back Chris Johnson into the team's Ring of Honor this season. Titans controlling owner Amy Adams Strunk says the three-time Pro Bowler will be honored during halftime of their September 13th season opener against the New York Jets. The announcement comes about a month after Johnson revealed he had been diagnosed with ALS, also known as Lou Gehrig's disease. I'm Lisa Taylor.
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6: It's another active weather day across the country. Dangerous heat continues to grip the Southwest, Southern Plains, and parts of the lower Mississippi Valley, with afternoon temperatures soaring well into the triple digits and heat index values even higher. Make sure you limit time outdoors and drink lots of water. Across the Midwest and into the Northeast, a cold front will spark scattered showers and thunderstorms, some turning strong with damaging wind gusts, torrential rain, and localized flash flooding. Travelers should be prepared for weather-related delays. The Southeast stays hot and humid with scattered afternoon thunderstorms, while the Central Rockies see isolated mountain storms. Out west, it's mostly dry, though wildfire concerns remain elevated in parts of the Great Basin and the Pacific Northwest. And that's a look at your national weather forecast. I'm Jim Forbes.
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7: After two rounds at the Open Championship, Australian Lucas Herbert is the leader at 8-under par with a two-shot lead. Caitlin Clark with the WNBA's first ever 40-10 point assist double-double, 45 points, 10 assists, in the Fever's win against the Seattle Storm. At the ballparks, the Nationals slammed the A's 23-4. The Nats with 21 hits. Andres Chaparro, 4 hits, 2 home runs, and 8 runs driven in. Giants blanked the Mariners 7-0. Willie Adames with a grand slam. Cardinals edged the Diamondbacks 5-4. St. Louis takes the lead for good in the ninth. Mason Wynn with 3 RBIs. Tigers 2 and the Angels 1. Lee with a 2-run double in the top of the ninth inning. The Reds win at Colorado 7-2. Spencer Steer 2 home runs, including inside the park home run. At Yankee Stadium, Dodgers beat the Yanks 2-1. Max Muncy a 2-run homer. Boston on an 11-game winning streak. They sweep a doubleheader against the Rays. That's sports. I'm Trey Bender.
8: Verizon says it's selling hundreds of its retail locations. The U.S. carrier says 274 company-owned stores will be up for sale as part of its restructuring, and about 500 corporate jobs will be cut. Verizon will still own about 1,000 stores after the sale, which goes into effect August 16th. Netflix says profits grew in the second quarter after new membership signups and price increases. Share prices still fell more than 7% in after-hours trading because the company's forecast fell below market expectations. The streaming service said Thursday it's projecting 12% revenue growth for this quarter compared with analyst projections of 13%. And a major chip maker is shelling out more money to the U.S. Wendy Swanson with more.
10: Taiwan semiconductor manufacturing company announced it will invest another $100 billion to expand their footprint in Arizona. That brings the company's total investment in the Grand Canyon state to $265 billion. TSMC currently has a campus in North Phoenix, and the funds could result in 4 new semiconductor

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8: Democrats are reacting to President Trump's primetime address Thursday night that focused on election integrity. Trump says the American election system is vulnerable to interference and fraud as we head toward the midterm elections. West Palm Beach Congresswoman Lois Frankel begs to differ with that assessment.
9: Our elections here in Palm Beach County, in Florida, and around the country are safe and they are secure, and Americans should cast their ballots with confidence.
8: The president says our nation's intelligence officials have discovered that China exploited weaknesses in our voting system to gain access to millions of U.S. voter files. Some victims of Jeffrey Epstein were not happy after meeting Acting Attorney General Todd Blanche at the Justice Department. The meeting came as Blanche seeks Senate confirmation to become the permanent U.S. Attorney General. The victims called Blanche condescending and evasive, questioning his motivations to meet them. That's politics. I'm Brad Siegel.
10: Doctors at Johns Hopkins Medicine are offering advice on how to beat unhealthy air levels caused by rapidly spreading wildfires that's impacting a good portion of the country.
11: Dense smoke, orange skies, and dangerous air quality levels produced by wildfires in Canada and Minnesota. It makes it tough to breathe, especially for seniors, young children, and people with lung conditions. Hopkins experts say wildfire smoke can trigger asthma attacks, coughing, wheezing, shortness of breath. They're advising anyone with lung issues to stay indoors. I'm Sarah Lee Kessler.
10: There's new data showing a reduction in healthcare-related infections in hospitals across the U.S. The CDC says in 2023, about one in every 38 patients hospitalized on any given day had at least one healthcare-associated infection. That is a lower ratio than the one in every 31 patients back in 2015. The acting CDC director says more needs to be done, but this effort is notable in its progress. Health update, I'm Scott Pringle.
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12: The Denver Summit take on the Portland Thorns tomorrow, the 2 p.m. Eastern kickoff, the team's first at Centennial Stadium, their home for at least the next few seasons. Lindsay Heaps, captain of the U.S. Women's National Team and Colorado native, will make her Summit debut after wrapping up her career with the French team OL Lyon. 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
13: China is looking to position itself as a global leader in artificial intelligence. Michael Kastner reports.
14: President Xi Jinping spoke at an AI conference in Shanghai and said there's a need for positive direction of AI technology, which is developing at what he called

0: a staggering speed. He said we must more precisely grasp the scale of oversight of AI and more promptly refine measures to forestall loss of control. His comments came after 29 nations signed an agreement this week to form the World Artificial Intelligence Cooperation Organization, which will be headquartered in Shanghai. Its members include Russia, Cuba, and Venezuela. I'm Michael Kastner.
1: Uber is formally agreeing to acquire Delivery Hero for $14.8 billion. If the deal goes through, it'll open up almost 100 new markets in Europe, Latin America, and more. And Bloomberg says Anthropic is setting up meetings with investors as it prepares for an IPO. Tech Report, I'm Matt Mattinson.
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3: up for my feelings. New music from Gracie Abrams and Steve Lacy streaming. Abrams released her highly anticipated third studio album, Daughter from Hell. The project has 16 new tracks, including Good Reason and Men Like You. Meanwhile, Lacy dropping his new album, Oh Yeah. There's also a new song out from Tinashe called Crash Out, which serves as the lead single from her upcoming album, Pop Star. Entertainment for the masses for Sunday's FIFA World Cup final. Post Malone headlining for the closing ceremony ahead of the Argentina-Spain match from MetLife Stadium. Jennifer Hudson singing the national anthem. This all ahead of the tournament's first ever official halftime show. Justin Bieber. Madonna. Shakira and BTS, all part of the 11-minute halftime show. Christopher Nolan's The Odyssey is off to an epic start at the box office, the film bringing in $17.6 million in previews. It's expected to make between $90 and $100 million in its first weekend in theaters. The movie, the first ever to be entirely shot with IMAX cameras, and will benefit financially from premium format options, including 70-millimeter screens. That's entertainment. I'm Jennifer Polsoni.
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5: The governor of California is disputing President Trump's claims about non-citizens being registered to vote.
6: They identified approximately 278,000 non-citizens who are registered to vote in federal elections.
5: On Friday, California Governor Gavin Newsom said he doesn't know where the claims came from, and that the Department of Homeland Security has no evidence to support it. Newsom noted the federal government has already tried to get sensitive voter information from California and other states, but a judge dismissed the case. He added that voter fraud is rare and usually is committed by U.S. citizens. A Democratic frontrunner is dropping out of the race for Wisconsin's governor. Lieutenant Governor Sarah Rodriguez announced Friday that she's exiting the race after her campaign discovered issues with its financial reporting. Rodriguez says the race is too important to allow these issues to become a distraction. The Democrat was among the frontrunners in her party's primary in the battleground state. A coalition of states has won a legal ruling from a federal judge against the Trump administration for withholding billions of dollars in federal grants already approved by Congress. The funding is for a wide variety of programs, including crime prevention, medical research, clean drinking water protection, and food for low-income families. The states argued the federal agencies can't make cuts based on changes in their preferences. The Trump administration is expected to appeal. A judge is expected to decide next week whether or not to pause the Paramount-Warner Brothers Discovery merger. A dozen states are looking to block the merger, arguing it would harm competition. Arguments were heard Friday, with a California judge saying she'll make a ruling by Wednesday. An extensive delay in completing the merger could prove costly for Paramount, who needs to close the deal by September 30th. The FDA has just approved a new cholesterol-lowering pill. It's made by Merck, a New Jersey pharmaceutical giant, and will be marketed under the brand name of Lipfendra. The daily pill has been shown to lower cholesterol way below what's currently achieved with statins, the current gold standard. I'm Lisa Taylor. A Democratic frontrunner is dropping out of the race for Wisconsin's governor. Lieutenant Governor Sarah Rodriguez announced Friday that she's exiting the race after her campaign discovered issues with financial reporting. Rodriguez says the race is too important to allow those issues to become a distraction. The Democrat was among the frontrunners in her party's primary in the battleground state. It's another active weather day across the country. Jim Forbes has more.
7: Dangerous heat continues to grip the Southwest, Southern Plains, and parts of the lower Mississippi Valley, with afternoon temperatures soaring well into the triple digits and heat index values even higher. Across the Midwest and into the Northeast, a cold front will spark scattered showers and thunderstorms, some turning strong with damaging wind gusts, torrential rain, and localized flash flooding. The Southeast stays hot and humid with scattered afternoon thunderstorms, while the Central Rockies see isolated mountain storms. Out West, it's mostly dry, though wildfire concerns remain elevated in parts of the Great Basin and the Pacific Northwest.
8: 150,000 people die every day in the world. Today you got one of them, and we're going to get more of them before the shift is over.
9: Tier 1 trauma now.
5: Emmys are moving five categories out of the official NBC telecast. The Television Academy says it's making a concerted effort to revitalize the ceremony, which rarely has time to include any entertainment due to the tremendous number of kudos that have to be handed out. Writing for a variety series, as well as supporting actor and actress in a limited/anthology series or movie, are set to be moved. Along with those, directing and writing for a limited series/anthology will also be shifted to earlier ceremonies. The early celebrations will take place September 5th and 6th with the primetime Emmys, in which HBO's The Pitt leads the pack of nominations with 25, is slated for September 14th. I'm Lisa Taylor.
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7: It's another active weather day across the country. Dangerous heat continues to grip the Southwest, Southern Plains, and parts of the lower Mississippi Valley, with afternoon temperatures soaring well into the triple digits and heat index values even higher. Make sure you limit time outdoors and drink lots of water. Across the Midwest and into the Northeast, a cold front will spark scattered showers and thunderstorms, some turning strong with damaging wind gusts, torrential rain, and localized flash flooding. Travelers should be prepared for weather-related delays. The Southeast stays hot and humid with scattered afternoon thunderstorms, while the Central Rockies see isolated mountain storms. Out West, it's mostly dry, though wildfire concerns remain elevated in parts of the Great Basin and the Pacific Northwest. And that's a look at your national weather forecast. I'm Jim Forbes.
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10: After two rounds at the Open Championship, Australian Lucas Herbert is the leader at 8 under par with a two-shot lead. Caitlin Clark with the WNBA's first ever 40-10 point assist double-double, 45 points, 10 assists in the Fever's win against the Seattle Storm. At the ballparks, the Nationals slammed the A's 23-4. The Nats with 21 hits. Andres Chaparro, 4 hits, 2 home runs, and 8 runs driven in. Giants blanked the Mariners 7-0. Willie Adames with a grand slam. Cardinals edged the Diamondbacks 5-4. St. Louis takes the lead for good in the ninth. Mason Wynn with 3 RBIs. Tigers 2 and the Angels 1. Lee with a 2-run double in the top of the ninth inning. The Reds win at Colorado 7-2. Spencer Steer 2 home runs, including inside the park home run. At Yankee Stadium, Dodgers beat the Yanks 2-1. Max Muncy a 2-run homer. Boston on an 11-game winning streak. They sweep a doubleheader against the Rays. That's sports. I'm Trey Bender.
11: Verizon says it's selling hundreds of its retail locations. The U.S. carrier says 274 company-owned stores will be up for sale as part of its restructuring, and about 500 corporate jobs will be cut. Verizon will still own about 1,000 stores after the sale, which goes into effect August 16th. Netflix says profits grew in the second quarter after new membership signups and price increases. Share prices still fell more than 7% in after-hours trading because the company's forecast fell below market expectations. The streaming service said Thursday it's projecting 12% revenue growth for this quarter compared with analyst projections of 13%. And a major chip maker is shelling out more money to the U.S. Wendy Swanson with more.
12: Taiwan semiconductor manufacturing company announced it will invest another $100 billion to expand their footprint in Arizona. That brings the company's total investment in the Grand Canyon state to $265 billion. TSMC currently has a campus in North Phoenix, and the funds could result in four new semiconductor plants. The chip maker develops processors for tech giants like NVIDIA and Apple.
11: And Uber is formally agreeing to acquire Delivery Hero for $14.8 billion. If the all-stock deal is completed, it'll open up almost 100 new markets in Europe, Latin America, Asia, and the Middle East. If the deal succeeds, Uber will basically double its footprint for delivery services and ride hailing. And first-time requests for unemployment benefits experienced a big drop last week. Matt Mattinson reports.
1: The Labor Department says it received 208,000 initial filings in the week ending July 11th. That's 8,000 less than the week prior. Majority of analysts believed today's number would come in right around 218,000.
11: And a bill moving through Congress could eventually change the look of the U.S. nickel. The House has passed the Common Sense Act, which would end production of the penny and allow the Treasury Department to test a redesigned nickel that's cheaper to make. I'm Monica Nelson with your consumer and business news.
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13: Democrats are reacting to President Trump's primetime address Thursday night that focused on election integrity. Trump says the American election system is vulnerable to interference and fraud as we head toward the midterm elections. West Palm Beach Congresswoman Lois Frankel begs to differ with that assessment.
14: Our elections here in Palm Beach County, in Florida, and around the country are safe and they are secure, and Americans should cast their ballots with confidence.
13: The president says our nation's intelligence officials have discovered that China exploited weaknesses in our voting system to gain access to millions of U.S. voter files. Some victims of Jeffrey Epstein were not happy after meeting Acting Attorney General Todd Blanche at the Justice Department. The meeting came as Blanche seeks Senate confirmation to become the permanent U.S. Attorney General. The victims called Blanche condescending and evasive, questioning his motivations to meet them. That's politics. I'm Brad Siegel.
15: Doctors at Johns Hopkins Medicine are offering advice on how to beat unhealthy air levels caused by rapidly spreading wildfires. It's impacting a good portion of the country.
16: Dense smoke, orange skies, and dangerous air quality levels produced by wildfires in Canada and Minnesota. It makes it tough to breathe, especially for seniors, young children, and people with lung conditions. Hopkins experts say wildfire smoke can trigger asthma attacks, coughing, wheezing, shortness of breath. They're advising anyone with lung issues to stay indoors. I'm Sarah Lee Kessler.
15: There's new data showing a reduction in healthcare-related infections in hospitals across the U.S. The CDC says in 2023, about one in every 38 patients hospitalized on any given day had at least one healthcare-associated infection. That is a lower ratio than the one in every 31 patients back in 2015. The acting CDC director says more needs to be done, but this effort is notable in its progress. Health update, I'm Scott Pringle.
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17: The Denver Summit take on the Portland Thorns tomorrow, the 2 p.m. Eastern kickoff, the team's first at Centennial Stadium, their home for at least the next few seasons. Lindsay Heaps, captain of the U.S. Women's National Team and Colorado native, will make her Summit debut after wrapping up her career with the French team OL Lyon. 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
1: China is looking to position itself as a global leader in artificial intelligence. Michael Kastner reports.
0: President Xi Jinping spoke at an AI conference in Shanghai and said there's a need for positive direction of AI technology, which is developing at what he called a staggering speed. He said we must more precisely grasp the scale of oversight of AI and more promptly refine measures to forestall loss of control. His comments came after 29 nations signed an agreement this week to form the World Artificial Intelligence Cooperation Organization, which will be headquartered in Shanghai. Its members include Russia, Cuba, and Venezuela. I'm Michael Kastner.
1: Uber is formally agreeing to acquire Delivery Hero for $14.8 billion. If the deal goes through, it'll open up almost 100 new markets in Europe, Latin America, and more. And Bloomberg says Anthropic is setting up meetings with investors as it prepares for an IPO. Tech Report, I'm Matt Mattinson.
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3: new music from Gracie Abrams and Steve Lacy streaming. Abrams released her highly anticipated third studio album, Daughter from Hell. The project has 16 new tracks, including Good Reason and Men Like You. Meanwhile, Lacy dropping his new album, Oh Yeah. There's also a new song out from Tinashe called Crash Out, which serves as the lead single from her upcoming album, Pop Star. Entertainment for the masses for Sunday's FIFA World Cup final. Post Malone headlining for the closing ceremony ahead of the Argentina-Spain match from MetLife Stadium. Jennifer Hudson singing the national anthem. This all ahead of the tournament's first ever official halftime show. Justin Bieber. Madonna. Shakira and BTS, all part of the 11-minute halftime show. Christopher Nolan's The Odyssey is off to an epic start at the box office, the film bringing in $17.6 million in previews. It's expected to make between $90 and $100 million in its first weekend in theaters. The movie, the first ever to be entirely shot with IMAX cameras, and will benefit financially from premium format options, including 70-millimeter screens. That's entertainment. I'm Jennifer Polsoni.
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5: The head of Homeland Security is threatening possible prison time to election officials who don't secure voter rolls. The threat comes after Thursday's address by President Trump.
6: They identified approximately 278,000 non-citizens who are registered to vote in federal elections.
5: On Friday, Secretary Mark Wayne Mullen says he's instructing states to run their voter rolls through a federal database maintained by the DHS to determine if non-citizens were on the lists and threatened to withhold federal funding to states that don't comply. The governor of California is disputing President Trump's claims about non-citizens being registered to vote. On Friday, Governor Gavin Newsom said he doesn't know where the claims came from and that the Department of Homeland Security has no evidence to support it. Newsom noted the federal government has already tried to get sensitive voter information from California and other states, but a judge dismissed the case. Rescue teams from around the country are descending on Texas to help save hundreds of people from rising floodwaters. Torrential downpours in central Texas killed two people this week. On Friday, Alabama and Oklahoma announced they were sending dozens of rescue personnel along with 10 boats. A seven-person unit from Jacksonville, Florida, left Thursday night, joining Louisiana crews on the front lines. An employee at an ICE facility in Colorado is being charged with attempted murder after shooting a protester. Authorities say the woman was protesting outside the ICE facility in Aurora Thursday when employee Brandon Booth allegedly shot her. The protester's injuries were non-life-threatening. Booth was arrested and has been charged with assault and attempted second-degree murder. The Odyssey is off to an epic start at the box office.
20: After years of war, no one could stand between my men and home.
5: The three-hour film brought in $17.6 million from Thursday previews and is expected to make between $90 and $100 million in its first weekend. The Christopher Nolan film is the first ever to be shot entirely with IMAX cameras and should benefit financially from premium format options, including 70-millimeter screens. I'm Lisa Taylor. A Democratic frontrunner is dropping out of the race for Wisconsin's governor. Lieutenant Governor Sarah Rodriguez announced Friday that she's exiting the race after her campaign discovered issues with financial reporting. Rodriguez says the race is too important to allow those issues to become a distraction. The Democrat was among the frontrunners in her party's primary in the battleground state. It's another active weather day across the country. Jim Forbes has more.
7: Dangerous heat continues to grip the Southwest, Southern Plains, and parts of the lower Mississippi Valley, with afternoon temperatures soaring well into the triple digits and heat index values even higher. Across the Midwest and into the Northeast, a cold front will spark scattered showers and thunderstorms, some turning strong with damaging wind gusts, torrential rain, and localized flash flooding. The Southeast stays hot and humid with scattered afternoon thunderstorms, while the Central Rockies see isolated mountain storms. Out West, it's mostly dry, though wildfire concerns remain elevated in parts of the Great Basin and the Pacific Northwest.
20: 150,000 people die every day in the world. Today you got one of them. And we're going to get more of them before the shift is over.
9: Tier one trauma now.
5: Emmys are moving five categories out of the official NBC telecast. The Television Academy says it's making a concerted effort to revitalize the ceremony, which rarely has time to include any entertainment due to the tremendous number of kudos that have to be handed out. Writing for a variety series, as well as supporting actor and actress in a limited/anthology series or movie, are set to be moved. Along with those, directing and writing for a limited series/anthology will also be shifted to earlier ceremonies. The early celebrations will take place September 5th and 6th with the primetime Emmys, in which HBO's The Pitt leads the pack of nominations with 25, is slated for September 14th. I'm Lisa Taylor.
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7: It's another active weather day across the country. Dangerous heat continues to grip the Southwest, Southern Plains, and parts of the lower Mississippi Valley, with afternoon temperatures soaring well into the triple digits and heat index values even higher. Make sure you limit time outdoors and drink lots of water. Across the Midwest and into the Northeast, a cold front will spark scattered showers and thunderstorms, some turning strong with damaging wind gusts, torrential rain, and localized flash flooding. Travelers should be prepared for weather-related delays. The Southeast stays hot and humid with scattered afternoon thunderstorms, while the Central Rockies see isolated mountain storms. Out west, it's mostly dry, though wildfire concerns remain elevated in parts of the Great Basin and the Pacific Northwest. And that's a look at your national weather forecast. I'm Jim Forbes.
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10: After two rounds at the Open Championship, Australian Lucas Herbert is the leader at 8-under par with a two-shot lead. Caitlin Clark with the WNBA's first ever 40-10 point assist double-double, 45 points, 10 assists in the Fever's win against the Seattle Storm. At the ballparks, the Nationals slammed the A's 23-4. The Nats with 21 hits. Andres Chaparro, 4 hits, 2 home runs, and 8 runs driven in. Giants blanked the Mariners 7-0. Willie Adames with a grand slam. Cardinals edged the Diamondbacks 5-4. St. Louis takes the lead for good in the ninth. Mason Winn with 3 RBIs. Tigers 2 and the Angels 1. Lee with a 2-run double in the top of the ninth inning. The Reds win at Colorado 7-2. Spencer Steer 2 home runs, including inside the park home run. At Yankee Stadium, Dodgers beat the Yanks 2-1. Max Muncy a 2-run homer. Boston on an 11-game winning streak. They sweep a doubleheader against the Rays. That's sports. I'm Trey Bender.
11: Verizon says it's selling hundreds of its retail locations. The U.S. carrier says 274 company-owned stores will be up for sale as part of its restructuring, and about 500 corporate jobs will be cut. Verizon will still own about 1,000 stores after the sale, which goes into effect August 16th. Netflix says profits grew in the second quarter after new membership signups and price increases. Share prices still fell more than 7% in after-hours trading because the company's forecast fell below market expectations. The streaming service said Thursday it's projecting 12% revenue growth for this quarter, compared with analyst projections of 13%. And a major chip maker is shelling out more money to the U.S. Wendy Swanson with more.
12: Taiwan semiconductor manufacturing company announced it will invest another $100 billion to expand their footprint in Arizona. That brings the company's total investment in the Grand Canyon state to $265 billion. TSMC currently has a campus in North Phoenix, and the funds could result in 4 new semiconductor plants. The chipmaker develops processors for tech giants like NVIDIA and Apple.
11: And Uber is formally agreeing to acquire Delivery Hero for $14.8 billion. If the all-stock deal is completed, it'll open up almost 100 new markets in Europe, Latin America, Asia, and the Middle East. If the deal succeeds, Uber will basically double its footprint for delivery services and ride hailing. And first-time requests for unemployment benefits experienced a big drop last week. Matt Mattinson reports.
1: The Labor Department says it received 208,000 initial filings in the week ending July 11th. That's 8,000 less than the week prior. Majority of analysts believed today's number would come in right around 218,000.
11: And a bill moving through Congress could eventually change the look of the U.S. nickel. The House has passed the Common Sense Act, which would end production of the penny and allow the Treasury Department to test a redesigned nickel that's cheaper to make. I'm Monica Nelson with your consumer and business news.
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13: Democrats are reacting to President Trump's primetime address Thursday night that focused on election integrity. Trump says the American election system is vulnerable to interference and fraud as we head toward the midterm elections. West Palm Beach Congresswoman Lois Frankel begs to differ with that assessment.
14: Our elections here in Palm Beach County, in Florida, and around the country are safe and they are secure, and Americans should cast their ballots with confidence.
13: The president says our nation's intelligence officials have discovered that China exploited weaknesses in our voting system to gain access to millions of U.S. voter files. Some victims of Jeffrey Epstein were not happy after meeting Acting Attorney General Todd Blanche at the Justice Department. The meeting came as Blanche seeks Senate confirmation to become the permanent U.S. Attorney General. The victims called Blanche condescending and evasive, questioning his motivations to meet them. That's politics. I'm Brad Siegel.
15: Doctors at Johns Hopkins Medicine are offering advice on how to beat unhealthy air levels caused by rapidly spreading wildfires. It's impacting a good portion of the country.
16: Dense smoke, orange skies, and dangerous air quality levels produced by wildfires in Canada and Minnesota. It makes it tough to breathe, especially for seniors, young children, and people with lung conditions. Hopkins experts say wildfire smoke can trigger asthma attacks, coughing, wheezing, shortness of breath. They're advising anyone with lung issues to stay indoors. I'm Sarah Lee Kessler.
15: There's new data showing a reduction in healthcare-related infections in hospitals across the U.S. The CDC says in 2023, about one in every 38 patients hospitalized on any given day had at least one healthcare-associated infection. That is a lower ratio than the one in every 31 patients back in 2015. The acting CDC director says more needs to be done, but this effort is notable in its progress. Health update, I'm Scott Pringle.
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17: The Denver Summit take on the Portland Thorns tomorrow, the 2 p.m. Eastern kickoff, the team's first at Centennial Stadium, their home for at least the next few seasons. Lindsay Heaps, captain of the U.S. Women's National Team and Colorado native, will make her Summit debut after wrapping up her career with the French team OL Lyon. 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
1: China is looking to position itself as a global leader in artificial intelligence. Michael Kastner reports.
0: President Xi Jinping spoke at an AI conference in Shanghai and said there's a need for positive direction of AI technology, which is developing at what he called a staggering speed. He said we must more precisely grasp the scale of oversight of AI and more promptly refine measures to forestall loss of control. His comments came after 29 nations signed an agreement this week to form the World Artificial Intelligence Cooperation Organization, which will be headquartered in Shanghai. Its members include Russia, Cuba, and Venezuela. I'm Michael Kastner.
1: Uber is formally agreeing to acquire Delivery Hero for $14.8 billion. If the deal goes through, it'll open up almost 100 new markets in Europe, Latin America, and more. And Bloomberg says Anthropic is setting up meetings with investors as it prepares for an IPO. Tech Report. I'm at Mattinson.
2: 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The latest in entertainment. Just cover it
3: up for my feelings. New music from Gracie Abrams and Steve Lacy streaming. Abrams released her highly anticipated third studio album, Daughter from Hell. The project has 16 new tracks, including Good Reason and Men Like You. Meanwhile, Lacy dropping his new album, Oh Yeah. There's also a new song out from Tinashe called Crash Out, which serves as the lead single from her upcoming album, Pop Star. Entertainment for the masses for Sunday's FIFA World Cup final. Post Malone headlining for the closing ceremony ahead of the Argentina-Spain match from MetLife Stadium. Jennifer Hudson singing the national anthem. This all ahead of the tournament's first ever official halftime show. Justin Bieber, Madonna, Shakira, and BTS, all part of the 11-minute halftime show. Christopher Nolan's The Odyssey is off to an epic start at the box office, the film bringing in $17.6 million in previews. It's expected to make between $90 and $100 million in its first weekend in theaters. The movie, the first ever to be entirely shot with IMAX cameras, and will benefit financially from premium format options, including 70-millimeter screens. That's entertainment. I'm Jennifer Polsoni.
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5: The head of Homeland Security is threatening possible prison time to election officials who don't secure voter rolls. The threat comes after Thursday's address by President Trump.
6: They identified approximately 278,000 non-citizens who are registered to vote in federal elections.
5: On Friday, Secretary Mark Wayne Mullen says he's instructing states to run their voter rolls through a federal database maintained by the DHS to determine if non-citizens were on the lists, and threatened to withhold federal funding to states that don't comply. The governor of California is disputing President Trump's claims about non-citizens being registered to vote. On Friday, Governor Gavin Newsom said he doesn't know where the claims came from and that the Department of Homeland Security has no evidence to support it. Newsom noted the federal government has already tried to get sensitive voter information from California and other states, but a judge dismissed the case. Rescue teams from around the country are descending on Texas to help save hundreds of people from rising floodwaters. Torrential downpours in central Texas killed two people this week. On Friday, Alabama and Oklahoma announced they were sending dozens of rescue personnel along with 10 boats. A seven-person unit from Jacksonville, Florida, left Thursday night, joining Louisiana crews on the front lines. An employee at an ICE facility in Colorado is being charged with attempted murder after shooting a protester. Authorities say the woman was protesting outside the ICE facility in Aurora Thursday when employee Brandon Booth allegedly shot her. The protester's injuries were non-life-threatening. Booth was arrested and has been charged with assault and attempted second-degree murder. The Odyssey is off to an epic start at the box office.
20: After years of war, no one could stand between my men.
5: The three-hour film brought in $17.6 million from Thursday previews and is expected to make between $90 and $100 million in its first weekend. The Christopher Nolan film is the first ever to be shot entirely with IMAX cameras and should benefit financially from premium format options, including 70-millimeter screens. I'm Lisa Taylor. A Democratic frontrunner is dropping out of the race for Wisconsin's governor. Lieutenant Governor Sarah Rodriguez announced Friday that she's exiting the race after her campaign discovered issues with financial reporting. Rodriguez says the race is too important to allow those issues to become a distraction. The Democrat was among the frontrunners in her party's primary in the battleground state. It's another active weather day across the country. Jim Forbes has more.
7: Dangerous heat continues to grip the Southwest, Southern Plains, and parts of the lower Mississippi Valley, with afternoon temperatures soaring well into the triple digits and heat index values even higher. Across the Midwest and into the Northeast, a cold front will spark scattered showers and thunderstorms, some turning strong with damaging wind gusts, torrential rain, and localized flash flooding. The Southeast stays hot and humid with scattered afternoon thunderstorms, while the Central Rockies see isolated mountain storms. Out west, it's mostly dry, though wildfire concerns remain elevated in parts of the Great Basin and the Pacific Northwest.
9: 150,000 people die every day in the world. Today you got one of them, and we're going to get more of them before the shift is over.
22: Tier one trauma now. More of morphine.
5: Emmys are moving five categories out of the official NBC telecast. The Television Academy says it's making a concerted effort to revitalize the ceremony, which rarely has time to include any entertainment due to the tremendous number of kudos that have to be handed out. Writing for a variety series, as well as supporting actor and actress in a limited/anthology series or movie, are set to be moved. Along with those, directing and writing for a limited series/anthology will also be shifted to earlier ceremonies. The early celebrations will take place September 5th and 6th with the Primetime Emmys, in which HBO's The Pitt leads the pack of nominations with 25, is slated for September 14th. I'm Lisa Taylor.
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7: It's another active weather day across the country. Dangerous heat continues to grip the Southwest, Southern Plains, and parts of the lower Mississippi Valley, with afternoon temperatures soaring well into the triple digits and heat index values even higher. Make sure you limit time outdoors and drink lots of water. Across the Midwest and into the Northeast, a cold front will spark scattered showers and thunderstorms, some turning strong with damaging wind gusts, torrential rain, and localized flash flooding. Travelers should be prepared for weather-related delays. The Southeast stays hot and humid with scattered afternoon thunderstorms, while the Central Rockies see isolated mountain storms. Out west, it's mostly dry, though wildfire concerns remain elevated in parts of the Great Basin and the Pacific Northwest. And that's a look at your national weather forecast. I'm Jim Forbes.
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10: After two rounds at the Open Championship, Australian Lucas Herbert is the leader at 8-under par with a two-shot lead. Caitlin Clark with the WNBA's first ever 40-10 point assist double-double, 45 points, 10 assists in the Fever's win against the Seattle Storm. At the ballparks, the Nationals slammed the A's 23-4. The Nats with 21 hits. Andres Chaparro, 4 hits, 2 home runs, and 8 runs driven in. Giants blanked the Mariners 7-0. Willie Adames with a grand slam. Cardinals edged the Diamondbacks 5-4. St. Louis takes the lead for good in the ninth. Mason Wynn with 3 RBIs. Tigers 2 and the Angels 1. Lee with a 2-run double in the top of the ninth inning. The Reds win at Colorado 7-2. Spencer Steer 2 home runs, including inside the park home run. At Yankee Stadium, Dodgers beat the Yanks 2-1. Max Muncy a 2-run homer. Boston on an 11-game winning streak. They sweep a doubleheader against the Rays. That's sports. I'm Trey Bender.
11: Verizon says it's selling hundreds of its retail locations. The U.S. carrier says 274 company-owned stores will be up for sale as part of its restructuring, and about 500 corporate jobs will be cut. Verizon will still own about 1,000 stores after the sale, which goes into effect August 16th. Netflix says profits grew in the second quarter after new membership signups and price increases. Share prices still fell more than 7% in after-hours trading because the company's forecast fell below market expectations. The streaming service said Thursday it's projecting 12% revenue growth for this quarter compared with analyst projections of 13%. And a major chip maker is shelling out more money to the U.S. Wendy Swanson with more.
12: Taiwan semiconductor manufacturing company announced it will invest another $100 billion to expand their footprint in Arizona. Arizona. That brings the company's total investment in the Grand Canyon State to $265 billion. TSMC currently has a campus in North Phoenix, and the funds could result in four new semiconductor plants. The chipmaker develops processors for tech giants like NVIDIA and Apple.
11: And Uber is formally agreeing to acquire Delivery Hero for $14.8 billion. If the all-stock deal is completed, it'll open up almost 100 new markets in Europe, Latin America, Asia, and the Middle East. If the deal succeeds, Uber will basically double its footprint for delivery services and ride-hailing. And first-time requests for unemployment benefits experienced a big drop last week. Matt Mattinson reports.
1: The Labor Department says it received 208,000 initial filings in the week ending July 11th. That's 8,000 less than the week prior. Majority of analysts believed today's number would come in right around 218,000.
11: And a bill moving through Congress could eventually change the look of the U.S. nickel. The House has passed the Common Sense Act, which would end production of the penny and allow the Treasury Department to test a redesigned nickel that's cheaper to make. I'm Monica Nelson with your consumer and business news.
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13: Democrats are reacting to President Trump's primetime address Thursday night that focused on election integrity. Trump says the American election system is vulnerable to interference and fraud as we head toward the midterm elections. West Palm Beach Congresswoman Lois Frankel begs to differ with that assessment.
14: Our elections here in Palm Beach County, in Florida, and around the country are safe and they are secure, and Americans should cast their ballots with confidence.
13: The president says our nation's intelligence officials have discovered that China exploited weaknesses in our voting system to gain access to millions of U.S. voter files. Some victims of Jeffrey Epstein were not happy after meeting Acting Attorney General Todd Blanche at the Justice Department. The meeting came as Blanche seeks Senate confirmation to become the permanent U.S. Attorney General. The victims called Blanche condescending and evasive, questioning his motivations to meet them. That's politics. I'm Brad Siegel.
15: Doctors at Johns Hopkins Medicine are offering advice on how to beat unhealthy air levels caused by rapidly spreading wildfires that's impacting a good portion of the country.
16: Dense smoke, orange skies, and dangerous air quality levels produced by wildfires in Canada and Minnesota. It makes it tough to breathe, especially for seniors, young children, and people with lung conditions. Hopkins experts say wildfire smoke can trigger asthma attacks, coughing, wheezing, shortness of breath. They're advising anyone with lung issues to stay indoors. I'm Sarah Lee Kessler.
15: There's new data showing a reduction in healthcare-related infections in hospitals across the U.S. The CDC says in 2023, about one in every 38 patients hospitalized on any given day had at least one healthcare-associated infection. That is a lower ratio than the one in every 31 patients back in 2015. The acting CDC director says more needs to be done, but this effort is notable in its progress. Health update, I'm Scott Pringle.
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17: 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Lindsay Heaps, captain of the U.S. Women's National Team and Colorado native, will make her Summit debut after wrapping up her career with the French team OL Lyon. 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
1: China is looking to position itself as a global leader in artificial intelligence. Michael Kastner reports.
0: President Xi Jinping spoke at an AI conference in Shanghai and said there's a need for positive direction of AI technology, which is developing at what he called a staggering speed. He said we must more precisely grasp the scale of oversight of AI and more promptly refine measures to forestall loss of control. His comments came after 29 nations signed an agreement this week to form the World Artificial Intelligence Cooperation Organization, which will be headquartered in Shanghai. Its members include Russia, Cuba, and Venezuela. I'm Michael Kastner.
1: Uber is formally agreeing to acquire Delivery Hero for $14.8 billion. If the deal goes through, it'll open up almost 100 new markets in Europe, Latin America, and more. And Bloomberg says Anthropic is setting up meetings with investors as it prepares for an IPO. Tech Report, I'm Matt Mattinson.
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3: New music from Gracie Abrams and Steve Lacy streaming. Abrams released her highly anticipated third studio album, Daughter from Hell. The project has 16 new tracks, including Good Reason and Men Like You. Meanwhile, Lacy dropping his new album, Oh Yeah. There's also a new song out from Tinashe called Crash Out, which serves as the lead single from her upcoming album, Pop Star. Entertainment for the masses for Sunday's FIFA World Cup final. Post Malone headlining for the closing ceremony ahead of the Argentina-Spain match from MetLife Stadium. Jennifer Hudson singing the national anthem. This all ahead of the tournament's first ever official halftime show. Justin Bieber. Madonna. Shakira and BTS, all part of the 11-minute halftime show. Christopher Nolan's The Odyssey is off to an epic start at the box office, the film bringing in $17.6 million in previews. It's expected to make between $90 and $100 million in its first weekend in theaters. The movie, the first ever to be entirely shot with IMAX cameras, and will benefit financially from premium format options, including 70-millimeter screens. That's entertainment. I'm Jennifer Polsoni.
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5: The head of Homeland Security is threatening possible prison time to election officials who don't secure voter rolls. The threat comes after Thursday's address by President Trump.
6: They identified approximately 278,000 non-citizens who are registered to vote in federal elections.
5: On Friday, Secretary Mark Wayne Mullen says he's instructing states to run their voter rolls through a federal database maintained by the DHS to determine if non-citizens were on the lists and threatened to withhold federal funding to states that don't comply. The governor of California is disputing President Trump's claims about non-citizens being registered to vote. On Friday, Governor Gavin Newsom said he doesn't know where the claims came from and that the Department of Homeland Security has no evidence to support it. Newsom noted the federal government has already tried to get sensitive voter information from California and other states, but a judge dismissed the case. Rescue teams from around the country are descending on Texas to help save hundreds of people from

0: Across the Midwest and into the Northeast, a cold front will spark scattered showers and thunderstorms, some turning strong with damaging wind gusts, torrential rain, and localized flash flooding. The Southeast stays hot and humid with scattered afternoon thunderstorms, while the Central Rockies see isolated mountain storms. Out West, it's mostly dry, though wildfire concerns remain elevated in parts of the Great Basin and the Pacific Northwest.
1: 150,000 people die every day in the world. Today you got one of them, and we're going to get more of them before the shift is over.
2: Tier one trauma now.
3: The Emmys are moving five categories out of the official NBC telecast. The Television Academy says it's making a concerted effort to revitalize the ceremony, which rarely has time to include any entertainment due to the tremendous number of kudos that have to be handed out. Writing for a variety series, as well as supporting actor and actress in a limited/anthology series or movie, are set to be moved. Along with those, directing and writing for a limited series/anthology will also be shifted to earlier ceremonies. The early celebrations will take place September 5th and 6th with the Primetime Emmys, in which HBO's The Pitt leads the pack of nominations with 25, is slated for September 14th. I'm Lisa Taylor.
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0: It's another active weather day across the country. Dangerous heat continues to grip the Southwest, Southern Plains, and parts of the lower Mississippi Valley, with afternoon temperatures soaring well into the triple digits and heat index values even higher. Make sure you limit time outdoors and drink lots of water. Across the Midwest and into the Northeast, a cold front will spark scattered showers and thunderstorms, some turning strong with damaging wind gusts, torrential rain, and localized flash flooding. Travelers should be prepared for weather-related delays. The Southeast stays hot and humid with scattered afternoon thunderstorms, while the Central Rockies see isolated mountain storms. Out West, it's mostly dry, though wildfire concerns remain elevated in parts of the Great Basin and the Pacific Northwest. And that's a look at your national weather forecast. I'm Jim Forbes.
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5: Australian Lucas Herbert is the leader at 8-under par, has a 2-shot advantage at the Open Championship after two rounds. At the ballparks, Willie Adames with a grand slam. The Giants blanked the Mariners 7-0. Nationals 23 and the A's 4. The Nats with 21 hits. Andres Chaparro, 4 hits, 2 home runs, and 8 RBIs. Red Sox sweep a doubleheader over the Rays. Boston on an 11-game winning streak. Dodgers win at Yankee Stadium 2-1. Braves 15 and the Rangers 1. Atlanta with 19 hits, 3 home runs. White Sox slam the Jays 12-4. Braden Montgomery 4 RBIs. Colson Montgomery drives in 3. Twins top the Cubs 5-3. Ryan Jeffers a go-ahead 3-run shot. In 10 frames, the Brewers over the Marlins 2-1. Garrett Mitchell a walk-off single. Carter Jensen a game-winning 2-run single. Royals beat San Diego 7-6 in 10. Meanwhile, the Pirates and Guardians postponed due to poor air quality in Cleveland. That's sports. I'm Trey Bender.
6: Verizon says it's selling hundreds of its retail locations. The U.S. carrier says 274 company-owned stores will be up for sale as part of its restructuring, and about 500 corporate jobs will be cut. Verizon will still own about 1,000 stores after the sale, which goes into effect August 16th. Netflix says profits grew in the second quarter after new membership signups and price increases. Share prices still fell more than 7% in after-hours trading because the company's forecast fell below market expectations. The streaming service said Thursday it's projecting 12% revenue growth for this quarter compared with analyst projections of 13%. And a major chip maker is shelling out more money to the U.S. Wendy Swanson with more.
7: Taiwan semiconductor manufacturing company announced it will invest another $100 billion to expand their footprint in Arizona. That brings the company's total investment in the Grand Canyon state to $265 billion. TSMC currently has a campus in North Phoenix, and the funds could result in 4 new semiconductor plants. The chip maker develops processors for tech giants like NVIDIA and Apple.
6: And Uber is formally agreeing to acquire Delivery Hero for $14.8 billion. If the all-stock deal is completed, it'll open up almost 100 new markets in Europe, Latin America, Asia, and the Middle East. If the deal succeeds, Uber will basically double its footprint for delivery services and ride hailing. And first-time requests for unemployment

0: benefits experienced a big drop last week. Matt Mattinson reports.
1: The Labor Department says it received 208,000 initial filings in the week ending July 11th. That's 8,000 less than the week prior. Majority of analysts believed today's number would come in right around 218,000.
0: And a bill moving through Congress could eventually change the look of the U.S. nickel. The House has passed the Common Sense Act, which would end production of the penny and allow the Treasury Department to test a redesigned nickel that's cheaper to make. I'm Monica Nelson with your consumer and business news.
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4: Democrats are reacting to President Trump's primetime address Thursday night that focused on election integrity. Trump says the American election system is vulnerable to interference and fraud as we head toward the midterm elections. West Palm Beach Congresswoman Lois Frankel begs to differ with that assessment.
5: Our elections here in Palm Beach County, in Florida, and around the country are safe and they are secure, and Americans should cast their ballots with confidence.
4: The president says our nation's intelligence officials have discovered that China exploited weaknesses in our voting system to gain access to millions of U.S. voter files. Some victims of Jeffrey Epstein were not happy after meeting Acting Attorney General Todd Blanche at the Justice Department. The meeting came as Blanche seeks Senate confirmation to become the permanent U.S. Attorney General. The victims called Blanche condescending and evasive, questioning his motivations to meet them. That's politics. I'm Brad Siegel.
6: Doctors at Johns Hopkins Medicine are offering advice on how to beat unhealthy air levels caused by rapidly spreading wildfires. It's impacting a good portion of the country.
7: Dense smoke, orange skies, and dangerous air quality levels produced by wildfires in Canada and Minnesota. It makes it tough to breathe, especially for seniors, young children, and people with lung conditions. Hopkins experts say wildfire smoke can trigger asthma attacks, coughing, wheezing, shortness of breath. They're advising anyone with lung issues to stay indoors. I'm Sarah Lee Kessler.
6: There's new data showing a reduction in healthcare-related infections in hospitals across the U.S. The CDC says in 2023, about one in every 38 patients hospitalized on any given day had at least one healthcare-associated infection. That is a lower ratio than the one in every 31 patients back in 2015. The acting CDC director says more needs to be done, but this effort is notable in its progress. Health update, I'm Scott Pringle.
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8: The Denver Summit take on the Portland Thorns tomorrow, the 2 p.m. Eastern kickoff, the team's first at Centennial Stadium, their home for at least the next few seasons. 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
1: China is looking to position itself as a global leader in artificial intelligence. Michael Kastner reports.
10: President Xi Jinping spoke at an AI conference in Shanghai and said there's a need for positive direction of AI technology, which is developing at what he called a staggering speed. He said we must more precisely grasp the scale of oversight of AI and more promptly refine measures to forestall loss of control. His comments came after 29 nations signed an agreement this week to form the World Artificial Intelligence Cooperation Organization, which will be headquartered in Shanghai. Its members include Russia, Cuba, and Venezuela. I'm Michael Kastner.
1: Uber is formally agreeing to acquire Delivery Hero for $14.8 billion. If the deal goes through, it'll open up almost 100 new markets in Europe, Latin America, and more. And Bloomberg says Anthropic is setting up meetings with investors as it prepares for an IPO. Tech Report, I'm Matt Mattinson.
2: 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Just
11: new music from Gracie Abrams and Steve Lacy streaming. Abrams released her highly anticipated third studio album, Daughter from Hell. The project has 16 new tracks, including Good Reason and Men Like You. Meanwhile, Lacy dropping his new album, Oh Yeah. There's also a new song out from Tinashe called Crash Out, which serves as the lead single from her upcoming album, Pop Star. Entertainment for the masses for Sunday's FIFA World Cup final. Post Malone headlining for the closing ceremony ahead of the Argentina-Spain match from MetLife Stadium. Jennifer Hudson singing the national anthem. This all ahead of the tournament's first ever official halftime show. Justin Bieber. Madonna. Shakira and BTS, all part of the 11-minute halftime show. Christopher Nolan's The Odyssey is off to an epic start at the box office, the film bringing in $17.6 million in previews. It's expected to make between $90 and $100 million in its first weekend in theaters. The movie, the first ever to be entirely shot with IMAX cameras, and will benefit financially from premium format options, including 70-millimeter screens. That's entertainment. I'm Jennifer Polsoni.
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12: The head of Homeland Security is threatening possible prison time to election officials who don't secure voter rolls. The threat comes after Thursday's address by President Trump.
13: They identified approximately 278,000 non-citizens who are registered to vote in federal elections.
12: On Friday, Secretary Mark Wayne Mullen says he's instructing states to run their voter rolls through a federal database maintained by the DHS to determine if non-citizens were on the lists, and threatened to withhold federal funding to states that don't comply. The governor of California is disputing President Trump's claims about non-citizens being registered to vote. On Friday, Governor Gavin Newsom said he doesn't know where the claims came from and that the Department of Homeland Security has no evidence to support it. Newsom noted the federal government has already tried to get sensitive voter information from California and other states, but a judge dismissed the case. Rescue teams from around the country are descending on Texas to help save hundreds of people from rising floodwaters. Torrential downpours in central Texas killed two people this week. On Friday, Alabama and Oklahoma announced they were sending dozens of rescue personnel along with 10 boats. A seven-person unit from Jacksonville, Florida, left Thursday night, joining Louisiana crews on the front lines. An employee at an ICE facility in Colorado is being charged with attempted murder after shooting a protester. Authorities say the woman was protesting outside the ICE facility in Aurora Thursday when employee Brandon Booth allegedly shot her. The protester's injuries were non-life-threatening. Booth was arrested and has been charged with assault and attempted second-degree murder. The Odyssey is off to an epic start at the box office.
14: After years of war, no one could stand between my men.
12: The three-hour film brought in $17.6 million from Thursday previews and is expected to make between $90 and $100 million in its first weekend. The Christopher Nolan film is the first ever to be shot entirely with IMAX cameras and should benefit financially from premium format options, including 70-millimeter screens. I'm Lisa Taylor. A Democratic frontrunner is dropping out of the race for Wisconsin's governor. Lieutenant Governor Sarah Rodriguez announced Friday that she's exiting the race after her campaign discovered issues with financial reporting. Rodriguez says the race is too important to allow those issues to become a distraction. The Democrat was among the frontrunners in her party's primary in the battleground state. It's another active weather day across the country. Jim Forbes has more.
15: Dangerous heat continues to grip the Southwest, Southern Plains, and parts of the lower Mississippi Valley, with afternoon temperatures soaring well into the triple digits and heat index values even higher. Across the Midwest and into the Northeast, a cold front will spark scattered showers and thunderstorms, some turning strong with damaging wind gusts, torrential rain, and localized flash flooding. The Southeast stays hot and humid with scattered afternoon thunderstorms, while the Central Rockies see isolated mountain storms. Out west, it's mostly dry, though wildfire concerns remain elevated in parts of the Great Basin and the Pacific Northwest.
14: 150,000 people die every day in the world. Today you got one of them. And we're going to get more of them before the shift is over.
16: Tier one trauma now.
12: Emmys are moving five categories out of the official NBC telecast. The Television Academy says it's making a concerted effort to revitalize the ceremony, which rarely has time to include any entertainment due to the tremendous number of kudos that have to be handed out. Writing for a variety series, as well as supporting actor and actress in a limited/anthology series or movie, are set to be moved. Along with those, directing and writing for a limited series/anthology will also be shifted to earlier ceremonies. The early celebrations will take place September 5th and 6th with the Primetime Emmys, in which HBO's The Pitt leads the pack of nominations with 25, is slated for September 14th. I'm Lisa Taylor.
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15: It's another active weather day across the country. Dangerous heat continues to grip the Southwest, Southern Plains, and parts of the lower Mississippi Valley, with afternoon temperatures soaring well into the triple digits and heat index values even higher. Make sure you limit time outdoors and drink lots of water. Across the Midwest and into the Northeast, a cold front will spark scattered showers and thunderstorms, some turning strong with damaging wind gusts, torrential rain, and localized flash flooding. Travelers should be prepared for weather-related delays. The Southeast stays hot and humid with scattered afternoon thunderstorms, while the Central Rockies see isolated mountain storms. Out west, it's mostly dry, though wildfire concerns remain elevated in parts of the Great Basin and the Pacific Northwest. And that's a look at your national weather forecast. I'm Jim Forbes.
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17: Australian Lucas Herbert is the leader at 8-under par, has a two-shot advantage at the Open Championship after two rounds. At the ballparks, Willie Adames with a grand slam. The Giants blanked the Mariners 7-0. Nationals 23 and the A's 4. The Nats with 21 hits. Andres Chaparro, 4 hits, 2 home runs, and 8 RBIs. Red Sox sweep a doubleheader over the Rays. Boston on an 11-game winning streak. Dodgers win at Yankee Stadium 2-1. Braves 15 and the Rangers won. Atlanta with 19 hits, 3 home runs. White Sox slam the Jays 12-4. Braden Montgomery 4 RBIs. Colson Montgomery drives in 3. Twins top the Cubs 5-3. Ryan Jeffers a go-ahead 3-run shot. In 10 frames, the Brewers over the Marlins 2-1. Garrett Mitchell a walk-off single. Carter Jensen a game-winning 2-run single. Royals beat San Diego 7-6 in 10. Meanwhile, the Pirates and Guardians postponed due to poor air quality in Cleveland. That's sports. I'm Trey Bender.
0: Verizon says it's selling hundreds of its retail locations. The U.S. carrier says 274 company-owned stores will be up for sale as part of its restructuring, and about 500 corporate jobs will be cut. Verizon will still own about 1,000 stores after the sale, which goes into effect August 16th. Netflix says profits grew in the second quarter after new membership signups and price increases. Share prices still fell more than 7% in after-hours trading because the company's forecast fell below market expectations. The streaming service said Thursday it's projecting 12% revenue growth for this quarter compared with analyst projections of 13%. And a major chip maker is shelling out more money to the U.S. Wendy Swanson with more.
18: Taiwan semiconductor manufacturing company announced it will invest another $100 billion to expand their footprint in Arizona. That brings the company's total investment in the Grand Canyon state to $265 billion. TSMC currently has a campus in North Phoenix, and the funds could result in 4 new semiconductor plants. The chip maker develops processors for tech giants like NVIDIA and Apple.
0: And Uber is formally agreeing to acquire Delivery Hero for $14.8 billion. If the all-stock deal is completed, it'll open up almost 100 new markets in Europe, Latin America, Asia, and the Middle East. If the deal succeeds, Uber will basically double its footprint for delivery services and ride hailing. And first-time requests for unemployment benefits experienced a big drop last week. Matt Mattinson reports.
1: The Labor Department says it received 208,000 initial filings in the week ending July 11th. That's 8,000 less than the week prior. Majority of analysts believed today's number would come in right around 218,000.
0: And a bill moving through Congress could eventually change the look of the U.S. nickel. The House has passed the Common Sense Act, which would end production of the penny and allow the Treasury Department to test a redesigned nickel that's cheaper to make. I'm Monica Nelson with your consumer and business news.
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4: Democrats are reacting to President Trump's primetime address Thursday night that focused on election integrity. Trump says the American election system is vulnerable to interference and fraud as we head toward the midterm elections. West Palm Beach Congresswoman Lois Frankel begs to differ with that assessment.
5: Our elections here in Palm Beach County, in Florida, and around the country are safe and they are secure, and Americans should cast their ballots with confidence.
4: The president says our nation's intelligence officials have discovered that China exploited weaknesses in our voting system to gain access to millions of U.S. voter files. Some victims of Jeffrey Epstein were not happy after meeting Acting Attorney General Todd Blanche at the Justice Department. The meeting came as Blanche seeks Senate confirmation to become the permanent U.S. Attorney General. The victims called Blanche condescending and evasive, questioning his motivations to meet them. That's politics. I'm Brad Siegel.
6: Doctors at Johns Hopkins Medicine are offering advice on how to beat unhealthy air levels caused by rapidly spreading wildfires. It's impacting a good portion of the country.
7: Dense smoke, orange skies, and dangerous air quality levels produced by wildfires in Canada and Minnesota. It makes it tough to breathe, especially for seniors, young children, and people with lung conditions. Hopkins experts say wildfire smoke can trigger asthma attacks, coughing, wheezing, shortness of breath. They're advising anyone with lung issues to stay indoors. I'm Sarah Lee Kessler.
6: There's new data showing a reduction in healthcare-related infections in hospitals across the U.S. The CDC says in 2023, about one in every 38 patients hospitalized on any given day had at least one healthcare-associated infection. That is a lower ratio than the one in every 31 patients back in 2015. The acting CDC director says more needs to be done, but this effort is notable in its progress. Health update, I'm Scott Pringle.
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8: The Denver Summit take on the Portland Thorns tomorrow, the 2 p.m. Eastern kickoff, the team's first at Centennial Stadium, their home for at least the next few seasons. Lindsay Heaps, captain of the U.S. Women's National Team and Colorado native, will make her Summit debut after wrapping up her career with the French team OL Lyon. 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
1: China is looking to position itself as a global leader in artificial intelligence. Michael Kastner reports.
10: President Xi Jinping spoke at an AI conference in Shanghai and said there's a need for positive direction of AI technology, which is developing at what he called a staggering speed. He said we must more precisely grasp the scale of oversight of AI and more promptly refine measures to forestall loss of control. His comments came after 29 nations signed an agreement this week to form the World Artificial Intelligence Cooperation Organization, which will be headquartered in Shanghai. Its members include Russia, Cuba, and Venezuela. I'm Michael Kastner.
1: Uber is formally agreeing to acquire Delivery Hero for $14.8 billion. If the deal goes through, it'll open up almost 100 new markets in Europe, Latin America, and more. And Bloomberg says Anthropic is setting up meetings with investors as it prepares for an IPO. Tech Report, I'm Matt Mattinson.
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11: new music from Gracie Abrams and Steve Lacy streaming. Abrams released her highly anticipated third studio album, Daughter from Hell. The project has 16 new tracks, including Good Reason and Men Like You. Meanwhile, Lacy dropping his new album, Oh Yeah. There's also a new song out from Tinashe called Crash Out, which serves as the lead single from her upcoming album, Pop Star. Entertainment for the masses for Sunday's FIFA World Cup final. Host Post Malone headlining for the closing ceremony ahead of the Argentina-Spain match from MetLife Stadium. Jennifer Hudson singing the national anthem. This all ahead of the tournament's first ever official halftime show. Justin Bieber. Madonna. Shakira and BTS, all part of the 11-minute halftime show. Christopher Nolan's The Odyssey is off to an epic start at the box office. The film bringing in $17.6 million in previews. It's expected to make between $90 and $100 million in its first weekend in theaters. The movie, the first ever to be entirely shot with IMAX cameras, and will benefit financially from premium format options, including 70-millimeter screens. That's entertainment. I'm Jennifer Polsoni.
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23: Iran has launched a new wave of attacks on U.S. allies in the Middle East. Iran's army said early Saturday that it launched drone attacks on U.S. military sites in Jordan and Kuwait, targeting ammunition depots and fuel storage facilities. The Iranian Navy also claims to have launched drones and missiles at four ships that were trying to pass through the Strait of Hormuz. The U.S. has not confirmed any new attacks in the strait. The attacks come after the U.S. struck military targets inside Iran, including bridges and surveillance sites. Millions of Americans are living in a haze of toxic smoke from Canadian wildfires. Over 900 wildfires are currently burning in Canada from Newfoundland to the Northwest Territories, and about 200 are uncontained. On Friday, drifting smoke from the wildfires triggered air quality alerts from the Midwest to the Mid-Atlantic. Rain in the forecast should clear the air Saturday in the Northeast and Mid-Atlantic, but hazardous air quality is expected to linger in the Great Lakes area. Soccer officials say it's still too soon to tell if wildfire smoke will affect the World Cup final in New Jersey on Sunday. The wreckage of the boat that sank near Alcatraz this week, killing two people, has been found. More from Jason Nathanson.
24: The San Francisco Police Department's Marine Unit is trying to figure out if it's safe to recover the sunken ship, the Volare. It was found Friday afternoon at the bottom of the San Francisco Bay. It sank Tuesday afternoon after being hit by a wave. 20 people were on board to scatter the ashes of a loved one. Two family members from the group remain missing, and the bodies of two others have been recovered. I'm Jason Nathanson.
23: California's Taylor Farms is being investigated as the source of the cyclosporiasis outbreak in the Midwest, and Thompson reports.
25: Taylor Farms voluntarily removing from the U.S. market all its iceberg lettuce sourced from central Mexico. This after the FDA and CDC warned Americans not to eat shredded iceberg lettuce from Mexico served at Taco Bell restaurants in five states. Today, Taco Bell said it's removed all that lettuce from its supply chain nationwide.
23: I'm Lisa Taylor. Rescue teams from around the country are descending on Texas to help save hundreds of people from rising floodwaters. Torrential downpours in central Texas killed two people this week and stranded hundreds in flooded homes and submerged vehicles. On Friday, Alabama and Oklahoma announced they were sending dozens of rescue personnel along with 10 boats. A seven-person unit from Jacksonville, Florida, left Thursday night, joining Louisiana crews on the front lines. President Trump is taking a victory lap with the World Cup tournament about to wrap up. Jim Forbes has more.
26: President Trump spoke at New York's Trump Tower on Friday during an event hosted by FIFA President Gianni Infantino.
27: This has been the most successful sporting event maybe in the history of the world.
26: Trump thanked Infantino for convincing him to let North America host this year's tournament. Trump will attend the World Cup final between defending champion Argentina and Spain on Sunday at at MetLife Stadium in New Jersey.
23: A judge is expected to decide next week whether or not to pause the Paramount-Warner Brothers Discovery merger. A dozen states are looking to block the merger, arguing it would harm competition. Arguments were heard Friday with a California judge saying she'll make a ruling by Wednesday. An extensive delay in completing the merger could prove costly for Paramount, who needs to close the deal by September 30th. Oscar-nominated actor and playwright Colman Domingo and Tony-nominated playwright Robert O'Hara are possibly teaming up on an original live-action feature.
0: You must kiss me.
5: Excuse me?
0: Please, Princess. It will make me human again.
23: Deadline reports the Princess and the Frog's Princess Tiana may get her own expanded spin-off view about her life. The 2009 movie is about a waitress who wants to open her own restaurant set in New Orleans in the 1920s. She also tries to bring her frog prince, Naveen, back to human after a witch doctor cursed him but turned into a frog herself. The movie grossed $267 million worldwide and was nominated for 3 Oscars. I'm Lisa Taylor.
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26: It's another active weather day across the country. Dangerous heat continues to grip the Southwest, Southern Plains, and parts of the lower Mississippi Valley, with afternoon temperatures soaring well into the triple digits and heat index values even higher. Make sure you limit time outdoors and drink lots of water. Across the Midwest and into the Northeast, a cold front will spark scattered showers and thunderstorms, some turning strong with damaging wind gusts, torrential rain, and localized flash flooding. Travelers should be prepared for weather-related delays. The Southeast stays hot and humid with scattered afternoon thunderstorms, while the Central Rockies see isolated mountain storms. Out west, it's mostly dry, though wildfire concerns remain elevated in parts of the Great Basin and the Pacific Northwest. And that's a look at your national weather forecast. I'm Jim Forbes.
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12: Australian Lucas Herbert is the leader at 8 under par, has a 2-shot advantage at the Open Championship after 2 rounds. At the ballparks, Willie Adames with a grand slam. The Giants blanked the Mariners 7-0. Nationals 23 and the A's 4. The Nats with 21 hits. Andres Chaparro, 4 hits, 2 home runs, and 8 RBIs. Red Sox sweep a doubleheader over the Rays. Boston on an 11-game winning streak. Dodgers win at Yankee Stadium 2-1. Braves 15 and the Rangers 1. Atlanta with 19 hits, 3 home runs. White Sox slam the Jays 12-4. Braden Montgomery 4 RBIs. Colson Montgomery drives in 3. Twins top the Cubs 5-3. Ryan Jeffers a go-ahead 3-run shot. In 10 frames, the Brewers over the Marlins 2-1. Garrett Mitchell a walk-off single. Carter Jensen a game-winning 2-run single. Royals beat San Diego 7-6 in 10. Meanwhile, the Pirates and Guardians postponed due to poor air quality in Cleveland. That's sports. I'm Trey Bender.
14: Verizon says it's selling hundreds of its retail locations. The U.S. carrier says 274 company-owned stores will be up for sale as part of its restructuring, and about 500 corporate jobs will be cut. Verizon will still own about 1,000 stores after the sale, which goes into effect August 16th. Netflix says profits grew in the second quarter after new membership signups and price increases. Share prices still fell more than 7% in after-hours trading because the company's forecast fell below market expectations. The streaming service said Thursday it's projecting 12% revenue growth for this quarter compared with analyst projections of 13%. And a major chip maker is shelling out more money to the U.S. Wendy Swanson with more.
15: Taiwan semiconductor manufacturing company announced it will invest another $100 billion to expand their footprint in Arizona. That brings the company's total investment in the Grand Canyon state to $265 billion. TSMC currently has a campus in North Phoenix, and the funds could result in 4 new semiconductor plants. The chipmaker develops processors for tech giants like NVIDIA and Apple.
14: And Uber is formally agreeing to acquire Delivery Hero for $14.8 billion. If the all-stock deal is completed, it'll open up almost 100 new markets in Europe, Latin America, Asia, and the Middle East. If the deal succeeds, Uber will basically double its footprint for delivery services and ride hailing. And first-time requests for unemployment benefits experienced a big drop last week. Matt Mattinson reports.
1: The Labor Department says it received 208,000 initial filings in the week ending July 11th. That's 8,000 less than the week prior. Majority of analysts believed today's number would come in right around 218,000.
14: And a bill moving through Congress could eventually change the look of the U.S. nickel. The House has passed the Common Sense Act, which would end production of the penny and allow the Treasury Department to test a redesigned nickel that's cheaper to make. I'm Monica Nelson with your consumer and business news.
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4: Democrats are reacting to President Trump's primetime address Thursday night that focused on election integrity. Trump says the American election system is vulnerable to interference and fraud as we head toward the midterm elections. West Palm Beach Congresswoman Lois Frankel begs to differ with that assessment.
6: Our elections here in Palm Beach County, in Florida, and around the country are safe and they are secure, and Americans should cast their ballots with confidence.
4: The president says our nation's intelligence officials have discovered that China exploited weaknesses in our voting system to gain access to millions of U.S. voter files. Some victims of Jeffrey Epstein were not happy after meeting Acting Attorney General Todd Blanche at the Justice Department. The meeting came as Blanche seeks Senate confirmation to become the permanent U.S. Attorney General. The victims called Blanche condescending and evasive, questioning his motivations to meet them. That's politics. I'm Brad Siegel.
7: Doctors at Johns Hopkins Medicine are offering advice on how to beat unhealthy air levels caused by rapidly spreading wildfires. It's impacting a good portion of the country.
8: Dense smoke, orange skies, and dangerous air quality levels produced by wildfires in Canada and Minnesota. It makes it tough to breathe, especially for seniors, young children, and people with lung conditions. Hopkins experts say wildfire smoke can trigger asthma attacks, coughing, wheezing, shortness of breath. They're advising anyone with lung issues to stay indoors. I'm Sarah Lee Kessler.
7: There's new data showing a reduction in healthcare-related infections in hospitals across the U.S. The CDC says in 2023, about one in every 38 patients hospitalized on any given day had at least one healthcare-associated infection. That is a lower ratio than the one in every 31 patients back in 2015. The acting CDC director says more needs to be done, but this effort is notable in its progress. Health update, I'm Scott Pringle.
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15: The Denver Summit take on the Portland Thorns tomorrow, the 2 p.m. Eastern kickoff, the team's first at Centennial Stadium, their home for at least the next few seasons. Lindsay Heaps, captain of the U.S. Women's National Team and Colorado native, will make her Summit debut after wrapping up her career with the French team OL Lyon. 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
1: China is looking to position itself as a global leader in artificial intelligence. Michael Kastner reports.
11: President Xi Jinping spoke at an AI conference in Shanghai and said there's a need for positive direction of AI technology, which is developing at what he called a staggering speed. He said we must more precisely grasp the scale of oversight of AI and more promptly refine measures to forestall loss of control. His comments came after 29 nations signed an agreement this week to form the World Artificial Intelligence Cooperation Organization, which will be headquartered in Shanghai. Its members include Russia, Cuba, and Venezuela. I'm Michael Kastner.
1: Uber is formally agreeing to acquire Delivery Hero for $14.8 billion. If the deal goes through, it'll open up almost 100 new markets in Europe, Latin America, and more. And Bloomberg says Anthropic is setting up meetings with investors as it prepares for an IPO. Tech Report, I'm Matt Mattinson.
2: 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Just
13: new music from Gracie Abrams and Steve Lacy streaming. Abrams released her highly anticipated third studio album, Daughter from Hell. The project has 16 new tracks, including Good Reason and Men Like You. Meanwhile, Lacy dropping his new album, Oh Yeah. There's also a new song out from Tinashe called Crash Out, which serves as the lead single from her upcoming album, Pop Star. Entertainment for the masses for Sunday's FIFA World Cup final. Post Malone headlining for the closing ceremony ahead of the Argentina-Spain match from MetLife Stadium. Jennifer Hudson singing the national anthem. This all ahead of the tournament's first ever official halftime show. Justin Bieber. Madonna. Shakira and BTS, all part of the 11-minute halftime show. Christopher Nolan's The Odyssey is off to an epic start at the box office. The film bringing in $17.6 million in previews. It's expected to make between $90 and $100 million in its first weekend in theaters. The movie, the first ever to be entirely shot with IMAX cameras, and will benefit financially from premium format options, including 70-millimeter screens. That's entertainment. I'm Jennifer Polsoni.
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23: Iran has launched a new wave of attacks on U.S. allies in the Middle East. Iran's army said early Saturday that it launched drone attacks on U.S. military sites in Jordan and Kuwait, targeting ammunition depots and fuel storage facilities. The Iranian Navy also claims to have launched drones and missiles at four ships that were trying to pass through the Strait of Hormuz. The U.S. has not confirmed any new attacks in the strait. The attacks come after the U.S. struck military targets inside Iran, including bridges and surveillance sites. Millions of Americans are living in a haze of toxic smoke from Canadian wildfires. Over 900 wildfires are currently burning in Canada from Newfoundland to the Northwest Territories, and about 200 are uncontained. On Friday, drifting smoke from the wildfires triggered air quality alerts from the Midwest to the Mid-Atlantic. Rain in the forecast should clear the air Saturday in the Northeast and Mid-Atlantic, but hazardous air quality is expected to linger in the Great Lakes area. Soccer officials say it's still too soon to tell if wildfire smoke will affect the World Cup final in New Jersey on Sunday. The wreckage of the boat that sank near Alcatraz this week, killing two people, has been found. More from Jason Nathanson.
16: The San Francisco Police Department's Marine Unit is trying to figure out if it's safe to recover the sunken ship, the Volare. It was found Friday afternoon at the bottom of the San Francisco Bay. It sank Tuesday afternoon after being hit by a wave. 20 people were on board to scatter the ashes of a loved one. Two family members from the group remain missing, and the bodies of two others have been recovered. I'm Jason Nathanson.
23: California's Taylor Farms is being investigated as the source of the cyclosporiasis outbreak in the Midwest, and Thompson reports.
25: Taylor Farms voluntarily removing from the U.S. market all its iceberg lettuce sourced from central Mexico. This after the FDA and CDC warned Americans not to eat shredded iceberg lettuce from Mexico served at Taco Bell restaurants in five states. Today, Taco Bell said it's removed all that lettuce from its supply chain nationwide.
23: I'm Lisa Taylor. Rescue teams from around the country are descending on Texas to help save hundreds of people from rising floodwaters. Torrential downpours in central Texas killed two people this week and stranded hundreds in flooded homes and submerged vehicles. On Friday, Alabama and Oklahoma announced they were sending dozens of rescue personnel along with 10 boats. A seven-person unit from Jacksonville, Florida, left Thursday night, joining Louisiana crews on the front lines. President Trump is taking a victory lap with the World Cup tournament about to wrap up. Jim Forbes has more.
26: President Trump spoke at New York's Trump Tower on Friday during an event hosted by FIFA President Gianni Infantino.
27: This has been the most successful sporting event maybe in the history of the world.
26: Trump thanked Infantino for convincing him to let North America host this year's tournament. Trump will attend the World Cup final between defending champion Argentina and Spain on Sunday at MetLife Stadium in New Jersey.
23: A judge is expected to decide next week whether or not to pause the Paramount-Warner Brothers Discovery merger. A dozen states are looking to block the merger, arguing it would harm competition. Arguments were heard Friday with a California judge saying she'll make a ruling by Wednesday. An extensive delay in completing the merger could prove costly for Paramount, who needs to close the deal by September 30th. Oscar-nominated actor and playwright Colman Domingo and Tony-nominated playwright Robert O'Hara are possibly teaming up on an original live-action feature.
0: You must kiss me.
5: Excuse me?
0: Please, princess. It will make me human again.
23: Deadline reports the Princess and the Frog's Princess Tiana may get her own expanded spin-off view about her life. The 2009 movie is about a waitress who wants to open her own restaurant set in New Orleans in the 1920s. She also tries to bring her frog prince, Naveen, back to human after a witch doctor cursed him, but turned into a frog herself. The movie grossed $267 million worldwide and was nominated for three Oscars. I'm Lisa Taylor.
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26: It's another active weather day across the country. Dangerous heat continues to grip the Southwest, Southern Plains, and parts of the lower Mississippi Valley, with afternoon temperatures soaring well into the triple digits and heat index values even higher. Make sure you limit time outdoors and drink lots of water. Across the Midwest and into the Northeast, a cold front will spark scattered showers and thunderstorms, some turning strong with damaging wind gusts, torrential rain, and localized flash flooding. Travelers should be prepared for weather-related delays. The Southeast stays hot and humid with scattered afternoon thunderstorms, while the Central Rockies see isolated mountain storms. Out west, it's mostly dry, though wildfire concerns remain elevated in parts of the Great Basin and the Pacific Northwest. And that's a look at your national weather forecast. I'm Jim Forbes.
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12: Australian Lucas Herbert is the leader at 8-under par, has a two-shot advantage at the Open Championship after two rounds. At the ballparks, Willie Adames with a grand slam. The Giants blanked the Mariners 7-0. Nationals 23 and the A's 4. The Nats with 21 hits. Idris Chaparro, 4 hits, 2 home runs, and 8 RBIs. Red Sox sweep a doubleheader over the Rays. Boston on an 11-game winning streak. Dodgers win at Yankee Stadium 2-1. Braves 15 and the Rangers won. Atlanta with 19 hits, 3 home runs. White Sox slam the Jays 12-4. Braden Montgomery, 4 RBIs. Colson Montgomery drives in 3. Twins top the Cubs 5-3. Ryan Jeffers, a go-ahead 3-run shot. In 10 frames, the Brewers over the Marlins 2-1. Garrett Mitchell, a walk-off single. Carter Jensen, a game-winning 2-run single. Royals beat San Diego 7-6 in 10. Meanwhile, the Pirates and Guardians postponed due to poor air quality in Cleveland. That's sports. I'm Trey Bender.
17: Verizon says it's selling hundreds of its retail locations. The U.S. carrier says 274 company-owned stores will be up for sale as part of its restructuring, and about 500 corporate jobs will be cut. Verizon will still own about 1,000 stores after the sale, which goes into effect August 16th. Netflix says profits grew in the second quarter after new membership signups and price increases. Share prices still fell more than 7% in after-hours trading because the company's forecast fell below market expectations. The streaming service said Thursday it's projecting 12% revenue growth for this quarter compared with analyst projections of 13%. And a major chip maker is shelling out more money to the U.S. Wendy Swanson with more.
15: Taiwan semiconductor manufacturing company announced it will invest another $100 billion to expand their footprint in Arizona. That brings the company's total investment in the Grand Canyon state to $265 billion. TSMC currently has a campus in North Phoenix, and the funds could result in 4 new semiconductor plants. The chipmaker develops processors for tech giants like NVIDIA and Apple.
17: And Uber is formally agreeing to acquire Delivery Hero for $14.8 billion. If the all-stock deal is completed, it'll open up almost 100 new markets in Europe, Latin America, Asia, and the Middle East. If the deal succeeds, Uber will basically double its footprint for delivery services and ride-hailing. And first-time requests for unemployment benefits experienced a big drop last week. Matt Mattinson reports.
1: The Labor Department says it received 208,000 initial filings in the week ending July 11th. That's 8,000 less than the week prior. Majority of analysts believed today's number would come in right around 218,000.
17: And a bill moving through Congress could eventually change the look of the U.S. nickel. The House has passed the Common Sense Act, which would end production of the penny and allow the Treasury Department to test a redesigned nickel that's cheaper to make. I'm Monica Nelson with your consumer and business news.
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4: Democrats are reacting to President Trump's primetime address Thursday night that focused on election integrity. Trump says the American election system is vulnerable to interference and fraud as we head toward the midterm elections. West Palm Beach Congresswoman Lois Frankel begs to differ with that assessment.
6: Our elections here in Palm Beach County, in Florida, and around the country are safe and they are secure, and Americans should cast their ballots with confidence.
4: The president says our nation's intelligence officials have discovered that China exploited weaknesses in our voting system to gain access to millions of U.S. voter files. Some victims of Jeffrey Epstein were not happy after meeting Acting Attorney General Todd Blanch at the Justice Department. The meeting came as Blanch seeks Senate confirmation to become the permanent U.S. Attorney General. The victims called Blanch condescending and evasive, questioning his motivations to meet them. That's politics. I'm Brad Siegel.
7: Doctors at Johns Hopkins Medicine are offering advice on how to beat unhealthy air levels caused by rapidly spreading wildfires. It's impacting a good portion of the country.
3: Dense smoke, orange skies, and dangerous air quality levels produced by wildfires in Canada and Minnesota. It makes it tough to breathe, especially for seniors, young children, and people with lung conditions. Hopkins experts say wildfire smoke can trigger asthma attacks, coughing, wheezing, shortness of breath. They're advising anyone with lung issues to stay indoors. I'm Sarah Lee Kessler.
7: There's new data showing a reduction in healthcare-related infections in hospitals across the U.S. The CDC says in 2023, about one in every 38 patients hospitalized on any given day had at least one healthcare-associated infection. That is a lower ratio than the one in every 31 patients back in 2015. The acting CDC director says more needs to be done, but this effort is notable in its progress. Health update, I'm Scott Pringle.
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14: The Denver Summit take on the Portland Thorns tomorrow, the 2 p.m. Eastern kickoff, the team's first at Centennial Stadium, their home for at least the next few seasons. Lindsay Heaps, captain of the U.S. Women's National Team and Colorado native, will make her Summit debut after wrapping up her career with the French team OL Lyon. 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

0: $14.8 billion. If the deal goes through, it'll open up almost 100 new markets in Europe, Latin America, and more. And Bloomberg says Anthropic is setting up meetings with investors as it prepares for an IPO. Tech Report, I'm Matt Mattinson.
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2: New music from Gracie Abrams and Steve Lacy streaming. Abrams released her highly anticipated third studio album, Daughter from Hell. The project has 16 new tracks, including Good Reason and Men Like You. Meanwhile, Lacy dropping his new album, Oh Yeah. There's also a new song out from Tinashe called Crash Out, which serves as the lead single from her upcoming album, Pop Star. Entertainment for the masses for Sunday's FIFA World Cup final. Post Malone headlining for the closing ceremony ahead of the Argentina-Spain match from MetLife Stadium. Jennifer Hudson singing the national anthem. This all ahead of the tournament's first ever official halftime show. Justin Bieber. Madonna. Shakira and BTS, all part of the 11-minute halftime show. Christopher Nolan's The Odyssey is off to an epic start at the box office, the film bringing in $17.6 million in previews. It's expected to make between $90 and $100 million in its first weekend in theaters. The movie, the first ever to be entirely shot with IMAX cameras, and will benefit financially from premium format options, including 70-millimeter screens. That's entertainment. I'm Jennifer Polsoni.
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4: Iran has launched a new wave of attacks on U.S. allies in the Middle East. Iran's army said early Saturday that it launched drone attacks on U.S. military sites in Jordan and Kuwait, targeting ammunition depots and fuel storage facilities. The Iranian Navy also claims to have launched drones and missiles at four ships that were trying to pass through the Strait of Hormuz. The U.S. has not confirmed any new attacks in the strait. The attacks come after the U.S. struck military targets inside Iran, including bridges and surveillance sites. Millions of Americans are living in a haze of toxic smoke from Canadian wildfires. Over 900 wildfires are currently burning in Canada, from Newfoundland to the Northwest Territories, and about 200 are uncontained. On Friday, drifting smoke from the wildfires triggered air quality alerts from the Midwest to the Mid-Atlantic. Rain in the forecast should clear the air Saturday in the Northeast and Mid-Atlantic, but hazardous air quality is expected to linger in the Great Lakes area. Soccer officials say it's still too soon to tell if wildfire smoke will affect the World Cup final in New Jersey on Sunday. The wreckage of the boat that sank near Alcatraz this week, killing two people, has been found. More from Jason Nathanson.
5: The San Francisco Police Department's Marine Unit is trying to figure out if it's safe to recover the sunken ship, the Volare. It was found Friday afternoon at the bottom of the San Francisco Bay. It sank Tuesday afternoon after being hit by a wave. 20 people were on board to scatter the ashes of a loved one. Two family members from the group remain missing, and the bodies of two others have been recovered. I'm Jason Nathanson.
4: California's Taylor Farms is being investigated as the source of the cyclosporiasis outbreak in the Midwest, and Thompson reports.
6: Taylor Farms voluntarily removing from the U.S. market all its iceberg lettuce sourced from central Mexico. This after the FDA and CDC warned Americans not to eat shredded iceberg lettuce from Mexico served at Taco Bell restaurants in five states. Today, Taco Bell said it's removed all the

0: flat lettuce from its supply chain nationwide.
1: I'm Lisa Taylor. Rescue teams from around the country are descending on Texas to help save hundreds of people from rising floodwaters. Torrential downpours in central Texas killed two people this week and stranded hundreds in flooded homes and submerged vehicles. On Friday, Alabama and Oklahoma announced they were sending dozens of rescue personnel along with 10 boats. A seven-person unit from Jacksonville, Florida, left Thursday night, joining Louisiana crews on the front lines. President Trump is taking a victory lap with the World Cup tournament about to wrap up. Jim Forbes has more.
2: President Trump spoke at New York's Trump Tower on Friday during an event hosted by FIFA President Gianni Infantino.
3: This has been the most successful sporting event maybe in the history of the world.
2: Trump thanked Infantino for convincing him to let North America host this year's tournament. Trump will attend the World Cup final between defending champion Argentina and Spain on Sunday at MetLife Stadium in New Jersey.
1: A judge is expected to decide next week whether or not to pause the Paramount-Warner Brothers Discovery merger. A dozen states are looking to block the merger, arguing it would harm competition. Arguments were heard Friday with a California judge saying she'll make a ruling by Wednesday. An extensive delay in completing the merger could prove costly for Paramount, who needs to close the deal by September 30th. Oscar-nominated actor and playwright Colman Domingo and Tony-nominated playwright Robert O'Hara are possibly teaming up on an original live-action feature.
4: You must kiss me.
5: Excuse me?
4: Please, princess. It will make me human again.
1: Deadline reports the Princess and the Frog's Princess Tiana may get her own expanded spin-off view about her life. The 2009 movie is about a waitress who wants to open her own restaurant set in New Orleans in the 1920s. She also tries to bring her frog prince, Naveen, back to human after a witch doctor cursed him but turned into a frog herself. The movie grossed $267 million worldwide and was nominated for 3 Oscars. I'm Lisa Taylor.
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2: It's another active weather day across the country. Dangerous heat continues to grip the Southwest, Southern Plains, and parts of the lower Mississippi Valley, with afternoon temperatures soaring well into the triple digits and heat index values even higher. Make sure you limit time outdoors and drink lots of water. Across the Midwest and into the Northeast, a cold front will spark scattered showers and thunderstorms, some turning strong with damaging wind gusts, torrential rain, and localized flash flooding. Travelers should be prepared for weather-related delays. The Southeast stays hot and humid with scattered afternoon thunderstorms, while the Central Rockies see isolated mountain storms. Out west, it's mostly dry, though wildfire concerns remain elevated in parts of the Great Basin and the Pacific Northwest. And that's a look at your national weather forecast. I'm Jim Forbes.
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7: Australian Lucas Herbert is the leader at 8-under par, has a 2-shot advantage at the Open Championship after 2 rounds. At the ballparks, Willie Adames with a grand slam. The Giants blanked the Mariners 7-0. Nationals 23 and the A's 4. The Nats with 21 hits. Andres Chaparro, 4 hits, 2 home runs, and 8 RBIs. Red Sox sweep a doubleheader over the Rays. Boston on an 11-game winning streak. Dodgers win at Yankee Stadium 2-1. Braves 15 and the Rangers 1. Atlanta with 19 hits, 3 home runs. White Sox slammed the Jays 12-4. Braden Montgomery 4 RBIs. Colson Montgomery drives in 3. Twins top the Cubs 5-3. Ryan Jeffers a go-ahead 3-run shot. In 10 frames, the Brewers over the Marlins 2-1. Garrett Mitchell a walk-off single. Carter Jensen a game-winning 2-run single. Royals beat San Diego 7-6 in 10. Meanwhile, the Pirates and Guardians postponed due to poor air quality in Cleveland. That's sports. I'm Trey Bender.
8: Verizon says it's selling hundreds of its retail locations. The U.S. carrier says 274 company-owned stores will be up for sale as part of its restructuring, and about 500 corporate jobs will be cut. Verizon will still own about 1,000 stores after the sale, which goes into effect August 16th. Netflix says profits grew in the second quarter after new membership signups and price increases. Share prices still fell more than 7% in after-hours trading because the company's forecast fell below market expectations. The streaming service said Thursday it's projecting 12% revenue growth for this quarter compared with analyst projections of 13%. And a major chip maker is shelling out more money to the U.S. Wendy Swanson with more.
9: Taiwan semiconductor manufacturing company announced it will invest another $100 billion to expand their footprint in Arizona. That brings the company's total investment in the Grand Canyon state to $265 billion. TSMC currently has a campus in North Phoenix, and the funds could result in four new semiconductor plants. The chipmaker develops processors for tech giants like NVIDIA and Apple.
8: And Uber is formally agreeing to acquire Delivery Hero for $14.8 billion. If the all-stock deal is completed, it'll open up almost 100 new markets in Europe, Latin America, Asia, and the Middle East. If the deal succeeds, Uber will basically double its footprint for delivery services and ride-hailing. And first-time requests for unemployment benefits experienced a big drop last week. Matt Mattinson reports.
10: The Labor Department says it received 208,000 initial filings in the week ending July 11th. That's 8,000 less than the week prior. Majority of analysts believed today's number would come in right around 218,000.
8: And a bill moving through Congress could eventually change the look of the U.S. nickel. The House has passed the Common Sense Act, which would end production of the penny and allow the Treasury Department to test a redesigned nickel that's cheaper to make. I'm Monica Nelson with your consumer and business news.
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12: Democrats are reacting to President Trump's primetime address Thursday night that focused on election integrity. Trump says the American election system is vulnerable to interference and fraud as we head toward the midterm elections. West Palm Beach Congresswoman Lois Frankel begs to differ with that assessment.
13: Our elections here in Palm Beach County, in Florida, and around the country are safe and they are secure, and Americans should cast their ballots with confidence.
12: The president says our nation's intelligence officials have discovered that China exploited weaknesses in our voting system to gain access to millions of U.S. voter files. Some victims of Jeffrey Epstein were not happy after meeting Acting Attorney General Todd Blanche at the Justice Department. The meeting came as Blanche seeks Senate confirmation to become the permanent U.S. Attorney General. The victims called Blanche condescending and evasive, questioning his motivations to meet them. That's politics. I'm Brad Siegel.
14: Doctors at Johns Hopkins Medicine are offering advice on how to beat unhealthy air levels caused by rapidly spreading wildfires. It's impacting a good portion of the country.
15: Dense smoke, orange skies, and dangerous air quality levels produced by wildfires in Canada and Minnesota. It makes it tough to breathe, especially for seniors, young children, and people with lung conditions. Hopkins experts say wildfire smoke can trigger asthma attacks, coughing, wheezing, shortness of breath. They're advising anyone with lung issues to stay indoors. I'm Sarah Lee Kessler.
14: There's new data showing a reduction in healthcare-related infections in hospitals across the U.S. The CDC says in 2023, about one in every 38 patients hospitalized on any given day had at least one healthcare-associated infection. That is a lower ratio than the one in every 31 patients back in 2015. The acting CDC director says more needs to be done, but this effort is notable in its progress. Health update, I'm Scott Pringle.
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16: 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Lindsay Heaps, captain of the U.S. Women's National Team and Colorado native, will make her Summit debut after wrapping up her career with the French team OL Lyon. 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
10: China is looking to position itself as a global leader in artificial intelligence, Michael Kastner reports.
17: President Xi Jinping spoke at an AI conference in Shanghai and said there's a need for positive direction of AI technology, which is developing at what he called a staggering speed. He said we must more precisely grasp the scale of oversight of AI and more promptly refine measures to forestall loss of control. His comments came after 29 nations signed an agreement this week to form the World Artificial Intelligence Cooperation Organization, which will be headquartered in Shanghai. Its members include Russia, Cuba, and Venezuela. I'm Michael Kastner.
10: Uber is formally agreeing to acquire Delivery Hero for $14.8 billion. If the deal goes through, it'll open up almost 100 new markets in Europe, Latin America, and more. And Bloomberg says Anthropic is setting up meetings with investors as it prepares for an IPO. Tech Report, I'm Matt Mattinson.
6: 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Just
18: new music from Gracie Abrams and Steve Lacy streaming. Abrams released her highly anticipated third studio album, Daughter from Hell. The project has 16 new tracks, including Good Reason and Men Like You. Meanwhile, Lacy dropping his new album, Oh Yeah. There's also a new song out from Tinashe called Crash Out, which serves as the lead single from her upcoming album, Pop Star. Entertainment for the masses for Sunday's FIFA World Cup final. Post Malone headlining for the closing ceremony ahead of the Argentina-Spain match from MetLife Stadium. Jennifer Hudson singing the national anthem. This all ahead of the tournament's first ever official halftime show. Justin Bieber. Madonna. Shakira and BTS, all part of the 11-minute halftime show. Christopher Nolan's The Odyssey is off to an epic start at the box office, the film bringing in $17.6 million in previews. It's expected to make between $90 and $100 million in its first weekend in theaters. The movie, the first ever to be entirely shot with IMAX cameras, and will benefit financially from premium format options, including 70-millimeter screens. That's entertainment. I'm Jennifer Polsoni.
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1: Iran has launched a new wave of attacks on U.S. allies in the Middle East. Iran's army said early Saturday that it launched drone attacks on U.S. military sites in Jordan and Kuwait, targeting ammunition depots and fuel storage facilities. The Iranian Navy also claims to have launched drones and missiles at four ships that were trying to pass through the Strait of Hormuz. The U.S. has not confirmed any new attacks in the strait. The attacks come after the U.S. struck military targets inside Iran, including bridges and surveillance sites. Millions of Americans are living in a haze of toxic smoke from Canadian wildfires. Over 900 wildfires are currently burning in Canada from Newfoundland to the Northwest Territories, and about 200 are uncontained. On Friday, drifting smoke from the wildfires triggered air quality alerts from the Midwest to the Mid-Atlantic. Rain in the forecast should clear the air Saturday in the Northeast and Mid-Atlantic, but hazardous air quality is expected to linger in the Great Lakes area. Soccer officials say it's still too soon to tell if wildfire smoke will affect the World Cup final in New Jersey on Sunday. The wreckage of the boat that sank near Alcatraz this week, killing two people, has been found. More from Jason Nathanson.
19: The San Francisco Police Department's Marine Unit is trying to figure out if it's safe to recover the sunken ship, the Volare. It was found Friday afternoon at the bottom of the San Francisco Bay. It sank Tuesday afternoon after being hit by a wave. 20 people were on board to scatter the ashes of a loved one. Two family members from the group remain missing, and the bodies of two others have been recovered. I'm Jason Nathanson.
1: California's Taylor Farms is being investigated as the source of the cyclosporiasis outbreak in the Midwest, and Thompson reports.
0: Taylor Farms voluntarily removing from the U.S. market all its iceberg lettuce sourced from central Mexico. This after the FDA and CDC warned Americans not to eat shredded iceberg lettuce from Mexico served at Taco Bell restaurants in five states. Today, Taco Bell said it's removed all that lettuce from its supply chain nationwide.
1: I'm Lisa Taylor. Rescue teams from around the country are descending on Texas to help save hundreds of people from rising floodwaters. Torrential downpours in central Texas killed two people this week and stranded hundreds in flooded homes and submerged vehicles. On Friday, Alabama and Oklahoma announced they were sending dozens of rescue personnel along with 10 boats. A seven-person unit from Jacksonville, Florida, left Thursday night, joining Louisiana crews on the front lines. President Trump is taking a victory lap with the World Cup tournament about to wrap up. Jim Forbes has more.
2: President Trump spoke at New York's Trump Tower on Friday during an event hosted by FIFA President Gianni Infantino.
3: This has been the most successful sporting event maybe in the history of the world.
2: Trump thanked Infantino for convincing him to let North America host this year's tournament. Trump will attend the World Cup final between defending champion Argentina and Spain on Sunday at MetLife Stadium in New Jersey.
1: A judge is expected to decide next week whether or not to pause the Paramount-Warner Brothers Discovery merger. A dozen states are looking to block the merger, arguing it would harm competition. Arguments were heard Friday with a California judge saying she'll make a ruling by Wednesday. An extensive delay in completing the merger could prove costly for Paramount, who needs to close the deal by September 30th. Oscar-nominated actor and playwright Colman Domingo and Tony-nominated playwright Robert O'Hara are possibly teaming up on an original live-action feature.
4: You must kiss me.
5: Excuse me?
4: Please, princess. It will make me human again.
1: Deadline reports the Princess and the Frog's Princess Tiana may get her own expanded spin-off view about her life. The 2009 movie is about a waitress who wants to open her own restaurant set in New Orleans in the 1920s. She also tries to bring her frog prince, Naveen, back to human after a witch doctor cursed him but turned into a frog herself. The movie grossed $267 million worldwide and was nominated for three Oscars. I'm Lisa Taylor.
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2: It's another active weather day across the country. Dangerous heat continues to grip the Southwest, Southern Plains, and parts of the lower Mississippi Valley, with afternoon temperatures soaring well into the triple digits and heat index values even higher. Make sure you limit time outdoors and drink lots of water. Across the Midwest and into the Northeast, a cold front will spark scattered showers and thunderstorms, some turning strong with damaging wind gusts, torrential rain, and localized flash flooding. Travelers should be prepared for weather-related delays. The Southeast stays hot and humid with scattered afternoon thunderstorms, while the Central Rockies see isolated mountain storms. Out west, it's mostly dry, though wildfire concerns remain elevated in parts of the Great Basin and the Pacific Northwest. And that's a look at your national weather forecast. I'm Jim Forbes.
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7: Australian Lucas Herbert is the leader at 8-under par, has a two-shot advantage at the Open Championship after two rounds. At the ballparks, Willie Adames with a grand slam. The Giants blanked the Mariners 7-0. Nationals 23 and the A's 4. The Nats with 21 hits. Andres Chaparro, 4 hits, 2 home runs, and 8 RBIs. Red Sox sweep a doubleheader over the Rays. Boston on an 11-game winning streak. Dodgers win at Yankee Stadium 2-1. Braves 15 and the Rangers won. Atlanta with 19 hits, 3 home runs. White Sox slam the Jays 12-4. Braden Montgomery 4 RBIs. Colson Montgomery drives in 3. Twins top the Cubs 5-3. Ryan Jeffers a go-ahead 3-run shot. In 10 frames, the Brewers over the Marlins 2-1. Garrett Mitchell a walk-off single. Carter Jensen a game-winning 2-run single. Royals beat San Diego 7-6 in 10. Meanwhile, the Pirates and Guardians postponed due to poor air quality in Cleveland. That's sports. I'm Trey Bender.
8: Verizon says it's selling hundreds of its retail locations. The U.S. carrier says 274 company-owned stores will be up for sale as part of its restructuring, and about 500 corporate jobs will be cut. Verizon will still own about 1,000 stores after the sale, which goes into effect August 16th. Netflix says profits grew in the second quarter after new membership signups and price increases. Share prices still fell more than 7% in after-hours trading because the company's forecast fell below market expectations. The streaming service said Thursday it's projecting 12% revenue growth for this quarter compared with analyst projections of 13%. And a major chip maker is shelling out more money to the U.S. Wendy Swanson with more.
9: Taiwan semiconductor manufacturing company announced it will invest another $100 billion to expand their footprint in Arizona. That brings the company's total investment in the Grand Canyon state to $265 billion. TSMC currently has a campus in North Phoenix, and the funds could result in 4 new semiconductor plants. The chipmaker develops processors for tech giants like NVIDIA and Apple.
8: And Uber is formally agreeing to acquire Delivery Hero for $14.8 billion. If the all-stock deal is completed, it'll open up almost 100 new markets in Europe, Latin America, Asia, and the Middle East. If the deal succeeds, Uber will basically double its footprint for delivery services and ride hailing. And first-time requests for unemployment benefits experienced a big drop last week. Matt Mattinson reports.
10: The Labor Department says it received 208,000 initial filings in the week ending July 11th. That's 8,000 less than the week prior. Majority of analysts believed today's number would come in right around 218,000.
8: And a bill moving through Congress could eventually change the look of the U.S. nickel. The House has passed the Common Sense Act, which would end production of the penny and allow the Treasury Department to test a redesigned nickel that's cheaper to make. I'm Monica Nelson with your consumer and business news.
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12: Democrats are reacting to President Trump's primetime address Thursday night that focused on election integrity. Trump says the American election system is vulnerable to interference and fraud as we head toward the midterm elections. West Palm Beach Congresswoman Lois Frankel begs to differ with that assessment.
13: Our elections here in Palm Beach County, in Florida, and around the country are safe and they are secure, and Americans should cast their ballots with confidence.
12: The president says our nation's intelligence officials have discovered that China exploited weaknesses in our voting system to gain access to millions of U.S. voter files. Some victims of Jeffrey Epstein were not happy after meeting Acting Attorney General Todd Blanche at the Justice Department. The meeting came as Blanche seeks Senate confirmation to become the permanent U.S. Attorney General. The victims called Blanche condescending and evasive, questioning his motivations to meet them. That's politics. I'm Brad Siegel.
14: Doctors at Johns Hopkins Medicine are offering advice on how to beat unhealthy air levels caused by rapidly spreading wildfires. It's impacting a good portion of the country.
15: Dense smoke, orange skies, and dangerous air quality levels produced by wildfires in Canada and Minnesota. It makes it tough to breathe, especially for seniors, young children, and people with lung conditions. Hopkins experts say wildfire smoke can trigger asthma attacks, coughing, wheezing, shortness of breath. They're advising anyone with lung issues to stay indoors. I'm Sarah Lee Kessler.
14: There's new data showing a reduction in healthcare-related infections in hospitals across the U.S. The CDC says in 2023, about one in every 38 patients hospitalized on any given day had at least one healthcare-associated infection. That is a lower ratio than the one in every 31 patients back in 2015. The acting CDC director says more needs to be done, but this effort is notable in its progress. Health update, I'm Scott Pringle.
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16: 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Lindsay Heaps, captain of the U.S. Women's National Team and Colorado native, will make her Summit debut after wrapping up her career with the French team OL Lyon. 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
10: China is looking to position itself as a global leader in artificial intelligence. Michael Kastner reports.
17: President Xi Jinping spoke at an AI conference in Shanghai and said there's a need for positive direction of AI technology, which is developing at what he called a staggering speed. He said we must more precisely grasp the scale of oversight of AI and more promptly refine measures to forestall loss of control. His comments came after 29 nations signed an agreement this week to form the World Artificial Intelligence Cooperation Organization, which will be headquartered in Shanghai. Its members include Russia, Cuba, and Venezuela. I'm Michael Kastner.
10: Uber is formally agreeing to acquire Delivery Hero for $14.8 billion. If the deal goes through, it'll open up almost 100 new markets in Europe, Latin America, and more. And Bloomberg says Anthropic is setting up meetings with investors as it prepares for an IPO. Tech Report, I'm Matt Mattinson.
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18: New music. music from Gracie Abrams and Steve Lacy streaming. Abrams released her highly anticipated third studio album, Daughter from Hell. The project has 16 new tracks, including Good Reason and Men Like You. Meanwhile, Lacy dropping his new album, Oh Yeah. There's also a new song out from Tinashe called Crash Out, which serves as the lead single from her upcoming album, Pop Star. Entertainment for the masses for Sunday's FIFA World Cup final. Post Malone headlining for the closing ceremony ahead of the Argentina-Spain match from MetLife Stadium. Jennifer Hudson singing the national anthem. This all ahead of the tournament's first ever official halftime show. Justin Bieber. Madonna. Shakira and BTS, all part of the 11-minute halftime show. Christopher Nolan's The Odyssey is off to an epic start at the box office, the film bringing in $17.6 million in previews. It's expected to make between $90 and $100 million in its first weekend in theaters. The movie, the first ever to be entirely shot with IMAX cameras, and will benefit financially from premium format options, including 70-millimeter screens. That's entertainment. I'm Jennifer Polsoni.
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3: The U.S. and Iran continue to trade strikes on critical infrastructure sites in the Middle East. U.S. Central Command said late Friday it had carried out a seventh straight night of strikes on key military targets and other assets in Iran. Meanwhile, Tehran claimed it launched drone attacks on U.S. military sites in Jordan and Kuwait early today, targeting ammunition depots and fuel storage facilities. Kuwait's energy ministry urged civilians to ration power usage during peak hours today after a strike on a power and water desalination plant. President Trump is fuming over heavy smoke from Canadian wildfires. Trump threatened to raise tariffs to cover the cost associated with unhealthy air quality as smoke spreads over the northern U.S. On social media Friday, Trump said, "We are holding Canada responsible and that the cost of the pollution must be added to the tariffs that Canada is paying." Canadian Prime Minister Mark Carney blamed the fires on climate change, which he said is the responsibility of all countries, including the U.S., and more than 100 million people here are breathing potentially unhealthful air as that smoke from the wildfires blankets a growing portion of the country from the Midwest to the Mid-Atlantic. Health advisories have been issued in at least 17 states. Dr. Carly Hampshire says there's a reason for that.
5: Spending one day in poor air quality like this has often been compared to the equivalent of smoking about seven cigarettes.
3: The smoke is expected to keep heading south into more of the Midwest, Appalachia, and East Coast as things start to improve in the north. Storms forecast in the upper Midwest and Northeast could help clear things up. Lettuce served at Taco Bell is being linked to a national outbreak of explosive diarrhea. The cyclosporiasis outbreak has spread to 34 states, causing a host of unpleasant symptoms in nearly 7,000 cases. Health officials now say a possible source of the parasite is shredded iceberg lettuce supplied to Taco Bell by Taylor Farms. I'm Lisa Carton. There's been a ruling against another Trump administration funding cut to states. Andrew Whitman reports.
11: A federal judge in Boston Friday ruling the Trump administration cannot use a long overlooked clause in a law
1: to cut grant funds that support programs for law enforcement, environmental protection, food assistance, and more. A group of 23 states, including New York, New Jersey, and Connecticut, sued. The judge ruled that the line used to justify the cuts are allowed if a grant, quote, no longer effectuates the program goals or agency priorities, do not apply, and cannot be used.
3: The World Cup final is taking place tomorrow at MetLife Stadium in New Jersey. Scott Pringle has more.
14: Fans heading to the big match should expect a very high level of security, with President Trump in attendance as well as other world leaders. Traffic volume in the area also expected to be high, with a lot of vehicle drop-offs. There's 18,000 bus seats for sale for shuttle buses out of Manhattan to the stadium, and there's tens of thousands of seats on NJ Transit. Argentina, the winner of the last World Cup, trying to defend its title against Spain, whose soccer team arrived to a crowd in Montclair for the big match. In New Jersey, I'm Scott Pringle.
3: The husband of former Speaker of the House Nancy Pelosi is being charged with a misdemeanor hit and run in Northern California. Here's Jim Forbes.
2: Prosecutors in Napa County announced the charges against Paul Pelosi for the July 3rd incident where the 86-year-old allegedly struck an unoccupied parked vehicle before leaving the scene. He faces a misdemeanor charge that carries a maximum penalty of a $1,000 fine or 6 months in county jail or both. The New York Times reports Paul Pelosi had at least 8 traffic violations in one 13-year period before his crash this year.
3: A judge is expected to decide next week whether or not to pause the Paramount-Warner Brothers Discovery merger. A dozen states are looking to block the merger, arguing it would harm competition. I'm Lisa Carton.
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2: It's another active weather day across the country. Dangerous heat continues to grip the Southwest, Southern Plains, and parts of the lower Mississippi Valley, with afternoon temperatures soaring well into the triple digits and heat index values even higher. Make sure you limit time outdoors and drink lots of water. Across the Midwest and into the Northeast, a cold front will spark scattered showers and thunderstorms, some turning strong with damaging wind gusts, torrential rain, and localized flash flooding. Travelers should be prepared for weather-related delays. The Southeast stays hot and humid with scattered afternoon thunderstorms, while the Central Rockies see isolated mountain storms. Out west, it's mostly dry, though wildfire concerns remain elevated in parts of the Great Basin and the Pacific Northwest. And that's a look at your national weather forecast. I'm Jim Forbes.
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4: Australian Lucas Herbert is the leader at 8-under par, has a 2-shot advantage at the Open Championship after 2 rounds. At the ballparks, Willie Adames with a grand slam. The Giants blanked the Mariners 7-0. Nationals 23 and the A's 4. The Nats with 21 hits. Idris Chaparro, 4 hits, 2 home runs, and 8 RBIs. Red Sox sweep a doubleheader over the Rays. Boston on an 11-game winning streak. Dodgers win at Yankee Stadium 2-1. Braves 15 and the Rangers 1. Atlanta with 19 hits, 3 home runs. White Sox slam the Jays 12-4. Braden Montgomery 4 RBIs. Colson Montgomery drives in 3. Twins top the Cubs 5-3. Ryan Jeffers a go-ahead 3-run shot. In 10 frames, the Brewers over the Marlins 2-1. Garrett Mitchell a walk-off single. Carter Jensen a game-winning 2-run single. Royals beat San Diego 7-6 in 10. Meanwhile, the Pirates and Guardians postponed due to poor air quality in Cleveland. That's sports. I'm Trey Bender.
8: Verizon says it's selling hundreds of its retail locations. The U.S. carrier says 274 company-owned stores will be up for sale as part of its restructuring, and about 500 corporate jobs will be cut. Verizon will still own about 1,000 stores after the sale, which goes into effect August 16th. Netflix says profits grew in the second quarter after new membership signups and price increases. Share prices still fell more than 7% in after-hours trading because the company's forecast fell below market expectations. The streaming service said Thursday it's projecting 12% revenue growth for this quarter compared with analyst projections of 13%. And a major chip maker is shelling out more money to the U.S. Wendy Swanson with more.
18: Taiwan semiconductor manufacturing company announced it will invest another $100 billion to expand their footprint in Arizona. That brings the company's total investment in the Grand Canyon State to $265 billion. TSMC currently has a campus in North Phoenix, and the funds could result in four new semiconductor plants. The chip maker develops processors for tech giants like NVIDIA and Apple.
7: And Uber is formally agreeing to acquire Delivery Hero for $14.8 billion. If the all-stock deal is completed, it'll open up almost 100 new markets in Europe, Latin America, Asia, and the Middle East. If the deal succeeds, Uber will basically double its footprint for delivery services and ride hailing. And first-time requests for unemployment benefits experienced a big drop last week. Matt Mattinson reports.
10: The Labor Department says it received 208,000 initial filings in the week ending July 11th. That's 8,000 less than the week prior. Majority of analysts believed today's number would come in right around 218,000.
7: And a bill moving through Congress could eventually change the look of the U.S. nickel. The House has passed the Common Sense Act, which would end production of the penny and allow the Treasury Department to test a redesigned nickel that's cheaper to make. I'm Monica Nelson with your consumer and business news.
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12: Democrats are reacting to President Trump's primetime address Thursday night that focused on election integrity. Trump says the American election system is vulnerable to interference and fraud as we head toward the midterm elections. West Palm Beach Congresswoman Lois Frankel begs to differ with that assessment.
13: Our elections here in Palm Beach County, in Florida, and around the country are safe and they are secure, and Americans should cast their ballots with confidence.
12: The president says our nation's intelligence officials have discovered that China exploited weaknesses in our voting system to gain access to millions of U.S. voter files. Some victims of Jeffrey Epstein were not happy after meeting Acting Attorney General Todd Blanche at the Justice Department. The meeting came as Blanche seeks Senate confirmation to become the permanent U.S. Attorney General. The victims called Blanche condescending and evasive, questioning his motivations to meet them. That's politics. I'm Brad Siegel.
14: Doctors at Johns Hopkins Medicine are offering advice on how to beat unhealthy air levels caused by rapidly spreading wildfires. It's impacting a good portion of the country.
15: Dense smoke, orange skies, and dangerous air quality levels produced by wildfires in Canada and Minnesota. It makes it tough to breathe, especially for seniors, young children, and people with lung conditions. Hopkins experts say wildfire smoke can trigger asthma attacks. Coughing, wheezing, shortness of breath. They're advising anyone with lung issues to stay indoors. I'm Sarah Lee Kessler.
14: There's new data showing a reduction in healthcare-related infections in hospitals across the U.S. The CDC says in 2023, about one in every 38 patients hospitalized on any given day had at least one healthcare-associated infection. That is a lower ratio than the one in every 31 patients back in 2015. The acting CDC director says more needs to be done, but this effort is notable in its progress. Health update, I'm Scott Pringle.
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16: 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Lindsay Heaps, captain of the U.S. Women's National Team and Colorado native, will make her Summit debut after wrapping up her career with the French team OL Lyon. 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
10: China is looking to position itself as a global leader in artificial intelligence. Michael Kastner reports.
17: President Xi Jinping spoke at an AI conference in Shanghai and said there's a need for positive direction of AI technology, which is developing at what he called a staggering speed. He said we must more precisely grasp the scale of oversight of AI and more promptly refine measures to forestall loss of control. His comments came after 29 nations signed an agreement this week to form the World Artificial Intelligence Cooperation Organization, which will be headquartered in Shanghai. Its members include Russia, Cuba, and Venezuela. I'm Michael Kastner.
10: Uber is formally agreeing to acquire Delivery Hero for $14.8 billion. If the deal goes through, it'll open up almost 100 new markets in Europe, Latin America, and more. And Bloomberg says Anthropic is setting up meetings with investors as it prepares for an IPO. Tech Report, I'm at Mattinson.
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18: New music from Gracie Abrams and Steve Lacy streaming. Abrams released her highly anticipated third studio album, Daughter from Hell. The project has 16 new tracks, including Good Reason and Men Like You. Meanwhile, Lacy dropping his new album, Oh Yeah. There's also a new song out from Tinashe called Crash Out, which serves as the lead single from her upcoming album, Pop Star. Entertainment for the masses for Sunday's FIFA World Cup final. Post Malone headlining for the closing ceremony ahead of the Argentina-Spain match from MetLife Stadium. Jennifer Hudson singing the national anthem. This all ahead of the tournament's first ever official halftime show. Justin Bieber. Madonna. Shakira and BTS, all part of the 11-minute halftime show. Christopher Nolan's The Odyssey is off to an epic start at the box office. The film bringing in $17.6 million in previews. It's expected to make between $90 and $100 million in its first weekend in theaters. The movie, the first ever to be entirely shot with IMAX cameras, and will benefit financially from premium format options, including 70-millimeter screens. That's entertainment. I'm Jennifer Polsoni.
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3: The U.S. and Iran continue to trade strikes on critical infrastructure sites in the Middle East. U.S. Central Command said late Friday it had carried out a seventh straight night of strikes on key military targets and other assets in Iran. Meanwhile, Tehran claimed it launched drone attacks on U.S. military sites in Jordan and Kuwait early today, targeting ammunition depots and fuel storage facilities. Kuwait's energy ministry urged civilians to ration power usage during peak hours today after a strike on a power and water desalination plant. President Trump is fuming over heavy smoke from Canadian wildfires. Trump threatened to raise tariffs to cover the cost associated with unhealthy air quality as smoke spreads over the northern U.S. On social media Friday, Trump said, "We are holding Canada responsible and that the cost of the pollution must be added to the tariffs that Canada is paying." Canadian Prime Minister Mark Carney blamed the fires on climate change, which he said is the responsibility of all countries, including the U.S., and more than 100 million people here are breathing potentially unhealthful air as that smoke from the wildfires blankets a growing portion of the country from the Midwest to the Mid-Atlantic. Health advisories have been issued in at least 17 states. Dr. Carly Hampshire says there's a reason for that.
5: Spending one day in poor air quality like this has often been compared to the equivalent of smoking about seven cigarettes.
3: The smoke is expected to keep heading south into more of the Midwest, Appalachia, and East Coast as things start to improve in the north. Storms forecast in the upper Midwest and Northeast could help clear things up. Lettuce served at Taco Bell is being linked to a national outbreak of explosive diarrhea. The cyclosporiasis outbreak has spread to 34 states, causing a host of unpleasant symptoms in nearly 7,000 cases. Health officials now say a possible source of the parasite is shredded iceberg lettuce supplied to Taco Bell by Taylor Farms. I'm Lisa Carton. There's been a ruling against another Trump administration funding cut to states. Andrew Whitman reports.
11: A federal judge in Boston Friday ruling the Trump administration cannot use a long overlooked clause in a law to cut grant funds that support programs for law enforcement, environmental protection, food assistance, and more. A group of 23 states, including New York, New Jersey, and Connecticut, sued. The judge ruled that the line used to justify the cuts are allowed if a grant, quote, no longer effectuates the program goals or agency priorities, do not apply, and cannot be used.
3: The World Cup final is taking place tomorrow at MetLife Stadium in New Jersey. Scott Pringle has more.
14: Fans heading to the big match should expect a very high level of security, with President Trump in attendance as well as other world leaders. Traffic volume in the area also expected to be high, with a lot of vehicle drop-offs. There's 18,000 bus seats for sale for shuttle buses out of Manhattan to the stadium, and there's tens of thousands of seats on NJ Transit. Argentina, the winner of the last World Cup, trying to defend its title against Spain, whose soccer team arrived to a crowd in Montclair for the big match. In New Jersey, I'm Scott Pringle.
3: The husband of former Speaker of the House Nancy Pelosi is being charged with a misdemeanor hit and run in Northern California. Here's Jim Forbes.
2: Prosecutors in Napa County announced the charges against Paul Pelosi for the July 3rd incident where the 86-year-old allegedly struck an unoccupied parked vehicle before leaving the scene. He faces a misdemeanor charge that carries a maximum penalty of a $1,000 fine or 6 months in county jail or both. The New York Times reports Paul Pelosi had at least 8 traffic violations in one 13-year period before his crash this year.
3: A judge is expected to decide next week whether or not to pause the Paramount-Warner Brothers Discovery merger. A dozen states are looking to block the merger, arguing it would harm competition. I'm Lisa Carton.
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2: It's another active weather day across the country. Dangerous heat continues to grip the Southwest, Southern Plains, and parts of the lower Mississippi Valley, with afternoon temperatures soaring well into the triple digits and heat index values even higher. Make sure you limit time outdoors and drink lots of water. Across the Midwest and into the Northeast, a cold front will spark scattered showers and thunderstorms, some turning strong with damaging wind gusts, torrential rain, and localized flash flooding. Travelers should be prepared for weather-related delays. The Southeast stays hot and humid with scattered afternoon thunderstorms, while the Central Rockies see isolated mountain storms. Out west, it's mostly dry, though wildfire concerns remain elevated in parts of the Great Basin and the Pacific Northwest. And that's a look at your national weather forecast. I'm Jim Forbes.
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4: Australian Lucas Herbert is the leader at 8 under par, has a 2-shot advantage at the Open Championship after 2 rounds. At the ballparks, Willie Adames with a grand slam. The Giants blanked the Mariners 7-0. Nationals 23 and the A's 4. The Nats with 21 hits. Andres Chaparro, 4 hits, 2 home runs, and 8 RBIs. Red Sox sweep a doubleheader over the Rays. Boston on an 11-game winning streak. Dodgers win at Yankee Stadium 2-1. Braves 15 and the Rangers 1. Atlanta with 19 hits, 3 home runs. White Sox slam the Jays 12-4. Braden Montgomery 4 RBIs. Colson Montgomery drives in 3. Twins top the Cubs 5-3. Ryan Jeffers a go-ahead 3-run shot. In 10 frames, the Brewers over the Marlins 2-1. Garrett Mitchell a walk-off single. Carter Jensen a game-winning 2-run single. Royals beat San Diego 7-6 in 10. Meanwhile, the Pirates and Guardians postponed due to poor air quality in Cleveland. That's sports. I'm Trey Bender.
7: Verizon says it's selling hundreds of its retail locations. The U.S. carrier says 274 company-owned stores will be up for sale as part of its restructuring, and about 500 corporate jobs will be cut. Verizon will still own about 1,000 stores after the sale, which goes into effect on

0: That's 8,000 less than the week prior. Majority of analysts believed today's number would come in right around 218,000.
1: And a bill moving through Congress could eventually change the look of the U.S. nickel. The House has passed the Common Sense Act, which would end production of the penny and allow the Treasury Department to test a redesigned nickel that's cheaper to make. I'm Monica Nelson with your consumer and business news.
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4: Democrats are reacting to President Trump's primetime address Thursday night that focused on election integrity. Trump says the American election system is vulnerable to interference and fraud as we head toward the midterm elections. West Palm Beach Congresswoman Lois Frankel begs to differ with that assessment.
5: Our elections here in Palm Beach County, in Florida, and around the country are safe and they are secure, and Americans should cast their ballots with confidence.
4: The president says our nation's intelligence officials have discovered that China exploited weaknesses in our voting system to gain access to millions of U.S. voter files. Some victims of Jeffrey Epstein were not happy after meeting Acting Attorney General Todd Blanche at the Justice Department. The meeting came as Blanche seeks Senate confirmation to become the permanent U.S. Attorney General. The victims called Blanche condescending and evasive, questioning his motivations to meet them. That's politics. I'm Brad Siegel.
6: Doctors at Johns Hopkins Medicine are offering advice on how to beat unhealthy air levels caused by rapidly spreading wildfires. It's impacting a good portion of the country.
7: Dense smoke, orange skies, and dangerous air quality levels produced by wildfires in Canada and Minnesota. It makes it tough to breathe, especially for seniors, young children, and people with lung conditions. Hopkins experts say wildfire smoke can trigger asthma attacks, coughing, wheezing, shortness of breath. They're advising anyone with lung issues to stay indoors. I'm Sarah Lee Kessler.
6: There's new data showing a reduction in healthcare-related infections in hospitals across the U.S. The CDC says in 2023, about one in every 38 patients hospitalized on any given day had at least one healthcare-associated infection. That is a lower ratio than the one in every 31 patients back in 2015. The acting CDC director says more needs to be done, but this effort is notable in its progress. Health update, I'm Scott Pringle.
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8: The Denver Summit take on the Portland Thorns tomorrow, the 2 p.m. Eastern kickoff, the team's first at Centennial Stadium, their home for at least the next few seasons. Lindsay Heaps, captain of the U.S. Women's National Team and Colorado native, will make her Summit debut after wrapping up her career with the French team OL Lyon. 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
2: China is looking to position itself as a global leader in artificial intelligence. Michael Kastner reports.
3: President Xi Jinping spoke at an AI conference in Shanghai and said there's a need for positive direction of AI technology, which is developing at what he called a staggering speed. He said we must more precisely grasp the scale of oversight of AI and more promptly refine measures to forestall loss of control. His comments came after 29 nations signed an agreement this week to form the World Artificial Intelligence Cooperation Organization, which will be headquartered in Shanghai. Its members include Russia, Cuba, and Venezuela. I'm Michael Kastner.
2: Uber is formally agreeing to acquire Delivery Hero for $14.8 billion. If the deal goes through, it'll open up almost 100 new markets in Europe, Latin America, and more. And Bloomberg says Anthropic is setting up meetings with investors as it prepares for an IPO. Tech Report, I'm Matt Mattinson.
1: 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Just
4: new music from Gracie Abrams and Steve Lacy streaming. Abrams released her highly anticipated third studio album, Daughter from Hell. The project has 16 new tracks, including Good Reason and Men Like You. Meanwhile, Lacy dropping his new album, Oh Yeah. There's also a new song out from Tinashe called Crash Out, which serves as the lead single from her upcoming album, Pop Star. Entertainment for the masses for Sunday's FIFA World Cup final. Post Malone headlining for the closing ceremony ahead of the Argentina-Spain match from MetLife Stadium. Jennifer Hudson singing the national anthem. This all ahead of the tournament's first ever official halftime show. Justin Bieber. Madonna. Shakira and BTS, all part of the 11-minute halftime show. Christopher Nolan's The Odyssey is off to an epic start at the box office. The film bringing in $17.6 million in previews. It's expected to make between $90 and $100 million in its first weekend in theaters. The movie, the first ever to be entirely shot with IMAX cameras, and will benefit financially from premium format options, including 70-millimeter screens. That's entertainment. I'm Jennifer Polsoni.
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5: The U.S. and Iran continue to trade strikes on critical infrastructure sites in the Middle East. U.S. Central Command said late Friday it had carried out a seventh straight night of strikes on key military targets and other assets in Iran. Meanwhile, Tehran claimed it launched drone attacks on U.S. military sites in Jordan and Kuwait early today, targeting ammunition depots and fuel storage facilities. Kuwait's energy ministry urged civilians to ration power usage during peak hours today after a strike on a power and water desalination plant. President Trump is fuming over heavy smoke from Canadian wildfires. Trump threatened to raise tariffs to cover the cost associated with unhealthy air quality as smoke spreads over the northern U.S. On social media Friday, Trump said, "We are holding Canada responsible and that the cost of the pollution must be added to the tariffs that Canada is paying." Canadian Prime Minister Mark Carney blamed the fires on climate change, which he said is the responsibility of all countries, including the U.S., and more than 100 million people here are breathing potentially unhealthful air as that smoke from the wildfires blankets a growing portion of the country from the Midwest to the Mid-Atlantic. Health advisories have been issued in at least 17 states. Dr. Carly Hampshire says there's a reason for that.
6: Spending one day in poor air quality like this has often been compared to the equivalent of smoking about 7 cigarettes.
5: The smoke is expected to keep heading south into more of the Midwest, Appalachia, and East Coast as things start to improve in the north. Storms forecast in the upper Midwest and Northeast could help clear things up. Lettuce served at Taco Bell is being linked to a national outbreak of explosive diarrhea. The cyclosporiasis outbreak has spread to 34 states, causing a host of unpleasant symptoms in nearly 7,000 cases. Health officials now say a possible source of the parasite is shredded iceberg lettuce supplied to Taco Bell by Taylor Farms. I'm Lisa Carton. There's been a ruling against another Trump administration funding cut to states. Andrew Whitman reports.
7: A federal judge in Boston Friday ruling the Trump administration cannot use a long overlooked clause in a law to cut grant funds that support programs for law enforcement, environmental protection, food assistance, and more. A group of 23 states, including New York, New Jersey, and Connecticut, sued. The judge ruled that the line used to justify the cuts are allowed if a grant, quote, no longer effectuates the program goals or agency priorities, do not apply, and cannot be used.
5: The World Cup final is taking place tomorrow at MetLife Stadium in New Jersey. Scott Pringle has more.
8: Fans heading to the big match should expect a very high level of security, with President Trump in attendance as well as other world leaders. Traffic volume in the area also expected to be high, with a lot of vehicle drop-offs. There's 18,000 bus seats for sale for shuttle buses out of Manhattan to the stadium, and there's tens of thousands of seats on NJ Transit. Argentina, the winner of the last World Cup, trying to defend its title against Spain, whose soccer team arrived to a crowd in Montclair for the big match. In New Jersey, I'm Scott Pringle.
5: The husband of former Speaker of the House Nancy Pelosi is being charged with a misdemeanor hit and run in Northern California. Here's Jim Forbes.
9: Prosecutors in Napa County announced the charges against Paul Pelosi for the July 3rd incident where the 86-year-old allegedly struck an unoccupied parked vehicle before leaving the scene. He faces a misdemeanor charge that carries a maximum penalty of a $1,000 fine or 6 months in county jail or both. The New York Times reports Paul Pelosi had at least 8 traffic violations in one 13-year period before his crash this year.
5: A judge is expected to decide next week whether or not to pause the Paramount Warner Brothers Discovery merger. A dozen states are looking to block the merger, arguing it would harm competition. I'm Lisa Carton.
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9: It's another active weather day across the country. Dangerous heat continues to grip the Southwest, Southern Plains, and parts of the lower Mississippi Valley, with afternoon temperatures soaring well into the triple digits and heat index values even higher. Make sure you limit time outdoors and drink lots of water. Across the Midwest and into the Northeast, a cold front will spark scattered showers and thunderstorms, some turning strong with damaging wind gusts, torrential rain, and localized flash flooding. Travelers should be prepared for weather-related delays. The Southeast stays hot and humid with scattered afternoon thunderstorms, while the Central Rockies see isolated mountain storms. Out west, it's mostly dry, though wildfire concerns remain elevated in parts of the Great Basin and the Pacific Northwest. And that's a look at your national weather forecast. I'm Jim Forbes.
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10: Australian Lucas Herbert is the leader at 8-under par, has a two-shot advantage at the Open Championship after two rounds. At the ballparks, Willie Adames with a grand slam. The Giants blanked the Mariners 7-0. Nationals 23 and the A's 4. The Nats with 21 hits. Andres Chaparro, 4 hits, 2 home runs, and 8 RBIs. Red Sox sweep a doubleheader over the Rays. Boston on an 11-game winning streak. Dodgers win at Yankee Stadium 2-1. Braves 15 and the Rangers won. Atlanta with 19 hits, 3 home runs. White Sox slam the Jays 12-4. Braden Montgomery, 4 RBIs. Colson Montgomery drives in 3. Twins top the Cubs 5-3. Ryan Jeffers, a go-ahead 3-run shot. In 10 frames, the Brewers over the Marlins 2-1. Garrett Mitchell, a walk-off single. Carter Jensen, a game-winning 2-run single. Royals beat San Diego 7-6 in 10. Meanwhile, the Pirates and Guardians postponed due to poor air quality in Cleveland. That's sports. I'm Trey Bender.
11: Verizon says it's selling hundreds of its retail locations. The U.S. carrier says 274 company-owned stores will be up for sale as part of its restructuring, and about 500 corporate jobs will be cut. Verizon will still own about 1,000 stores after the sale, which goes into effect August 16th. Netflix says profits grew in the second quarter after new membership signups and price increases. Share prices still fell more than 7% in after-hours trading because the company's forecast fell below market expectations. The streaming service said Thursday it's projecting 12% revenue growth for this quarter compared with analyst projections of 13%. And a major chip maker is shelling out more money to the U.S. Wendy Swanson with more.
12: Taiwan semiconductor manufacturing company announced it will invest another $100 billion to expand their footprint in Arizona. That brings the company's total investment in the Grand Canyon state to $265 billion. TSMC currently has a campus in North Phoenix, and the funds could result in 4 new semiconductor plants. The chipmaker develops processors for tech giants like NVIDIA and Apple.
11: And Uber is formally agreeing to acquire Delivery Hero for $14.8 billion. If the all-stock deal is completed, it'll open up almost 100 new markets in Europe, Latin America, Asia, and the Middle East. If the deal succeeds, Uber will basically double its footprint for delivery services and ride hailing. And first-time requests for unemployment benefits experienced a big drop last week. Matt Mattinson reports.
2: The Labor Department says it received 208,000 initial filings in the week ending July 11th. That's 8,000 less than the week prior. Majority of analysts believed today's number would come in right around 218,000.
11: And a bill moving through Congress could eventually change the look of the U.S. nickel. The House has passed the Common Sense Act, which would end production of the penny and allow the Treasury Department to test a redesigned nickel that's cheaper to make. I'm Monica Nelson with your consumer and business news.
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13: Democrats are reacting to President Trump's primetime address Thursday night that focused on election integrity. Trump says the American election system is vulnerable to interference and fraud as we head toward the midterm elections. West Palm Beach Congresswoman Lois Frankel begs to differ with that assessment.
14: Our elections here in Palm Beach County, in Florida, and around the country are safe and they are secure, and Americans should cast their ballots with confidence.
13: The president says our nation's intelligence officials have discovered that China exploited weaknesses in our voting system to gain access to millions of U.S. voter files. Some victims of Jeffrey Epstein were not happy after meeting Acting Attorney General Todd Blanche at the Justice Department. The meeting came as Blanche seeks Senate confirmation to become the permanent U.S. Attorney General. The victims called Blanche condescending and evasive, questioning his motivations to meet them. That's politics. I'm Brad Siegel.
8: Doctors at Johns Hopkins Medicine are offering advice on how to beat unhealthy air levels caused by rapidly spreading wildfires. It's impacting a good portion of the country.
5: Dense smoke, orange skies, and dangerous air quality levels produced by wildfires in Canada and Minnesota. It makes it tough to breathe, especially for seniors, young children, and people with lung conditions. Hopkins experts say wildfire smoke can trigger asthma attacks, coughing, wheezing, shortness of breath. They're advising anyone with lung issues to stay indoors. I'm Sarah Lee Kessler.
8: There's new data showing a reduction in healthcare-related infections in hospitals across the U.S. The CDC says in 2023, about one in every 38 patients hospitalized on any given day had at least one healthcare-associated infection. That is a lower ratio than the one in every 31 patients back in 2015. The acting CDC director says more needs to be done, but this effort is notable in its progress. Health update, I'm Scott Pringle.
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15: The Denver Summit take on the Portland Thorns tomorrow, the 2 p.m. Eastern kickoff, the team's first at Centennial Stadium, their home for at least the next few seasons. Lindsay Heaps, captain of the U.S. Women's National Team and Colorado native, will make her Summit debut after wrapping up her career with the French team OL Lyon. 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
2: China is looking to position itself as a global leader in artificial intelligence. Michael Kastner reports.
3: President Xi Jinping spoke at an AI conference in Shanghai and said there's a need for positive direction of AI technology, which is developing at what he called a staggering speed. He said we must more precisely grasp the scale of oversight of AI and more promptly refine measures to forestall loss of control. His comments came after 29 nations signed an agreement this week to form the World Artificial Intelligence Cooperation Organization, which will be headquartered in Shanghai. Its members include Russia, Cuba, and Venezuela. I'm Michael Kastner.
2: Uber is formally agreeing to acquire Delivery Hero for $14.8 billion. If the deal goes through, it'll open up almost 100 new markets in Europe, Latin America, and more. And Bloomberg says Anthropic is setting up meetings with investors as it prepares for an IPO. Tech Report, I'm Matt Mattinson.
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4: new music from Gracie Abrams and Steve Lacy streaming. Abrams released her highly anticipated third studio album, Daughter from Hell. The project has 16 new tracks, including Good Reason and Men Like You. Meanwhile, Lacy dropping his new album, Oh Yeah. There's also a new song out from Tinashe called Crash Out, which serves as the lead single from her upcoming album, Pop Star. Entertainment for the masses for Sunday's FIFA World Cup final. Post Malone Malone headlining for the closing ceremony ahead of the Argentina-Spain match from MetLife Stadium. Jennifer Hudson singing the national anthem. This all ahead of the tournament's first ever official halftime show. Justin Bieber, Madonna, Shakira, and BTS, all part of the 11-minute halftime show. Christopher Nolan's The Odyssey is off to an epic start at the box office, the film bringing in $17.6 million in previews. It's expected to make between $90 and $100 million in its first weekend in theaters. The movie, the first ever to be entirely shot with IMAX cameras, and will benefit financially from premium format options, including 70-millimeter screens. That's entertainment. I'm Jennifer Polsoni.
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5: The head of Homeland Security is threatening state election officials with possible prison time if they don't comply with President Trump's election security directives. Secretary Mark Wayne Mullen said he's instructing states to run their voter rolls through a federal database maintained by the DHS to determine if non-citizens were on lists. Mullen threatened to withhold federal funding to states that don't comply. The warning followed President Trump's speech to the nation this week, which cast doubt about the results of recent U.S. elections.
18: Hundreds of millions of U.S. voter files are in the hands of foreign governments. Our machines and ballot counting systems are exposed to hacking.
5: Trump made the claims in a primetime address from the White House Thursday night. The U.S. and Iran continue to trade strikes on critical infrastructure sites in the Middle East. U.S. Central Command said late Friday it had carried out a seventh straight night of strikes on key military targets and other assets in Iran. Meanwhile, Tehran claimed it launched drone attacks on U.S. military sites in Jordan and Kuwait early today, targeting ammunition depots and fuel storage facilities. Millions of Americans are coping with toxic smoke from Canadian wildfires. Over 900 are currently burning in Canada from Newfoundland to the Northwest Territories, and about 200 are uncontained. On Friday, drifting smoke from the wildfires triggered air quality alerts from the Midwest to the Mid-Atlantic. Soccer officials say it's still too soon to tell if wildfire smoke will affect the World Cup final in New Jersey tomorrow. Rescue teams from around the country are descending on Texas to help save hundreds from rising floodwaters. Texas Governor Greg Abbott.
19: We want everyone just for the next 24 to 48 hours to be fully aware of the danger that water can provide to your life right now.
5: Torrential downpours in central Texas killed two people this week and stranded hundreds in flooded homes and submerged vehicles. I'm Lisa Carton. President Trump is taking a victory lap with the World Cup tournament about to wrap up.
20: This has been the most successful sporting event maybe in the history of the world.
5: Trump spoke at New York's Trump Tower on Friday during an event hosted by FIFA President Gianni Infantino. Trump thanked him for convincing him to let North America host this year's tournament. The president joked that next time the U.S. should be the sole host and FIFA should leave out Canada and Mexico. Trump will attend the World Cup final between defending champion Argentina and Spain on Sunday at MetLife Stadium in New Jersey. Two U.S. Forest Service employees are safe after being held hostage at gunpoint for about 15 hours by two men in Northern California's Shasta Trinity National Forest. More from Jim Forbes.
21: Authorities say 49-year-old Joseph Charles Henriksen and his son, 23-year-old Phoenix,
9: bound workers with zip ties and targeted them because they were federal employees. The hostages were released early Friday and were not physically injured before the suspects surrendered to law enforcement. Officials say the remote standoff prompted a massive response involving the FBI, SWAT teams, hostage negotiators, and bomb experts. The father and son face federal kidnapping charges that carry a potential sentence of life in prison.
6: An employee at an ICE facility in Colorado is being charged with attempted murder after shooting a protester. Authorities say the woman was protesting outside the ICE facility in Aurora on Thursday when employee Brandon Booth allegedly shot her. The protester's injuries were non-life-threatening. Booth was arrested and has been charged with assault and attempted second-degree murder. Lettuce served at Taco Bell is being linked to a national outbreak of explosive diarrhea. The cyclosporiasis outbreak has spread to 34 states, causing a host of unpleasant symptoms in nearly 7,000 cases. I'm Lisa Carton.
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9: It's another active weather day across the country. Dangerous heat continues to grip the Southwest, Southern Plains, and parts of the lower Mississippi Valley, with afternoon temperatures soaring well into the triple digits and heat index values even higher. Make sure you limit time outdoors and drink lots of water. Across the Midwest and into the Northeast, a cold front will spark scattered showers and thunderstorms, some turning strong with damaging wind gusts, torrential rain, and localized flash flooding. Travelers should be prepared for weather-related delays. The Southeast stays hot and humid with scattered afternoon thunderstorms, while the Central Rockies see isolated mountain storms. Out west, it's mostly dry, though wildfire concerns remain elevated in parts of the Great Basin and the Pacific Northwest. And that's a look at your national weather forecast. I'm Jim Forbes.
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10: Australian Lucas Herbert is the leader at 8-under par, has a 2-shot advantage at the Open Championship after 2 rounds. At the ballparks, Willie Adames with a grand slam. The Giants blanked the Mariners 7-0. Nationals 23 and the A's 4. The Nats with 21 hits. Andres Chaparro, 4 hits, 2 home runs, and 8 RBIs. Red Sox sweep a doubleheader over the Rays. Boston on an 11-game winning streak. Dodgers win at Yankee Stadium 2-1. Braves 15 and the Rangers won. Atlanta with 19 hits, 3 home runs. White Sox slam the Jays 12-4. Braden Montgomery 4 RBIs. Colson Montgomery drives in 3. Twins top the Cubs 5-3. Ryan Jeffers a go-ahead 3-run shot. In 10 frames, the Brewers over the Marlins 2-1. Garrett Mitchell a walk-off single. Carter Jensen a game-winning 2-run single. Royals beat San Diego 7-6 in 10. Meanwhile, the Pirates and Guardians postponed due to poor air quality in Cleveland. That's sports. I'm Trey Bender.
11: Verizon says it's selling hundreds of its retail locations. The U.S. carrier says 274 company-owned stores will be up for sale as part of its restructuring, and about 500 corporate jobs will be cut. Verizon will still own about 1,000 stores after the sale, which goes into effect August 16th. Netflix says profits grew in the second quarter after new membership signups and price increases. Share prices still fell more than 7% in after-hours trading because the company's forecast fell below market expectations. The streaming service said Thursday it's projecting 12% revenue growth for this quarter compared with analyst projections of 13%. And a major chip maker is shelling out more money to the U.S. Wendy Swanson with more.
12: Taiwan semiconductor manufacturing company announced it will invest another $100 billion to expand their footprint in Arizona. That brings the company's total investment in the Grand Canyon state to $265 billion. TSMC currently has a campus in North Phoenix, and the funds could result in 4 new semiconductor plants. The chipmaker develops processors for tech giants like NVIDIA and Apple.
11: And Uber is formally agreeing to acquire Delivery Hero for $14.8 billion. If the all-stock deal is completed, it'll open up almost 100 new markets in Europe, Latin America, Asia, and the Middle East. If the deal succeeds, Uber will basically double its footprint for delivery services and ride hailing. And first-time requests for unemployment benefits experienced a big drop last week. Matt Mattinson reports.
2: The Labor Department says it received 208,000 initial filings in the week ending July 11th. That's 8,000 less than the week prior. Majority of analysts believed today's number would come in right around 218,000.
11: And a bill moving through Congress could eventually change the look of the U.S. nickel. The House has passed the Common Sense Act, which would end production of the penny and allow the Treasury Department to test a redesigned nickel that's cheaper to make. I'm Monica Nelson with your consumer and business news.
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13: Democrats are reacting to President Trump's primetime address Thursday night that focused on election integrity. Trump says the American election system is vulnerable to interference and fraud as we head toward the midterm elections. West Palm Beach Congresswoman Lois Frankel begs to differ with that assessment.
14: Our elections here in Palm Beach County, in Florida, and around the country are safe and they are secure, and Americans should cast their ballots with confidence.
13: The president says our nation's intelligence officials have discovered that China exploited weaknesses in our voting system to gain access to millions of U.S. voter files. Some victims of Jeffrey Epstein were not happy after meeting Acting Attorney General Todd Blanche at the Justice Department. The meeting came as Blanche seeks Senate confirmation to become the permanent U.S. Attorney General. The victims called Blanche condescending and evasive, questioning his motivations to meet them. That's politics. I'm Brad Siegel.
8: Doctors at Johns Hopkins Medicine are offering advice on how to beat unhealthy air levels caused by rapidly spreading wildfires. It's impacting a good portion of the country.
7: Dense smoke, orange skies, and dangerous air quality levels produced by wildfires in Canada and Minnesota. It makes it tough to breathe, especially for seniors, young children, and people with lung conditions. Hopkins experts say wildfire smoke can trigger asthma attacks, coughing, wheezing, shortness of breath. They're advising anyone with lung issues to stay indoors. I'm Sarah Lee Kessler.
8: There's new data showing a reduction in healthcare-related infections in hospitals across the U.S. The CDC says in 2023, about one in every 38 patients hospitalized on any given day had at least one healthcare-associated infection. That is a lower ratio than the one in every 31 patients back in 2015. The acting CDC director says more needs to be done, but this effort is notable in its progress. Health update, I'm Scott Pringle.
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15: The Denver Summit take on the Portland Thorns tomorrow, the 2 p.m. Eastern kickoff, the team's first at Centennial Stadium, their home for at least the next few seasons. Lindsay Heaps, captain of the U.S. Women's National Team and Colorado native, will make her Summit debut after wrapping up her career with the French team OL Lyon. 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
2: China is looking to position itself as a global leader in artificial intelligence. Michael Kastner reports.
0: President Xi Jinping spoke at an AI conference in Shanghai and said there's a need for positive direction of AI technology, which is developing at what he called a staggering speed. He said we must more precisely grasp the scale of oversight of AI and more promptly refine measures to forestall loss of control. His comments came after 29 nations signed an agreement this week to form the World Artificial Intelligence Cooperation Organization, which will be headquartered in Shanghai. Its members include Russia, Cuba, and Venezuela. I'm Michael Kastner.
2: Uber is formally agreeing to acquire Delivery Hero for $14.8 billion. If the deal goes through, it'll open up almost 100 new markets in Europe, Latin America, and more. And Bloomberg says Anthropic is setting up meetings with investors as it prepares for an IPO. Tech Report, I'm Matt Mattinson.
1: 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Just
4: new music from Gracie Abrams and Steve Lacy streaming. Abrams released her highly anticipated third studio album, Daughter from Hell. The project has 16 new tracks, including Good Reason and Men Like You. Meanwhile, Lacy dropping his new album, Oh Yeah. There's also a new song out from Tinashe called Crash Out, which serves as the lead single from her upcoming album, Pop Star. Entertainment for the masses for Sunday's FIFA World Cup final. Post Malone headlining for the closing ceremony ahead of the Argentina-Spain match from MetLife Stadium. Jennifer Hudson singing the national anthem. This all ahead of the tournament's first ever official halftime show. Justin Bieber. Madonna. Shakira and BTS, all part of the 11-minute halftime show. Christopher Nolan's The Odyssey is off to an epic start at the box office. The film bringing in $17.6 million in previews. It's expected to make between $90 and $100 million in its first weekend in theaters. The movie, the first ever to be entirely shot with IMAX cameras, and will benefit financially from premium format options, including 70-millimeter screens. That's entertainment. I'm Jennifer Polsoni.
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5: The head of Homeland Security is threatening state election officials with possible prison time if they don't comply with President Trump's election security directives. Secretary Mark Wayne Mullen said he's instructing states to run their voter rolls through a federal database maintained by the DHS to determine if non-citizens were on lists. Mullen threatened to withhold federal funding to states that don't comply. The warning followed President Trump's speech to the nation this week, which cast doubt about the results of recent U.S. elections.
18: Hundreds of millions of U.S. voter files are in the hands of foreign governments. Our machines and ballot counting systems are exposed to hacking.
5: Trump made the claims in a primetime address from the White House Thursday night. The U.S. and Iran continue to trade strikes on critical infrastructure sites in the Middle East. U.S. Central Command said late Friday it had carried out a seventh straight night of strikes on key military targets and other assets in Iran. Meanwhile, Tehran claimed it launched drone attacks on U.S. military sites in Jordan and Kuwait early today, targeting ammunition depots and fuel storage facilities. Millions of Americans are coping with toxic smoke from Canadian wildfires. Over 900 are currently burning in Canada from Newfoundland to the Northwest Territories, and about 200 are uncontained. On Friday, drifting smoke from the wildfires triggered air quality alerts from the Midwest to the Mid-Atlantic. Soccer officials say it's still too soon to tell if wildfire smoke will affect the World Cup final in New Jersey tomorrow. Rescue teams from around the country are descending on Texas to help save hundreds from rising floodwaters. Texas Governor Greg Abbott.
3: We want everyone just for the next 24 to 48 hours to be fully aware of the danger that water can provide to your life right now.
5: Torrential downpours in central Texas killed two people this week and stranded hundreds in flooded homes and submerged vehicles. I'm Lisa Carton. President Trump is taking a victory lap with the World Cup tournament about to wrap up.
20: This has been the most successful sporting event maybe in the history of the world.
5: Trump spoke at New York's Trump Tower on Friday during an event hosted by FIFA President Gianni Infantino. Trump thanked him for convincing him to let North America host this year's tournament. The president joked that next time the U.S. should be the sole host and FIFA should leave out Canada and Mexico. Trump will attend the World Cup final between defending champion Argentina and Spain on Sunday at MetLife Stadium in New Jersey. Two U.S. Forest Service employees are safe after being held hostage at gunpoint for about 15 hours by two men in Northern California's Shasta Trinity National Forest. More from Jim Forbes.
9: Authorities say 49-year-old Joseph Charles Henriksen and his son, 23-year-old Phoenix, bound workers with zip ties and targeted them because they were federal employees. The hostages were released early Friday and were not physically injured before the suspects surrendered to law enforcement. Officials say the remote standoff prompted a massive response involving the FBI, SWAT teams, hostage negotiators, and bomb experts. The father and son face federal kidnapping charges that carry a potential sentence of life in prison.
5: An employee at an ICE facility in Colorado is being charged with attempted murder after shooting a protester. Authorities say the woman was protesting outside the ICE facility in Aurora on Thursday when employee Brandon Booth allegedly shot her. The protester's injuries were non-life-threatening. Booth was arrested and has been charged with assault and attempted second-degree murder. Lettuce served at Taco Bell is being linked to a national outbreak of explosive diarrhea. The cyclosporiasis outbreak has spread to 34 states, causing a host of unpleasant symptoms in nearly 7,000 cases. I'm Lisa Carton.
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9: It's another active weather day across the country. Dangerous heat continues to grip the Southwest, Southern Plains, and parts of the lower Mississippi Valley, with afternoon temperatures soaring well into the triple digits and heat index values even higher. Make sure you limit time outdoors and drink lots of water. Across the Midwest and into the Northeast, a cold front will spark scattered showers and thunderstorms, some turning strong with damaging wind gusts, torrential rain, and localized flash flooding. Travelers should be prepared for weather-related delays. The Southeast stays hot and humid with scattered afternoon thunderstorms, while the Central Rockies see isolated mountain storms. Out west, it's mostly dry, though wildfire concerns remain elevated in parts of the Great Basin and the Pacific Northwest. And that's a look at your national weather forecast. I'm Jim Forbes.
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10: Australian Lucas Herbert is the leader at 8-under par, has a two-shot advantage at the Open Championship after two rounds. At the ballparks, Willy Adames with a grand slam. The Giants blanked the Mariners 7-0. Nationals 23 and the A's 4. The Nats with 21 hits. Andres Chaparro, 4 hits, 2 home runs, and 8 RBIs. Red Sox sweep a doubleheader over the Rays. Boston on an 11-game winning streak. Dodgers win at Yankee Stadium 2-1. Braves 15 and the Rangers won. Atlanta with 19 hits, 3 home runs. White Sox slam the Jays 12-4. Braden Montgomery, 4 RBIs. Colson Montgomery drives in 3. Twins top the Cubs 5-3. Ryan Jeffords, a go-ahead 3-run shot. In 10 frames, the Brewers over the Marlins 2-1. Garrett Mitchell, a walk-off single. Carter Jensen, a game-winning 2-run single. Royals beat San Diego 7-6 in 10. Meanwhile, the Pirates and Guardians postponed due to poor air quality in Cleveland. That's sports. I'm Trey Bender.
11: Verizon says it's selling hundreds of its retail locations. The U.S. carrier says 274 company-owned stores will be up for sale as part of its restructuring, and about 500 corporate jobs will be cut. Verizon will still own about 1,000 stores after the sale, which goes into effect August 16th. Netflix says profits grew in the second quarter after new membership signups and price increases. Share prices still fell more than 7% in after-hours trading because the company's forecast fell below market expectations. The streaming service said Thursday it's projecting 12% revenue growth for this quarter compared with analyst projections of 13%. And a major chip maker is shelling out more money to the U.S. Wendy Swanson with more.
12: Taiwan semiconductor manufacturing company announced it will invest another $100 billion to expand their footprint in Arizona. That brings the company's total investment in the Grand Canyon state to $265 billion. TSMC currently has a campus in North Phoenix, and the funds could result in 4 new semiconductor plants. The chip maker develops processors for tech giants like NVIDIA and Apple.
11: And Uber is formally agreeing to acquire Delivery Hero for $14.8 billion. If the all-stock deal is completed, it'll open up almost 100 new markets in Europe, Latin America, Asia, and the Middle East. If the deal succeeds, Uber will basically double its footprint for delivery services and ride hailing. And first-time requests for unemployment benefits experienced a big drop last week. Matt Mattinson reports.
2: The Labor Department says it received 208,000 initial filings in the week ending July 11th. That's 8,000 less than the week prior. Majority of analysts believed today's number would come in right around 218,000.
11: And a bill moving through Congress could eventually change the look of the U.S. nickel. The House has passed the Common Sense Act, which would end production of the penny and allow the Treasury Department to test a redesigned nickel that's cheaper to make. I'm Monica Nelson with your consumer and business news.
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13: Democrats are reacting to President Trump's primetime address Thursday night that focused on election integrity. Trump says the American election system is vulnerable to interference and fraud as we head toward the midterm elections. West Palm Beach Congresswoman Lois Frankel begs to differ with that assessment.
14: Our elections here in Palm Beach County, in Florida, and around the country are safe and they are secure, and Americans should cast their ballots with confidence.
13: The president says our nation's intelligence officials have discovered that China exploited weaknesses in our voting system to gain access to millions of U.S. voter files. Some victims of Jeffrey Epstein were not happy after meeting Acting Attorney General Todd Blanche at the Justice Department. The meeting came as Blanche seeks Senate confirmation. to become the permanent U.S. Attorney General. The victims called Blanche condescending and evasive, questioning his motivations to meet them. That's politics. I'm Brad Siegel.
8: Doctors at Johns Hopkins Medicine are offering advice on how to beat unhealthy air levels caused by rapidly spreading wildfires. It's impacting a good portion of the country.
7: Dense smoke, orange skies, and dangerous air quality levels produced by wildfires in Canada and Minnesota. It makes it tough to breathe, especially for seniors, young children, and people with lung conditions. Hopkins experts say wildfire smoke can trigger asthma attacks, coughing, wheezing, shortness of breath. They're advising anyone with lung issues to stay indoors. I'm Sarah Lee Kessler.
8: There's new data showing a reduction in healthcare-related infections in hospitals across the U.S. The CDC says in 2023, about one in every 38 patients hospitalized on any given day had at least one healthcare-associated infection. That is a lower ratio than the one in every 31 patients back in 2015. The acting CDC director says more needs to be done, but this effort is notable in its progress. Health update, I'm Scott Pringle.
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15: 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Lindsay Heaps, captain of the U.S. Women's National Team and Colorado native, will make her Summit debut after wrapping up her career with the French team OL Lyon. 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
2: China is looking to position itself as a global leader in artificial intelligence. Michael Kastner reports.
0: President Xi Jinping spoke at an AI conference in Shanghai and said there's a need for positive direction of AI technology, which is developing at what he called a staggering speed. He said we must more precisely grasp the scale of oversight of AI and more promptly refine measures to forestall loss of control. His comments came after 29 nations signed an agreement this week to form the World Artificial Intelligence Cooperation Organization, which will be headquartered in Shanghai. Its members include Russia, Cuba, and Venezuela. I'm Michael Kastner.
2: Uber is formally agreeing to acquire Delivery Hero for $14.8 billion. If the deal goes through, it'll open up almost 100 new markets in Europe, Latin America, and more. And Bloomberg says Anthropic is setting up meetings with investors as it prepares for an IPO. Tech Report, I'm at Mattinson.
1: 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Just
4: new music from Gracie Abrams and Steve Lacy streaming. Abrams released her highly anticipated third studio album, Daughter from Hell. The project has 16 new tracks, including Good Reason and Men Like You. Meanwhile, Lacy dropping his new album, Oh Yeah. There's also a new song out from Tinashe called Crash Out, which serves as the lead single from her upcoming album, Pop Star. Entertainment for the masses for Sunday's FIFA World Cup final. Post Malone headlining for the closing ceremony ahead of the Argentina-Spain match from MetLife Stadium. Jennifer Hudson singing the national anthem. This all ahead of the tournament's first ever official halftime show. Justin Bieber. Madonna. Shakira, and BTS, all part of the 11-minute halftime show. Christopher Nolan's The Odyssey is off to an epic start at the box office, the film bringing in $17.6 million in previews. It's expected to make between $90 and $100 million in its first weekend in theaters. The movie, the first ever to be entirely shot with IMAX cameras, and will benefit financially from premium format options, including 70-millimeter screens. That's entertainment. I'm Jennifer Polsoni.
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5: The head of Homeland Security is threatening state election officials with possible prison time if they don't comply with President Trump's election security directives. Secretary Mark Wayne Mullen said he's instructing states to run their voter rolls through a federal database.

0: Cup final in New Jersey tomorrow. Rescue teams from around the country are descending on Texas to help save hundreds from rising floodwaters. Texas Governor Greg Abbott.
1: We want everyone just for the next 24 to 48 hours to be fully aware of the danger that water can provide to your life right now.
0: Torrential downpours in central Texas killed two people this week and stranded hundreds in flooded homes and submerged vehicles. I'm Lisa Carton. President Trump is taking a victory lap with the World Cup tournament about to wrap up.
2: This has been the most successful sporting event maybe in the history of the world.
0: Trump spoke at New York's Trump Tower on Friday during an event hosted by FIFA President Gianni Infantino. Trump thanked him for convincing him to let North America host this year's tournament. The president joked that next time the U.S. should be the sole host and FIFA should leave out Canada and Mexico. Trump will attend the World Cup final between defending champion Argentina and Spain on Sunday at MetLife Stadium in New Jersey. Two U.S. Forest Service employees are safe after being held hostage at gunpoint for about 15 hours by two men in Northern California's Shasta Trinity National Forest. More from Jim Forbes.
3: Authorities say 49-year-old Joseph Charles Henriksen and his son, 23-year-old Phoenix, bound workers with zip ties and targeted them because they were federal employees. The hostages were released early Friday and were not physically injured before the suspects surrendered to law enforcement. Officials say the remote standoff prompted a massive response involving the FBI, SWAT teams, hostage negotiators, and bomb experts. The father and son face federal kidnapping charges that carry a potential sentence of life in prison.
0: An employee at an ICE facility in Colorado is being charged with attempted murder after shooting a protester. Authorities say the woman was protesting outside the ICE facility in Aurora on Thursday when employee Brandon Booth allegedly shot her. The protester's injuries were non-life-threatening. Booth was arrested and has been charged with assault and attempted second-degree murder. Lettuce served at Taco Bell is being linked to a national outbreak of explosive diarrhea. The cyclosporiasis outbreak has spread to 34 states, causing a host of unpleasant symptoms in nearly 7,000 cases. I'm Lisa Carton.
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3: It's another active weather day across the country. Dangerous heat continues to grip the Southwest, Southern Plains, and parts of the lower Mississippi Valley, with afternoon temperatures soaring well into the triple digits and heat index values even higher. Make sure you limit time outdoors and drink lots of water. Across the Midwest and into the Northeast, a cold front will spark scattered showers and thunderstorms, some turning strong with damaging wind gusts, torrential rain, and localized flash flooding. Travelers should be prepared for weather-related delays. The Southeast stays hot and humid with scattered afternoon thunderstorms, while the Central Rockies see isolated mountain storms. Out west, it's mostly dry, though wildfire concerns remain elevated in parts of the Great Basin and the Pacific Northwest. And that's a look at your national weather forecast. I'm Jim Forbes.
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5: Records being broken or tied across the pond today. Britain's Josh Kerr ran 1 mile in 3 minutes, 42.66 seconds, breaking the 27-year-old men's mile record by just under a half of a second in London. Over in Southport, England, New Zealand's Ryan Fox recorded a 62 during the third round of the Open Championship. Here's Fox on ESPN.
6: Didn't think it would be a 62, especially after seeing the flags on the first two holes. I think I commented to Xander that after the 62s yesterday, the R&A have got it in for us and put a couple right over slopes. And I just did everything really well today.
5: The final round of the final major of the golf season comes up tomorrow. Also tomorrow, Leo Messi and Argentina square off against Spain in the World Cup final at MetLife Stadium in East Rutherford, New Jersey. This year's winners will receive championship rings for the very first time. That's sports. I'm Bill Horan.
7: Verizon says it's selling hundreds of its retail locations. The U.S. carrier says 274 company-owned stores will be up for sale as part of its restructuring, and about 500 corporate jobs will be cut. Verizon will still own about 1,000 stores after the sale, which goes into effect August 16th. Netflix says profits grew in the second quarter after new membership signups and price increases.

0: prices still fell more than 7% in after-hours trading because the company's forecast fell below market expectations. The streaming service said Thursday it's projecting 12% revenue growth for this quarter, compared with analyst projections of 13%. And a major chip maker is shelling out more money to the U.S. Wendy Swanson with more.
1: Taiwan semiconductor manufacturing company announced it will invest another $100 billion to expand their footprint in Arizona. That brings the company's total investment in the Grand Canyon state to $265 billion. TSMC currently has a campus in North Phoenix, and the funds could result in four new semiconductor plants. The chipmaker develops processors for tech giants like NVIDIA and Apple.
0: And Uber is formally agreeing to acquire Delivery Hero for $14.8 billion. If the all-stock deal is completed, it'll open up almost 100 new markets in Europe, Latin America, Asia, and the Middle East. If the deal succeeds, Uber will basically double its footprint for delivery services and ride-hailing. And first-time requests for unemployment benefits experienced a big drop last week. Matt Mattinson reports.
2: The Labor Department says it received 208,000 initial filings in the week ending July 11th. That's 8,000 less than the week prior. Majority of analysts believed today's number would come in right around 218,000.
0: And a bill moving through Congress could eventually change the look of the U.S. nickel. The House has passed the Common Sense Act, which would end production of the penny and allow the Treasury Department to test a redesigned nickel that's cheaper to make. I'm Monica Nelson with your consumer and business news.
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5: Democrats are reacting to President Trump's primetime address Thursday night that focused on election integrity. Trump says the American election system is vulnerable to interference and fraud as we head toward the midterm elections. West Palm Beach Congresswoman Lois Frankel begs to differ with that assessment.
6: Our elections here in Palm Beach County, in Florida, and around the country are safe and they are secure, and Americans should cast their ballots with confidence.
5: The president says our nation's intelligence officials have discovered that China exploited weaknesses in our voting system to gain access to millions of U.S. voter files. Some victims of Jeffrey Epstein were not happy after meeting Acting Attorney General Todd Blanche at the Justice Department. The meeting came as Blanche seeks Senate confirmation to become the permanent U.S. Attorney General. The victims called Blanche condescending and evasive, questioning his motivations to meet them. That's politics. I'm Brad Siegel.
7: Doctors at Johns Hopkins Medicine are offering advice on how to beat unhealthy air levels caused by rapidly spreading wildfires. It's impacting a good portion of the country.
8: Dense smoke, orange skies, and dangerous air quality levels produced by wildfires in Canada and Minnesota. It makes it tough to breathe, especially for seniors, young children, and people with lung conditions. Hopkins experts say wildfire smoke can trigger asthma attacks, coughing, wheezing, shortness of breath. They're advising anyone with lung issues to stay indoors. I'm Sarah Lee Kessler.
7: There's new data showing a reduction in healthcare-related infections in hospitals across the U.S. The CDC says in 2023, about one in every 38 patients hospitalized on any given day had at least one healthcare-associated infection. That is a lower ratio than the one in every 31 patients back in 2015. The acting CDC director says more needs to be done, but this effort is notable in its progress. Health update, I'm Scott Pringle.
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2: China is looking to position itself as a global leader in artificial intelligence. Michael Kastner reports.
10: President Xi Jinping spoke at an AI conference in Shanghai and said there's a need for positive direction of AI technology, which is developing at what he called a staggering speed. He said we must more precisely grasp the scale of oversight of AI and more promptly refine measures to forestall loss of control. His comments came after 29 nations signed an agreement this week to form the World Artificial Intelligence Cooperation Organization, which will be headquartered in Shanghai. Its members include Russia, Cuba, and Venezuela. I'm Michael Kastner.
2: Uber is formally agreeing to acquire Delivery Hero for $14.8 billion. If the deal goes through, it'll open up almost 100 new markets in Europe, Latin America, and more. And Bloomberg says Anthropic is setting up meetings with investors as it prepares for an IPO. Tech Report, I'm Matt Mattinson.
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11: new music from Gracie Abrams and Steve Lacy streaming. Abrams released her highly anticipated third studio album, Daughter from Hell. The project has 16 new tracks, including Good Reason and Men Like You. Meanwhile, Lacy dropping his new album, Oh Yeah. There's also a new song out from Tinashe called Crash Out, which serves as the lead single from her upcoming album, Pop Star. Entertainment for the masses for Sunday's FIFA World Cup final. Post Malone headlining for the closing ceremony ahead of the Argentina-Spain match from MetLife Stadium. Jennifer Hudson singing the national anthem. This all ahead of the tournament's first ever official halftime show. Justin Bieber. Madonna. Shakira and BTS, all part of the 11-minute halftime show. Christopher Nolan's The Odyssey is off to an epic start at the box office. The film bringing in $17.6 million in previews. It's expected to make between $90 and $100 million in its first weekend in theaters. The movie, the first ever to be entirely shot with IMAX cameras, and will benefit financially from premium format options, including 70-millimeter screens. That's entertainment. I'm Jennifer Polsoni.
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8: The head of Homeland Security is threatening state election officials with possible prison time if they don't comply with President Trump's election security directives. Secretary Mark Wayne Mullen said he's instructing states to run their voter rolls through a federal database maintained by the DHS to determine if non-citizens were on lists. Mullen threatened to withhold federal funding to states that don't comply. The warning followed President Trump's speech to the nation this week, which cast doubt about the results of recent U.S. elections.
12: Hundreds of millions of U.S. voter files are in the hands of foreign governments. Our machines and ballot counting systems are exposed to hacking.
8: Trump made the claims in a primetime address from the White House Thursday night. The U.S. and Iran continue to trade strikes on critical infrastructure sites in the Middle East. U.S. Central Command said late Friday it had carried out a seventh straight night of strikes on key military targets and other assets in Iran. Meanwhile, Tehran claimed it launched drone attacks on U.S. military sites in Jordan and Kuwait early today, targeting ammunition depots and fuel storage facilities. Millions of Americans are coping with toxic smoke from Canadian wildfires. Over 900 are currently burning in Canada from Newfoundland to the Northwest Territories, and about 200 are uncontained. On Friday, drifting smoke from the wildfires triggered air quality alerts from the Midwest to the Mid-Atlantic. Soccer officials say it's still too soon to tell if wildfire smoke will affect the World Cup final in New Jersey tomorrow. Rescue teams from around the country are descending on Texas to help save hundreds from rising floodwaters. Texas Governor Greg Abbott.
13: We want everyone just for the next 24 to 48 hours to be fully aware of the danger that water can provide to your life right now.
8: Torrential downpours in central Texas killed two people this week and stranded hundreds in flooded homes and submerged vehicles. I'm Lisa Carton. President Trump is taking a victory lap with the World Cup tournament about to wrap up.
14: This has been the most successful sporting event maybe in the history of the world.
8: Trump spoke at New York's Trump Tower on Friday during an event hosted by FIFA President Gianni Infantino. Trump thanked him for convincing him to let North America host this year's tournament. The president joked that next time the U.S. should be the sole host and FIFA should leave out Canada and Mexico. Trump will attend the World Cup final between defending champion Argentina and Spain on Sunday at MetLife Stadium in New Jersey. Two U.S. Forest Service employees are safe after being held hostage at gunpoint for about 15 hours by two men in Northern California's Shasta Trinity National Forest. More from Jim Forbes.
15: Authorities say 49-year-old Joseph Charles Henriksen and his son, 23-year-old Phoenix, bound workers with zip ties and targeted them because they were federal employees. The hostages were released early Friday and were not physically injured before the suspects surrendered to law enforcement. Officials say the remote standoff prompted a massive response involving the FBI, SWAT teams, hostage negotiators, and bomb experts. The father and son face federal kidnapping charges that carry a potential sentence of life in prison.
8: An employee at an ICE facility in Colorado is being charged with attempted murder after shooting a protester. Authorities say the woman was protesting outside the ICE facility in Aurora on Thursday when employee Brandon Booth allegedly shot her. The protester's injuries were non-life-threatening. Booth was arrested and has been charged with assault and attempted second-degree murder. Lettuce served at Taco Bell is being linked to a national outbreak of explosive diarrhea. The cyclosporiasis outbreak has spread to 34 states, causing a host of unpleasant symptoms in nearly 7,000 cases. I'm Lisa Carton.
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15: It's another active weather day across the country. Dangerous heat continues to grip the Southwest, Southern Plains, and parts of the lower Mississippi Valley, with afternoon temperatures soaring well into the triple digits and heat index values even higher. Make sure you limit time outdoors and drink lots of water. Across the Midwest and into the Northeast, a cold front will spark scattered showers and thunderstorms, some turning strong with damaging wind gusts, torrential rain, and localized flash flooding. Travelers should be prepared for weather-related delays. The Southeast stays hot and humid with scattered afternoon thunderstorms, while the Central Rockies see isolated mountain storms. Out west, it's mostly dry, though wildfire concerns remain elevated in parts of the Great Basin and the Pacific Northwest. And that's a look at your national weather forecast. I'm Jim Forbes.
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16: Records being broken or tied across the pond today. Britain's Josh Kerr ran 1 mile in 3 minutes, 42.66 seconds, breaking the 27-year-old men's mile record by just under a half of a second in London. Over in Southport, England, New Zealand's Ryan Fox recorded a 62 during the third round of the Open Championship. Here's Fox on ESPN.
17: Didn't think it would be a 62, especially after seeing the flags on the first two holes. I think I commented to Xander that after the 62s yesterday, the R&A have got it in for us and put a couple right over slopes. And I just did everything really well today.
16: The final round of the final major of the golf season comes up tomorrow. Also tomorrow, Leo Messi and Argentina square off against Spain in the World Cup final at MetLife Stadium in East Rutherford, New Jersey. This year's winners will receive championship rings for the very first time. That's sports. I'm Bill Horan.
0: Verizon says it's selling hundreds of its retail locations. The U.S. carrier says 274 company-owned stores will be up for sale as part of its restructuring, and about 500 corporate jobs will be cut. Verizon will still own about 1,000 stores after the sale, which goes into effect August 16th. Netflix says profits grew in the second quarter after new membership signups and price increases. Share prices still fell more than 7% in after-hours trading because the company's forecast fell below market expectations. The streaming service said Thursday it's projecting 12% revenue growth for this quarter compared with analyst projections of 13%. And a major chip maker is shelling out more money to the U.S. Wendy Swanson with more.
1: Taiwan semiconductor manufacturing company announced it will invest another $100 billion to expand their footprint in Arizona. That brings the company's total investment in the Grand Canyon state to $265 billion. TSMC currently has a campus in North Phoenix, and the funds could result in four new semiconductor plants. The chipmaker develops processors for tech giants like NVIDIA and Apple.
0: And Uber is formally agreeing to acquire Delivery Hero for $14.8 billion. If the all-stock deal is completed, it'll open up almost 100 new markets in Europe, Latin America, Asia, and the Middle East. If the deal succeeds, Uber will basically double its footprint for delivery services and ride hailing. And first-time requests for unemployment benefits experienced a big drop last week. Matt Mattinson reports.
2: The Labor Department says it received 208,000 initial filings in the week ending July 11th. That's 8,000 less than the week prior. Majority of analysts believed today's number would come in right around 218,000.
0: And a bill moving through Congress could eventually change the look of the U.S. nickel. The House has passed the Common Sense Act, which would end production of the penny and allow the Treasury Department to test a redesigned nickel that's cheaper to make. I'm Monica Nelson with your consumer and business news.
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5: Democrats are reacting to President Trump's primetime address Thursday night that focused on election integrity. Trump says the American election system is vulnerable to interference and fraud as we head toward the midterm elections. West Palm Beach Congresswoman Lois Frankel begs to differ with that assessment.
6: Our elections here in Palm Beach County, in Florida, and around the country are safe and they are secure, and Americans should cast their ballots with confidence.
5: The president says our nation's intelligence officials have discovered that China exploited weaknesses in our voting system to gain access to millions of U.S. voter files. Some victims of Jeffrey Epstein were not happy after meeting Acting Attorney General Todd Blanche at the Justice Department. The meeting came as Blanche seeks Senate confirmation to become the permanent U.S. Attorney General. The victims called Blanche condescending and evasive, questioning his motivations to meet them. That's politics. I'm Brad Siegel.
7: Doctors at Johns Hopkins Medicine are offering advice on how to beat unhealthy air levels caused by rapidly spreading wildfires. It's impacting a good portion of the country.
8: Dense smoke, orange skies, and dangerous air quality levels produced by wildfires in Canada and Minnesota. It makes it tough to breathe, especially for seniors, young children, and people with lung conditions. Hopkins experts say wildfire smoke can trigger asthma attacks, coughing, wheezing, shortness of breath. They're advising anyone with lung issues to stay indoors. I'm Sarah Lee Kessler.
7: There's new data showing a reduction in healthcare-related infections in hospitals across the U.S. The CDC says in 2023, about one in every 38 patients hospitalized on any given day had at least one healthcare-associated infection. That is a lower ratio than the one in every 31 patients back in 2015. The acting CDC director says more needs to be done, but this effort is notable in its progress. Health update, I'm Scott Pringle.
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9: 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Lindsay Heaps, captain of the U.S. Women's National Team and Colorado native, will make her Summit debut after wrapping up her career with the French team OL Lyon. 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
2: China is looking to position itself as a global leader in artificial intelligence. Michael Kastner reports.
10: President Xi Jinping spoke at an AI conference in Shanghai and said there's a need for positive direction of AI technology, which is developing at what he called a staggering speed. He said we must more precisely grasp the scale of oversight of AI and more promptly refine measures to forestall loss of control. His comments came after 29 nations signed an agreement this week to form the World Artificial Intelligence Cooperation Organization, which will be headquartered in Shanghai. Its members include Russia, Cuba, and Venezuela. I'm Michael Kastner.
2: Uber is formally agreeing to acquire Delivery Hero for $14.8 billion. If the deal goes through, it'll open up almost 100 new markets in Europe, Latin America, and more. And Bloomberg says Anthropic is setting up meetings with investors as it prepares for an IPO. Tech Report, I'm Matt Mattinson.
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11: New music from Gracie Abrams and Steve Lacy streaming. Abrams released her highly anticipated third studio album, Daughter from Hell. The project has 16 new tracks, including Good Reason and Men Like You. Meanwhile, Lacy dropping his new album, Oh Yeah. There's also a new song out from Tinashe called Crash Out, which serves as the lead single from her upcoming album, Pop Star. Entertainment for the masses for Sunday's FIFA World Cup final. Post Malone headlining for the closing ceremony ahead of the Argentina-Spain match from MetLife Stadium. Jennifer Hudson singing the national anthem. This all ahead of the tournament's first ever official halftime show. Justin Bieber, Madonna, Shakira, and BTS all part of the 11-minute halftime show. Christopher Nolan's The Odyssey is off to an epic start at the box office. The film bringing in $17.6 million in previews. It's expected to make between $90 and $100 million in its first weekend in theaters. The movie, the first ever to be entirely shot with IMAX cameras, and will benefit financially from premium format options, including 70-millimeter screens. That's entertainment. I'm Jennifer Polsoni.
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23: The U.S. launched a seventh wave of attacks on key infrastructure in Iran. U.S. Central Command provided few details, but Iranian news reports say U.S. forces struck a railway station and six bridges across Iran, killing at least eight people. U.S. attacks have also damaged power lines in southern Iran, causing power outages near the Gulf Coast. Iran's Islamic Revolutionary Guard claims it retaliated with strikes against U.S. targets in Bahrain, where air raid sirens were heard this morning. Iranian attacks were also reported at U.S. military sites in Qatar, Oman, Kuwait, Jordan, and Syria. Toxic smoke from Canadian wildfires is blanketing large parts of the U.S. Over 900 are raging in Canada, from Newfoundland to the Northwest Territories, and about 200 are uncontained. Maggie Vespa reports the wildfire smoke is intense in a large area of the U.S.
24: The smoky cloak of misery covering millions across the U.S., a thick haze swallowing iconic landmarks like the Empire State Building in New York and Chicago's Navy Pier Ferris wheel along Lake Michigan.
23: Rain in the forecast is expected to help clear the air today in the Northeast and Mid-Atlantic, but hazardous air quality is expected to linger in the Great Lakes area. Soccer officials say it's still too soon to tell if wildfire smoke will affect the World Cup final in New Jersey on Sunday. After a dangerously hot week in California, there could be a dramatic change in the weather. Here's Jason Nathanson.
25: You can thank Alida, a tropical storm that could become the Pacific Ocean's first hurricane this year. The storm is well south and west of California today, and forecasters think it'll fall apart as it moves up the California coast by Wednesday. But it could bring cooler temps to part of the state, humidity, and ocean swells in Southern California. And because of El Nino conditions, Alida could be followed by other storms in the coming weeks.
23: And over 50 million people in the Northeast and Mid-Atlantic are at risk for severe weather this weekend. I'm Lisa Carton. President Trump is urging Lindsey Graham's sister to run in the upcoming special election. We get more from Lisa Taylor.
26: South Carolina Republican Governor Henry McMaster appointed Darlene Graham Nordone to replace her deceased brother for the remainder of the current term, which ends in January 2027. On Friday, Trump posted that he asked Nordone to run for the U.S. Senate in the special Republican primary on Tuesday, August 11, 2026, adding she has his full endorsement.
23: The husband of former Speaker of the House Nancy Pelosi is being charged with a misdemeanor hit and run in Northern California. Prosecutors in Napa County announced the charges against Paul Pelosi for the July 3rd incident where the 86-year-old allegedly struck an unoccupied parked vehicle before leaving the scene. He faces a misdemeanor charge that carries a maximum penalty of a $1,000 fine or 6 months in county jail or both. The New York Times reports Paul Pelosi had at least 8 traffic violations in one 13-year period before his crash last year. The first New York Met to ever star in an All-Star game has died, Andrew Whitman reports.
1: Ron Hunt, who played for the Mets from 1963 to 1966, started at second base for the National League in the 1964 Midsummer Classic. It happened in front of his home fans. The game was played at Shea Stadium. Hunt, who led the league in getting hit by pitches 7 times, was also an All-Star for the Mets in 1966 before he was traded to the Dodgers that winter. He was later diagnosed with Parkinson's disease and died in hospice while battling several illnesses. Ron Hunt was 85 years old.
12: She has the kind of beauty that wars have been fought over. Please welcome Mariska Hargitay.
23: Actress Mariska Hargitay is set to host the 2026 Emmy Awards. Ceremony will air live on NBC and Peacock on September 14th. The Pitt is leading the field with 25 nominations. I'm Lisa Carton.
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7: It's another active weather day across the country. Dangerous heat continues to grip the Southwest, Southern Plains, and parts of the lower Mississippi Valley, with afternoon temperatures soaring well into the triple digits and heat index values even higher. Make sure you limit time outdoors and drink lots of water. Across the Midwest and into the Northeast, a cold front will spark scattered showers and thunderstorms, some turning strong with damaging wind gusts, torrential rain, and localized flash flooding. Travelers should be prepared for weather-related delays. The Southeast stays hot and humid with scattered afternoon thunderstorms, while the Central Rockies see isolated mountain storms. Out west, it's mostly dry, though wildfire concerns remain elevated in parts of the Great Basin and the Pacific Northwest. And that's a look at your national weather forecast. I'm Jim Forbes.
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13: Records being broken or tied across the pond today. Britain's Josh Kerr ran 1 mile in 3 minutes, 42.66 seconds, breaking the 27-year-old men's mile record by just under a half of a second in London. Over in Southport, England, New Zealand's Ryan Fox recorded a 62 during the third round of the Open Championship. Here's Fox on ESPN.
14: Didn't think it would be a 62, especially after seeing the flags on the first two holes. I think I commented to Xander that after the 62s yesterday, the R&A have got it in for us and put a couple right over slopes. And I just did everything really well today.
13: The final round of the final major of the golf season comes up tomorrow. Also tomorrow, Leo Messi and Argentina square off against Spain in the World Cup final at MetLife Stadium in East Rutherford, New Jersey. This year's winners will receive championship rings for the very first time. That's sports. I'm Bill Horan.
0: Verizon says it's selling hundreds of its retail locations. The U.S. carrier says 274 company-owned stores will be up for sale as part of its restructuring, and about 500 corporate jobs will be cut. Verizon will still own about 1,000 stores after the sale, which goes into effect August 16th. Netflix says profits grew in the second quarter after new membership signups and price increases. Share prices still fell more than 7% in after-hours trading because the company's forecast fell below market expectations. The streaming service said Thursday it's projecting 12% revenue growth for this quarter, compared with analyst projections of 13%. And a major chip maker is shelling out more money to the U.S. Wendy Swanson with more.
15: Taiwan semiconductor manufacturing company announced it will invest another $100 billion to expand their footprint in Arizona. That brings the company's total investment in the Grand Canyon State to $265 billion. TSMC currently has a campus in North Phoenix, and the funds could result in 4 new semiconductor plants. The chipmaker develops processors for tech giants like NVIDIA and Apple.
0: And Uber is formally agreeing to acquire Delivery Hero for $14.8 billion. If the all-stock deal is completed, it'll open up almost 100 new markets in Europe, Latin America, Asia, and the Middle East. If the deal succeeds, Uber will basically double its footprint for delivery services and ride hailing. And first-time requests for unemployment benefits experienced a big drop last week. Matt Mattinson reports.
2: The Labor Department says it received 208,000 initial filings in the week ending July 11th. That's 8,000 less than the week prior. Majority of analysts believed today's number would come in right around 218,000.
0: And a bill moving through Congress could eventually change the look of the U.S. nickel. The House has passed the Common Sense Act, which would end production of the penny and allow the Treasury Department to test a redesigned nickel that's cheaper to make. I'm Monica Nelson with your consumer and business news.
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4: Democrats are reacting to President Trump's primetime address Thursday night that focused on election integrity. Trump says the American election system is vulnerable to interference and fraud as we head toward the midterm elections. West Palm Beach Congresswoman Lois Frankel begs to differ with that assessment.
5: Our elections here in Palm Beach County, in Florida, and around the country are safe and they are secure, and Americans should cast their ballots with confidence.
4: The president says our nation's intelligence officials have discovered that China exploited weaknesses in our voting system to gain access to millions of U.S. voter files. Some victims of Jeffrey Epstein were not happy after meeting Acting Attorney General Todd Blanche at the Justice Department. The meeting came as Blanche seeks Senate confirmation to become the permanent U.S. Attorney General. The victims called Blanche condescending and evasive, questioning his motivations to meet them. That's politics. I'm Brad Siegel.
7: Doctors at Johns Hopkins Medicine are offering advice on how to beat unhealthy air levels caused by rapidly spreading wildfires. It's impacting a good portion of the country.
6: Dense smoke, orange skies, and dangerous air quality levels produced by wildfires in Canada and Minnesota. It makes it tough to breathe, especially for seniors, young children, and people with lung conditions. Hopkins experts say wildfire smoke can trigger asthma attacks, coughing, wheezing, shortness of breath. They're advising anyone with lung issues to stay indoors. I'm Sarah Lee Kessler.
7: There's new data showing a reduction in healthcare-related infections in hospitals across the U.S. The CDC says in 2023, about one in every 38 patients hospitalized on any given day had at least one healthcare-associated infection. That is a lower ratio than the one in every 31 patients back in 2015. The acting CDC director says more needs to be done, but this effort is notable in its progress. Health update, I'm Scott Pringle.
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2: China is looking to position itself as a global leader in artificial intelligence. Michael Kastner reports.
10: President Xi Jinping spoke at an AI conference in Shanghai and said there's a need for positive direction of AI technology, which is developing at what he called a staggering speed. He said we must more precisely grasp the scale of oversight of AI and more promptly refine measures to forestall loss of control. His comments came after 29 nations signed an agreement this week to form the World Artificial Intelligence Cooperation Organization, which will be headquartered in Shanghai. Its members include Russia, Cuba, and Venezuela. I'm Michael Kastner.
2: Uber is formally agreeing to acquire Delivery Hero for $14.8 billion. If the deal goes through, it'll open up almost 100 new markets in Europe, Latin America, and more. And Bloomberg says Anthropic is setting up meetings with investors as it prepares for an IPO. Tech Report, I'm Matt Mattinson.
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11: new music from Gracie Abrams and Steve Lacy streaming. Abrams released her highly anticipated third studio album, Daughter from Hell. The project has 16 new tracks, including Good Reason and Men Like You. Meanwhile, Lacy dropping his new album, Oh Yeah. There's also a new song out from Tinashe called Crash Out, which serves as the lead single from her upcoming album, Pop Star. Entertainment for the masses for Sunday's FIFA World Cup final. Post Malone headlining for the closing ceremony ahead of the Argentina-Spain match from MetLife Stadium. Jennifer Hudson singing the national anthem. This all ahead of the tournament's first ever official halftime show. Justin Bieber. Madonna. Shakira and BTS, all part of the 11-minute halftime show. Christopher Nolan's The Odyssey is off to an epic start at the box office, the film bringing in $17.6 million in previews. It's expected to make between $90 and $100 million in its first weekend in theaters. The movie, the first ever to be entirely shot with IMAX cameras, and will benefit financially from premium format options, including 70-millimeter screens. That's entertainment. I'm Jennifer Polsoni.
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23: The U.S. launched a seventh wave of attacks on key infrastructure in Iran. U.S. Central Command provided few details, but Iranian news reports say U.S. forces struck a railway station and six bridges across Iran, killing at least eight people. U.S. attacks have also damaged power lines in southern Iran, causing power outages near the Gulf Coast. Iran's Islamic Revolutionary Guard claims it retaliated with strikes against U.S. targets in Bahrain, where air raid sirens were heard this morning. Iranian attacks were also reported at U.S. military sites in Qatar, Oman, Kuwait, Jordan, and Syria. Toxic smoke from Canadian wildfires is blanketing large parts of the U.S. Over 900 are raging in Canada, from Newfoundland to the Northwest Territories, and about 200 are uncontained. Maggie Vespa reports the wildfire smoke is intense in a large area of the U.S.
16: This smoky cloak of misery covering millions across the U.S., a thick haze swallowing iconic landmarks like the Empire State Building in New York and Chicago's Navy Pier Ferris wheel along Lake Michigan.
23: Rain in the forecast is expected to help clear the air today in the Northeast and Mid-Atlantic, but hazardous air quality is expected to linger in the Great Lakes area. Soccer officials say it's still too soon to tell if wildfire smoke will affect the World Cup final in New Jersey on Sunday. After a dangerously hot week in California, there could be a dramatic change in the weather. Here's Jason Nathanson.
17: You can thank Alida, a tropical storm that could become the Pacific Ocean's first hurricane this year. The storm is well south and west of California today, and forecasters think it'll fall apart as it moves up the California coast by Wednesday. But it could bring cooler temps to part of the state, humidity, and ocean swells in Southern California. And because of El Nino conditions, Alida could be followed by other storms in the coming weeks.
23: And over 50 million people in the Northeast and Mid-Atlantic are at risk for severe weather this weekend. I'm Lisa Carton. President Trump is urging Lindsey Graham's sister to run in the upcoming special election. We get more from Lisa Taylor.
18: South Carolina Republican Governor Henry McMaster appointed Darlene Graham Nordone to replace her deceased brother for the remainder of the current term, which ends in January 2027. On Friday, Trump posted that he asked Nordone to run for the U.S. Senate in the special Republican primary on Tuesday, August 11, 2026, adding she has his full endorsement.
23: The husband of former Speaker of the House Nancy Pelosi is being charged with a misdemeanor hit and run in Northern California. Prosecutors in Napa County announced the charges against Paul Pelosi for the July 3rd incident where the 86-year-old allegedly struck an unoccupied parked vehicle before leaving the scene. He faces a misdemeanor charge that carries a maximum penalty of a $1,000 fine or 6 months in county jail or both. The New York Times reports Paul Pelosi had at least eight traffic violations in one 13-year period before his crash last year. The first New York Met to ever star in an All-Star game has died, Andrew Whitman reports.
1: Ron Hunt, who played for the Mets from 1963 to 1966, started at second base for the National League in the 1964 Midsummer Classic. It happened in front of his home fans. The game was played at Shea Stadium. Hunt, who led the league in getting hit by pitches seven times, was also an All-Star for the Mets in 1966 before he was traded to the Dodgers that winter. He was later diagnosed with Parkinson's disease and died in hospice while battling several illnesses. Ron Hunt was 85 years old.
12: She has the kind of beauty that wars have been fought over. Please welcome Mariska Hargitay.
23: Actress Mariska Hargitay is set to host the 2026 Emmy Awards. Ceremony will air live on NBC and Peacock on September 14th. The Pitt is leading the field with 25 nominations. I'm Lisa Carton.
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7: It's another active weather day across the country. Dangerous heat continues to grip the Southwest, Southern Plains, and parts of the lower Mississippi Valley, with afternoon temperatures soaring well into the triple digits and heat index values even higher. Make sure you limit time outdoors and drink lots of water. Across the Midwest and into the Northeast, a cold front will spark scattered showers and thunderstorms, some turning strong with damaging wind gusts, torrential rain, and localized flash flooding. Travelers should be prepared for weather-related delays. The Southeast stays hot and humid with scattered afternoon thunderstorms, while the Central Rockies see isolated mountain storms. Out west, it's mostly dry, though wildfire concerns remain elevated in parts of the Great Basin and the Pacific Northwest. And that's a look at your national weather forecast. I'm Jim Forbes.
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13: Across the pond today, records being broken or tied. Britain's Josh Kerr ran 1 mile in 3 minutes, 42.66 seconds, breaking the 27-year-old men's mile record by just under a half of a second in London. In Southport, England, New Zealand's Ryan Fox recorded the 62 during the third round of the Open Championship. Fox's record-tying 62 was the third in 2 days at Royal Birkdale Golf Club. And here's Rory McIlroy on Bryson DeChambeau's two-stroke penalty during yesterday's round and the delay afterward.
14: I won't pretend to be up here and defend Bryson. I'm not particularly fond of him. I think a lot of it's performative. I think a lot of it's for attention. And yeah, you know, to hold the tournament hostage like that and have all of us, volunteers, players, everyone waiting on him to depart, I didn't feel like it was a great look.
13: That's sports. I'm Bill Herenda.
0: Verizon says it's selling hundreds of its retail locations. The U.S. carrier says 274 company-owned stores will be up for sale as part of its restructuring, and about 500 corporate jobs will be cut. Verizon will still own about 1,000 stores after the sale, which goes into effect August 16th. Netflix says profits grew in the second quarter after new membership signups and price increases. Share prices still fell more than 7% in after-hours trading because the company's forecast fell below market expectations. The streaming service said Thursday it's projecting 12% revenue growth for this quarter compared with analyst projections of 13%. And a major chip maker is shelling out more money to the U.S. Wendy Swanson with more.
15: Taiwan semiconductor manufacturing company announced it will invest another $100 billion to expand their footprint in Arizona. That brings the company's total investment in the Grand Canyon state to $265 billion. TSMC currently has a campus in North Phoenix, and the funds could result in 4 new semiconductor plants. The chip maker develops processors for tech giants like NVIDIA and Apple.
0: And Uber is formally agreeing to acquire Delivery Hero for $14.8 billion. If the all-stock deal is completed, it'll open up almost 100 new markets in Europe, Latin America, Asia, and the Middle East. If the deal succeeds, Uber will basically double its footprint for delivery services and ride hailing. And first-time requests for unemployment benefits experienced a big drop last week. Matt Mattinson reports.
2: The Labor Department says it received 208,000 initial filings in the week ending July 11th. That's 8,000 less than the week prior. Majority of analysts believed today's number would come in right around 218,000.
0: And a bill moving through Congress could eventually change the look of the U.S. nickel. The House has passed the Common Sense Act, which would end production of the penny and allow the Treasury Department to test a redesigned nickel that's cheaper to make. I'm Monica Nelson with your consumer and business news.
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4: Democrats are reacting to President Trump's primetime address Thursday night that focused on election integrity. Trump says the American election system is vulnerable to interference and fraud as we head toward the midterm elections. West Palm Beach Congresswoman Lois Frankel begs to differ with that assessment.
5: Our elections here in Palm Beach County, in Florida, and around the country are safe and they are secure, and Americans should cast their ballots with confidence.
4: The president says our nation's intelligence officials have discovered that China exploited weaknesses in our voting system to gain access to millions of U.S. voter files. Some victims of Jeffrey Epstein were not happy after meeting Acting Attorney General Todd Blanche at the Justice Department. The meeting came as Blanche seeks Senate confirmation to become the permanent U.S. Attorney General. The victims called Blanche condescending and evasive, questioning his motivations to meet them. That's politics. I'm Brad Siegel.
7: Doctors at Johns Hopkins Medicine are offering advice on how to beat unhealthy air levels caused by rapidly spreading wildfires. It's impacting a good portion of the country.
6: Dense smoke, orange skies, and dangerous air quality levels produced by wildfires in Canada and Minnesota. It makes it tough to breathe, especially for seniors, young children, and people with lung conditions. Hopkins experts say wildfire smoke can trigger asthma attacks. Coughing, wheezing, shortness.

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2: China is looking to position itself as a global leader in artificial intelligence. Michael Kastner reports.
3: President Xi Jinping spoke at an AI conference in Shanghai and said there's a need for positive direction of AI technology, which is developing at what he called a staggering speed. He said we must more precisely grasp the scale of oversight of AI and more promptly refine measures to forestall loss of control. His comments came after 29 nations signed an agreement this week to form the World Artificial Intelligence Cooperation Organization, which will be headquartered in Shanghai. Its members include Russia, Cuba, and Venezuela. I'm Michael Kastner.
2: Uber is formally agreeing to acquire Delivery Hero for $14.8 billion. If the deal goes through, it'll open up almost 100 new markets in Europe, Latin America, and more. And Bloomberg says Anthropic is setting up meetings with investors as it prepares for an IPO. Tech Report, I'm Matt Mattinson.
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4: New music from Gracie Abrams and Steve Lacy streaming. Abrams released her highly anticipated third studio album, Daughter from Hell. The project has 16 new tracks, including Good Reason and Men Like You. Meanwhile, Lacy dropping his new album, Oh Yeah. There's also a new song out from Tinashe called Crash Out, which serves as the lead single from her upcoming album, Pop Star. Entertainment for the masses for Sunday's FIFA World Cup final. Post Malone headlining for the closing ceremony ahead of the Argentina-Spain match from MetLife Stadium. Jennifer Hudson singing the national anthem. This all ahead of the tournament's first ever official halftime show. Justin Bieber. Madonna. Shakira and BTS, all part of the 11-minute halftime show. Christopher Nolan's The Odyssey is off to an epic start at the box office, the film bringing in $17.6 million in previews. It's expected to make between $90 and $100 million in its first weekend in theaters. The movie, the first ever to be entirely shot with IMAX cameras, and will benefit financially from premium format options, including 70-millimeter screens. That's entertainment. I'm Jennifer Polsoni.
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5: Two U.S. surf

0: service members have been killed in Jordan. U.S. Central Command says the two were killed in action defending against Iranian ballistic missile and drone attacks on July 17th. In a post on X today, CENTCOM added that one U.S. service member is currently missing. Four other American service members were medically evacuated to Jordanian hospitals and were treated and released. CENTCOM is withholding their identities until 24 hours after the next of kin have been notified. The news follows a seventh wave of U.S. attacks on key infrastructure in Iran. Tehran said today it had retaliated with strikes against U.S. targets in Bahrain, Qatar, Oman, Kuwait, Jordan, and Syria. Hazardous wildfire smoke is impacting over a dozen states. Air quality alerts span from the upper Midwest and Great Lakes to New England and south through the Northeast and Mid-Atlantic. Over 900 wildfires are burning across Canada, sending smoke into the Northeast and Mid-Atlantic. But a storm system moving through today may help clear some of the smog. Maggie Vespa reports the wildfire smoke is intense in a large area of the U.S.
1: This smoky cloak of misery covering millions across the U.S., a thick haze swallowing iconic landmarks like the Empire State Building in New York and Chicago's Navy Pier Ferris wheel along Lake Michigan.
0: The Midwest and Upper Great Lakes are expected to see poor air quality through the weekend as northwesterly winds push smoke clouds into the region. Lettuce served at Taco Bell is being linked to a national outbreak of explosive diarrhea. The cyclosporiasis outbreak has spread to 34 states, causing a host of unpleasant symptoms in nearly 7,000 cases. Health officials now say a possible source of the parasite is shredded iceberg lettuce supplied to Taco Bell by Taylor Farms. The distributor said Friday that it was removing all of its iceberg lettuce sourced from Mexico. I'm Lisa Carton. An employee at an ICE facility in Colorado is being charged with attempted murder after shooting a protester. Here's Lisa Taylor.
2: The woman was protesting outside the facility in Aurora when Brandon Booth allegedly shot her. Her injuries are non-life-threatening. Booth is an employee of GEO Group, the company that operates the ICE Detainment Center. He was arrested and charged with assault and attempted second-degree murder.
0: Two U.S. Forest Service employees are safe after being held hostage at gunpoint for about 15 hours by two men in Northern California's Shasta Trinity National Forest. More from Jim Forbes.
3: Authorities say 49-year-old Joseph Charles Henriksen and his son, 23-year-old Phoenix, bound workers with zip ties and targeted them because they were federal employees. The hostages were released early Friday and were not physically injured before the suspects surrendered to law enforcement. Officials say the remote standoff prompted a massive response involving the FBI, SWAT teams, hostage negotiators, and bomb experts. The father and son face federal kidnapping charges that carry a potential sentence of life in prison.
0: A judge is expected to decide next week whether or not to pause the Paramount Warner Brothers Discovery merger. A dozen states are looking to block the merger, arguing it would harm competition. An extensive delay in completing the merger could prove costly for Paramount, who needs to close the deal by September 30th. There's something sweet you need to put on your agenda for Sunday. Free tennis with more.
4: Sunday is National Ice Cream Day. Not that you need a reason to get in an extra scoop or two. According to the International Dairy Foods Association, the average American eats 23 pounds of it a year. That's 2 pints a month, more if you're above average. Chocolate, the number one flavor, followed by butter pecan and vanilla.
0: And if you're among the 3% of people who don't like ice cream, Sunday is also National Daiquiri Day. I'm Lisa Carton.
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3: It's another active weather day across the country. Dangerous heat continues to grip the Southwest, Southern Plains, and parts of the lower Mississippi Valley, with afternoon temperatures soaring well into the triple digits and heat index values even higher. Make sure you limit time outdoors and drink lots of water. Across the Midwest and into the Northeast, a cold front will spark scattered showers and thunderstorms, some turning strong with damaging wind gusts, torrential rain, and localized flash flooding. Travelers should be prepared for weather-related delays. The Southeast stays hot and humid with scattered afternoon thunderstorms, while the Central Rockies see isolated mountain storms. Out west, it's mostly dry, though wildfire concerns remain elevated in parts of the Great Basin and the Pacific Northwest. And that's a look at your national weather forecast. I'm Jim Forbes.
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6: Across the pond today, records being broken or tied. Britain's Josh Kerr ran 1 mile in 3 minutes, 42.66 seconds, breaking the 27-year-old men's mile record by just under a half of a second in London. In Southport, England, New Zealand's Ryan Fox recorded the 62 during the third round of the Open Championship. Fox's record-tying 62 was the third in 2 days at Royal Birkdale Golf Club. And here's Rory McIlroy on Bryson DeChambeau's two-stroke penalty during yesterday's round and the delay afterward.
7: I won't pretend to be up here and defend Bryson. I'm not particularly fond of him. I think a lot of it's performative. I think a lot of it's for attention. And yeah, you know, to hold the tournament hostage like that and have all of us, volunteers, players, everyone waiting on him to depart, I didn't feel like it was a great look.
6: That's sports. I'm Bill Herenda.
4: Verizon says it's selling hundreds of its retail locations. The U.S. carrier says 274 company-owned stores will be up for sale as part of its restructuring, and about 500 corporate jobs will be cut. Verizon will still own about 1,000 stores after the sale, which goes into effect August 16th. Netflix says profits grew in the second quarter after new membership signups and price increases. Share prices still fell more than 7% in after-hours trading because the company's forecast fell below market expectations. The streaming service said Thursday it's projecting 12% revenue growth for this quarter compared with analyst projections of 13%. And a major chip maker is shelling out more money to the U.S. Wendy Swanson with more.
8: Taiwan semiconductor manufacturing company announced it will invest another $100 billion to expand their footprint in Arizona. That brings the company's total investment in the Grand Canyon state to $265 billion. TSMC currently has a campus in North Phoenix, and the funds could result in 4 new semiconductor plants. The chipmaker develops processors for tech giants like NVIDIA and Apple.
4: And Uber is formally agreeing to acquire Delivery Hero for $14.8 billion. If the all-stock deal is completed, it'll open up almost 100 new markets in Europe, Latin America, Asia, and the Middle East. If the deal succeeds, Uber will basically double its footprint for delivery services and ride hailing. And first-time requests for unemployment benefits experienced a big drop last week. Matt Mattinson reports.
9: The Labor Department says it received 208,000 initial filings in the week ending July 11th. That's 8,000 less than the week prior. Majority of analysts believed today's number would come in right around 218,000.
4: And a bill moving through Congress could eventually change the look of the U.S. nickel. The House has passed the Common Sense Act, which would end production of the penny and allow the Treasury Department to test a redesigned nickel that's cheaper to make. I'm Monica Nelson with your consumer and business news.
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11: Democrats are reacting to President Trump's primetime address Thursday night that focused on election integrity. Trump says the American election system is vulnerable to interference and fraud as we head toward the midterm elections. West Palm Beach Congresswoman Lois Frankel begs to differ with that assessment.
12: Our elections here in Palm Beach County, in Florida, and around the country are safe and they are secure, and Americans should cast their ballots with confidence.
11: The president says our nation's intelligence officials have discovered that China exploited weaknesses in our voting system to gain access to millions of U.S. voter files. Some victims of Jeffrey Epstein were not happy after meeting Acting Attorney General Todd Blanche at the Justice Department. The meeting came as Blanche seeks Senate confirmation to become the permanent U.S. Attorney General. The victims called Blanche condescending and evasive, questioning his motivations to meet them. That's politics. I'm Brad Siegel.
13: Doctors at Johns Hopkins Medicine are offering advice on how to beat unhealthy air levels caused by rapidly spreading wildfires. It's impacting a good portion of the country.
14: Dense smoke, orange skies, and dangerous air quality levels produced by wildfires in Canada and Minnesota. It makes it tough to breathe, especially for seniors, young children, and people with lung conditions. Hopkins experts say wildfire smoke can trigger asthma attacks, coughing, wheezing, shortness of breath. They're advising anyone with lung issues to stay indoors. I'm Sarah Lee Kessler.
13: There's new data showing a reduction in healthcare-related infections in hospitals across the U.S. The CDC says in 2023, about one in every 38 patients hospitalized on any given day had at least one healthcare-associated infection. That is a lower ratio than the one in every 31 patients back in 2015. The acting CDC director says more needs to be done, but this effort is notable in its progress. Health update, I'm Scott Pringle.
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15: 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Lindsay Heaps, captain of the U.S. Women's National Team and Colorado native, will make her Summit debut after wrapping up her career with the French team OL Lyon. 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
9: China is looking to position itself as a global leader in artificial intelligence. Michael Kastner reports.
17: President Xi Jinping spoke at an AI conference in Shanghai and said there's a need for positive direction of AI technology, which is developing at what he called a staggering speed. He said we must more precisely grasp the scale of oversight of AI and more promptly refine measures to forestall loss of control. His comments came after 29 nations signed an agreement this week to form the World Artificial Intelligence Cooperation Organization, which will be headquartered in Shanghai. Its members include Russia, Cuba, and Venezuela. I'm Michael Kastner.
9: Uber is formally agreeing to acquire Delivery Hero for $14.8 billion. If the deal goes through, it'll open up almost 100 new markets in Europe, Latin America, and more. And Bloomberg says Anthropic is setting up meetings with investors as it prepares for an IPO. Tech Report, I'm Matt Mattinson.
5: 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Just
18: new music from Gracie Abrams and Steve Lacy streaming. Abrams released her highly anticipated third studio album, Daughter from Hell. The project has 16 new tracks, including Good Reason and Men Like You. Meanwhile, Lacey dropping his new album, Oh Yeah. There's also a new song out from Tinashe called Crash Out, which serves as the lead single from her upcoming album, Pop Star. Entertainment for the masses for Sunday's FIFA World Cup final. Post Malone headlining for the closing ceremony ahead of the Argentina-Spain match from MetLife Stadium. Jennifer Hudson singing the national anthem. This all ahead of the tournament's first ever official halftime show. Justin Bieber. Madonna. Shakira and BTS, all part of the 11-minute halftime show. Christopher Nolan's The Odyssey is off to an epic start at the box office. The film bringing in $17.6 million in previews. It's expected to make between $90 and $100 million in its first weekend in theaters. The movie, the first ever to be entirely shot with IMAX cameras, and will benefit financially from premium format options, including 70-millimeter screens. That's entertainment. I'm Jennifer Polsoni.
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0: Two U.S. service members have been killed in Jordan. U.S. Central Command says the two were killed in action defending against Iranian ballistic missile and drone attacks on July 17th. In a post on X today, CENTCOM added that one U.S. service member is currently missing. Four other American service members were medically evacuated to Jordanian hospitals and were treated and released. CENTCOM is withholding their identities until 24 hours after the next of kin have been notified. The news follows a seventh wave of U.S. attacks on key infrastructure in Iran. Tehran said today it had retaliated with strikes against U.S. targets in Bahrain, Qatar, Oman, Kuwait, Jordan, and Syria. Hazardous wildfire smoke is impacting over a dozen states. Air quality alerts span from the upper Midwest and Great Lakes to New England and south through the Northeast and Mid-Atlantic. Over 900 wildfires are burning across Canada, sending smoke into the Northeast and Mid-Atlantic, but a storm system moving through today may help clear some of the smog. Maggie Vespa reports the wildfire smoke is intense in a large area of the U.S.
1: The smoky cloak of misery covering millions across the U.S., a thick haze swallowing iconic landmarks like the Empire State Building in New York and Chicago's Navy Pier Ferris wheel along Lake Michigan.
0: The Midwest and Upper Great Lakes are expected to see poor air quality through the weekend as northwesterly winds push smoke clouds into the region. Lettuce served at Taco Bell is being linked to a national outbreak of explosive diarrhea. The cyclosporiasis outbreak has spread to 34 states, causing a host of unpleasant symptoms in nearly 7,000 cases. Health officials now say a possible source of the parasite is shredded iceberg lettuce supplied to Taco Bell by Taylor Farms. The distributor said Friday that it was removing all of its iceberg lettuce sourced from Mexico. I'm Lisa Carton. An employee at an ICE facility in Colorado is being charged with attempted murder after shooting a protester. Here's Lisa Taylor.
2: The woman was protesting outside the facility in Aurora when Brandon Booth allegedly shot her. Her injuries are non-life-threatening. Booth is an employee of GEO Group, the company that operates the ICE Detainment Center. He was arrested and charged with assault and attempted second-degree murder.
4: Two U.S. Forest Service employees are safe after being held hostage at gunpoint for about 15 hours by two men in Northern California's Shasta Trinity National Forest. More from Jim Forbes.
3: Authorities say 49-year-old Joseph Charles Henriksen and his son, 23-year-old Phoenix, bound workers with zip ties and targeted them because they were federal employees. The hostages were released early Friday and were not physically injured before the suspects surrendered to law enforcement. Officials say the remote standoff prompted a massive response involving the FBI, SWAT teams, hostage negotiators, and bomb experts. The father and son face federal kidnapping charges that carry a potential sentence of life in prison.
4: A judge is expected to decide next week whether or not to pause the Paramount Warner Brothers Discovery merger. A dozen states are looking to block the merger, arguing it would harm competition. An extensive delay in completing the merger could prove costly for Paramount, who needs to close the deal by September 30th. There's something sweet you need to put on your agenda for Sunday. Free tennis with more.
20: Sunday is National Ice Cream Day. Not that you need a reason to get in an extra scoop or two. According to the International Dairy Foods Association, the average American eats 23 pounds of it a year. That's 2 pints a month, more if you're above average. Chocolate, the number one flavor, followed by butter pecan and vanilla.
4: And if you're among the 3% of people who don't like ice cream, Sunday is also National Daiquiri Day. I'm Lisa Carton.
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3: It's another active weather day across the country. Dangerous heat continues to grip the Southwest, Southern Plains, and parts of the lower Mississippi Valley, with afternoon temperatures soaring well into the triple digits and heat index values even higher. Make sure you limit time outdoors and drink lots of water. Across the Midwest and into the Northeast, a cold front will spark scattered showers and thunderstorms, some turning strong with damaging wind gusts, torrential rain, and localized flash flooding. Travelers should be prepared for weather-related delays. The Southeast stays hot and humid with scattered afternoon thunderstorms, while the Central Rockies see isolated mountain storms. Out west, it's mostly dry, though wildfire concerns remain elevated in parts of the Great Basin and the Pacific Northwest. And that's a look at your national weather forecast. I'm Jim Forbes.
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6: Across the pond today, records being broken or tied. Britain's Josh Kerr ran 1 mile in 3 minutes, 42.66 seconds, breaking the 27-year-old men's mile record by just under a half of a second in London. In Southport, England, New Zealand's Ryan Fox recorded the 62 during the third round of the Open Championship. Fox's record-tying 62 was the third in 2 days at Royal Birkdale Golf Club. And here's Rory McIlroy on Bryson DeChambeau's two-stroke penalty during yesterday's round and the delay afterward.
7: I won't pretend to be up here and defend Bryson. I'm not particularly fond of him. I think a lot of it's performative. I think a lot of it's for attention. And yeah, you know, to hold the tournament hostage like that and have all of us, volunteers, players, everyone waiting on him to depart, I didn't feel like it was a great look.
6: That's sports. I'm Bill Herenda.
14: Verizon says it's selling hundreds of its retail locations. The U.S. carrier says 274 company-owned stores will be up for sale as part of its restructuring, and about 500 corporate jobs will be cut. Verizon will still own about 1,000 stores after the sale, which goes into effect August 16th. Netflix says profits grew in the second quarter after new membership signups and price increases. Share prices still fell more than 7% in after-hours trading because the company's forecast fell below market expectations. The streaming service said Thursday it's projecting 12% revenue growth for this quarter compared with analyst projections of 13%. And a major chip maker is shelling out more money to the U.S. Wendy Swanson with more.
8: Taiwan semiconductor manufacturing company announced it will invest another $100 billion to expand their footprint in Arizona. Arizona. That brings the company's total investment in the Grand Canyon State to $265 billion. TSMC currently has a campus in North Phoenix, and the funds could result in four new semiconductor plants. The chipmaker develops processors for tech giants like NVIDIA and Apple.
12: And Uber is formally agreeing to acquire Delivery Hero for $14.8 billion. If the all-stock deal is completed, it'll open up almost 100 new markets in Europe, Latin America, Asia, and the Middle East. If the deal succeeds, Uber will basically double its footprint for delivery services and ride hailing. And first-time requests for unemployment benefits experienced a big drop last week. Matt Mattinson reports.
9: The Labor Department says it received 208,000 initial filings in the week ending July 11th. That's 8,000 less than the week prior. Majority of analysts believed today's number would come in right around 218,000.
12: And a bill moving through Congress could eventually change the look of the U.S. nickel. The House has passed the Common Sense Act, which would end production of the penny and allow the Treasury Department to test a redesigned nickel that's cheaper to make. I'm Monica Nelson with your consumer and business news.
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11: Democrats are reacting to President Trump's primetime address Thursday night that focused on election integrity. Trump says the American election system is vulnerable to interference and fraud as we head toward the midterm elections. West Palm Beach Congresswoman Lois Frankel begs to differ with that assessment.
23: Our elections here in Palm Beach County, in Florida, and around the country are safe and they are secure, and Americans should cast their ballots with confidence.
11: The president says our nation's intelligence officials have discovered that China exploited weaknesses in our voting system to gain access to millions of U.S. voter files. Some victims of Jeffrey Epstein were not happy after meeting Acting Attorney General Todd Blanche at the Justice Department. The meeting came as Blanche seeks Senate confirmation to become the permanent U.S. Attorney General. The victims called Blanche condescending and evasive, questioning his motivations to meet them. That's politics. I'm Brad Siegel.
13: Doctors at Johns Hopkins Medicine are offering advice on how to beat unhealthy air levels caused by rapidly spreading wildfires. It's impacting a good portion of the country.
14: Dense smoke, orange skies, and dangerous air quality levels produced by wildfires in Canada and Minnesota. It makes it tough to breathe, especially for seniors, young children, and people with lung conditions. Hopkins experts say wildfire smoke can trigger asthma attacks, coughing, wheezing, shortness of breath. They're advising anyone with lung issues to stay indoors. I'm Sarah Lee Kessler.
13: There's new data showing a reduction in healthcare-related infections in hospitals across the U.S. The CDC says in 2023, about one in every 38 patients hospitalized on any given day had at least one healthcare-associated infection. That is a lower ratio than the one in every 31 patients back in 2015. The acting CDC director says more needs to be done, but this effort is notable in its progress. Health update, I'm Scott Pringle.
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15: 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Lindsay Heaps, captain of the U.S. Women's National Team and Colorado native, will make her Summit debut after wrapping up her career with the French team OL Lyon. 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
9: China is looking to position itself as a global leader in artificial intelligence. Michael Kastner reports.
10: President Xi Jinping spoke at an AI conference in Shanghai and said there's a need for positive direction of AI technology, which is developing at what he called a staggering speed. He said we must more precisely grasp the scale of oversight of AI and more promptly refine measures to forestall loss of control. His comments came after 29 nations signed an agreement this week to form the World Artificial Intelligence Cooperation Organization, which will be headquartered in Shanghai. Its members include Russia, Cuba, and Venezuela. I'm Michael Kastner.
9: Uber is formally agreeing to acquire Delivery Hero for $14.8 billion. If the deal goes through, it'll open up almost 100 new markets in Europe, Latin America, and more. And Bloomberg says Anthropic is setting up meetings with investors as it prepares for an IPO. Tech Report, I'm Matt Mattinson.
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17: New music from Gracie Abrams and Steve Lacy streaming. Abrams released her highly anticipated third studio album, Daughter from Hell. The project has 16 new tracks, including Good Reason and Men Like You. Meanwhile, Lacy dropping his new album, Oh Yeah. There's also a new song out from Tinashe called Crash Out, which serves as the lead single from her upcoming album, Pop Star. Entertainment for the masses for Sunday's FIFA World Cup final. Post Malone headlining for the closing ceremony ahead of the Argentina-Spain match from MetLife Stadium. Jennifer Hudson singing the national anthem. This all ahead of the tournament's first ever official halftime show. Justin Bieber. Madonna. Shakira and BTS, all part of the 11-minute halftime show. Christopher Nolan's The Odyssey is off to an epic start at the box office, the film bringing in $17.6 million in previews. It's expected to make between $90 and $100 million in its first weekend in theaters. The movie, the first ever to be entirely shot with IMAX cameras, and will benefit financially from premium format options, including 70-millimeter screens. That's entertainment. I'm Jennifer Polsoni.
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0: Two U.S. service members have been killed in Jordan. U.S. Central Command says the two were killed in action defending against Iranian ballistic missile and drone attacks on July 17th. In a post on X today, CENTCOM added that one U.S. service member is currently missing. Four other American service members were medically evacuated to Jordanian hospitals and were treated and released. CENTCOM is withholding their identities until 24 hours after the next of kin have been notified. The news follows a seventh wave of U.S. attacks on key infrastructure in Iran. Tehran said today it had retaliated with strikes against U.S. targets in Bahrain, Qatar, Oman, Kuwait, Jordan, and Syria. Hazardous wildfire smoke is impacting over a dozen states. Air quality alerts span from the upper Midwest and Great Lakes to New England and south through the Northeast and Mid-Atlantic. Over 900 wildfires are burning across Canada, sending smoke into the Northeast and Mid-Atlantic, but a storm system moving through today may help clear some of the smog. Maggie Vespa reports the wildfire smoke is intense in a large area of the U.S.
2: This smoky cloak of misery covering millions across the U.S., a thick haze swallowing iconic landmarks like the Empire State Building in New York and Chicago's Navy Pier Ferris wheel along Lake Michigan.
0: The Midwest and Upper Great Lakes are expected to see poor air quality through the weekend as northwesterly winds push smoke clouds into the region. Lettuce served at Taco Bell is being linked to a national outbreak of explosive diarrhea. The cyclosporiasis outbreak has spread to 34 states, causing a host of unpleasant symptoms in nearly 7,000 cases. Health officials now say a possible source of the parasite is shredded iceberg lettuce supplied to Taco Bell by Taylor Farms. The distributor said Friday that it was removing all of its iceberg lettuce sourced from Mexico. I'm Lisa Carton. An employee at an ICE facility in Colorado is being charged with attempted murder after shooting a protester. Here's Lisa Taylor.
4: The woman was protesting outside the facility in Aurora when Brandon Booth allegedly shot her. Her injuries are non-life-threatening. Booth is an employee of GEO Group, the company that operates the ICE Detainment Center. He was arrested and charged with assault and attempted second-degree murder.
0: Two U.S. Forest Service employees are safe after being held hostage at gunpoint for about 15 hours by two men in Northern California's Shasta Trinity National Forest. More from Jim Forbes.
3: Authorities say 49-year-old Joseph Charles Henriksen and his son, 23-year-old Phoenix, bound workers with zip ties and targeted them because they were federal employees. The hostages were released early Friday and were not physically injured before the suspects surrendered to law enforcement. Officials say the remote standoff prompted a massive response involving the FBI, SWAT teams, hostage negotiators, and bomb experts. The father and son face federal kidnapping charges that carry a potential sentence of life in prison.
0: A judge is expected to decide next week whether or not to pause the Paramount Warner Brothers Discovery merger. A dozen states are looking to block the merger, arguing it would harm competition. An extensive delay in completing the merger could prove costly for Paramount, who needs to close the deal by September 30th. There's something sweet you need to put on your agenda for Sunday. Free tennis with more.
20: Sunday is National Ice Cream Day. Not that you need a reason to get in an extra scoop or two. According to the International Dairy Foods Association, the average American eats 23 pounds of it a year. That's 2 pints a month, more if you're above average. Chocolate, the number one flavor, followed by butter pecan and vanilla.
0: And if you're among the 3% of people who don't like ice cream, Sunday is also National Daiquiri Day. I'm Lisa Carton.
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3: It's another active weather day across the country. Dangerous heat continues to grip the Southwest, Southern Plains, and parts of the lower Mississippi Valley, with afternoon temperatures soaring well into the triple digits and heat index values even higher. Make sure you limit time outdoors and drink lots of water. Across the Midwest and into the Northeast, a cold front will spark scattered showers and thunderstorms, some turning strong with damaging wind gusts, torrential rain, and localized flash flooding. Travelers should be prepared for weather-related delays. The Southeast stays hot and humid with scattered afternoon thunderstorms, while the Central Rockies see isolated mountain storms. Out west, it's mostly dry, though wildfire concerns remain elevated in parts of the Great Basin and the Pacific Northwest. And that's a look at your national weather forecast. I'm Jim Forbes.
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6: Across the pond today, records being broken or tied. Britain's Josh Kerr ran 1 mile in 3 minutes, 42.66 seconds, breaking the 27-year-old men's mile record by just under a half of a second in London. In Southport, England, New Zealand's Ryan Fox recorded the 62 during the third round of the Open Championship. Fox's record-tying 62 was the third in 2 days at Royal Birkdale Golf Club. And here's Rory McIlroy on Bryson DeChambeau's two-stroke penalty during yesterday's round and the delay afterward.
7: I won't pretend to be up here and defend Bryson. I'm not particularly fond of him. I think a lot of it's performative. I think a lot of it's for attention. And yeah, you know, to hold the tournament hostage like that and have all of us, volunteers, players, everyone waiting on him to depart, I didn't feel like it was a great look.
6: That's sports. I'm Bill Herendon.
8: Verizon says it's selling hundreds of its retail locations. The U.S. carrier says 274 company-owned stores will be up for sale as part of its restructuring, and about 500 corporate jobs will be cut. Verizon will still own about 1,000 stores after the sale, which goes into effect August 16th. Netflix says profits grew in the second quarter after new membership signups and price increases. Share prices still fell more than 7% in after-hours trading because the company's forecast fell below market expectations. The streaming service said Thursday it's projecting 12% revenue growth for this quarter compared with analyst projections of 13%. And a major chip maker is shelling out more money to the U.S. Wendy Swanson with more.
12: Taiwan semiconductor manufacturing company announced it will invest another $100 billion to expand their footprint in Arizona. That brings the company's total investment in the Grand Canyon state to $265 billion. TSMC currently has a campus in North Phoenix, and the funds could result in 4 new semiconductor plants. The chip maker develops processors for tech giants like NVIDIA and Apple.
8: And Uber is formally agreeing to acquire Delivery Hero for $14.8 billion. If the all-stock deal is completed, it'll open up almost 100 new markets in Europe, Latin America, Asia, and the Middle East. If the deal succeeds, Uber will basically double its footprint for delivery services and ride hailing. And first-time requests for unemployment benefits experienced a big drop last week. Matt Mattinson reports.
9: The Labor Department says it received 208,000 initial filings in the week ending July 11th. That's 8,000 less than the week prior. Majority of analysts believed today's number would come in right around 218,000.
8: And a bill moving through Congress could eventually change the look of the U.S. nickel. The House has passed the Common Sense Act, which would end production of the penny and allow the Treasury Department to test a redesigned nickel that's cheaper to make. I'm Monica Nelson with your consumer and business news.
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11: Democrats are reacting to President Trump's primetime address Thursday night that focused on election integrity. Trump says the American election system is vulnerable to interference and fraud as we head toward the midterm elections. West Palm Beach Congresswoman Lois Frankel begs to differ with that assessment.
13: Our elections here in Palm Beach County, in Florida, and around the country are safe and they are secure, and Americans should cast their ballots with confidence.
11: The president says our nation's intelligence officials have discovered that China exploited weaknesses in our voting system to gain access to millions of U.S. voter files. Some victims of Jeffrey Epstein were not happy after meeting Acting Attorney General Todd Blanche at the Justice Department. The meeting came as Blanche seeks Senate confirmation to become the permanent U.S. Attorney General. The victims called Blanche condescending and evasive, questioning his motivations to meet them. That's politics. I'm Brad Siegel.
14: Doctors at Johns Hopkins Medicine are offering advice on how to beat unhealthy air levels caused by rapidly spreading wildfires. It's impacting a good portion of the country.
21: Dense smoke, orange skies, and dangerous air quality levels produced by wildfires in Canada and Minnesota. It makes it tough to breathe, especially for seniors, young children, and people with lung conditions. Hopkins experts say wildfire smoke can trigger asthma attacks, coughing, wheezing, shortness of breath. They're advising anyone with lung issues to stay indoors. I'm Sarah Lee Kessler.
14: There's new data showing a reduction in healthcare-related infections in hospitals across the U.S. The CDC says in 2023, about one in every 38 patients hospitalized on any given day had at least one healthcare-associated infection. That is a lower ratio than the one in every 31 patients back in 2015. The acting CDC director says more needs to be done, but this effort is notable in its progress. Health update, I'm Scott Pringle.
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15: The Denver Summit take on the Portland Thorns tomorrow, the 2 p.m. Eastern kickoff, the team's first at Centennial Stadium, their home for at least the next few seasons. Lindsay Heaps, captain of the U.S. Women's National Team and Colorado native, will make her Summit debut after wrapping up her career with the French team OL Lyon. For more women's sports stories, subscribe to Good Game with Sarah Spain on iHeart Podcast.
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9: China is looking to position itself as a global leader in artificial intelligence. Michael Kastner reports.
10: President Xi Jinping spoke at an AI conference in Shanghai and said there's a need for positive direction of AI technology, which is developing at what he called a staggering speed. He said we must more precisely grasp the scale of oversight of AI and more promptly refine measures to forestall loss of control. His comments came after 29 nations signed an agreement this week to form the World Artificial Intelligence Cooperation Organization, which will be headquartered in Shanghai. Its members include Russia, Cuba, and Venezuela. I'm Michael Kastner.
9: Uber is formally agreeing to acquire Delivery Hero for $14.8 billion. If the deal goes through, it'll open up almost 100 new markets in Europe, Latin America, and more. And Bloomberg says Anthropic is setting up meetings with investors as it prepares for an IPO. Tech Report, I'm Matt Mattinson.
5: 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Just
17: new music from Gracie Abrams and Steve Lacy streaming. Abrams released her highly anticipated third studio album, Daughter from Hell. The project has 16 new tracks, including Good Reason and Men Like You. Meanwhile, Lacy dropping his new album, Oh Yeah. There's also a new song out from Tinashe called Crash Out, which serves as the lead single from her upcoming album, Pop Star.
1: got to crash out.
17: Entertainment for the masses for Sunday's FIFA World Cup final. Post Malone headlining for the closing ceremony ahead of the Argentina-Spain match from MetLife Stadium. Jennifer Hudson singing the national anthem. This all ahead of the tournament's first ever official halftime show. Justin Bieber, Madonna, Shakira, and BTS, all part of the 11-minute halftime show. Christopher Nolan's The Odyssey is off to an epic start at the box office, the film bringing in $17.6 million in previews. It's expected to make between $90 and $100 million in its first weekend in theaters. The movie, the first ever to be entirely shot with IMAX cameras, and will benefit financially from premium format options, including 70-millimeter screens. That's entertainment. I'm Jennifer Polsoni.
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19: Two U.S. service members have been killed and another is missing in Jordan. U.S. Central Command says the two were killed in action defending against Iranian ballistic missile and drone attacks on July 17th. In a post on X today, CENTCOM added that one U.S. service member is currently missing. Four other American service members were medically evacuated to Jordanian hospitals and were treated and released. CENTCOM is withholding their identities until 24 hours after the next of kin have been notified. An advisor to Iran's supreme leader is threatening that no political border will provide security against Iran's offensive forces if U.S. strikes continue. In a post on X, Major General Mohsen Rezahi wrote Friday both diplomacy and negotiations as well as war are over. He added Iran will no longer limit itself to retaliatory responses. The warning comes as U.S. Central Command launched a seventh consecutive night of airstrikes targeting Iranian military sites and infrastructure, along with underground weapons storage areas. Dangerous wildfire smoke is impacting over a dozen states. Air quality alerts span from the upper Midwest and Great Lakes to New England and south through the Northeast and Mid-Atlantic. Over 900 wildfires are burning across Canada, sending smoke into the Northeast and Mid-Atlantic. Health advisories have been issued in at least 17 states. Dr. Carly Hampshire says there's a reason for that.
22: Spending one day in poor air quality like this has often been compared to the equivalent of smoking about seven cigarettes.
19: The Midwest and upper Great Lakes are expected to see poor air quality through the weekend as northwesterly winds push smoke clouds into the region. Hyundai is recalling over 47,000 Kona SUVs for a defect with the rear center seat belt. The National Highway Traffic Safety Administration says the recall covers nearly 48,000 vehicles. I'm Lisa Carton. There's been another ruling against another Trump administration funding cut to states. Andrew Whitman reports.
23: A federal judge in Boston Friday ruling the Trump administration cannot use a long overlooked clause in a law to cut grant funds that support programs for law enforcement, environmental protection, food assistance, and more. A group of 23 states, including New York, New Jersey, and Connecticut, sued. The judge ruled that the line used to justify the cuts are allowed if a grant, quote, no longer effectuates the program goals or agency priorities, do not apply, and cannot be used.
19: Most Californians don't want AI data centers built near them. Mark Mayfield fills us in.
0: A new poll says 73% of people oppose building data centers in their communities. The Public Policy Institute of California says Democrats and Republicans are mostly in agreement. Protests and lawsuits over new data centers have become common, and some cities have banned them. AI companies say the centers create thousands of jobs and add billions of dollars to the state's economy.
2: A man wanted on a felony warrant is in custody after running into the Pacific Ocean to evade LAPD officers. Rob Martier explains.
4: He was arrested Thursday after treading water for 90 minutes. The LAPD says he ran into the water at Will Rogers State Beach during a foot chase. He ended up 200 yards off the coast, drifting towards Santa Monica, while surrounded by lifeguards, police, and rescue boats. The suspect was nude from the waist down at the time of his arrest.
2: There may be something in that poppin' fresh dough that you didn't count on. Daria Albiger has more on a recall.
20: General Mills is recalling more than 730,000 Pillsbury bread rolls because they may contain glass. The recall includes nearly 3,100 cases of hard roll dough and more than 1,200 cases of Kaiser roll dough. Now, the products were not sold directly to consumers.
2: Walmart says it's removed.

0: tying 62 was the third in 2 days at Royal Birkdale Golf Club. Here's Rory McIlroy on Bryson DeChambeau's two-stroke penalty yesterday and the delay afterward.
1: Yeah, I won't pretend to be up here and defend Bryson. I'm not particularly fond of him. I think a lot of it's performative. I think a lot of it's for attention. And yeah, you know, to hold the tournament hostage like that and have all of us, volunteers, players, everyone waiting on him to depart, I didn't feel like it was a great look.
0: Sam Burns has a two-stroke lead at 10 under heading into tomorrow's final round. That's sports. I'm Bill Herenda.
2: Verizon says it's selling hundreds of its retail locations. The U.S. carrier says 274 company-owned stores will be up for sale as part of its restructuring, and about 500 corporate jobs will be cut. Verizon will still own about 1,000 stores after the sale, which goes into effect August 16th. Netflix says profits grew in the second quarter after new membership signups and price increases. Share prices still fell more than 7% in after-hours trading because the company's forecast fell below market expectations. The streaming service said Thursday it's projecting 12% revenue growth for this quarter compared with analyst projections of 13%. And a major chip maker is shelling out more money to the U.S. Wendy Swanson with more.
3: Taiwan semiconductor manufacturing company announced it will invest another $100 billion to expand their footprint in Arizona. That brings the company's total investment in the Grand Canyon state to $265 billion. TSMC currently has a campus in North Phoenix, and the funds could result in four new semiconductor plants. The chipmaker develops processors for tech giants like NVIDIA and Apple.
2: And Uber is formally agreeing to acquire Delivery Hero for $14.8 billion. If the all-stock deal is completed, it'll open up almost 100 new markets in Europe, Latin America, Asia, and the Middle East. If the deal succeeds, Uber will basically double its footprint for delivery services and ride hailing. And first-time requests for unemployment benefits experienced a big drop last week. Matt Mattinson reports.
4: The Labor Department says it received 208,000 initial filings in the week ending July 11th. That's 8,000 less than the week prior. Majority of analysts believed today's number would come in right around 218,000.
2: And a bill moving through Congress could eventually change the look of the U.S. nickel. The House has passed the Common Sense Act, which would end production of the penny and allow the Treasury Department to test a redesigned nickel that's cheaper to make. I'm Monica Nelson with your consumer and business news.
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7: Democrats are reacting to President Trump's primetime address Thursday night that focused on election integrity. Trump says the American election system is vulnerable to interference and fraud as we head toward the midterm elections. West Palm Beach Congresswoman Lois Frankel begs to differ with that assessment.
8: Our elections here in Palm Beach County, in Florida, and around the country are safe and they are secure, and Americans should cast their ballots with confidence.
7: The president says our nation's intelligence officials have discovered that China exploited weaknesses in our voting system to gain access to millions of U.S. voter files. Some victims of Jeffrey Epstein were not happy after meeting Acting Attorney General Todd Blanche at the Justice Department. The meeting came as Blanche seeks Senate confirmation to become the permanent U.S. Attorney General. The victims called Blanche condescending and evasive, questioning his motivations to meet them. That's politics. I'm Brad Siegel.

0: at Johns Hopkins Medicine are offering advice on how to beat unhealthy air levels caused by rapidly spreading wildfires. It's impacting a good portion of the country.
1: Dense smoke, orange skies, and dangerous air quality levels produced by wildfires in Canada and Minnesota. It makes it tough to breathe, especially for seniors, young children, and people with lung conditions. Hopkins experts say wildfire smoke can trigger asthma attacks. Coughing, wheezing, shortness of breath. They're advising anyone with lung issues to stay indoors. I'm Sarah Lee Kessler.
0: There's new data showing a reduction in healthcare-related infections in hospitals across the U.S. The CDC says in 2023, about one in every 38 patients hospitalized on any given day had at least one healthcare-associated infection. That is a lower ratio than the one in every 31 patients back in 2015. The acting CDC director says more needs to be done, but this effort is notable in its progress. Health update, I'm Scott Pringle.
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3: Caitlin Clark became the first player in WNBA history with 45 points and 10 assists, leading the Indiana Fever past the Seattle Storm 110-107 on Friday night. Her 45 points set a franchise record, and with 6 three-pointers, she became the fastest player to reach 200 three-point field goals. 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
5: China is looking to position itself as a global leader in artificial intelligence. Michael Kastner reports.
6: President Xi Jinping spoke at an AI conference in Shanghai and said there's a need for positive direction of AI technology, which is developing at what he called a staggering speed. He said we must more precisely grasp the scale of oversight of AI and more promptly refine measures to forestall loss of control. His comments came after 29 nations signed an agreement this week to form the World Artificial Intelligence Cooperation Organization, which will be headquartered in Shanghai. Its members include Russia, Cuba, and Venezuela. I'm Michael Kastner.
5: Uber is formally agreeing to acquire Delivery Hero for $14.8 billion. If the deal goes through, it'll open up almost 100 new markets in Europe, Latin America, and more. And Bloomberg says Anthropic is setting up meetings with investors as it prepares for an IPO. Tech Report, I'm at Mattinson.
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7: New music from Gracie Abrams and Steve Lacy streaming. Abrams released her highly anticipated third studio album, Daughter from Hell. The project has 16 new tracks, including Good Reason and Men Like You. Meanwhile, Lacy dropping his new album, Oh Yeah. There's also a new song out from Tinashe called Crash Out, which serves as the lead single from her upcoming album, Pop Star. Entertainment for the masses for Sunday's FIFA World Cup final. Post Malone headlining for the closing ceremony ahead of the Argentina-Spain match from MetLife Stadium. Jennifer Hudson singing the national anthem. This all ahead of the tournament's first ever official halftime show. Justin Bieber. Madonna. Shakira and BTS, all part of the 11-minute halftime show. Christopher Nolan's The Odyssey is off to an epic start at the box office. The film bringing in $17.6 million in previews. It's expected to make between $90 and $100 million in its first weekend in theaters. The movie, the first ever to be entirely shot with IMAX cameras, and will benefit financially from premium format options, including 70-millimeter screens. That's entertainment. I'm Jennifer Polsoni.
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8: Two U.S. service members have been killed and another is missing in Jordan. U.S. Central Command says the two were killed in action defending against Iranian ballistic missile and drone attacks on July 17th. In a post on X today, CENTCOM added that one U.S. service member is currently missing. Four other American service members were medically evacuated to Jordanian hospitals and were treated and released. CENTCOM is withholding their identities until 24 hours after the next of kin have been notified. An advisor to Iran's supreme leader is threatening that no political border will provide security against Iran's offensive forces if U.S. strikes continue. In a post on X, Major General Mohsen Rezahi wrote Friday, both diplomacy and negotiations as well as war are over. He added Iran will no longer limit itself to retaliatory responses. The warning comes as U.S. Central Command launched a seventh consecutive night of airstrikes targeting Iranian military sites and infrastructure, along with underground weapons storage areas. Dangerous wildfire smoke is impacting over a dozen states. Air quality alerts span from the upper Midwest and Great Lakes to New England and south through the Northeast and Mid-Atlantic. Over 900 wildfires are burning across Canada, sending smoke into the Northeast and Mid-Atlantic. Health advisories have been issued in at least 17 states. Dr. Carly Hampshire says there's a reason for that.
9: Spending one day in poor air quality like this has often been compared to the equivalent of smoking about seven cigarettes.
8: The Midwest and upper Great Lakes are expected to see poor air quality through the weekend as northwesterly winds push smoke clouds into the region. Hyundai is recalling over 47,000 Kona SUVs for a defect with the rear center seatbelt. The National Highway Traffic Safety Administration says the recall covers nearly 48,000 vehicles. I'm Lisa Carton. There's been another ruling against another Trump administration funding cut to states. Andrew Whitman reports.
10: A federal judge in Boston Friday ruling the Trump administration cannot use a long overlooked clause in a law to cut grant funds that support programs for law enforcement, environmental protection, food assistance, and more. A group of 23 states, including New York, New Jersey, and Connecticut, sued. The judge ruled that the line used to justify the cuts are allowed if a grant, quote, no longer effectuates the program goals or agency priorities, do not apply, and cannot be used.
8: Most Californians don't want AI data centers built near them. Mark Mayfield fills us in.
11: A new poll says 73% of people oppose building data centers in their communities. The Public Policy Institute of California says Democrats and Republicans are mostly in agreement. Protests and lawsuits over new data centers have become common, and some cities have banned them. AI companies say the centers create thousands of jobs and add billions of dollars to the state's economy.
8: A man wanted on a felony warrant is in custody after running into the Pacific Ocean to evade LAPD officers. Rob Martier explains.
12: He was arrested Thursday after treading water for 90 minutes. The LAPD says he ran into the water at Will Rogers State Beach during a foot chase. He ended up 200 yards off the coast, drifting towards Santa Monica, while surrounded by lifeguards, police, and rescue boats. The suspect was nude from the waist down at the time of his arrest.
8: There may be something in that poppin' fresh dough that you didn't count on. Daria Albiger has more on a recall.
13: General Mills is recalling more than 730,000 Pillsbury bread rolls because they may contain glass. The recall includes nearly 3,100 cases of hard roll dough and more than 1,200 cases of Kaiser roll dough. Now, the products were not sold directly to consumers.
8: Walmart says it's removed all of the potentially impacted products. I'm Lisa Carton.
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14: It's another active weather day across the country. Dangerous heat continues to grip the Southwest, Southern Plains, and parts of the lower Mississippi Valley, with afternoon temperatures soaring well into the triple digits and heat index values even higher. Make sure you limit time outdoors and drink lots of water. Across the Midwest and into the Northeast, a cold front will spark scattered showers and thunderstorms, some turning strong with damaging wind gusts, torrential rain, and localized flash flooding. Travelers should be prepared for weather-related delays. The Southeast stays hot and humid with scattered afternoon thunderstorms, while the Central Rockies see isolated mountain storms. Out west, it's mostly dry, though wildfire concerns remain elevated in parts of the Great Basin and the Pacific Northwest. And that's a look at your national weather forecast. I'm Jim Forbes.
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12: Records being tied or broken across the pond today. Britain's Josh Kerr ran 1 mile in 3 minutes, 42.66 seconds, breaking the 27-year-old men's mile record by just under a half of a second in London. In Southport, England, Ryan Fox recorded the 62 during the third round of the Open Championship. Fox's record-tying 62 was the third in 2 days at Royal Birkdale Golf Club. Here's Rory McIlroy on Bryson DeChambeau's two-stroke penalty yesterday and the delay afterward.
15: You know, I won't pretend to be up here and defend Bryson. I'm not particularly fond of him. I think a lot of it's performative. I think a lot of it's for attention. And yeah, you know, to hold the tournament hostage like that and have all of us, volunteers, players, everyone waiting on him to depart, I didn't feel like it was a great look.
12: Sam Burns has a two-stroke lead at 10 under heading into tomorrow's final round. That's sports. I'm Bill Horrenda.
13: Verizon says it's selling hundreds of its retail locations. The U.S. carrier says 274 company-owned stores will be up for sale as part of its restructuring, and about 500 corporate jobs will be cut. Verizon will still own about 1,000 stores after the sale, which goes into effect August 16th. Netflix says profits grew in the second quarter after new membership signups and price increases. Share prices still fell more than 7% in after-hours trading because the company's forecast fell below market expectations. The streaming service said Thursday it's projecting 12% revenue growth for this quarter compared with analyst projections of 13%. And a major chip maker is shelling out more money to the U.S. Wendy Swanson with more.
16: Taiwan semiconductor manufacturing company announced it will invest another $100 billion to expand their footprint in Arizona. That brings the company's total investment in the Grand Canyon state to $265 billion. TSMC currently has a campus in North Phoenix, and the funds could result in 4 new semiconductor plants. The chip maker develops processors for tech giants like NVIDIA and Apple.
13: And Uber is formally agreeing to acquire Delivery Hero for $14.8 billion. If the all-stock deal is completed, it'll open up almost 100 new markets in Europe, Latin America, Asia, and the Middle East. If the deal succeeds, Uber will basically double its footprint for delivery services and ride hailing. And first-time requests for unemployment benefits experienced a big drop last week. Matt Mattinson reports.
5: The Labor Department says it received 208,000 initial filings in the week ending July 11th. That's 8,000 less than the week prior. Majority of analysts believed today's number would come in right around 218,000.
13: And a bill moving through Congress could eventually change the look of the U.S. nickel. The House has passed the Common Sense Act, which would end production of the penny and allow the Treasury Department to test a redesigned nickel that's cheaper to make. I'm Monica Nelson with your consumer and business news.
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18: Democrats are reacting to President Trump's primetime address Thursday night that focused on election integrity. Trump says the American election system is vulnerable to interference and fraud as we head toward the midterm elections. West Palm Beach Congresswoman Lois Frankel begs to differ with that assessment.
19: Our elections here in Palm Beach County, in Florida, and around the country are safe and they are secure, and Americans should cast their ballots with confidence.
18: The president says our nation's intelligence officials have discovered that China exploited weaknesses in our voting system to gain access to millions of U.S. voter files. Some victims of Jeffrey Epstein were not happy after meeting Acting Attorney General Todd Blanche at the Justice Department. The meeting came as Blanche seeks Senate confirmation to become the permanent U.S. Attorney General. The victims called Blanche condescending and evasive, questioning his motivations to meet them. That's politics. I'm Brad Siegel.
0: Doctors at Johns Hopkins Medicine are offering advice on how to beat unhealthy air levels caused by rapidly spreading wildfires. It's impacting a good portion of the country.
1: Dense smoke, orange skies, and dangerous air quality levels produced by wildfires in Canada and Minnesota. It makes it tough to breathe, especially for seniors, young children, and people with lung conditions. Hopkins experts say wildfire smoke can trigger asthma attacks, coughing, wheezing, shortness of breath. They're advising anyone with lung issues to stay indoors. I'm Sarah Lee Kessler.
0: There's new data showing a reduction in healthcare-related infections in hospitals across the U.S. The CDC says in 2023, about one in every 38 patients hospitalized on any given day had at least one healthcare-associated infection. That is a lower ratio than the one in every 31 patients back in 2015. The acting CDC director says more needs to be done, but this effort is notable in its progress. Health update, I'm Scott Pringle.
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3: Caitlin Clark became the first player in WNBA history with 45 points and 10 assists, leading the Indiana Fever past the Seattle Storm 110-107 on Friday night. Her 45 points set a franchise record, and with 6 three-pointers, she became the fastest player to reach 200 three-point field goals. 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
5: China is looking to position itself as a global leader in artificial intelligence. Michael Kastner reports.
6: President Xi Jinping spoke at an AI conference in Shanghai and said there's a need for positive direction of AI technology, which is developing at what he called a staggering speed. He said we must more precisely grasp the scale of oversight of AI and more promptly refine measures to forestall loss of control. His comments came after 29 nations signed an agreement this week to form the World Artificial Intelligence Cooperation Organization, which will be headquartered in Shanghai. Its members include Russia, Cuba, and Venezuela. I'm Michael Kastner.
5: Uber is formally agreeing to acquire Delivery Hero for $14.8 billion. If the deal goes through, it'll open up almost 100 new markets in Europe, Latin America, and more. And Bloomberg says Anthropic is setting up meetings with investors as it prepares for an IPO. Tech Report, I'm Matt Mattinson.
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7: New music from Gracie Abrams and Steve Lacy streaming. Abrams released her highly anticipated third studio album, Daughter from Hell. The project has 16 new tracks, including Good Reason and Men Like You. Meanwhile, Lacy dropping his new album, Oh Yeah. There's also a new song out from Tinashe called Crash Out, which serves as the lead single from her upcoming album, Pop Star. Entertainment for the masses for Sunday's FIFA World Cup final. Post Malone headlining for the closing ceremony ahead of the Argentina-Spain match from MetLife Stadium. Jennifer Hudson singing the national anthem. This all ahead of the tournament's first ever official halftime show. Justin Bieber, Madonna, Shakira, and BTS all part of the 11-minute halftime show. Christopher Nolan's The Odyssey is off to an epic start at the box office. The film bringing in $17.6 million in previews. It's expected to make between $90 and $100 million in its first weekend in theaters. The movie, the first ever to be entirely shot with IMAX cameras, and will benefit financially from premium format options, including 70-millimeter screens. That's entertainment. I'm Jennifer Polsoni.
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8: Two U.S. service members have been killed and another is missing in Jordan. U.S. Central Command says the two were killed in action defending against Iranian ballistic missile and drone attacks on July 17th. In a post on X today, CENTCOM added that one U.S. service member is currently missing. Four other American service members were medically evacuated to Jordanian hospitals and were treated and released. CENTCOM is withholding their identities until 24 hours after the next of kin have been notified. An advisor to Iran's supreme leader is threatening that no political border will provide security against Iran's offensive forces if U.S. strikes continue. In a post on X, Major General Mohsen Rezahi wrote Friday, both diplomacy and negotiations as well as war are over. He added Iran will no longer limit itself to retaliatory responses. The warning comes as U.S. Central Command launched a seventh consecutive night of airstrikes targeting Iranian military sites and infrastructure, along with underground weapons storage areas. Dangerous wildfire smoke is impacting over a dozen states. Air quality alerts span from the upper Midwest and Great Lakes to New England and south through the Northeast and Mid-Atlantic. Over 900 wildfires are burning across Canada, sending smoke into the Northeast and Mid-Atlantic. Health advisories have been issued in at least 17 states. Dr. Carly Hampshire says there's a reason for that.
9: Spending one day in poor air quality like this has often been compared to the equivalent of smoking about seven cigarettes.
8: The Midwest and upper Great Lakes are expected to see poor air quality through the weekend as northwesterly winds push smoke clouds into the region. Hyundai is recalling over 47,000 Kona SUVs for a defect with the rear center seatbelt. The National Highway Traffic Safety Administration says the recall covers nearly 48,000 vehicles. I'm Lisa Carton. There's been another ruling against another Trump administration funding cut to states. Andrew Whitman reports.
10: A federal judge in Boston Friday ruling the Trump administration cannot use a long overlooked clause in a law to cut grant funds that support programs for law enforcement, environmental protection, food assistance, and more. A group of 23 states, including New York, New Jersey, and Connecticut, sued. The judge ruled that the line used to justify the cuts are allowed if a grant, quote, no longer effectuates the program goals or agency priorities, do not apply, and cannot be used.
8: Most Californians don't want AI data centers built near them. Mark Mayfield fills us in.
11: A new poll says 73% of people oppose building data centers in their communities. The Public Policy Institute of California says Democrats and Republicans are mostly in agreement. Protests and lawsuits over new data centers have become common, and some cities have banned them. AI companies say the centers create thousands of jobs and add billions of dollars to the state's economy.
8: A man wanted on a felony warrant is in custody after running into the Pacific Ocean to evade LAPD officers. Rob Martier explains.
12: He was arrested Thursday after treading water for 90 minutes. The LAPD says he ran into the water at Will Rogers State Beach during a foot chase. He ended up 200 yards off the coast, drifting towards Santa Monica, while surrounded by lifeguards, police, and rescue boats. The suspect was nude from the waist down at the time of his arrest.
8: There may be something in that poppin' fresh dough that you didn't count on. Daria Albiger has more on a recall.
23: General Mills is recalling more than 730,000 Pillsbury bread rolls because they may contain glass. The recall includes nearly 3,100 cases of hard roll dough and more than 1,200 cases of Kaiser roll dough. Now, the products were not sold directly to consumers.
8: Walmart says it's removed all of the potentially impacted products. I'm Lisa Carton.
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14: It's another active weather day across the country. Dangerous heat continues to grip the Southwest, Southern Plains, and parts of the lower Mississippi Valley, with afternoon temperatures soaring well into the triple digits and heat index values even higher. Make sure you limit time outdoors and drink lots of water. Across the Midwest and into the Northeast, a cold front will spark scattered showers and thunderstorms, some turning strong with damaging wind gusts, torrential rain, and localized flash flooding. Travelers should be prepared for weather-related delays. The Southeast stays hot and humid with scattered afternoon thunderstorms, while the Central Rockies see isolated mountain storms. Out west, it's mostly dry, though wildfire concerns remain elevated in parts of the Great Basin and the Pacific Northwest. And that's a look at your national weather forecast. I'm Jim Forbes.
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12: Records being tied or broken across the pond today. Britain's Josh Kerr ran 1 mile in 3 minutes, 42.66 seconds, breaking the 27-year-old men's mile record by just under a half of a second in London. In Southport, England, Ryan Fox recorded the 62 during the third round of the Open Championship. Fox's record-tying 62 was the third in 2 days at Royal Birkdale Golf Club.
4: Here's Rory McIlroy on Bryson DeChambeau's two-stroke penalty yesterday and the delay afterward.
13: Yeah, I won't pretend to be up here and defend Bryson. I'm not particularly fond of him. I think a lot of it's performative. I think a lot of it's for attention. And to hold the tournament hostage like that and have all of us, volunteers, players, everyone waiting on him to depart, I didn't feel like it was a great look.
4: Sam Burns has a two-stroke lead at 10 under heading into tomorrow's final round. That's sports. I'm Bill Herendon.
1: Verizon says it's selling hundreds of its retail locations. The U.S. carrier says 274 company-owned stores will be up for sale as part of its restructuring, and about 500 corporate jobs will be cut. Verizon will still own about 1,000 stores after the sale, which goes into effect August 16th. Netflix says profits grew in the second quarter after new membership signups and price increases. Share prices still fell more than 7% in after-hours trading because the company's forecast fell below market expectations. The streaming service said Thursday it's projecting 12% revenue growth for this quarter, compared with analyst projections of 13%. And a major chip maker is shelling out more money to the U.S. Wendy Swanson with more.
15: Taiwan semiconductor manufacturing company announced it will invest another $100 billion to expand their footprint in Arizona. That brings the company's total investment in the Grand Canyon State to $265 billion. TSMC currently has a campus in North Phoenix, and the funds could result in four new semiconductor plants. The chipmaker develops processors for tech giants like NVIDIA and Apple.
1: And Uber is formally agreeing to acquire Delivery Hero for $14.8 billion. If the all-stock deal is completed, it'll open up almost 100 new markets in Europe, Latin America, Asia, and the Middle East. If the deal succeeds, Uber will basically double its footprint for delivery services and ride-hailing. And first-time requests for unemployment benefits experienced a big drop last week. Matt Mattinson reports.
5: The Labor Department says it received 208,000 initial filings in the week ending July 11th. That's 8,000 less than the week prior. Majority of analysts believed today's number would come in right around 218,000.
1: And a bill moving through Congress could eventually change the look of the U.S. nickel. The House has passed the Common Sense Act, which would end production of the penny and allow the Treasury Department to test a redesigned nickel that's cheaper to make. I'm Monica Nelson with your consumer and business news.
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18: Democrats are reacting to President Trump's primetime address Thursday night that focused on election integrity. Trump says the American election system is vulnerable to interference and fraud as we head toward the midterm elections. West Palm Beach Congresswoman Lois Frankel begs to differ with that assessment.
19: Our elections here in Palm Beach County, in Florida, and around the country are safe and they are secure, and Americans should cast their ballots with confidence.
18: The president says our nation's intelligence officials have discovered that China exploited weaknesses in our voting system to gain access to millions of U.S. voter files. Some victims of Jeffrey Epstein were not happy after meeting Acting Attorney General Todd Blanche at the Justice Department. The meeting came as Blanche seeks Senate confirmation to become the permanent U.S. Attorney General. The victims called Blanche condescending and evasive, questioning his motivations to meet them. That's politics. I'm Brad Siegel.
0: Doctors at Johns Hopkins Medicine are offering advice on how to beat unhealthy air levels caused by rapidly spreading wildfires. It's impacting a good portion of the country.
1: Dense smoke, orange skies, and dangerous air quality levels produced by wildfires in Canada and Minnesota. It makes it tough to breathe, especially for seniors, young children, and people with lung conditions. Hopkins experts say wildfire smoke can trigger asthma attacks, coughing, wheezing, shortness of breath. They're advising anyone with lung issues to stay indoors. I'm Sarah Lee Kessler.
0: There's new data showing a reduction in healthcare-related infections in hospitals across the U.S. The CDC says in 2023, about one in every 38 patients hospitalized on any given day had at least one healthcare-associated infection. That is a lower ratio than the one in every 31 patients back in 2015. The acting CDC director says more needs to be done, but this effort is notable in its progress. Health update, I'm Scott Pringle.
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3: Caitlin Clark became the first player in WNBA history with 45 points and 10 assists, leading the Indiana Fever past the Seattle Storm 110-107 on Friday night. Her 45 points set a franchise record, and with 6 three-pointers, she became the fastest player to reach 200 three-point field goals. 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
5: China is looking to position itself as a global leader in artificial intelligence. Michael Kastner reports.
6: President Xi Jinping spoke at an AI conference in Shanghai and said there's a need for positive direction of AI technology, which is developing at what he called a staggering speed. He said we must more precisely grasp the scale of oversight of AI and more promptly refine measures to forestall loss of control. His comments came after 29 nations signed an agreement this week to form the World Artificial Intelligence Cooperation Organization, which will be headquartered in Shanghai. Its members include Russia, Cuba, and Venezuela. I'm Michael Kastner.
5: Uber is formally agreeing to acquire Delivery Hero for $14.8 billion. If the deal goes through, it'll open up almost 100 new markets in Europe, Latin America, and more. And Bloomberg says Anthropic is setting up meetings with investors as it prepares for an IPO. Tech Report, I'm Matt Mattinson.
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7: new music from Gracie Abrams and Steve Lacy streaming. Abrams released her highly anticipated third studio album, Daughter from Hell. The project has 16 new tracks, including Good Reason and Men Like You. Meanwhile, Lacy dropping his new album, Oh Yeah. There's also a new song out from Tinashe called Crash Out, which serves as the lead single from her upcoming album, Pop Star. Entertainment for the masses for Sunday's FIFA World Cup final. Post Malone headlining for the closing ceremony ahead of the Argentina-Spain match from MetLife Stadium. Jennifer Hudson singing the national anthem. This all ahead of the tournament's first ever official halftime show. Justin Bieber. Madonna. Shakira and BTS all part of the 11-minute halftime show. Christopher Nolan's The Odyssey is off to an epic start at the box office. The film bringing in $17.6 million in previews. It's expected to make between $90 and $100 million in its first weekend in theaters. The movie, the first ever to be entirely shot with IMAX cameras, and will benefit financially from premium format options, including 70-millimeter screens. That's entertainment. I'm Jennifer Polsoni.
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9: Two U.S. service members have been killed and another is missing in Jordan. U.S. Central Command says the two were killed in action defending against Iranian ballistic missile and drone attacks on July 17th. In a post on X today, CENTCOM added that one U.S. service member is currently missing. Four other American service members were medically evacuated to Jordanian hospitals and were treated and released. CENTCOM is withholding their identities until 24 hours after the next of kin have been notified. An advisor to Iran's supreme leader is threatening that no political border will provide security against Iran's offensive forces if U.S. strikes continue. In a post on X, Major General Mohsen Rezahi wrote Friday, both diplomacy and negotiations as well as war are over. He added Iran will no longer limit itself to retaliatory responses. The warning comes as U.S. Central Command launched a seventh consecutive night of airstrikes targeting Iranian military sites and infrastructure, along with underground weapons storage areas. Dangerous wildfire smoke is impacting over a dozen states. Air quality alerts span from the upper Midwest and Great Lakes to New England and south through the Northeast and Mid-Atlantic. Over 900 wildfires are burning across Canada, sending smoke into the Northeast and Mid-Atlantic. Health advisories have been issued in at least 17 states. Dr. Carly Hampshire says there's a reason for that.
10: Spending one day in poor air quality like this has often been compared to the equivalent of smoking about seven cigarettes.
9: The Midwest and Upper Great Lakes are expected to see poor air quality through the weekend as northwesterly winds push smoke clouds into the region. Hyundai is recalling over 47,000 Kona SUVs for a defect with the rear center seatbelt. The National Highway Traffic Safety Administration says the recall covers nearly 48,000 vehicles. I'm Lisa Carton. There's been another ruling against another Trump administration funding cut to states. Andrew Whitman reports.
11: A federal judge in Boston Friday ruling the Trump administration cannot use a long overlooked clause in a law to cut grant funds that support programs for law enforcement, environmental protection, food assistance, and more. A group of 23 states, including New York, New Jersey, and Connecticut, sued. The judge ruled that the line used to justify the cuts are allowed if a grant, quote, no longer effectuates the program goals or agency priorities, do not apply, and cannot be used.
9: Most Californians don't want AI data centers built near them. Mark Mayfield fills us in.
21: A new poll says 73% of people oppose building data centers in their communities. The Public Policy Institute of California says Democrats and Republicans are mostly in agreement. Protests and lawsuits over new data centers have become common, and some cities have banned them. AI companies say the centers create thousands of jobs and add billions of dollars to the state's economy.
9: A man wanted on a felony warrant is in custody after running into the Pacific Ocean to evade LAPD officers. Rob Martier explains.
24: He was arrested Thursday after treading water for 90 minutes. The LAPD says he ran into the water at Will Rogers State Beach during a foot chase. He ended up 200 yards off the coast, drifting towards Santa Monica, while surrounded by lifeguards, police, and rescue boats. The suspect was nude from the waist down at the time of his arrest.
8: There may be something in that poppin' fresh dough that you didn't count on. Daria Albiger has more on a recall.
12: General Mills is recalling more than 730,000 Pillsbury bread rolls because they may contain glass. The recall includes nearly 3,100 cases of hard roll dough and more than 1,200 cases of Kaiser roll dough. Now, the products were not sold directly to consumers.
8: Walmart says it's removed all of the potentially impacted products. I'm Lisa Carton.
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13: It's another active weather day across the country. Dangerous heat continues to grip the Southwest, Southern Plains,

0: by rapidly spreading wildfires. It's impacting a good portion of the country.
1: Dense smoke, orange skies, and dangerous air quality levels produced by wildfires in Canada and Minnesota. It makes it tough to breathe, especially for seniors, young children, and people with lung conditions. Hopkins experts say wildfire smoke can trigger asthma attacks, coughing, wheezing, shortness of breath. They're advising anyone with lung issues to stay indoors. I'm Sarah Lee Kessler.
0: There's new data showing a reduction in healthcare-related infections in hospitals across the U.S. The CDC says in 2023, about one in every 38 patients hospitalized on any given day had at least one healthcare-associated infection. That is a lower ratio than the one in every 31 patients back in 2015. The acting CDC director says more needs to be done, but this effort is notable in its progress. Health update, I'm Scott Pringle.
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3: Caitlin Clark became the first player in WNBA history with 45 points and 10 assists, leading the Indiana Fever past the Seattle Storm 110-107 on Friday night. Her 45 points set a franchise record, and with 6 three-pointers, she became the fastest player to reach 200 three-point field goals. 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
5: China is looking to position itself as a global leader in artificial intelligence. Michael Kastner reports.
6: President Xi Jinping spoke at an AI conference in Shanghai and said there's a need for positive direction of AI technology, which is developing at what he called a staggering speed. He said we must more precisely grasp the scale of oversight of AI and more promptly refine measures to forestall loss of control. His comments came after 29 nations signed an agreement this week to form the World Artificial Intelligence Cooperation Organization, which will be headquartered in Shanghai. Its members include Russia, Cuba, and Venezuela. I'm Michael Kastner.
5: Uber is formally agreeing to acquire Delivery Hero for $14.8 billion. If the deal goes through, it'll open up almost 100 new markets in Europe, Latin America, and more. And Bloomberg says Anthropic is setting up meetings with investors as it prepares for an IPO. Tech Report, I'm Matt Mattinson.
2: 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Just
7: new music from Gracie Abrams and Steve Lacy streaming. Abrams released her highly anticipated third studio album, Daughter from Hell. The project has 16 new tracks, including Good Reason and Men Like You. Meanwhile, Lacy dropping his new album, Oh Yeah. There's also a new song out from Tinashe called Crash Out, which serves as the lead single from her upcoming album, Pop Star. Entertainment for the masses for Sunday's FIFA World Cup final. Post Malone headlining for the closing ceremony ahead of the Argentina-Spain match from MetLife Stadium. Jennifer Hudson singing the national anthem. This all ahead of the tournament's first ever official halftime show. Justin Bieber. Madonna. Shakira and BTS, all part of the 11-minute halftime show. Christopher Nolan's The Odyssey is off to an epic start at the box office. The film bringing in $17.6 million in previews. It's expected to make between $90 and $100 million in its first weekend in theaters. The movie, the first ever to be entirely shot with IMAX cameras.

0: 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That's entertainment. I'm Jennifer Polsoni.
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3: Two U.S. service members have been killed and several others wounded after an Iranian missile attack on a base in Jordan. U.S. Central Command confirmed the casualties in a post on X today. CENTCOM added that one U.S. service member is currently missing. Four American service members were treated for injuries at Jordanian hospitals and later released. CENTCOM is withholding the identities of the Americans killed until 24 hours after the next of kin have been notified. Iran's supreme leader is vowing to widen the war if the U.S. keeps attacking the Islamic Republic. In a statement attributed to Mojtaba Khamenei, the supreme leader warned today the country has unforgettable lessons in store for the U.S. He also called President Trump's signature on the U.S.-Iran interim peace plan worthless and invalid. The comments came hours after Iran's deputy foreign minister said Tehran has suspended its commitment to the memorandum of understanding signed last month with the U.S. South Carolina Representative Ralph Norman announced he will run for the U.S. Senate following the death of Senator Lindsey Graham. In his Saturday announcement, Norman noted his support of the Save America Act, a national proof of citizenship voting law that Trump has called his number one legislative priority. Graham died unexpectedly last Saturday at the age of 71 after experiencing a brief and sudden illness. Memorial services for the late senator are set for the end of the month in Washington, D.C. Rescue teams from around the country are descending on Texas to help save hundreds of people from rising floodwaters. Torrential downpours in central Texas killed two people this week and stranded hundreds in flooded homes and submerged vehicles. Governor Greg Abbott.
4: Residents need to understand the rivers will still rise and still pose life-threatening danger.
3: A seven-person unit from Jacksonville, Florida left Thursday night, joining Louisiana crews on the front lines. I'm Lisa Carton. President Trump is urging Lindsey Graham's sister to run in the upcoming special election. We get more from Lisa Taylor.
5: South Carolina Republican Governor Henry McMaster appointed Darlene Graham Nordone to replace her deceased brother for the remainder of the current term, which ends in January 2027. On Friday, Trump posted that he asked Nordone to run for the U.S. Senate in the special Republican primary on Tuesday, August 11, 2026, adding she has his full endorsement.
3: The husband of former Speaker of the House Nancy Pelosi is being charged with a misdemeanor hit and run in Northern California. Prosecutors in Napa County announced the charges against Paul Pelosi for the July 3rd incident where the 86-year-old allegedly struck an unoccupied parked vehicle before leaving the scene. He faces a misdemeanor charge that carries a maximum penalty of a $1,000 fine or 6 months in county jail or both. The New York Times reports Paul Pelosi had at least 8 traffic violations in one 13-year period before his crash last year. The first New York Met to ever star in an All-Star game has died, Andrew Whitman reports.
6: Ron Hunt, who played for the Mets from 1963 to 1966, started at second base for the National League in the 1964 Midsummer Classic. It happened in front of his home fans. The game was played at Shea Stadium. Hunt, who led the league in getting hit by pitches 7 times, was also an All-Star for the Mets in 1966 before he was traded to the Dodgers that winter. He was later diagnosed with Parkinson's disease and died in hospice while battling several illnesses. Ron Hunt was 85 years old.
7: She has the kind of beauty that wars have been fought over. Please welcome Mariska Hargitay.
8: Mariska Hargitay.
9: Mariska Hargitay.
3: Actress Mariska Hargitay is set to host the 2026 Emmy Awards. Ceremony will air live on NBC and Peacock on September 14th. The Pitt is leading the field with 25 nominations. I'm Lisa Carton.
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10: It's another active weather day across the country. Dangerous heat continues to grip the Southwest, Southern Plains, and parts of the lower Mississippi Valley, with afternoon temperatures soaring well into the triple digits and heat index values even higher. Make sure you limit time outdoors and drink lots of water. Across the Midwest and into the Northeast, a cold front will spark scattered showers and thunderstorms, some turning strong with damaging wind gusts, torrential rain, and localized flash flooding. Travelers should be prepared for weather-related delays. The Southeast stays hot and humid with scattered afternoon thunderstorms, while the Central Rockies see isolated mountain storms. Out west, it's mostly dry, though wildfire concerns remain elevated in parts of the Great Basin and the Pacific Northwest. And that's a look at your national weather forecast. I'm Jim Forbes.
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11: The Open Championship from England's Royal Birkdale. American Sam Burns sits atop the leaderboard at 10 under par, a two-stroke edge. 62 seems to be the magic number, a record for the Open. Burns and Lucas Herbert shot that Friday. Kiwi Ryan Fox did so on Saturday, finds himself in second place, two back. Scotty is six back, Rory McIlroy eight off the pace. Red Sox look to keep things going, where they've won a big league best 11 straight, currently finishing up a rain delay in Boston, hosting Tampa Bay. Skipper Chad Tracy.
12: We're enjoying a stretch here. We're doing a lot of things right. We're throwing the ball great. We're getting clutch hits, scoring runs early. We're stretching pitch counts on starters. We're doing a fantastic job. So we just got to keep playing good baseball.
11: Hard to believe the Red Sox looking for a winning record if they can pull this off for the first time since they won on opening day. Yankees and Dodgers also highlight the schedule. In World Cup, it's the third place game between France and England. That comes your way at 5 o'clock Eastern. And that's a look at sports. I'm Rob Buschka.
13: Verizon says it's selling hundreds of its retail locations. The U.S. carrier says 274 company-owned stores will be up for sale as part of its restructuring, and about 500 corporate jobs will be cut. Verizon will still own about 1,000 stores after the sale, which goes into effect August 16th. Netflix says profits grew in the second quarter after new membership signups and price increases. Share prices still fell more than 7% in after-hours trading because the company's forecast fell below market expectations. The streaming service said Thursday it's projecting 12% revenue growth for this quarter, compared with analyst projections of 13%. And a major chip maker is shelling out more money to the U.S. Wendy Swanson with more.
14: Taiwan semiconductor manufacturing company announced it will invest another $100 billion to expand their footprint in Arizona. That brings the company's total investment in the Grand Canyon state to $265 billion. TSMC currently has a campus in North Phoenix, and the funds could result in four new semiconductor plants. The chip maker develops processors for tech giants like NVIDIA and Apple.
13: And Uber is formally agreeing to acquire Delivery Hero for $14.8 billion. If the all-stock deal is completed, it'll open up almost 100 new markets in Europe, Latin America, Asia, and the Middle East. If the deal succeeds, Uber will basically double its footprint for delivery services and ride hailing. And first-time requests for unemployment benefits experienced a big drop last week. Matt Mattinson reports.
15: The Labor Department says it received 208,000 initial filings in the week ending July 11th. That's 8,000 less than the week prior. Majority of analysts believed today's number would come in right around 218,000.
13: And a bill moving through Congress could eventually change the look of the U.S. nickel. The House has passed the Common Sense Act, which would end production of the penny and allow the Treasury Department to test a redesigned nickel that's cheaper to make. I'm Monica Nelson with your consumer and business news.
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8: Democrats are reacting to President Trump's primetime address Thursday night that focused on election integrity. Trump says the American election system is vulnerable to interference and fraud as we head toward the midterm elections. West Palm Beach Congresswoman Lois Frankel begs to differ with that assessment.
9: Our elections here in Palm Beach County, in Florida, and around the country are safe and they are secure, and Americans should cast their ballots with confidence.
8: The president says our nation's intelligence officials have discovered that China exploited weaknesses in our voting system to gain access to millions of U.S. voter files. Some victims of Jeffrey Epstein were not happy after meeting Acting Attorney General Todd Blanche at the Justice Department. The meeting came as Blanche seeks Senate confirmation to become the permanent U.S. Attorney General. The victims called Blanche condescending and evasive, questioning his motivations to meet them. That's politics. I'm Brad Siegel.
16: Doctors at Johns Hopkins Medicine are offering advice on how to beat unhealthy air levels caused by rapidly spreading wildfires. It's impacting a good portion of the country.
17: Dense smoke, orange skies, and dangerous air quality levels produced by wildfires in Canada and Minnesota. It makes it tough to breathe, especially for seniors, young children, and people with lung conditions. Hopkins experts say wildfire smoke can trigger asthma attacks, coughing, wheezing, shortness of breath. They're advising anyone with lung issues to stay indoors. I'm Sarah Lee Kessler.
16: There's new data showing a reduction in healthcare-related infections in hospitals across the U.S. The CDC says in 2023, about one in every 38 patients hospitalized on any given day had at least one healthcare-associated infection. That is a lower ratio than the one in every 31 patients back in 2015. The acting CDC director says more needs to be done, but this effort is notable in its progress. Health update, I'm Scott Pringle.
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18: 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Her 45 points set a franchise record, and with 6 three-pointers, she became the fastest player to reach 200 three-point field goals. 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
15: China is looking to position itself as a global leader in artificial intelligence. Michael Kastner reports.
19: President Xi Jinping spoke at an AI conference in Shanghai and said there's a need for positive direction of AI technology, which is developing at what he called a staggering speed. He said we must more precisely grasp the scale of oversight of AI and more promptly refine measures to forestall loss of control. His comments came after 29 nations signed an agreement this week to form the World Artificial Intelligence Cooperation Organization, which will be headquartered in Shanghai. Its members include Russia, Cuba, and Venezuela. I'm Michael Kastner.
15: Uber is formally agreeing to acquire Delivery Hero for $14.8 billion. If the deal goes through, it'll open up almost 100 new markets in Europe, Latin America, and more. And Bloomberg says Anthropic is setting up meetings with investors as it prepares for an IPO. Tech Report, I'm Matt Mattinson.
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0: New music from Gracie Abrams and Steve Lacy streaming. Abrams released her highly anticipated third studio album, Daughter from Hell. The project has 16 new tracks, including Good Reason and Men Like You. Meanwhile, Lacy dropping his new album, Oh Yeah. There's also a new song out from Tinashe called Crash Out, which serves as the lead single from her upcoming album, Pop Star. Entertainment for the masses for Sunday's FIFA World Cup final. Post Malone headlining for the closing ceremony ahead of the Argentina-Spain match from MetLife Stadium. Jennifer Hudson singing the national anthem. This all ahead of the tournament's first ever official halftime show. Justin Bieber. Madonna. Shakira and BTS, all part of the 11-minute halftime show. Christopher Nolan's The Odyssey is off to an epic start at the box office. The film bringing in $17.6 million in previews. It's expected to make between $90 and $100 million in its first weekend in theaters. The movie, the first ever to be entirely shot with IMAX cameras, and will benefit financially from premium format options, including 70-millimeter screens. That's entertainment. I'm Jennifer Polsoni.
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3: Two U.S. service members have been killed and several others wounded after an Iranian missile attack on a base in Jordan. U.S. Central Command confirmed the casualties in a post on X today. CENTCOM added that one U.S. service member is currently missing. Four American service members were treated for injuries at Jordanian hospitals and later released. CENTCOM is withholding the identities of the Americans killed until 24 hours after the next of kin have been notified. Iran's supreme leader is vowing to widen the war if the U.S. keeps attacking the Islamic Republic. In a statement attributed to Mojaba Khamenei, the supreme leader warned today the country has unforgettable lessons in store for the U.S. He also called President Trump's signature on the U.S.-Iran interim peace plan worthless and invalid. The comments came hours after Iran's deputy foreign minister said Tehran has suspended its commitment to the memorandum of understanding signed last month with the U.S.
4: South Carolina Representative Ralph Norman announced he will run for the U.S. Senate following the death of Senator Lindsey Graham. In his Saturday announcement, Norman noted his support of the Save America Act, a national proof of citizenship voting law that Trump has called his number one legislative priority. Graham died unexpectedly last Saturday at the age of 71 after experiencing a brief and sudden illness. Memorial services for the late senator are set for the end of the month in Washington, D.C. Rescue teams from around the country are descending on Texas to help save hundreds of people from rising floodwaters. Torrential downpours in central Texas killed two people this week and stranded hundreds in flooded homes and submerged vehicles. Governor Greg Abbott.
5: Residents need to understand the rivers will still rise and still pose life-threatening danger.
4: A seven-person unit from Jacksonville, Florida left Thursday night, joining Louisiana crews on the front lines. I'm Lisa Carton. President Trump is urging Lindsey Graham's sister to run in the upcoming special election. We get more from Lisa Taylor.
6: South Carolina Republican Governor Henry McMaster appointed Darlene Graham Nordone to replace her deceased brother for the remainder of the current term, which ends in January 2027. On Friday, Trump posted that he asked Nordone to run for the U.S. Senate in the special Republican primary on Tuesday, August 11, 2026, adding she has his full endorsement.
4: The husband of former Speaker of the House Nancy Pelosi is being charged with a misdemeanor hit and run in Northern California. Prosecutors in Napa County announced the charges against Paul Pelosi for the July 3rd incident where the 86-year-old allegedly struck an unoccupied parked vehicle before leaving the scene. He faces a misdemeanor charge that carries a maximum penalty of a $1,000 fine or 6 months in county jail or both. The New York Times reports Paul Pelosi had at least 8 traffic violations in one 13-year period before his crash last year. The first New York Met to ever star in an All-Star game has died, Andrew Whitman reports.
7: Ron Hunt, who played for the Mets from 1963 to 1966, started at second base for the National League in the 1964 Midsummer Classic. It happened in front of his home fans. The game was played at Shea Stadium. Hunt, who led the league in getting hit by pitches 7 times, was also an All-Star for the Mets in 1966 before he was traded to the Dodgers that winter. He was later diagnosed with Parkinson's disease and died in hospice while battling several illnesses. Ron Hunt was 85 years old.
24: She has the kind of beauty that wars have been fought over. Please welcome Mariska Hargitay.
4: Actress Mariska Hargitay is set to host the 2026 Emmy Awards. Ceremony will air live on NBC and Peacock on September 14th. The Pitt is leading the field with 25 nominations. I'm Lisa Carton.
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10: It's another active weather day across the country. Dangerous heat continues to grip the Southwest, Southern Plains, and parts of the lower Mississippi Valley, with afternoon temperatures soaring well into the triple digits and heat index values even higher. Make sure you limit time outdoors and drink lots of water. Across the Midwest and into the Northeast, a cold front will spark scattered showers and thunderstorms, some turning strong with damaging wind gusts, torrential rain, and localized flash flooding. Travelers should be prepared for weather-related delays. The Southeast stays hot and humid with scattered afternoon thunderstorms, while the Central Rockies see isolated mountain storms. Out west, it's mostly dry, though wildfire concerns remain elevated in parts of the Great Basin and the Pacific Northwest. And that's a look at your national weather forecast. I'm Jim Forbes.
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11: The Open Championship from England's Royal Birkdale. American Sanborn sits atop the leaderboard at 10 under par, a two-stroke edge. 62 seems to be the magic number, a record for the Open. Burns and Lucas Herbert shot that Friday. Kiwi Ryan Fox did so on Saturday, finds himself in second place, two back. Scotty is six back, Rory McIlroy 8 off the pace. Red Sox look to keep things going where they've won a big league best 11 straight, currently finishing up a rain delay in Boston hosting Tampa Bay. Skipper Chad Tracy.
12: We're enjoying a stretch here. We're doing a lot of things right. We're throwing the ball great. We're getting clutch hits, scoring runs early. We're stretching pitch counts on starters. We're doing a fantastic job. So we just got to keep playing good baseball.
11: Hard to believe the Red Sox looking for a winning record if they can pull this off for the first time since they won on opening day. Yankees and Dodgers also highlight the schedule. In World Cup, it's the third place game between France, and England. That comes your way at 5 o'clock Eastern. And that's a look at sports. I'm Rob Bushka.
8: Verizon says it's selling hundreds of its retail locations. The U.S. carrier says 274 company-owned stores will be up for sale as part of its restructuring, and about 500 corporate jobs will be cut. Verizon will still own about 1,000 stores after the sale, which goes into effect August 16th. Netflix says profits grew in the second quarter after new membership signups and price increases. Share prices still fell more than 7% in after-hours trading because the company's forecast fell below market expectations. The streaming service said Thursday it's projecting 12% revenue growth for this quarter compared with analyst projections of 13%. And a major chip maker is shelling out more money to the U.S. Wendy Swanson with more.
9: Taiwan semiconductor manufacturing company announced it will invest another $100 billion to expand their footprint in Arizona. That brings the company's total investment in the Grand Canyon state to $265 billion. TSMC currently has a campus in North Phoenix, and the funds could result in four new semiconductor plants. The chipmaker develops processors for tech giants like NVIDIA and Apple.
8: And Uber is formally agreeing to acquire Delivery Hero for $14.8 billion. If the all-stock deal is completed, it'll open up almost 100 new markets in Europe, Latin America, Asia, and the Middle East. If the deal succeeds, Uber will basically double its footprint for delivery services and ride hailing. And first-time requests for unemployment benefits experienced a big drop last week. Matt Mattinson reports.
15: The Labor Department says it received 208,000 initial filings in the week ending July 11th. That's 8,000 less than the week prior. Majority of analysts believed today's number would come in right around 218,000.
8: And a bill moving through Congress could eventually change the look of the U.S. nickel. The House has passed the Common Sense Act, which would end production of the penny and allow the Treasury Department to test a redesigned nickel that's cheaper to make. I'm Monica Nelson with your consumer and business news.
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17: Democrats are reacting to President Trump's primetime address Thursday night that focused on election integrity. Trump says the American election system is vulnerable to interference and fraud as we head toward the midterm elections. West Palm Beach Congresswoman Lois Frankel begs to differ with that assessment.
25: Our elections here in Palm Beach County, in Florida, and around the country are safe and they are secure, and Americans should cast their ballots with confidence.
17: The president says our nation's intelligence officials have discovered that China exploited weaknesses in our voting system to gain access to millions of U.S. voter files. Some victims of Jeffrey Epstein were not happy after meeting Acting Attorney General Todd Blanche at the Justice Department. The meeting came as Blanche seeks Senate confirmation to become the permanent U.S. Attorney General. The victims called Blanche condescending and evasive, questioning his motivations to meet them. That's politics. I'm Brad Siegel.
16: Dr. doctors at Johns Hopkins Medicine are offering advice on how to beat unhealthy air levels caused by rapidly spreading wildfires. It's impacting a good portion of the country.
0: Dense smoke, orange skies, and dangerous air quality levels produced by wildfires in Canada and Minnesota. It makes it tough to breathe, especially for seniors, young children, and people with lung conditions. Hopkins experts say wildfire smoke can trigger asthma attacks, coughing, wheezing, shortness of breath. They're advising anyone with lung issues to stay indoors. I'm Sarah Lee Kessler.
16: There's new data showing a reduction in healthcare-related infections in hospitals across the U.S. The CDC says in 2023, about one in every 38 patients hospitalized on any given day had at least one healthcare-associated infection. That is a lower ratio than the one in every 31 patients back in 2015. The acting CDC director says more needs to be done, but this effort is notable in its progress. Health update, I'm Scott Pringle.
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2: 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Her 45 points set a franchise record, and with 6 three-pointers, she became the fastest player to reach 200 three-point field goals. 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
15: China is looking to position itself as a global leader in artificial intelligence. Michael Kastner reports.
19: President Xi Jinping spoke at an AI conference in Shanghai and said there's a need for positive direction of AI technology, which is developing at what he called a staggering speed. He said we must more precisely grasp the scale of oversight of AI and more promptly refine measures to forestall loss of control. His comments came after 29 nations signed an agreement this week to form the World Artificial Intelligence Cooperation Organization, which will be headquartered in Shanghai. Its members include Russia, Cuba, and Venezuela. I'm Michael Kastner.
15: Uber is formally agreeing to acquire Delivery Hero for $14.8 billion. If the deal goes through, it'll open up almost 100 new markets in Europe, Latin America, and more. And Bloomberg says Anthropic is setting up meetings with investors as it prepares for an IPO. Tech Report, I'm Matt Mattinson.
1: 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Just
22: new music from Gracie Abrams and Steve Lacy streaming. Abrams released her highly anticipated third studio album, Daughter from Hell. The project has 16 new tracks, including Good Reason and Men Like You. Meanwhile, Lacy dropping his new album, Oh Yeah. There's also a new song out from Tinashe called Crash Out, which serves as the lead single from her upcoming album, Pop Star. Entertainment for the masses for Sunday's FIFA World Cup final. Post Malone headlining for the closing ceremony ahead of the Argentina-Spain match from MetLife Stadium. Jennifer Hudson singing the national anthem. This all ahead of the tournament's first ever official halftime show. Justin Bieber. Madonna. Shakira and BTS all part of the 11-minute halftime show. Christopher Nolan's The Odyssey is off to an epic start at the box office, the film bringing in $17.6 million in previews. It's expected to make between $90 and $100 million in its first weekend in theaters. The movie, the first ever to be entirely shot with IMAX cameras, and will benefit financially from premium format options, including 70-millimeter screens. That's entertainment. I'm Jennifer Polsoni.
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5: Two U.S. service members have been killed and several others wounded after an Iranian missile attack on a base in Jordan. U.S. Central Command confirmed the casualties in a post on X today. CENTCOM added that one U.S. service member is currently missing. Four American service members were treated for injuries at Jordanian hospitals and later released. CENTCOM is withholding the identities of the Americans killed until 24 hours after the next of kin have been notified. Iran's supreme leader is vowing to widen the war if the U.S. keeps attacking the Islamic Republic. In a statement attributed to Mujahideen Khamenei, the supreme leader warned today the country has unforgettable lessons in store for the U.S. He also called President Trump's signature on the U.S.-Iran interim peace plan worthless and invalid. The comments came hours after Iran's deputy foreign minister said Tehran has suspended its commitment to the Memorandum of Understanding signed last month with the U.S. South Carolina Representative Ralph Norman announced he will run for the U.S. Senate following the death of Senator Lindsey Graham. In his Saturday announcement, Norman noted his support of the Save America Act, a national proof of citizenship voting law that Trump has called his number one legislative priority. Graham died unexpectedly last Saturday at the age of 71 after experiencing a brief and sudden illness. Memorial services for the late senator are set for the end of the month in Washington, D.C. Rescue teams from around the country are descending on Texas to help save hundreds of people from rising floodwaters. Torrential downpours in central Texas killed two people this week and stranded hundreds in flooded homes and submerged vehicles. Governor Greg Abbott.
6: Residents need to understand the rivers will still rise and still pose life-threatening danger.
5: A seven-person unit from Jacksonville, Florida left Thursday night, joining Louisiana crews on the front lines. I'm Lisa Carton. President Trump is urging Lindsey Graham's sister to run in the upcoming special election. We get more from Lisa Taylor.
7: South Carolina Republican Governor Henry McMaster appointed Darlene Graham Nordone to replace her deceased brother for the remainder of the current term, which ends in January 2027. On Friday, Trump posted that he asked Nordone to run for the U.S. Senate in the special Republican primary on Tuesday, August 11, 2026, adding she has his full endorsement.
5: The husband of former Speaker of the House Nancy Pelosi is being charged with a misdemeanor hit and run in Northern California. Prosecutors in Napa County announced the charges against Paul Pelosi for the July 3rd incident where the 86-year-old allegedly struck an unoccupied parked vehicle before leaving the scene. He faces a misdemeanor charge that carries a maximum penalty of a $1,000 fine or 6 months in county jail or both. The New York Times reports Paul Pelosi had at least eight traffic violations in one 13-year period before his crash last year. The first New York Met to ever star in an All-Star game has died, Andrew Whitman reports.
10: Ron Hunt, who played for the Mets from 1963 to 1966, started at second base for the National League in the 1964 Midsummer Classic. It happened in front of his home fans. The game was played at Shea Stadium. Hunt, who led the league in getting hit by pitches seven times, was also an all-star for the Mets in 1966 before he was traded to the Dodgers that winter. He was later diagnosed with Parkinson's disease and died in hospice while battling several illnesses. Ron Hunt was 85 years old.
8: She has the kind of beauty that wars have been fought over. Please welcome Mariska Hargitay.
9: Actress Mariska Hargitay is set to host the 2026 Emmy Awards. Ceremony will air live on NBC and Peacock on September 14th. The Pitt is leading the field with 25 nominations. I'm Lisa Carton.
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11: It's another active weather day across the country. Dangerous heat continues to grip the Southwest, Southern Plains, and parts of the lower Mississippi Valley, with afternoon temperatures soaring well into the triple digits and heat index values even higher. Make sure you limit time outdoors and drink lots of water. Across the Midwest and into the Northeast, a cold front will spark scattered showers and thunderstorms, some turning strong with damaging wind gusts, torrential rain, and localized flash flooding. Travelers should be prepared for weather-related delays. The Southeast stays hot and humid with scattered afternoon thunderstorms, while the Central Rockies see isolated mountain storms. Out west, it's mostly dry, though wildfire concerns remain elevated in parts of the Great Basin and the Pacific Northwest. And that's a look at your national weather forecast. I'm Jim Forbes.
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12: The Open Championship from England's Royal Birkdale. American Sam Burns sits atop the leaderboard at 10 under par, a two-stroke edge. 62 seems to be the magic number, a record for the Open. Burns and Lucas Herbert shot that Friday. Kiwi Ryan Fox did so on Saturday, finds himself in second place, two back. Scotty is six back, Rory McIlroy eight off the pace. Red Sox look to keep things going, where they've won a big league best 11 straight, currently finishing up a rain delay in Boston, hosting Tampa Bay. Skipper Chad Tracy.
21: We're enjoying a stretch here. We're doing a lot of things right. We're throwing the ball great. We're getting clutch hits, scoring runs early. We're stretching pitch counts on starters. We're doing a fantastic job. So we just got to keep playing good baseball.
12: Hard to believe the Red Sox looking for a winning record if they can pull this off for the first time since they won on opening day. Yankees and Dodgers also highlight the schedule. In World Cup, it's the third place game between France and England. That comes your way at 5 o'clock Eastern. And that's a look at sports. I'm Rob Buschka.
24: Verizon says it's selling hundreds of its retail locations. The U.S. carrier says 274 company-owned stores will be up for sale as part of its restructuring, and about 500 corporate jobs will be cut. Verizon will still own about 1,000 stores after the sale, which goes into effect August 16th. Netflix says profits grew in the second quarter after new membership signups and price increases. Share prices still fell more than 7% in after-hours trading because the company's forecast fell below market expectations. The streaming service said Thursday it's projecting 12% revenue growth for this quarter compared with analyst projections of 13%. And a major chip maker is shelling out more money to the U.S. Wendy Swanson with more.
26: Taiwan semiconductor manufacturing company announced it will invest another $100 billion to expand their footprint in Arizona. That brings the company's total investment in the Grand Canyon state to $265 billion. TSMC currently has a campus in North Phoenix, and the funds could result in four new semiconductor plants. The chipmaker develops processors for tech giants like NVIDIA and Apple.
24: And Uber is formally agreeing to acquire Delivery Hero for $14.8 billion. If the all-stock deal is completed, it'll open up almost 100 new markets in Europe, Latin America, Asia, and the Middle East. If the deal succeeds, Uber will basically double its footprint for delivery services and ride hailing. And first-time requests for unemployment benefits experienced a big drop last week. Matt Mattinson reports.
15: The Labor Department says it received 208,000 initial filings in the week ending July 11th. That's 8,000 less than the week prior. Majority of analysts believed today's number would come in right around 218,000.
24: And a bill moving through Congress could eventually change the look of the U.S. nickel. The House has passed the Common Sense Act, which would end production of the penny and allow the Treasury Department to test a redesigned nickel that's cheaper to make. I'm Monica Nelson with your consumer and business news.
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0: Democrats are reacting to President Trump's primetime address Thursday night that focused on election integrity. Trump says the American election system is vulnerable to interference and fraud as we head toward the midterm elections. West Palm Beach Congresswoman Lois Frankel begs to differ with that assessment.
13: Our elections here in Palm Beach County, in Florida, and around the country are safe and they are secure, and Americans should cast their ballots with confidence.
0: The president says our nation's intelligence officials have discovered that China exploited weaknesses in our voting system to gain access to millions of U.S. voter files. Some victims of Jeffrey Epstein were not happy after meeting Acting Attorney General Todd Blanche at the Justice Department. The meeting came as Blanche seeks Senate confirmation to become the permanent U.S. Attorney General. The victims called Blanche condescending and evasive, questioning his motivations to meet them. That's politics. I'm Brad Siegel.
14: Doctors at Johns Hopkins Medicine are offering advice on how to beat unhealthy air levels caused by rapidly spreading wildfires. It's impacting a good portion of the country.
16: Dense smoke, orange skies, and dangerous air quality levels produced by wildfires in Canada and Minnesota. It makes it tough to breathe, especially for seniors, young children, and people with lung conditions. Hopkins experts say wildfire smoke can trigger asthma attacks. Coughing, wheezing, shortness of breath. They're advising anyone with lung issues to stay indoors. I'm Sarah Lee Kessler.
14: There's new data showing a reduction in healthcare-related infections in hospitals across the U.S. The CDC says in 2023, about one in every 38 patients hospitalized on any given day had at least one healthcare-associated infection. That is a lower ratio than the one in every 31 patients back in 2015. The acting CDC director says more needs to be done, but this effort is notable in its progress. Health update, I'm Scott Pringle.
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2: 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Her 45 points set a franchise record, and with 6 three-pointers, she became the fastest player to reach 200 three-point field goals. 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
15: China is looking to position itself as a global leader in artificial intelligence, Michael Kastner reports.
3: President Xi Jinping spoke at an AI conference in Shanghai and said there's a need for positive direction of AI technology, which is developing at what he called a staggering speed. He said we must more precisely grasp the scale of oversight of AI and more promptly refine measures to forestall loss of control. His comments came after 29 nations signed an agreement this week to form the World Artificial Intelligence Cooperation Organization, which will be headquartered in Shanghai. Its members include Russia, Cuba, and Venezuela. I'm Michael Kastner.
15: Uber is formally agreeing to acquire Delivery Hero for $14.8 billion. If the deal goes through, it'll open up almost 100 new markets in Europe, Latin America, and more. And Bloomberg says Anthropic is setting up meetings with investors as it prepares for an IPO. Tech Report, I'm Matt Mattinson.
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17: New music from Gracie Abrams and Steve Lacy streaming. Abrams released her highly anticipated third studio album, Daughter from Hell. The project has 16 new tracks, including Good Reason and Men Like You. Meanwhile, Lacy dropping his new album, Oh Yeah. There's also a new song out from Tinashe called Crash Out, which serves as the lead single from her upcoming album, Pop Star. Entertainment for the masses for Sunday's FIFA World Cup final. Post Malone headlining for the closing ceremony ahead of the Argentina-Spain match from MetLife Stadium. Jennifer Hudson singing the national anthem. This all ahead of the tournament's first ever official halftime show. Justin Bieber. Madonna. Shakira and BTS, all part of the 11-minute halftime show. Christopher Nolan's The Odyssey is off to an epic start at the box office, the film bringing in $17.6 million in previews. It's expected to make between $90 and $100 million in its first weekend in theaters. The movie, the first ever to be entirely shot with IMAX cameras, and will benefit financially from premium format options, including 70-millimeter screens. That's entertainment. I'm Jennifer Polsoni.
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18: Two U.S. service members have been killed and several others wounded after an Iranian missile attack in Jordan. U.S. Central Command confirmed the casualties in a post on X today. CENTCOM added that one U.S. service member is currently missing. The death of the U.S. service members come as the United States and Iran are starting to hit non-military targets. NBC's Keir Simmons.
19: Kuwait says that there was a fire, that it has impacted its capability. You'll know that these desalination plants are used to turn seawater into drinking water in this region. Kuwait is particularly dependent on those. Iran is also saying that desalination plants in Iran have been struck.
18: Four American service members were treated for injuries at Jordanian hospitals and later released. CENTCOM is withholding the identities of the Americans killed until 24 hours after the next of kin have been notified.
5: Hazardous wildfire smoke is impacting over a dozen states. Air quality alerts span from the upper Midwest and Great Lakes to New England and south through the Northeast and Mid-Atlantic. Over 900 wildfires are burning across Canada, sending smoke into the Northeast and Mid-Atlantic, but a storm system moving through today may help clear some of the smog. New data shows the World Cup raised consumer spending around the United States in June. Lisa Carton with details.
9: The Bank of America Institute found that consumer spending using credit and debit cards increased over 6% from a year ago. The B of A data shows higher consumer spending, mainly at restaurants and bars. It also found many lower-income households increased their spending at local businesses in host cities.
5: A Scottish runner has set a new world record at the Diamond League meet in London. Scottish runner Josh Kerr broke a 27-year men's record. Kerr claimed the world's fastest mile at 3 minutes and 42 seconds. Kerr is now the seventh Brit to become a record holder in the mile. I'm Rob Martin. A new study suggests GLP-1-related weight loss may improve relationships and employment status for some women. Harvard professor Rebecca Diamond independently published research that found a link between weight loss medication and a change in a woman's social and economic outcomes. Diamond used the Understanding America study to compare women who started GLP-1s for weight loss to those who have not. The study found that marriage and cohabitation jumped 29% for single women who lost weight.

0: a defect with the rear center seat belt. The automaker said the rear center seat buckle may fail to properly restrain a passenger during a crash. Owner notification letters are expected to be mailed September 11th. I'm Rob Martier.
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2: It's another active weather day across the country. Dangerous heat continues to grip the Southwest, Southern Plains, and parts of the lower Mississippi Valley, with afternoon temperatures soaring well into the triple digits and heat index values even higher. Make sure you limit time outdoors and drink lots of water. Across the Midwest and into the Northeast, a cold front will spark scattered showers and thunderstorms, some turning strong with damaging wind gusts, torrential rain, and localized flash flooding. Travelers should be prepared for weather-related delays. The Southeast stays hot and humid with scattered afternoon thunderstorms, while the Central Rockies see isolated mountain storms. Out west, it's mostly dry, though wildfire concerns remain elevated in parts of the Great Basin and the Pacific Northwest. And that's a look at your national weather forecast. I'm Jim Forbes.
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3: The Open Championship from England's Royal Birkdale. American Sam Burns sits atop the leaderboard at 10 under par, a two-stroke edge. 62 seems to be the magic number, a record for the Open. Burns and Lucas Herbert shot that Friday. Kiwi Ryan Fox did so on Saturday, finds himself in second place, two back. Scotty is six back, Rory McIlroy eight off the pace. Red Sox look to keep things going, where they've won a big league best 11 straight, currently finishing up a rain delay in Boston, hosting Tampa Bay. Skipper Chad Tracy.
4: We're enjoying a stretch here. We're doing a lot of things right. We're throwing the ball great. We're getting clutch hits, scoring runs early. We're stretching pitch counts on starters. We're doing a fantastic job. So we just got to keep playing good baseball.
3: Hard to believe the Red Sox looking for a winning record if they can pull this off for the first time since they won on opening day. Yankees and Dodgers also highlight the schedule. In World Cup, it's the third place game between France and England. That comes your way at 5 o'clock Eastern. And that's a look at sports. I'm Rob Buschka.
5: Verizon says it's selling hundreds of its retail locations. The U.S. carrier says 274 company-owned stores will be up for sale as part of its restructuring, and about 500 corporate jobs will be cut. Verizon will still own about 1,000 stores after the sale, which goes into effect August 16th. Netflix says profits grew in the second quarter after new membership signups and price increases. Share prices still fell more than 7% in after-hours trading because the company's forecast fell below market expectations. The streaming service said Thursday it's projecting 12% revenue growth for this quarter, compared with analyst projections of 13%. And a major chip maker is shelling out more money to the U.S. Wendy Swanson with more.
6: Taiwan semiconductor manufacturing company announced it will invest another $100 billion to expand their footprint in Arizona. That brings the company's total investment in the Grand Canyon State to $265 billion. TSMC currently has a campus in North Phoenix, and the funds could result in four new semiconductor plants. The chipmaker develops processors for tech giants like NVIDIA and Apple.
5: And Uber is formally agreeing to acquire Delivery Hero for $14.8 billion. If the all-stock deal is completed, it'll open up almost 100 new markets in Europe, Latin America, Asia, and the Middle East. If the deal succeeds, Uber will basically double its footprint for delivery services and ride hailing. And first-time requests for unemployment benefits experienced a big drop last week. Matt Mattinson reports.
7: The Labor Department says it received 208,000 initial filings in the week ending July 11th. That's 8,000 less than the week prior. Majority of analysts believed today's number would come in right around 218,000.
5: And a bill moving through Congress could eventually change the look of the U.S. nickel. The House has passed the Common Sense Act, which would end production of the penny and allow the Treasury Department to test a redesigned nickel that's cheaper to make. I'm Monica Nelson with your consumer and business news.
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2: Democrats are reacting to President Trump's primetime address Thursday night that focused on election integrity. Trump says the American election system is vulnerable to interference and fraud as we head toward the midterm elections. West Palm Beach Congresswoman Lois Frankel begs to differ with that assessment.
3: Our elections here in Palm Beach County, in Florida, and around the country are safe and they are secure, and Americans should cast their ballots with confidence.
2: The president says our nation's intelligence officials have discovered that China exploited weaknesses in our voting system to gain access to millions of U.S. voter files. Some victims of Jeffrey Epstein were not happy after meeting Acting Attorney General Todd Blanche at the Justice Department. The meeting came as Blanche seeks Senate confirmation to become the permanent U.S. Attorney General. The victims called Blanche condescending and evasive, questioning his motivations to meet them. That's politics. I'm Brad Siegel.
4: Doctors at Johns Hopkins Medicine are offering advice on how to beat unhealthy air levels caused by rapidly spreading wildfires. It's impacting a good portion of the country.
5: Dense smoke, orange skies, and dangerous air quality levels produced by wildfires in Canada and Minnesota. It makes it tough to breathe, especially for seniors, young children, and people with lung conditions. Hopkins experts say wildfire smoke can trigger asthma attacks, coughing, wheezing, shortness of breath. They're advising anyone with lung issues to stay indoors. I'm Sarah Lee Kessler.
4: There's new data showing a reduction in healthcare-related infections in hospitals across the U.S. The CDC says in 2023, about one in every 38 patients hospitalized on any given day had at least one healthcare-associated infection. That is a lower ratio than the one in every 31 patients back in 2015. The acting CDC director says more needs to be done, but this effort is notable in its progress. Health update, I'm Scott Pringle.
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6: Caitlin Clark became the first player in WNBA history with 45 points and 10 assists, leading the Indiana Fever past the Seattle Storm 110-107 on Friday night. Her 45 points set a franchise record, and with 6 three-pointers, she became the fastest player to reach 200 three-point field goals. 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
7: China is looking to position itself as a global leader in artificial intelligence. Michael Kastner reports.
8: President Xi Jinping spoke at an AI conference in Shanghai and said there's a need for positive direction of AI technology, which is developing at what he called a staggering speed. He said we must more precisely grasp the scale of oversight of AI and more promptly refine measures to forestall loss of control. His comments came after 29 nations signed an agreement this week to form the World Artificial Intelligence Cooperation Organization, which will be headquartered in Shanghai. Its members include Russia, Cuba, and Venezuela. I'm Michael Kastner.
7: Uber is formally agreeing to acquire Delivery Hero for $14.8 billion. If the deal goes through, it'll open up almost 100 new markets in Europe, Latin America, and more. And Bloomberg says Anthropic is setting up meetings with investors as it prepares for an IPO. Tech Report, I'm Matt Mattinson.
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9: New music from Gracie Abrams and Steve Lacy streaming. Abrams released her highly anticipated third studio album, Daughter from Hell. The project has 16 new tracks, including Good Reason and Men Like You. Meanwhile, Lacy dropping his new album, Oh Yeah. There's also a new song out from Tinashe called Crash Out, which serves as the lead single from her upcoming album, Pop Star. Entertainment for the masses for Sunday's FIFA World Cup final. Post Malone headlining for the closing ceremony ahead of the Argentina-Spain match from MetLife Stadium. Jennifer Hudson singing the national anthem. This all ahead of the tournament's first ever official halftime show. Justin Bieber. Madonna. Shakira and BTS, all part of the 11-minute halftime show. Christopher Nolan's The Odyssey is off to an epic start at the box office. The film bringing in $17.6 million in previews. It's expected to make between $90 and $100 million in its first weekend in theaters. The movie, the first ever to be entirely shot with IMAX cameras, and will benefit financially from premium format options, including 70-millimeter screens. That's entertainment. I'm Jennifer Polsoni.
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10: Two U.S. service members have been killed and several others wounded after an Iranian missile attack in Jordan. U.S. Central Command confirmed the casualties in a post on X today. CENTCOM added that one U.S. service member is currently missing. The death of the U.S. service members come as the United States and Iran are starting to hit non-military targets. NBC's Keir Simmons.
11: Kuwait says that there was a fire, that it has impacted its capability. You'll know that these desalination plants are used to turn seawater into drinking water in this region. Kuwait is particularly dependent on those. Iran is also saying that desalination plants in Iran have been struck.
10: Four American service members were treated for injuries at Jordanian hospitals and later released. CENTCOM is withholding the identities of the Americans killed until 24 hours after the next of kin have been notified. Hazardous wildfire smoke is impacting over a dozen states. Air quality alerts span from the upper Midwest and Great Lakes to New England and south through the Northeast and Mid-Atlantic. Over 900 wildfires are burning across Canada, sending smoke into the Northeast and Mid-Atlantic, but a storm system moving through today may help clear some of the smog. New data shows the World Cup raised consumer spending around the United States in June. Lisa Carton with details.
12: The Bank of America Institute found that consumer spending using credit and debit cards increased over 6% from a year ago. The B of A data shows higher consumer spending, mainly at restaurants and bars. It also found many lower-income households increased their spending at local businesses in host cities.
10: A Scottish runner has set a new world record at the Diamond League meet in London. Scottish runner Josh Kerr broke a 27-year men's record. Kerr claimed the world's fastest mile at 3 minutes and 42 seconds. Kerr is now the seventh Brit to become a record holder in the mile. I'm Rob Martin. A new study suggests GLP-1-related weight loss may improve relationships and employment status for some women. Harvard professor Rebecca Diamond independently published research that found a link between weight loss medication and a change in a woman's social and economic outcomes. Diamond used the Understanding America study to compare women who started GLP-1s for weight loss to those who have not. The study found that marriage and cohabitation jumped 29% for single women who lost weight on GLP-1s after about 18 months. Among women who were not employed at the start of the study, job opportunities increased by 27% after 18 months. California's Taylor Farms is being investigated as the source of the cyclosporiasis outbreak in the Midwest. Lisa Taylor reports.
13: The parasitic illness is causing cases of explosive diarrhea across the country. More from Ann Thompson.
14: Taylor Farms voluntarily removing from the U.S. market all its iceberg lettuce sourced from central Mexico. This after the FDA and CDC warned Americans not to eat shredded iceberg lettuce from Mexico.
13: The CDC has confirmed at least 400 cases of the stomach bug across Michigan, Ohio, West Virginia, and Kentucky. I'm Lisa Taylor.
10: The wreckage of the boat that sank near Alcatraz this week, killing two people, has been found. More from Jason Nathanson.
15: The San Francisco Police Department's Marine Unit is trying to figure out if it's safe to recover the sunken ship, the Volare. It was found Friday afternoon at the bottom of the San Francisco Bay. It sank Tuesday afternoon after being hit by a wave. 20 people were on board to scatter the ashes of a loved one. Two family members from the group remain missing, and the bodies of two others have been recovered. I'm Jason Nathanson.
10: Hyundai is recalling over 47,000 Kona SUVs for a defect with the rear center seat belt. The automaker said the rear center seat buckle may fail to properly restrain a passenger during a crash. Owner notification letters are expected to be mailed September 11th. I'm Rob Martier.
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16: It's another active weather day across the country. Dangerous heat continues to grip the Southwest, Southern Plains, and parts of the lower Mississippi Valley, with afternoon temperatures soaring well into the triple digits and heat index values even higher. Make sure you limit time outdoors and drink lots of water. Across the Midwest and into the Northeast, a cold front will spark scattered showers and thunderstorms, some turning strong with damaging wind gusts, torrential rain, and localized flash flooding. Travelers should be prepared for weather-related delays. The Southeast stays hot and humid with scattered afternoon thunderstorms, while the Central Rockies see isolated mountain storms. Out west, it's mostly dry, though wildfire concerns remain elevated in parts of the Great Basin and the Pacific Northwest. And that's a look at your national weather forecast. I'm Jim Forbes.
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17: The Open Championship from England's Royal Birkdale. American Sam Burns sits atop the leaderboard at 10 under par, a two-stroke edge. 62 seems to be the magic number, a record for the Open. Burns and Lucas Herbert shot that Friday. Kiwi Ryan Fox did so on Saturday, finds himself in second place, two back. Scotty is six back, Rory McIlroy eight off the pace. Red Sox look to keep things going where they've won a big league best 11 straight, currently finishing up a rain delay in Boston hosting Tampa Bay. Skipper Chad Tracy.
18: We're enjoying a stretch here. We're doing a lot of things right. We're throwing the ball great. We're getting clutch hits, scoring runs early. We're stretching pitch counts on starters. We're doing a fantastic job, so we just got to keep playing good baseball.
17: Hard to believe the Red Sox looking for a winning record if they can pull this off for the first time since they won on opening day. Yankees and Dodgers also highlight the schedule. In World Cup, it's the third-place game between France and England. That comes your way at 5 o'clock Eastern. And that's a look at sports. I'm Rob Buschka.
19: Verizon says it's selling hundreds of its retail locations. The U.S. carrier says 274 company-owned stores will be up for sale as part of its restructuring, and about 500 corporate jobs will be cut. Verizon will still own about 1,000 stores after the sale, which goes into effect August 16th. Netflix says profits grew in the second quarter after new membership signups and price increases. Share prices still fell more than 7% in after-hours trading because the company's forecast fell below market expectations. The streaming service said Thursday it's projecting 12% revenue growth for this quarter compared with analyst projections of 13%. And a major chip maker is shelling out more money to the U.S. Wendy Swanson with more.
20: Taiwan semiconductor manufacturing company announced it will invest another $100 billion to expand their footprint in Arizona. That brings the company's total investment in the Grand Canyon state to $265 billion. TSMC currently has a campus in North Phoenix, and the funds could result in four new semiconductor plants. The chipmaker develops processors for tech giants like NVIDIA and Apple.
19: And Uber is formally agreeing to acquire Delivery Hero for $14.8 billion. If the all-stock deal is completed, it'll open up almost 100 new markets in Europe, Latin America, Asia, and the Middle East. If the deal succeeds, Uber will basically double its footprint for delivery services and ride-hailing. And first-time requests for unemployment benefits experienced a big drop last week. Matt Mattinson reports.
7: The Labor Department says it received 208,000 initial filings in the week ending July 11th. That's 8,000 less than the week prior. Majority of analysts believed today's number would come in right around 218,000.
19: And a bill moving through Congress could eventually change the look of the U.S. nickel. The House has passed the Common Sense Act, which would end production of the penny and allow the Treasury Department to test a redesigned nickel that's cheaper to make. I'm Monica Nelson with your consumer and business news.
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2: Democrats are reacting to President Trump's primetime address Thursday night that focused on election integrity. Trump says the American election system is vulnerable to interference and fraud as we head toward the midterm elections. West Palm Beach Congresswoman Lois Frankel begs to differ with that assessment.
3: Our elections here in Palm Beach County, in Florida, and around the country are safe and they are secure, and Americans should cast their ballots with confidence.
2: The president says our nation's intelligence officials have discovered that China exploited weaknesses in our voting system to gain access to millions of U.S. voter files. Some victims of Jeffrey Epstein were not happy after meeting Acting Attorney General Todd Blanche at the Justice Department. The meeting came as Blanche seeks Senate confirmation to become the permanent U.S. Attorney General. The victims called Blanche condescending and evasive, questioning his motivations to meet them. That's politics. I'm Brad Siegel.
4: Doctors at Johns Hopkins Medicine are offering advice on how to beat unhealthy air levels caused by rapidly spreading wildfires. It's impacting a good portion of the country.
5: Dense smoke, orange skies, and dangerous air quality levels produced by wildfires in Canada and Minnesota. It makes it tough to breathe, especially for seniors, young children, and people with lung conditions. Hopkins experts say wildfire smoke can trigger asthma attacks, coughing, wheezing, shortness of breath. They're advising anyone with lung issues to stay indoors. I'm Sarah Lee Kessler.
4: There's new data showing a reduction in healthcare-related infections in hospitals across the U.S. The CDC says in 2023, about one in every 38 patients hospitalized on any given day had at least one healthcare-associated infection. That is a lower ratio than the one in every 31 patients back in 2015. The acting CDC director says more needs to be done, but this effort is notable in its progress. Health update, I'm Scott Pringle.
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6: Caitlin Clark became became the first player in WNBA history with 45 points and 10 assists, leading the Indiana Fever past the Seattle Storm 110-107 on Friday night. Her 45 points set a franchise record, and with 6 three-pointers, she became the fastest player to reach 200 three-point field goals. 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
7: China is looking to position itself as a global leader in artificial intelligence. Michael Kastner reports.
22: President Xi Jinping spoke at an AI conference in Shanghai and said there's a need for positive direction of AI technology, which is developing at what he called a staggering speed. He said we must more precisely grasp the scale of oversight of AI and more promptly refine measures to forestall loss of control. His comments came after 29 nations signed an agreement this week to form the World Artificial Intelligence Cooperation Organization, which will be headquartered in Shanghai. Its members include Russia, Cuba, and Venezuela. I'm Michael Kastner.
7: Uber is formally agreeing to acquire Delivery Hero for $14.8 billion. If the deal goes through, it'll open up almost 100 new markets in Europe, Latin America, and more. And Bloomberg says Anthropic is setting up meetings with investors as it prepares for an IPO. Tech Report, I'm Matt Mattinson.
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9: New music from Gracie Abrams and Steve Lacy streaming. Abrams released her highly anticipated third studio album, Daughter from Hell. The project has 16 new tracks, including Good Reason and Men Like You. Meanwhile, Lacy dropping his new album, Oh Yeah. There's also a new song out from Tinashe called Crash Out, which serves as the lead single from her upcoming album, Pop Star. Entertainment for the masses for Sunday's FIFA World Cup final. Post Malone headlining for the closing ceremony ahead of the Argentina-Spain match from MetLife Stadium. Jennifer Hudson singing the national anthem. This all ahead of the tournament's first ever official halftime show. Justin Bieber. Madonna. Shakira and BTS, all part of the 11-minute halftime show. Christopher Nolan's The Odyssey is off to an epic start at the box office. The film bringing in $17.6 million in previews. It's expected to make between $90 and $100 million in its first weekend in theaters. The movie, the first ever to be entirely shot with IMAX cameras, and will benefit financially from premium format options, including 70-millimeter screens. That's entertainment. I'm Jennifer Polsoni.
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10: Two U.S. service members have been killed and several others wounded after an Iranian missile attack in Jordan. U.S. Central Command confirmed the casualties in a post on X today. CENTCOM added that one U.S. service member is currently missing. The death of the U.S. service members come as the United States and Iran are starting to hit non-military targets. NBC's Keir Simmons.
12: Kuwait says that there was a fire, that it has impacted its capability. You'll know that these desalination plants are used to turn seawater into drinking water in this region. Kuwait is particularly dependent on those. Iran is also saying that desalination plants in Iran have been struck.
10: Four American service members were treated for injuries at Jordanian hospitals and later released. CENTCOM is withholding the identities of the Americans killed until 24 hours after the next of kin have been notified. Hazardous wildfire smoke is impacting over a dozen states. Air quality alerts span from the upper Midwest and Great Lakes to New England and south through the Northeast and Mid-Atlantic. Over 900 wildfires are burning across Canada, sending smoke into the Northeast and Mid-Atlantic, but a storm system moving through today may help clear some of the smog. New data shows the World Cup raised consumer spending around the United States in June. Lisa Carton with details.
14: The Bank of America Institute found that consumer spending using credit and debit cards increased over 6% from a year ago. The B of A data shows higher consumer spending, mainly at restaurants and bars. It also found many lower-income households increased their spending at local businesses in host cities.
10: A Scottish runner has set a new world record. At the Diamond League meet in London, Scottish runner Josh Kerr broke a 27-year men's record. Kerr claimed the world's fastest mile at 3 minutes and 42 seconds. Kerr is now the seventh Brit to become a record holder in the mile. I'm Rob Martier. A new study suggests GLP-1-related weight loss may improve relationships and employment status for some women. Harvard professor Rebecca Diamond independently published research that found a link between weight loss medication and a change in a woman's social and economic outcomes. Diamond used the Understanding America study to compare women who started GLP-1s for weight loss to those who have not. The study found that marriage and cohabitation jumped 29% for single women who lost weight on GLP-1s after about 18 months. Among women who were not employed at the start of the study, job opportunities increased by 27% after 18 months. California's Taylor Farms is being investigated as the source of the cyclosporiasis outbreak in the Midwest. Lisa Taylor reports.
13: The parasitic illness is causing cases of explosive diarrhea across the country. More from Ann Thompson.
23: Taylor Farms voluntarily removing from the U.S. market all its iceberg lettuce sourced from central Mexico. This after the FDA and CDC warned Americans not to eat shredded iceberg lettuce from Mexico.
13: The CDC has confirmed at least 400 cases of the stomach bug across Michigan, Ohio, West Virginia, and Kentucky. I'm Lisa Taylor.
10: The wreckage of the boat that sank near Alcatraz this week, killing two people, has been found. More from Jason Nathanson.
15: The San Francisco Police Department's Marine Unit is trying to figure out if it's safe to recover the sunken ship, the Volare. It was found Friday afternoon at the bottom of the San Francisco Bay. It sank Tuesday afternoon after being hit by a wave. 20 people were on board to scatter the ashes of a loved one. Two family members from the group remain missing, and the bodies of two others have been recovered. I'm Jason Nathanson.
10: Hyundai is recalling over 47,000 Kona SUVs for a defect with the rear center seat belt. The automaker said the rear center seat buckle may fail to properly restrain a passenger during a crash. Owner notification letters are expected to be mailed September 11th. I'm Rob Martier.
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16: It's another active weather day across the country. Dangerous heat continues to grip the Southwest, Southern Plains, and parts of the lower Mississippi Valley, with afternoon temperatures soaring well into the triple digits and heat index values even higher. Make sure you limit time outdoors and drink lots of water. Across the Midwest and into the Northeast, A cold front will spark scattered showers and thunderstorms, some turning strong with damaging wind gusts, torrential rain, and localized flash flooding. Travelers should be prepared for weather-related delays. The southeast stays hot and humid with scattered afternoon thunderstorms, while the central Rockies see isolated mountain storms. Out west, it's mostly dry, though wildfire concerns remain elevated in parts of the Great Basin and the Pacific Northwest. And that's a look at your national weather forecast. I'm Jim Forbes.
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17: The Open Championship from England's Royal Birkdale. American Sam Burns sits atop the leaderboard at 10 under par, a two-stroke edge. 62 seems to be the magic number, a record for the Open. Burns and Lucas Herbert shot that Friday. Kiwi Ryan Fox did so on Saturday. Finds himself in second place, two back. Scotty is six back. Rory McIlroy, eight off the pace. Red Sox look to keep things going where they've won a big league best 11 straight. Currently finishing up a rain delay in Boston hosting Tampa Bay. Skipper Chad Tracy.
18: We're enjoying a stretch here. We're doing a lot of things right. We're throwing the ball great. We're getting clutch hits, scoring runs early. We're stretching pitch counts on starters. We're doing a fantastic job. So we just got to keep playing good baseball.
17: Hard to believe the Red Sox looking for a winning record if they can pull this off for the first time since they won on opening day. Yankees and Dodgers also highlight the schedule. In World Cup, it's the third place game between France and England. That comes your way at 5 o'clock Eastern. And that's a look at sports. I'm Rob Buschka.
19: Verizon says it's selling hundreds of its retail locations. The U.S. carrier says 274 company-owned stores will be up for sale as part of its restructuring, and about 500 corporate jobs will be cut. Verizon will still own about 1,000 stores after the sale, which goes into effect August 16th. Netflix says profits grew in the second quarter after new membership signups and price increases. Share prices still fell more than 7% in after-hours trading because the company's forecast fell below market expectations. The streaming service said Thursday it's projecting 12% revenue growth for this quarter compared with analyst projections of 13%. And a major chip maker is shelling out more money to the U.S. Wendy Swanson with more.
20: Taiwan semiconductor manufacturing company announced it will invest another $100 billion to expand their footprint in Arizona. That brings the company's total investment in the Grand Canyon state to $265 billion. TSMC currently has a campus in North Phoenix, and the funds could result in four new semiconductor plants. The chipmaker develops processors for tech giants like NVIDIA and Apple.
19: And Uber is formally agreeing to acquire Delivery Hero for $14.8 billion. If the all-stock deal is completed, it'll open up almost 100 new markets in Europe, Latin America, Asia, and the Middle East. If the deal succeeds, Uber will basically double its footprint for delivery services and ride hailing. And first-time requests for unemployment benefits experienced a big drop last week. Matt Mattinson reports.
7: The Labor Department says it received 208,000 initial filings in the week ending July 11th. That's 8,000 less than the week prior. Majority of analysts believed today's number would come in right around 218,000.
19: And a bill moving through Congress could eventually change the look of the U.S. nickel. The House has passed the Common Sense Act, which would end production of the penny and allow the Treasury Department to test a redesigned nickel that's cheaper to make. I'm Monica Nelson with your consumer and business news.
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2: Democrats are reacting to President Trump's primetime address Thursday night that focused on election integrity. Trump says the American election system is vulnerable to interference and fraud as we head toward the midterm elections. West Palm Beach Congresswoman Lois Frankel begs to differ with that assessment.
3: Our elections here in Palm Beach County, in Florida, and around the country are safe and they are secure, and Americans should cast their ballots with confidence.
2: The president says our nation's intelligence officials have discovered that China exploited weaknesses in our voting system to gain access to millions of U.S. voter files. Some victims of Jeffrey Epstein were not happy after meeting Acting Attorney General Todd Blanche at the Justice Department. The meeting came as Blanche seeks Senate confirmation to become the permanent U.S. Attorney General. The victims called Blanche condescending and evasive, questioning his motivations to meet them. That's politics. I'm Brad Siegel.
4: Doctors at Johns Hopkins Medicine are offering advice on how to beat unhealthy air levels caused by rapidly spreading wildfires that's impacting a good portion of the country.
5: Dense smoke, orange skies, and dangerous air quality levels produced by wildfires in Canada and Minnesota. It makes it tough to breathe, especially for seniors, young children, and people with lung conditions. Hopkins experts say wildfire smoke can trigger asthma attacks, coughing, wheezing, shortness of breath. They're advising anyone with lung issues to stay indoors. I'm Sarah Lee Kessler.
4: There's new data showing a reduction in healthcare-related infections in hospitals across the U.S. The CDC says in 2023, about one in every 38 patients hospitalized on any given day had at least one healthcare-associated infection. That is a lower ratio than the one in every 31 patients back in 2015. The acting CDC director says more needs to be done, but this effort is notable in its progress. Health update, I'm Scott Pringle.
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6: Caitlin Clark became the first player in WNBA history with 45 points and 10 assists, leading the Indiana Fever past the Seattle Storm 110-107 on Friday night. Her 45 points set a franchise record, and with 6 three-pointers, she became the fastest player to reach 200 three-point field goals. 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
7: China is looking to position itself as a global leader in artificial intelligence, Michael Kastner reports.
9: President Xi Jinping spoke at an AI conference in Shanghai and said there's a need for positive direction of AI technology, which is developing at what he called a staggering speed. He said we must more precisely grasp the scale of oversight of AI and more promptly refine measures to forestall loss of control. His comments came after 29 nations signed an agreement this week to form the World Artificial Intelligence Cooperation Organization, which will be headquartered in Shanghai. Its members include Russia, Cuba, and Venezuela. I'm Michael Kastner.
7: Uber is formally agreeing to acquire Delivery Hero for $14.8 billion. If the deal goes through, it'll open up almost 100 new markets in Europe, Latin America, and more. And Bloomberg says Anthropic is setting up meetings with investors as it prepares for an IPO. Tech Report, I'm Matt Mattinson.
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11: new music from Gracie Abrams and Steve Lacy streaming. Abrams released her highly anticipated third studio album, Daughter from Hell. The project has 16 new tracks, including Good Reason and Men Like You. Meanwhile, Lacy dropping his new album, Oh Yeah. There's also a new song out from Tinashe called Crash Out, which serves as the lead single from her upcoming album, Pop Star. Entertainment for the masses for Sunday's FIFA World Cup final. Post Malone headlining for the closing ceremony ahead of the Argentina-Spain match from MetLife Stadium. Jennifer Hudson singing the national anthem. This all ahead of the tournament's first ever official halftime show. Justin Bieber. Madonna. Shakira and BTS, all part of the 11-minute halftime show. Christopher Nolan's The Odyssey is off to an epic start at the box office. The film bringing in $17.6 million in previews. It's expected to make between $90 and $100 million in its first weekend in theaters. The movie, the first ever to be entirely shot with IMAX cameras, and will benefit financially from premium format options, including 70-millimeter screens. That's entertainment. I'm Jennifer Polsoni.
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10: Two U.S. service members have been killed and several others wounded after an Iranian missile attack in Jordan. U.S. Central Command confirmed the casualties in a post on X today. CENTCOM added that one U.S. service member is currently missing. The death of the U.S. service members come as the United States and Iran are starting to hit non-military targets. NBC's Keir Simmons.
12: Kuwait says that there was a fire, that it has impacted its capability. You'll know that these desalination plants are used to turn seawater into drinking water in this region. Kuwait is particularly dependent on those. Iran is also saying that desalination plants in Iran have been struck.
10: Four American service members were treated for injuries at Jordanian hospitals and later released. CENTCOM is withholding the identities of the Americans killed until 24 hours after the next of kin have been notified. Hazardous wildfire smoke is impacting over a dozen states. Air quality alerts span from the upper Midwest and Great Lakes to New England and south through the Northeast and Mid-Atlantic. Over 900 wildfires are burning across Canada, sending smoke into the Northeast and Mid-Atlantic, but a storm system moving through today may help clear some of the smog. New data shows the World Cup raised consumer spending around the United States in June. Lisa Carton with details.
13: The Bank of America Institute found that consumer spending using credit and debit cards increased over 6% from a year ago. The B of A data shows higher consumer spending, mainly at restaurants and bars. It also found many lower-income households increased their spending at local businesses in host cities.
10: A Scottish runner has set a new world record at the Diamond League meet in London. Scottish runner Josh Kerr broke a 27-year men's record. Kerr claimed the world's fastest mile at 3 minutes and 42 seconds. Kerr is now the seventh Brit to become a record holder in the mile. I'm Rob Martier. A new study suggests GLP-1-related weight loss may improve relationships and employment status for some women. Harvard professor Rebecca Diamond independently published research that found a link between weight loss medication and a change in a woman's social and economic outcomes. Diamond used the Understanding America study to compare women who started GLP-1s for weight loss to those who have not. The study found that marriage and cohabitation jumped 29% for single women who lost weight on GLP-1s after about 18 months. Among women who were not employed at the start of the study, job opportunities increased by 27% after 18 months. California's Taylor Farms is being investigated as the source of the cyclosporiasis outbreak in the Midwest. Lisa Taylor reports.
14: The parasitic illness is causing cases of explosive diarrhea across the country. More from Ann Thompson.
15: Taylor Farms voluntarily removing from the U.S. market all its iceberg lettuce sourced from central Mexico. This after the FDA and CDC warned Americans not to eat shredded iceberg lettuce from Mexico.
14: The CDC has confirmed at least 400 cases of the stomach bug across Michigan, Ohio, West Virginia, and Kentucky. I'm Lisa Taylor.
10: The wreckage of the boat that sank near Alcatraz this week, killing two people, has been found. More from Jason Nathanson.
16: The San Francisco Police Department's Marine Unit is trying to figure out if it's safe to recover the sunken ship, the Volare. It was found Friday afternoon at the bottom of the San Francisco Bay. It sank Tuesday afternoon after being hit by a wave. 20 people were on board to scatter the ashes of a loved one. Two family members from the group remain missing, and the bodies of two others have been recovered. I'm Jason Nathanson.
10: Hyundai is recalling over 47,000 Kona SUVs for a defect with the rear center seat belt. The automaker said the rear center seat buckle may fail to properly restrain a passenger during a crash. Owner notification letters are expected to be mailed September 11th. I'm Rob Martier.
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18: It's another active weather day across the country. Dangerous heat continues to grip the Southwest, Southern Plains, and parts of the lower Mississippi Valley, with afternoon temperatures soaring well into the triple digits and heat index values even higher. Make sure you limit time outdoors and drink lots of water. Across the Midwest and into the Northeast, a cold front will spark scattered showers and thunderstorms, some turning strong with damaging wind gusts, torrential rain, and localized flash flooding. Travelers should be prepared for weather-related delays. The Southeast stays hot and humid with scattered afternoon thunderstorms, while the Central Rockies see isolated mountain storms. Out west, it's mostly dry, though wildfire concerns remain elevated in parts of the Great Basin and the Pacific Northwest. And that's a look at your national weather forecast. I'm Jim Forbes.
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17: The Open Championship from England's Royal Birkdale. The American Sam Burns sits atop the leaderboard at 10 under par, a two-stroke edge. 62 seems to be the magic number, a record for the Open. Burns and Lucas Herbert shot that Friday. Kiwi Ryan Fox did so on Saturday, finds himself in second place, two back. Scotty is six back, Rory McIlroy eight off the pace. Red Sox look to keep things going where they've won a big league best 11 straight, currently finishing up a rain delay in Boston hosting Tampa Bay. Skipper Chad Tracy.
22: We're enjoying a stretch here. We're doing a lot of things right. We're throwing the ball great. We're getting clutch hits, scoring runs early. We're stretching pitch counts on starters. We're doing a fantastic job. So we just got to keep playing good baseball.
17: Hard to believe the Red Sox looking for a winning record if they can pull this off for the first time since they won on opening day. Yankees and Dodgers also highlight the schedule. In World Cup, it's the third place game between France and England. That comes your way at 5 o'clock Eastern. And that's a look at sports. I'm Rob Buschka.
2: Verizon says it's selling hundreds of its retail locations. The U.S. carrier says 274 company-owned stores will be up for sale as part of its restructuring, and about 500 corporate jobs will be cut. Verizon will still own about 1,000 stores after the sale, which goes into effect August 16th. Netflix says profits grew in the second quarter after new membership signups and price increases. Share prices still fell more than 7% in after-hours trading because the company's forecast fell below market expectations. The streaming service said Thursday it's projecting 12% revenue growth for this quarter compared with analyst projections of 13%. And a major chip maker is shelling out more money to the U.S. Wendy Swanson with more.
3: Taiwan semiconductor manufacturing company announced it will invest another $100 billion to expand their footprint in Arizona. That brings the company's total investment in the Grand Canyon state to $265 billion. TSMC currently has a campus in North Phoenix, and the funds could result in four new semiconductor plants. The chip maker develops processors for tech giants like NVIDIA and Apple.
2: And Uber is formally agreeing to acquire Delivery Hero for $14.8 billion. If the all-stock deal is completed, it'll open up almost 100 new markets in Europe, Latin America, Asia, and the Middle East. If the deal succeeds, Uber will basically double its footprint for delivery services and ride hailing. And first-time requests for unemployment benefits experienced a big drop last week. Matt Mattinson reports.
19: The Labor Department says it received 208,000 initial filings in the week ending July 11th. That's 8,000 less than the week prior. Majority of analysts believed today's number would come in right around 218,000.
2: And a bill moving through Congress could eventually change the look of the U.S. nickel. The House has passed the Common Sense Act, which would end production of the penny and allow the Treasury Department to test a redesigned nickel that's cheaper to make. I'm Monica Nelson with your consumer and business news.
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20: Democrats are reacting to President Trump's primetime address Thursday night that focused on election integrity. Trump says the American election system is vulnerable to interference and fraud as we head toward the midterm elections. West Palm Beach Congresswoman Lois Frankel begs to differ with that assessment.
21: Our elections here in Palm Beach County, in Florida, and around the country are safe and they are secure, and Americans should cast their ballots with confidence.
20: The president says our nation's intelligence officials have discovered that China exploited weaknesses in our voting system to gain access to millions of U.S. voter files. Some victims of Jeffrey Epstein were not happy after meeting Acting Attorney General Todd Blanche at the Justice Department. The meeting came as Blanche seeks Senate confirmation to become the permanent U.S. Attorney General. The victims called Blanche condescending and evasive, questioning his motivations to meet them. That's politics. I'm Brad Siegel.
4: Doctors at Johns Hopkins Medicine are offering advice on how to beat unhealthy air levels caused by rapidly spreading wildfires. It's impacting a good portion of the country.
5: Dense smoke, orange skies, and dangerous air quality levels produced by wildfires in Canada and Minnesota. It makes it tough to breathe, especially for seniors, young children, and people with lung conditions. Hopkins experts say wildfire smoke can trigger asthma attacks, coughing, wheezing, shortness of breath. They're advising anyone with lung issues to stay indoors. I'm Sarah Lee Kessler.
4: There's new data showing a reduction in healthcare-related infections in hospitals across the U.S. The CDC says in 2023, about one in every 38 patients hospitalized on any given day had at least one healthcare-associated infection. That is a lower ratio than the one in every 31 patients back in 2015. The acting CDC director says more needs to be done, but this effort is notable in its progress. Health update, I'm Scott Pringle.
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6: Caitlin Clark became the first player in WNBA history with 45 points and 10 assists, leading the Indiana Fever past the Seattle Storm 110-107 on Friday night. Her 45 points set a franchise record, and with 6 three-pointers, she became the fastest player to reach 200 three-point field goals. 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
8: 6:30 a.m. Your alarm goes off. You jolt awake and start thinking about fueling your gut? Okay, probably not. But why spend time thinking about

0: For $14.8 billion. If the deal goes through, it'll open up almost 100 new markets in Europe, Latin America, and more. And Bloomberg says Anthropic is setting up meetings with investors as it prepares for an IPO. Tech Report, I'm Matt Mattinson.
1: 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Just cover it
2: up for my feelings. New music from Gracie Abrams and Steve Lacy streaming. Abrams released her highly anticipated third studio album, Daughter from Hell. The project has 16 new tracks, including Good Reason and Men Like You. Meanwhile, Lacy dropping his new album, Oh Yeah. There's also a new song out from Tinashe called Crash Out, which serves as the lead single from her upcoming album, Pop Star. Entertainment for the masses for Sunday's FIFA World Cup final. Post Malone headlining for the closing ceremony ahead of the Argentina-Spain match from MetLife Stadium. Jennifer Hudson singing the national anthem. This all ahead of the tournament's first ever official halftime show. Justin Bieber, Madonna, Shakira, and BTS all part of the 11-minute halftime show. Christopher Nolan's The Odyssey is off to an epic start at the box office. The film bringing in $17.6 million in previews. It's expected to make between $90 and $100 million in its first weekend in theaters. The movie, the first ever to be entirely shot with IMAX cameras, and will benefit financially from premium format options, including 70-millimeter screens. That's entertainment. I'm Jennifer Polsoni.
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4: Two U.S. service members have been killed and several others wounded after an Iranian missile attack in Jordan. U.S. Central Command confirmed the casualties in a post on X today. CENTCOM added that one U.S. service member is currently missing. The death of the U.S. service members come as the United States and Iran are starting to hit non-military targets. NBC's Keir Simmons.
5: Kuwait says that there was a fire, that it has impacted its capability. You'll know that these desalination plants are used to turn seawater into drinking water in this region. Kuwait is particularly dependent on those. Iran is also saying that desalination plants in Iran have been struck.
4: Four American service members were treated for injuries at Jordanian hospitals and later released. CENTCOM is withholding the identities of the Americans killed until 24 hours after the next of kin have been notified. Hazardous wildfire smoke is impacting over a dozen states. Air quality alerts span from the upper Midwest and Great Lakes to New England and south through the Northeast and Mid-Atlantic. Over 900 wildfires are burning across Canada, sending smoke into the Northeast and Mid-Atlantic, but a storm system moving through today may help clear some of the smog. New data shows the World Cup raised consumer spending around the United States in June. Lisa Carton with details.
6: The Bank of America Institute found that consumer spending using credit and debit cards increased over 6% from a year ago. The B of A data shows higher consumer spending, mainly at restaurants and bars. It also found many lower-income households increased their spending at local businesses in host cities.
4: A Scottish runner has set a new world record. At the Diamond League meet in London, Scottish runner Josh Kerr broke a 27-year men's record. Kerr claimed the world's fastest mile at 3 minutes and 42 seconds.

0: seconds. Kerr is now the seventh Brit to become a record holder in the mile. I'm Rob Martier. A new study suggests GLP-1-related weight loss may improve relationships and employment status for some women. Harvard professor Rebecca Diamond independently published research that found a link between weight loss medication and a change in a woman's social and economic outcomes. Diamond used the Understanding America study to compare women who started GLP-1s for weight loss to those who have not. The study found that marriage and cohabitation jumped 29% for single women who lost weight on GLP-1s after about 18 months. Among women who were not employed at the start of the study, job opportunities increased by 27% after 18 months. California's Taylor Farms is being investigated as the source of the cyclosporiasis outbreak in the Midwest. Lisa Taylor reports.
1: The parasitic illness is causing cases of explosive diarrhea across the country. More from Ann Thompson.
2: Taylor Farms voluntarily removing from the U.S. market all its iceberg lettuce sourced from central Mexico. This after the FDA and CDC warned Americans not to eat shredded iceberg lettuce from Mexico.
1: The CDC has confirmed at least 400 cases of the stomach bug across Michigan, Ohio, West Virginia, and Kentucky. I'm Lisa Taylor.
0: The wreckage of the boat that sank near Alcatraz this week, killing two people, has been found. More from Jason Nathanson.
3: The San Francisco Police Department's Marine Unit is trying to figure out if it's safe to recover the sunken ship, the Volare. It was found Friday afternoon at the bottom of the San Francisco Bay. It sank Tuesday afternoon after being hit by a wave. 20 people were on board to scatter the ashes of a loved one. Two family members from the group remain missing, and the bodies of two others have been recovered. I'm Jason Nathanson.
0: Hyundai is recalling over 47,000 Kona SUVs for a defect with the rear center seat belt. The automaker said the rear center seat buckle may fail to properly restrain a passenger during a crash. Owner notification letters are expected to be mailed September 11th. I'm Rob Martier.
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5: It's another active weather day across the country. Dangerous heat continues to grip the Southwest, Southern Plains, and parts of the lower Mississippi Valley, with afternoon temperatures soaring well into the triple digits and heat index values even higher. Make sure you limit time outdoors and drink lots of water. Across the Midwest and into the Northeast, a cold front will spark scattered showers and thunderstorms, some turning strong with damaging wind gusts, torrential rain, and localized flash flooding. Travelers should be prepared for weather-related delays. The Southeast stays hot and humid with scattered afternoon thunderstorms, while the Central Rockies see isolated mountain storms. Out west, it's mostly dry, though wildfire concerns remain elevated in parts of the Great Basin and the Pacific Northwest. And that's a look at your national weather forecast. I'm Jim Forbes.
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6: Open Championship from Royal Birkdale across the pond. It's the third 62 we've seen in the last 2 days. Ryan Fox of New Zealand did so on Saturday, catapults himself just two shots back. Second place in the tournament, he is 8 under par. American Sam Burns atop the board at 10 under. Rory sits 8 back. Scotty Scheffler is 6. Baseball, Red Sox look for their 12th win in a row. They got through a rain delay. They're trailing early against the Tampa Bay Rays. Their skipper, Chad Tracy, on how they've turned it around.
7: We're enjoying a stretch here. We're doing a lot of things right. We're throwing the ball great. We're getting clutch hits, scoring runs early. We're stretching pitch counts on starters. We're doing a fantastic job. So we just got to keep playing good baseball.
6: Red Sox looking to go north of 500 for the first time since opening day. Yankees and Dodgers also highlight the schedule, and the Giants and Mariners in the late game. World Cup. England is hammering France 4-0 start of the second half in the consolation match. In NHL, Blackhawks extend Connor Bedard for 5 years, $75 million. That's sports. I'm Rob Bushko.
8: Verizon says it's selling hundreds of its retail locations. The U.S. carrier says 274 company-owned stores will be up for sale as part of its restructuring, and about 500 corporate jobs will be cut. Verizon will still own about 1,000 stores after the sale, which goes into effect August 16th. Netflix says profits grew in the second quarter after new membership signups and price increases. Share prices still fell more than 7% in after-hours trading because the company's forecast fell below market expectations. The streaming service said Thursday it's projecting 12% revenue growth for this quarter compared with analyst projections of 13%. And a major chip maker is shelling out more money to the U.S. Wendy Swanson with more.
9: Taiwan semiconductor manufacturing company announced it will invest another $100 billion to expand their footprint in Arizona. That brings the company's total investment in the Grand Canyon state to $265 billion. TSMC currently has a campus in North Phoenix, and the funds could result in four new semiconductor plants. The chip maker develops processors for tech giants like NVIDIA and Apple.
8: And Uber is formally agreeing to acquire Delivery Hero for $14.8 billion. If the all-stock deal is completed, it'll open up almost 100 new markets in Europe, Latin America, Asia, and the Middle East. If the deal succeeds, Uber will basically double its footprint for delivery services and ride hailing. And first-time requests for unemployment benefits experienced a big drop last week. Matt Mattinson reports.
10: The Labor Department says it received 208,000 initial filings in the week ending July 11th. That's 8,000 less than the week prior. Majority of analysts believed today's number would come in right around 218,000.
8: And a bill moving through Congress could eventually change the look of the U.S. nickel. The House has passed the Common Sense Act, which would end production of the penny and allow the Treasury Department to test a redesigned nickel that's cheaper to make. I'm Monica Nelson with your consumer and business news.
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12: Democrats are reacting to President Trump's primetime address Thursday night that focused on election integrity. Trump says the American election system is vulnerable to interference and fraud as we head toward the midterm elections. West Palm Beach Congresswoman Lois Frankel begs to differ with that assessment.
13: Our elections here in Palm Beach County, in Florida, and around the country are safe and they are secure, and Americans should cast their ballots with confidence.
12: The president says our nation's intelligence officials have discovered that China exploited weaknesses in our voting system to gain access to millions of U.S. voter files. Some victims of Jeffrey Epstein were not happy after meeting Acting Attorney General Todd Blanch at the Justice Department. The meeting came as Blanch seeks Senate confirmation to become the permanent U.S. Attorney General. The victims called Blanch condescending and evasive, questioning his motivations to meet them. That's politics. I'm Brad Siegel.
14: Doctors at Johns Hopkins Medicine are offering advice on how to beat unhealthy air levels caused by rapidly spreading wildfires. It's impacting a good portion of the country.
15: Dense smoke, orange skies, and dangerous air quality levels produced by wildfires in Canada and Minnesota. It makes it tough to breathe, especially for seniors, young children, and people with lung conditions. Hopkins experts say wildfire smoke can trigger asthma attacks, coughing, wheezing, shortness of breath. They're advising anyone with lung issues to stay indoors. I'm Sarah Lee Kessler.
14: There's new data showing a reduction in healthcare-related infections in hospitals across the U.S. The CDC says in 2023, about one in every 38 patients hospitalized on any given day had at least one healthcare-associated infection. That is a lower ratio than the one in every 31 patients back in 2015. The acting CDC director says more needs to be done, but this effort is notable in its progress. Health update, I'm Scott Pringle.
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16: Caitlin Clark. Clark became the first player in WNBA history with 45 points and 10 assists, leading the Indiana Fever past the Seattle Storm 110-107 on Friday night. Her 45 points set a franchise record, and with 6 three-pointers, she became the fastest player to reach 200 three-point field goals. 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
10: China is looking to position itself as a global leader in artificial intelligence. Michael Kastner reports.
18: President Xi Jinping spoke at an AI conference in Shanghai and said there's a need for positive direction of AI technology, which is developing at what he called a staggering speed. He said we must more precisely grasp the scale of oversight of AI and more promptly refine measures to forestall loss of control. His comments came after 29 nations signed an agreement this week to form the World Artificial Intelligence Cooperation Organization, which will be headquartered in Shanghai. Its members include Russia, Cuba, and Venezuela. I'm Michael Kastner.
10: Uber is formally agreeing to acquire Delivery Hero for $14.8 billion. If the deal goes through, it'll open up almost 100 new markets in Europe, Latin America, and more. And Bloomberg says Anthropic is setting up meetings with investors as it prepares for an IPO. Tech Report, I'm Matt Mattinson.
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19: New music from Gracie Abrams and Steve Lacy streaming. Abrams released her highly anticipated third studio album, Daughter from Hell. The project has 16 new tracks, including Good Reason and Men Like You. Meanwhile, Lacy dropping his new album, Oh Yeah. There's also a new song out from Tinashe called Crash Out, which serves as the lead single from her upcoming album, Pop Star. Entertainment for the masses for Sunday's FIFA World Cup final. Post Malone headlining for the closing ceremony ahead of the Argentina-Spain match from MetLife Stadium. Jennifer Hudson singing the national anthem. This all ahead of the tournament's first ever official halftime show. Justin Bieber. Madonna. Shakira and BTS, all part of the 11-minute halftime show. Christopher Nolan's The Odyssey is off to an epic start at the box office. The film bringing in $17.6 million in previews. It's expected to make between $90 and $100 million in its first weekend in theaters. The movie, the first ever to be entirely shot with IMAX cameras, and will benefit financially from premium format options, including 70-millimeter screens. That's entertainment. I'm Jennifer Polsoni.
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0: Two U.S. service members have been killed and several others wounded after an Iranian missile attack in Jordan. U.S. Central Command confirmed the casualties in a post on X today. CENTCOM added that one U.S. service member is currently missing. The death of the U.S. service members come as the United States and Iran are starting to hit non-military targets. NBC's Keir Simmons.
20: Kuwait says that there was a fire, that it has impacted its capability. You'll know that these desalination plants are used to turn seawater into drinking water in this region. Kuwait is particularly dependent on those. Iran is also saying that desalination plants in Iran have been struck.
0: Four American service members were treated for injuries at Jordanian hospitals and later released. CENTCOM is withholding the identities of the Americans killed until 24 hours after the next of kin have been notified. Hazardous wildfire smoke is impacting over a dozen states. Air quality alerts span from the upper Midwest and Great Lakes to New England and south through the Northeast and Mid-Atlantic. Over 900 wildfires are burning across Canada, sending smoke into the Northeast and Mid-Atlantic, but a storm system moving through today may help clear some of the smog. New data shows the World Cup raised consumer spending around the United States in June. Lisa Carton with details.
21: The Bank of America Institute found that consumer spending using credit and debit cards increased over 6% from a year ago. The B of A data shows higher consumer spending, mainly at restaurants and bars. It also found many lower-income households increased their spending at local businesses in host cities.
0: A Scottish runner has set a new world record at the Diamond League meet in London. Scottish runner Josh Kerr broke a 27-year men's record. Kerr claimed the world's fastest mile at 3 minutes and 42 seconds. Kerr is now the seventh Brit to become a record holder in the mile. I'm Rob Martin. A new study suggests GLP-1-related weight loss may improve relationships and employment status for some women. Harvard professor Rebecca Diamond independently published research that found a link between weight loss medication and a change in a woman's social and economic outcomes. Diamond used the Understanding America study to compare women who started GLP-1s for weight loss to those who have not. The study found that marriage and cohabitation jumped 29% for single women who lost weight on GLP-1s after about 18 months. Among women who were not employed at the start of the study, job opportunities increased by 27% after 18 months. California's Taylor Farms is being investigated as the source of the cyclosporiasis outbreak in the Midwest. Lisa Taylor reports.
1: The parasitic illness is causing cases of explosive diarrhea across the country. More from Ann Thompson.
2: Taylor Farms voluntarily removing from the U.S. market all its iceberg lettuce sourced from central Mexico. This after the FDA and CDC warned Americans not to eat shredded iceberg lettuce from Mexico.
1: The CDC has confirmed at least 400 cases of the stomach bug across Michigan, Ohio, West Virginia, and Kentucky. I'm Lisa Taylor.
0: The wreckage of the boat that sank near Alcatraz this week, killing two people, has been found. More from Jason Nathanson.
3: The San Francisco Police Department's Marine Unit is trying to figure out if it's safe to recover the sunken ship, the Volare. It was found Friday afternoon at the bottom of the San Francisco Bay. It sank Tuesday afternoon after being hit by a wave. 20 people were on board to scatter the ashes of a loved one. Two family members from the group remain missing, and the bodies of two others have been recovered. I'm Jason Nathanson.
0: Hyundai is recalling over 47,000 Kona SUVs for a defect with the rear center seat belt. The automaker said the rear center seat buckle may fail to properly restrain a passenger during a crash. Owner notification letters are expected to be mailed September 11th. I'm Rob Martier.
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5: It's another active weather day across the country. Dangerous heat continues to grip the Southwest, Southern Plains, and parts of the lower Mississippi Valley, with afternoon temperatures soaring well into the triple digits and heat index values even higher. Make sure you limit time outdoors and drink lots of water. Across the Midwest and into the Northeast, a cold front will spark scattered showers and thunderstorms, some turning strong with damaging wind gusts, torrential rain, and localized flash flooding. Travelers should be prepared for weather-related delays. The Southeast stays hot and humid with scattered afternoon thunderstorms, while the Central Rockies see isolated mountain storms. Out west, it's mostly dry, though wildfire concerns remain elevated in parts of the Great Basin and the Pacific Northwest. And that's a look at your national weather forecast. I'm Jim Forbes.
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6: Open Championship from Royal Birkdale across the pond. It's the third 62 we've seen in the last 2 days. Ryan Fox of New Zealand did so on Saturday. Catapults himself just two shots back. Second place in the tournament. He is 8 under par. American Sam Burns atop the board at 10 under. Rory sits 8 back. Scotty Scheffler is 6. Baseball, Red Sox look for their 12th win in a row. They got through a rain delay. They're trailing early against the Tampa Bay Rays. Their skipper Chad Tracy on how they've turned it around.
7: We're enjoying a stretch here. We're doing a lot of things right. We're throwing the ball great. We're getting clutch hits, scoring runs early. We're stretching pitch counts on starters. We're doing a fantastic job. So we just got to keep playing good baseball.
6: Red Sox looking to go north of 500 for the first time since opening day. Yankees and Dodgers also highlight the schedule, and the Giants and Mariners in the late game. World Cup. England is hammering France 4-0 start of the second half in the consolation match. In NHL, Blackhawks extend Connor Bedard for 5 years, $75 million. That's sports. I'm Rob Bushko.
8: Verizon says it's selling hundreds of its retail locations. The U.S. carrier says 274 company-owned stores will be up for sale as part of its restructuring, and about 500 corporate jobs will be cut. Verizon will still own about 1,000 stores after the sale, which goes into effect August 16th. Netflix says profits grew in the second quarter after new membership signups and price increases. Share prices still fell more than 7% in after-hours trading because the company's forecast fell below market expectations. The streaming service said Thursday it's projecting 12% revenue growth for this quarter compared with analyst projections of 13%. And a major chip maker is shelling out more money to the U.S. Wendy Swanson with more.
22: Taiwan semiconductor manufacturing company announced it will invest another $100 billion to expand their footprint in Arizona. That brings the company's total investment in the Grand Canyon state to $265 billion. TSMC currently has a campus in North Phoenix, and the funds could result in 4 new semiconductor plants. The chipmaker develops processors for tech giants like NVIDIA and Apple.
8: And Uber is formally agreeing to acquire Delivery Hero for $14.8 billion. If the all-stock deal is completed, it'll open up almost 100 new markets in Europe, Latin America, Asia, and the Middle East. If the deal succeeds, Uber will basically double its footprint for delivery services and ride hailing. And first-time requests for unemployment benefits experienced a big drop last week. Matt Mattinson reports.
10: The Labor Department says it received 208,000 initial filings in the week ending July 11th. That's 8,000 less than the week prior. Majority of analysts believed today's number would come in right around 218,000.
8: And a bill moving through Congress could eventually change the look of the U.S. nickel. The House has passed the Common Sense Act, which would end production of the penny and allow the Treasury Department to test a redesigned nickel that's cheaper to make. I'm Monica Nelson with your consumer and business news.
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9: Democrats are reacting to President Trump's primetime address Thursday night that focused on election integrity. Trump says the American election system is vulnerable to interference and fraud as we head toward the midterm elections. West Palm Beach Congresswoman Lois Frankel begs to differ with that assessment.
12: Our elections here in Palm Beach County, in Florida, and around the country are safe and they are secure, and Americans should cast their ballots with confidence.
9: The president says our nation's intelligence officials have discovered that China exploited weaknesses in our voting system to gain access to millions of U.S. voter files. Some victims of Jeffrey Epstein were not happy after meeting Acting Attorney General Todd Blanche at the Justice Department. The meeting came as Blanche seeks Senate confirmation to become the permanent U.S. Attorney General. The victims called Blanche condescending and evasive, questioning his motivations to meet them. That's politics. I'm Brad Siegel.
13: Doctors at Johns Hopkins Medicine are offering advice on how to beat unhealthy air levels caused by rapidly spreading wildfires. It's impacting a good portion of the country.
14: Dense smoke, orange skies, and dangerous air quality levels produced by wildfires in Canada and Minnesota. It makes it tough to breathe, especially for seniors, young children, and people with lung conditions. Hopkins experts say wildfire smoke can trigger asthma attacks, coughing, wheezing, shortness of breath. They're advising anyone with lung issues to stay indoors. I'm Sarah Lee Kessler.
13: There's new data showing a reduction in healthcare-related infections in hospitals across the U.S. The CDC says in 2023, about one in every 38 patients hospitalized on any given day had at least one healthcare-associated infection. That is a lower ratio than the one in every 31 patients back in 2015. The acting CDC director says more needs to be done, but this effort is notable in its progress. Health update, I'm Scott Pringle.
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15: 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Her 45 points set a franchise record, and with 6 three-pointers, she became the fastest player to reach 200 three-point field goals. 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
10: China is looking to position itself as a global leader in artificial intelligence. Michael Kastner reports.
16: President Xi Jinping spoke at an AI conference in Shanghai and said there's a need for positive direction of AI technology, which is developing at what he called a staggering speed. He said we must more precisely grasp the scale of oversight of AI and more promptly refine measures to forestall loss of control. His comments came after 29 nations signed an agreement this week to form the World Artificial Intelligence Cooperation Organization, which will be headquartered in Shanghai. Its members include Russia, Cuba, and Venezuela. I'm Michael Kastner.
10: Uber is formally agreeing to acquire Delivery Hero for $14.8 billion. If the deal goes through, it'll open up almost 100 new markets in Europe, Latin America, and more. And Bloomberg says Anthropic is setting up meetings with investors as it prepares for an IPO. Tech Report, I'm Matt Mattinson.
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22: New music from Gracie Abrams and Steve Lacy streaming. Abrams released her highly anticipated third studio album, Daughter from Hell. The project has 16 new tracks, including Good Reason and Men Like You. Meanwhile, Lacy dropping his new album, Oh Yeah. There's also a new song out from Tinashe called Crash Out, which serves as the lead single from her upcoming album, Pop Star. Entertainment for the masses for Sunday's FIFA World Cup final. Post Malone headlining for the closing ceremony ahead of the Argentina-Spain match from MetLife Stadium. Jennifer Hudson singing the national anthem. This all ahead of the tournament's first ever official halftime show. Justin Bieber, Madonna, Shakira, and BTS, all part of the 11-minute halftime show. Christopher Nolan's The Odyssey is off to an epic start at the box office, the film bringing in $17.6 million in previews. It's expected to make between $90 and $100 million in its first weekend in theaters. The movie, the first ever to be entirely shot with IMAX cameras, and will benefit financially from premium format options, including 70-millimeter screens. That's entertainment. I'm Jennifer Polsoni.
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0: Two U.S. service members have been killed and several others wounded after an Iranian missile attack in Jordan. U.S. Central Command confirmed the casualties in a post on X today, saying the two were killed in action and one other service member was missing. Four American service members were treated for injuries at Jordanian hospitals and later released. CENTCOM is withholding the identities of the Americans killed until 24 hours after the next of kin have been notified. Iran's supreme leader is vowing to widen the war if the U.S. keeps attacking the Islamic Republic. In a statement attributed to Mojtaba Khomeini, the supreme leader warned today that the country has unforgettable lessons in store for the United States. He also called President Trump's signature on the U.S.-Iran interim peace plan worthless and invalid. As the rhetoric heats up, so does the targeting of civilian infrastructure. NBC's Keir Simmons is in Jordan and reports the Iranians are not happy.
11: It also, in recent days, has complained about bridges being hit. Now, as an example, how difficult this all is, those bridges, at least some of them, lead to a port that is next to the Strait of Hormuz. So they are a military supply line, as well as, of course, a civilian bridge. But what it does raise is the question of how the extent to which this conflict is now shifting towards civilian targets getting struck.
0: Iran's deputy foreign minister said Tehran has suspended its commitments to the Memorandum of Understanding signed last month with the U.S. Toxic smoke from Canadian wildfires is pushing further into the U.S. Air quality alerts span from the upper Midwest and Great Lakes to New England and as far south as Washington, D.C. and beyond. A Scottish runner has set a new world record. At the Diamond League meet in London, Scottish runner Josh Kerr broke a 27-year men's record and claimed the world's fastest mile at 3 minutes and 42 seconds. Kerr is now the seventh Brit to become a record holder in the mile. I'm Rob Martin. New data shows the World Cup raised consumer spending around the United States in June. The Bank of America Institute found that consumer spending using credit and debit cards increased over 6% from a year ago. That's the biggest jump in over 4 years. The BOA data shows higher consumer spending, mainly at restaurants and bars. It also found many lower-income households increased their spending at local businesses in host cities. The World Cup final is taking place Sunday at MetLife Stadium in New Jersey. Scott Pringle has more.
13: Fans heading to the big match should expect a very high level of security, with President Trump in attendance as well as other world leaders. Traffic volume in the area also expected to be high, with a lot of vehicle drop-offs. There's 18,000 bus seats for sale for shuttle buses out of Manhattan to the stadium, and there's tens of thousands of seats on NJ Transit. Argentina, the winner of the last World Cup, trying to defend its title against Spain, whose soccer team arrived to a crowd in Montclair for the big match.
0: South Carolina Representative Ralph Norman announced he will run for the U.S. Senate following the death of Senator Lindsey Graham. In today's announcement, Norman noted his support of the Save America Act, a national proof of citizenship voting law that President Trump has called his number one legislative priority. Graham died unexpectedly last Saturday at the age of 71. Memorial services for the late senator are set for the end of the month in Washington, D.C., also in his hometown of Pickens, South Carolina, and the state capital in Columbia. Graham's sister, Darlene Graham Nordone, was selected by South Carolina Governor Henry McMaster to fill the Senate seat for the remainder of the term. Costco has added a new item to its food court menu. The retail giant now offers chicken strips, along with its other popular food court items. According to Costco, a single order includes five large chicken breast strips and a container of dipping sauce for $6.99. The item was tested in stores earlier this year and is now being offered at Costco warehouses nationally. I'm Rob Martier.
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5: It's another active weather day across the country. Dangerous heat continues to grip the Southwest, Southern Plains, and parts of the lower Mississippi Valley, with afternoon temperatures soaring well into the triple digits and heat index values even higher. Make sure you limit time outdoors and drink lots of water. Across the Midwest and into the Northeast, a cold front will spark scattered showers and thunderstorms, some turning strong with damaging wind gusts, torrential rain, and localized flash flooding. Travelers should be prepared for weather-related delays. The Southeast stays hot and humid with scattered afternoon thunderstorms, while the Central Rockies see isolated mountain storms. Out west, it's mostly dry, though wildfire concerns remain elevated in parts of the Great Basin and the Pacific Northwest. And that's a look at your national weather forecast. I'm Jim Forbes.
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6: Open Championship from Royal Birkdale across the pond. It's the third 62 we've seen in the last 2 days. Ryan Fox of New Zealand did so on Saturday. Catapults himself just two shots back. Second place in the tournament. He is 8 under par. American Sam Burns atop the board at 10 under. Rory sits 8 back. Scotty Scheffler is 6. Baseball: Red Sox look for their 12th win in a row. They got through a rain delay. They're trailing early against the Tampa Bay Rays. Their skipper Chad Tracy on how they've turned it around.
7: We're enjoying a stretch here. We're doing a lot of things right. We're throwing the ball great. We're getting clutch hits, scoring runs early. We're stretching pitch counts on starters. We're doing a fantastic job. So we just got to keep playing good baseball.
6: Red Sox looking to go north of 500 for the first time since opening day. Yankees and Dodgers also highlight the schedule, and the Giants and Mariners in the late game. World Cup. England is hammering France 4-0 start of the second half in the consolation match. In NHL, Blackhawks extend Connor Bedard for 5 years, $75 million. That's sports. I'm Rob Bushko.
8: Verizon says it's selling hundreds of its retail locations. The U.S. carrier says 274 company-owned stores will be up for sale as part of its restructuring, and about 500 corporate jobs will be cut. Verizon will still own about 1,000 stores after the sale, which goes into effect August 16th. Netflix says profits grew in the second quarter after new membership signups and price increases. Share prices still fell more than 7% in after-hours trading because the company's forecast fell below market expectations. The streaming service said Thursday it's projecting 12% revenue growth for this quarter, compared with analyst projections of 13%. And a major chip maker is shelling out more money to the U.S. Wendy Swanson with more.
22: Taiwan semiconductor manufacturing company announced it will invest another $100 billion to expand their footprint in Arizona. That brings the company's total investment in the Grand Canyon state to $265 billion. TSMC currently has a campus in North Phoenix, and the funds could result in 4 new semiconductor plants. The chipmaker develops processors for tech giants like NVIDIA and Apple.
8: And Uber is formally agreeing to acquire Delivery Hero for $14.8 billion. If the all-stock deal is completed, it'll open up almost 100 new markets in Europe, Latin America, Asia, and the Middle East. If the deal succeeds, Uber will basically double its footprint for delivery services and ride hailing. And first-time requests for unemployment benefits experienced a big drop last week. Matt Mattinson reports.
10: The Labor Department says it received 208,000 initial filings in the week ending July 11th. That's 8,000 less than the week prior. Majority of analysts believed today's number would come in right around 218,000.
8: And a bill moving through Congress could eventually change the look of the U.S. nickel. The House has passed the Common Sense Act, which would end production of the penny and allow the Treasury Department to test a redesigned nickel that's cheaper to make. I'm Monica Nelson with your consumer and business news.
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9: Democrats are reacting to President Trump's primetime address Thursday night that focused on election integrity. Trump says the American election system is vulnerable to interference and fraud as we head toward the midterm elections. West Palm Beach Congresswoman Lois Frankel begs to differ with that assessment.
12: Our elections here in Palm Beach County, in Florida, and around the country are safe and they are secure, and Americans should cast their ballots with confidence.
9: The president says our nation's intelligence officials have discovered that China exploited weaknesses in our voting system to gain access to millions of U.S. voter files. Some victims of Jeffrey Epstein were not happy after meeting Acting Attorney General Todd Blanche at the Justice Department. The meeting came as Blanche seeks Senate confirmation to become the permanent U.S. Attorney General. The victims called Blanche condescending and evasive, questioning his motivations to meet them. That's politics. I'm Brad Siegel.
13: Doctors at Johns Hopkins Medicine are offering advice on how to beat unhealthy air levels caused by rapidly spreading wildfires. It's impacting a good portion of the country.
14: Dense smoke, orange skies, and dangerous air quality levels produced by wildfires in Canada and Minnesota. It makes it tough to breathe, especially for seniors, young children, and people with lung conditions. Hopkins experts say wildfire smoke can trigger asthma attacks, coughing, wheezing, shortness of breath. They're advising anyone with lung issues to stay indoors. I'm Sarah Lee Kessler.
13: There's new data showing a reduction in healthcare-related infections in hospitals across the U.S. The CDC says in 2023, about one in every 38 patients hospitalized on any given day had at least one healthcare-associated infection. That is a lower ratio than the one in every 31 patients back in 2015. The acting CDC director says more needs to be done, but this effort is notable in its progress. Health update, I'm Scott Pringle.
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15: 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Her 45 points set a franchise record, and with 6 three-pointers, she became the fastest player to reach 200 three-point field goals. 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
10: China is looking to position itself as a global leader in artificial intelligence. Michael Kastner reports.
16: President Xi Jinping spoke at an AI conference in Shanghai and said there's a need for positive direction of AI technology, which is developing at what he called a staggering speed. He said we must more precisely grasp the scale of oversight of AI and more promptly refine measures to forestall loss of control. His comments came after 29 nations signed an agreement this week to form the World Artificial Intelligence Cooperation Organization, which will be headquartered in Shanghai. Its members include Russia, Cuba, and Venezuela. I'm Michael Kastner.
10: Uber is formally agreeing to acquire Delivery Hero for $14.8 billion. If the deal goes through, it'll open up almost 100 new markets in Europe, Latin America, and more. And Bloomberg says Anthropic is setting up meetings with investors as it prepares for an IPO. Tech Report, I'm Matt Mattinson.
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18: New music from Gracie Abrams and Steve Lacy streaming. Abrams released her highly anticipated third studio album, Daughter from Hell. The project has 16 new tracks, including Good Reason and Men Like You. Meanwhile, Lacy dropping his new album, Oh Yeah. There's also a new song out from Tinashe called Crash Out, which serves as the lead single from her upcoming album, Pop Star. Entertainment for the masses for Sunday's FIFA World Cup final. Post Malone headlining for the closing ceremony ahead of the Argentina-Spain match from MetLife Stadium. Jennifer Hudson singing the national anthem. This all ahead of the tournament's first ever official halftime show. Justin Bieber. Madonna. Shakira and BTS, all part of the 11-minute halftime show. Christopher Nolan's The Odyssey is off to an epic start at the box office. The film bringing in $17.6 million in previews. It's expected to make between $90 and $100 million in its first weekend in theaters. The movie, the first ever to be entirely shot with IMAX cameras, and will benefit financially from premium format options, including 70-millimeter screens. That's entertainment. I'm Jennifer Polsoni.
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0: Two U.S. service members have been killed and several others wounded after an Iranian missile attack in Jordan. U.S. Central Command confirmed the casualties in a post on X today, saying the two were killed in action and one other service member was missing. Four American service members were treated for injuries at Jordanian hospitals and later released. CENTCOM is withholding the identities of the Americans killed until 24 hours after the next of kin have been notified. Iran's supreme leader is vowing to widen the war if the U.S. keeps attacking the Islamic Republic. In a statement attributed to Mojtaba Khomeini, the supreme leader warned today that the country has unforgettable lessons in store for the United States. He also called President Trump's signature on the U.S.-Iran interim peace plan worthless and invalid. As the rhetoric heats up, so does the targeting of civilian infrastructure. NBC's Keir Simmons is in Jordan and reports the Iranians are not happy.
11: It also, in recent days, has complained about bridges being hit. Now, as an example, how difficult this all is, those bridges, at least some of them, lead to a port that is next to the Strait of Hormuz. So they are a military supply line, as well as, of course, a civilian bridge. But what it does raise is the question of how the extent to which this conflict is now shifting towards civilian targets getting struck.
0: Iran's deputy foreign minister said Tehran has suspended its commitments to the Memorandum of Understanding signed last month with the U.S. Toxic smoke from Canadian wildfires is pushing further into the U.S. Air quality alerts span from the upper Midwest and Great Lakes to New England and as far south as Washington, D.C. and beyond. A Scottish runner has set a new world record. At the Diamond League meet in London, Scottish runner Josh Kerr broke a 27-year men's record and claimed the world's fastest mile at 3 minutes and 42 seconds. Kerr is now the seventh Brit to become a record holder in the mile. I'm Rob Martier. The Atlanta Dream and Toronto Tempo's recent game is making waves on social media for the wrong reasons. Angel Reese and Tempo forward Niara Sabali collided during Friday's game, with Sabali suffering a rib injury but being called for a shooting foul. Tempo head coach Sandy Brondello pleaded her case with officials, and a hot mic picked up some of the conversation. Brondello can be heard calling Reese a protected species. The audio was picked up on social media, and Reese responded to an X post that read, calling a black woman a species, writing, "Are we surprised?" A new study suggests GLP-1-related weight loss may improve relationships and employment status for some women. Harvard professor Rebecca Diamond independently published research that found a link between weight loss medication and a change in a woman's social and economic outcomes. Diamond used the Understanding America study to compare women who started GLP-1s for weight loss to those who have not. The study found that marriage and cohabitation jumped 29% for single women who lost weight on GLP-1s after about 18 months. Among women who were not employed at the start of the study, job opportunities increased by 27% after 18 months. There's something sweet you need to put on your agenda for Sunday. Bree Tennis with more.
2: Sunday is National Ice Cream Day. Not that you need a reason to get in an extra scoop or two. According to the International Dairy Foods Association, the average American eats 23 pounds of it a year. That's 2 pints a month, more if you're above average. Chocolate, the number one flavor, followed by butter pecan and vanilla. And if you're among the 3% of people who don't like ice cream, Sunday is also National Daiquiri Day. I'm Bree Tennis.
0: Hyundai is recalling over 47,000 Kona SUVs for a defect with the rear center seatbelt. The National Highway Traffic Safety Administration says the recall covers nearly 48,000 vehicles, including certain 2025 Hyundai Kona Electric and 2026 Hyundai Kona models. I'm Rob Martier.
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5: It's another active weather day across the country. Dangerous heat continues to grip the Southwest, Southern Plains, and parts of the lower Mississippi Valley, with afternoon temperatures soaring well into the triple digits and heat index values even higher. Make sure you limit time outdoors and drink lots of water. Across the Midwest and into the Northeast, A cold front will spark scattered showers and thunderstorms, some turning strong with damaging wind gusts, torrential rain, and localized flash flooding. Travelers should be prepared for weather-related delays. The southeast stays hot and humid with scattered afternoon thunderstorms, while the central Rockies see isolated mountain storms. Out west, it's mostly dry, though wildfire concerns remain elevated in parts of the Great Basin and the Pacific Northwest. And that's a look at your national weather forecast. I'm Jim Forbes.
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6: Open Championship from Royal Birkdale across the pond. It's the third 62 we've seen in the last 2 days. Ryan Fox of New Zealand did so on Saturday. Catapults himself just two shots back. Second place in the tournament. He is 8 under par. American Sam Burns atop the board at 10 under. Rory sits 8 back. Scotty Scheffler is 6. Baseball: Red Sox look for their 12th win in a row. They got through a rain delay. They're trailing early against the Tampa Bay Rays. Their skipper Chad Tracy on how they've turned it around.
7: We're enjoying a stretch here. We're doing a lot of things right. We're throwing the ball great. We're getting clutch hits. Scoring runs.

0: Company's total investment in the Grand Canyon State to $265 billion. TSMC currently has a campus in North Phoenix, and the funds could result in four new semiconductor plants. The chip maker develops processors for tech giants like NVIDIA and Apple.
1: And Uber is formally agreeing to acquire Delivery Hero for $14.8 billion. If the all-stock deal is completed, it'll open up almost 100 new markets in Europe, Latin America, Asia, and the Middle East. If the deal succeeds, Uber will basically double its footprint for delivery services and ride hailing. And first-time requests for unemployment benefits experienced a big drop last week. Matt Mattinson reports.
2: The Labor Department says it received 208,000 initial filings in the week ending July 11th. That's 8,000 less than the week prior. Majority of analysts believed today's number would come in right around 218,000.
1: And a bill moving through Congress could eventually change the look of the U.S. nickel. The House has passed the Common Sense Act, which would end production of the penny and allow the Treasury Department to test a redesigned nickel that's cheaper to make. I'm Monica Nelson with your consumer and business news.
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5: Democrats are reacting to President Trump's primetime address Thursday night that focused on election integrity. Trump says the American election system is vulnerable to interference and fraud as we head toward the midterm elections. West Palm Beach Congresswoman Lois Frankel begs to differ with that assessment.
6: Our elections here in Palm Beach County, in Florida, and around the country are safe and they are secure, and Americans should cast their ballots with confidence.
5: The president says our nation's intelligence officials have discovered that China exploited weaknesses in our voting system to gain access to millions of U.S. voter files. Some victims of Jeffrey Epstein were not happy after meeting Acting Attorney General Todd Blanche at the Justice Department. The meeting came as Blanche seeks Senate confirmation to become the permanent U.S. Attorney General. The victims called Blanche condescending and evasive, questioning his motivations to meet them. That's politics. I'm Brad Siegel.
7: Doctors at Johns Hopkins Medicine are offering advice on how to beat unhealthy air levels caused by rapidly spreading wildfires. It's impacting a good portion of the country.
8: Dense smoke, orange skies, and dangerous air quality levels produced by wildfires in Canada and Minnesota. It makes it tough to breathe, especially for seniors, young children, and people with lung conditions. Hopkins experts say wildfire smoke can trigger asthma attacks, coughing, wheezing, shortness of breath. They're advising anyone with lung issues to stay indoors. I'm Sarah Lee Kessler.
7: There's new data showing a reduction in healthcare-related infections in hospitals across the U.S. The CDC says in 2023, about one in every 38 patients hospitalized on any given day had at least one healthcare-associated infection. That is a lower ratio than the one in every 31 patients back in 2015. The acting CDC director says more needs to be done, but this effort is notable in its progress. Health update, I'm Scott Pringle.
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9: Caitlin Clark became the first player in WNBA history with 45 points and 10 assists, leading the Indiana Fever past the Seattle Storm 110-107 on Friday night. Her 45 points set a franchise record, and with 6 three-pointers, she became the fastest player to reach 200 three-point field goals. For more women's sports stories, subscribe to Good Game with Sarah Spain on iHeart Podcasts.
3: This is iHeartRadio 24/7 News.
4: When was the last time you woke up actually feeling rested or got through the day?